Twin Cities suburbs for tonight, mostly cloudy. A 20% chance of thunderstorms late in the night. Lows in the mid-60s. East winds up to 10 miles an hour. 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The current time is 7:04 p.m. Central Daylight Time. Now here is the hazardous weather outlook for portions of central and southern Minnesota and west central Wisconsin. For tonight, no hazardous weather is expected at this time. And now the extended outlook for the period Sunday through Friday. A few strong to severe storms are possible Sunday night, but coverage looks rather sparse. Spotter information statement: Skywarn spotter activation will not be needed through tonight. Now the forecast for central Minnesota, from St. Cloud to the northwest Twin Cities suburbs. Tonight, mostly cloudy. A 20% chance of thunderstorms late in the night. Lows in the mid-60s. East winds up to 10 miles an hour. Sunday, partly sunny. A 20% chance of thunderstorms in the morning. Highs in the mid-80s. East winds 5 to 10 miles an hour. Sunday night, mostly cloudy. Lows in the upper 60s. East winds up to 10 miles an hour. Monday, mostly sunny. Highs in the upper 80s. Southwest winds up to 10 miles an hour, shifting to the northwest in the afternoon. Monday night, partly cloudy. Lows in the lower 60s. Northwest winds up to 5 miles an hour. Tuesday, partly sunny. Highs in the mid-80s. Tuesday night, mostly cloudy. Chance of thunderstorms in the evening, then showers likely overnight. Lows in the lower 60s. Chance of precipitation 60%. Wednesday, mostly sunny. Highs in the lower 80s. Wednesday night through Friday night, partly cloudy. Lows in the mid-60s. Highs in the mid-80s. Saturday, partly sunny. Highs in the mid-80s. Again, the forecast for central Minnesota, from St. Cloud to the northwest Twin Cities suburbs for tonight, mostly cloudy. A 20% chance of thunderstorms late in the night. Lows in the mid-60s. East winds up to 10 miles an hour. 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The current time is 7:07 p.m. Central Daylight Time. Now here is the hazardous weather outlook for portions of central and southern Minnesota and west central Wisconsin. For tonight, no hazardous weather is expected at this time. And now the extended outlook for the period Sunday through Friday. A few strong to severe storms are possible Sunday night, but coverage looks rather sparse. Spotter information statement: Skywarn spotter activation will not be needed through tonight. Now the forecast for central Minnesota, from St. Cloud to the northwest Twin Cities suburbs. Tonight, mostly cloudy. A 20% chance of thunderstorms late in the night. Lows in the mid-60s. East winds up to 10 miles an hour. Sunday, partly sunny. A 20% chance of thunderstorms in the morning. Highs in the mid-80s. East winds 5 to 10 miles an hour. Sunday night, mostly cloudy. Lows in the upper 60s. East winds up to 10 miles an hour. Monday, mostly sunny. Highs in the upper 80s. Southwest winds up to 10 miles an hour, shifting to the northwest in the afternoon. Monday night, partly cloudy. Lows in the lower 60s. Northwest winds up to 5 miles an hour. Tuesday, partly sunny.
Highs in the mid-80s. Tuesday night, mostly cloudy. Chance of thunderstorms in the evening, then showers likely overnight. Lows in the lower 60s. Chance of precipitation 60%. Wednesday, mostly sunny. Highs in the lower 80s. Wednesday night through Friday night, partly cloudy. Lows in the mid-60s. Highs in the mid-80s. Saturday, partly sunny. Highs in the mid-80s. Again, the forecast for central Minnesota, from St. Cloud to the northwest Twin Cities suburbs for tonight, mostly cloudy. A 20% chance of thunderstorms late in the night. Lows in the mid-60s. East winds up to 10 miles an hour. 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The current time is 7:10 p.m. Central Daylight Time. Now here is the hazardous weather outlook for portions of central and southern Minnesota and west central Wisconsin. For tonight, no hazardous weather is expected at this time. And now the extended outlook for the period Sunday through Friday. A few strong to severe storms are possible Sunday night, but coverage looks rather sparse. Spotter information statement: Skywarn spotter activation will not be needed through tonight. Now the forecast for central Minnesota, from St. Cloud to the northwest Twin Cities suburbs. Tonight, mostly cloudy. A 20% chance of thunderstorms late in the night. Lows in the mid-60s. East winds up to 10 miles an hour. Sunday, partly sunny. A 20% chance of thunderstorms in the morning. Highs in the mid-80s. East winds 5 to 10 miles an hour. Sunday night, mostly cloudy. Lows in the upper 60s. East winds up to 10 miles an hour. Monday, mostly sunny. Highs in the upper 80s. Southwest winds up to 10 miles an hour, shifting to the northwest in the afternoon. Monday night, partly cloudy. Lows in the lower 60s. Northwest winds up to 5 miles an hour. Tuesday, partly sunny. Highs in the mid-80s. Tuesday night, mostly cloudy. Chance of thunderstorms in the evening, then showers likely overnight. Lows in the lower 60s. Chance of precipitation 60%. Wednesday, mostly sunny. Highs in the lower 80s. Wednesday night through Friday night, partly cloudy. Lows in the mid-60s. Highs in the mid-80s. Saturday, partly sunny. Highs in the mid-80s. Again, the forecast for central Minnesota, from St. Cloud to the northwest Twin Cities suburbs for tonight, mostly cloudy. A 20% chance of thunderstorms late in the night. Lows in the mid-60s. East winds up to 10 miles an hour. 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The current time is 7:13 p.m. Central Daylight Time. Now here is the hazardous weather outlook for portions of central and southern Minnesota and west central Wisconsin. For tonight, no hazardous weather is expected at this time. And now the extended outlook for the period Sunday through Friday. A few strong to severe storms are possible Sunday night, but coverage looks rather sparse. Spotter information statement: Skywarn spotter activation will not be needed through tonight. Now the forecast for central Minnesota, from St. Cloud to the northwest Twin Cities suburbs. Tonight, mostly cloudy. A 20% chance of thunderstorms late in the night. Lows in the mid-60s. East winds up to 10 miles an hour. Sunday, partly sunny.
A 20% chance of thunderstorms in the morning. Highs in the mid-80s. East winds 5 to 10 miles an hour. Sunday night, mostly cloudy. Lows in the upper 60s. East winds up to 10 miles an hour. Monday, mostly sunny. Highs in the upper 80s. Southwest winds up to 10 miles an hour, shifting to the northwest in the afternoon. Monday night, partly cloudy. Lows in the lower 60s. Northwest winds up to 5 miles an hour. Tuesday, partly sunny. Highs in the mid 80s. Tuesday night, mostly cloudy. Chance of thunderstorms in the evening, then showers likely overnight. Lows in the lower 60s. Chance of precipitation 60%. Wednesday, mostly sunny. Highs in the lower 80s. Wednesday night through Friday night, partly cloudy. Lows in the mid 60s. Highs in the mid 80s. Saturday, partly sunny. Highs in the mid 80s. Again, the forecast for central Minnesota, from St. Cloud to the northwest Twin Cities suburbs for tonight, mostly cloudy. A 20% chance of thunderstorms late in the night. Lows in the mid 60s. East winds up to 10 miles an hour. At 7 p.m. in Buffalo, it was cloudy. The temperature was 75 degrees, the dew point was 68, and the relative humidity was 78%. The wind was east at 6 miles an hour. The pressure was 29.81 inches and steady. In Maple Lake, it was mostly cloudy. The temperature was 77 degrees, the dew point was 67, and the relative humidity was 70%. The wind was northeast at 7 miles an hour. The pressure was 29.84 inches and rising. Elsewhere across central Minnesota, it was mostly sunny, with a temperature of 75 at Anoka, 77 at Crystal, and 75 at Litchfield. It was partly sunny, with a temperature of 78 at the Twin Cities, 76 at St. Cloud, and 79 at Wilmer. It was cloudy, with a temperature of 74 at Princeton, and 73 at Little Falls. Around the state, at Mankato, it was partly cloudy, with a temperature of 77. At International Falls, it was mostly cloudy, with a temperature of 76. It was cloudy, with a temperature of 73 at Rochester, 71 at Brainerd, and 65 at Duluth. Once again at 7 p.m., in Buffalo, it was 75 degrees under cloudy skies. And in Maple Lake, it was 77 degrees under mostly cloudy skies. 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The current time is 7:17 p.m. Central Daylight Time. Now here is the hazardous weather outlook for portions of central and southern Minnesota and west central Wisconsin. For tonight, no hazardous weather is expected at this time. And now the extended outlook for the period Sunday through Friday. A few strong to severe storms are possible Sunday night, but coverage looks rather sparse. Spotter information statement, Skywarn spotter activation will not be needed through tonight. Now the forecast for central Minnesota, from St. Cloud to the northwest Twin Cities suburbs. Tonight, mostly cloudy. A 20% chance of thunderstorms late in the night. Lows in the mid-60s. East winds up to 10 miles an hour. Sunday, partly sunny. A 20% chance of thunderstorms in the morning. Highs in the mid-80s. East winds 5 to 10 miles an hour. Sunday night, mostly cloudy. Lows in the upper 60s. East winds up to 10 miles an hour. Monday, mostly sunny. Highs in the upper 80s. Southwest winds up to 10 miles an hour, shifting to the northwest in the afternoon. Monday night, partly cloudy. Lows in the lower 60s. Northwest winds
speeds up to 5 miles an hour. Tuesday, partly sunny. Highs in the mid-80s. Tuesday night, mostly cloudy. Chance of thunderstorms in the evening, then showers likely overnight. Lows in the lower 60s. Chance of precipitation 60%. Wednesday, mostly sunny. Highs in the lower 80s. Wednesday night through Friday night, partly cloudy. Lows in the mid-60s. Highs in the mid-80s. Saturday, partly sunny. Highs in the mid-80s. Again, the forecast for central Minnesota, from St. Cloud to the northwest Twin Cities suburbs for tonight, mostly cloudy. A 20% chance of thunderstorms late in the night. Lows in the mid-60s. East winds up to 10 miles an hour. At 7 p.m., in Buffalo, it was cloudy. The temperature was 75 degrees, the dew point was 68, and the relative humidity was 78%. The wind was east at 6 miles an hour. The pressure was 29.81 inches and steady. In Maple Lake, it was mostly cloudy. The temperature was 77 degrees, the dew point was 67, and the relative humidity was 70%. The wind was northeast at 7 miles an hour. The pressure was 29.84 inches and rising. Elsewhere across central Minnesota, it was mostly sunny, with a temperature of 75 at Anoka, 77 at Crystal, and 75 at Litchfield. It was partly sunny, with a temperature of 78 at the Twin Cities, 76 at St. Cloud, and 79 at Wilmer. It was cloudy, with a temperature of 74 at Princeton, and 73 at Little Falls. Around the state, at Mankato, it was partly cloudy, with a temperature of 77. At International Falls, it was mostly cloudy, with a temperature of 76. It was cloudy, with a temperature of 73 at Rochester, 71 at Brainerd, and 65 at Duluth. Once again at 7 p.m., in Buffalo, it was 75 degrees under cloudy skies. And in Maple Lake, it was 77 degrees under mostly cloudy skies. 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The current time is 7:22 p.m. Central Daylight Time. Now here is the hazardous weather outlook for portions of central and southern Minnesota and west central Wisconsin. For tonight, no hazardous weather is expected at this time. And now the extended outlook for the period Sunday through Friday. A few strong to severe storms are possible Sunday night, but coverage looks rather sparse. Spotter information statement, Sky warns spotter activation will not be needed through tonight. Now the forecast for central Minnesota, from St. Cloud to the northwest Twin Cities suburbs. Tonight, mostly cloudy. A 20% chance of thunderstorms late in the night. Lows in the mid-60s. East winds up to 10 miles an hour. Sunday, partly sunny. A 20% chance of thunderstorms in the morning. Highs in the mid-80s. East winds 5 to 10 miles an hour. Sunday night, mostly cloudy. Lows in the upper 60s. East winds up to 10 miles an hour. Monday, mostly sunny. Highs in the upper 80s. Southwest winds up to 10 miles an hour, shifting to the northwest in the afternoon. Monday night, partly cloudy. Lows in the lower 60s. Northwest winds up to 5 miles an hour. Tuesday, partly sunny. Highs in the mid-80s. Tuesday night, mostly cloudy. Chance of thunderstorms in the evening, then showers likely overnight. Lows in the lower 60s. Chance of precipitation 60%. Wednesday, mostly sunny. Highs in the lower 80s. Wednesday night through Friday night, partly cloudy. Lows in the mid-60s. Highs in the mid-80s.
Saturday, partly sunny. Highs in the mid-80s. Again, the forecast for central Minnesota, from St. Cloud to the northwest Twin Cities suburbs for tonight, mostly cloudy. A 20% chance of thunderstorms late in the night. Lows in the mid-60s. East winds up to 10 miles an hour. At 7 p.m., in Buffalo, it was cloudy. The temperature was 75 degrees, the dew point was 68, and the relative humidity was 78%. The wind was east at 6 miles an hour. The pressure was 29.81 inches and steady. In Maple Lake, it was mostly cloudy. The temperature was 77 degrees, the dew point was 67, and the relative humidity was 70%. The wind was northeast at 7 miles an hour. The pressure was 29.84 inches and rising. Elsewhere across central Minnesota, it was mostly sunny, with a temperature of 75 at Anoka, 77 at Crystal, and 75 at Litchfield. It was partly sunny, with a temperature of 78 at the Twin Cities, 76 at St. Cloud, and 79 at Wilmer. It was cloudy, with a temperature of 74 at Princeton, and 73 at Little Falls. Around the state, at Mankato, it was partly cloudy, with a temperature of 77. At International Falls, it was mostly cloudy, with a temperature of 76. It was cloudy, with a temperature of 73 at Rochester, 71 at Brainerd, and 65 at Duluth. Once again at 7 p.m., in Buffalo, it was 75 degrees under cloudy skies. And in Maple Lake, it was 77 degrees under mostly cloudy skies. 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The current time is 7:26 p.m. Central Daylight Time. Now here is the hazardous weather outlook for portions of central and southern Minnesota and west central Wisconsin. For tonight, no hazardous weather is expected at this time. And now the extended outlook for the period Sunday through Friday. A few strong to severe storms are possible Sunday night, but coverage looks rather sparse. Spotter information statement, Skywarn spotter activation will not be needed through tonight. Now the forecast for central Minnesota, from St. Cloud to the northwest Twin Cities suburbs. Tonight, mostly cloudy. A 20% chance of thunderstorms late in the night. Lows in the mid-60s. East winds up to 10 miles an hour. Sunday, partly sunny. A 20% chance of thunderstorms in the morning. Highs in the mid-80s. East winds 5 to 10 miles an hour. Sunday night, mostly cloudy. Lows in the upper 60s. East winds up to 10 miles an hour. Monday, mostly sunny. Highs in the upper 80s. Southwest winds up to 10 miles an hour, shifting to the northwest in the afternoon. Monday night, partly cloudy. Lows in the lower 60s. Northwest winds up to 5 miles an hour. Tuesday, partly sunny. Highs in the mid-80s. Tuesday night, mostly cloudy. Chance of thunderstorms in the evening, then showers likely overnight. Lows in the lower 60s. Chance of precipitation 60%. Wednesday, mostly sunny. Highs in the lower 80s. Wednesday night through Friday night, partly cloudy. Lows in the mid-60s. Highs in the mid-80s. Saturday, partly sunny. Highs in the mid-80s. Again, the forecast for central Minnesota, from St. Cloud to the northwest Twin Cities suburbs for tonight, mostly cloudy. A 20% chance of thunderstorms late in the night. Lows in the mid-60s. East winds up to 10 miles an hour. 7 p.m. in Buffalo, it was cloudy. The temperature was 75 degrees, the dew point was 68,
and the relative humidity was 78%. The wind was east at 6 miles an hour. The pressure was 29.81 inches and steady. In Maple Lake, it was mostly cloudy. The temperature was 77 degrees, the dew point was 67, and the relative humidity was 70%. The wind was northeast at 7 miles an hour. The pressure was 29.84 inches and rising. Elsewhere across central Minnesota, it was mostly sunny, with a temperature of 75 at Anoka, 77 at Crystal, and 75 at Litchfield. It was partly sunny, with a temperature of 78 at the Twin Cities, 76 at St. Cloud, and 79 at Wilmer. It was cloudy, with a temperature of 74 at Princeton, and 73 at Little Falls. Around the state, at Mankato, it was partly cloudy, with a temperature of 77. At International Falls, it was mostly cloudy, with a temperature of 76. It was cloudy, with a temperature of 73 at Rochester, 71 at Brainerd, and 65 at Duluth. Once again at 7 p.m., in Buffalo, it was 75 degrees under cloudy skies. And in Maple Lake, it was 77 degrees under mostly cloudy skies. 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The current time is 7:30 p.m. Central Daylight Time. Now here is the hazardous weather outlook for portions of central and southern Minnesota and west central Wisconsin. For tonight, no hazardous weather is expected at this time. And now the extended outlook for the period Sunday through Friday. A few strong to severe storms are possible Sunday night, but coverage looks rather sparse. Spotter information statement: Skywarn spotter activation will not be needed through tonight. Now the forecast for central Minnesota, from St. Cloud to the northwest Twin Cities suburbs. Tonight, mostly cloudy. A 20% chance of thunderstorms late in the night. Lows in the mid-60s. East winds up to 10 miles an hour. Sunday, partly sunny. A 20% chance of thunderstorms in the morning. Highs in the mid-80s. East winds 5 to 10 miles an hour. Sunday night, mostly cloudy. Lows in the upper 60s. East winds up to 10 miles an hour. Monday, mostly sunny. Highs in the upper 80s. Southwest winds up to 10 miles an hour, shifting to the northwest in the afternoon. Monday night, partly cloudy. Lows in the lower 60s. Northwest winds up to 5 miles an hour. Tuesday, partly sunny. Highs in the mid-80s. Tuesday night, mostly cloudy. Chance of thunderstorms in the evening, then showers likely overnight. Lows in the lower 60s. Chance of precipitation 60%. Wednesday, mostly sunny. Highs in the lower 80s. Wednesday night through Friday night, partly cloudy. Lows in the mid-60s. Highs in the mid-80s. Saturday, partly sunny. Highs in the mid-80s. Again, the forecast for central Minnesota, from St. Cloud to the northwest Twin Cities suburbs for tonight, mostly cloudy. A 20% chance of thunderstorms late in the night. Storms late in the night. Lows in the mid-60s. East winds up to 10 miles an hour. At 7 p.m., in Buffalo, it was cloudy. The temperature was 75 degrees, the dew point was 68, and the relative humidity was 78%. The wind was east at 6 miles an hour. The pressure was 29.81 inches and steady. In Maple Lake, it was mostly cloudy. The temperature was 77 degrees, the dew point was 67, and the relative humidity was 70%. The wind was northeast at 7 miles an hour. The pressure was 29.84 inches and rising. Elsewhere across central Minnesota, it was mostly sunny,
with a temperature of 75 at Anoka.

77 degrees under mostly cloudy skies. 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The current time is 7:35 p.m. Central Daylight Time. Now here is the hazardous weather outlook for portions of central and southern Minnesota and west central Wisconsin. For tonight, no hazardous weather is expected at this time. And now the extended outlook for the period Sunday through Friday. A few strong to severe storms are possible Sunday night, but coverage looks rather sparse. Spotter information statement: Skywarn spotter activation will not be needed through tonight. Now the forecast for central Minnesota, from St. Cloud to the northwest Twin Cities suburbs. Tonight, mostly cloudy. A 20% chance of thunderstorms late in the night. Lows in the mid-60s. East winds up to 10 miles an hour. Sunday, partly sunny. A 20% chance of thunderstorms in the morning. Highs in the mid-80s. East winds 5 to 10 miles an hour. Sunday night, mostly cloudy. Lows in the upper 60s. East winds up to 10 miles an hour. Monday, mostly sunny. Highs in the upper 80s. Southwest winds up to 10 miles an hour, shifting to the northwest in the afternoon. Monday night, partly cloudy. Lows in the lower 60s. Northwest winds up to 5 miles an hour. Tuesday, partly sunny. Highs in the mid-80s. Tuesday night, mostly cloudy. Chance of thunderstorms in the evening, then showers likely overnight. Lows in the lower 60s. Chance of precipitation 60%. Wednesday, mostly sunny. Highs in the lower 80s. Wednesday night through Friday night, partly cloudy. Lows in the mid-60s. Highs in the mid-80s. Saturday, partly sunny. Highs in the mid-80s. Again, the forecast for central Minnesota, from St. Cloud to the northwest Twin Cities suburbs for tonight, mostly cloudy. A 20% chance of thunderstorms late in the night. Lows in the mid-60s. East winds up to 10 miles an hour. At 7 p.m., in Buffalo, it was cloudy. The temperature was 75 degrees. The dew point was 68, and the relative humidity was 78%. The wind was east at 6 miles an hour. The pressure was 29.81 inches and steady. In Maple Lake, it was mostly cloudy. The temperature was 77 degrees, the dew point was 67, and the relative humidity was 70%. The wind was northeast at 7 miles an hour. The pressure was 29.84 inches and rising. Elsewhere across central Minnesota, it was mostly sunny, with a temperature of 75 at Anoka, 77 at Crystal, and 75 at Litchfield. It was partly sunny, with a temperature of 78 at the Twin Cities, 76 at St. Cloud, and 79 at Wilmer. It was cloudy, with a temperature of 74 at Princeton, and 73 at Little Falls. Around the state, at Mankato, it was partly cloudy, with a temperature of 77. At International Falls, it was mostly cloudy, with a temperature of 76. It was cloudy, with a temperature of 73 at Rochester, 71 at Brainerd, and 65 at Duluth. Once again at 7 p.m., in Buffalo, it was 75 degrees under cloudy skies. And in Maple Lake, it was 77 degrees under mostly cloudy skies. 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The current time is 7:39 p.m. Central Daylight Time.
Now here is the hazardous weather outlook for portions of central and southern Minnesota.

and west central Wisconsin. For tonight, no hazardous weather is expected at this time. And now the extended outlook for the period Sunday through Friday. A few strong to severe storms are possible Sunday night, but coverage looks rather sparse. Spotter information statement. Sky warns spotter activation will not be needed through tonight. Now the forecast for central Minnesota, from St. Cloud to the northwest Twin Cities suburbs. Tonight, mostly cloudy. A 20% chance of thunderstorms late in the night. Lows in the mid-60s. East winds up to 10 miles an hour. Sunday, partly sunny. A 20% chance of thunderstorms in the morning. Highs in the mid-80s. East winds 5 to 10 miles an hour. Sunday night, mostly cloudy. Lows in the upper 60s. East winds up to 10 miles an hour. Monday, mostly sunny. Highs in the upper 80s. Southwest winds up to 10 miles an hour, shifting to the northwest in the afternoon. Monday night, partly cloudy. Lows in the lower 60s. Northwest winds up to 5 miles an hour. Tuesday, partly sunny. Highs in the mid-80s. Tuesday night, mostly cloudy. Chance of thunderstorms in the evening, then showers likely overnight. Lows in the lower 60s. Chance of precipitation 60%. Wednesday, mostly sunny. Highs in the lower 80s. Wednesday night through Friday night, partly cloudy. Lows in the mid-60s. Highs in the mid-80s. Saturday, partly sunny. Highs in the mid-80s. Again, the forecast for central Minnesota, from St. Cloud to the northwest Twin Cities suburbs for tonight, mostly cloudy. A 20% chance of thunderstorms late in the night. Lows in the mid-60s. East winds up to 10 miles an hour. At 7 p.m., in Buffalo, it was cloudy. The temperature was 75 degrees, the dew point was 68, and the relative humidity was 78%. The wind was east at 6 miles an hour. The pressure was 29.81 inches and steady. In Maple Lake, it was mostly cloudy. The temperature was 77 degrees, the dew point was 67, and the relative humidity was 70%. The wind was northeast at 7 miles an hour. The pressure was 29.84 inches and rising. Elsewhere across central Minnesota, it was mostly sunny, with a temperature of 75 at Anoka, 77 at Crystal, and 75 at Litchfield. It was partly sunny, with a temperature of 78 at the Twin Cities, 76 at St. Cloud, and 79 at Wilmer. It was cloudy, with a temperature of 74 at Princeton, and 73 at Little Falls. Around the state, at Mankato, it was partly cloudy, with a temperature of 77. At International Falls, it was mostly cloudy, with a temperature of 76. It was cloudy, with a temperature of 73 at Rochester, 71 at Brainerd, and 65 at Duluth. Once again at 7 p.m., in Buffalo, it was 75 degrees under cloudy skies. And in Maple Lake, it was 77 degrees under mostly cloudy skies. 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The current time is 7:44 p.m. Central Daylight Time. Now here is the hazardous weather outlook for portions of central and southern Minnesota and west central Wisconsin. For tonight, no hazardous weather is expected at this time. And now the extended outlook for the period Sunday through Friday. A few strong to severe storms are possible Sunday night, but coverage looks rather sparse. Spotter information statement. Sky warns spotter activation will not be needed through tonight. Now the forecast for central Minnesota, from St. Cloud to the northwest Twin Cities suburbs. Tonight, mostly cloudy.
A 20% chance of thunderstorms late in the night. Lows in the mid-60s. East winds up to 10 miles an hour. Sunday, partly sunny. A 20% chance of thunderstorms in the morning. Highs in the mid-80s. East winds 5 to 10 miles an hour. Sunday night, mostly cloudy. Lows in the upper 60s. East winds up to 10 miles an hour. Monday, mostly sunny. Highs in the upper 80s. Southwest winds up to 10 miles an hour, shifting to the northwest in the afternoon. Monday night, partly cloudy. Lows in the lower 60s. Northwest winds up to 5 miles an hour. Tuesday, partly sunny. Highs in the mid-80s. Tuesday night, mostly cloudy. Chance of thunderstorms in the evening, then showers likely overnight. Lows in the lower 60s. Chance of precipitation 60%. Wednesday, mostly sunny. Highs in the lower 80s. Wednesday night through Friday night, partly cloudy. Lows in the mid-60s. Highs in the mid-80s. Saturday, partly sunny. Highs in the mid-80s. Again, the forecast for central Minnesota, from St. Cloud to the northwest Twin Cities suburbs for tonight, mostly cloudy. A 20% chance of thunderstorms late in the night. Lows in the mid-60s. East winds up to 10 miles an hour. At 7 p.m. in Buffalo, it was cloudy. The temperature was 75 degrees, the dew point was 68, and the relative humidity was 78%. The wind was east at 6 miles an hour. The pressure was 29.81 inches and steady. In Maple Lake, it was mostly cloudy. The temperature was 77 degrees, the dew point was 67, and the relative humidity was 70%. The wind was northeast at 7 miles an hour. The pressure was 29.84 inches and rising. Elsewhere across central Minnesota, it was mostly sunny, with a temperature of 75 at Anoka, 77 at Crystal, and 75 at Litchfield. It was partly sunny, with a temperature of 78 at the Twin Cities, 76 at St. Cloud, and 79 at Wilmer. It was cloudy, with a temperature of 74 at Princeton, and 73 at Little Falls. Around the state, at Mankato, it was partly cloudy, with a temperature of 77. At International Falls, it was mostly cloudy, with a temperature of 76. It was cloudy, with a temperature of 73 at Rochester, 71 at Brainerd, and 65 at Duluth. Once again at 7 p.m., in Buffalo, it was 75 degrees under cloudy skies. And in Maple Lake, it was 77 degrees under mostly cloudy skies. The St. Cloud, Minnesota climate summary for this evening, as of 7 p.m., August 29, 2026. Today's high temperature was 80 degrees and the low 67 degrees. 0.03 inches of precipitation fell today. No snow fell today. The normal high temperature for tomorrow is 77 degrees, and the normal low is 54. The record high for tomorrow is 98, which occurred in 1921, and the record low is 38, which occurred in 1974. Sunset tonight is at 7:59 p.m. Sunrise tomorrow is at 6:35 a.m. This is Weather Radio Station WMG676 Clearwater, broadcasting on a frequency of 162.50 MHz. 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The current time is 7:49 p.m. Central Daylight Time. Now here is the hazardous weather outlook for portions of central and southern Minnesota and west central Wisconsin. For tonight, no hazardous weather is expected at this time. And now the extended outlook for the period Sunday through Friday. A few strong to severe storms are possible Sunday night, but coverage looks rather sparse. Spotter information statement, SkyWarn spotter activation will not be needed through tonight.
Now the forecast for central Minnesota, from St. Cloud to the northwest Twin Cities suburbs. Tonight, mostly cloudy. A 20% chance of thunderstorms late in the night. Lows in the mid-60s. East winds up to 10 miles an hour. Sunday, partly sunny. A 20% chance of thunderstorms in the morning. Highs in the mid-80s. East winds 5 to 10 miles an hour. Sunday night, mostly cloudy. Lows in the upper 60s. East winds up to 10 miles an hour. Monday, mostly sunny. Highs in the upper 80s. Southwest winds up to 10 miles an hour, shifting to the northwest in the afternoon. Monday night, partly cloudy. Lows in the lower 60s. Northwest winds up to 5 miles an hour. Tuesday, partly sunny. Highs in the mid-80s. Tuesday night, mostly cloudy. Chance of thunderstorms in the evening, then showers likely overnight. Lows in the lower 60s. Chance of precipitation 60%. Wednesday, mostly sunny. Highs in the lower 80s. Wednesday night through Friday night, partly cloudy. Lows in the mid-60s. Highs in the mid-80s. Saturday, partly sunny. Highs in the mid-80s. Again, the forecast for central Minnesota, from St. Cloud to the northwest Twin Cities suburbs for tonight, mostly cloudy. A 20% chance of thunderstorms late in the night. Lows in the mid-60s. East winds up to 10 miles an hour. The St. Cloud, Minnesota climate summary for this evening, as of 7 p.m. August 29, 2026. Today's high temperature was 80 degrees and the low 67 degrees. 0.03 inches of precipitation fell today. No snow fell today. The normal high temperature for tomorrow is 77 degrees, and the normal low is 54. The record high for tomorrow is 98, which occurred in 1921, and the record low is 38, which occurred in 1974. Sunset tonight is at 7:59 p.m. Sunrise tomorrow is at 6:35 a.m. At 7 p.m., in Buffalo, it was cloudy. The temperature was 75 degrees, the dew point was 68, and the relative humidity was 78%. The wind was east at 6 miles an hour. The pressure was 29.81 inches and steady. In Maple Lake, it was mostly cloudy. The temperature was 77 degrees, the dew point was 67, and the relative humidity was 70%. The wind was northeast at 7 miles an hour. The pressure was 29.84 inches and rising. Elsewhere across central Minnesota, it was mostly sunny, with a temperature of 75 at Anoka, 77 at Crystal, and 75 at Litchfield. It was partly sunny, with a temperature of 78 at the Twin Cities, 76 at St. Cloud, and 79 at Wilmer. It was cloudy, with a temperature of 74 at Princeton, and 73 at Little Falls. Around the state, at Mankato, it was partly cloudy, with a temperature of 77. At International Falls, it was mostly cloudy, with a temperature of 76. It was cloudy, with a temperature of 73 at Rochester, 71 at Brainerd, and 65 at Duluth. Once again at 7 p.m., in Buffalo, it was 75 degrees under cloudy skies. And in Maple Lake, it was 77 degrees under mostly cloudy skies. 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The current time is 7:54 p.m. Central Daylight Time. Now here is the hazardous weather outlook for portions of central and southern Minnesota and west central Wisconsin. For tonight, no hazardous weather is expected at this time. And now the extended outlook for the period Sunday through Friday.
A few strong to severe storms are possible Sunday night, but coverage looks rather sparse. Spotter information statement. Sky warns spotter activation will not be needed through tonight. Now the forecast for central Minnesota, from St. Cloud to the northwest Twin Cities suburbs. Tonight, mostly cloudy. A 20% chance of thunderstorms late in the night. Lows in the mid-60s. East winds up to 10 miles an hour. Sunday, partly sunny. A 20% chance of thunderstorms in the morning. Highs in the mid-80s. East winds 5 to 10 miles an hour. Sunday night, mostly cloudy. Lows in the upper 60s. East winds up to 10 miles an hour. Monday, mostly sunny. Highs in the upper 80s. Southwest winds up to 10 miles an hour, shifting to the northwest in the afternoon. Monday night, partly cloudy. Lows in the lower 60s. Northwest winds up to 5 miles an hour. Tuesday, partly sunny. Highs in the mid-80s. Tuesday night, mostly cloudy. Chance of thunderstorms in the evening, then showers likely overnight. Lows in the lower 60s. Chance of precipitation 60%. Wednesday, mostly sunny. Highs in the lower 80s. Wednesday night through Friday night, partly cloudy. Lows in the mid-60s. Highs in the mid-80s. Saturday, partly sunny. Highs in the mid-80s. Again, the forecast for central Minnesota, from St. Cloud to the northwest Twin Cities suburbs for tonight, mostly cloudy. A 20% chance of thunderstorms late in the night. Lows in the mid-60s. East winds up to 10 miles an hour. At 7 p.m., in Buffalo, it was cloudy. The temperature was 75 degrees, the dew point was 68, and the relative humidity was 78%. The wind was east at 6 miles an hour. The pressure was 29.81 inches and steady. In Maple Lake, it was mostly cloudy. The temperature was 77 degrees, the dew point was 67, and the relative humidity was 70%. The wind was northeast at 7 miles an hour. The pressure was 29.84 inches and rising. Elsewhere across central Minnesota, it was mostly sunny, with a temperature of 75 at Anoka, 77 at Crystal, and 75 at Litchfield. It was partly sunny, with a temperature of 78 at the Twin Cities, 76 at St. Cloud, and 79 at Wilmer. It was cloudy, with a temperature of 74 at Princeton, and 73 at Little Falls. Around the state, at Mankato, it was partly cloudy, with a temperature of 77. At International Falls, it was mostly cloudy, with a temperature of 76. It was cloudy, with a temperature of 73 at Rochester, 71 at Brainerd, and 65 at Duluth. Once again at 7 p.m., in Buffalo, it was 75 degrees under cloudy skies. And in Maple Lake, it was 77 degrees under mostly cloudy skies. 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The current time is 7:58 p.m. Central Daylight Time. Now here is the hazardous weather outlook for portions of central and southern Minnesota and west central Wisconsin. For tonight, no hazardous weather is expected at this time. And now the extended outlook for the period Sunday through Friday. A few strong to severe storms are possible Sunday night, but coverage looks rather sparse. Spotter information statement. Sky warns spotter activation will not be needed through tonight. Now the forecast for central Minnesota, from St. Cloud to the northwest Twin Cities suburbs. Tonight, mostly cloudy. A 20% chance of thunderstorms late in the night. Lows in the mid-60s. East winds up to 10 miles an hour. Sunday, partly sunny.
A 20% chance of thunderstorms in the morning. Highs in the mid-80s. East winds 5 to 10 miles an hour. Sunday night, mostly cloudy. Lows in the upper 60s. East winds up to 10 miles an hour. Monday, mostly sunny. Highs in the upper 80s. Southwest winds up to 10 miles an hour, shifting to the northwest in the afternoon. Monday night, partly cloudy. Lows in the lower 60s. Northwest winds up to 5 miles an hour. Tuesday, partly sunny. Highs in the mid-80s. Tuesday night, mostly cloudy. Chance of thunderstorms in the evening, then showers likely overnight. Lows in the lower 60s. Chance of precipitation 60%. Wednesday, mostly sunny. Highs in the lower 80s. Wednesday night through Friday night, partly cloudy. Lows in the mid-60s. Highs in the mid-80s. Saturday, partly sunny. Highs in the mid-80s. Again, the forecast for central Minnesota, from St. Cloud to the northwest Twin Cities suburbs for tonight, mostly cloudy. A 20% chance of thunderstorms late in the night. Lows in the mid-60s. East winds up to 10 miles an hour. The St. Cloud, Minnesota climate summary for this evening, as of 7 p.m., August 29, 2026. Today's high temperature was 80 degrees and the low 67 degrees. 0.03 inches of precipitation fell today. No snow fell today. The normal high temperature for tomorrow is 77 degrees, and the normal low is 54. The record high for tomorrow is 98, which occurred in 1921. And the record low is 38, which occurred in 1974. Sunset tonight is at 7:59 p.m. Sunrise tomorrow is at 6:35 a.m. This is Weather Radio Station WNG676 Clearwater, broadcasting on a frequency of 162.50 MHz. 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The current time is 8:02 p.m. Central Daylight Time. Now here is the hazardous weather outlook for portions of central and southern Minnesota and west central Wisconsin. For tonight, no hazardous weather is expected at this time. And now the extended outlook for the period Sunday through Friday. A few strong to severe storms are possible Sunday night, but coverage looks rather sparse. Spotter information statement: Skywarn spotter activation will not be needed through tonight. Now the forecast for central Minnesota, from St. Cloud to the northwest Twin Cities suburbs. Tonight, mostly cloudy. A 20% chance of thunderstorms late in the night. Lows in the mid-60s. East winds up to 10 miles an hour. Sunday, partly sunny. A 20% chance of thunderstorms in the morning. Highs in the mid-80s. East winds 5 to 10 miles an hour. Sunday night, mostly cloudy. Lows in the upper 60s. East winds up to 10 miles an hour. Monday, mostly sunny. Highs in the upper 80s. Southwest winds up to 10 miles an hour, shifting to the northwest in the afternoon. Monday night, partly cloudy. Lows in the lower 60s. Northwest winds up to 5 miles an hour. Tuesday, partly sunny. Highs in the mid-80s. Tuesday night, mostly cloudy. Chance of thunderstorms in the evening, then showers likely overnight. Lows in the lower 60s. Chance of precipitation 60%. Wednesday, mostly sunny. Highs in the lower 80s. Wednesday night through Friday night, partly cloudy. Lows in the mid-60s. Highs in the mid-80s. Saturday, partly sunny. Highs in the mid-80s. Again, the forecast for central Minnesota, from St. Cloud to the northwest Twin Cities suburbs for tonight, mostly cloudy. A 20% chance of thunderstorms late in the night.
lows in the mid-60s. East winds up to 10 miles an hour. 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The current time is 8:05 p.m. Central Daylight Time. Now here is the hazardous weather outlook for portions of central and southern Minnesota and west central Wisconsin. For tonight, no hazardous weather is expected at this time. And now the extended outlook for the period Sunday through Friday. A few strong to severe storms are possible Sunday night, but coverage looks rather sparse. Spotter information statement: Skywarn spotter activation will not be needed through tonight. Now the forecast for central Minnesota, from St. Cloud to the northwest Twin Cities suburbs. Tonight, mostly cloudy. A 20% chance of thunderstorms late in the night. Lows in the mid-60s. East winds up to 10 miles an hour. Sunday, partly sunny. A 20% chance of thunderstorms in the morning. Highs in the mid-80s. East winds 5 to 10 miles an hour. Sunday night, mostly cloudy. Lows in the upper 60s. East winds up to 10 miles an hour. Monday, mostly sunny. Highs in the upper 80s. Southwest winds up to 10 miles an hour, shifting to the northwest in the afternoon. Monday night, partly cloudy. Lows in the lower 60s. Northwest winds up to 5 miles an hour. Tuesday, partly sunny. Highs in the mid-80s. Tuesday night, mostly cloudy. Chance of thunderstorms in the evening, then showers likely overnight. Lows in the lower 60s. Chance of precipitation 60%. Wednesday, mostly sunny. Highs in the lower 80s. Wednesday night through Friday night, partly cloudy. Lows in the mid-60s. Highs in the mid-80s. Saturday, partly sunny. Highs in the mid-80s. Again, the forecast for central Minnesota, from St. Cloud to the northwest Twin Cities suburbs for tonight, mostly cloudy. A 20% chance of thunderstorms late in the night. Lows in the mid-60s. East winds up to 10 miles an hour. 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The current time is 8:08 p.m. Central Daylight Time. Now here is the hazardous weather outlook for portions of central and southern Minnesota and west central Wisconsin. For tonight, no hazardous weather is expected at this time. And now the extended outlook for the period Sunday through Friday. A few strong to severe storms are possible Sunday night, but coverage looks rather sparse. Spotter information statement: Skywarn spotter activation will not be needed through tonight. Now the forecast for central Minnesota, from St. Cloud to the northwest Twin Cities suburbs. Tonight, mostly cloudy. A 20% chance of thunderstorms late in the night. Lows in the mid-60s. East winds up to 10 miles an hour. Sunday, partly sunny. A 20% chance of thunderstorms in the morning. Highs in the mid-80s. East winds 5 to 10 miles an hour. Sunday night, mostly cloudy. Lows in the upper 60s. East winds up to 10 miles an hour. Monday, mostly sunny. Highs in the upper 80s. Southwest winds up to 10 miles an hour, shifting to the northwest in the afternoon. Monday night, partly cloudy. Lows in the lower 60s. Northwest winds up to 5 miles an hour. Tuesday, partly sunny. Highs in the mid-80s. Tuesday night, mostly cloudy. Chance of thunderstorms in the evening,
then showers likely overnight. Lows in the lower 60s. Chance of precipitation 60%. Wednesday, mostly sunny. Highs in the lower 80s. Wednesday night through Friday night, partly cloudy. Lows in the mid-60s. Highs in the mid-80s. Saturday, partly sunny. Highs in the mid-80s. Again, the forecast for central Minnesota, from St. Cloud to the northwest Twin Cities suburbs for tonight, mostly cloudy. A 20% chance of thunderstorms late in the night. Lows in the mid-60s. East winds up to 10 miles an hour. The St. Cloud, Minnesota climate summary for this evening, as of 7 p.m., August 29, 2026. Today's high temperature was 80 degrees and the low 67 degrees. 0.03 inches of precipitation fell today. No snow fell today. The normal high temperature for tomorrow is 77 degrees, and the normal low is 54. The record high for tomorrow is 98, which occurred in 1921. And the record low is 38, which occurred in 1974. Sunset tonight is at 7:59 p.m. Sunrise tomorrow is at 6:35 a.m. This is Weather Radio Station WNG676 Clearwater, broadcasting on a frequency of 162.50 MHz. 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The current time is 8:11 p.m. Central Daylight Time. Now here is the hazardous weather outlook for portions of central and southern Minnesota and west central Wisconsin. For tonight, no hazardous weather is expected at this time. And now the extended outlook for the period Sunday through Friday. A few strong to severe storms are possible Sunday night, but coverage looks rather sparse. Spotter information statement: Skywarn spotter activation will not be needed through tonight. Now the forecast for central Minnesota, from St. Cloud to the northwest Twin Cities suburbs. Tonight, mostly cloudy. A 20% chance of thunderstorms late in the night. Lows in the mid-60s. East winds up to 10 miles an hour. Sunday, partly sunny. A 20% chance of thunderstorms in the morning. Highs in the mid-80s. East winds 5 to 10 miles an hour. Sunday night, mostly cloudy. Lows in the upper 60s. East winds up to 10 miles an hour. Monday, mostly sunny. Highs in the upper 80s. Southwest winds up to 10 miles an hour, shifting to the northwest in the afternoon. Monday night, partly cloudy. Lows in the lower 60s. Northwest winds up to 5 miles an hour. Tuesday, partly sunny. Highs in the mid-80s. Tuesday night, mostly cloudy. Chance of thunderstorms in the evening, then showers likely overnight. Lows in the lower 60s. Chance of precipitation 60%. Wednesday, mostly sunny. Highs in the lower 80s. Wednesday night through Friday night, partly cloudy. Lows in the mid-60s. Highs in the mid-80s. Saturday, partly sunny. Highs in the mid-80s. Again, the forecast for central Minnesota, from St. Cloud to the northwest Twin Cities suburbs for tonight, mostly cloudy. A 20% chance of thunderstorms late in the night. Lows in the mid-60s. East winds up to 10 miles an hour. At 8 p.m., in Buffalo, it was mostly cloudy. The temperature was 72 degrees, the dew point was 68, and the relative humidity was 88%. The wind was northeast at 6 miles an hour. The pressure was 29.82 inches and steady. In Maple Lake, it was mostly cloudy. The temperature was 74 degrees, the dew point was 66, and the relative humidity was 74%. The wind was east at 6 miles an hour. The pressure was 29.84 inches and steady. Elsewhere across central Minnesota,
temperatures were between 72 and 77 degrees. At Anoka, it was partly cloudy. It was mostly cloudy at the Twin Cities, Crystal, Princeton, Litchfield, and Willmar. It was cloudy at St. Cloud and Little Falls. Around the state, at Mankato, it was partly cloudy, with a temperature of 75. It was mostly cloudy, with a temperature of 71 at Rochester, and 72 at International Falls. It was cloudy, with a temperature of 69 at Brainerd, and 63 at Duluth. Once again at 8 p.m., in Buffalo, it was 72 degrees under mostly cloudy skies. And in Maple Lake, it was 74 degrees under mostly cloudy skies. 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The current time is 8:16 p.m. Central Daylight Time. Now here is the hazardous weather outlook for portions of central and southern Minnesota and west central Wisconsin. For tonight, no hazardous weather is expected at this time. And now the extended outlook for the period Sunday through Friday. A few strong to severe storms are possible Sunday night, but coverage looks rather sparse. Spotter information statement: Skywarn spotter activation will not be needed through tonight. Now the forecast for central Minnesota, from St. Cloud to the northwest Twin Cities suburbs. Tonight, mostly cloudy. A 20% chance of thunderstorms late in the night. Lows in the mid-60s. East winds up to 10 miles an hour. Sunday, partly sunny. A 20% chance of thunderstorms in the morning. Highs in the mid-80s. East winds 5 to 10 miles an hour. Sunday night, mostly cloudy. Lows in the upper 60s. East winds up to 10 miles an hour. Monday, mostly sunny. Highs in the upper 80s. Southwest winds up to 10 miles an hour, shifting to the northwest in the afternoon. Monday night, partly cloudy. Lows in the lower 60s. Northwest winds up to 5 miles an hour. Tuesday, partly sunny. Highs in the mid-80s. Tuesday night, mostly cloudy. Chance of thunderstorms in the evening, then showers likely overnight. Lows in the lower 60s. Chance of precipitation 60%. Wednesday, mostly sunny. Highs in the lower 80s. Wednesday night through Friday night, partly cloudy. Lows in the mid-60s. Highs in the mid-80s. Saturday, partly sunny. Highs in the mid-80s. Again, the forecast for central Minnesota, from St. Cloud to the northwest Twin Cities suburbs for tonight, mostly cloudy. A 20% chance of thunderstorms late in the night. Lows in the mid-60s. East winds up to 10 miles an hour. At 8 p.m., in Buffalo, it was mostly cloudy. The temperature was 72 degrees, the dew point was 68, and the relative humidity was 88%. The wind was northeast at 6 miles an hour. The pressure was 29.82 inches and steady. In Maple Lake, it was mostly cloudy. The temperature was 74 degrees, the dew point was 66, and the relative humidity was 74%. The wind was east at 6 miles an hour. The pressure was 29.84 inches and steady. Elsewhere across central Minnesota, temperatures were between 72 and 77 degrees. At Anoka, it was partly cloudy. It was mostly cloudy at the Twin Cities, Crystal, Princeton, Litchfield, and Willmar. It was cloudy at St. Cloud and Little Falls. Around the state, at Mankato, it was partly cloudy, with a temperature of 75. It was mostly cloudy, with a temperature of 71 at Rochester, and 72 at International Falls. It was cloudy, with a temperature of 69 at Brainerd, and 63 at Duluth. Once again at 8 p.m.,
In Buffalo, it was 72 degrees under mostly cloudy skies. And in Maple Lake, it was 74 degrees under mostly cloudy skies. The St. Cloud, Minnesota climate summary for this evening, as of 7 p.m., August 29, 2026. Today's high temperature was 80 degrees and the low 67 degrees. 0.03 inches of precipitation fell today. No snow fell today. The normal high temperature for tomorrow is 77 degrees, and the normal low is 54. The record high for tomorrow is 98, which occurred in 1921, and the record low is 38, which occurred in 1974. Sunset tonight is at 7:59 p.m. Sunrise tomorrow is at 6:35 a.m. This is Weather Radio Station WNG676 Clearwater, broadcasting on a frequency of 162.50 MHz. 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The current time is 8:21 p.m. Central Daylight Time. Now here is the hazardous weather outlook for portions of central and southern Minnesota and west central Wisconsin. For tonight, no hazardous weather is expected at this time. And now the extended outlook for the period Sunday through Friday. A few strong to severe storms are possible Sunday night, but coverage looks rather sparse. Spotter information statement: Sky warns spotter activation will not be needed through tonight. Now the forecast for central Minnesota, from St. Cloud to the northwest Twin Cities suburbs. Tonight, mostly cloudy. A 20% chance of thunderstorms late in the night. Lows in the mid-60s. East winds up to 10 miles an hour. Sunday, partly sunny. A 20% chance of thunderstorms in the morning. Highs in the mid-80s. East winds 5 to 10 miles an hour. Sunday night, mostly cloudy. Lows in the upper 60s. East winds up to 10 miles an hour. Monday, mostly sunny. Highs in the upper 80s. Southwest winds up to 10 miles an hour, shifting to the northwest in the afternoon. Monday night, partly cloudy. Lows in the lower 60s. Northwest winds up to 5 miles an hour. Tuesday, partly sunny. Highs in the mid-80s. Tuesday night, mostly cloudy. Chance of thunderstorms in the evening, then showers likely overnight. Lows in the lower 60s. Chance of precipitation 60%. Wednesday, mostly sunny. Highs in the lower 80s. Wednesday night through Friday night, partly cloudy. Lows in the mid-60s. Highs in the mid-80s. Saturday, partly sunny. Highs in the mid-80s. Again, the forecast for central Minnesota, from St. Cloud to the northwest Twin Cities suburbs for tonight: cloudy. A 20% chance of thunderstorms late in the night. Lows in the mid-60s. East winds up to 10 miles an hour. At 8 p.m., in Buffalo, it was mostly cloudy. The temperature was 72 degrees, the dew point was 68, and the relative humidity was 88%. The wind was northeast at 6 miles an hour. The pressure was 29.82 inches and steady. In Maple Lake, it was mostly cloudy. The temperature was 74 degrees, the dew point was 66, and the relative humidity was 74%. The wind was east at 6 miles an hour. The pressure was 29.84 inches and steady. Elsewhere across central Minnesota, temperatures were between 72 and 77 degrees. At Anoka, it was partly cloudy. It was mostly cloudy at the Twin Cities, Crystal, Princeton, Litchfield, and Wilmer. It was cloudy at St. Cloud and Little Falls. Around the state, at Mankato, it was partly cloudy, with a temperature of 75. It was mostly cloudy, with a temperature of 71 at Rochester, and 72 at International Falls. It was cloudy,
with a temperature of 69 at Brainerd and 63 at Duluth. Once again at 8 p.m., in Buffalo, it was 72 degrees under mostly cloudy skies. And in Maple Lake, it was 74 degrees under mostly cloudy skies. 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The current time is 8:25 p.m. Central Daylight Time. Now here is the hazardous weather outlook for portions of central and southern Minnesota and west central Wisconsin. For tonight, no hazardous weather is expected at this time. And now the extended outlook for the period Sunday through Friday. A few strong to severe storms are possible Sunday night, but coverage looks rather sparse. Spotter information statement: Skywarn spotter activation will not be needed through tonight. Now the forecast for central Minnesota, from St. Cloud to the northwest Twin Cities suburbs. Tonight, mostly cloudy. A 20% chance of thunderstorms late in the night. Lows in the mid-60s. East winds up to 10 miles an hour. Sunday, partly sunny. A 20% chance of thunderstorms in the morning. Highs in the mid-80s. East winds 5 to 10 miles an hour. Sunday night, mostly cloudy. Lows in the upper 60s. East winds up to 10 miles an hour. Monday, mostly sunny. Highs in the upper 80s. Southwest winds up to 10 miles an hour, shifting to the northwest in the afternoon. Monday night, partly cloudy. Lows in the lower 60s. Northwest winds up to 5 miles an hour. Tuesday, partly sunny. Highs in the mid-80s. Tuesday night, mostly cloudy. Chance of thunderstorms in the evening, then showers likely overnight. Lows in the lower 60s. Chance of precipitation 60%. Wednesday, mostly sunny. Highs in the lower 80s. Wednesday night through Friday night, partly cloudy. Lows in the mid-60s. Highs in the mid-80s. Saturday, partly sunny. Highs in the mid-80s. Again, the forecast for central Minnesota, from St. Cloud to the northwest Twin Cities suburbs for tonight, mostly cloudy. A 20% chance of thunderstorms late in the night. Lows in the mid-60s. East winds up to 10 miles an hour. At 8 p.m., in Buffalo, it was mostly cloudy. The temperature was 72 degrees, the dew point was 68, and the relative humidity was 88%. The wind was northeast at 6 miles an hour. The pressure was 29.82 inches and steady. In Maple Lake, it was mostly cloudy. The temperature was 74 degrees, the dew point was 66, and the relative humidity was 74%. The wind was east at 6 miles an hour. The pressure was 29.84 inches and steady. Elsewhere across central Minnesota, temperatures were between 72 and 77 degrees. At Anoka, it was partly cloudy. It was mostly cloudy at the Twin Cities, Crystal, Princeton, Litchfield, and Wilmer. It was cloudy at St. Cloud and Little Falls. Around the state, at Mankato, it was partly cloudy, with a temperature of 75. It was mostly cloudy, with a temperature of 71 at Rochester, and 72 at International Falls. It was cloudy, with a temperature of 69 at Brainerd, and 63 at Duluth. Once again at 8 p.m., in Buffalo, it was 72 degrees under mostly cloudy skies. And in Maple Lake, it was 74 degrees under mostly cloudy skies. 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The
Current time is 8:29 p.m. Central Daylight Time. Now here is the hazardous weather outlook for portions of central and southern Minnesota and west central Wisconsin. For tonight, no hazardous weather is expected at this time. And now the extended outlook for the period Sunday through Friday. A few strong to severe storms are possible Sunday night, but coverage looks rather sparse. Spotter information statement. Sky warns spotter activation will not be needed through tonight. The St. Cloud, Minnesota climate summary for this evening, as of 7 p.m., August 29, 2026. Today's high temperature was 80 degrees and the low 67 degrees. 0.03 inches of precipitation fell today. No snow fell today. The normal high temperature for tomorrow is 77 degrees, and the normal low is 54. The record high for tomorrow is 98, which occurred in 1921, and the record low is 38, which occurred in 1974. Sunset tonight is at 7:59 p.m. Sunrise tomorrow is at 6:35 a.m. Now the forecast for central Minnesota, from St. Cloud to the northwest Twin Cities suburbs. Tonight, mostly cloudy. A 20% chance of thunderstorms late in the night. Lows in the mid-60s. East winds up to 10 miles an hour. Sunday, partly sunny. A 20% chance of thunderstorms in the morning. Highs in the mid-80s. East winds 5 to 10 miles an hour. Sunday night, mostly cloudy. Lows in the upper 60s. East winds up to 10 miles an hour. Monday, mostly sunny. Highs in the upper 80s. Southwest winds up to 10 miles an hour, shifting to the northwest in the afternoon. Monday night, partly cloudy. Lows in the lower 60s. Northwest winds up to 5 miles an hour. Tuesday, partly sunny. Highs in the mid-80s. Tuesday night, mostly cloudy. Chance of thunderstorms in the evening, then showers likely overnight. Lows in the lower 60s. Chance of precipitation 60%. Wednesday, mostly sunny. Highs in the lower 80s. Wednesday night through Friday night, partly cloudy. Lows in the mid-60s. Highs in the mid-80s. Saturday, partly sunny. Highs in the mid-80s. Again, the forecast for central Minnesota, from St. Cloud to the northwest Twin Cities suburbs for tonight, mostly cloudy. A 20% chance of thunderstorms late in the night. Lows in the mid-60s. East winds up to 10 miles an hour. At 8 p.m., in Buffalo, it was mostly cloudy. The temperature was 72 degrees, the dew point was 68, and the relative humidity was 88%. The wind was northeast at 6 miles an hour. The pressure was 29.82 inches and steady. In Maple Lake, it was mostly cloudy. The temperature was 74 degrees, the dew point was 66, and the relative humidity was 74%. The wind was east at 6 miles an hour. The pressure was 29.84 inches and steady. Elsewhere across central Minnesota, temperatures were between 72 and 77 degrees. At Anoka, it was partly cloudy. It was mostly cloudy at the Twin Cities, Crystal, Princeton, Litchfield, and Willmar. It was cloudy at St. Cloud and Little Falls. Around the state, at Mankato, it was partly cloudy, with a temperature of 75. It was mostly cloudy, with a temperature of 71 at Rochester, and 72 at International Falls. It was cloudy, with a temperature of 69 at Brainerd, and 63 at Duluth. Once again at 8 p.m., in Buffalo, it was 72 degrees under mostly cloudy skies. And in Maple Lake, it was 74 degrees under mostly cloudy skies. 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
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The current time is 8:34 p.m. Central Daylight Time. Now here is the hazardous weather outlook for portions of central and southern Minnesota.

a 20% chance of thunderstorms in the morning. Highs in the mid-80s. East winds 5 to 10 miles an hour. Sunday night, mostly cloudy. Lows in the upper 60s. East winds up to 10 miles an hour. Monday, mostly sunny. Highs in the upper 80s. Southwest winds up to 10 miles an hour, shifting to the northwest in the afternoon. Monday night, partly cloudy. Lows in the lower 60s. Northwest winds up to 5 miles an hour. Tuesday, partly sunny. Highs in the mid-80s. Tuesday night, mostly cloudy. Chance of thunderstorms in the evening, then showers likely overnight. Lows in the lower 60s. Chance of precipitation 60%. Wednesday, mostly sunny. Highs in the lower 80s. Wednesday night through Friday night, partly cloudy. Lows in the mid-60s. Highs in the mid-80s. Saturday, partly sunny. Highs in the mid-80s. Again, the forecast for central Minnesota, from St. Cloud to the northwest Twin Cities suburbs for tonight, mostly cloudy. A 20% chance of thunderstorms late in the night. Lows in the mid-60s. East winds up to 10 miles an hour. At 8 p.m., in Buffalo, it was mostly cloudy. The temperature was 72 degrees, the dew point was 68, and the relative humidity was 88%. The wind was northeast at 6 miles an hour. The pressure was 29.82 inches and steady. In Maple Lake, it was mostly cloudy. The temperature was 74 degrees, the dew point was 66, and the relative humidity was 74%. The wind was east at 6 miles an hour. The pressure was 29.84 inches and steady. Elsewhere across central Minnesota, temperatures were between 72 and 77 degrees. At Anoka, it was partly cloudy. It was mostly cloudy at the Twin Cities, Crystal, Princeton, Litchfield, and Wilmer. It was cloudy at St. Cloud and Little Falls. Around the state, at Mankato, it was partly cloudy, with a temperature of 75. It was mostly cloudy, with a temperature of 71 at Rochester, and 72 at International Falls. It was cloudy, with a temperature of 69 at Brainerd, and 63 at Duluth. Once again at 8 p.m., in Buffalo, it was 72 degrees under mostly cloudy skies. And in Maple Lake, it was 74 degrees under mostly cloudy skies. This is weather radio station WMG676 Clearwater, broadcasting on a frequency of 162.50 MHz. 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The current time is 8:39 p.m. Central Daylight Time. Now here is the hazardous weather outlook for portions of central and southern Minnesota and west central Wisconsin. For tonight, no hazardous weather is expected at this time. And now the extended outlook for the period Sunday through Friday. A few strong to severe storms are possible Sunday night, but coverage looks rather sparse. Spotter information statement: Skywarn spotter activation will not be needed through tonight. Now the forecast for central Minnesota, from St. Cloud to the northwest Twin Cities suburbs. Tonight, mostly cloudy. A 20% chance of thunderstorms late in the night. Lows in the mid-60s. East winds up to 10 miles an hour. Sunday, partly sunny. A 20% chance of thunderstorms in the morning. Highs in the mid-80s. East winds 5 to 10 miles an hour. Sunday night, mostly cloudy. Lows in the upper 60s. East winds up to 10 miles an hour. Monday, mostly sunny. Highs in the upper 80s. Southwest winds up to 10 miles an hour, shifting to the northwest in the afternoon. Monday night, partly cloudy. Lows in the lower 60s. Northwest winds up to 5 miles an hour. Tuesday, partly sunny.

Highs in the mid-80s. Tuesday night, mostly cloudy. Chance of thunderstorms in the evening, then showers likely overnight. Lows in the lower 60s. Chance of precipitation 60%. Wednesday, mostly sunny. Highs in the lower 80s. Wednesday night through Friday night, partly cloudy. Lows in the mid-60s. Highs in the mid-80s. Saturday, partly sunny. Highs in the mid-80s. Again, the forecast for central Minnesota, from St. Cloud to the northwest Twin Cities suburbs for tonight, mostly cloudy. A 20% chance of thunderstorms late in the night. Lows in the mid-60s. East winds up to 10 miles an hour. The St. Cloud, Minnesota climate summary for this evening, as of 7 p.m., August 29, 2026. Today's high temperature was 80 degrees and the low 67 degrees. 0.03 inches of precipitation fell today. No snow fell today. The normal high temperature for tomorrow is 77 degrees, and the normal low is 54. The record high for tomorrow is 98, which occurred in 1921, and the record low is 38, which occurred in 1974. Sunset tonight is at 7:59 p.m. Sunrise tomorrow is at 6:35 a.m. At 8 p.m., in Buffalo, it was mostly cloudy. The temperature was 72 degrees, the dew point was 68, and the relative humidity was 88%. The wind was northeast at 6 miles an hour. The pressure was 29.82 inches and steady. In Maple Lake, it was mostly cloudy. The temperature was 74 degrees, the dew point was 66, and the relative humidity was 74%. The wind was east at 6 miles an hour. The pressure was 29.84 inches and steady. Elsewhere across central Minnesota, temperatures were between 72 and 77 degrees. At Anoka, it was partly cloudy. It was mostly cloudy at the Twin Cities, Crystal, Princeton, Litchfield, and Willmar. It was cloudy at St. Cloud and Little Falls. Around the state, at Mankato, it was partly cloudy, with a temperature of 75. It was mostly cloudy, with a temperature of 71 at Rochester, and 72 at International Falls. It was cloudy, with a temperature of 69 at Brainerd, and 63 at Duluth. Once again at 8 p.m., in Buffalo, it was 72 degrees under mostly cloudy skies. And in Maple Lake, it was 74 degrees under mostly cloudy skies. 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The current time is 8:44 p.m. Central Daylight Time. Now here is the hazardous weather outlook for portions of central and southern Minnesota and west central Wisconsin. For tonight, no hazardous weather is expected at this time. And now the extended outlook for the period Sunday through Friday. A few strong to severe storms are possible Sunday night, but coverage looks rather sparse. Spotter information statement: Sky warns spotter activation will not be needed through tonight. Now the forecast for central Minnesota, from St. Cloud to the northwest Twin Cities suburbs. Tonight, mostly cloudy. A 20% chance of thunderstorms late in the night. Lows in the mid-60s. East winds up to 10 miles an hour. Sunday, partly sunny. A 20% chance of thunderstorms in the morning. Highs in the mid-80s. East winds 5 to 10 miles an hour. Sunday night, mostly cloudy. Lows in the upper 60s. East winds up to 10 miles an hour. Monday, mostly sunny. Highs in the upper 80s. Southwest winds up to 10 miles an hour, shifting to the northwest in the afternoon. Monday night, partly cloudy. Lows in the lower 60s. Northwest winds up to

5 miles an hour. Tuesday, partly sunny. Highs in the mid-80s. Tuesday night, mostly cloudy. Chance of thunderstorms in the evening, then showers likely overnight. Lows in the lower 60s. Chance of precipitation 60%. Wednesday, mostly sunny. Highs in the lower 80s. Wednesday night through Friday night, partly cloudy. Lows in the mid-60s. Highs in the mid-80s. Saturday, partly sunny. Highs in the mid-80s. Again, the forecast for central Minnesota, from St. Cloud to the northwest Twin Cities suburbs for tonight, mostly cloudy. A 20% chance of thunderstorms late in the night. Lows in the mid-60s. East winds up to 10 miles an hour. 8 p.m. in Buffalo, it was mostly cloudy. The temperature was 72 degrees, the dew point was 68, and the relative humidity was 88%. The wind was northeast at 6 miles an hour. The pressure was 29.82 inches and steady. In Maple Lake, it was mostly cloudy. The temperature was 74 degrees, the dew point was 66, and the relative humidity was 74%. The wind was east at 6 miles an hour. The pressure was 29.84 inches and steady. Elsewhere across central Minnesota, temperatures were between 72 and 77 degrees. At Anoka, it was partly cloudy. It was mostly cloudy at the Twin Cities, Crystal, Princeton, Litchfield, and Wilmer. It was cloudy at St. Cloud and Little Falls. Around the state, at Mankato, it was partly cloudy, with a temperature of 75. It was mostly cloudy, with a temperature of 71 at Rochester, and 72 at International Falls. It was cloudy, with a temperature of 69 at Brainerd, and 63 at Duluth. Once again at 8 p.m., in Buffalo, it was 72 degrees under mostly cloudy skies. And in Maple Lake, it was 74 degrees under mostly cloudy skies. This is weather radio station WNG676 Clearwater, broadcasting on a frequency of 162.50 MHz. 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The current time is 8:48 p.m. Central Daylight Time. Now here is the hazardous weather outlook for portions of central and southern Minnesota and west central Wisconsin. For tonight, no hazardous weather is expected at this time. And now the extended outlook for the period Sunday through Friday. A few strong to severe storms are possible Sunday night, but coverage looks rather sparse. Spotter information statement, Skywarn spotter activation will not be needed through tonight. Now the forecast for central Minnesota, from St. Cloud to the northwest Twin Cities suburbs. Tonight, mostly cloudy. A 20% chance of thunderstorms late in the night. Lows in the mid-60s. East winds up to 10 miles an hour. Sunday, partly sunny. A 20% chance of thunderstorms in the morning. Highs in the mid-80s. East winds 5 to 10 miles an hour. Sunday night, mostly cloudy. Lows in the upper 60s. East winds up to 10 miles an hour. Monday, mostly sunny. Highs in the upper 80s. Southwest winds up to 10 miles an hour, shifting to the northwest in the afternoon. Monday night, partly cloudy. Lows in the lower 60s. Northwest winds up to 5 miles an hour. Tuesday, partly sunny. Highs in the mid-80s. Tuesday night, mostly cloudy. Chance of thunderstorms in the evening, then showers likely overnight. Lows in the lower 60s. Chance of precipitation 60%. Wednesday, mostly sunny. Highs in the lower 80s. Wednesday night through Friday night, partly cloudy. Lows in the mid-60s. Highs in the mid-80s. Saturday, partly sunny. Highs in the mid-80s. Again,
The forecast for central Minnesota, from St. Cloud to the northwest Twin Cities suburbs for tonight, mostly cloudy. A 20% chance of thunderstorms late in the night. Lows in the mid-60s. East winds up to 10 miles an hour. The St. Cloud, Minnesota climate summary for this evening, as of 7 p.m., August 29, 2026. Today's high temperature was 80 degrees and the low 67 degrees. 0.03 inches of precipitation fell today. No snow fell today. The normal high temperature for tomorrow is 77 degrees, and the normal low is 54. The record high for tomorrow is 98, which occurred in 1921, and the record low is 38, which occurred in 1974. Sunset tonight is at 7:59 p.m. Sunrise tomorrow is at 6:35 a.m. At 8 p.m., in Buffalo, it was mostly cloudy. The temperature was 72 degrees, the dew point was 68, and the relative humidity was 88%. The wind was northeast at 6 miles an hour. The pressure was 29.82 inches and steady. In Maple Lake, it was mostly cloudy. The temperature was 74 degrees, the dew point was 66, and the relative humidity was 74%. The wind was east at 6 miles an hour. The pressure was 29.84 inches and steady. Elsewhere across central Minnesota, temperatures were between 72 and 77 degrees. At Anoka, it was partly cloudy. It was mostly cloudy at the Twin Cities, Crystal, Princeton, Litchfield, and Willmar. It was cloudy at St. Cloud and Little Falls. Around the state, at Mankato, it was partly cloudy, with a temperature of 75. It was mostly cloudy, with a temperature of 71 at Rochester, and 72 at International Falls. It was cloudy, with a temperature of 69 at Brainerd, and 63 at Duluth. Once again at 8 p.m., in Buffalo, it was 72 degrees under mostly cloudy skies. And in Maple Lake, it was 74 degrees under mostly cloudy skies. This is weather radio station WMG676 Clearwater, broadcasting on a frequency of 162.50 MHz. 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The current time is 8:53 p.m. Central Daylight Time. Now here is the hazardous weather outlook for portions of central and southern Minnesota and west central Wisconsin. For tonight, no hazardous weather is expected at this time. And now the extended outlook for the period Sunday through Friday. A few strong to severe storms are possible Sunday night, but coverage looks rather sparse. Spotter information statement: Skywarn spotter activation will not be needed through tonight. Now the forecast for central Minnesota, from St. Cloud to the northwest Twin Cities suburbs. Tonight, mostly cloudy. A 20% chance of thunderstorms late in the night. Lows in the mid-60s. East winds up to 10 miles an hour. Sunday, partly sunny. A 20% chance of thunderstorms in the morning. Highs in the mid-80s. East winds 5 to 10 miles an hour. Sunday night, mostly cloudy. Lows in the upper 60s. East winds up to 10 miles an hour. Monday, mostly sunny. Highs in the upper 80s. Southwest winds up to 10 miles an hour, shifting to the northwest in the afternoon. Monday night, partly cloudy. Lows in the lower 60s. Northwest winds up to 5 miles an hour. Tuesday, partly sunny. Highs in the mid-80s. Tuesday night, mostly cloudy. Chance of thunderstorms in the evening, then showers likely overnight. Lows in the lower 60s. Chance of precipitation 60%. Wednesday, mostly sunny. Highs in the lower 80s. Wednesday night through Friday night, partly cloudy. Lows in the mid-60s. Highs in the mid-80s. Saturday, partly sunny.
highs in the mid-80s. Again, the forecast for central Minnesota, from St. Cloud to the northwest Twin Cities suburbs for tonight, mostly cloudy. A 20% chance of thunderstorms late in the night. Lows in the mid-60s. East winds up to 10 miles an hour. At 8 p.m., in Buffalo, it was mostly cloudy. The temperature was 72 degrees, the dew point was 68, and the relative humidity was 88%. The wind was northeast at 6 miles an hour. The pressure was 29.82 inches and steady. In Maple Lake, it was mostly cloudy. The temperature was 74 degrees, the dew point was 66, and the relative humidity was 74%. The wind was east at 6 miles an hour. The pressure was 29.84 inches and steady. Elsewhere across central Minnesota, temperatures were between 72 and 77 degrees. At Anoka, it was partly cloudy. It was mostly cloudy at the Twin Cities, Crystal, Princeton, Litchfield, and Wilmer. It was cloudy at St. Cloud and Little Falls. Around the state, at Mankato, it was partly cloudy, with a temperature of 75. It was mostly cloudy, with a temperature of 71 at Rochester, and 72 at International Falls. It was cloudy, with a temperature of 69 at Brainerd, and 63 at Duluth. Once again at 8 p.m., in Buffalo, it was 72 degrees under mostly cloudy skies. And in Maple Lake, it was 74 degrees under mostly cloudy skies. This is weather radio station WMG676 Clearwater, broadcasting on a frequency of 162.50 MHz. 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The current time is 8:57 p.m. Central Daylight Time. Now here is the hazardous weather outlook for portions of central and southern Minnesota and west central Wisconsin. For tonight, no hazardous weather is expected at this time. And now the extended outlook for the period Sunday through Friday. A few strong to severe storms are possible Sunday night, but coverage looks rather sparse. Spotter information statement: Sky warns spotter activation will not be needed through tonight. Now the forecast for central Minnesota, from St. Cloud to the northwest Twin Cities suburbs. Tonight, mostly cloudy. A 20% chance of thunderstorms late in the night. Lows in the mid-60s. East winds up to 10 miles an hour. Sunday, partly sunny. A 20% chance of thunderstorms in the morning. Highs in the mid-80s. East winds 5 to 10 miles an hour. Sunday night, mostly cloudy. Lows in the upper 60s. East winds up to 10 miles an hour. Monday, mostly sunny. Highs in the upper 80s. Southwest winds up to 10 miles an hour, shifting to the northwest in the afternoon. Monday night, partly cloudy. Lows in the lower 60s. Northwest winds up to 5 miles an hour. Tuesday, partly sunny. Highs in the mid-80s. Tuesday night, mostly cloudy. Chance of thunderstorms in the evening, then showers likely overnight. Lows in the lower 60s. Chance of precipitation 60%. Wednesday, mostly sunny. Highs in the lower 80s. Wednesday night through Friday night, partly cloudy. Lows in the mid-60s. Highs in the mid-80s. Saturday, partly sunny. Highs in the mid-80s. Again, the forecast for central Minnesota, from St. Cloud to the northwest Twin Cities suburbs for tonight, mostly cloudy. A 20% chance of thunderstorms late in the night. Lows in the mid-60s. East winds up to 10 miles an hour. The St. Cloud, Minnesota climate summary for this evening, as of 7 p.m., August 29, 2026. Today's high temperature was 80 degrees and the low 67 degrees. 0.03 inches of precipitation fell today. No snow fell today.

The normal high temperature for tomorrow is 77 degrees, and the normal low is 54. The record high for tomorrow is 98, which occurred in 1921, and the record low is 38, which occurred in 1974. Sunset tonight is at 7:59 p.m. Sunrise tomorrow is at 6:35 a.m. This is Weather Radio Station WNG676 Clearwater, broadcasting on a frequency of 162.50 MHz. 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The current time is 9:01 p.m. Central Daylight Time. Now here is the hazardous weather outlook for portions of central and southern Minnesota and west central Wisconsin. For tonight, no hazardous weather is expected at this time. And now the extended outlook for the period Sunday through Friday. A few strong to severe storms are possible Sunday night, but coverage looks rather sparse. Spotter information statement: Skywarn spotter activation will not be needed through tonight. Now the forecast for central Minnesota, from St. Cloud to the northwest Twin Cities suburbs. Tonight, mostly cloudy. A 20% chance of thunderstorms late in the night. Lows in the mid-60s. East winds up to 10 miles an hour. Sunday, partly sunny. A 20% chance of thunderstorms in the morning. Highs in the mid-80s. East winds 5 to 10 miles an hour. Sunday night, mostly cloudy. Lows in the upper 60s. East winds up to 10 miles an hour. Monday, mostly sunny. Highs in the upper 80s. Southwest winds up to 10 miles an hour, shifting to the northwest in the afternoon. Monday night, partly cloudy. Lows in the lower 60s. Northwest winds up to 5 miles an hour. Tuesday, partly sunny. Highs in the mid 80s. Tuesday night, mostly cloudy. Chance of thunderstorms in the evening, then showers likely overnight. Lows in the lower 60s. Chance of precipitation 60%. Wednesday, mostly sunny. Highs in the lower 80s. Wednesday night through Friday night, partly cloudy. Lows in the mid-60s. Highs in the mid-80s. Saturday, partly sunny. Highs in the mid-80s. Again, the forecast for central Minnesota, from St. Cloud to the northwest Twin Cities suburbs for tonight, mostly cloudy. A 20% chance of thunderstorms late in the night. Lows in the mid-60s. East winds up to 10 miles an hour. 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The current time is 9:04 p.m. Central Daylight Time. Now here is the hazardous weather outlook for portions of central and southern Minnesota and west central Wisconsin. For tonight, no hazardous weather is expected at this time. And now the extended outlook for the period Sunday through Friday. A few strong to severe storms are possible Sunday night, but coverage looks rather sparse. Spotter information statement: Skywarn spotter activation will not be needed through tonight. Now the forecast for central Minnesota, from St. Cloud to the northwest Twin Cities suburbs. Tonight, mostly cloudy. A 20% chance of thunderstorms late in the night. Lows in the mid-60s. East winds up to 10 miles an hour. Sunday, partly sunny. A 20% chance of thunderstorms in the morning. Highs in the mid-80s. East winds 5 to 10 miles an hour. Sunday night, mostly cloudy. Lows in the upper 60s. East winds up to 10 miles an hour. Monday, mostly sunny. Highs in the upper 80s. Southwest winds up to 10 miles an hour, shifting to the northwest in the afternoon.

Monday night, partly cloudy. Lows in the lower 60s. Northwest winds up to 5 miles an hour. Tuesday, partly sunny. Highs in the mid 80s. Tuesday night, mostly cloudy. Chance of thunderstorms in the evening, then showers likely overnight. Lows in the lower 60s. Chance of precipitation 60%. Wednesday, mostly sunny. Highs in the lower 80s. Wednesday night through Friday night, partly cloudy. Lows in the mid-60s. Highs in the mid-80s. Saturday, partly sunny. Highs in the mid-80s. Again, the forecast for central Minnesota, from St. Cloud to the northwest Twin Cities suburbs for tonight, mostly cloudy. A 20% chance of thunderstorms late in the night. Lows in the mid-60s. East winds up to 10 miles an hour. 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The current time is 9:07 p.m. Central Daylight Time. Now here is the hazardous weather outlook for portions of central and southern Minnesota and west central Wisconsin. For tonight, no hazardous weather is expected at this time. And now the extended outlook for the period Sunday through Friday. A few strong to severe storms are possible Sunday night, but coverage looks rather sparse. Spotter information statement, Skywarn spotter activation will not be needed through tonight. Now the forecast for central Minnesota, from St. Cloud to the northwest Twin Cities suburbs. Tonight, mostly cloudy. A 20% chance of thunderstorms late in the night. Lows in the mid-60s. East winds up to 10 miles an hour. Sunday, partly sunny. A 20% chance of thunderstorms in the morning. Highs in the mid-80s. East winds 5 to 10 miles an hour. Sunday night, mostly cloudy. Lows in the upper 60s. East winds up to 10 miles an hour. Monday, mostly sunny. Highs in the upper 80s. Southwest winds up to 10 miles an hour, shifting to the northwest in the afternoon. Monday night, partly cloudy. Lows in the lower 60s. Northwest winds up to 5 miles an hour. Tuesday, partly sunny. Highs in the mid-80s. Tuesday night, mostly cloudy. Chance of thunderstorms in the evening, then showers likely overnight. Lows in the lower 60s. Chance of precipitation 60%. Wednesday, mostly sunny. Highs in the lower 80s. Wednesday night through Friday night, partly cloudy. Lows in the mid-60s. Highs in the mid-80s. Saturday, partly sunny. Highs in the mid-80s. Again, the forecast for central Minnesota, from St. Cloud to the northwest Twin Cities suburbs for tonight, mostly cloudy. A 20% chance of thunderstorms late in the night. Lows in the mid-60s. East winds up to 10 miles an hour. 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The current time is 9:09 p.m. Central Daylight Time. The St. Cloud, Minnesota climate summary for this evening, as of 7 p.m., August 29, 2026. Today's high temperature was 80 degrees and the low 67 degrees. 0.03 inches of precipitation fell today. No snow fell today. The normal high temperature for tomorrow is 77 degrees, and the normal low is 54. The record high for tomorrow is 98, which occurred in 1921, and the record low is 38, which occurred in 1974. Sunset tonight is at 7:59 p.m.
Sunrise tomorrow is at 6:35 a.m. Now here is the hazardous weather outlook for portions of central and southern Minnesota and west central Wisconsin. For tonight, no hazardous weather is expected at this time. And now the extended outlook for the period Sunday through Friday. A few strong to severe storms are possible Sunday night, but coverage looks rather sparse. Spotter information statement. Sky warns spotter activation will not be needed through tonight. Now the forecast for central Minnesota, from St. Cloud to the northwest Twin Cities suburbs. Tonight, mostly cloudy. A 20% chance of thunderstorms late in the night. Lows in the mid-60s. East winds up to 10 miles an hour. Sunday, partly sunny. A 20% chance of thunderstorms in the morning. Highs in the mid-80s. East winds 5 to 10 miles an hour. Sunday night, mostly cloudy. Lows in the upper 60s. East winds up to 10 miles an hour. Monday, mostly sunny. Highs in the upper 80s. Southwest winds up to 10 miles an hour, shifting to the northwest in the afternoon. Monday night, partly cloudy. Lows in the lower 60s. Northwest winds up to 5 miles an hour. Tuesday, partly sunny. Highs in the mid-80s. Tuesday night, mostly cloudy. Chance of thunderstorms in the evening, then showers likely overnight. Lows in the lower 60s. Chance of precipitation 60%. Wednesday, mostly sunny. Highs in the lower 80s. Wednesday night through Friday night, partly cloudy. Lows in the mid-60s. Highs in the mid-80s. Saturday, partly sunny. Highs in the mid-80s. Again, the forecast for central Minnesota, from St. Cloud to the northwest Twin Cities suburbs for tonight, mostly cloudy. A 20% chance of thunderstorms late in the night. Lows in the mid-60s. East winds up to 10 miles an hour. 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The current time is 9:13 p.m. Central Daylight Time. Now here is the hazardous weather outlook for portions of central and southern Minnesota and west central Wisconsin. For tonight, no hazardous weather is expected at this time. And now the extended outlook for the period Sunday through Friday. A few strong to severe storms are possible Sunday night, but coverage looks rather sparse. Spotter information statement. Sky warns spotter activation will not be needed through tonight. Now the forecast for central Minnesota, from St. Cloud to the northwest Twin Cities suburbs. Tonight, mostly cloudy. A 20% chance of thunderstorms late in the night. Lows in the mid-60s. East winds up to 10 miles an hour. Sunday, partly sunny. A 20% chance of thunderstorms in the morning. Highs in the mid-80s. East winds 5 to 10 miles an hour. Sunday night, mostly cloudy. Lows in the upper 60s. East winds up to 10 miles an hour. Monday, mostly sunny. Highs in the upper 80s. Southwest winds up to 10 miles an hour, shifting to the northwest in the afternoon. Monday night, partly cloudy. Lows in the lower 60s. Northwest winds up to 5 miles an hour. Tuesday, partly sunny. Highs in the mid-80s. Tuesday night, mostly cloudy. Chance of thunderstorms in the evening, then showers likely overnight. Lows in the lower 60s. Chance of precipitation 60%. Wednesday, mostly sunny. Highs in the lower 80s. Wednesday night through Friday night, partly cloudy. Lows in the mid-60s. Highs in the mid-80s. Saturday, partly sunny. Highs in the mid-80s.
Again, the forecast for central Minnesota, from St. Cloud to the northwest Twin Cities suburbs for tonight, mostly cloudy. A 20% chance of thunderstorms late in the night. Lows in the mid-60s. East winds up to 10 miles an hour. At 9 p.m., in Buffalo, it was cloudy. The temperature was 70 degrees, the dew point was 68, and the relative humidity was 94%. The wind was east at 7 miles an hour. The pressure was 29.83 inches and rising. In Maple Lake, it was mostly cloudy. The temperature was 73 degrees, the dew point was 66, and the relative humidity was 78%. The wind was east at 8 miles an hour. The pressure was 29.85 inches and rising. Elsewhere across central Minnesota, temperatures were between 70 and 75 degrees. At Anoka, it was partly cloudy. It was mostly cloudy at the Twin Cities, St. Cloud, Crystal, Litchfield, and Wilmer. It was cloudy at Princeton and Little Falls. Around the state, it was partly cloudy, with a temperature of 69 at Rochester, 73 at Mankato, and 68 at International Falls. At Brainerd, it was mostly cloudy, with a temperature of 67. At Duluth, it was cloudy, with a temperature of 62. Once again at 9 p.m., in Buffalo, it was 70 degrees under cloudy skies. And in Maple Lake, it was 73 degrees under mostly cloudy skies. 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The current time is 9:17 p.m. Central Daylight Time. Now here is the hazardous weather outlook for portions of central and southern Minnesota and west central Wisconsin. For tonight, no hazardous weather is expected at this time. And now the extended outlook for the period Sunday through Friday. A few strong to severe storms are possible Sunday night, but coverage looks rather sparse. Spotter information statement. Skywarn spotter activation will not be needed through tonight. Now the forecast for central Minnesota, from St. Cloud to the northwest Twin Cities suburbs. Tonight, mostly cloudy. A 20% chance of thunderstorms late in the night. Lows in the mid-60s. East winds up to 10 miles an hour. Sunday, partly sunny. A 20% chance of thunderstorms in the morning. Highs in the mid-80s. East winds 5 to 10 miles an hour. Sunday night, mostly cloudy. Lows in the upper 60s. East winds up to 10 miles an hour. Monday, mostly sunny. Highs in the upper 80s. Southwest winds up to 10 miles an hour, shifting to the northwest in the afternoon. Monday night, partly cloudy. Lows in the lower 60s. Northwest winds up to 5 miles an hour. Tuesday, partly sunny. Highs in the mid-80s. Tuesday night, mostly cloudy. Chance of thunderstorms in the evening, then showers likely overnight. Lows in the lower 60s. Chance of precipitation 60%. Wednesday, mostly sunny. Highs in the lower 80s. Wednesday night through Friday night, partly cloudy. Lows in the mid-60s. Highs in the mid-80s. Saturday, partly sunny. Highs in the mid-80s. Again, the forecast for central Minnesota, from St. Cloud to the northwest Twin Cities suburbs for tonight, mostly cloudy. A 20% chance of thunderstorms late in the night. Lows in the mid-60s. East winds up to 10 miles an hour. The St. Cloud, Minnesota climate summary for this evening, as of 7 p.m., August 29, 2026. Today's high temperature was 80 degrees and the low 67 degrees. 0.03 inches of precipitation fell today. No snow fell today. The normal high temperature for tomorrow is 77 degrees.
and the normal low is 54. The record high for tomorrow is 98, which occurred in 1921, and the record low is 38, which occurred in 1974. Sunset tonight is at 7:59 p.m. Sunrise tomorrow is at 6:35 a.m. At 9 p.m., in Buffalo, it was cloudy. The temperature was 70 degrees, the dew point was 68, and the relative humidity was 94%. The wind was east at 7 miles an hour. The pressure was 29.83 inches and rising. In Maple Lake, it was mostly cloudy. The temperature was 73 degrees, the dew point was 66, and the relative humidity was 78%. The wind was east at 8 miles an hour. The pressure was 29.85 inches and rising. Elsewhere across central Minnesota, temperatures were between 70 and 75 degrees. At Anoka, it was partly cloudy. It was mostly cloudy at the Twin Cities, St. Cloud, Crystal, Litchfield, and Wilmer. It was cloudy at Princeton and Little Falls. Around the state, it was partly cloudy, with a temperature of 69 at Rochester, 73 at Mankato, and 68 at International Falls. At Brainerd, it was mostly cloudy, with a temperature of 67. At Duluth, it was cloudy, with a temperature of 62. Once again at 9 p.m., in Buffalo, it was 70 degrees under cloudy skies. And in Maple Lake, it was 73 degrees under mostly cloudy skies. 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The current time is 9:22 p.m. Central Daylight Time. Now here is the hazardous weather outlook for portions of central and southern Minnesota and west central Wisconsin. For tonight, no hazardous weather is expected at this time. And now the extended outlook for the period Sunday through Friday. A few strong to severe storms are possible Sunday night, but coverage looks rather sparse. Spotter information statement, Skywarn spotter activation will not be needed through tonight. Now the forecast for central Minnesota, from St. Cloud to the northwest Twin Cities suburbs. Tonight, mostly cloudy. A 20% chance of thunderstorms late in the night. Lows in the mid-60s. East winds up to 10 miles an hour. Sunday, partly sunny. A 20% chance of thunderstorms in the morning. Highs in the mid-80s. East winds 5 to 10 miles an hour. Sunday night, mostly cloudy. Lows in the upper 60s. East winds up to 10 miles an hour. Monday, mostly sunny. Highs in the upper 80s. Southwest winds up to 10 miles an hour, shifting to the northwest in the afternoon. Monday night, partly cloudy. Lows in the lower 60s. Northwest winds up to 5 miles an hour. Tuesday, partly sunny. Highs in the mid-80s. Tuesday night, mostly cloudy. Chance of thunderstorms in the evening, then showers likely overnight. Lows in the lower 60s. Chance of precipitation 60%. Wednesday, mostly sunny. Highs in the lower 80s. Wednesday night through Friday night, partly cloudy. Lows in the mid-60s. Highs in the mid-80s. Saturday, partly sunny. Highs in the mid-80s. Again, the forecast for central Minnesota, from St. Cloud to the northwest Twin Cities suburbs for tonight, mostly cloudy. A 20% chance of thunderstorms late in the night. Lows in the mid-60s. East winds up to 10 miles an hour. At 9 p.m., in Buffalo, it was cloudy. The temperature was 70 degrees. The dew point was 68, and the relative humidity was 94%. The wind was east at 7 miles an hour. The pressure was 29.83 inches and rising. In Maple Lake,
It was mostly cloudy. The temperature was 73 degrees, the dew point was 66, and the relative humidity was 78%. The wind was east at 8 miles an hour. The pressure was 29.85 inches and rising. Elsewhere across central Minnesota, temperatures were between 70 and 75 degrees. At Anoka, it was partly cloudy. It was mostly cloudy at the Twin Cities, St. Cloud, Crystal, Litchfield, and Wilmer. It was cloudy at Princeton and Little Falls. Around the state, it was partly cloudy, with a temperature of 69 at Rochester, 73 at Mankato, and 68 at International Falls. At Brainerd, it was mostly cloudy, with a temperature of 67. At Duluth, it was cloudy, with a temperature of 62. Once again at 9 p.m., in Buffalo, it was 70 degrees under cloudy skies. And in Maple Lake, it was 73 degrees under mostly cloudy skies. 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The current time is 9:27 p.m. Central Daylight Time. Now here is the hazardous weather outlook for portions of central and southern Minnesota and west central Wisconsin. For tonight, no hazardous weather is expected at this time. And now the extended outlook for the period Sunday through Friday. A few strong to severe storms are possible Sunday night, but coverage looks rather sparse. Spotter information statement: Skywarn spotter activation will not be needed through tonight. Now the forecast for central Minnesota, from St. Cloud to the northwest Twin Cities suburbs. Tonight, mostly cloudy. A 20% chance of thunderstorms late in the night. Lows in the mid-60s. East winds up to 10 miles an hour. Sunday, partly sunny. A 20% chance of thunderstorms in the morning. Highs in the mid-80s. East winds 5 to 10 miles an hour. Sunday night, mostly cloudy. Lows in the upper 60s. East winds up to 10 miles an hour. Monday, mostly sunny. Highs in the upper 80s. Southwest winds up to 10 miles an hour, shifting to the northwest in the afternoon. Monday night, partly cloudy. Lows in the lower 60s. Northwest winds up to 5 miles an hour. Tuesday, partly sunny. Highs in the mid-80s. Tuesday night, mostly cloudy. Chance of thunderstorms in the evening, then showers likely overnight. Lows in the lower 60s. Chance of precipitation 60%. Wednesday, mostly sunny. Highs in the lower 80s. Wednesday night through Friday night, partly cloudy. Lows in the mid-60s. Highs in the mid-80s. Saturday, partly sunny. Highs in the mid-80s. Again, the forecast for central Minnesota, from St. Cloud to the northwest Twin Cities suburbs for tonight, mostly cloudy. A 20% chance of thunderstorms late in the night. Lows in the mid-60s. East winds up to 10 miles an hour. At 9 p.m., in Buffalo, it was cloudy. The temperature was 70 degrees, the dew point was 68, and the relative humidity was 94%. The wind was east at 7 miles an hour. The pressure was 29.83 inches and rising. In Maple Lake, it was mostly cloudy. The temperature was 73 degrees, the dew point was 66, and the relative humidity was 78%. The wind was east at 8 miles an hour. The pressure was 29.85 inches and rising. Elsewhere across central Minnesota, temperatures were between 70 and 75 degrees. At Anoka, it was partly cloudy. It was mostly cloudy at the Twin Cities, St. Cloud, Crystal, Litchfield, and Wilmer. It was cloudy at Princeton and Little Falls. Around the state, it was partly cloudy, with a temperature of 69 at Rochester,
73 at Mankato, and 68 at International Falls. At Brainerd, it was mostly cloudy, with a temperature of 67. At Duluth, it was cloudy, with a temperature of 62. Once again at 9 p.m., in Buffalo, it was 70 degrees under cloudy skies. And in Maple Lake, it was 73 degrees under mostly cloudy skies. The St. Cloud, Minnesota climate summary for this evening, as of 7 p.m., August 29, 2026. Today's high temperature was 80 degrees and the low 67 degrees. 0.03 inches of precipitation fell today. No snow fell today. The normal high temperature for tomorrow is 77 degrees, and the normal low is 54. The record high for tomorrow is 98, which occurred in 1921, and the record low is 38, which occurred in 1974. Sunset tonight is at 7:59 p.m. Sunrise tomorrow is at 6:35 a.m. This is Weather Radio Station WNG676 Clearwater, broadcasting on a frequency of 162.50 MHz. 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The current time is 9:32 p.m. Central Daylight Time. Now here is the hazardous weather outlook for portions of central and southern Minnesota and west central Wisconsin. For tonight, no hazardous weather is expected at this time. Now the extended outlook for the period Sunday through Friday. A few strong to severe storms are possible Sunday night, but coverage looks rather sparse. Spotter information statement: Skywarn spotter activation will not be needed through tonight. Now the forecast for central Minnesota, from St. Cloud to the northwest Twin Cities suburbs. Tonight, mostly cloudy. A 20% chance of thunderstorms late in the night. Lows in the mid-60s. East winds up to 10 miles an hour. Sunday, partly sunny. A 20% chance of thunderstorms in the morning. Highs in the mid-80s. East winds 5 to 10 miles an hour. Sunday night, mostly cloudy. Lows in the upper 60s. East winds up to 10 miles an hour. Monday. East winds up to 10 miles an hour. Monday, mostly sunny. Highs in the upper 80s. Southwest winds up to 10 miles an hour, shifting to the northwest in the afternoon. Monday night, partly cloudy. Lows in the lower 60s. Northwest winds up to 5 miles an hour. Tuesday, partly sunny. Highs in the mid-80s. Tuesday night, mostly cloudy. Chance of thunderstorms in the evening, then showers likely overnight. Lows in the lower 60s. Chance of precipitation 60%. Wednesday, mostly sunny. Highs in the lower 80s. Wednesday night through Friday night, partly cloudy. Lows in the mid-60s. Highs in the mid-80s. Saturday, partly sunny. Highs in the mid-80s. Again, the forecast for central Minnesota, from St. Cloud to the northwest Twin Cities suburbs for tonight, mostly cloudy. A 20% chance of thunderstorms late in the night. Lows in the mid-60s. East winds up to 10 miles an hour. At 9 p.m., in Buffalo, it was cloudy. The temperature was 70 degrees, the dew point was 68, and the relative humidity was 94%. The wind was east at 7 miles an hour. The pressure was 29.83 inches and rising. In Maple Lake, it was mostly cloudy. The temperature was 73 degrees, the dew point was 66, and the relative humidity was 78%. The wind was east at 8 miles an hour. The pressure was 29.85 inches and rising. Elsewhere across central Minnesota, temperatures were between 70 and 75 degrees. At Anoka, it was partly cloudy. It was mostly cloudy at the Twin Cities, St. Cloud, Crystal, Litchfield, and Wilmer. It was cloudy at Princeton,
and Little Falls. Around the state, it was partly cloudy, with a temperature of 60.

p.m. Central Daylight Time. Now here is the hazardous weather outlook for portions of central and southern Minnesota and west central Wisconsin. For tonight, no hazardous weather is expected at this time. And now the extended outlook for the period Sunday through Friday. A few strong to severe storms are possible Sunday night, but coverage looks rather sparse. Spotter information statement. Sky warns spotter activation will not be needed through tonight. Now the forecast for central Minnesota, from St. Cloud to the northwest Twin Cities suburbs. Tonight, mostly cloudy. A 20% chance of thunderstorms late in the night. Lows in the mid-60s. East winds up to 10 miles an hour. Sunday, partly sunny. A 20% chance of thunderstorms in the morning. Highs in the mid-80s. East winds 5 to 10 miles an hour. Sunday night, mostly cloudy. Lows in the upper 60s. East winds up to 10 miles an hour. Monday, mostly sunny. Highs in the upper 80s. Southwest winds up to 10 miles an hour, shifting to the northwest in the afternoon. Monday night, partly cloudy. Lows in the lower 60s. Northwest winds up to 5 miles an hour. Tuesday, partly sunny. Highs in the mid-80s. Tuesday night, mostly cloudy. Chance of thunderstorms in the evening, then showers likely overnight. Lows in the lower 60s. Chance of precipitation 60%. Wednesday, mostly sunny. Highs in the lower 80s. Wednesday night through Friday night, partly cloudy. Lows in the mid-60s. Highs in the mid-80s. Saturday, partly sunny. Highs in the mid-80s. Again, the forecast for central Minnesota, from St. Cloud to the northwest Twin Cities suburbs for tonight, mostly cloudy. A 20% chance of thunderstorms late in the night. Lows in the mid-60s. East winds up to 10 miles an hour. At 9 p.m., in Buffalo, it was cloudy. The temperature was 70 degrees, the dew point was 68, and the relative humidity was 94%. The wind was east at 7 miles an hour. The pressure was 29.83 inches and rising. In Maple Lake, it was mostly cloudy. The temperature was 73 degrees, the dew point was 66, and the relative humidity was 78%. The wind was east at 8 miles an hour. The pressure was 29.85 inches and rising. Elsewhere across central Minnesota, temperatures were between 70 and 75 degrees. At Anoka, it was partly cloudy. It was mostly cloudy at the Twin Cities, St. Cloud, Crystal, Litchfield, and Wilmer. It was cloudy at Princeton and Little Falls. Around the state, it was partly cloudy, with a temperature of 69 at Rochester, 73 at Mankato, and 68 at International Falls. At Brainerd, it was mostly cloudy, with a temperature of 67. At Duluth, it was cloudy, with a temperature of 62. Once again at 9 p.m., in Buffalo, it was 70 degrees under cloudy skies. And in Maple Lake, it was 73 degrees under mostly cloudy skies. The St. Cloud, Minnesota climate summary for this evening. As of 7 p.m., August 29, 2026, today's high temperature was 80 degrees and the low 67 degrees. 0.03 inches of precipitation fell today. No snow fell today. The normal high temperature for tomorrow is 77 degrees, and the normal low is 54. The record high for tomorrow is 98, which occurred in 1921, and the record low is 38. Which occurred in 1974. Sunset tonight is at 7:59 p.m. Sunrise tomorrow is at 6:35 a.m. This is Weather Radio Station WNG676 Clearwater, broadcasting on a frequency of 162.50 MHz. 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The current time is

9:41 p.m. Central Daylight Time. Now here is the hazardous weather outlook for portions of central and southern Minnesota and west central Wisconsin. For tonight, no hazardous weather is expected at this time. And now the extended outlook for the period Sunday through Friday. A few strong to severe storms are possible Sunday night, but coverage looks rather sparse. Spotter information statement. Skywarn spotter activation will not be needed through tonight. Now the forecast for central Minnesota, from St. Cloud to the northwest Twin Cities suburbs. Tonight, mostly cloudy. A 20% chance of thunderstorms late in the night. Lows in the mid-60s. East winds up to 10 miles an hour. Sunday, partly sunny. A 20% chance of thunderstorms in the morning. Highs in the mid-80s. East winds 5 to 10 miles an hour. Sunday night, mostly cloudy. Lows in the upper 60s. East winds up to 10 miles an hour. Monday, mostly sunny. Highs in the upper 80s. Southwest winds up to 10 miles an hour, shifting to the northwest in the afternoon. Monday night, partly cloudy. Lows in the lower 60s. Northwest winds up to 5 miles an hour. Tuesday, partly sunny. Highs in the mid-80s. Tuesday night, mostly cloudy. Chance of thunderstorms in the evening, then showers likely overnight. Lows in the lower 60s. Chance of precipitation 60%. Wednesday, mostly sunny. Highs in the lower 80s. Wednesday night through Friday night, partly cloudy. Lows in the mid-60s. Highs in the mid-80s. Saturday, partly sunny. Highs in the mid-80s. Again, the forecast for central Minnesota, from St. Cloud to the northwest Twin Cities suburbs for tonight, mostly cloudy. A 20% chance of thunderstorms late in the night. Lows in the mid-60s. East winds up to 10 miles an hour. At 9 p.m., in Buffalo, it was cloudy. The temperature was 70 degrees, the dew point was 68, and the relative humidity was 94%. The wind was east at 7 miles an hour. The pressure was 29.83 inches and rising. In Maple Lake, it was mostly cloudy. The temperature was 73 degrees, the dew point was 66, and the relative humidity was 78%. The wind was east at 8 miles an hour. The pressure was 29.85 inches and rising. Elsewhere across central Minnesota, temperatures were between 70 and 75 degrees. At Anoka, it was partly cloudy. It was mostly cloudy at the Twin Cities, St. Cloud, Crystal, Litchfield, and Wilmer. It was cloudy at Princeton and Little Falls. Around the state, it was partly cloudy, with a temperature of 69 at Rochester, 73 at Mankato, and 68 at International Falls. At Brainerd, it was mostly cloudy, with a temperature of 67. At Duluth, it was cloudy, with a temperature of 62. Once again at 9 p.m., in Buffalo, it was 70 degrees under cloudy skies. And in Maple Lake, it was 73 degrees under mostly cloudy skies. 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The current time is 9:45 p.m. Central Daylight Time. Now here is the hazardous weather outlook for portions of central and southern Minnesota and west central Wisconsin. For tonight, no hazardous weather is expected at this time. And now the extended outlook for the period Sunday through Friday. A few strong to severe storms are possible Sunday night, but coverage looks rather sparse. Spotter information statement. Skywarn spotter activation will not be needed through tonight. Now the forecast for central Minnesota, from St. Cloud to the northwest Twin Cities suburbs.
Tonight, mostly cloudy. A 20% chance of thunderstorms late in the night. Lows in the mid-60s. East winds up to 10 miles an hour. Sunday, partly sunny. A 20% chance of thunderstorms in the morning. Highs in the mid-80s. East winds 5 to 10 miles an hour. Sunday night, mostly cloudy. Lows in the upper 60s. East winds up to 10 miles an hour. Monday, mostly sunny. Highs in the upper 80s. Southwest winds up to 10 miles an hour, shifting to the northwest in the afternoon. Monday night, partly cloudy. Lows in the lower 60s. Northwest winds up to 5 miles an hour. Tuesday, partly sunny. Highs in the mid 80s. Tuesday night, mostly cloudy. Chance of thunderstorms in the evening, then showers likely overnight. Lows in the lower 60s. Chance of precipitation 60%. Wednesday, mostly sunny. Highs in the lower 80s. Wednesday night through Friday night, partly cloudy. Lows in the mid 60s. Highs in the mid 80s. Saturday, partly sunny. Highs in the mid 80s. Again, the forecast for central Minnesota, from St. Cloud to the northwest Twin Cities suburbs for tonight, mostly cloudy. A 20% chance of thunderstorms late in the night. Lows in the mid 60s. East winds up to 10 miles an hour. At 9 p.m., in Buffalo, it was cloudy. The temperature was 70 degrees, the dew point was 68, and the relative humidity was 94%. The wind was east at 7 miles an hour. The pressure was 29.83 inches and rising. In Maple Lake, it was mostly cloudy. The temperature was 73 degrees, the dew point was 66, and the relative humidity was 78%. The wind was east at 8 miles an hour. The pressure was 29.85 inches and rising. Elsewhere across central Minnesota, temperatures were between 70 and 75 degrees. At Anoka, it was partly cloudy. It was mostly cloudy at the Twin Cities, St. Cloud, Crystal, Litchfield, and Wilmer. It was cloudy at Princeton and Little Falls. Around the state, it was partly cloudy, with a temperature of 69 at Rochester, 73 at Mankato, and 68 at International Falls. At Brainerd, it was mostly cloudy, with a temperature of 67. At Duluth, it was cloudy, with a temperature of 62. Once again at 9 p.m., in Buffalo, it was 70 degrees under cloudy skies. And in Maple Lake, it was 73 degrees under mostly cloudy skies. 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The St. Cloud, Minnesota climate summary for this evening, as of 7 p.m., August 29, 2026. Today's high temperature was 80 degrees and the low 67 degrees. 0.03 inches of precipitation fell today. No snow fell today. The normal high temperature for tomorrow is 77 degrees, and the normal low is 54. The record high for tomorrow is 98, which occurred in 1921, and the record low is 38, which occurred in 1974. Sunset tonight is at 7:59 p.m. Sunrise tomorrow is at 6:35 a.m. The current time is 9:50 p.m. Central Daylight Time. Now here is the hazardous weather outlook for portions of central and southern Minnesota and west central Wisconsin. For tonight, no hazardous weather is expected at this time. And now the extended outlook for the period Sunday through Friday. A few strong to severe storms are possible Sunday night, but coverage looks rather sparse. Spotter information statement. Skywarn spotter activation will not be needed through tonight. Now the forecast for central Minnesota,
from St. Cloud to the northwest Twin Cities suburbs. Tonight, mostly cloudy. A 20% chance of thunderstorms late in the night. Lows in the mid-60s. East winds up to 10 miles an hour. Sunday, partly sunny. A 20% chance of thunderstorms in the morning. Highs in the mid-80s. East winds 5 to 10 miles an hour. Sunday night, mostly cloudy. Lows in the upper 60s. East winds up to 10 miles an hour. Monday, mostly sunny. Highs in the upper 80s. Southwest winds up to 10 miles an hour, shifting to the northwest in the afternoon. Monday night, partly cloudy. Lows in the lower 60s. Northwest winds up to 5 miles an hour. Tuesday, partly sunny. Highs in the mid-80s. Tuesday night, mostly cloudy. Chance of thunderstorms in the evening, then showers likely overnight. Lows in the lower 60s. Chance of precipitation 60%. Wednesday, mostly sunny. Highs in the lower 80s. Wednesday night through Friday night, partly cloudy. Lows in the mid-60s. Highs in the mid-80s. Saturday, partly sunny. Highs in the mid-80s. Again, the forecast for central Minnesota, from St. Cloud to the northwest Twin Cities suburbs for tonight, mostly cloudy. A 20% chance of thunderstorms late in the night. Lows in the mid-60s. East winds up to 10 miles an hour. At 9 p.m., in Buffalo, it was cloudy. The temperature was 70 degrees. The dew point was 68, and the relative humidity was 94%. The wind was east at 7 miles an hour. The pressure was 29.83 inches and rising. In Maple Lake, it was mostly cloudy. The temperature was 73 degrees, the dew point was 66, and the relative humidity was 78%. The wind was east at 8 miles an hour. The pressure was 29.85 inches and rising. Elsewhere across central Minnesota, temperatures were between 70 and 75 degrees. At Anoka, it was partly cloudy. It was mostly cloudy at the Twin Cities, St. Cloud, Crystal, Litchfield, and Wilmer. It was cloudy at Princeton and Little Falls. Around the state, it was partly cloudy, with a temperature of 69 at Rochester, 73 at Mankato, and 68 at International Falls. At Brainerd, it was mostly cloudy, with a temperature of 67. At Duluth, it was cloudy, with a temperature of 62. Once again at 9 p.m., in Buffalo, it was 70 degrees under cloudy skies. And in Maple Lake, it was 73 degrees under mostly cloudy skies. 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The current time is 9:55 p.m. Central Daylight Time. Now here is the hazardous weather outlook for portions of central and southern Minnesota and west central Wisconsin. For tonight, no hazardous weather is expected at this time. And now the extended outlook for the period Sunday through Friday. A few strong to severe storms are possible Sunday night, but coverage looks rather sparse. Spotter information statement: Skywarn spotter activation will not be needed through tonight. Now the forecast for central Minnesota, from St. Cloud to the northwest Twin Cities suburbs. Tonight, mostly cloudy. A 20% chance of thunderstorms late in the night. Lows in the mid-60s. East winds up to 10 miles an hour. Sunday, partly sunny. A 20% chance of thunderstorms in the morning. Highs in the mid-80s. East winds 5 to 10 miles an hour. Sunday night, mostly cloudy. Lows in the upper 60s. East winds up to 10 miles an hour. Monday, mostly sunny. Highs in the upper 80s.
southwest winds up to 10 miles an hour, shifting to the northwest.

The afternoon. Monday night, partly cloudy. Lows in the lower 60s. Northwest winds up to 5 miles an hour. Tuesday, partly sunny. Highs in the mid 80s. Tuesday night, mostly cloudy. Chance of thunderstorms in the evening, then showers likely overnight. Lows in the lower 60s. Chance of precipitation 60%. Wednesday, mostly sunny. Highs in the lower 80s. Wednesday night through Friday night, partly cloudy. Lows in the mid 60s. Highs in the mid 80s. Saturday, partly sunny. Highs in the mid 80s. Again, the forecast for central Minnesota, from St. Cloud to the northwest Twin Cities suburbs for tonight, mostly cloudy. A 20% chance of thunderstorms late in the night. Lows in the mid 60s. East winds up to 10 miles an hour. At 9 p.m., in Buffalo, it was cloudy. The temperature was 70 degrees, the dew point was 68, and the relative humidity was 94%. The wind was east at 7 miles an hour. The pressure was 29.83 inches and rising. In Maple Lake, it was mostly cloudy. The temperature was 73 degrees, the dew point was 66, and the relative humidity was 78%. The wind was east at 8 miles an hour. The pressure was 29.85 inches and rising. Elsewhere across central Minnesota, temperatures were between 70 and 75 degrees. At Anoka, it was partly cloudy. It was mostly cloudy at the Twin Cities, St. Cloud, Crystal, Litchfield, and Wilmer. It was cloudy at Princeton and Little Falls. Around the state, it was partly cloudy, with a temperature of 69 at Rochester, 73 at Mankato, and 68 at International Falls. At Brainerd, it was mostly cloudy, with a temperature of 67. At Duluth, it was cloudy, with a temperature of 62. Once again at 9 p.m., in Buffalo, it was 70 degrees under cloudy skies. And in Maple Lake, it was 73 degrees under mostly cloudy skies. 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The current time is 9:59 p.m. Central Daylight Time. Now here is the hazardous weather outlook for portions of central and southern Minnesota and west central Wisconsin. For tonight, no hazardous weather is expected at this time. And now the extended outlook for the period Sunday through Friday. A few strong to severe storms are possible Sunday night, but coverage looks rather sparse. Spotter information statement, Skywarn spotter activation will not be needed through tonight. Now the forecast for central Minnesota, from St. Cloud to the northwest Twin Cities suburbs. Tonight, mostly cloudy. A 20% chance of thunderstorms late in the night. Lows in the mid-60s. East winds up to 10 miles an hour. Sunday, partly sunny. A 20% chance of thunderstorms in the morning. Highs in the mid-80s. East winds 5 to 10 miles an hour. Sunday night, mostly cloudy. Lows in the upper 60s. East winds up to 10 miles an hour. Monday, mostly sunny. Highs in the upper 80s. Southwest winds up to 10 miles an hour, shifting to the northwest in the afternoon. Monday night, partly cloudy. Lows in the lower 60s. Northwest winds up to 5 miles an hour. Tuesday, partly sunny. Highs in the mid-80s. Tuesday night, mostly cloudy. Chance of thunderstorms in the evening, then showers likely overnight. Lows in the lower 60s. Chance of precipitation 60%. Wednesday, mostly sunny. Highs in the lower 80s. Wednesday night through Friday night, partly cloudy. Lows in the mid-60s. Highs in the mid-80s.
Saturday, partly sunny. Highs in the mid-80s. Again, the forecast for central Minnesota, from St. Cloud to the northwest Twin Cities suburbs for tonight, mostly cloudy. A 20% chance of thunderstorms late in the night. Lows in the mid-60s. East winds up to 10 miles an hour. The St. Cloud, Minnesota climate summary for this evening, as of 7 p.m., August 29, 2026. Today's high temperature was 80 degrees and the low 67 degrees. 0.03 inches of precipitation fell today. No snow fell today. The normal high temperature for tomorrow is 77 degrees, and the normal low is 54. The record high for tomorrow is 98, which occurred in 1921, and the record low is 38, which occurred in 1974. Sunset tonight is at 7:59 p.m. Sunrise tomorrow is at 6:35 a.m. Now the forecast for central Minnesota, from St. Cloud to the northwest Twin Cities suburbs. Overnight, mostly cloudy. Lows in the mid-60s. East winds up to 10 miles an hour. Sunday, partly sunny. Chance of showers and slight chance of thunderstorms in the morning. Highs in the mid-80s. East winds 5 to 10 miles an hour. Chance of precipitation 30%. Sunday night, mostly cloudy. Lows in the upper 60s. East winds up to 10 miles an hour. Monday, mostly sunny. Highs in the upper 80s. Southwest winds up to 10 miles an hour, shifting to the northwest in the afternoon. Monday night, partly cloudy. Lows in the lower 60s. Northwest winds up to 5 miles an hour. Tuesday, partly sunny. Highs in the mid-80s. Tuesday night, mostly cloudy. Chance of thunderstorms in the evening, then showers likely overnight. Lows in the lower 60s. Chance of precipitation 60%. Wednesday, mostly sunny. Highs in the lower 80s. Wednesday night through Friday night, partly cloudy. Lows in the mid-60s. Highs in the mid-80s. Saturday, partly sunny. Highs in the mid-80s. Again, the forecast for central Minnesota, from St. Cloud to the northwest Twin Cities suburbs for overnight, mostly cloudy. Lows in the mid-60s. East winds up to 10 miles an hour. 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The current time is 10:04 p.m. Central Daylight Time. Now here is the hazardous weather outlook for portions of central and southern Minnesota and west central Wisconsin. For tonight, no hazardous weather is expected at this time. And now the extended outlook for the period Sunday through Friday. A few strong to severe storms are possible Sunday night, but coverage looks rather sparse. Spotter information statement, Skywarn spotter activation will not be needed through tonight. Now the forecast for central Minnesota, from St. Cloud to the northwest Twin Cities suburbs. Overnight, mostly cloudy. Lows in the mid-60s. East winds up to 10 miles an hour. Sunday, partly sunny. Chance of showers and slight chance of thunderstorms in the morning. Highs in the mid-80s. East winds 5 to 10 miles an hour. Chance of precipitation 30%. Sunday night, mostly cloudy. Lows in the upper 60s. East winds up to 10 miles an hour. Monday, mostly sunny. Highs in the upper 80s. Southwest winds up to 10 miles an hour, shifting to the northwest in the afternoon. Monday night, partly cloudy. Lows in the lower 60s. Northwest winds up to 5 miles an hour. Tuesday, partly sunny. Highs in the mid-80s. Tuesday night, mostly cloudy.
Chance of thunderstorms in the evening, then showers likely overnight. Lows in the lower 60s. Chance of precipitation 60%. Wednesday, mostly sunny. Highs in the lower 80s. Wednesday night through Friday night, partly cloudy. Lows in the mid-60s. Highs in the mid-80s. Saturday, partly sunny. Highs in the mid-80s. Again, the forecast for central Minnesota, from St. Cloud to the northwest Twin Cities suburbs for overnight, mostly cloudy. Lows in the mid-60s. East winds up to 10 miles an hour. 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The current time is 10:07 p.m. Central Daylight Time. Now here is the hazardous weather outlook for portions of central and southern Minnesota and west central Wisconsin. For tonight, no hazardous weather is expected at this time. And now the extended outlook for the period Sunday through Friday. A few strong to severe storms are possible Sunday night, but coverage looks rather sparse. Spotter information statement: Skywarn spotter activation will not be needed through tonight. Now the forecast for central Minnesota, from St. Cloud to the northwest Twin Cities suburbs. Overnight, mostly cloudy. Lows in the mid-60s. East winds up to 10 miles an hour. Sunday, partly sunny. Chance of showers and slight chance of thunderstorms in the morning. Highs in the mid-80s. East winds 5 to 10 miles an hour. Chance of precipitation 30%. Sunday night, mostly cloudy. Lows in the upper 60s. East winds up to 10 miles an hour. Monday, mostly sunny. Highs in the upper 80s. Southwest winds up to 10 miles an hour, shifting to the northwest in the afternoon. Monday night, partly cloudy. Lows in the lower 60s. Northwest winds up to 5 miles an hour. Tuesday, partly sunny. Highs in the mid-80s. Tuesday night, mostly cloudy. Chance of thunderstorms in the evening, then showers likely overnight. Lows in the lower 60s. Chance of precipitation 60%. Wednesday, mostly sunny. Highs in the lower 80s. Wednesday night through Friday night, partly cloudy. Lows in the mid-60s. Highs in the mid-80s. Saturday, partly sunny. Highs in the mid-80s. Again, the forecast for central Minnesota, from St. Cloud to the northwest Twin Cities suburbs for overnight, mostly cloudy. Lows in the mid-60s. East winds up to 10 miles an hour. The St. Cloud, Minnesota climate summary for this evening, as of 7 p.m., August 29, 2026. Today's high temperature was 80 degrees and the low 67 degrees. 0.03 inches of precipitation fell today. No snow fell today. The normal high temperature for tomorrow is 77 degrees, and the normal low is 54. The record high for tomorrow is 98, which occurred in 1921, and the record low is 38, which occurred in 1974. Sunset tonight is at 7:59 p.m. Sunrise tomorrow is at 6:35 a.m. This is weather radio station WNG676 Clearwater, broadcasting on a frequency of 162.50 MHz. 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The current time is 10:11 p.m. Central Daylight Time. Now the forecast for central Minnesota, from St. Cloud to the northwest Twin Cities suburbs. Overnight, mostly cloudy. Lows in the mid-60s. East winds up to 10 miles an hour. Sunday, partly sunny.
chance of showers and slight chance of thunderstorms in the morning. Highs in the mid-80s. East winds 5 to 10 miles an hour. Chance of precipitation 30%. Sunday night, mostly cloudy. Lows in the upper 60s. East winds up to 10 miles an hour. Monday, mostly sunny. Highs in the upper 80s. Southwest winds up to 10 miles an hour, shifting to the northwest in the afternoon. Monday night, partly cloudy. Lows in the lower 60s. Northwest winds up to 5 miles an hour. Tuesday, partly sunny. Highs in the mid 80s. Tuesday night, mostly cloudy. Chance of thunderstorms in the evening, then showers likely overnight. Lows in the lower 60s. Chance of precipitation 60%. Wednesday, mostly sunny. Highs in the lower 80s. Wednesday night through Friday night, partly cloudy. Lows in the mid-60s. Highs in the mid-80s. Saturday, partly sunny. Highs in the mid-80s. Again, the forecast for central Minnesota, from St. Cloud to the northwest Twin Cities suburbs for overnight, mostly cloudy. Lows in the mid-60s. East winds up to 10 miles an hour. 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The current time is 10:13 p.m. Central Daylight Time. Now the forecast for central Minnesota, from St. Cloud to the northwest Twin Cities suburbs. Overnight, mostly cloudy. Lows in the mid-60s. East winds up to 10 miles an hour. Sunday, partly sunny. Chance of showers and slight chance of thunderstorms in the morning. Highs in the mid-80s. East winds 5 to 10 miles an hour. Chance of precipitation 30%. Sunday night, mostly cloudy. Lows in the upper 60s. East winds up to 10 miles an hour. Monday, mostly sunny. Highs in the upper 80s. Southwest winds up to 10 miles an hour, shifting to the northwest in the afternoon. Monday night, partly cloudy. Lows in the lower 60s. Northwest winds up to 5 miles an hour. Tuesday, partly sunny. Highs in the mid 80s. Tuesday night, mostly cloudy. Chance of thunderstorms in the evening, then showers likely overnight. Lows in the lower 60s. Chance of precipitation 60%. Wednesday, mostly sunny. Highs in the lower 80s. Wednesday night through Friday night, partly cloudy. Lows in the mid-60s. Highs in the mid-80s. Saturday, partly sunny. Highs in the mid-80s. Again, the forecast for central Minnesota, from St. Cloud to the northwest Twin Cities suburbs for overnight, mostly cloudy. Lows in the mid-60s. East winds up to 10 miles an hour. 10 p.m. in Buffalo, it was mostly cloudy. The temperature was 70 degrees, the dew point was 68, and the relative humidity was 94%. The wind was east at 7 miles an hour. The pressure was 29.85 inches and rising. In Maple Lake, it was mostly cloudy. The temperature was 72 degrees, the dew point was 66, and the relative humidity was 81%. The wind was east at 6 miles an hour. The pressure was 29.86 inches and rising. Elsewhere across central Minnesota, temperatures were between 69 and 74 degrees. At Anoka, it was clear. It was mostly cloudy at the Twin Cities, Crystal, Princeton, Litchfield, and Wilmer. It was cloudy at St. Cloud and Little Falls. Around the state, at International Falls, it was partly cloudy, with a temperature of 64. It was mostly cloudy, with a temperature of 69 at Rochester, 72 at Mankato, and 67 at Brainerd.
At Duluth, it was cloudy, with a temperature of 62. Once again at 10 p.m., in Buffalo, it was 70 degrees under mostly cloudy skies. And in Maple Lake, it was 72 degrees under mostly cloudy skies. 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The current time is 10:17 p.m. Central Daylight Time. Now the forecast for central Minnesota, from St. Cloud to the northwest Twin Cities suburbs. Overnight, mostly cloudy. Lows in the mid-60s. East winds up to 10 miles an hour. Sunday, partly sunny. Chance of showers and slight chance of thunderstorms in the morning. Highs in the mid-80s. East winds 5 to 10 miles an hour. Chance of precipitation 30%. Sunday night, mostly cloudy. Lows in the upper 60s. East winds up to 10 miles an hour. Monday, mostly sunny. Highs in the upper 80s. Southwest winds up to 10 miles an hour, shifting to the northwest in the afternoon. Monday night, partly cloudy. Lows in the lower 60s. Northwest winds up to 5 miles an hour. Tuesday, partly sunny. Highs in the mid-80s. Tuesday night, mostly cloudy. Chance of thunderstorms in the evening, then showers likely overnight. Lows in the lower 60s. Chance of precipitation 60%. Wednesday, mostly sunny. Highs in the lower 80s. Wednesday night through Friday night, partly cloudy. Lows in the mid-60s. Highs in the mid-80s. Saturday, partly sunny. Highs in the mid-80s. Again, the forecast for central Minnesota, from St. Cloud to the northwest Twin Cities suburbs for overnight, mostly cloudy. Lows in the mid-60s. East winds up to 10 miles an hour. At 10 p.m., in Buffalo, it was mostly cloudy. The temperature was 70 degrees, the dew point was 68, and the relative humidity was 94%. The wind was east at 7 miles an hour. The pressure was 29.85 inches and rising. In Maple Lake, it was mostly cloudy. The temperature was 72 degrees, the dew point was 66, and the relative humidity was 81%. The wind was east at 6 miles an hour. The pressure was 29.86 inches and rising. Elsewhere across central Minnesota, temperatures were between 69 and 74 degrees. At Anoka, it was clear. It was mostly cloudy at the Twin Cities, Crystal, Princeton, Litchfield, and Wilmer. It was cloudy at St. Cloud and Little Falls. Around the state, at International Falls, it was partly cloudy, with a temperature of 64. It was mostly cloudy, with a temperature of 69 at Rochester, 72 at Mankato, and 67 at Brainerd. At Duluth, it was cloudy, with a temperature of 62. Once again at 10 p.m., in Buffalo, it was 70 degrees under mostly cloudy skies. And in Maple Lake, it was 72 degrees under mostly cloudy skies. The St. Cloud, Minnesota climate summary for this evening, as of 7 p.m., August 29, 2026. Today's high temperature was 80 degrees and the low 67 degrees. 0.03 inches of precipitation fell today. No snow fell today. The normal high temperature for tomorrow is 77 degrees, and the normal low is 54. The record high for tomorrow is 98, which occurred in 1921, and the record low is 38, which occurred in 1974. Sunset tonight is at 7:59 p.m. Sunrise tomorrow is at 6:35 a.m. This is Weather Radio Station WMG676 Clearwater, broadcasting on a frequency of 162.50 MHz.
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The current time is 10:21 p.m. Central Daylight Time. Now the forecast for central Minnesota, from St. Cloud to the northwest Twin Cities suburbs. Overnight, mostly cloudy. Lows in the mid-60s. East winds up to 10 miles an hour. Sunday, partly sunny. Chance of showers and slight chance of thunderstorms in the morning. Highs in the mid-80s. East winds 5 to 10 miles an hour. Chance of precipitation 30%. Sunday night, mostly cloudy. Lows in the upper 60s. East winds up to 10 miles an hour. Monday, mostly sunny. Highs in the upper 80s. Southwest winds up to 10 miles an hour, shifting to the northwest in the afternoon. Monday night, partly cloudy. Lows in the lower 60s. Northwest winds up to 5 miles an hour. Tuesday, partly sunny. Highs in the mid-80s. Tuesday night, mostly cloudy. Chance of thunderstorms in the evening, then showers likely overnight. Lows in the lower 60s. Chance of precipitation 60%. Wednesday, mostly sunny. Highs in the lower 80s. Wednesday night through Friday night, partly cloudy. Lows in the mid-60s. Highs in the mid-80s. Saturday, partly sunny. Highs in the mid-80s. Again, the forecast for central Minnesota, from St. Cloud to the northwest Twin Cities suburbs for overnight, mostly cloudy. Lows in the mid-60s. East winds up to 10 miles an hour. At 10 p.m., in Buffalo, it was mostly cloudy. The temperature was 70 degrees, the dew point was 68, and the relative humidity was 94%. The wind was east at 7 miles an hour. The pressure was 29.85 inches and rising. In Maple Lake, it was mostly cloudy. The temperature was 72 degrees, the dew point was 66, and the relative humidity was 81%. The wind was east at 6 miles an hour. The pressure was 29.86 inches and rising. Elsewhere across central Minnesota, temperatures were between 69 and 74 degrees. At Anoka, it was clear. It was mostly cloudy at the Twin Cities, Crystal, Princeton, Litchfield, and Wilmer. It was cloudy at St. Cloud and Little Falls. Around the state, at International Falls, it was partly cloudy, with a temperature of 64. It was mostly cloudy, with a temperature of 69 at Rochester, 72 at Mankato, and 67 at Brainerd. At Duluth, it was cloudy, with a temperature of 62. Once again at 10 p.m., in Buffalo, it was 70 degrees under mostly cloudy skies. And in Maple Lake, it was 72 degrees under mostly cloudy skies. 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The current time is 10:25 p.m. Central Daylight Time. Now the forecast for central Minnesota, from St. Cloud to the northwest Twin Cities suburbs. Overnight, mostly cloudy. Lows in the mid-60s. East winds up to 10 miles an hour. Sunday, partly sunny. Chance of showers and slight chance of thunderstorms in the morning. Highs in the mid-80s. East winds 5 to 10 miles an hour. Chance of precipitation 30%. Sunday night, mostly cloudy. Lows in the upper 60s. East winds up to 10 miles an hour. Monday, mostly sunny. Highs in the upper 80s. Southwest winds up to 10 miles an hour, shifting to the northwest in the afternoon. Monday night, partly cloudy. Lows in the lower 60s. Northwest winds up to 5 miles an hour. Tuesday,
partly sunny. Highs in the mid-80s. Tuesday night, mostly cloudy. Chance of thunderstorms in the evening, then showers likely overnight. Lows in the lower 60s. Chance of precipitation 60%. Wednesday, mostly sunny. Highs in the lower 80s. Wednesday night through Friday night, partly cloudy. Lows in the mid-60s. Highs in the mid-80s. Saturday, partly sunny. Highs in the mid-80s. Again, the forecast for central Minnesota, from St. Cloud to the northwest Twin Cities suburbs for overnight, mostly cloudy. Lows in the mid-60s. East winds up to 10 miles an hour. At 10 p.m., in Buffalo, it was mostly cloudy. The temperature was 70 degrees, the dew point was 68, and the relative humidity was 94%. The wind was east at 7 miles an hour. The pressure was 29.85 inches and rising. In Maple Lake, it was mostly cloudy. The temperature was 72 degrees, the dew point was 66, and the relative humidity was 81%. The wind was east at 6 miles an hour. The pressure was 29.86 inches and rising. Elsewhere across central Minnesota, temperatures were between 69 and 74 degrees. At Anoka, it was clear. It was mostly cloudy at the Twin Cities, Crystal, Princeton, Litchfield, and Wilmer. It was cloudy at St. Cloud and Little Falls. Around the state, at International Falls, it was partly cloudy, with a temperature of 64. It was mostly cloudy, with a temperature of 69 at Rochester, 72 at Mankato, and 67 at Brainerd. At Duluth, it was cloudy, with a temperature of 62. Once again at 10 p.m., in Buffalo, it was 70 degrees under mostly cloudy skies. And in Maple Lake, it was 72 degrees under mostly cloudy skies. 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The current time is 10:29 p.m. Central Daylight Time. Now the forecast for central Minnesota, from St. Cloud to the northwest Twin Cities suburbs. Overnight, mostly cloudy. Lows in the mid-60s. East winds up to 10 miles an hour. Sunday, partly sunny. Chance of showers and slight chance of thunderstorms in the morning. Highs in the mid-80s. East winds 5 to 10 miles an hour. Chance of precipitation 30%. Sunday night, mostly cloudy. Lows in the upper 60s. East winds up to 10 miles an hour. Monday, mostly sunny. Highs in the upper 80s. Southwest winds up to 10 miles an hour, shifting to the northwest in the afternoon. Monday night, partly cloudy. Lows in the lower 60s. Northwest winds up to 5 miles an hour. Tuesday, partly sunny. Highs in the mid-80s. Tuesday night, mostly cloudy. Chance of thunderstorms in the evening, then showers likely overnight. Lows in the lower 60s. Chance of precipitation 60%. Wednesday, mostly sunny. Highs in the lower 80s. Wednesday night through Friday night, partly cloudy. Lows in the mid-60s. Highs in the mid-80s. Saturday, partly sunny. Highs in the mid-80s. Again, the forecast for central Minnesota, from St. Cloud to the northwest Twin Cities suburbs for overnight, mostly cloudy. Lows in the mid-60s. East winds up to 10 miles an hour. At 10 p.m., in Buffalo, it was mostly cloudy. The temperature was 70 degrees, the dew point was 68, and the relative humidity was 94%. The wind was east at 7 miles an hour. The pressure was 29.85 inches and rising. In Maple Lake, it was mostly cloudy. The temperature was 72 degrees,
The dew point was 66, and the relative humidity was 81%. The wind was east at 6 miles an hour. The pressure was 29.86 inches and rising. Elsewhere across central Minnesota, temperatures were between 69 and 74 degrees. At Anoka, it was clear. It was mostly cloudy at the Twin Cities, Crystal, Princeton, Litchfield, and Wilmer. It was cloudy at St. Cloud and Little Falls. Around the state, at International Falls, it was partly cloudy, with a temperature of 64. It was mostly cloudy, with a temperature of 69 at Rochester, 72 at Mankato, and 67 at Brainerd. At Duluth, it was cloudy, with a temperature of 62. Once again at 10 p.m., in Buffalo, it was 70 degrees under mostly cloudy skies. And in Maple Lake, it was 72 degrees under mostly cloudy skies. 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The current time is 10:32 p.m. Central Daylight Time. Now the forecast for central Minnesota, from St. Cloud to the northwest Twin Cities suburbs. Overnight, mostly cloudy. Lows in the mid-60s. East winds up to 10 miles an hour. Sunday, partly sunny. Chance of showers and slight chance of thunderstorms in the morning. Highs in the mid-80s. East winds 5 to 10 miles an hour. Chance of precipitation 30%. Sunday night, mostly cloudy. Lows in the upper 60s. East winds up to 10 miles an hour. Monday, mostly sunny. Highs in the upper 80s. Southwest winds up to 10 miles an hour, shifting to the northwest in the afternoon. Monday night, partly cloudy. Lows in the lower 60s. Northwest winds up to 5 miles an hour. Tuesday, partly sunny. Highs in the mid-80s. Tuesday night, mostly cloudy. Chance of thunderstorms in the evening, then showers likely overnight. Lows in the lower 60s. Chance of precipitation 60%. Wednesday, mostly sunny. Highs in the lower 80s. Wednesday night through Friday night, partly cloudy. Lows in the mid-60s. Highs in the mid-80s. Saturday, partly sunny. Highs in the mid-80s. Again, the forecast for central Minnesota, from St. Cloud to the northwest Twin Cities suburbs for overnight, mostly cloudy. Lows in the mid-60s. East winds up to 10 miles an hour. At 10 p.m., in Buffalo, it was mostly cloudy. The temperature was 70 degrees, the dew point was 68, and the relative humidity was 94%. The wind was east at 7 miles an hour. The pressure was 29.85 inches and rising. In Maple Lake, it was mostly cloudy. The temperature was 72 degrees, the dew point was 66, and the relative humidity was 81%. The wind was east at 6 miles an hour. The pressure was 29.86 inches and rising. Elsewhere across central Minnesota, temperatures were between 69 and 74 degrees. At Anoka, it was clear. It was mostly cloudy at the Twin Cities, Crystal, Princeton, Litchfield, and Wilmer. It was cloudy at St. Cloud and Little Falls. Around the state, at International Falls, it was partly cloudy, with a temperature of 64. It was mostly cloudy, with a temperature of 69 at Rochester, 72 at Mankato, and 67 at Brainerd. At Duluth, it was cloudy, with a temperature of 62. Once again at 10 p.m., in Buffalo, it was 70 degrees under mostly cloudy skies. And in Maple Lake, it was 72 degrees under mostly cloudy skies. 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

Monday, mostly sunny. Highs in the upper 80s. Southwest winds up to 10 miles an hour, shifting to the northwest in the afternoon. Monday night, partly cloudy. Lows in the lower 60s. Northwest winds up to 5 miles an hour. Tuesday, partly sunny. Highs in the mid 80s. Tuesday night, mostly cloudy. Chance of thunderstorms in the evening, then showers likely overnight. Lows in the lower 60s. Chance of precipitation 60%. Wednesday, mostly sunny. Highs in the lower 80s. Wednesday night through Friday night, partly cloudy. Lows in the mid 60s. Highs in the mid 80s. Saturday, partly sunny. Highs in the mid 80s. Again, the forecast for central Minnesota, from St. Cloud to the northwest Twin Cities suburbs for overnight, mostly cloudy. Lows in the mid 60s. East winds up to 10 miles an hour. At 10 p.m., in Buffalo, it was mostly cloudy. The temperature was 70 degrees, the dew point was 68, and the relative humidity was 94%. The wind was east at 7 miles an hour. The pressure was 29.85 inches and rising. In Maple Lake, it was mostly cloudy. The temperature was 72 degrees, the dew point was 66, and the relative humidity was 81%. The wind was east at 6 miles an hour. The pressure was 29.86 inches and rising. Elsewhere across central Minnesota, temperatures were between 69 and 74 degrees. At Anoka, it was clear. It was mostly cloudy at the Twin Cities, Crystal, Princeton, Litchfield, and Wilmer. It was cloudy at St. Cloud and Little Falls. Around the state, at International Falls, it was partly cloudy, with a temperature of 64. It was mostly cloudy, with a temperature of 69 at Rochester, 72 at Mankato, and 67 at Brainerd. At Duluth, it was cloudy, with a temperature of 62. Once again at 10 p.m., in Buffalo, it was 70 degrees under mostly cloudy skies. And in Maple Lake, it was 72 degrees under mostly cloudy skies. 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The current time is 10:40 p.m. Central Daylight Time. Now the forecast for central Minnesota, from St. Cloud to the northwest Twin Cities suburbs. Overnight, mostly cloudy. Lows in the mid-60s. East winds up to 10 miles an hour. Sunday, partly sunny. Chance of showers and slight chance of thunderstorms in the morning. Highs in the mid-80s. East winds 5 to 10 miles an hour. Chance of precipitation 30%. Sunday night, mostly cloudy. Lows in the upper 60s. East winds up to 10 miles an hour. Monday, mostly sunny. Highs in the upper 80s. Southwest winds up to 10 miles an hour, shifting to the northwest in the afternoon. Monday night, partly cloudy. Lows in the lower 60s. Northwest winds up to 5 miles an hour. Tuesday, partly sunny. Highs in the mid 80s. Tuesday night, mostly cloudy. Chance of thunderstorms in the evening, then showers likely overnight. Lows in the lower 60s. Chance of precipitation 60%. Wednesday, mostly sunny. Highs in the lower 80s. Wednesday night through Friday night, partly cloudy. Lows in the mid 60s. Highs in the mid 80s. Saturday, partly sunny. Highs in the mid-80s. Again, the forecast for central Minnesota, from St. Cloud to the northwest Twin Cities suburbs for overnight, mostly cloudy. Lows in the mid-60s. East winds up to 10 miles an hour. At 10 p.m., in Buffalo, it was mostly cloudy.

The temperature was 70 degrees, the dew point was 68, and the relative humidity was 94%. The wind was east at 7 miles an hour. The pressure was 29.85 inches and rising. In Maple Lake, it was mostly cloudy. The temperature was 72 degrees, the dew point was 66, and the relative humidity was 81%. The wind was east at 6 miles an hour. The pressure was 29.86 inches and rising. Elsewhere across central Minnesota, temperatures were between 69 and 74 degrees. At Anoka, it was clear. It was mostly cloudy at the Twin Cities, Crystal, Princeton, Litchfield, and Wilmer. It was cloudy at St. Cloud and Little Falls. Around the state, at International Falls, it was partly cloudy, with a temperature of 64. It was mostly cloudy, with a temperature of 69 at Rochester, 72 at Mankato, and 67 at Brainerd. At Duluth, it was cloudy, with a temperature of 62. Once again at 10 p.m., in Buffalo, it was 70 degrees under mostly cloudy skies. And in Maple Lake, it was 72 degrees under mostly cloudy skies. 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The current time is 10:44 p.m. Central Daylight Time. Now the forecast for central Minnesota, from St. Cloud to the northwest Twin Cities suburbs. Overnight, mostly cloudy. Lows in the mid-60s. East winds up to 10 miles an hour. Sunday, partly sunny. Chance of showers and slight chance of thunderstorms in the morning. Highs in the mid-80s. East winds 5 to 10 miles an hour. Chance of precipitation 30%. Sunday night, mostly cloudy. Lows in the upper 60s. East winds up to 10 miles an hour. Monday, mostly sunny. Highs in the upper 80s. Southwest winds up to 10 miles an hour, shifting to the northwest in the afternoon. Monday night, partly cloudy. Lows in the lower 60s. Northwest winds up to 5 miles an hour. Tuesday, partly sunny. Highs in the mid 80s. Tuesday night, mostly cloudy. Chance of thunderstorms in the evening, then showers likely overnight. Lows in the lower 60s. Chance of precipitation 60%. Wednesday, mostly sunny. Highs in the lower 80s. Wednesday night through Friday night, partly cloudy. Lows in the mid 60s. Highs in the mid 80s. Saturday, partly sunny. Highs in the mid-80s. Again, the forecast for central Minnesota, from St. Cloud to the northwest Twin Cities suburbs for overnight, mostly cloudy. Lows in the mid-60s. East winds up to 10 miles an hour. At 10 p.m., in Buffalo, it was mostly cloudy. The temperature was 70 degrees, the dew point was 68, and the relative humidity was 94%. The wind was east at 7 miles an hour. The pressure was 29.85 inches and rising. In Maple Lake, it was mostly cloudy. The temperature was 72 degrees, the dew point was 66, and the relative humidity was 81%. The wind was east at 6 miles an hour. The pressure was 29.86 inches and rising. Elsewhere across central Minnesota, temperatures were between 69 and 74 degrees. At Anoka, it was clear. It was mostly cloudy at the Twin Cities, Crystal, Princeton, Litchfield, and Wilmer. It was cloudy at St. Cloud and Little Falls. Around the state, at International Falls, it was partly cloudy, with a temperature of 64. It was mostly cloudy, with a temperature of 69 at Rochester, 72 at Mankato, and 67 at Brainerd. At Duluth, it was cloudy, with a temperature of 62. Once again at 10 p.m., in Buffalo,
It was 70 degrees under mostly cloudy skies. And in Maple Lake, it was 72 degrees under mostly cloudy skies. This is weather radio station WNG676 Clearwater, broadcasting on a frequency of 162.50 MHz. 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The current time is 10:47 p.m. Central Daylight Time. Now the forecast for central Minnesota, from St. Cloud to the northwest Twin Cities suburbs. Overnight, mostly cloudy. Lows in the mid-60s. East winds up to 10 miles an hour. Sunday, partly sunny. Chance of showers and slight chance of thunderstorms in the morning. Highs in the mid-80s. East winds 5 to 10 miles an hour. Chance of precipitation 30%. Sunday night, mostly cloudy. Lows in the upper 60s. East winds up to 10 miles an hour. Monday, mostly sunny. Highs in the upper 80s. Southwest winds up to 10 miles an hour, shifting to the northwest in the afternoon. Monday night, partly cloudy. Lows in the lower 60s. Northwest winds up to 5 miles an hour. Tuesday, partly sunny. Highs in the mid 80s. Tuesday night, mostly cloudy. Chance of thunderstorms in the evening, then showers likely overnight. Lows in the lower 60s. Chance of precipitation 60%. Wednesday, mostly sunny. Highs in the lower 80s. Wednesday night through Friday night, partly cloudy. Lows in the mid-60s. Highs in the mid-80s. Saturday, partly sunny. Highs in the mid-80s. Again, the forecast for central Minnesota, from St. Cloud to the northwest Twin Cities suburbs for overnight, mostly cloudy. Lows in the mid-60s. East winds up to 10 miles an hour. At 10 p.m., in Buffalo, it was mostly cloudy. The temperature was 70 degrees, the dew point was 68, and the relative humidity was 94%. The wind was east at 7 miles an hour. The pressure was 29.85 inches and rising. In Maple Lake, it was mostly cloudy. The temperature was 72 degrees, the dew point was 66, and the relative humidity was 81%. The wind was east at 6 miles an hour. The pressure was 29.86 inches and rising. Elsewhere across central Minnesota, temperatures were between 69 and 74 degrees. At Anoka, it was clear. It was mostly cloudy at the Twin Cities, Crystal, Princeton, Litchfield, and Wilmer. It was cloudy at St. Cloud and Little Falls. Around the state, at International Falls, it was partly cloudy, with a temperature of 64. It was mostly cloudy, with a temperature of 69 at Rochester, 72 at Mankato, and 67 at Brainerd. At Duluth, it was cloudy, with a temperature of 62. Once again at 10 p.m., in Buffalo, it was 70 degrees under mostly cloudy skies. And in Maple Lake, it was 72 degrees under mostly cloudy skies. 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The current time is 10:51 p.m. Central Daylight Time. Now the forecast for central Minnesota, from St. Cloud to the northwest Twin Cities suburbs. Overnight, mostly cloudy. Lows in the mid-60s. East winds up to 10 miles an hour. Sunday, partly sunny. Chance of showers and slight chance of thunderstorms in the morning. Highs in the mid-80s. East winds 5 to 10 miles an hour. Chance of precipitation 30%. Sunday night, mostly cloudy. Lows in the upper 60s. East winds up to 10 miles an hour.
Monday, mostly sunny. Highs in the upper 80s. Southwest winds up to 10 miles an hour, shifting to the northwest in the afternoon. Monday night, partly cloudy. Lows in the lower 60s. Northwest winds up to 5 miles an hour. Tuesday, partly sunny. Highs in the mid 80s. Tuesday night, mostly cloudy. Chance of thunderstorms in the evening, then showers likely overnight. Lows in the lower 60s. Chance of precipitation 60%. Wednesday, mostly sunny. Highs in the lower 80s. Wednesday night through Friday night, partly cloudy. Lows in the mid 60s. Highs in the mid 80s. Saturday, partly sunny. Highs in the mid 80s. Again, the forecast for central Minnesota, from St. Cloud to the northwest Twin Cities suburbs for overnight, mostly cloudy. Lows in the mid 60s. East winds up to 10 miles an hour. At 10 p.m., in Buffalo, it was mostly cloudy. The temperature was 70 degrees, the dew point was 68, and the relative humidity was 94%. The wind was east at 7 miles an hour. The pressure was 29.85 inches and rising. In Maple Lake, it was mostly cloudy. The temperature was 72 degrees, the dew point was 66, and the relative humidity was 81%. The wind was east at 6 miles an hour. The pressure was 29.86 inches and rising. Elsewhere across central Minnesota, temperatures were between 69 and 74 degrees. At Anoka, it was clear. It was mostly cloudy at the Twin Cities, Crystal, Princeton, Litchfield, and Willmar. It was cloudy at St. Cloud and Little Falls. Around the state, at International Falls, it was partly cloudy, with a temperature of 64. It was mostly cloudy, with a temperature of 69 at Rochester, 72 at Mankato, and 67 at Brainerd. At Duluth, it was cloudy, with a temperature of 62. Once again at 10 p.m., in Buffalo, it was 70 degrees under mostly cloudy skies. And in Maple Lake, it was 72 degrees under mostly cloudy skies. 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The current time is 10:55 p.m. Central Daylight Time. Now the forecast for central Minnesota, from St. Cloud to the northwest Twin Cities suburbs. Overnight, mostly cloudy. Lows in the mid-60s. East winds up to 10 miles an hour. Sunday, partly sunny. Chance of showers and slight chance of thunderstorms in the morning. Highs in the mid-80s. East winds 5 to 10 miles an hour. Chance of precipitation 30%. Sunday night, mostly cloudy. Lows in the upper 60s. East winds up to 10 miles an hour. Monday, mostly sunny. Highs in the upper 80s. Southwest winds up to 10 miles an hour, shifting to the northwest in the afternoon. Monday night, partly cloudy. Lows in the lower 60s. Northwest winds up to 5 miles an hour. Tuesday, partly sunny. Highs in the mid 80s. Tuesday night, mostly cloudy. Chance of thunderstorms in the evening, then showers likely overnight. Lows in the lower 60s. Chance of precipitation 60%. Wednesday, mostly sunny. Highs in the lower 80s. Wednesday night through Friday night, partly cloudy. Lows in the mid 60s. Highs in the mid 80s. Saturday, partly sunny. Highs in the mid 80s. Again, the forecast for central Minnesota, from St. Cloud to the northwest Twin Cities suburbs for overnight, mostly cloudy. Lows in the mid 60s. East winds up to 10 miles an hour. 10 p.m. in Buffalo, it was mostly cloudy.
The temperature was 70 degrees, the dew point was 68, and the relative humidity was 94%. The wind was east at 7 miles an hour. The pressure was 29.85 inches and rising. In Maple Lake, it was mostly cloudy. The temperature was 72 degrees, the dew point was 66, and the relative humidity was 81%. The wind was east at 6 miles an hour. The pressure was 29.86 inches and rising. Elsewhere across central Minnesota, temperatures were between 69 and 74 degrees. At Anoka, it was clear. It was mostly cloudy at the Twin Cities, Crystal, Princeton, Litchfield, and Wilmer. It was cloudy at St. Cloud and Little Falls. Around the state, at International Falls, it was partly cloudy, with a temperature of 64. It was mostly cloudy, with a temperature of 69 at Rochester, 72 at Mankato, and 67 at Brainerd. At Duluth, it was cloudy, with a temperature of 62. Once again at 10 p.m., in Buffalo, it was 70 degrees under mostly cloudy skies. And in Maple Lake, it was 72 degrees under mostly cloudy skies. 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The current time is 10:59 p.m. Central Daylight Time. Now the forecast for central Minnesota, from St. Cloud to the northwest Twin Cities suburbs. Overnight, mostly cloudy. Lows in the mid-60s. East winds up to 10 miles an hour. Sunday, partly sunny. Chance of showers and slight chance of thunderstorms in the morning. Highs in the mid-80s. East winds 5 to 10 miles an hour. Chance of precipitation 30%. Sunday night, mostly cloudy. Lows in the upper 60s. East winds up to 10 miles an hour. Monday, mostly sunny. Highs in the upper 80s. Southwest winds up to 10 miles an hour, shifting to the northwest in the afternoon. Monday night, partly cloudy. Lows in the lower 60s. Northwest winds up to 5 miles an hour. Tuesday, partly sunny. Highs in the mid-80s. Tuesday night, mostly cloudy. Chance of thunderstorms in the evening, then showers likely overnight. Lows in the lower 60s. Chance of precipitation 60%. Wednesday, mostly sunny. Highs in the lower 80s. Wednesday night through Friday night, partly cloudy. Lows in the mid-60s. Highs in the mid-80s. Saturday, partly sunny. Highs in the mid-80s. Again, the forecast for central Minnesota, from St. Cloud to the northwest Twin Cities suburbs for overnight, mostly cloudy. Lows in the mid-60s. East winds up to 10 miles an hour. 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The current time is 11:01 p.m. Central Daylight Time. Now the forecast for central Minnesota, from St. Cloud to the northwest Twin Cities suburbs. Overnight, mostly cloudy. Lows in the mid-60s. East winds up to 10 miles an hour. Sunday, partly sunny. Chance of showers and slight chance of thunderstorms in the morning. Highs in the mid-80s. East winds 5 to 10 miles an hour. Chance of precipitation 30%. Sunday night, mostly cloudy. Lows in the upper 60s. East winds up to 10 miles an hour. Monday, mostly sunny. Highs in the upper 80s. Southwest winds up to 10 miles an hour, shifting to the northwest in the afternoon. Monday night, partly cloudy.
lows in the lower 60s. Northwest winds up to 5 miles an hour. Tuesday, partly sunny. Highs in the mid-80s. Tuesday night, mostly cloudy. Chance of thunderstorms in the evening, then showers likely overnight. Lows in the lower 60s. Chance of precipitation 60%. Wednesday, mostly sunny. Highs in the lower 80s. Wednesday night through Friday night, partly cloudy. Lows in the mid-60s. Highs in the mid-80s. Saturday, partly sunny. Highs in the mid-80s. Again, the forecast for central Minnesota, from St. Cloud to the northwest Twin Cities suburbs for overnight, mostly cloudy. Lows in the mid-60s. East winds up to 10 miles an hour. 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The current time is 11:03 p.m. Central Daylight Time. Now the forecast for central Minnesota, from St. Cloud to the northwest Twin Cities suburbs. Overnight, mostly cloudy. Lows in the mid-60s. East winds up to 10 miles an hour. Sunday, partly sunny. Chance of showers and slight chance of thunderstorms in the morning. Highs in the mid-80s. East winds 5 to 10 miles an hour. Chance of precipitation 30%. Sunday night, mostly cloudy. Lows in the upper 60s. East winds up to 10 miles an hour. Monday, mostly sunny. Highs in the upper 80s. Southwest winds up to 10 miles an hour, shifting to the northwest in the afternoon. Monday night, partly cloudy. Lows in the lower 60s. Northwest winds up to 5 miles an hour. Tuesday, partly sunny. Highs in the mid-80s. Tuesday night, mostly cloudy. Chance of thunderstorms in the evening, then showers likely overnight. Lows in the lower 60s. Chance of precipitation 60%. Wednesday, mostly sunny. Highs in the lower 80s. Wednesday night through Friday night, partly cloudy. Lows in the mid-60s. Highs in the mid-80s. Saturday, partly sunny. Highs in the mid-80s. Again, the forecast for central Minnesota, from St. Cloud to the northwest Twin Cities suburbs for overnight, mostly cloudy. Lows in the mid-60s. East winds up to 10 miles an hour. 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The current time is 11:05 p.m. Central Daylight Time. Now the forecast for central Minnesota, from St. Cloud to the northwest Twin Cities suburbs. Overnight, mostly cloudy. Lows in the mid-60s. East winds up to 10 miles an hour. Sunday, partly sunny. Chance of showers and slight chance of thunderstorms in the morning. Highs in the mid-80s. East winds 5 to 10 miles an hour. Chance of precipitation 30%. Sunday night, mostly cloudy. Lows in the upper 60s. East winds up to 10 miles an hour. Monday, mostly sunny. Highs in the upper 80s. Southwest winds up to 10 miles an hour, shifting to the northwest in the afternoon. Monday night, partly cloudy. Lows in the lower 60s. Northwest winds up to 5 miles an hour. Tuesday, partly sunny. Highs in the mid-80s. Tuesday night, mostly cloudy. Chance of thunderstorms in the evening, then showers likely overnight. Lows in the lower 60s. Chance of precipitation 60%. Wednesday, mostly sunny.
Highs in the lower 80s. Wednesday night through Friday night, partly cloudy. Lows in the mid-60s. Highs in the mid-80s. Saturday, partly sunny. Highs in the mid-80s. Again, the forecast for central Minnesota, from St. Cloud to the northwest Twin Cities suburbs for overnight, mostly cloudy. Lows in the mid-60s. East winds up to 10 miles an hour. 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The current time is 11:08 p.m. Central Daylight Time. Now the forecast for central Minnesota, from St. Cloud to the northwest Twin Cities suburbs. Overnight, mostly cloudy. Lows in the mid-60s. East winds up to 10 miles an hour. Sunday, partly sunny. Chance of showers and slight chance of thunderstorms in the morning. Highs in the mid-80s. East winds 5 to 10 miles an hour. Chance of precipitation 30%. Sunday night, mostly cloudy. Lows in the upper 60s. East winds up to 10 miles an hour. Monday, mostly sunny. Highs in the upper 80s. Southwest winds up to 10 miles an hour, shifting to the northwest in the afternoon. Monday night, partly cloudy. Lows in the lower 60s. Northwest winds up to 5 miles an hour. Tuesday, partly sunny. Highs in the mid-80s. Tuesday night, mostly cloudy. Chance of thunderstorms in the evening, then showers likely overnight. Lows in the lower 60s. Chance of precipitation 60%. Wednesday, mostly sunny. Highs in the lower 80s. Wednesday night through Friday night, partly cloudy. Lows in the mid-60s. Highs in the mid-80s. Saturday, partly sunny. Highs in the mid-80s. Again, the forecast for central Minnesota, from St. Cloud to the northwest Twin Cities suburbs for overnight, mostly cloudy. Lows in the mid-60s. East winds up to 10 miles an hour. 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The current time is 11:10 p.m. Central Daylight Time. Now the forecast for central Minnesota, from St. Cloud to the northwest Twin Cities suburbs. Overnight, mostly cloudy. Lows in the mid-60s. East winds up to 10 miles an hour. Sunday, partly sunny. Chance of showers and slight chance of thunderstorms in the morning. Highs in the mid-80s. East winds 5 to 10 miles an hour. Chance of precipitation 30%. Sunday night, mostly cloudy. Lows in the upper 60s. East winds up to 10 miles an hour. Monday, mostly sunny. Highs in the upper 80s. Southwest winds up to 10 miles an hour, shifting to the northwest in the afternoon. Monday night, partly cloudy. Lows in the lower 60s. Northwest winds up to 5 miles an hour. Tuesday, partly sunny. Highs in the mid-80s. Tuesday night, mostly cloudy. Chance of thunderstorms in the evening, then showers likely overnight. Lows in the lower 60s. Chance of precipitation 60%. Wednesday, mostly sunny. Highs in the lower 80s. Wednesday night through Friday night, partly cloudy. Lows in the mid-60s. Highs in the mid-80s. Saturday, partly sunny. Highs in the mid-80s. Again, the forecast for central Minnesota, from St. Cloud to the northwest Twin Cities suburbs for overnight, mostly cloudy. Lows in the mid-60s.
east winds up to 10 miles an hour. 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The current time is 11:12 p.m. Central Daylight Time. Now the forecast for central Minnesota, from St. Cloud to the northwest Twin Cities suburbs. Overnight, mostly cloudy. Lows in the mid-60s. East winds up to 10 miles an hour. Sunday, partly sunny. Chance of showers and slight chance of thunderstorms in the morning. Highs in the mid-80s. East winds 5 to 10 miles an hour. Chance of precipitation 30%. Sunday night, mostly cloudy. Lows in the upper 60s. East winds up to 10 miles an hour. Monday, mostly sunny. Highs in the upper 80s. Southwest winds up to 10 miles an hour, shifting to the northwest in the afternoon. Monday night, partly cloudy. Lows in the lower 60s. Northwest winds up to 5 miles an hour. Tuesday, partly sunny. Highs in the mid 80s. Tuesday night, mostly cloudy. Chance of thunderstorms in the evening, then showers likely overnight. Lows in the lower 60s. Chance of precipitation 60%. Wednesday, mostly sunny. Highs in the lower 80s. Wednesday night through Friday night, partly cloudy. Lows in the mid-60s. Highs in the mid-80s. Saturday, partly sunny. Highs in the mid-80s. Again, the forecast for central Minnesota, from St. Cloud to the northwest Twin Cities suburbs for overnight, mostly cloudy. Lows in the mid-60s. East winds up to 10 miles an hour. At 11 p.m., in Buffalo, it was cloudy. The temperature was 70 degrees, the dew point was 68, and the relative humidity was 94%. The wind was east at 6 miles an hour. The pressure was 29.85 inches and steady. In Maple Lake, it was mostly cloudy. The temperature was 71 degrees. The dew point was 66, and the relative humidity was 83%. The wind was east at 3 miles an hour. The pressure was 29.86 inches and steady. Elsewhere across central Minnesota, skies ranged from mostly cloudy to cloudy, and temperatures were between 68 and 73 degrees. Around the state, at International Falls, it was partly cloudy, with a temperature of 65. It was mostly cloudy, with a temperature of 67 at Rochester, and 70 at Mankato. It was cloudy, with a temperature of 68 at Brainerd, and 63 at Duluth. Once again at 11 p.m., in Buffalo, it was 70 degrees under cloudy skies. And in Maple Lake, it was 71 degrees under mostly cloudy skies. 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The current time is 11:16 p.m. Central Daylight Time. Now the forecast for central Minnesota, from St. Cloud to the northwest Twin Cities suburbs. Overnight, mostly cloudy. Lows in the mid-60s. East winds up to 10 miles an hour. Sunday, partly sunny. Chance of showers and slight chance of thunderstorms in the morning. Highs in the mid-80s. East winds 5 to 10 miles an hour. Chance of precipitation 30%. Sunday night, mostly cloudy. Lows in the upper 60s. East winds up to 10 miles an hour. Monday, mostly sunny. Highs in the upper 80s. Southwest winds up to 10 miles an hour, shifting to the northwest in the afternoon. Monday night, partly cloudy. Lows in the lower 60s.
Northwest winds up to 5 miles an hour. Tuesday, partly sunny. Highs in the mid-80s. Tuesday night, mostly cloudy. Chance of thunderstorms in the evening, then showers likely overnight. Lows in the lower 60s. Chance of precipitation 60%. Wednesday, mostly sunny. Highs in the lower 80s. Wednesday night through Friday night, partly cloudy. Lows in the mid-60s. Highs in the mid-80s. Saturday, partly sunny. Highs in the mid-80s. Again, the forecast for central Minnesota, from St. Cloud to the northwest Twin Cities suburbs for overnight, mostly cloudy. Lows in the mid-60s. East winds up to 10 miles an hour. At 11 p.m., in Buffalo, it was cloudy. The temperature was 70 degrees, the dew point was 68, and the relative humidity was 94%. The wind was east at 6 miles an hour. The pressure was 29.85 inches and steady. In Maple Lake, it was mostly cloudy. The temperature was 71 degrees, the dew point was 66, and the relative humidity was 83%. The wind was east at 3 miles an hour. The pressure was 29.86 inches and steady. Elsewhere across central Minnesota, skies ranged from mostly cloudy to cloudy, and temperatures were between 68 and 73 degrees. Around the state, at International Falls, it was partly cloudy, with a temperature of 65. It was mostly cloudy, with a temperature of 67 at Rochester, and 70 at Mankato. It was cloudy, with a temperature of 68 at Brainerd, and 63 at Duluth. Once again at 11 p.m., in Buffalo, it was 70 degrees under cloudy skies. And in Maple Lake, it was 71 degrees under mostly cloudy skies. 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The current time is 11:19 p.m. Central Daylight Time. Now the forecast for central Minnesota, from St. Cloud to the northwest Twin Cities suburbs. Overnight, mostly cloudy. Lows in the mid-60s. East winds up to 10 miles an hour. Sunday, partly sunny. Chance of showers and slight chance of thunderstorms in the morning. Highs in the mid-80s. East winds 5 to 10 miles an hour. Chance of precipitation 30%. Sunday night, mostly cloudy. Lows in the upper 60s. East winds up to 10 miles an hour. Monday, mostly sunny. Highs in the upper 80s. Southwest winds up to 10 miles an hour, shifting to the northwest in the afternoon. Monday night, partly cloudy. Lows in the lower 60s. Northwest winds up to 5 miles an hour. Tuesday, partly sunny. Highs in the mid-80s. Tuesday night, mostly cloudy. Chance of thunderstorms in the evening, then showers likely overnight. Lows in the lower 60s. Chance of precipitation 60%. Wednesday, mostly sunny. Highs in the lower 80s. Wednesday night through Friday night, partly cloudy. Lows in the mid-60s. Highs in the mid-80s. Saturday, partly sunny. Highs in the mid-80s. Again, the forecast for central Minnesota, from St. Cloud to the northwest Twin Cities suburbs for overnight, mostly cloudy. Lows in the mid-60s. East winds up to 10 miles an hour. At 11 p.m., in Buffalo, it was cloudy. The temperature was 70 degrees, the dew point was 68, and the relative humidity was 94%. The wind was east at 6 miles an hour. The pressure was 29.85 inches and steady. In Maple Lake, it was mostly cloudy. The temperature was 71 degrees. The dew point was 66, and the relative humidity was 83%.
The wind was east at 3 miles an hour. The pressure was 29.86 inches and steady. Elsewhere across central Minnesota, skies ranged from mostly cloudy to cloudy, and temperatures were between 68 and 73 degrees. Around the state, at International Falls, it was partly cloudy, with a temperature of 65. It was mostly cloudy, with a temperature of 67 at Rochester, and 70 at Mankato. It was cloudy, with a temperature of 68 at Brainerd, and 63 at Duluth. Once again at 11 p.m., in Buffalo, it was 70 degrees under cloudy skies. And in Maple Lake, it was 71 degrees under mostly cloudy skies. 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The current time is 11:23 p.m. Central Daylight Time. Now the forecast for central Minnesota, from St. Cloud to the northwest Twin Cities suburbs. Overnight, mostly cloudy. Lows in the mid-60s. East winds up to 10 miles an hour. Sunday, partly sunny. Chance of showers and slight chance of thunderstorms in the morning. Highs in the mid-80s. East winds 5 to 10 miles an hour. Chance of precipitation 30%. Sunday night, mostly cloudy. Lows in the upper 60s. East winds up to 10 miles an hour. Monday, mostly sunny. Highs in the upper 80s. Southwest winds up to 10 miles an hour, shifting to the northwest in the afternoon. Monday night, partly cloudy. Lows in the lower 60s. Northwest winds up to 5 miles an hour. Tuesday, partly sunny. Highs in the mid-80s. Tuesday night, mostly cloudy. Chance of thunderstorms in the evening, then showers likely overnight. Lows in the lower 60s. Chance of precipitation 60%. Wednesday, mostly sunny. Highs in the lower 80s. Wednesday night through Friday night, partly cloudy. Lows in the mid-60s. Highs in the mid-80s. Saturday, partly sunny. Highs in the mid-80s. Again, the forecast for central Minnesota, from St. Cloud to the northwest Twin Cities suburbs for overnight, mostly cloudy. Lows in the mid-60s. East winds up to 10 miles an hour. At 11 p.m., in Buffalo, it was cloudy. The temperature was 70 degrees, the dew point was 68, and the relative humidity was 94%. The wind was east at 6 miles an hour. The pressure was 29.85 inches and steady. In Maple Lake, it was mostly cloudy. The temperature was 71 degrees, the dew point was 66, and the relative humidity was 83%. The wind was east at 3 miles an hour. The pressure was 29.86 inches and steady. Elsewhere across central Minnesota, skies ranged from mostly cloudy to cloudy, and temperatures were between 68 and 73 degrees. Around the state, at International Falls, it was partly cloudy, with a temperature of 65. It was mostly cloudy, with a temperature of 67 at Rochester, and 70 at Mankato. It was cloudy, with a temperature of 68 at Brainerd, and 63 at Duluth. Once again at 11 p.m., in Buffalo, it was 70 degrees under cloudy skies. And in Maple Lake, it was 71 degrees under mostly cloudy skies. 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The current time is 11:26 p.m. Central Daylight Time. Now the forecast for central Minnesota, from St. Cloud to the northwest Twin Cities suburbs. Overnight, mostly cloudy.
lows in the mid-60s. East winds up to 10 miles an hour. Sunday, partly sunny. Chance of showers and slight chance of thunderstorms in the morning. Highs in the mid-80s. East winds 5 to 10 miles an hour. Chance of precipitation 30%. Sunday night, mostly cloudy. Lows in the upper 60s. East winds up to 10 miles an hour. Monday, mostly sunny. Highs in the upper 80s. Southwest winds up to 10 miles an hour, shifting to the northwest in the afternoon. Monday night, partly cloudy. Lows in the lower 60s. Northwest winds up to 5 miles an hour. Tuesday, partly sunny. Highs in the mid-80s. Tuesday night, mostly cloudy. Chance of thunderstorms in the evening, then showers likely overnight. Lows in the lower 60s. Chance of precipitation 60%. Wednesday, mostly sunny. Highs in the lower 80s. Wednesday night through Friday night, partly cloudy. Lows in the mid-60s. Highs in the mid-80s. Saturday, partly sunny. Highs in the mid-80s. Again, the forecast for central Minnesota, from St. Cloud to the northwest Twin Cities suburbs for overnight, mostly cloudy. Lows in the mid-60s. East winds up to 10 miles an hour. At 11 p.m., in Buffalo, it was cloudy. The temperature was 70 degrees, the dew point was 68, and the relative humidity was 94%. The wind was east at 6 miles an hour. The pressure was 29.85 inches and steady. In Maple Lake, it was mostly cloudy. The temperature was 71 degrees, the dew point was 66, and the relative humidity was 83%. The wind was east at 3 miles an hour. The pressure was 29.86 inches and steady. Elsewhere across central Minnesota, skies ranged from mostly cloudy to cloudy, and temperatures were between 68 and 73 degrees. Around the state, at International Falls, it was partly cloudy, with a temperature of 65. It was mostly cloudy, with a temperature of 67 at Rochester, and 70 at Mankato. It was cloudy, with a temperature of 68 at Brainerd, and 63 at Duluth. Once again at 11 p.m., in Buffalo, it was 70 degrees under cloudy skies. And in Maple Lake, it was 71 degrees under mostly cloudy skies. 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The current time is 11:30 p.m. Central Daylight Time. Now the forecast for central Minnesota, from St. Cloud to the northwest Twin Cities suburbs. Overnight, mostly cloudy. Lows in the mid-60s. East winds up to 10 miles an hour. Sunday, partly sunny. Chance of showers and slight chance of thunderstorms in the morning. Highs in the mid-80s. East winds 5 to 10 miles an hour. Chance of precipitation 30%. Sunday night, mostly cloudy. Lows in the upper 60s. East winds up to 10 miles an hour. Monday, mostly sunny. Highs in the upper 80s. Southwest winds up to 10 miles an hour, shifting to the northwest in the afternoon. Monday night, partly cloudy. Lows in the lower 60s. Northwest winds up to 5 miles an hour. Tuesday, partly sunny. Highs in the mid-80s. Tuesday night, mostly cloudy. Chance of thunderstorms in the evening, then showers likely overnight. Lows in the lower 60s. Chance of precipitation 60%. Wednesday, mostly sunny. Highs in the lower 80s. Wednesday night through Friday night, partly cloudy. Lows in the mid-60s. Highs in the mid-80s. Saturday, partly sunny. Highs in the mid-80s.
Again, the forecast for central Minnesota, from St. Cloud to the northwest Twin Cities suburbs for overnight, mostly cloudy. Lows in the mid-60s. East winds up to 10 miles an hour. At 11 p.m., in Buffalo, it was cloudy. The temperature was 70 degrees, the dew point was 68, and the relative humidity was 94%. The wind was east at 6 miles an hour. The pressure was 29.85 inches and steady. In Maple Lake, it was mostly cloudy. The temperature was 71 degrees, the dew point was 66, and the relative humidity was 83%. The wind was east at 3 miles an hour. The pressure was 29.86 inches and steady. Elsewhere across central Minnesota, skies ranged from mostly cloudy to cloudy, and temperatures were between 68 and 73 degrees. Around the state, at International Falls, it was partly cloudy, with a temperature of 65. It was mostly cloudy, with a temperature of 67 at Rochester, and 70 at Mankato. It was cloudy, with a temperature of 68 at Brainerd, and 63 at Duluth. Once again at 11 p.m., in Buffalo, it was 70 degrees under cloudy skies. And in Maple Lake, it was 71 degrees under mostly cloudy skies. 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The current time is 11:34 p.m. Central Daylight Time. Now the forecast for central Minnesota, from St. Cloud to the northwest Twin Cities suburbs. Overnight, mostly cloudy. Lows in the mid-60s. East winds up to 10 miles an hour. Sunday, partly sunny. Chance of showers and slight chance of thunderstorms in the morning. Highs in the mid-80s. East winds 5 to 10 miles an hour. Chance of precipitation 30%. Sunday night, mostly cloudy. Lows in the upper 60s. East winds up to 10 miles an hour. Monday, mostly sunny. Highs in the upper 80s. Southwest winds up to 10 miles an hour, shifting to the northwest in the afternoon. Monday night, partly cloudy. Lows in the lower 60s. Northwest winds up to 5 miles an hour. Tuesday, partly sunny. Highs in the mid-80s. Tuesday night, mostly cloudy. Chance of thunderstorms in the evening, then showers likely overnight. Lows in the lower 60s. Chance of precipitation 60%. Wednesday, mostly sunny. Highs in the lower 80s. Wednesday night through Friday night, partly cloudy. Lows in the mid-60s. Highs in the mid-80s. Saturday, partly sunny. Highs in the mid-80s. Again, the forecast for central Minnesota, from St. Cloud to the northwest Twin Cities suburbs for overnight, mostly cloudy. Lows in the mid-60s. East winds up to 10 miles an hour. At 11 p.m., in Buffalo, it was cloudy. The temperature was 70 degrees, the dew point was 68, and the relative humidity was 94%. The wind was east at 6 miles an hour. The pressure was 29.85 inches and steady. In Maple Lake, it was mostly cloudy. The temperature was 71 degrees, the dew point was 66, and the relative humidity was 83%. The wind was east at 3 miles an hour. The pressure was 29.86 inches and steady. Elsewhere across central Minnesota, skies ranged from mostly cloudy to cloudy, and temperatures were between 68 and 73 degrees. Around the state, at International Falls, it was partly cloudy, with a temperature of 65. It was mostly cloudy, with a temperature of 67 at Rochester, and 70 at Mankato. It was cloudy, with a temperature of 68 at Brainerd, and 63 at Duluth. Once again at 11 p.m.,
In Buffalo, it was 70 degrees under cloudy skies. And in Maple Lake,

Sunday, partly sunny. Chance of showers and slight chance of thunderstorms in the morning. Highs in the mid-80s. East winds 5 to 10 miles an hour. Chance of precipitation 30%. Sunday night, mostly cloudy. Lows in the upper 60s. East winds up to 10 miles an hour. Monday, mostly sunny. Highs in the upper 80s. Southwest winds up to 10 miles an hour, shifting to the northwest in the afternoon. Monday night, partly cloudy. Lows in the lower 60s. Northwest winds up to 5 miles an hour. Tuesday, partly sunny. Highs in the mid 80s. Tuesday night, mostly cloudy. Chance of thunderstorms in the evening, then showers likely overnight. Lows in the lower 60s. Chance of precipitation 60%. Wednesday, mostly sunny. Highs in the lower 80s. Wednesday night through Friday night, partly cloudy. Lows in the mid 60s. Highs in the mid 80s. Saturday, partly sunny. Highs in the mid 80s. Again, the forecast for central Minnesota, from St. Cloud to the northwest Twin Cities suburbs for overnight, mostly cloudy. Lows in the mid 60s. East winds up to 10 miles an hour. At 11 p.m., in Buffalo, it was cloudy. The temperature was 70 degrees, the dew point was 68, and the relative humidity was 94%. The wind was east at 6 miles an hour. The pressure was 29.85 inches and steady. In Maple Lake, it was mostly cloudy. The temperature was 71 degrees, the dew point was 66, and the relative humidity was 83%. The wind was east at 3 miles an hour. The pressure was 29.86 inches and steady. Elsewhere across central Minnesota, skies ranged from mostly cloudy to cloudy, and temperatures were between 68 and 73 degrees. Around the state, at International Falls, it was partly cloudy, with a temperature of 65. It was mostly cloudy, with a temperature of 67 at Rochester, and 70 at Mankato. It was cloudy, with a temperature of 68 at Brainerd, and 63 at Duluth. Once again at 11 p.m., in Buffalo, it was 70 degrees under cloudy skies. And in Maple Lake, it was 71 degrees under mostly cloudy skies. 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The current time is 11:41 p.m. Central Daylight Time. Now the forecast for central Minnesota, from St. Cloud to the northwest Twin Cities suburbs. Overnight, mostly cloudy. Lows in the mid-60s. East winds up to 10 miles an hour. Sunday, partly sunny. Chance of showers and slight chance of thunderstorms in the morning. Highs in the mid-80s. East winds 5 to 10 miles an hour. Chance of precipitation 30%. Sunday night, mostly cloudy. Lows in the upper 60s. East winds up to 10 miles an hour. Monday, mostly sunny. Highs in the upper 80s. Southwest winds up to 10 miles an hour, shifting to the northwest in the afternoon. Monday night, partly cloudy. Lows in the lower 60s. Northwest winds up to 5 miles an hour. Tuesday, partly sunny. Highs in the mid-80s. Tuesday night, mostly cloudy. Chance of thunderstorms in the evening, then showers likely overnight. Lows in the lower 60s. Chance of precipitation 60%. Wednesday, mostly sunny. Highs in the lower 80s. Wednesday night through Friday night, partly cloudy. Lows in the mid-60s. Highs in the mid-80s. Saturday, partly sunny. Highs in the mid-80s. Again, the forecast for central Minnesota, from St. Cloud to the northwest Twin Cities.

these suburbs for overnight, mostly cloudy. Lows in the mid-60s. East winds up to 10 miles an hour. At 11 p.m., in Buffalo, it was cloudy. The temperature was 70 degrees, the dew point was 68, and the relative humidity was 94%. The wind was east at 6 miles an hour. The pressure was 29.85 inches and steady. In Maple Lake, it was mostly cloudy. The temperature was 71 degrees, the dew point was 66, and the relative humidity was 83%. The wind was east at 3 miles an hour. The pressure was 29.86 inches and steady. Elsewhere across central Minnesota, skies ranged from mostly cloudy to cloudy, and temperatures were between 68 and 73 degrees. Around the state, at International Falls, it was partly cloudy, with a temperature of 65. It was mostly cloudy, with a temperature of 67 at Rochester, and 70 at Mankato. It was cloudy, with a temperature of 68 at Brainerd, and 63 at Duluth. Once again at 11 p.m., in Buffalo, it was 70 degrees under cloudy skies. And in Maple Lake, it was 71 degrees under mostly cloudy skies. 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The current time is 11:44 p.m. Central Daylight Time. Now the forecast for central Minnesota, from St. Cloud to the northwest Twin Cities suburbs. Overnight, mostly cloudy. Lows in the mid-60s. East winds up to 10 miles an hour. Sunday, partly sunny. Chance of showers and slight chance of thunderstorms in the morning. Highs in the mid-80s. East winds 5 to 10 miles an hour. Chance of precipitation 30%. Sunday night, mostly cloudy. Lows in the upper 60s. East winds up to 10 miles an hour. Monday, mostly sunny. Highs in the upper 80s. Southwest winds up to 10 miles an hour, shifting to the northwest in the afternoon. Monday night, partly cloudy. Lows in the lower 60s. Northwest winds up to 5 miles an hour. Tuesday, partly sunny. Highs in the mid-80s. Tuesday night, mostly cloudy. Chance of thunderstorms in the evening, then showers likely overnight. Lows in the lower 60s. Chance of precipitation 60%. Mostly sunny. Highs in the lower 80s. Wednesday night through Friday night, partly cloudy. Lows in the mid-60s. Highs in the mid-80s. Saturday, partly sunny. Highs in the mid-80s. Again, the forecast for central Minnesota, from St. Cloud to the northwest Twin Cities suburbs for overnight, mostly cloudy. Lows in the mid-60s. East winds up to 10 miles an hour. At 11 p.m., in Buffalo, it was cloudy. The temperature was 70 degrees, the dew point was 68, and the relative humidity was 94%. The wind was east at 6 miles an hour. The pressure was 29.85 inches and steady. In Maple Lake, it was mostly cloudy. The temperature was 71 degrees, the dew point was 66, and the relative humidity was 83%. The wind was east at 3 miles an hour. The pressure was 29.86 inches and steady. Elsewhere across central Minnesota, skies ranged from mostly cloudy to cloudy, and temperatures were between 68 and 73 degrees. Around the state, at International Falls, it was partly cloudy, with a temperature of 65. It was mostly cloudy, with a temperature of 67 at Rochester, and 70 at Mankato. It was cloudy, with a temperature of 68 at Brainerd, and 63 at Duluth. Once again at 11 p.m., in Buffalo, it was 70 degrees under cloudy skies. And in Maple Lake,
It was 71 degrees under mostly cloudy skies. 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The current time is 11:48 p.m. Central Daylight Time. Now the forecast for central Minnesota, from St. Cloud to the northwest Twin Cities suburbs. Overnight, mostly cloudy. Lows in the mid-60s. East winds up to 10 miles an hour. Sunday, partly sunny. Chance of showers and slight chance of thunderstorms in the morning. Highs in the mid-80s. East winds 5 to 10 miles an hour. Chance of precipitation 30%. Sunday night, mostly cloudy. Lows in the upper 60s. East winds up to 10 miles an hour. Monday, mostly sunny. Highs in the upper 80s. Southwest winds up to 10 miles an hour, shifting to the northwest in the afternoon. Monday night, partly cloudy. Lows in the lower 60s. Northwest winds up to 5 miles an hour. Tuesday, partly sunny. Highs in the mid-80s. Tuesday night, mostly cloudy. Chance of thunderstorms in the evening, then showers likely overnight. Lows in the lower 60s. Chance of precipitation 60%. Wednesday, mostly sunny. Highs in the lower 80s. Wednesday night through Friday night, partly cloudy. Lows in the mid-60s. Highs in the mid-80s. Saturday, partly sunny. Highs in the mid-80s. Again, the forecast for central Minnesota, from St. Cloud to the northwest Twin Cities suburbs for overnight, mostly cloudy. Lows in the mid-60s. East winds up to 10 miles an hour. At 11 p.m., in Buffalo, it was cloudy. The temperature was 70 degrees, the dew point was 68, and the relative humidity was 94%. The wind was east at 6 miles an hour. The pressure was 29.85 inches and steady. In Maple Lake, it was mostly cloudy. The temperature was 71 degrees, the dew point was 66, and the relative humidity was 83%. The wind was east at 3 miles an hour. The pressure was 29.86 inches and steady. Elsewhere across central Minnesota, skies ranged from mostly cloudy to cloudy, and temperatures were between 68 and 73 degrees. Around the state, at International Falls, it was partly cloudy, with a temperature of 65. It was mostly cloudy, with a temperature of 67 at Rochester, and 70 at Mankato. It was cloudy, with a temperature of 68 at Brainerd, and 63 at Duluth. Once again at 11 p.m., in Buffalo, it was 70 degrees under cloudy skies. And in Maple Lake, it was 71 degrees under mostly cloudy skies. 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The current time is 11:51 p.m. Central Daylight Time. Now the forecast for central Minnesota, from St. Cloud to the northwest Twin Cities suburbs. Overnight, mostly cloudy. Lows in the mid-60s. East winds up to 10 miles an hour. Sunday, partly sunny. Chance of showers and slight chance of thunderstorms in the morning. Highs in the mid-80s. East winds 5 to 10 miles an hour. Chance of precipitation 30%. Sunday night, mostly cloudy. Lows in the upper 60s. East winds up to 10 miles an hour. Monday, mostly sunny. Highs in the upper 80s. Southwest winds up to 10 miles an hour, shifting to the northwest in the afternoon. Monday night, partly cloudy. Lows in the lower 60s.
Northwest winds up to 5 miles an hour. Tuesday, partly sunny. Highs in the mid-80s. Tuesday night, mostly cloudy. Chance of thunderstorms in the evening, then showers likely overnight. Lows in the lower 60s. Chance of precipitation 60%. Wednesday, mostly sunny. Highs in the lower 80s. Wednesday night through Friday night, partly cloudy. Lows in the mid-60s. Highs in the mid-80s. Saturday, partly sunny. Highs in the mid-80s. Again, the forecast for central Minnesota, from St. Cloud to the northwest Twin Cities suburbs for overnight, mostly cloudy. Lows in the mid-60s. East winds up to 10 miles an hour. At 11 p.m., in Buffalo, it was cloudy. The temperature was 70 degrees, the dew point was 68, and the relative humidity was 94%. The wind was east at 6 miles an hour. The pressure was 29.85 inches and steady. In Maple Lake, it was mostly cloudy. The temperature was 71 degrees, the dew point was 66, and the relative humidity was 83%. The wind was east at 3 miles an hour. The pressure was 29.86 inches and steady. Elsewhere across central Minnesota, skies ranged from mostly cloudy to cloudy, and temperatures were between 68 and 73 degrees. Around the state, at International Falls, it was partly cloudy, with a temperature of 65. It was mostly cloudy, with a temperature of 67 at Rochester, and 70 at Mankato. It was cloudy, with a temperature of 68 at Brainerd, and 63 at Duluth. Once again at 11 p.m., in Buffalo, it was 70 degrees under cloudy skies. And in Maple Lake, it was 71 degrees under mostly cloudy skies. 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The current time is 11:55 p.m. Central Daylight Time. Now the forecast for central Minnesota, from St. Cloud to the northwest Twin Cities suburbs. Overnight, mostly cloudy. Lows in the mid-60s. East winds up to 10 miles an hour. Sunday, partly sunny. Chance of showers and slight chance of thunderstorms in the morning. Highs in the mid-80s. East winds 5 to 10 miles an hour. Chance of precipitation 30%. Sunday night, mostly cloudy. Lows in the upper 60s. East winds up to 10 miles an hour. Monday, mostly sunny. Highs in the upper 80s. Southwest winds up to 10 miles an hour, shifting to the northwest in the afternoon. Monday night, partly cloudy. Lows in the lower 60s. Northwest winds up to 5 miles an hour. Tuesday, partly sunny. Highs in the mid-80s. Tuesday night, mostly cloudy. Chance of thunderstorms in the evening, then showers likely overnight. Lows in the lower 60s. Chance of precipitation 60%. Wednesday, mostly sunny. Highs in the lower 80s. Wednesday night through Friday night, partly cloudy. Lows in the mid-60s. Highs in the mid-80s. Saturday, partly sunny. Highs in the mid-80s. Again, the forecast for central Minnesota, from St. Cloud to the northwest Twin Cities suburbs for overnight, mostly cloudy. Lows in the mid-60s. East winds up to 10 miles an hour. At 11 p.m., in Buffalo, it was cloudy. The temperature was 70 degrees, the dew point was 68, and the relative humidity was 94%. The wind was east at 6 miles an hour. The pressure was 29.85 inches and steady. In Maple Lake, it was mostly cloudy. The temperature was 71 degrees, the dew point was 66, and the relative humidity was 83%.
The wind was east at 3 miles an hour. The pressure was 29.86 inches and steady. Elsewhere across central Minnesota, skies ranged from mostly cloudy to cloudy, and temperatures were between 68 and 73 degrees. Around the state, at International Falls, it was partly cloudy, with a temperature of 65. It was mostly cloudy, with a temperature of 67 at Rochester, and 70 at Mankato. It was cloudy, with a temperature of 68 at Brainerd, and 63 at Duluth. Once again at 11 p.m., in Buffalo, it was 70 degrees under cloudy skies. And in Maple Lake, it was 71 degrees under mostly cloudy skies. 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The current time is 11:59 p.m. Central Daylight Time. Now the forecast for central Minnesota, from St. Cloud to the northwest Twin Cities suburbs. Overnight, mostly cloudy. Lows in the mid-60s. East winds up to 10 miles an hour. Sunday, partly sunny. Chance of showers and slight chance of thunderstorms in the morning. Highs in the mid-80s. East winds 5 to 10 miles an hour. Chance of precipitation 30%. Sunday night, mostly cloudy. Lows in the upper 60s. East winds up to 10 miles an hour. Monday, mostly sunny. Highs in the upper 80s. Southwest winds up to 10 miles an hour, shifting to the northwest in the afternoon. Monday night, partly cloudy. Lows in the lower 60s. Northwest winds up to 5 miles an hour. Tuesday, partly sunny. Highs in the mid-80s. Tuesday night, mostly cloudy. Chance of thunderstorms in the evening, then showers likely overnight. Lows in the lower 60s. Chance of precipitation 60%. Wednesday, mostly sunny. Highs in the lower 80s. Wednesday night through Friday night, partly cloudy. Lows in the mid-60s. Highs in the mid-80s. Saturday, partly sunny. Highs in the mid-80s. Again, the forecast for central Minnesota, from St. Cloud to the northwest Twin Cities suburbs for overnight, mostly cloudy. Lows in the mid-60s. East winds up to 10 miles an hour. 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The current time is 12:01 a.m. Central Daylight Time. Now the forecast for central Minnesota, from St. Cloud to the northwest Twin Cities suburbs. Overnight, mostly cloudy. Lows in the mid-60s. East winds up to 10 miles an hour. Sunday, partly sunny. Chance of showers and slight chance of thunderstorms in the morning. Highs in the mid-80s. East winds 5 to 10 miles an hour. Chance of precipitation 30%. Sunday night, mostly cloudy. Lows in the upper 60s. East winds up to 10 miles an hour. Monday, mostly sunny. Highs in the upper 80s. Southwest winds up to 10 miles an hour, shifting to the northwest in the afternoon. Monday night, partly cloudy. Lows in the lower 60s. Northwest winds up to 5 miles an hour. Tuesday, partly sunny. Highs in the mid-80s. Tuesday night, mostly cloudy. Chance of thunderstorms in the evening, then showers likely overnight. Lows in the lower 60s. Chance of precipitation 60%. Wednesday, mostly sunny. Highs in the lower 80s. Wednesday night through Friday night, partly cloudy. Lows in the mid-60s.
Highs in the mid-80s. Saturday, partly sunny. Highs in the mid-80s. Again, the forecast for central Minnesota, from St. Cloud to the northwest Twin Cities suburbs for overnight, mostly cloudy. Lows in the mid-60s. East winds up to 10 miles an hour. 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The current time is 12:03 a.m. Central Daylight Time. Now the forecast for central Minnesota, from St. Cloud to the northwest Twin Cities suburbs. Overnight, mostly cloudy. Lows in the mid-60s. East winds up to 10 miles an hour. Sunday, partly sunny. Chance of showers and slight chance of thunderstorms in the morning. Highs in the mid-80s. East winds 5 to 10 miles an hour. Chance of precipitation 30%. Sunday night, mostly cloudy. Lows in the upper 60s. East winds up to 10 miles an hour. Monday, mostly sunny. Highs in the upper 80s. Southwest winds up to 10 miles an hour, shifting to the northwest in the afternoon. Monday night, partly cloudy. Lows in the lower 60s. Northwest winds up to 5 miles an hour. Tuesday, partly sunny. Highs in the mid-80s. Tuesday night, mostly cloudy. Chance of thunderstorms in the evening, then showers likely overnight. Lows in the lower 60s. Chance of precipitation 60%. Wednesday, mostly sunny. Highs in the lower 80s. Wednesday night through Friday night, partly cloudy. Lows in the mid-60s. Highs in the mid-80s. Saturday, partly sunny. Highs in the mid-80s. Again, the forecast for central Minnesota, from St. Cloud to the northwest Twin Cities suburbs for overnight, mostly cloudy. Lows in the mid-60s. East winds up to 10 miles an hour. 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The current time is 12:05 a.m. Central Daylight Time. Now the forecast for central Minnesota, from St. Cloud to the northwest Twin Cities suburbs. Overnight, mostly cloudy. Lows in the mid-60s. East winds up to 10 miles an hour. Sunday, partly sunny. Chance of showers and slight chance of thunderstorms in the morning. Highs in the mid-80s. East winds 5 to 10 miles an hour. Chance of precipitation 30%. Sunday night, mostly cloudy. Lows in the upper 60s. East winds up to 10 miles an hour. Monday, mostly sunny. Highs in the upper 80s. Southwest winds up to 10 miles an hour, shifting to the northwest in the afternoon. Monday night, partly cloudy. Lows in the lower 60s. Northwest winds up to 5 miles an hour. Tuesday, partly sunny. Highs in the mid-80s. Tuesday night, mostly cloudy. Chance of thunderstorms in the evening, then showers likely overnight. Lows in the lower 60s. Chance of precipitation 60%. Wednesday, mostly sunny. Highs in the lower 80s. Wednesday night through Friday night, partly cloudy. Lows in the mid-60s. Highs in the mid-80s. Saturday, partly sunny. Highs in the mid-80s. Again, the forecast for central Minnesota, from St. Cloud to the northwest Twin Cities suburbs for overnight, mostly cloudy. Lows in the mid-60s. East winds up to 10 miles an hour. 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
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The current time is 12:08 a.m. Central Daylight Time. Now the forecast for central Minnesota, from St. Cloud to the northwest Twin Cities suburbs. Overnight, mostly cloudy. Lows in the mid-60s. East winds up to 10 miles an hour. Sunday, partly sunny. Chance of showers and slight chance of thunderstorms in the morning. Highs in the mid-80s. East winds 5 to 10 miles an hour. Chance of precipitation 30%. Sunday night, mostly cloudy. Lows in the upper 60s. East winds up to 10 miles an hour. Monday, mostly sunny. Highs in the upper 80s. Southwest winds up to 10 miles an hour, shifting to the northwest in the afternoon. Monday night, partly cloudy. Lows in the lower 60s. Northwest winds up to 5 miles an hour. Tuesday, partly sunny. Highs in the mid-80s. Tuesday night, mostly cloudy. Chance of thunderstorms in the evening, then showers likely overnight. Lows in the lower 60s. Chance of precipitation 60%. Wednesday, mostly sunny. Highs in the lower 80s. Wednesday night through Friday night, partly cloudy. Lows in the mid-60s. Highs in the mid-80s. Saturday, partly sunny. Highs in the mid-80s. Again, the forecast for central Minnesota, from St. Cloud to the northwest Twin Cities suburbs for overnight, mostly cloudy. Lows in the mid-60s. East winds up to 10 miles an hour. 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The current time is 12:10 a.m. Central Daylight Time. Now the forecast for central Minnesota, from St. Cloud to the northwest Twin Cities suburbs. Overnight, mostly cloudy. Lows in the mid-60s. East winds up to 10 miles an hour. Sunday, partly sunny. Chance of showers and slight chance of thunderstorms in the morning. Highs in the mid-80s. East winds 5 to 10 miles an hour. Chance of precipitation 30%. Sunday night, mostly cloudy. Lows in the upper 60s. East winds up to 10 miles an hour. Monday, mostly sunny. Highs in the upper 80s. Southwest winds up to 10 miles an hour, shifting to the northwest in the afternoon. Monday night, partly cloudy. Lows in the lower 60s. Northwest winds up to 5 miles an hour. Tuesday, partly sunny. Highs in the mid-80s. Tuesday night, mostly cloudy. Chance of thunderstorms in the evening, then showers likely overnight. Lows in the lower 60s. Chance of precipitation 60%. Wednesday, mostly sunny. Highs in the lower 80s. Wednesday night through Friday night, partly cloudy. Lows in the mid-60s. Highs in the mid-80s. Saturday, partly sunny. Highs in the mid-80s. Again, the forecast for central Minnesota, from St. Cloud to the northwest Twin Cities suburbs for overnight, mostly cloudy. Lows in the mid-60s. East winds up to 10 miles an hour. 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The current time is 12:12 a.m. Central Daylight Time. Now the forecast for central Minnesota, from St. Cloud to the northwest Twin Cities suburbs.
Overnight, mostly cloudy. Lows in the mid-60s. East winds up to 10 miles an hour. Sunday, partly sunny. Chance of showers and slight chance of thunderstorms in the morning. Highs in the mid-80s. East winds 5 to 10 miles an hour. Chance of precipitation 30%. Sunday night, mostly cloudy. Lows in the upper 60s. East winds up to 10 miles an hour. Monday, mostly sunny. Highs in the upper 80s. Southwest winds up to 10 miles an hour, shifting to the northwest in the afternoon. Monday night, partly cloudy. Lows in the lower 60s. Northwest winds up to 5 miles an hour. Tuesday, partly sunny. Highs in the mid-80s. Tuesday night, mostly cloudy. Chance of thunderstorms in the evening, then showers likely overnight. Lows in the lower 60s. Chance of precipitation 60%. Wednesday, mostly sunny. Highs in the lower 80s. Wednesday night through Friday night, partly cloudy. Lows in the mid-60s. Highs in the mid-80s. Saturday, partly sunny. Highs in the mid-80s. Again, the forecast for central Minnesota, from St. Cloud to the northwest Twin Cities suburbs for overnight, mostly cloudy. Lows in the mid-60s. East winds up to 10 miles an hour. At midnight, in Buffalo, it was mostly cloudy. The temperature was 68 degrees, the dew point was 66, and the relative humidity was 94%. The wind was northeast at 6 miles an hour. The pressure was 29.84 inches and steady. In Maple Lake, it was cloudy. The temperature was 70 degrees, the dew point was 65, and the relative humidity was 85%. The wind was east at 5 miles an hour. The pressure was 29.85 inches and falling. Elsewhere across central Minnesota, temperatures were between 67 and 72 degrees. At the Twin Cities, it was partly cloudy. It was mostly cloudy at Anoka and Crystal. It was cloudy at St. Cloud, Princeton, Litchfield, Little Falls, and Willmar. Around the state, it was partly cloudy, with a temperature of 67 at Rochester, and 62 at International Falls. At Mankato, it was mostly cloudy, with a temperature of 69. It was cloudy, with a temperature of 67 at Brainerd, and 62 at Duluth. Once again at midnight, in Buffalo, it was 68 degrees under mostly cloudy skies. And in Maple Lake, it was 70 degrees under cloudy skies. 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The current time is 12:16 a.m. Central Daylight Time. Now the forecast for central Minnesota, from St. Cloud to the northwest Twin Cities suburbs. Overnight, mostly cloudy. Lows in the mid-60s. East winds up to 10 miles an hour. Sunday, partly sunny. Chance of showers and slight chance of thunderstorms in the morning. Highs in the mid-80s. East winds 5 to 10 miles an hour. Chance of precipitation 30%. Sunday night, mostly cloudy. Lows in the upper 60s. East winds up to 10 miles an hour. Monday, mostly sunny. Highs in the upper 80s. Southwest winds up to 10 miles an hour, shifting to the northwest in the afternoon. Monday night, partly cloudy. Lows in the lower 60s. Northwest winds up to 5 miles an hour. Tuesday, partly sunny. Highs in the mid-80s. Tuesday night, mostly cloudy. Chance of thunderstorms in the evening, then showers likely overnight. Lows in the lower 60s. Chance of precipitation 60%. Wednesday, mostly sunny. Highs in the lower 80s.
Wednesday night through Friday night, partly cloudy. Lows in the mid-60s. Highs in the mid-80s. Saturday, partly sunny. Highs in the mid-80s. Again, the forecast for central Minnesota, from St. Cloud to the northwest Twin Cities suburbs for overnight, mostly cloudy. Lows in the mid-60s. East winds up to 10 miles an hour. At midnight, in Buffalo, it was mostly cloudy. The temperature was 68 degrees, the dew point was 66, and the relative humidity was 94%. The wind was northeast at 6 miles an hour. The pressure was 29.84 inches and steady. In Maple Lake, it was cloudy. The temperature was 70 degrees, the dew point was 65, and the relative humidity was 85%. The wind was east at 5 miles an hour. The pressure was 29.85 inches and falling. Elsewhere across central Minnesota, temperatures were between 67 and 72 degrees. At the Twin Cities, it was partly cloudy. It was mostly cloudy at Anoka and Crystal. It was cloudy at St. Cloud, Princeton, Litchfield, Little Falls, and Wilmer. Around the state, it was partly cloudy, with a temperature of 67 at Rochester and 62 at International Falls. At Mankato, it was mostly cloudy, with a temperature of 69. It was cloudy, with a temperature of 67 at Brainerd and 62 at Duluth. Once again at midnight, in Buffalo, it was 68 degrees under mostly cloudy skies. And in Maple Lake, it was 70 degrees under cloudy skies. 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The current time is 12:20 a.m. Central Daylight Time. Now the forecast for central Minnesota, from St. Cloud to the northwest Twin Cities suburbs. Overnight, mostly cloudy. Lows in the mid-60s. East winds up to 10 miles an hour. Sunday, partly sunny. Chance of showers and slight chance of thunderstorms in the morning. Highs in the mid-80s. East winds 5 to 10 miles an hour. Chance of precipitation 30%. Sunday night, mostly cloudy. Lows in the upper 60s. East winds up to 10 miles an hour. Monday, mostly sunny. Highs in the upper 80s. Southwest winds up to 10 miles an hour, shifting to the northwest in the afternoon. Monday night, partly cloudy. Lows in the lower 60s. Northwest winds up to 5 miles an hour. Tuesday, partly sunny. Highs in the mid-80s. Tuesday night, mostly cloudy. Chance of thunderstorms in the evening, then showers likely overnight. Lows in the lower 60s. Chance of precipitation 60%. Wednesday, mostly sunny. Highs in the lower 80s. Wednesday night through Friday night, partly cloudy. Lows in the mid-60s. Highs in the mid-80s. Saturday, partly sunny. Highs in the mid-80s. Again, the forecast for central Minnesota, from St. Cloud to the northwest Twin Cities suburbs for overnight, mostly cloudy. Lows in the mid-60s. East winds up to 10 miles an hour. At midnight, in Buffalo, it was mostly cloudy. The temperature was 68 degrees, the dew point was 66, and the relative humidity was 94%. The wind was northeast at 6 miles an hour. The pressure was 29.84 inches and steady. In Maple Lake, it was cloudy. The temperature was 70 degrees, the dew point was 65, and the relative humidity was 85%. The wind was east at 5 miles an hour. The pressure was 29.85 inches and falling. Elsewhere across central Minnesota, temperatures were between 67 and 72 degrees. At the Twin Cities, it was partly cloudy.
It was mostly cloudy at Anoka and Crystal. It was cloudy at St. Cloud, Princeton, Litchfield, Little Falls, and Wilmer. Around the state, it was partly cloudy, with a temperature of 67 at Rochester and 62 at International Falls. At Mankato, it was mostly cloudy, with a temperature of 69. It was cloudy, with a temperature of 67 at Brainerd and 62 at Duluth. Once again at midnight, in Buffalo, it was 68 degrees under mostly cloudy skies. And in Maple Lake, it was 70 degrees under cloudy skies. 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The current time is 12:24 a.m. Central Daylight Time. Now the forecast for central Minnesota, from St. Cloud to the northwest Twin Cities suburbs. Overnight, mostly cloudy. Lows in the mid-60s. East winds up to 10 miles an hour. Sunday, partly sunny. Chance of showers and slight chance of thunderstorms in the morning. Highs in the mid-80s. East winds 5 to 10 miles an hour. Chance of precipitation 30%. Sunday night, mostly cloudy. Lows in the upper 60s. East winds up to 10 miles an hour. Monday, mostly sunny. Highs in the upper 80s. Southwest winds up to 10 miles an hour, shifting to the northwest in the afternoon. Monday night, partly cloudy. Lows in the lower 60s. Northwest winds up to 5 miles an hour. Tuesday, partly sunny. Highs in the mid 80s. Tuesday night, mostly cloudy. Chance of thunderstorms in the evening, then showers likely overnight. Lows in the lower 60s. Chance of precipitation 60%. Wednesday, mostly sunny. Highs in the lower 80s. Wednesday night through Friday night, partly cloudy. Lows in the mid-60s. Highs in the mid-80s. Saturday, partly sunny. Highs in the mid-80s. Again, the forecast for central Minnesota, from St. Cloud to the northwest Twin Cities suburbs for overnight, mostly cloudy. Lows in the mid-60s. East winds up to 10 miles an hour. At midnight, in Buffalo, it was mostly cloudy. The temperature was 68 degrees, the dew point was 66, and the relative humidity was 94%. The wind was northeast at 6 miles an hour. The pressure was 29.84 inches and steady. In Maple Lake, it was cloudy. The temperature was 70 degrees, the dew point was 65, and the relative humidity was 85%. The wind was east at 5 miles an hour. The pressure was 29.85 inches and falling. Elsewhere across central Minnesota, temperatures were between 67 and 72 degrees. At the Twin Cities, it was partly cloudy. It was mostly cloudy at Anoka and Crystal. It was cloudy at St. Cloud, Princeton, Litchfield, Little Falls, and Wilmer. Around the state, it was partly cloudy, with a temperature of 67 at Rochester and 62 at International Falls. At Mankato, it was mostly cloudy, with a temperature of 69. It was cloudy, with a temperature of 67 at Brainerd and 62 at Duluth. Once again at midnight, in Buffalo, it was 68 degrees under mostly cloudy skies. And in Maple Lake, it was 70 degrees under cloudy skies. 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The current time is 12:27 a.m. Central Daylight Time. Now the forecast for central Minnesota, from St. Cloud to the northwest Twin Cities suburbs. Overnight,
mostly cloudy. Lows in the mid-60s. East winds up to 10 miles an hour. Sunday, partly sunny. Chance of showers and slight chance of thunderstorms in the morning. Highs in the mid-80s. East winds 5 to 10 miles an hour. Chance of precipitation 30%. Sunday night, mostly cloudy. Lows in the upper 60s. East winds up to 10 miles an hour. Monday, mostly sunny. Highs in the upper 80s. Southwest winds up to 10 miles an hour, shifting to the northwest in the afternoon. Monday night, partly cloudy. Lows in the lower 60s. Northwest winds up to 5 miles an hour. Tuesday, partly sunny. Highs in the mid 80s. Tuesday night, mostly cloudy. Chance of thunderstorms in the evening, then showers likely overnight. Lows in the lower 60s. Chance of precipitation 60%. Wednesday, mostly sunny. Highs in the lower 80s. Wednesday night through Friday night, partly cloudy. Lows in the mid-60s. Highs in the mid-80s. Saturday, partly sunny. Highs in the mid-80s. Again, the forecast for central Minnesota, from St. Cloud to the northwest Twin Cities suburbs for overnight, mostly cloudy. Lows in the mid-60s. East winds up to 10 miles an hour. At midnight, in Buffalo, it was mostly cloudy. The temperature was 68 degrees, the dew point was 66, and the relative humidity was 94%. The wind was northeast at 6 miles an hour. The pressure was 29.84 inches and steady. In Maple Lake, it was cloudy. The temperature was 70 degrees, the dew point was 65, and the relative humidity was 85%. The wind was east at 5 miles an hour. The pressure was 29.85 inches and falling. Elsewhere across central Minnesota, temperatures were between 67 and 72 degrees. At the Twin Cities, it was partly cloudy. It was mostly cloudy at Anoka and Crystal. It was cloudy at St. Cloud, Princeton, Litchfield, Little Falls, and Willmar. Around the state, it was partly cloudy, with a temperature of 67 at Rochester and 62 at International Falls. At Mankato, it was mostly cloudy, with a temperature of 69. It was cloudy, with a temperature of 67 at Brainerd and 62 at Duluth. Once again at midnight, in Buffalo, it was 68 degrees under mostly cloudy skies. And in Maple Lake, it was 70 degrees under cloudy skies. 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The current time is 12:31 a.m. Central Daylight Time. Now the forecast for central Minnesota, from St. Cloud to the northwest Twin Cities suburbs. Overnight, mostly cloudy. Lows in the mid-60s. East winds up to 10 miles an hour. Sunday, partly sunny. Chance of showers and slight chance of thunderstorms in the morning. Highs in the mid-80s. East winds 5 to 10 miles an hour. Chance of precipitation 30%. Sunday night, mostly cloudy. Lows in the upper 60s. East winds up to 10 miles an hour. Monday, mostly sunny. Highs in the upper 80s. Southwest winds up to 10 miles an hour, shifting to the northwest in the afternoon. Monday night, partly cloudy. Lows in the lower 60s. Northwest winds up to 5 miles an hour. Tuesday, partly sunny. Highs in the mid-80s. Tuesday night, mostly cloudy. Chance of thunderstorms in the evening, then showers likely overnight. Lows in the lower 60s. Chance of precipitation 60%. Wednesday, mostly sunny. Highs in the lower 80s.
Wednesday night through Friday night, partly cloudy. Lows in the mid-60s. Highs in the mid-80s. Saturday, partly sunny. Highs in the mid-80s. Again, the forecast for central Minnesota, from St. Cloud to the northwest Twin Cities suburbs for overnight, mostly cloudy. Lows in the mid-60s. East winds up to 10 miles an hour. At midnight, in Buffalo, it was mostly cloudy. The temperature was 68 degrees, the dew point was 66, and the relative humidity was 94%. The wind was northeast at 6 miles an hour. The pressure was 29.84 inches and steady. In Maple Lake, it was cloudy. The temperature was 70 degrees, the dew point was 65, and the relative humidity was 85%. The wind was east at 5 miles an hour. The pressure was 29.85 inches and falling. Elsewhere across central Minnesota, temperatures were between 67 and 72 degrees. At the Twin Cities, it was partly cloudy. It was mostly cloudy at Anoka and Crystal. It was cloudy at St. Cloud, Princeton, Litchfield, Little Falls, and Willmar. Around the state, it was partly cloudy, with a temperature of 67 at Rochester, and 62 at International Falls. At Mankato, it was mostly cloudy, with a temperature of 69. It was cloudy, with a temperature of 67 at Brainerd, and 62 at Duluth. Once again at midnight, in Buffalo, it was 68 degrees under mostly cloudy skies. And in Maple Lake, it was 70 degrees under cloudy skies. 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The current time is 12:35 a.m. Central Daylight Time. Now the forecast for central Minnesota, from St. Cloud to the northwest Twin Cities suburbs. Overnight, mostly cloudy. Lows in the mid-60s. East winds up to 10 miles an hour. Sunday, partly sunny. Chance of showers and slight chance of thunderstorms in the morning. Highs in the mid-80s. East winds 5 to 10 miles an hour. Chance of precipitation 30%. Sunday night, mostly cloudy. Lows in the upper 60s. East winds up to 10 miles an hour. Monday, mostly sunny. Highs in the upper 80s. Southwest winds up to 10 miles an hour, shifting to the northwest in the afternoon. Monday night, partly cloudy. Lows in the lower 60s. Northwest winds up to 5 miles an hour. Tuesday, partly sunny. Highs in the mid-80s. Tuesday night, mostly cloudy. Chance of thunderstorms in the evening, then showers likely overnight. Lows in the lower 60s. Chance of precipitation 60%. Wednesday, mostly sunny. Highs in the lower 80s. Wednesday night through Friday night, partly cloudy. Lows in the mid-60s. Highs in the mid-80s. Saturday, partly sunny. Highs in the mid-80s. Again, the forecast for central Minnesota, from St. Cloud to the northwest Twin Cities suburbs for overnight, mostly cloudy. Lows in the mid-60s. East winds up to 10 miles an hour. At midnight, in Buffalo, it was mostly cloudy. The temperature was 68 degrees, the dew point was 66, and the relative humidity was 94%. The wind was northeast at 6 miles an hour. The pressure was 29.84 inches and steady. In Maple Lake, it was cloudy. The temperature was 70 degrees, the dew point was 65, and the relative humidity was 85%. The wind was east at 5 miles an hour. The pressure was 29.85 inches and falling. Elsewhere across central Minnesota, temperatures were between 67 and 72 degrees. At the Twin Cities,
It was partly cloudy. It was mostly cloudy at Anoka and Crystal. It was cloudy.

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The current time is 12:38 a.m. Central Daylight Time. Now the forecast for central Minnesota, from St. Cloud to the northwest Twin Cities suburbs. Overnight, mostly cloudy. Lows in the mid-60s. East winds up to 10 miles an hour. Sunday, partly sunny. Chance of showers and slight chance of thunderstorms in the morning. Highs in the mid-80s. East winds 5 to 10 miles an hour. Chance of precipitation 30%. Sunday night, mostly cloudy. Lows in the upper 60s. East winds up to 10 miles an hour. Monday, mostly sunny. Highs in the upper 80s. Southwest winds up to 10 miles an hour, shifting to the northwest in the afternoon. Monday night, partly cloudy. Lows in the lower 60s. Northwest winds up to 5 miles an hour. Tuesday, partly sunny. Highs in the mid 80s. Tuesday night, mostly cloudy. Chance of thunderstorms in the evening, then showers likely overnight. Lows in the lower 60s. Chance of precipitation 60%. Wednesday, mostly sunny. Highs in the lower 80s. Wednesday night through Friday night, partly cloudy. Lows in the mid-60s. Highs in the mid-80s. Saturday, partly sunny. Highs in the mid-80s. Again, the forecast for central Minnesota, from St. Cloud to the northwest Twin Cities suburbs for overnight, mostly cloudy. Lows in the mid-60s. East winds up to 10 miles an hour. At midnight, in Buffalo, it was mostly cloudy. The temperature was 68 degrees, the dew point was 66, and the relative humidity was 94%. The wind was northeast at 6 miles an hour. The pressure was 29.84 inches and steady. In Maple Lake, it was cloudy. The temperature was 70 degrees, the dew point was 65, and the relative humidity was 85%. The wind was east at 5 miles an hour. The pressure was 29.85 inches and falling. Elsewhere across central Minnesota, temperatures were between 67 and 72 degrees. At the Twin Cities, it was partly cloudy. It was mostly cloudy at Anoka and Crystal. It was cloudy at St. Cloud, Princeton, Litchfield, Little Falls, and Willmar. Around the state, it was partly cloudy, with a temperature of 67 at Rochester, and 62 at International Falls. At Mankato, it was mostly cloudy, with a temperature of 69. It was cloudy, with a temperature of 67 at Brainerd, and 62 at Duluth. Once again at midnight, in Buffalo, it was 68 degrees under mostly cloudy skies. And in Maple Lake, it was 70 degrees under cloudy skies. 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The current time is 12:42 a.m. Central Daylight Time. Now the forecast for central Minnesota, from St. Cloud to the northwest Twin Cities suburbs. Overnight, mostly cloudy. Lows in the mid-60s. East winds up to 10 miles an hour. Sunday, partly sunny. Chance of showers and slight chance of thunderstorms in the morning. Highs in the mid-80s. East winds 5 to 10 miles an hour. Chance of precipitation 30%. Sunday night, mostly cloudy. Lows in the upper 60s. East winds up to 10 miles an hour. Monday, mostly sunny. Highs in the upper 80s. Southwest winds up to 10 miles an hour, shifting to the northwest in the afternoon. Monday night, partly cloudy. Lows in the lower 60s. Northwest winds up to 5 miles an hour. Tuesday, partly sunny. Highs in the mid-80s.

Tuesday night, mostly cloudy. Chance of thunderstorms in the evening, then showers likely overnight. Lows in the lower 60s. Chance of precipitation 60%. Wednesday, mostly sunny. Highs in the lower 80s. Wednesday night through Friday night, partly cloudy. Lows in the mid-60s. Highs in the mid-80s. Saturday, partly sunny. Highs in the mid-80s. Again, the forecast for central Minnesota, from St. Cloud to the northwest Twin Cities suburbs for overnight, mostly cloudy. Lows in the mid-60s. East winds up to 10 miles an hour. At midnight, in Buffalo, it was mostly cloudy. The temperature was 68 degrees, the dew point was 66, and the relative humidity was 94%. The wind was northeast at 6 miles an hour. The pressure was 29.84 inches and steady. In Maple Lake, it was cloudy. The temperature was 70 degrees, the dew point was 65, and the relative humidity was 85%. The wind was east at 5 miles an hour. The pressure was 29.85 inches and falling. Elsewhere across central Minnesota, temperatures were between 67 and 72 degrees. At the Twin Cities, it was partly cloudy. It was mostly cloudy at Anoka and Crystal. It was cloudy at St. Cloud, Princeton, Litchfield, Little Falls, and Willmar. Around the state, it was partly cloudy, with a temperature of 67 at Rochester, and 62 at International Falls. At Mankato, it was mostly cloudy, with a temperature of 69. It was cloudy, with a temperature of 67 at Brainerd, and 62 at Duluth. Once again at midnight, in Buffalo, it was 68 degrees under mostly cloudy skies. And in Maple Lake, it was 70 degrees under cloudy skies. 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The current time is 12:46 a.m. Central Daylight Time. Now the forecast for central Minnesota, from St. Cloud to the northwest Twin Cities suburbs. Overnight, mostly cloudy. Lows in the mid-60s. East winds up to 10 miles an hour. Sunday, partly sunny. Chance of showers and slight chance of thunderstorms in the morning. Highs in the mid-80s. East winds 5 to 10 miles an hour. Chance of precipitation 30%. Sunday night, mostly cloudy. Lows in the upper 60s. East winds up to 10 miles an hour. Monday, mostly sunny. Highs in the upper 80s. Southwest winds up to 10 miles an hour, shifting to the northwest in the afternoon. Monday night, partly cloudy. Lows in the lower 60s. Northwest winds up to 5 miles an hour. Tuesday, partly sunny. Highs in the mid-80s. Tuesday night, mostly cloudy. Chance of thunderstorms in the evening, then showers likely overnight. Lows in the lower 60s. Chance of precipitation 60%. Wednesday, mostly sunny. Highs in the lower 80s. Wednesday night through Friday night, partly cloudy. Lows in the mid-60s. Highs in the mid-80s. Saturday, partly sunny. Highs in the mid-80s. Again, the forecast for central Minnesota, from St. Cloud to the northwest Twin Cities suburbs for overnight, mostly cloudy. Lows in the mid-60s. East winds up to 10 miles an hour. At midnight, in Buffalo, it was mostly cloudy. The temperature was 68 degrees, the dew point was 66, and the relative humidity was 94%. The wind was northeast at 6 miles an hour. The pressure was 29.84 inches and steady. In Maple Lake, it was cloudy. The temperature was 70 degrees,
The dew point was 65, and the relative humidity was 85%. The wind was east at 5 miles an hour. The pressure was 29.85 inches and falling. Elsewhere across central Minnesota, temperatures were between 67 and 72 degrees. At the Twin Cities, it was partly cloudy. It was mostly cloudy at Anoka and Crystal. It was cloudy at St. Cloud, Princeton, Litchfield, Little Falls, and Willmar. Around the state, it was partly cloudy, with a temperature of 67 at Rochester and 62 at International Falls. At Mankato, it was mostly cloudy, with a temperature of 69. It was cloudy, with a temperature of 67 at Brainerd and 62 at Duluth. Once again at midnight, in Buffalo, it was 68 degrees under mostly cloudy skies. And in Maple Lake, it was 70 degrees under cloudy skies. 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The current time is 12:50 a.m. Central Daylight Time. Now the forecast for central Minnesota, from St. Cloud to the northwest Twin Cities suburbs. Overnight, mostly cloudy. Lows in the mid-60s. East winds up to 10 miles an hour. Sunday, partly sunny. Chance of showers and slight chance of thunderstorms in the morning. Highs in the mid-80s. East winds 5 to 10 miles an hour. Chance of precipitation 30%. Sunday night, mostly cloudy. Lows in the upper 60s. East winds up to 10 miles an hour. Monday, mostly sunny. Highs in the upper 80s. Southwest winds up to 10 miles an hour, shifting to the northwest in the afternoon. Monday night, partly cloudy. Lows in the lower 60s. Northwest winds up to 5 miles an hour. Tuesday, partly sunny. Highs in the mid-80s. Tuesday night, mostly cloudy. Chance of thunderstorms in the evening, then showers likely overnight. Lows in the lower 60s. Chance of precipitation 60%. Wednesday, mostly sunny. Highs in the lower 80s. Wednesday night through Friday night, partly cloudy. Lows in the mid-60s. Highs in the mid-80s. Saturday, partly sunny. Highs in the mid-80s. Again, the forecast for central Minnesota, from St. Cloud to the northwest Twin Cities suburbs for overnight, mostly cloudy. Lows in the mid-60s. East winds up to 10 miles an hour. At midnight, in Buffalo, it was mostly cloudy. The temperature was 68 degrees, the dew point was 66, and the relative humidity was 94%. The wind was northeast at 6 miles an hour. The pressure was 29.84 inches and steady. In Maple Lake, it was cloudy. The temperature was 70 degrees, the dew point was 65, and the relative humidity was 85%. The wind was east at 5 miles an hour. The pressure was 29.85 inches and falling. Elsewhere across central Minnesota, temperatures were between 67 and 72 degrees. At the Twin Cities, it was partly cloudy. It was mostly cloudy at Anoka and Crystal. It was cloudy at St. Cloud, Princeton, Litchfield, Little Falls, and Willmar. Around the state, it was partly cloudy, with a temperature of 67 at Rochester and 62 at International Falls. At Mankato, it was mostly cloudy, with a temperature of 69. It was cloudy, with a temperature of 67 at Brainerd and 62 at Duluth. Once again at midnight, in Buffalo, it was 68 degrees under mostly cloudy skies. And in Maple Lake, it was 70 degrees under cloudy skies. This is weather radio station WNG676 Clearwater, broadcasting on a frequency of 162.50 MHz.
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The current time is 12:53 a.m. Central Daylight Time. Now the forecast for central Minnesota, from St. Cloud to the northwest Twin Cities suburbs. Overnight, mostly cloudy. Lows in the mid-60s. East winds up to 10 miles an hour. Sunday, partly sunny. Chance of showers and slight chance of thunderstorms in the morning. Highs in the mid-80s. East winds 5 to 10 miles an hour. Chance of precipitation 30%. Sunday night, mostly cloudy. Lows in the upper 60s. East winds up to 10 miles an hour. Monday, mostly sunny. Highs in the upper 80s. Southwest winds up to 10 miles an hour, shifting to the northwest in the afternoon. Monday night, partly cloudy. Lows in the lower 60s. Northwest winds up to 5 miles an hour. Tuesday, partly sunny. Highs in the mid 80s. Tuesday night, mostly cloudy. Chance of thunderstorms in the evening, then showers likely overnight. Lows in the lower 60s. Chance of precipitation 60%. Wednesday, mostly sunny. Highs in the lower 80s. Wednesday night through Friday night, partly cloudy. Lows in the mid-60s. Highs in the mid-80s. Saturday, partly sunny. Highs in the mid-80s. Again, the forecast for central Minnesota, from St. Cloud to the northwest Twin Cities suburbs for overnight, mostly cloudy. Lows in the mid-60s. East winds up to 10 miles an hour. At midnight, in Buffalo, it was mostly cloudy. The temperature was 68 degrees, the dew point was 66, and the relative humidity was 94%. The wind was northeast at 6 miles an hour. The pressure was 29.84 inches and steady. In Maple Lake, it was cloudy. The temperature was 70 degrees, the dew point was 65, and the relative humidity was 85%. The wind was east at 5 miles an hour. The pressure was 29.85 inches and falling. Elsewhere across central Minnesota, temperatures were between 67 and 72 degrees. At the Twin Cities, it was partly cloudy. It was mostly cloudy at Anoka and Crystal. It was cloudy at St. Cloud, Princeton, Litchfield, Little Falls, and Willmar. Around the state, it was partly cloudy, with a temperature of 67 at Rochester, and 62 at International Falls. At Mankato, it was mostly cloudy, with a temperature of 69. It was cloudy, with a temperature of 67 at Brainerd, and 62 at Duluth. Once again at midnight, in Buffalo, it was 68 degrees under mostly cloudy skies. And in Maple Lake, it was 70 degrees under cloudy skies. 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The current time is 12:57 a.m. Central Daylight Time. Now the forecast for central Minnesota, from St. Cloud to the northwest Twin Cities suburbs. Overnight, mostly cloudy. Lows in the mid-60s. East winds up to 10 miles an hour. Sunday, partly sunny. Chance of showers and slight chance of thunderstorms in the morning. Highs in the mid-80s. East winds 5 to 10 miles an hour. Chance of precipitation 30%. Sunday night, mostly cloudy. Lows in the upper 60s. East winds up to 10 miles an hour. Monday, mostly sunny. Highs in the upper 80s. Southwest winds up to 10 miles an hour, shifting to the northwest in the afternoon. Monday night, partly cloudy. Lows in the lower 60s. Northwest winds up to 5 miles an hour. Tuesday,
partly sunny. Highs in the mid-80s. Tuesday night, mostly cloudy. Chance of thunderstorms in the evening, then showers likely overnight. Lows in the lower 60s. Chance of precipitation 60%. Wednesday, mostly sunny. Highs in the lower 80s. Wednesday night through Friday night, partly cloudy. Lows in the mid-60s. Highs in the mid-80s. Saturday, partly sunny. Highs in the mid-80s. Again, the forecast for central Minnesota, from St. Cloud to the northwest Twin Cities suburbs for overnight, mostly cloudy. Lows in the mid-60s. East winds up to 10 miles an hour. At midnight, in Buffalo, it was mostly cloudy. The temperature was 68 degrees, the dew point was 66, and the relative humidity was 94%. The wind was northeast at 6 miles an hour. The pressure was 29.84 inches and steady. In Maple Lake, it was cloudy. The temperature was 70 degrees, the dew point was 65, and the relative humidity was 85%. The wind was east at 5 miles an hour. The pressure was 29.85 inches and falling. Elsewhere across central Minnesota, temperatures were between 67 and 72 degrees. At the Twin Cities, it was partly cloudy. It was mostly cloudy at Anoka and Crystal. It was cloudy at St. Cloud, Princeton, Litchfield, Little Falls, and Willmar. Around the state, it was partly cloudy, with a temperature of 67 at Rochester, and 62 at International Falls. At Mankato, it was mostly cloudy, with a temperature of 69. It was cloudy, with a temperature of 67 at Brainerd, and 62 at Duluth. Once again at midnight, in Buffalo, it was 68 degrees under mostly cloudy skies. And in Maple Lake, it was 70 degrees under cloudy skies. Now the forecast for central Minnesota, from St. Cloud to the northwest Twin Cities suburbs. Overnight, mostly cloudy. Near steady temperature in the upper 60s. East winds up to 5 miles an hour. Sunday, partly sunny. Chance of showers and slight chance of thunderstorms in the morning. Highs in the mid-80s. East winds 5 to 10 miles an hour. Chance of precipitation 30%. Sunday night, decreasing clouds. Lows in the upper 60s. Southeast winds up to 10 miles an hour. Monday, partly sunny in the morning then clearing. Highs in the mid-80s. Northwest winds 5 to 10 miles an hour. Monday night, partly cloudy. Lows in the lower 60s. Northwest winds up to 5 miles an hour in the evening becoming light. Tuesday, partly sunny. Highs in the mid-80s. Tuesday night, mostly cloudy. Chance of showers in the evening, then chance of thunderstorms overnight. Lows in the lower 60s. Chance of precipitation 50%. Wednesday, mostly sunny. Highs in the lower 80s. Wednesday night, mostly clear. Lows in the lower 60s. Thursday and Thursday night, partly cloudy. Highs in the mid-80s. Lows in the mid-60s. Friday and Friday night, mostly clear. Highs in the mid-80s. Lows in the mid-60s. Saturday, mostly sunny. Highs in the mid-80s. Again, the forecast for central Minnesota, from St. Cloud to the northwest Twin Cities suburbs for overnight, mostly cloudy. Near steady temperature in the upper 60s. East winds up to 5 miles an hour. 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The current time is 1:03 a.m. Central Daylight Time. Now the forecast for central Minnesota, from St. Cloud to the northwest Twin Cities suburbs. Overnight,
Mostly cloudy. Near steady temperature in the upper 60s. East winds up to 5 miles an hour. Sunday, partly sunny. Chance of showers and slight chance of thunderstorms in the morning. Highs in the mid-80s. East winds 5 to 10 miles an hour. Chance of precipitation 30%. Sunday night, decreasing clouds. Lows in the upper 60s. Southeast winds up to 10 miles an hour. Monday, partly sunny in the morning then clearing. Highs in the mid-80s. Northwest winds 5 to 10 miles an hour. Monday night, partly cloudy. Lows in the lower 60s. Northwest winds up to 5 miles an hour in the evening becoming light. Tuesday, partly sunny. Highs in the mid-80s. Tuesday night, mostly cloudy. Chance of showers in the evening, then chance of thunderstorms overnight. Lows in the lower 60s. Chance of precipitation 50%. Wednesday, mostly sunny. Highs in the lower 80s. Wednesday night, mostly clear. Lows in the lower 60s. Thursday and Thursday night, partly cloudy. Highs in the mid-80s. Lows in the mid-60s. Friday and Friday night, mostly clear. Highs in the mid-80s. Lows in the mid-60s. Saturday, mostly sunny. Highs in the mid-80s. Again, the forecast for central Minnesota, from St. Cloud to the northwest Twin Cities suburbs for overnight, mostly cloudy. Near steady temperature in the upper 60s. East winds up to 5 miles an hour. 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The current time is 1:06 a.m. Central Daylight Time. Now the forecast for central Minnesota, from St. Cloud to the northwest Twin Cities suburbs. Overnight, mostly cloudy. Near steady temperature in the upper 60s. East winds up to 5 miles an hour. Sunday, partly sunny. Chance of showers and slight chance of thunderstorms in the morning. Highs in the mid-80s. East winds 5 to 10 miles an hour. Chance of precipitation 30%. Sunday night, decreasing clouds. Lows in the upper 60s. Southeast winds up to 10 miles an hour. Monday, partly sunny in the morning then clearing. Highs in the mid-80s. Northwest winds 5 to 10 miles an hour. Monday night, partly cloudy. Lows in the lower 60s. Northwest winds up to 5 miles an hour in the evening becoming light. Tuesday, partly sunny. Highs in the mid-80s. Tuesday night, mostly cloudy. Chance of showers in the evening, then chance of thunderstorms overnight. Lows in the lower 60s. Chance of precipitation 50%. Wednesday, mostly sunny. Highs in the lower 80s. Wednesday night, mostly clear. Lows in the lower 60s. Thursday and Thursday night, partly cloudy. Highs in the mid-80s. Lows in the mid-60s. Friday and Friday night, mostly clear. Highs in the mid-80s. Lows in the mid-60s. Saturday, mostly sunny. Highs in the mid-80s. Again, the forecast for central Minnesota, from St. Cloud to the northwest Twin Cities suburbs for overnight, mostly cloudy. Near steady temperature in the upper 60s. East winds up to 5 miles an hour. 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The current time is 1:08 a.m. Central Daylight Time. Now the forecast for central Minnesota,
from St. Cloud to the northwest Twin Cities suburbs. Overnight, mostly cloudy. Near steady temperature in the upper 60s. East winds up to 5 miles an hour. Sunday, partly sunny. Chance of showers and slight chance of thunderstorms in the morning. Highs in the mid-80s. East winds 5 to 10 miles an hour. Chance of precipitation 30%. Sunday night, decreasing clouds. Lows in the upper 60s. Southeast winds up to 10 miles an hour. Monday, partly sunny in the morning then clearing. Highs in the mid-80s. Northwest winds 5 to 10 miles an hour. Monday night, partly cloudy. Lows in the lower 60s. Northwest winds up to 5 miles an hour in the evening becoming light. Tuesday, partly sunny. Highs in the mid-80s. Tuesday night, mostly cloudy. Chance of showers in the evening, then chance of thunderstorms overnight. Lows in the lower 60s. Chance of precipitation 50%. Wednesday, mostly sunny. Highs in the lower 80s. Wednesday night, mostly clear. Lows in the lower 60s. Thursday and Thursday night, partly cloudy. Highs in the mid-80s. Lows in the mid-60s. Friday and Friday night, mostly clear. Highs in the mid-80s. Lows in the mid-60s. Saturday, mostly sunny. Highs in the mid-80s. Again, the forecast for central Minnesota, from St. Cloud to the northwest Twin Cities suburbs for overnight, mostly cloudy. Near steady temperature in the upper 60s. East winds up to 5 miles an hour. 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The current time is 1:11 a.m. Central Daylight Time. Now the forecast for central Minnesota, from St. Cloud to the northwest Twin Cities suburbs. Overnight, mostly cloudy. Near steady temperature in the upper 60s. East winds up to 5 miles an hour. Sunday, partly sunny. Chance of showers and slight chance of thunderstorms in the morning. Highs in the mid-80s. East winds 5 to 10 miles an hour. Chance of precipitation 30%. Sunday night, decreasing clouds. Lows in the upper 60s. Southeast winds up to 10 miles an hour. Monday, partly sunny in the morning then clearing. Highs in the mid-80s. Northwest winds 5 to 10 miles an hour. Monday night, partly cloudy. Lows in the lower 60s. Northwest winds up to 5 miles an hour in the evening becoming light. Tuesday, partly sunny. Highs in the mid-80s. Tuesday night, mostly cloudy. Chance of showers in the evening, then chance of thunderstorms overnight. Lows in the lower 60s. Chance of precipitation 50%. Wednesday, mostly sunny. Highs in the lower 80s. Wednesday night, mostly clear. Lows in the lower 60s. Thursday and Thursday night, partly cloudy. Highs in the mid-80s. Lows in the mid-60s. Friday and Friday night, mostly clear. Highs in the mid-80s. Lows in the mid-60s. Saturday, mostly sunny. Highs in the mid-80s. Again, the forecast for central Minnesota, from St. Cloud to the northwest Twin Cities suburbs for overnight, mostly cloudy. Near steady temperature in the upper 60s. East winds up to 5 miles an hour. 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The current time is 1:13 a.m. Central Daylight Time.
Now the forecast for central Minnesota, from St. Cloud to the northwest Twin Cities suburbs. Overnight, mostly cloudy. Near steady temperature in the upper 60s. East winds up to 5 miles an hour. Sunday, partly sunny. Chance of showers and slight chance of thunderstorms in the morning. Highs in the mid-80s. East winds 5 to 10 miles an hour. Chance of precipitation 30%. Sunday night, decreasing clouds. Lows in the upper 60s. Southeast winds up to 10 miles an hour. Monday, partly sunny in the morning then clearing. Highs in the mid-80s. Northwest winds 5 to 10 miles an hour. Monday night, partly cloudy. Lows in the lower 60s. Northwest winds up to 5 miles an hour in the evening becoming light. Tuesday, partly sunny. Highs in the mid-80s. Tuesday night, mostly cloudy. Chance of showers in the evening, then chance of thunderstorms overnight. Lows in the lower 60s. Chance of precipitation 50%. Wednesday, mostly sunny. Highs in the lower 80s. Wednesday night, mostly clear. Lows in the lower 60s. Thursday and Thursday night, partly cloudy. Highs in the mid-80s. Lows in the mid-60s. Friday and Friday night, mostly clear. Highs in the mid-80s. Lows in the mid-60s. Saturday, mostly sunny. Highs in the mid-80s. Again, the forecast for central Minnesota, from St. Cloud to the northwest Twin Cities suburbs for overnight, mostly cloudy. Near steady temperature in the upper 60s. East winds up to 5 miles an hour. At 1 a.m., in Buffalo, it was cloudy. The temperature was 68 degrees, the dew point was 66, and the relative humidity was 94%. The wind was northeast at 6 miles an hour. The pressure was 29.83 inches and steady. In Maple Lake, it was cloudy. The temperature was 70 degrees, the dew point was 65, and the relative humidity was 86%. The wind was northeast at 5 miles an hour. The pressure was 29.84 inches and falling. Elsewhere across central Minnesota, skies ranged from mostly cloudy to cloudy. It was 72 at the Twin Cities, 67 at St. Cloud, 67 at Anoka, and 69 at Crystal. Princeton reported 67, Litchfield reported 68, Little Falls reported 64, and Wilmer reported 70. Around the state, at International Falls, it was partly cloudy, with a temperature of 64. It was mostly cloudy, with a temperature of 67 at Rochester, and 69 at Mankato. It was cloudy, with a temperature of 67 at Brainerd, and 62 at Duluth. Once again at 1 a.m., in Buffalo, it was 68 degrees under cloudy skies. And in Maple Lake, it was 70 degrees under cloudy skies. 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The current time is 1:17 a.m. Central Daylight Time. Now the forecast for central Minnesota, from St. Cloud to the northwest Twin Cities suburbs. Overnight, mostly cloudy. Near steady temperature in the upper 60s. East winds up to 5 miles an hour. Sunday, partly sunny. Chance of showers and slight chance of thunderstorms in the morning. Highs in the mid-80s. East winds 5 to 10 miles an hour. Chance of precipitation 30%. Sunday night, decreasing clouds. Lows in the upper 60s. Southeast winds up to 10 miles an hour. Monday, partly sunny in the morning then clearing. Highs in the mid-80s. Northwest winds 5 to 10 miles an hour. Monday night, partly cloudy. Lows in the lower 60s.
Northwest winds up to 5 miles an hour in the evening, becoming light. Tuesday, partly sunny. Highs in the mid-80s. Tuesday night, mostly cloudy. Chance of showers in the evening, then chance of thunderstorms overnight. Lows in the lower 60s. Chance of precipitation 50%. Wednesday, mostly sunny. Highs in the lower 80s. Wednesday night, mostly clear. Lows in the lower 60s. Thursday and Thursday night, partly cloudy. Highs in the mid-80s. Lows in the mid-60s. Friday and Friday night, mostly clear. Highs in the mid-80s. Lows in the mid-60s. Saturday, mostly sunny. Highs in the mid-80s. Again, the forecast for central Minnesota, from St. Cloud to the northwest Twin Cities suburbs for overnight, mostly cloudy. Near steady temperature in the upper 60s. East winds up to 5 miles an hour. At 1 a.m., in Buffalo, it was cloudy. The temperature was 68 degrees, the dew point was 66, and the relative humidity was 94%. The wind was northeast at 6 miles an hour. The pressure was 29.83 inches and steady. In Maple Lake, it was cloudy. The temperature was 70 degrees, the dew point was 65, and the relative humidity was 86%. The wind was northeast at 5 miles an hour. The pressure was 29.84 inches and falling. Elsewhere across central Minnesota, skies ranged from mostly cloudy to cloudy. It was 72 at the Twin Cities, 67 at St. Cloud, 67 at Anoka, and 69 at Crystal. Princeton reported 67, Litchfield reported 68, Little Falls reported 64, and Wilmer reported 70. Around the state, at International Falls, it was partly cloudy, with a temperature of 64. It was mostly cloudy, with a temperature of 67 at Rochester, and 69 at Mankato. It was cloudy, with a temperature of 67 at Brainerd, and 62 at Duluth. Once again at 1 a.m., in Buffalo, it was 68 degrees under cloudy skies. And in Maple Lake, it was 70 degrees under cloudy skies. 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Now the forecast for central Minnesota, from St. Cloud to the northwest Twin Cities suburbs. Overnight, mostly cloudy. Near steady temperature in the upper 60s. East winds up to 5 miles an hour. Sunday, partly sunny. Chance of showers and slight chance of thunderstorms in the morning. Highs in the mid-80s. East winds 5 to 10 miles an hour. Chance of precipitation 30%. Sunday night, decreasing clouds. Lows in the upper 60s. Southeast winds up to 10 miles an hour. Monday, partly sunny in the morning then clearing. Highs in the mid-80s. Northwest winds 5 to 10 miles an hour. Monday night, partly cloudy. Lows in the lower 60s. Northwest winds up to 5 miles an hour in the evening becoming light. Tuesday, partly sunny. Highs in the mid-80s. Tuesday night, mostly cloudy. Chance of showers in the evening, then chance of thunderstorms overnight. Lows in the lower 60s. Chance of precipitation 50%. Wednesday, mostly sunny. Highs in the lower 80s. Wednesday night, mostly clear. Lows in the lower 60s. Thursday and Thursday night, partly cloudy. Highs in the mid-80s. Lows in the mid-60s. Friday and Friday night, mostly clear. Highs in the mid-80s. Lows in the mid-60s. Saturday, mostly sunny. Highs in the mid-80s. Again, the forecast for central Minnesota,
from St. Cloud to the northwest Twin Cities suburbs for overnight, mostly cloudy. Near steady temperature in the upper 60s. East winds up to 5 miles an hour. At 1 a.m., in Buffalo, it was cloudy. The temperature was 68 degrees, the dew point was 66, and the relative humidity was 94%. The wind was northeast at 6 miles an hour. The pressure was 29.83 inches and steady. In Maple Lake, it was cloudy. The temperature was 70 degrees, the dew point was 65, and the relative humidity was 86%. The wind was northeast at 5 miles an hour. The pressure was 29.84 inches and falling. Elsewhere across central Minnesota, skies ranged from mostly cloudy to cloudy. It was 72 at the Twin Cities, 67 at St. Cloud, 67 at Anoka, and 69 at Crystal. Princeton reported 67, Litchfield reported 68, Little Falls reported 64, and Wilmer reported 70. Around the state, at International Falls, it was partly cloudy, with a temperature of 64. It was mostly cloudy, with a temperature of 67 at Rochester, and 69 at Mankato. It was cloudy, with a temperature of 67 at Brainerd, and 62 at Duluth. Once again at 1 a.m., in Buffalo, it was 68 degrees under cloudy skies. And in Maple Lake, it was 70 degrees under cloudy skies. 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The current time is 1:25 a.m. Central Daylight Time. Now the forecast for central Minnesota, from St. Cloud to the northwest Twin Cities suburbs. Overnight, mostly cloudy. Near steady temperature in the upper 60s. East winds up to 5 miles an hour. Sunday, partly sunny. Chance of showers and slight chance of thunderstorms in the morning. Highs in the mid-80s. East winds 5 to 10 miles an hour. Chance of precipitation 30%. Sunday night, decreasing clouds. Lows in the upper 60s. Southeast winds up to 10 miles an hour. Monday, partly sunny in the morning then clearing. Highs in the mid-80s. Northwest winds 5 to 10 miles an hour. Monday night, partly cloudy. Lows in the lower 60s. Northwest winds up to 5 miles an hour in the evening becoming light. Tuesday, partly sunny. Highs in the mid-80s. Tuesday night, mostly cloudy. Chance of showers in the evening, then chance of thunderstorms overnight. Lows in the lower 60s. Chance of precipitation 50%. Wednesday, mostly sunny. Highs in the lower 80s. Wednesday night, mostly clear. Lows in the lower 60s. Thursday and Thursday night, partly cloudy. Highs in the mid-80s. Lows in the mid-60s. Friday and Friday night, mostly clear. Highs in the mid-80s. Lows in the mid-60s. Saturday, mostly sunny. Highs in the mid-80s. Again, the forecast for central Minnesota, from St. Cloud to the northwest Twin Cities suburbs for overnight, mostly cloudy. Near steady temperature in the upper 60s. East winds up to 5 miles an hour. At 1 a.m., in Buffalo, it was cloudy. The temperature was 68 degrees, the dew point was 66, and the relative humidity was 94%. The wind was northeast at 6 miles an hour. The pressure was 29.83 inches and steady. In Maple Lake, it was cloudy. The temperature was 70 degrees, the dew point was 65, and the relative humidity was 86%. The wind was northeast at 5 miles an hour. The pressure was 29.84 inches and falling. Elsewhere across central Minnesota, skies ranged from mostly cloudy to cloudy. It was 72 at the Twin Cities,
67 at St. Cloud, 67 at Anoka, and 69 at Crystal. Princeton reported 67, Litchfield reported 68, Little Falls reported 64, and Wilmer reported 70. Around the state, at International Falls, it was partly cloudy, with a temperature of 64. It was mostly cloudy, with a temperature of 67 at Rochester, and 69 at Mankato. It was cloudy, with a temperature of 67 at Brainerd, and 62 at Duluth. Once again at 1 a.m., in Buffalo, it was 68 degrees under cloudy skies. And in Maple Lake, it was 70 degrees under cloudy skies. 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The current time is 1:29 a.m. Central Daylight Time. Now the forecast for central Minnesota, from St. Cloud to the northwest Twin Cities suburbs. Overnight, mostly cloudy. Near steady temperature in the upper 60s. East winds up to 5 miles an hour. Sunday, partly sunny. Chance of showers and slight chance of thunderstorms in the morning. Highs in the mid-80s. East winds 5 to 10 miles an hour. Chance of precipitation 30%. Sunday night, decreasing clouds. Lows in the upper 60s. Southeast winds up to 10 miles an hour. Monday, partly sunny in the morning then clearing. Highs in the mid-80s. Northwest winds 5 to 10 miles an hour. Monday night, partly cloudy. Lows in the lower 60s. Northwest winds up to 5 miles an hour in the evening becoming light. Tuesday, partly sunny. Highs in the mid-80s. Tuesday night, mostly cloudy. Chance of showers in the evening, then chance of thunderstorms overnight. Lows in the lower 60s. Chance of precipitation 50%. Wednesday, mostly sunny. Highs in the lower 80s. Wednesday night, mostly clear. Lows in the lower 60s. Thursday and Thursday night, partly cloudy. Highs in the mid-80s. Lows in the mid-60s. Friday and Friday night, mostly clear. Highs in the mid-80s. Lows in the mid-60s. Saturday, mostly sunny. Highs in the mid-80s. Again, the forecast for central Minnesota, from St. Cloud to the northwest Twin Cities suburbs for overnight, mostly cloudy. Near steady temperature in the upper 60s. East winds up to 5 miles an hour. At 1 a.m., in Buffalo, it was cloudy. The temperature was 68 degrees, the dew point was 66, and the relative humidity was 94%. The wind was northeast at 6 miles an hour. The pressure was 29.83 inches and steady. In Maple Lake, it was cloudy. The temperature was 70 degrees, the dew point was 65, and the relative humidity was 86%. The wind was northeast at 5 miles an hour. The pressure was 29.84 inches and falling. Elsewhere across central Minnesota, skies ranged from mostly cloudy to cloudy. It was 72 at the Twin Cities, 67 at St. Cloud, 67 at Anoka, and 69 at Crystal. Princeton reported 67, Litchfield reported 68, Little Falls reported 64, and Wilmer reported 70. Around the state, at International Falls, it was partly cloudy, with a temperature of 64. It was mostly cloudy, with a temperature of 67 at Rochester, and 69 at Mankato. It was cloudy, with a temperature of 67 at Brainerd, and 62 at Duluth. 162 at Duluth. Once again at 1 a.m., in Buffalo, it was 68 degrees under cloudy skies. And in Maple Lake, it was 70 degrees under cloudy skies. This is weather radio station WNG676 Clearwater, broadcasting on a frequency of 162.50 MHz.
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current time is 1:33 a.m. Central Daylight Time. Now the forecast for central Minnesota, from St. Cloud to the northwest Twin Cities suburbs. Overnight, mostly cloudy. Near steady temperature in the upper 60s. East winds up to 5 miles an hour. Sunday, partly sunny. Chance of showers and slight chance of thunderstorms in the morning. Highs in the mid-80s. East winds 5 to 10 miles an hour. Chance of precipitation 30%. Sunday night, decreasing clouds. Lows in the upper 60s. Southeast winds up to 10 miles an hour. Monday, partly sunny in the morning then clearing. Highs in the mid-80s. Northwest winds 5 to 10 miles an hour. Monday night, partly cloudy. Lows in the lower 60s. Northwest winds up to 5 miles an hour in the evening becoming light. Tuesday, partly sunny. Highs in the mid-80s. Tuesday night, mostly cloudy. Chance of showers in the evening, then chance of thunderstorms overnight. Lows in the lower 60s. Chance of precipitation 50%. Wednesday, mostly sunny. Highs in the lower 80s. Wednesday night, mostly clear. Lows in the lower 60s. Thursday and Thursday night, partly cloudy. Highs in the mid-80s. Lows in the mid-60s. Friday and Friday night, mostly clear. Highs in the mid-80s. Lows in the mid-60s. Saturday, mostly sunny. Highs in the mid-80s. Again, the forecast for central Minnesota, from St. Cloud to the northwest Twin Cities suburbs for overnight, mostly cloudy. Near steady temperature in the upper 60s. East winds up to 5 miles an hour. At 1 a.m., in Buffalo, it was cloudy. The temperature was 68 degrees, the dew point was 66, and the relative humidity was 94%. The wind was northeast at 6 miles an hour. The pressure was 29.83 inches and steady. In Maple Lake, it was cloudy. The temperature was 70 degrees, the dew point was 65, and the relative humidity was 86%. The wind was northeast at 5 miles an hour. The pressure was 29.84 inches and falling. Elsewhere across central Minnesota, skies ranged from mostly cloudy to cloudy. It was 72 at the Twin Cities, 67 at St. Cloud, 67 at Anoka, and 69 at Crystal. Princeton reported 67, Litchfield reported 68, Little Falls reported 64, and Wilma reported 70. Around the state, at International Falls, it was partly cloudy, with a temperature of 64. It was mostly cloudy, with a temperature of 67 at Rochester, and 69 at Mankato. It was cloudy, with a temperature of 67 at Brainerd, and 62 at Duluth. Once again at 1 a.m., in Buffalo, it was 68 degrees under cloudy skies. And in Maple Lake, it was 70 degrees under cloudy skies. 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The current time is 1:37 a.m. Central Daylight Time. Now the forecast for central Minnesota, from St. Cloud to the northwest Twin Cities suburbs. Overnight, mostly cloudy. Near steady temperature in the upper 60s. East winds up to 5 miles an hour. Sunday, partly sunny. Chance of showers and slight chance of thunderstorms in the morning. Highs in the mid-80s. East winds 5 to 10 miles an hour. Chance of precipitation 30%. Sunday night, decreasing clouds. Lows in the upper 60s. Southeast winds up to 10 miles an hour. Monday, partly sunny in the morning then clearing. Highs in the mid-80s. Northwest winds 5 to 10 miles an hour. Monday night, partly cloudy.

Highs in the mid-80s. Lows in the mid-60s. Saturday, mostly sunny. Highs in the mid-80s. Again, the forecast for central Minnesota, from St. Cloud to the northwest Twin Cities suburbs for overnight, mostly cloudy. Near steady temperature in the upper 60s. East winds up to 5 miles an hour. At 1 a.m., in Buffalo, it was cloudy. The temperature was 68 degrees, the dew point was 66, and the relative humidity was 94%. The wind was northeast at 6 miles an hour. The pressure was 29.83 inches and steady. In Maple Lake, it was cloudy. The temperature was 70 degrees, the dew point was 65, and the relative humidity was 86%. The wind was northeast at 5 miles an hour. The pressure was 29.84 inches and falling. Elsewhere across central Minnesota, skies ranged from mostly cloudy to cloudy. It was 72 at the Twin Cities, 67 at St. Cloud, 67 at Anoka, and 69 at Crystal. Princeton reported 67, Litchfield reported 68, Little Falls reported 64, and Wilma reported 70. Around the state, at International Falls, it was partly cloudy, with a temperature of 64. It was mostly cloudy, with a temperature of 67 at Rochester, and 69 at Mankato. It was cloudy, with a temperature of 67 at Brainerd, and 62 at Duluth. Once again at 1 a.m., in Buffalo, it was 68 degrees under cloudy skies. And in Maple Lake, it was 70 degrees under cloudy skies. 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The current time is 1:41 a.m. Central Daylight Time. Now the forecast for central Minnesota, from St. Cloud to the northwest Twin Cities suburbs. Overnight, mostly cloudy. Near steady temperature in the upper 60s. East winds up to 5 miles an hour. Sunday, partly sunny. Chance of showers and slight chance of thunderstorms in the morning. Highs in the mid-80s. East winds 5 to 10 miles an hour. Chance of precipitation 30%. Sunday night, decreasing clouds. Lows in the upper 60s. Southeast winds up to 10 miles an hour. Monday, partly sunny in the morning then clearing. Highs in the mid-80s. Northwest winds 5 to 10 miles an hour. Monday night, partly cloudy. Lows in the lower 60s. Northwest winds up to 5 miles an hour in the evening becoming light. Tuesday, partly sunny. Highs in the mid-80s. Tuesday night, mostly cloudy. Chance of showers in the evening, then chance of thunderstorms overnight. Lows in the lower 60s. Chance of precipitation 50%. Wednesday, mostly sunny. Highs in the lower 80s. Wednesday night, mostly clear. Lows in the lower 60s. Thursday and Thursday night, partly cloudy. Highs in the mid-80s. Lows in the mid-60s. Friday and Friday night, mostly clear. Highs in the mid-80s. Lows in the mid-60s. Saturday, mostly sunny. Highs in the mid-80s. Again, the forecast for central Minnesota, from St. Cloud to the northwest Twin Cities suburbs for overnight, mostly cloudy. Near steady temperature in the upper 60s. East winds up to 5 miles an hour. At 1 a.m., in Buffalo, it was cloudy. The temperature was 68 degrees, the dew point was 66, and the relative humidity was 94%. The wind was northeast at 6 miles an hour. The pressure was 29.83 inches and steady. In Maple Lake, it was cloudy. The temperature was 70 degrees, the dew point was 65, and the relative humidity was 86%. The wind was northeast at 5 miles an hour.

the pressure was 29.84 inches and falling. Elsewhere across central Minnesota, skies ranged from mostly cloudy to cloudy. It was 72 at the Twin Cities, 67 at St. Cloud, 67 at Anoka, and 69 at Crystal. Princeton reported 67, Litchfield reported 68, Little Falls reported 64, and Wilma reported 70. Around the state, at International Falls, it was partly cloudy, with a temperature of 64. It was mostly cloudy, with a temperature of 67 at Rochester, and 69 at Mankato. It was cloudy, with a temperature of 67 at Brainerd, and 62 at Duluth. Once again at 1 a.m., in Buffalo, it was 68 degrees under cloudy skies. And in Maple Lake, it was 70 degrees under cloudy skies. 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The current time is 1:45 a.m. Central Daylight Time. Now the forecast for central Minnesota, from St. Cloud to the northwest Twin Cities suburbs. Overnight, mostly cloudy. Near steady temperature in the upper 60s. East winds up to 5 miles an hour. Sunday, partly sunny. Chance of showers and slight chance of thunderstorms in the morning. Highs in the mid-80s. East winds 5 to 10 miles an hour. Chance of precipitation 30%. Sunday night, decreasing clouds. Lows in the upper 60s. Southeast winds up to 10 miles an hour. Monday, partly sunny in the morning then clearing. Highs in the mid-80s. Northwest winds 5 to 10 miles an hour. Monday night, partly cloudy. Lows in the lower 60s. Northwest winds up to 5 miles an hour in the evening becoming light. Tuesday, partly sunny. Highs in the mid-80s. Tuesday night, mostly cloudy. Chance of showers in the evening, then chance of thunderstorms overnight. Lows in the lower 60s. Chance of precipitation 50%. Wednesday, mostly sunny. Highs in the lower 80s. Wednesday night, mostly clear. Lows in the lower 60s. Thursday and Thursday night, partly cloudy. Highs in the mid-80s. Lows in the mid-60s. Friday and Friday night, mostly clear. Highs in the mid-80s. Lows in the mid-60s. Saturday, mostly sunny. Highs in the mid-80s. Again, the forecast for central Minnesota, from St. Cloud to the northwest Twin Cities suburbs for overnight, mostly cloudy. Near steady temperature in the upper 60s. East winds up to 5 miles an hour. At 1 a.m., in Buffalo, it was cloudy. The temperature was 68 degrees, the dew point was 66, and the relative humidity was 94%. The wind was northeast at 6 miles an hour. The pressure was 29.83 inches and steady. In Maple Lake, it was cloudy. The temperature was 70 degrees, the dew point was 65, and the relative humidity was 86%. The wind was northeast at 5 miles an hour. The pressure was 29.84 inches and falling. Elsewhere across central Minnesota, skies ranged from mostly cloudy to cloudy. It was 72 at the Twin Cities, 67 at St. Cloud, 67 at Anoka, and 69 at Crystal. Princeton reported 67, Litchfield reported 68, Little Falls reported 64, and Wilma reported 70. Around the state, at International Falls, it was partly cloudy, with a temperature of 64. It was mostly cloudy, with a temperature of 67 at Rochester, and 69 at Mankato. It was cloudy, with a temperature of 67 at Brainerd, and 62 at Duluth. Once again at 1 a.m., in Buffalo, it was 68 degrees under cloudy skies. And in Maple Lake, it was 70 degrees under cloudy skies.
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The current time is 1:49 a.m. Central Daylight Time. Now the forecast for central Minnesota, from St. Cloud to the northwest Twin Cities suburbs. Overnight, mostly cloudy. Near steady temperature in the upper 60s. East winds up to 5 miles an hour. Sunday, partly sunny. Chance of showers and slight chance of thunderstorms in the morning. Highs in the mid-80s. East winds 5 to 10 miles an hour. Chance of precipitation 30%. Sunday night, decreasing clouds. Lows in the upper 60s. Southeast winds up to 10 miles an hour. Monday, partly sunny in the morning then clearing. Highs in the mid-80s. Northwest winds 5 to 10 miles an hour. Monday night, partly cloudy. Lows in the lower 60s. Northwest winds up to 5 miles an hour in the evening becoming light. Tuesday, partly sunny. Highs in the mid-80s. Tuesday night, mostly cloudy. Chance of showers in the evening, then chance of thunderstorms overnight. Lows in the lower 60s. Chance of precipitation 50%. Wednesday, mostly sunny. Highs in the lower 80s. Wednesday night, mostly clear. Lows in the lower 60s. Thursday and Thursday night, partly cloudy. Highs in the mid-80s. Lows in the mid-60s. Friday and Friday night, mostly clear. Highs in the mid-80s. Lows in the mid-60s. Saturday, mostly sunny. Highs in the mid-80s. Again, the forecast for central Minnesota, from St. Cloud to the northwest Twin Cities suburbs for overnight, mostly cloudy. Near steady temperature in the upper 60s. East winds up to 5 miles an hour. At 1 a.m., in Buffalo, it was cloudy. The temperature was 68 degrees, the dew point was 66, and the relative humidity was 94%. The wind was northeast at 6 miles an hour. The pressure was 29.83 inches and steady. In Maple Lake, it was cloudy. The temperature was 70 degrees, the dew point was 65, and the relative humidity was 86%. The wind was northeast at 5 miles an hour. The pressure was 29.84 inches and falling. Elsewhere across central Minnesota, skies ranged from mostly cloudy to cloudy. It was 72 at the Twin Cities, 67 at St. Cloud, 67 at Anoka, and 69 at Crystal. Princeton reported 67, Litchfield reported 68, Little Falls reported 64, and Wilmer reported 70. Around the state, at International Falls, it was partly cloudy, with a temperature of 64. It was mostly cloudy, with a temperature of 67 at Rochester, and 69 at Mankato. It was cloudy, with a temperature of 67 at Brainerd, and 62 at Duluth. Once again at 1 a.m., in Buffalo, it was 68 degrees under cloudy skies. And in Maple Lake, it was 70 degrees under cloudy skies. 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The current time is 1:53 a.m. Central Daylight Time. Now the forecast for central Minnesota, from St. Cloud to the northwest Twin Cities suburbs. Overnight, mostly cloudy. Near steady temperature in the upper 60s. East winds up to 5 miles an hour. Sunday, partly sunny. Chance of showers and slight chance of thunderstorms in the morning. Highs in the mid-80s. East winds 5 to 10 miles an hour. Chance of precipitation 30%. Sunday night,
decreasing clouds. Lows in the upper 60s. Southeast winds up to 10 miles an hour. Monday, partly sunny in the morning then clearing. Highs in the mid-80s. Northwest winds 5 to 10 miles an hour. Monday night, partly cloudy. Lows in the lower 60s. Northwest winds up to 5 miles an hour in the evening becoming light. Tuesday, partly sunny. Highs in the mid-80s. Tuesday night, mostly cloudy. Chance of showers in the evening, then chance of thunderstorms overnight. Lows in the lower 60s. Chance of precipitation 50%. Wednesday, mostly sunny. Highs in the lower 80s. Wednesday night, mostly clear. Lows in the lower 60s. Thursday and Thursday night, partly cloudy. Highs in the mid-80s. Lows in the mid-60s. Friday and Friday night, mostly clear. Highs in the mid-80s. Lows in the mid-60s. Saturday, mostly sunny. Highs in the mid-80s. Again, the forecast for central Minnesota, from St. Cloud to the northwest Twin Cities suburbs for overnight, mostly cloudy. Near steady temperature in the upper 60s. East winds up to 5 miles an hour. At 1 a.m., in Buffalo, it was cloudy. The temperature was 68 degrees, the dew point was 66, and the relative humidity was 94%. The wind was northeast at 6 miles an hour. The pressure was 29.83 inches and steady. In Maple Lake, it was cloudy. The temperature was 70 degrees, the dew point was 65, and the relative humidity was 86%. The wind was northeast at 5 miles an hour. The pressure was 29.84 inches and falling. Elsewhere across central Minnesota, skies ranged from mostly cloudy to cloudy. It was 72 at the Twin Cities, 67 at St. Cloud, 67 at Anoka, and 69 at Crystal. Princeton reported 67, Litchfield reported 68, Little Falls reported 64, and Wilmer reported 70. Around the state, at International Falls, it was partly cloudy, with a temperature of 64. It was mostly cloudy, with a temperature of 67 at Rochester, and 69 at Mankato. It was cloudy, with a temperature of 67 at Brainerd, and 62 at Duluth. Once again at 1 a.m., in Buffalo, it was 68 degrees under cloudy skies. And in Maple Lake, it was 70 degrees under cloudy skies. 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The current time is 1:58 a.m. Central Daylight Time. Now the forecast for central Minnesota, from St. Cloud to the northwest Twin Cities suburbs. Overnight, mostly cloudy. Near steady temperature in the upper 60s. East winds up to 5 miles an hour. Sunday, partly sunny. Chance of showers and slight chance of thunderstorms in the morning. Highs in the mid-80s. East winds 5 to 10 miles an hour. Chance of precipitation 30%. Sunday night, decreasing clouds. Lows in the upper 60s. Southeast winds up to 10 miles an hour. Monday, partly sunny in the morning then clearing. Highs in the mid-80s. Northwest winds 5 to 10 miles an hour. Monday night, partly cloudy. Lows in the lower 60s. Northwest winds up to 5 miles an hour in the evening becoming light. Tuesday, partly sunny. Highs in the mid-80s. Tuesday night, mostly cloudy. Chance of showers in the evening, then chance of thunderstorms overnight. Lows in the lower 60s. Chance of precipitation 50%. Wednesday, mostly sunny. Highs in the lower 80s. Wednesday night, mostly clear. Lows in the lower 60s. Thursday and Thursday night,
partly cloudy. Highs in the mid-80s. Lows in the mid-60s. Friday and Friday night, mostly clear. Highs in the mid-80s. Lows in the mid-60s. Saturday, mostly sunny. Highs in the mid-80s. Again, the forecast for central Minnesota, from St. Cloud to the northwest Twin Cities suburbs for overnight, mostly cloudy. Near steady temperature in the upper 60s. Heaves winds up to 5 miles an hour. 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The current time is 2 a.m. Central Daylight Time. Now the forecast for central Minnesota, from St. Cloud to the northwest Twin Cities suburbs. Overnight, mostly cloudy. Near steady temperature in the upper 60s. Heaves winds up to 5 miles an hour. Sunday, partly sunny. Chance of showers and slight chance of thunderstorms in the morning. Highs in the mid-80s. East winds 5 to 10 miles an hour. Chance of precipitation 30%. Sunday night, decreasing clouds. Lows in the upper 60s. Southeast winds up to 10 miles an hour. Monday, partly sunny in the morning then clearing. Highs in the mid-80s. Northwest winds 5 to 10 miles an hour. Monday night, partly cloudy. Lows in the lower 60s. Northwest winds up to 5 miles an hour in the evening becoming light. Tuesday, partly sunny. Highs in the mid-80s. Tuesday night, mostly cloudy. Chance of showers in the evening, then chance of thunderstorms overnight. Lows in the lower 60s. Chance of precipitation 50%. Wednesday, mostly sunny. Highs in the lower 80s. Wednesday night, mostly clear. Lows in the lower 60s. Thursday and Thursday night, partly cloudy. Highs in the mid-80s. Lows in the mid-60s. Friday and Friday night, mostly clear. Highs in the mid-80s. Lows in the mid-60s. Saturday, mostly sunny. Highs in the mid-80s. Again, the forecast for central Minnesota, from St. Cloud to the northwest Twin Cities suburbs for overnight, mostly cloudy. Near steady temperature in the upper 60s. Heaves winds up to 5 miles an hour. 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The current time is 2:03 a.m. Central Daylight Time. Now the forecast for central Minnesota, from St. Cloud to the northwest Twin Cities suburbs. Overnight, mostly cloudy. Near steady temperature in the upper 60s. Heaves winds up to 5 miles an hour. Sunday, partly sunny. Chance of showers and slight chance of thunderstorms in the morning. Highs in the mid-80s. East winds 5 to 10 miles an hour. Chance of precipitation 30%. Sunday night, decreasing clouds. Lows in the upper 60s. Southeast winds up to 10 miles an hour. Monday, partly sunny in the morning then clearing. Highs in the mid-80s. Northwest winds 5 to 10 miles an hour. Monday night, partly cloudy. Lows in the lower 60s. Northwest winds up to 5 miles an hour in the evening becoming light. Tuesday, partly sunny. Highs in the mid-80s. Tuesday night, mostly cloudy. Chance of showers in the evening, then chance of thunderstorms overnight. Lows in the lower 60s. Chance of precipitation 50%. Wednesday, mostly sunny. Highs in the lower 80s. Wednesday night, mostly clear.
lows in the lower 60s. Thursday and Thursday night, partly cloudy. Highs in the mid-80s. Lows in the mid-60s. Friday and Friday night, mostly clear. Highs in the mid-80s. Lows in the mid-60s. Saturday, mostly sunny. Highs in the mid-80s. Again, the forecast for central Minnesota, from St. Cloud to the northwest Twin Cities suburbs for overnight, mostly cloudy. Near steady temperature in the upper 60s. East winds up to 5 miles an hour. 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The current time is 2:05 a.m. Central Daylight Time. Now the forecast for central Minnesota, from St. Cloud to the northwest Twin Cities suburbs. Overnight, mostly cloudy. Near steady temperature in the upper 60s. East winds up to 5 miles an hour. Sunday, partly sunny. Chance of showers and slight chance of thunderstorms in the morning. Highs in the mid-80s. East winds 5 to 10 miles an hour. Chance of precipitation 30%. Sunday night, decreasing clouds. Lows in the upper 60s. Southeast winds up to 10 miles an hour. Monday, partly sunny in the morning then clearing. Highs in the mid-80s. Northwest winds 5 to 10 miles an hour. Monday night, partly cloudy. Lows in the lower 60s. Northwest winds up to 5 miles an hour in the evening becoming light. Tuesday, partly sunny. Highs in the mid-80s. Tuesday night, mostly cloudy. Chance of showers in the evening, then chance of thunderstorms overnight. Lows in the lower 60s. Chance of precipitation 50%. Wednesday, mostly sunny. Highs in the lower 80s. Wednesday night, mostly clear. Lows in the lower 60s. Thursday and Thursday night, partly cloudy. Highs in the mid-80s. Lows in the mid-60s. Friday and Friday night, mostly clear. Highs in the mid-80s. Lows in the mid-60s. Saturday, mostly sunny. Highs in the mid-80s. Again, the forecast for central Minnesota, from St. Cloud to the northwest Twin Cities suburbs for overnight, mostly cloudy. Near steady temperature in the upper 60s. East winds up to 5 miles an hour. 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The current time is 2:08 a.m. Central Daylight Time. Now the forecast for central Minnesota, from St. Cloud to the northwest Twin Cities suburbs. Overnight, mostly cloudy. Near steady temperature in the upper 60s. East winds up to 5 miles an hour. Sunday, partly sunny. Chance of showers and slight chance of thunderstorms in the morning. Highs in the mid-80s. East winds 5 to 10 miles an hour. Chance of precipitation 30%. Sunday night, decreasing clouds. Lows in the upper 60s. Southeast winds up to 10 miles an hour. Monday, partly sunny in the morning then clearing. Highs in the mid-80s. Northwest winds 5 to 10 miles an hour. Monday night, partly cloudy. Lows in the lower 60s. Northwest winds up to 5 miles an hour in the evening becoming light. Tuesday, partly sunny. Highs in the mid-80s. Tuesday night, mostly cloudy. Chance of showers in the evening, then chance of thunderstorms overnight. Lows in the lower 60s. Chance of precipitation 50%. Wednesday, mostly sunny. Highs in the lower 80s.
Wednesday night, mostly clear. Lows in the lower 60s. Thursday and Thursday night, partly cloudy. Highs in the mid-80s. Lows in the mid-60s. Friday and Friday night, mostly clear. Highs in the mid-80s. Lows in the mid-60s. Saturday, mostly sunny. Highs in the mid-80s. Again, the forecast for central Minnesota, from St. Cloud to the northwest Twin Cities suburbs for overnight, mostly cloudy. Near steady temperature in the upper 60s. East winds up to 5 miles an hour. 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The current time is 2:10 a.m. Central Daylight Time. Now the forecast for central Minnesota, from St. Cloud to the northwest Twin Cities suburbs. Overnight, mostly cloudy. Near steady temperature in the upper 60s. East winds up to 5 miles an hour. Sunday, partly sunny. Chance of showers and slight chance of thunderstorms in the morning. Highs in the mid-80s. East winds 5 to 10 miles an hour. Chance of precipitation 30%. Sunday night, decreasing clouds. Lows in the upper 60s. Southeast winds up to 10 miles an hour. Monday, partly sunny in the morning then clearing. Highs in the mid-80s. Northwest winds 5 to 10 miles an hour. Monday night, partly cloudy. Lows in the lower 60s. Northwest winds up to 5 miles an hour in the evening becoming light. Tuesday, partly sunny. Highs in the mid-80s. Tuesday night, mostly cloudy. Chance of showers in the evening, then chance of thunderstorms overnight. Lows in the lower 60s. Chance of precipitation 50%. Wednesday, mostly sunny. Highs in the lower 80s. Wednesday night, mostly clear. Lows in the lower 60s. Thursday and Thursday night, partly cloudy. Highs in the mid-80s. Lows in the mid-60s. Friday and Friday night, mostly clear. Highs in the mid-80s. Lows in the mid-60s. Saturday, mostly sunny. Highs in the mid-80s. Again, the forecast for central Minnesota, from St. Cloud to the northwest Twin Cities suburbs for overnight, mostly cloudy. Near steady temperature in the upper 60s. East winds up to 5 miles an hour. 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The current time is 2:13 a.m. Central Daylight Time. Now the forecast for central Minnesota, from St. Cloud to the northwest Twin Cities suburbs. Overnight, mostly cloudy. Near steady temperature in the upper 60s. East winds up to 5 miles an hour. Sunday, partly sunny. Chance of showers and slight chance of thunderstorms in the morning. Highs in the mid-80s. East winds 5 to 10 miles an hour. Chance of precipitation 30%. Sunday night, decreasing clouds. Lows in the upper 60s. Southeast winds up to 10 miles an hour. Monday, partly sunny in the morning then clearing. Highs in the mid-80s. Northwest winds 5 to 10 miles an hour. Monday night, partly cloudy. Lows in the lower 60s. Northwest winds up to 5 miles an hour in the evening becoming light. Tuesday, partly sunny. Highs in the mid-80s. Tuesday night, mostly cloudy. Chance of showers in the evening, then chance of thunderstorms overnight. Lows in the lower 60s. Chance of precipitation 50%. Wednesday, mostly sunny.
Highs in the lower 80s. Wednesday night, mostly clear. Lows in the lower 60s. Thursday and Thursday night, partly cloudy. Highs in the mid 80s. Lows in the mid 60s. Friday and Friday night, mostly clear. Highs in the mid 80s. Lows in the mid 60s. Saturday, mostly sunny. Highs in the mid 80s. Again, the forecast for central Minnesota, from St. Cloud to the northwest Twin Cities suburbs for overnight, mostly cloudy. Near steady temperature in the upper 60s. East winds up to 5 miles an hour. At 2 a.m., in Buffalo, it was mostly cloudy. The temperature was 66 degrees, the dew point was 66, and the relative humidity was 100%. The wind was east at 3 miles an hour. The pressure was 29.81 inches and falling. In Maple Lake, it was mostly cloudy. The temperature was 69 degrees, the dew point was 65, and the relative humidity was 87%. The wind was east at 3 miles an hour. The pressure was 29.85 inches and rising. Elsewhere across central Minnesota, skies ranged from mostly cloudy to cloudy. It was 71 at the Twin Cities, 67 at St. Cloud, 68 at Anoka, and 69 at Crystal. Princeton reported 67, Litchfield reported 68, Little Falls reported 64, and Wilmer reported 70. Around the state, at International Falls, fog was reported, with a temperature of 61. At Rochester, it was mostly cloudy, with a temperature of 68. It was cloudy, with a temperature of 69 at Mankato, 66 at Brainerd, and 62 at Duluth. Once again at 2 a.m., in Buffalo, it was 66 degrees under mostly cloudy skies. And in Maple Lake, it was 69 degrees under mostly cloudy skies. 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The current time is 2:17 a.m. Central Daylight Time. Now the forecast for central Minnesota, from St. Cloud to the northwest Twin Cities suburbs. Overnight, mostly cloudy. Near steady temperature in the upper 60s. East winds up to 5 miles an hour. Sunday, partly sunny. Chance of showers and slight chance of thunderstorms in the morning. Highs in the mid-80s. East winds 5 to 10 miles an hour. Chance of precipitation 30%. Sunday night, decreasing clouds. Lows in the upper 60s. Southeast winds up to 10 miles an hour. Monday, partly sunny in the morning then clearing. Highs in the mid 80s. Northwest winds 5 to 10 miles an hour. Monday night, partly cloudy. Lows in the lower 60s. Northwest winds up to 5 miles an hour in the evening becoming light. Tuesday, partly sunny. Highs in the mid-80s. Tuesday night, mostly cloudy. Chance of showers in the evening, then chance of thunderstorms overnight. Lows in the lower 60s. Chance of precipitation 50%. Wednesday, mostly sunny. Highs in the lower 80s. Wednesday night, mostly clear. Lows in the lower 60s. Thursday and Thursday night, partly cloudy. Highs in the mid-80s. Lows in the mid-60s. Friday and Friday night, mostly clear. Highs in the mid-80s. Lows in the mid-60s. Saturday, mostly sunny. Highs in the mid-80s. Again, the forecast for central Minnesota, from St. Cloud to the northwest Twin Cities suburbs for overnight, mostly cloudy. Near steady temperature in the upper 60s. East winds up to 5 miles an hour. At 2 a.m., in Buffalo, it was mostly cloudy. The temperature was 66 degrees, the dew point was 66,
and the relative humidity was 100%. The wind was east at 3 miles an hour. The pressure was 29.81 inches and falling. In Maple Lake, it was mostly cloudy. The temperature was 69 degrees, the dew point was 65, and the relative humidity was 87%. The wind was east at 3 miles an hour. The pressure was 29.85 inches and rising. Elsewhere across central Minnesota, skies ranged from mostly cloudy to cloudy. It was 71 at the Twin Cities, 67 at St. Cloud, 68 at Anoka, and 69 at Crystal. Princeton reported 67, Litchfield reported 68, Little Falls reported 64, and Wilma reported 70. Around the state, at International Falls, fog was reported, with a temperature of 61. At Rochester, it was mostly cloudy, with a temperature of 68. It was cloudy, with a temperature of 69 at Mankato, 66 at Brainerd, and 62 at Duluth. Once again at 2 a.m., in Buffalo, it was 66 degrees under mostly cloudy skies. And in Maple Lake, it was 69 degrees under mostly cloudy skies. 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The current time is 2:21 a.m. Central Daylight Time. Now the forecast for central Minnesota, from St. Cloud to the northwest Twin Cities suburbs. Overnight, mostly cloudy. Near steady temperature in the upper 60s. East winds up to 5 miles an hour. Sunday, partly sunny. Chance of showers and slight chance of thunderstorms in the morning. Highs in the mid-80s. East winds 5 to 10 miles an hour. Chance of precipitation 30%. Sunday night, decreasing clouds. Lows in the upper 60s. Southeast winds up to 10 miles an hour. Monday, partly sunny in the morning then clearing. Highs in the mid-80s. Northwest winds 5 to 10 miles an hour. Monday night, partly cloudy. Lows in the lower 60s. Northwest winds up to 5 miles an hour in the evening becoming light. Tuesday, partly sunny. Highs in the mid-80s. Tuesday night, mostly cloudy. Chance of showers in the evening, then chance of thunderstorms overnight. Lows in the lower 60s. Chance of precipitation 50%. Wednesday, mostly sunny. Highs in the lower 80s. Wednesday night, mostly clear. Lows in the lower 60s. Thursday and Thursday night, partly cloudy. Highs in the mid-80s. Lows in the mid-60s. Friday and Friday night, mostly clear. Highs in the mid-80s. Lows in the mid-60s. Saturday, mostly sunny. Highs in the mid-80s. Again, the forecast for central Minnesota, from St. Cloud to the northwest Twin Cities suburbs for overnight, mostly cloudy. Near steady temperature in the upper 60s. East winds up to 5 miles an hour. At 2 a.m., in Buffalo, it was mostly cloudy. The temperature was 66 degrees, the dew point was 66, and the relative humidity was 100%. The wind was east at 3 miles an hour. The pressure was 29.81 inches and falling. In Maple Lake, it was mostly cloudy. The temperature was 69 degrees, the dew point was 65, and the relative humidity was 87%. The wind was east at 3 miles an hour. The pressure was 29.85 inches and rising. Elsewhere across central Minnesota, skies ranged from mostly cloudy to cloudy. It was 71 at the Twin Cities, 67 at St. Cloud, 68 at Anoka, and 69 at Crystal. Princeton reported 67, Litchfield reported 68, Little Falls reported 64, and Wilma reported 70. Around the state, at International Falls, fog was reported,
with a temperature of 61. In Rochester, it was mostly cloudy, with a temperature of 68. It was cloudy, with a temperature of 69 at Mankato, 66 at Brainerd, and 62 at Duluth. Once again at 2 a.m., in Buffalo, it was 66 degrees under mostly cloudy skies. And in Maple Lake, it was 69 degrees under mostly cloudy skies. This is weather radio station WNG676 Clearwater, broadcasting on a frequency of 162.50 MHz. 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The current time is 2:25 a.m. Central Daylight Time. Now the forecast for central Minnesota, from St. Cloud to the northwest Twin Cities suburbs. Overnight, mostly cloudy. Near steady temperature in the upper 60s. East winds up to 5 miles an hour. Sunday, partly sunny. Chance of showers and slight chance of thunderstorms in the morning. Highs in the mid-80s. East winds 5 to 10 miles an hour. Chance of precipitation 30%. Sunday night, decreasing clouds. Lows in the upper 60s. Southeast winds up to 10 miles an hour. Monday, partly sunny in the morning then clearing. Highs in the mid-80s. Northwest winds 5 to 10 miles an hour. Monday night, partly cloudy. Lows in the lower 60s. Northwest winds up to 5 miles an hour in the evening becoming light. Tuesday, partly sunny. Highs in the mid-80s. Tuesday night, mostly cloudy. Chance of showers in the evening, then chance of thunderstorms overnight. Lows in the lower 60s. Chance of precipitation 50%. Wednesday, mostly sunny. Highs in the lower 80s. Wednesday night, mostly clear. Lows in the lower 60s. Thursday and Thursday night, partly cloudy. Highs in the mid-80s. Lows in the mid-60s. Friday and Friday night, mostly clear. Highs in the mid-80s. Lows in the mid-60s. Saturday, mostly sunny. Highs in the mid-80s. Again, the forecast for central Minnesota, from St. Cloud to the northwest Twin Cities suburbs for overnight, mostly cloudy. Near steady temperature in the upper 60s. East winds up to 5 miles an hour. At 2 a.m., in Buffalo, it was mostly cloudy. The temperature was 66 degrees, the dew point was 66, and the relative humidity was 100%. The wind was east at 3 miles an hour. The pressure was 29.81 inches and falling. In Maple Lake, it was mostly cloudy. The temperature was 69 degrees, the dew point was 65, and the relative humidity was 87%. The wind was east at 3 miles an hour. The pressure was 29.85 inches and rising. Elsewhere across central Minnesota, skies ranged from mostly cloudy to cloudy. It was 71 at the Twin Cities, 67 at St. Cloud, 68 at Anoka, and 69 at Crystal. Princeton reported 67, Litchfield reported 68, Little Falls reported 64, and Wilma reported 70. Around the state, at International Falls, fog was reported, with a temperature of 61. At Rochester, it was mostly cloudy, with a temperature of 68. It was cloudy, with a temperature of 69 at Mankato, 66 at Brainerd, and 62 at Duluth. Once again at 2 a.m., in Buffalo, it was 66 degrees under mostly cloudy skies. And in Maple Lake, it was 69 degrees under mostly cloudy skies. 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The current time is 2:29 a.m. Central Daylight Time.
Now the forecast for central Minnesota, from St. Cloud to the northwest Twin Cities suburbs. Overnight, mostly cloudy. Near steady temperature in the upper 60s. East winds up to 5 miles an hour. Sunday, partly sunny. Chance of showers and slight chance of thunderstorms in the morning. Highs in the mid-80s. East winds 5 to 10 miles an hour. Chance of precipitation 30%. Sunday night, decreasing clouds. Lows in the upper 60s. Southeast winds up to 10 miles an hour. Monday, partly sunny in the morning then clearing. Highs in the mid-80s. Northwest winds 5 to 10 miles an hour. Monday night, partly cloudy. Lows in the lower 60s. Northwest winds up to 5 miles an hour in the evening becoming light. Tuesday, partly sunny. Highs in the mid-80s. Tuesday night, mostly cloudy. Chance of showers in the evening, then chance of thunderstorms overnight. Lows in the lower 60s. Chance of precipitation 50%. Wednesday, mostly sunny. Highs in the lower 80s. Wednesday night, mostly clear. Lows in the lower 60s. Thursday and Thursday night, partly cloudy. Highs in the mid-80s. Lows in the mid-60s. Friday and Friday night, mostly clear. Highs in the mid-80s. Lows in the mid-60s. Saturday, mostly sunny. Highs in the mid-80s. Again, the forecast for central Minnesota, from St. Cloud to the northwest Twin Cities suburbs for overnight, mostly cloudy. Near steady temperature in the upper 60s. East winds up to 5 miles an hour. At 2 a.m., in Buffalo, it was mostly cloudy. The temperature was 66 degrees, the dew point was 66, and the relative humidity was 100%. The wind was east at 3 miles an hour. The pressure was 29.81 inches and falling. In Maple Lake, it was mostly cloudy. The temperature was 69 degrees, the dew point was 65, and the relative humidity was 87%. The wind was east at 3 miles an hour. The pressure was 29.85 inches and rising. Elsewhere across central Minnesota, skies ranged from mostly cloudy to cloudy. It was 71 at the Twin Cities, 67 at St. Cloud, 68 at Anoka, and 69 at Crystal. Princeton reported 67, Litchfield reported 68, Little Falls reported 64, and Wilmer reported 70. Around the state, at International Falls, fog was reported, with a temperature of 61. At Rochester, it was mostly cloudy, with a temperature of 68. It was cloudy, with a temperature of 69 at Mankato, 66 at Brainerd, and 62 at Duluth. Once again at 2 a.m., in Buffalo, it was 66 degrees under mostly cloudy skies. And in Maple Lake, it was 69 degrees under mostly cloudy skies. This is weather radio station WNG676 Clearwater, broadcasting on a frequency of 162.50, broadcasting on a frequency of 162.50 MHz. 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The current time is 2:33 a.m. Central Daylight Time. Now the forecast for central Minnesota, from St. Cloud to the northwest Twin Cities suburbs. Overnight, mostly cloudy. Near steady temperature in the upper 60s. East winds up to 5 miles an hour. Sunday, partly sunny. Chance of showers and slight chance of thunderstorms in the morning. Highs in the mid-80s. East winds 5 to 10 miles an hour. Chance of precipitation 30%. Sunday night, decreasing clouds. Lows in the upper 60s. Southeast winds up to 10 miles an hour. Monday, partly sunny in the morning then clearing. Highs in the mid-80s. Northwest winds 5 to 10 miles an hour. Monday night, partly sunny.
partly cloudy. Lows in the lower 60s. Northwest winds up to 5.

5 miles an hour in the evening, becoming light. Tuesday, partly sunny. Highs in the mid-80s. Tuesday night, mostly cloudy. Chance of showers in the evening, then chance of thunderstorms overnight. Lows in the lower 60s. Chance of precipitation 50%. Wednesday, mostly sunny. Highs in the lower 80s. Wednesday night, mostly clear. Lows in the lower 60s. Thursday and Thursday night, partly cloudy. Highs in the mid-80s. Lows in the mid-60s. Friday and Friday night, mostly clear. Highs in the mid-80s. Lows in the mid-60s. Saturday, mostly sunny. Highs in the mid-80s. Again, the forecast for central Minnesota, from St. Cloud to the northwest Twin Cities suburbs for overnight, mostly cloudy. Near steady temperature in the upper 60s. East winds up to 5 miles an hour. At 2 a.m., in Buffalo, it was mostly cloudy. The temperature was 66 degrees, the dew point was 66, and the relative humidity was 100%. The wind was east at 3 miles an hour. The pressure was 29.81 inches and falling. In Maple Lake, it was mostly cloudy. The temperature was 69 degrees, the dew point was 65, and the relative humidity was 87%. The wind was east at 3 miles an hour. The pressure was 29.85 inches and rising. Elsewhere across central Minnesota, skies ranged from mostly cloudy to cloudy. It was 71 at the Twin Cities, 67 at St. Cloud, 68 at Anoka, and 69 at Crystal. Princeton reported 67, Litchfield reported 68, Little Falls reported 64, and Wilmer reported 70. Around the state, at International Falls, fog was reported, with a temperature of 61. At Rochester, it was mostly cloudy, with a temperature of 68. It was cloudy, with a temperature of 69 at Mankato, 66 at Brainerd, and 62 at Duluth. Once again at 2 a.m., in Buffalo, it was 66 degrees under mostly cloudy skies. And in Maple Lake, it was 69 degrees under mostly cloudy skies. 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The current time is 2:37 a.m. Central Daylight Time. Now the forecast for central Minnesota, from St. Cloud to the northwest Twin Cities suburbs. Overnight, mostly cloudy. Near steady temperature in the upper 60s. East winds up to 5 miles an hour. Sunday, partly sunny. Chance of showers and slight chance of thunderstorms in the morning. Highs in the mid-80s. East winds 5 to 10 miles an hour. Chance of precipitation 30%. Sunday night, decreasing clouds. Lows in the upper 60s. Southeast winds up to 10 miles an hour. Monday, partly sunny in the morning then clearing. Highs in the mid-80s. Northwest winds 5 to 10 miles an hour. Monday night, partly cloudy. Lows in the lower 60s. Northwest winds up to 5 miles an hour in the evening becoming light. Tuesday, partly sunny. Highs in the mid-80s. Tuesday night, mostly cloudy. Chance of showers in the evening, then chance of thunderstorms overnight. Lows in the lower 60s. Chance of precipitation 50%. Wednesday, mostly sunny. Highs in the lower 80s. Wednesday night, mostly clear. Lows in the lower 60s. Thursday and Thursday night, partly cloudy. Highs in the mid-80s. Lows in the mid-60s. Friday and Friday night, mostly clear. Highs in the mid-80s. Lows in the mid-60s. Saturday, mostly sunny. Highs in the mid-80s. Again, the forecast for central Minnesota,

rising. Elsewhere across central Minnesota, skies ranged from mostly cloudy to cloudy. It was 71 at the Twin Cities, 67 at St. Cloud, 68 at Anoka, and 69 at Crystal. Princeton reported 67, Litchfield reported 68, Little Falls reported 64, and Wilmer reported 70. Around the state, at International Falls, fog was reported, with a temperature of 61. At Rochester, it was mostly cloudy, with a temperature of 68. It was cloudy, with a temperature of 69 at Mankato, 66 at Brainerd, and 62 at Duluth. Once again at 2 a.m., in Buffalo, it was 66 degrees under mostly cloudy skies. And in Maple Lake, it was 69 degrees under mostly cloudy skies. 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The current time is 2:41 a.m. Central Daylight Time. Now the forecast for central Minnesota, from St. Cloud to the northwest Twin Cities suburbs. Overnight, mostly cloudy. Near steady temperature in the upper 60s. East winds up to 5 miles an hour. Sunday, partly sunny. Chance of showers and slight chance of thunderstorms in the morning. Highs in the mid-80s. East winds 5 to 10 miles an hour. Chance of precipitation 30%. Sunday night, decreasing clouds. Lows in the upper 60s. Southeast winds up to 10 miles an hour. Monday, partly sunny in the morning then clearing. Highs in the mid-80s. Northwest winds 5 to 10 miles an hour. Monday night, partly cloudy. Lows in the lower 60s. Northwest winds up to 5 miles an hour in the evening becoming light. Tuesday, partly sunny. Highs in the mid-80s. Tuesday night, mostly cloudy. Chance of showers in the evening, then chance of thunderstorms overnight. Lows in the lower 60s. Chance of precipitation 50%. Wednesday, mostly sunny. Highs in the lower 80s. Wednesday night, mostly clear. Lows in the lower 60s. Thursday and Thursday night, partly cloudy. Highs in the mid-80s. Lows in the mid-60s. Friday and Friday night, mostly clear. Highs in the mid-80s. Lows in the mid-60s. Saturday, mostly sunny. Highs in the mid-80s. Again, the forecast for central Minnesota, from St. Cloud to the northwest Twin Cities suburbs for overnight, mostly cloudy. Near steady temperature in the upper 60s. East winds up to 5 miles an hour. At 2 a.m., in Buffalo, it was mostly cloudy. The temperature was 66 degrees, the dew point was 66, and the relative humidity was 100%. The wind was east at 3 miles an hour. The pressure was 29.81 inches and falling. In Maple Lake, it was mostly cloudy. The temperature was 69 degrees, the dew point was 65, and the relative humidity was 87%. The wind was east at 3 miles an hour. The pressure was 29.85 inches and rising. Elsewhere across central Minnesota, skies ranged from mostly cloudy to cloudy. It was 71 at the Twin Cities, 67 at St. Cloud, 68 at Anoka, and 69 at Crystal. Princeton reported 67, Litchfield reported 68, Little Falls reported 64, and Wilmer reported 70. Around the state, at International Falls, fog was reported, with a temperature of 61. At Rochester, it was mostly cloudy, with a temperature of 68. It was cloudy, with a temperature of 69 at Mankato, 66 at Brainerd, and 62 at Duluth. Once again at 2 a.m., in Buffalo, it was 66 degrees under mostly cloudy skies. And in Maple Lake, it was 69 degrees under mostly cloudy skies.

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The current time is 2:45 a.m. Central Daylight Time. Now the forecast for central Minnesota, from St. Cloud to the northwest Twin Cities suburbs. Overnight, mostly cloudy. Near steady temperature in the upper 60s. East winds up to 5 miles an hour. Sunday, partly sunny. Chance of showers and slight chance of thunderstorms in the morning. Highs in the mid-80s. East winds 5 to 10 miles an hour. Chance of precipitation 30%. Sunday night, decreasing clouds. Lows in the upper 60s. Southeast winds up to 10 miles an hour. Monday, partly sunny in the morning then clearing. Highs in the mid-80s. Northwest winds 5 to 10 miles an hour. Monday night, partly cloudy. Lows in the lower 60s. Northwest winds up to 5 miles an hour in the evening becoming light. Tuesday, partly sunny. Highs in the mid-80s. Tuesday night, mostly cloudy. Chance of showers in the evening, then chance of thunderstorms overnight. Lows in the lower 60s. Chance of precipitation 50%. Wednesday, mostly sunny. Highs in the lower 80s. Wednesday night, mostly clear. Lows in the lower 60s. Thursday and Thursday night, partly cloudy. Highs in the mid-80s. Lows in the mid-60s. Friday and Friday night, mostly clear. Highs in the mid-80s. Lows in the mid-60s. Saturday, mostly sunny. Highs in the mid-80s. Again, the forecast for central Minnesota, from St. Cloud to the northwest Twin Cities suburbs for overnight, mostly cloudy. Near steady temperature in the upper 60s. East winds up to 5 miles an hour. At 2 a.m., in Buffalo, it was mostly cloudy. The temperature was 66 degrees, the dew point was 66, and the relative humidity was 100%. The wind was east at 3 miles an hour. The pressure was 29.81 inches and falling. In Maple Lake, it was mostly cloudy. The temperature was 69 degrees, the dew point was 65, and the relative humidity was 87%. The wind was east at 3 miles an hour. The pressure was 29.85 inches and rising. Elsewhere across central Minnesota, skies ranged from mostly cloudy to cloudy. It was 71 at the Twin Cities, 67 at St. Cloud, 68 at Anoka, and 69 at Crystal. Princeton reported 67, Litchfield reported 68, Little Falls reported 64, and Wilmer reported 70. Around the state, at International Falls, fog was reported, with a temperature of 61. At Rochester, it was mostly cloudy, with a temperature of 68. It was cloudy, with a temperature of 69 at Mankato, 66 at Brainerd, and 62 at Duluth. Once again at 2 a.m., in Buffalo, it was 66 degrees under mostly cloudy skies. And in Maple Lake, it was 69 degrees under mostly cloudy skies. 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The current time is 2:49 a.m. Central Daylight Time. Now here is the hazardous weather outlook for portions of central and southern Minnesota and west central Wisconsin for today and tonight. Hot and humid today with heat index values reaching into the 90s. A few strong to severe storms are possible Sunday night, but coverage looks rather sparse. Some isolated storms could be strong to severe with large hail and damaging winds as the main threats.
and now the extended outlook for the period Monday through Saturday. No hazardous weather is expected at this time. Spotter information statement, Sky warns spotter activation may be needed. Now the forecast for central Minnesota, from St. Cloud to the northwest Twin Cities suburbs. Overnight, mostly cloudy. Near steady temperature in the upper 60s. East winds up to 5 miles an hour. Sunday, partly sunny. Chance of showers and slight chance of thunderstorms in the morning. Highs in the mid-80s. East winds 5 to 10 miles an hour. Chance of precipitation 30%. Sunday night, decreasing clouds. Lows in the upper 60s. Southeast winds up to 10 miles an hour. Monday, partly sunny in the morning then clearing. Highs in the mid-80s. Northwest winds 5 to 10 miles an hour. Monday night, partly cloudy. Lows in the lower 60s. Northwest winds up to 5 miles an hour in the evening becoming light. Tuesday, partly sunny. Highs in the mid-80s. Tuesday night, mostly cloudy. Chance of showers in the evening, then chance of thunderstorms overnight. Lows in the lower 60s. Chance of precipitation 50%. Wednesday, mostly sunny. Highs in the lower 80s. Wednesday night, mostly clear. Lows in the lower 60s. Thursday and Thursday night, partly cloudy. Highs in the mid-80s. Lows in the mid-60s. Friday and Friday night, mostly clear. Highs in the mid-80s. Lows in the mid-60s. Saturday, mostly sunny. Highs in the mid-80s. Again, the forecast for central Minnesota, from St. Cloud to the northwest Twin Cities suburbs for overnight, mostly cloudy. Near steady temperature in the upper 60s. East winds up to 5 miles an hour. At 2 a.m., in Buffalo, it was mostly cloudy. The temperature was 66 degrees, the dew point was 66, and the relative humidity was 100%. The wind was east at 3 miles an hour. The pressure was 29.81 inches and falling. In Maple Lake, it was mostly cloudy. The temperature was 69 degrees, the dew point was 65, and the relative humidity was 87%. The wind was east at 3 miles an hour. The pressure was 29.85 inches and rising. Elsewhere across central Minnesota, skies ranged from mostly cloudy to cloudy. It was 71 at the Twin Cities, 67 at St. Cloud, 68 at Anoka, and 69 at Crystal. Princeton reported 67, Litchfield reported 68, Little Falls reported 64, and Wilmer reported 70. Around the state, at International Falls, fog was reported, with a temperature of 61. At Rochester, it was mostly cloudy, with a temperature of 68. It was cloudy, with a temperature of 69 at Mankato, 66 at Brainerd, and 62 at Duluth. Once again at 2 a.m., in Buffalo, it was 66 degrees under mostly cloudy skies. And in Maple Lake, it was 69 degrees under mostly cloudy skies. 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The current time is 2:54 a.m. Central Daylight Time. Now here is the hazardous weather outlook for portions of central and southern Minnesota and west central Wisconsin for today and tonight. Hot and humid today with heat index values reaching into the 90s. A few strong to severe storms are possible Sunday night, but coverage looks rather sparse. Some isolated storms could be strong to severe with large hail and damaging winds as the main threats. And now the extended outlook for the period Monday through Saturday. No hazardous weather is expected at this time. Spotter information statement, Sky warns spotter activation may be needed.
Now the forecast for central Minnesota, from St. Cloud to the northwest Twin Cities suburbs. Overnight, mostly cloudy. Near steady temperature in the upper 60s. East winds up to 5 miles an hour. Sunday, partly sunny. Chance of showers and slight chance of thunderstorms in the morning. Highs in the mid-80s. East winds 5 to 10 miles an hour. Chance of precipitation 30%. Sunday night, decreasing clouds. Lows in the upper 60s. Southeast winds up to 10 miles an hour. Monday, partly sunny in the morning then clearing. Highs in the mid-80s. Northwest winds 5 to 10 miles an hour. Monday night, partly cloudy. Lows in the lower 60s. Northwest winds up to 5 miles an hour in the evening becoming light. Tuesday, partly sunny. Highs in the mid-80s. Tuesday night, mostly cloudy. Chance of showers in the evening, then chance of thunderstorms overnight. Lows in the lower 60s. Chance of precipitation 50%. Wednesday, mostly sunny. Highs in the lower 80s. Wednesday night, mostly clear. Lows in the lower 60s. Thursday and Thursday night, partly cloudy. Highs in the mid-80s. Lows in the mid-60s. Friday and Friday night, mostly clear. Highs in the mid-80s. Lows in the mid-60s. Saturday, mostly sunny. Highs in the mid-80s. Again, the forecast for central Minnesota, from St. Cloud to the northwest Twin Cities suburbs for overnight, mostly cloudy. Near steady temperature in the upper 60s. East winds up to 5 miles an hour. At 2 a.m., in Buffalo, it was mostly cloudy. The temperature was 66 degrees, the dew point was 66, and the relative humidity was 100%. The wind was east at 3 miles an hour. The pressure was 29.81 inches and falling. In Maple Lake, it was mostly cloudy. The temperature was 69 degrees, the dew point was 65, and the relative humidity was 87%. The wind was east at 3 miles an hour. The pressure was 29.85 inches and rising. Elsewhere across central Minnesota, skies ranged from mostly cloudy to cloudy. It was 71 at the Twin Cities, 67 at St. Cloud, 68 at Anoka, and 69 at Crystal. Princeton reported 67, Litchfield reported 68, Little Falls reported 64, and Wilmer reported 70. Around the state, at International Falls, fog was reported, with a temperature of 61. At Rochester, it was mostly cloudy, with a temperature of 68. It was cloudy, with a temperature of 69 at Mankato, 66 at Brainerd, and 62 at Duluth. Once again at 2 a.m., in Buffalo, it was 66 degrees under mostly cloudy skies. And in Maple Lake, it was 69 degrees under mostly cloudy skies. 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The current time is 2:59 a.m. Central Daylight Time. Now here is the hazardous weather outlook for portions of central and southern Minnesota and west central Wisconsin for today and tonight. Hot and humid today with heat index values reaching into the 90s. A few strong to severe storms are possible Sunday night, but coverage looks rather sparse. Some isolated storms could be strong to severe with large hail and damaging winds as the main threats. And now the extended outlook for the period Monday through Saturday. No hazardous weather is expected at this time. Spotter information statement, Sky warns spotter activation may be needed. Now the forecast for central Minnesota, from St. Cloud to the northwest Twin Cities suburbs. Overnight, mostly cloudy. Near steady temperature in the upper 60s.
East winds up to 5 miles an hour. Sunday, partly sunny. Chance of showers and slight chance of thunderstorms in the morning. Highs in the mid-80s. East winds 5 to 10 miles an hour. Chance of precipitation 30%. Sunday night, decreasing clouds. Lows in the upper 60s. Southeast winds up to 10 miles an hour. Monday, partly sunny in the morning then clearing. Highs in the mid-80s. Northwest winds 5 to 10 miles an hour. Monday night, partly cloudy. Lows in the lower 60s. Northwest winds up to 5 miles an hour in the evening becoming light. Tuesday, partly sunny. Highs in the mid-80s. Tuesday night, mostly cloudy. Chance of showers in the evening, then chance of thunderstorms overnight. Lows in the lower 60s. Chance of precipitation 50%. Wednesday, mostly sunny. Highs in the lower 80s. Wednesday night, mostly clear. Lows in the lower 60s. Thursday and Thursday night, partly cloudy. Highs in the mid-80s. Lows in the mid-60s. Friday and Friday night, mostly clear. Highs in the mid-80s. Lows in the mid-60s. Saturday, mostly sunny. Highs in the mid-80s. Again, the forecast for central Minnesota, from St. Cloud to the northwest Twin Cities suburbs for overnight, mostly cloudy. Near steady temperature in the upper 60s. East winds up to 5 miles an hour. 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The current time is 3:02 a.m. Central Daylight Time. Now here is the hazardous weather outlook for portions of central and southern Minnesota and west central Wisconsin for today and tonight. Hot and humid today with heat index values reaching into the 90s. A few strong to severe storms are possible Sunday night, but coverage looks rather sparse. Some isolated storms could be strong to severe with large hail and damaging winds as the main threats. And now the extended outlook for the period Monday through Saturday. No hazardous weather is expected at this time. Spotter information statement. Skywarn spotter activation may be needed. Now the forecast for central Minnesota, from St. Cloud to the northwest Twin Cities suburbs. Overnight, mostly cloudy. Near steady temperature in the upper 60s. East winds up to 5 miles an hour. Sunday, partly sunny. Chance of showers and slight chance of thunderstorms in the morning. Highs in the mid-80s. East winds 5 to 10 miles an hour. Chance of precipitation 30%. Sunday night, decreasing clouds. Lows in the upper 60s. Southeast winds up to 10 miles an hour. Monday, partly sunny in the morning then clearing. Highs in the mid-80s. Northwest winds 5 to 10 miles an hour. Monday night, partly cloudy. Lows in the lower 60s. Northwest winds up to 5 miles an hour in the evening becoming light. Tuesday, partly sunny. Highs in the mid-80s. Tuesday night, mostly cloudy. Chance of showers in the evening, then chance of thunderstorms overnight. Lows in the lower 60s. Chance of precipitation 50%. Wednesday, mostly sunny. Highs in the lower 80s. Wednesday night, mostly clear. Lows in the lower 60s. Thursday and Thursday night, partly cloudy. Highs in the mid-80s. Lows in the mid-60s. Friday and Friday night, mostly clear. Highs in the mid-80s. Lows in the mid-60s. Saturday, mostly sunny. Highs in the mid-80s. Again, the forecast for central Minnesota, from St. Cloud to the northwest Twin Cities suburbs for overnight, mostly cloudy.
near steady temperature in the upper 60s. Heats winds up to 5 miles an hour. 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The current time is 3:05 a.m. Central Daylight Time. Now here is the hazardous weather outlook for portions of central and southern Minnesota and west central Wisconsin for today and tonight. Hot and humid today with heat index values reaching into the 90s. A few strong to severe storms are possible Sunday night, but coverage looks rather sparse. Some isolated storms could be strong to severe with large hail and damaging winds as the main threats. And now the extended outlook for the period Monday through Saturday. No hazardous weather is expected at this time. Spotter information statement. Sky warns spotter activation may be needed. Now the forecast for central Minnesota, from St. Cloud to the northwest Twin Cities suburbs. Overnight, mostly cloudy. Near steady temperature in the upper 60s. East winds up to 5 miles an hour. Sunday, partly sunny. Chance of showers and slight chance of thunderstorms in the morning. Highs in the mid-80s. East winds 5 to 10 miles an hour. Chance of precipitation 30%. Sunday night, decreasing clouds. Lows in the upper 60s. Southeast winds up to 10 miles an hour. Monday, partly sunny in the morning then clearing. Highs in the mid-80s. Northwest winds 5 to 10 miles an hour. Monday night, partly cloudy. Lows in the lower 60s. Northwest winds up to 5 miles an hour in the evening becoming light. Tuesday, partly sunny. Highs in the mid-80s. Tuesday night, mostly cloudy. Chance of showers in the evening, then chance of thunderstorms overnight. Lows in the lower 60s. Chance of precipitation 50%. Wednesday, mostly sunny. Highs in the lower 80s. Wednesday night, mostly clear. Lows in the lower 60s. Thursday and Thursday night, partly cloudy. Highs in the mid-80s. Lows in the mid-60s. Friday and Friday night, mostly clear. Highs in the mid-80s. Lows in the mid-60s. Saturday, mostly sunny. Highs in the mid-80s. Again, the forecast for central Minnesota, from St. Cloud to the northwest Twin Cities suburbs for overnight, mostly cloudy. Near steady temperature in the upper 60s. East winds up to 5 miles an hour. 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The current time is 3:08 a.m. Central Daylight Time. Now here is the hazardous weather outlook for portions of southern Minnesota and west central Wisconsin for today and tonight. Hot and humid today with heat index values reaching into the 90s. A few strong to severe storms are possible Sunday night, but coverage looks rather sparse. Some isolated storms could be strong to severe with large hail and damaging winds as the main threats. And now the extended outlook for the period Monday through Saturday. No hazardous weather is expected at this time. Spotter information statement. Sky warns spotter activation may be needed. Now the forecast for central Minnesota, from St. Cloud to the northwest Twin Cities suburbs. Overnight, mostly cloudy. Near steady temperature in the upper 60s. East winds up to 5 miles an hour. Sunday, partly sunny. Chance of showers and slight chance of thunderstorms in the morning. Highs in the mid-80s. East winds 5 to 10 miles an hour. Chance of precipitation 30%. Sunday night, decreasing clouds.
lows in the upper 60s. Southeast winds up to 10 miles an hour.

Monday, partly sunny in the morning then clearing. Highs in the mid-80s. Northwest winds 5 to 10 miles an hour. Monday night, partly cloudy. Lows in the lower 60s. Northwest winds up to 5 miles an hour in the evening becoming light. Tuesday, partly sunny. Highs in the mid-80s. Tuesday night, mostly cloudy. Chance of showers in the evening, then chance of thunderstorms overnight. Lows in the lower 60s. Chance of precipitation 50%. Wednesday, mostly sunny. Highs in the lower 80s. Wednesday night, mostly clear. Lows in the lower 60s. Thursday and Thursday night, partly cloudy. Highs in the mid-80s. Lows in the mid-60s. Friday and Friday night, mostly clear. Highs in the mid-80s. Lows in the mid-60s. Saturday, mostly sunny. Highs in the mid-80s. Again, the forecast for central Minnesota, from St. Cloud to the northwest Twin Cities suburbs for overnight, mostly cloudy. Near steady temperature in the upper 60s. East winds up to 5 miles an hour. 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The current time is 3:12 a.m. Central Daylight Time. Now here is the hazardous weather outlook for portions of central and southern Minnesota and west central Wisconsin for today and tonight. Hot and humid today with heat index values reaching into the 90s. A few strong to severe storms are possible Sunday night, but coverage looks rather sparse. Some isolated storms could be strong to severe with large hail and damaging winds as the main threats. And now the extended outlook for the period Monday through Saturday. No hazardous weather is expected at this time. Spotter information statement. Skywarn spotter activation may be needed. Now the forecast for central Minnesota, from St. Cloud to the northwest Twin Cities suburbs. Overnight, mostly cloudy. Near steady temperature in the upper 60s. East winds up to 5 miles an hour. Sunday, partly sunny. Chance of showers and slight chance of thunderstorms in the morning. Highs in the mid-80s. East winds 5 to 10 miles an hour. Chance of precipitation 30%. Sunday night, decreasing clouds. Lows in the upper 60s. Southeast winds up to 10 miles an hour. Monday, partly sunny in the morning then clearing. Highs in the mid-80s. Northwest winds 5 to 10 miles an hour. Monday night, partly cloudy. Lows in the lower 60s. Northwest winds up to 5 miles an hour in the evening becoming light. Tuesday, partly sunny. Highs in the mid-80s. Tuesday night, mostly cloudy. Chance of showers in the evening, then chance of thunderstorms overnight. Lows in the lower 60s. Chance of precipitation 50%. Wednesday, mostly sunny. Highs in the lower 80s. Wednesday night, mostly clear. Lows in the lower 60s. Thursday and Thursday night, partly cloudy. Highs in the mid-80s. Lows in the mid-60s. Friday and Friday night, mostly clear. Highs in the mid-80s. Lows in the mid-60s. Saturday, mostly sunny. Highs in the mid-80s. Again, the forecast for central Minnesota, from St. Cloud to the northwest Twin Cities suburbs for overnight, mostly cloudy. Near steady temperature in the upper 60s. East winds up to 5 miles an hour. At 3 a.m., in Buffalo, it was cloudy. The temperature was 66 degrees, the dew point was 66, and the relative humidity was 100%. The wind was northeast at 7 miles an hour. The pressure was 29.81 inches and falling. In Maple Lake,
It was mostly cloudy. The temperature was 68 degrees, the dew point was 64, and the relative humidity was 88%. The wind was calm. The pressure was 29.83 inches and falling. Elsewhere across central Minnesota, skies ranged from mostly cloudy to cloudy. It was 70 at the Twin Cities, 66 at St. Cloud, 67 at Anoka, and 68 at Crystal. Princeton reported 66, Litchfield reported 66, Little Falls reported 64, and Wilma reported 68. Around the state, at International Falls, fog was reported, with a temperature of 58. It was mostly cloudy, with a temperature of 68 at Rochester, and 69 at Mankato. It was cloudy, with a temperature of 66 at Brainerd, and 62 at Duluth. Once again at 3 a.m., in Buffalo, it was 66 degrees under cloudy skies. And in Maple Lake, it was 68 degrees under mostly cloudy skies. 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The current time is 3:16 a.m. Central Daylight Time. Now here is the hazardous weather outlook for portions of central and southern Minnesota and west central Wisconsin for today and tonight. Hot and humid today with heat index values reaching into the 90s. A few strong to severe storms are possible Sunday night, but coverage looks rather sparse. Some isolated storms could be strong to severe with large hail and damaging winds as the main threats. And now the extended outlook for the period Monday through Saturday. No hazardous weather is expected at this time. Spotter information statement, Skywarn spotter activation may be needed. Now the forecast for central Minnesota, from St. Cloud to the northwest Twin Cities suburbs. Overnight, mostly cloudy. Near steady temperature in the upper 60s. East winds up to 5 miles an hour. Sunday, partly sunny. Chance of showers and slight chance of thunderstorms in the morning. Highs in the mid-80s. East winds 5 to 10 miles an hour. Chance of precipitation 30%. Sunday night, decreasing clouds. Lows in the upper 60s. Southeast winds up to 10 miles an hour. Monday, partly sunny in the morning then clearing. Highs in the mid-80s. Northwest winds 5 to 10 miles an hour. Monday night, partly cloudy. Lows in the lower 60s. Northwest winds up to 5 miles an hour in the evening becoming light. Tuesday, partly sunny. Highs in the mid-80s. Tuesday night, mostly cloudy. Chance of showers in the evening, then chance of thunderstorms overnight. Lows in the lower 60s. Chance of precipitation 50%. Wednesday, mostly sunny. Highs in the lower 80s. Wednesday night, mostly clear. Lows in the lower 60s. Thursday and Thursday night, partly cloudy. Highs in the mid-80s. Lows in the mid-60s. Friday and Friday night, mostly clear. Highs in the mid-80s. Lows in the mid-60s. Saturday, mostly sunny. Highs in the mid-80s. Again, the forecast for central Minnesota, from St. Cloud to the northwest Twin Cities suburbs for overnight, mostly cloudy. Near steady temperature in the upper 60s. East winds up to 5 miles an hour. At 3 a.m., in Buffalo, it was cloudy. The temperature was 66 degrees, the dew point was 66, and the relative humidity was 100%. The wind was northeast at 7 miles an hour. The pressure was 29.81 inches and falling. In Maple Lake, it was mostly cloudy. The temperature was 68 degrees, the dew point was 64, and the relative humidity was 88%. The wind was calm. The pressure was 29.83 inches and falling.
Elsewhere across central Minnesota, skies ranged from mostly cloudy to cloudy. It was 70 at the Twin Cities, 66 at St. Cloud, 67 at Anoka, and 68 at Crystal. Princeton reported 66, Litchfield reported 66, Little Falls reported 64, and Wilmer reported 68. Around the state, at International Falls, fog was reported, with a temperature of 58. It was mostly cloudy, with a temperature of 68 at Rochester, and 69 at Mankato. It was cloudy, with a temperature of 66 at Brainerd, and 62 at Duluth. Once again at 3 a.m., in Buffalo, it was 66 degrees under cloudy skies. And in Maple Lake, it was 68 degrees under mostly cloudy skies. 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The current time is 3:21 a.m. Central Daylight Time. Now here is the hazardous weather outlook for portions of central and southern Minnesota and west central Wisconsin. For today and tonight. Hot and humid today with heat index values reaching into the 90s. A few strong to severe storms are possible Sunday night, but coverage looks rather sparse. Some isolated storms could be strong to severe with large hail and damaging winds as the main threats. And now the extended outlook for the period Monday through Saturday. No hazardous weather is expected at this time. Spotter information statement, Skywarn spotter activation may be needed. Now the forecast for central Minnesota, from St. Cloud to the northwest Twin Cities suburbs. Overnight, mostly cloudy. Near steady temperature in the upper 60s. East winds up to 5 miles an hour. Sunday, partly sunny. Chance of showers and slight chance of thunderstorms in the morning. Highs in the mid-80s. East winds 5 to 10 miles an hour. Chance of precipitation 30%. Sunday night, decreasing clouds. Lows in the upper 60s. Southeast winds up to 10 miles an hour. Monday, partly sunny in the morning then clearing. Highs in the mid-80s. Northwest winds 5 to 10 miles an hour. Monday night, partly cloudy. Lows in the lower 60s. Northwest winds up to 5 miles an hour in the evening becoming light. Tuesday, partly sunny. Highs in the mid-80s. Tuesday night, mostly cloudy. Chance of showers in the evening, then chance of thunderstorms overnight. Lows in the lower 60s. Chance of precipitation 50%. Wednesday, mostly sunny. Highs in the lower 80s. Wednesday night, mostly clear. Lows in the lower 60s. Thursday and Thursday night, partly cloudy. Highs in the mid-80s. Lows in the mid-60s. Friday and Friday night, mostly clear. Highs in the mid-80s. Lows in the mid-60s. Saturday, mostly sunny. Highs in the mid-80s. Again, the forecast for central Minnesota, from St. Cloud to the northwest Twin Cities suburbs for overnight, mostly cloudy. Near steady temperature in the upper 60s. East winds up to 5 miles an hour. At 3 a.m., in Buffalo, it was cloudy. The temperature was 66 degrees, the dew point was 66, and the relative humidity was 100%. The wind was northeast at 7 miles an hour. The pressure was 29.81 inches and falling. In Maple Lake, it was mostly cloudy. The temperature was 68 degrees, the dew point was 64, and the relative humidity was 88%. The wind was calm. The pressure was 29.83 inches and falling. Elsewhere across central Minnesota, skies ranged from mostly cloudy to cloudy. It was 70 at the Twin Cities, 66 at St. Cloud, 67 at Anoka, and 68 at Crystal. Princeton reported 66,
Litchfield reported 66, Little Falls reported 64, and Wilma reported 68. Around the state, at International Falls, fog was reported, with a temperature of 58. It was mostly cloudy, with a temperature of 68 at Rochester, and 69 at Mankato. It was cloudy, with a temperature of 66 at Brainerd, and 62 at Duluth. Once again at 3 a.m., in Buffalo, it was 66 degrees under cloudy skies. And in Maple Lake, it was 68 degrees under mostly cloudy skies. 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The current time is 3:26 a.m. Central Daylight Time. Now here is the hazardous weather outlook for portions of central and southern Minnesota and west central Wisconsin for today and tonight. Hot and humid today with heat index values reaching into the 90s. A few strong to severe storms are possible Sunday night, but coverage looks rather sparse. Some isolated storms could be strong to severe with large hail and damaging winds as the main threats. And now the extended outlook for the period Monday through Saturday. No hazardous weather is expected at this time. Spotter information statement, Sky Warn spotter activation may be needed. Now the forecast for central Minnesota, from St. Cloud to the northwest Twin Cities suburbs. Overnight, mostly cloudy. Near steady temperature in the upper 60s. East winds up to 5 miles an hour. Sunday, partly sunny. Chance of showers and slight chance of thunderstorms in the morning. Highs in the mid-80s. East winds 5 to 10 miles an hour. Chance of precipitation 30%. Sunday night, decreasing clouds. Lows in the upper 60s. Southeast winds up to 10 miles an hour. Monday, partly sunny in the morning then clearing. Highs in the mid-80s. Northwest winds 5 to 10 miles an hour. Monday night, partly cloudy. Lows in the lower 60s. Northwest winds up to 5 miles an hour in the evening becoming light. Tuesday, partly sunny. Highs in the mid-80s. Tuesday night, mostly cloudy. Chance of showers in the evening, then chance of thunderstorms overnight. Lows in the lower 60s. Chance of precipitation 50%. Wednesday, mostly sunny. Highs in the lower 80s. Wednesday night, mostly clear. Lows in the lower 60s. Thursday and Thursday night, partly cloudy. Highs in the mid-80s. Lows in the mid-60s. Friday and Friday night, mostly clear. Highs in the mid-80s. Lows in the mid-60s. Saturday, mostly sunny. Highs in the mid-80s. Again, the forecast for central Minnesota, from St. Cloud to the northwest Twin Cities suburbs for overnight, mostly cloudy. Near steady temperature in the upper 60s. East winds up to 5 miles an hour. At 3 a.m., in Buffalo, it was cloudy. The temperature was 66 degrees, the dew point was 66, and the relative humidity was 100%. The wind was northeast at 7 miles an hour. The pressure was 29.81 inches and falling. In Maple Lake, it was mostly cloudy. The temperature was 68 degrees, the dew point was 64, and the relative humidity was 88%. The wind was calm. The pressure was 29.83 inches and falling. Elsewhere across central Minnesota, skies ranged from mostly cloudy to cloudy. It was 70 at the Twin Cities, 66 at St. Cloud, 67 at Anoka, and 68 at Crystal. Princeton reported 66, Litchfield reported 66, Little Falls reported 64, and Wilma reported 68. Around the state, at International Falls, fog was reported, with a temperature of 58. It was mostly cloudy,
with a temperature of 68 at Rochester and 69 at Mankato. It was cloudy, with a temperature of 66 at Brainerd and 62 at Duluth. Once again at 3 a.m., in Buffalo, it was 66 degrees under cloudy skies. And in Maple Lake, it was 68 degrees under mostly cloudy skies. 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The current time is 3:31 a.m. Central Daylight Time. Now here is the hazardous weather outlook for portions of central and southern Minnesota and west central Wisconsin for today and tonight. Hot and humid today with heat index values reaching into the 90s. A few strong to severe storms are possible Sunday night, but coverage looks rather sparse. Some isolated storms could be strong to severe with large hail and damaging winds as the main threats. And now the extended outlook for the period Monday through Saturday. No hazardous weather is expected at this time. Spotter information statement. Skywarn spotter activation may be needed. Now the forecast for central Minnesota, from St. Cloud to the northwest Twin Cities suburbs. Overnight, mostly cloudy. Near steady temperature in the upper 60s. East winds up to 5 miles an hour. Sunday, partly sunny. Chance of showers and slight chance of thunderstorms in the morning. Highs in the mid-80s. East winds 5 to 10 miles an hour. Chance of precipitation 30%. Sunday night, decreasing clouds. Lows in the upper 60s. Southeast winds up to 10 miles an hour. Monday, partly sunny in the morning then clearing. Highs in the mid-80s. Northwest winds 5 to 10 miles an hour. Monday night, partly cloudy. Lows in the lower 60s. Northwest winds up to 5 miles an hour in the evening becoming light. Tuesday, partly sunny. Highs in the mid-80s. Tuesday night, mostly cloudy. Chance of showers in the evening, then chance of thunderstorms overnight. Lows in the lower 60s. Chance of precipitation 50%. Wednesday, mostly sunny. Highs in the lower 80s. Wednesday night, mostly clear. Lows in the lower 60s. Thursday and the lower 60s. Thursday and Thursday night, partly cloudy. Highs in the mid-80s. Lows in the mid-60s. Friday and Friday night, mostly clear. Highs in the mid-80s. Lows in the mid-60s. Saturday, mostly sunny. Highs in the mid-80s. Again, the forecast for central Minnesota, from St. Cloud to the northwest Twin Cities suburbs for overnight, mostly cloudy. Near steady temperature in the upper 60s. East winds up to 5 miles an hour. At 3 a.m., in Buffalo, it was cloudy. The temperature was 66 degrees, the dew point was 66, and the relative humidity was 100%. The wind was northeast at 7 miles an hour. The pressure was 29.81 inches and falling. In Maple Lake, it was mostly cloudy. The temperature was 68 degrees, the dew point was 64, and the relative humidity was 88%. The wind was calm. The pressure was 29.83 inches and falling. Elsewhere across central Minnesota, skies ranged from mostly cloudy to cloudy. It was 70 at the Twin Cities, 66 at St. Cloud, 67 at Anoka, and 68 at Crystal. Princeton reported 66, Litchfield reported 66, Little Falls reported 64, and Wilmer reported 68. Around the state, at International Falls, fog was reported, with a temperature of 58. It was mostly cloudy, with a temperature of 68 at Rochester, and 69 at Mankato. It was cloudy, with a temperature of 66 at Brainerd, and 62 at Duluth. Once again at 3 a.m., in Buffalo,
It was 66 degrees under cloudy skies. And in Maple

Lake, it was 68 degrees under mostly cloudy skies. 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The current time is 3:35 a.m. Central Daylight Time. Now here is the hazardous weather outlook for portions of central and southern Minnesota and west central Wisconsin for today and tonight. Hot and humid today with heat index values reaching into the 90s. A few strong to severe storms are possible Sunday night, but coverage looks rather sparse. Some isolated storms could be strong to severe with large hail and damaging winds as the main threats. And now the extended outlook for the period Monday through Saturday. No hazardous weather is expected at this time. Spotter information statement, Sky warns spotter activation may be needed. Now the forecast for central Minnesota, from St. Cloud to the northwest Twin Cities suburbs. Overnight, mostly cloudy. Near steady temperature in the upper 60s. East winds up to 5 miles an hour. Sunday, partly sunny. Chance of showers and slight chance of thunderstorms in the morning. Highs in the mid-80s. East winds 5 to 10 miles an hour. Chance of precipitation 30%. Sunday night, decreasing clouds. Lows in the upper 60s. Southeast winds up to 10 miles an hour. Monday, partly sunny in the morning then clearing. Highs in the mid-80s. Northwest winds 5 to 10 miles an hour. Monday night, partly cloudy. Lows in the lower 60s. Northwest winds up to 5 miles an hour in the evening becoming light. Tuesday, partly sunny. Highs in the mid-80s. Tuesday night, mostly cloudy. Chance of showers in the evening, then chance of thunderstorms overnight. Lows in the lower 60s. Chance of precipitation 50%. Wednesday, mostly sunny. Highs in the lower 80s. Wednesday night, mostly clear. Lows in the lower 60s. Thursday and Thursday night, partly cloudy. Highs in the mid-80s. Lows in the mid-60s. Friday and Friday night, mostly clear. Highs in the mid-80s. Lows in the mid-60s. Saturday, mostly sunny. Highs in the mid-80s. Again, the forecast for central Minnesota, from St. Cloud to the northwest Twin Cities suburbs for overnight, mostly cloudy. Near steady temperature in the upper 60s. East winds up to 5 miles an hour. At 3 a.m., in Buffalo, it was cloudy. The temperature was 66 degrees, the dew point was 66, and the relative humidity was 100%. The wind was northeast at 7 miles an hour. The pressure was 29.81 inches and falling. In Maple Lake, it was mostly cloudy. The temperature was 68 degrees, the dew point was 64, and the relative humidity was 88%. The wind was calm. The pressure was 29.83 inches and falling. Elsewhere across central Minnesota, skies ranged from mostly cloudy to cloudy. It was 70 at the Twin Cities, 66 at St. Cloud, 67 at Anoka, and 68 at Crystal. Princeton reported 66, Litchfield reported 66, Little Falls reported 64, and Wilmer reported 68. Around the state, at International Falls, fog was reported, with a temperature of 58. It was mostly cloudy, with a temperature of 68 at Rochester, and 69 at Mankato. It was cloudy, with a temperature of 66 at Brainerd, and 62 at Duluth. Once again at 3 a.m., in Buffalo, it was 66 degrees under cloudy skies. And in Maple Lake, it was 68 degrees under mostly cloudy skies. 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

at this time. Spotter information statement. Sky warns spotter activation may be needed. Now the forecast for central Minnesota, from St. Cloud to the northwest Twin Cities suburbs. Overnight, mostly cloudy. Near steady temperature in the upper 60s. East winds up to 5 miles an hour. Sunday, partly sunny. Chance of showers and slight chance of thunderstorms in the morning. Highs in the mid-80s. East winds 5 to 10 miles an hour. Chance of precipitation 30%. Sunday night, decreasing clouds. Lows in the upper 60s. Southeast winds up to 10 miles an hour. Monday, partly sunny in the morning then clearing. Highs in the mid-80s. Northwest winds 5 to 10 miles an hour. Monday night, partly cloudy. Lows in the lower 60s. Northwest winds up to 5 miles an hour in the evening becoming light. Tuesday, partly sunny. Highs in the mid-80s. Tuesday night, mostly cloudy. Chance of showers in the evening, then chance of thunderstorms overnight. Lows in the lower 60s. Chance of precipitation 50%. Wednesday, mostly sunny. Highs in the lower 80s. Wednesday night, mostly clear. Lows in the lower 60s. Thursday and Thursday night, partly cloudy. Highs in the mid-80s. Lows in the mid-60s. Friday and Friday night, mostly clear. Highs in the mid-80s. Lows in the mid-60s. Saturday, mostly sunny. Highs in the mid-80s. Again, the forecast for central Minnesota, from St. Cloud to the northwest Twin Cities suburbs for overnight, mostly cloudy. Near steady temperature in the upper 60s. East winds up to 5 miles an hour. At 3 a.m., in Buffalo, it was cloudy. The temperature was 66 degrees, the dew point was 66, and the relative humidity was 100%. The wind was northeast at 7 miles an hour. The pressure was 29.81 inches and falling. In Maple Lake, it was mostly cloudy. The temperature was 68 degrees, the dew point was 64, and the relative humidity was 88%. The wind was calm. The pressure was 29.83 inches and falling. Elsewhere across central Minnesota, skies ranged from mostly cloudy to cloudy. It was 70 at the Twin Cities, 66 at St. Cloud, 67 at Anoka, and 68 at Crystal. Princeton reported 66, Litchfield reported 66, Little Falls reported 64, and Wilmer reported 68. Around the state, at International Falls, fog was reported, with a temperature of 58. It was mostly cloudy, with a temperature of 68 at Rochester, and 69 at Mankato. It was cloudy, with a temperature of 66 at Brainerd, and 62 at Duluth. Once again at 3 a.m., in Buffalo, it was 66 degrees under cloudy skies. And in Maple Lake, it was 68 degrees under mostly cloudy skies. 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The current time is 3:45 a.m. Central Daylight Time. Now here is the hazardous weather outlook for portions of central and southern Minnesota and west central Wisconsin for today and tonight. Hot and humid today with heat index values reaching into the 90s. A few strong to severe storms are possible Sunday night, but coverage looks rather sparse. Some isolated storms could be strong to severe with large hail and damaging winds as the main threats. And now the extended outlook for the period Monday through Saturday. No hazardous weather is expected at this time. Spotter information statement. Sky warns spotter activation may be needed. Now the forecast for central Minnesota, from St. Cloud to the northwest Twin Cities suburbs. Overnight, mostly cloudy.

near steady temperature in the upper 60s. Heaps winds up to 5 miles an hour. Sunday, partly sunny. Chance of showers and slight chance of thunderstorms in the morning. Highs in the mid-80s. East winds 5 to 10 miles an hour. Chance of precipitation 30%. Sunday night, decreasing clouds. Lows in the upper 60s. Southeast winds up to 10 miles an hour. Monday, partly sunny in the morning then clearing. Highs in the mid-80s. Northwest winds 5 to 10 miles an hour. Monday night, partly cloudy. Lows in the lower 60s. Northwest winds up to 5 miles an hour in the evening becoming light. Tuesday, partly sunny. Highs in the mid-80s. Tuesday night, mostly cloudy. Chance of showers in the evening, then chance of thunderstorms overnight. Lows in the lower 60s. Chance of precipitation 50%. Wednesday, mostly sunny. Highs in the lower 80s. Wednesday night, mostly clear. Lows in the lower 60s. Thursday and Thursday night, partly cloudy. Highs in the mid-80s. Lows in the mid-60s. Friday and Friday night, mostly clear. Highs in the mid-80s. Lows in the mid-60s. Saturday, mostly sunny. Highs in the mid-80s. Again, the forecast for central Minnesota, from St. Cloud to the northwest Twin Cities suburbs for overnight, mostly cloudy. Near steady temperature in the upper 60s. Heaps winds up to 5 miles an hour. At 3 a.m., in Buffalo, it was cloudy. The temperature was 66 degrees, the dew point was 66, and the relative humidity was 100%. The wind was northeast at 7 miles an hour. The pressure was 29.81 inches and falling. In Maple Lake, it was mostly cloudy. The temperature was 68 degrees, the dew point was 64, and the relative humidity was 88%. The wind was calm. The pressure was 29.83 inches and falling. Elsewhere across central Minnesota, skies ranged from mostly cloudy to cloudy. It was 70 at the Twin Cities, 66 at St. Cloud, 67 at Anoka, and 68 at Crystal. Princeton reported 66, Litchfield reported 66, Little Falls reported 64, and Wilma reported 68. Around the state, at International Falls, fog was reported, with a temperature of 58. It was mostly cloudy, with a temperature of 68 at Rochester, and 69 at Mankato. It was cloudy, with a temperature of 66 at Brainerd, and 62 at Duluth. Once again at 3 a.m., in Buffalo, it was 66 degrees under cloudy skies. And in Maple Lake, it was 68 degrees under mostly cloudy skies. 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The current time is 3:49 a.m. Central Daylight Time. Now here is the hazardous weather outlook for portions of central and southern Minnesota and west central Wisconsin for today and tonight. Hot and humid today with heat index values reaching into the 90s. A few strong to severe storms are possible Sunday night, but coverage looks rather sparse. Some isolated storms could be strong to severe with large hail and damaging winds as the main threats. And now the extended outlook for the period Monday through Saturday. No hazardous weather is expected at this time. Spotter information statement, Skywarn spotter activation may be needed. Now the forecast for central Minnesota, from St. Cloud to the northwest Twin Cities suburbs. Overnight, mostly cloudy. Near steady temperature in the upper 60s. East winds up to 5 miles an hour. Sunday, partly sunny. Chance of showers and slight chance of thunderstorms in the morning. Highs in the mid-80s.
East winds 5 to 10 miles an hour. Chance of precipitation 30%. Sunday night, decreasing clouds. Lows in the upper 60s. Southeast winds up to 10 miles an hour. Monday, partly sunny in the morning then clearing. Highs in the mid-80s. Northwest winds 5 to 10 miles an hour. Monday night, partly cloudy. Lows in the lower 60s. Northwest winds up to 5 miles an hour in the evening becoming light. Tuesday, partly sunny. Highs in the mid-80s. Tuesday night, mostly cloudy. Chance of showers in the evening, then chance of thunderstorms overnight. Lows in the lower 60s. Chance of precipitation 50%. Wednesday, mostly sunny. Highs in the lower 80s. Wednesday night, mostly clear. Lows in the lower 60s. Thursday and Thursday night, partly cloudy. Highs in the mid-80s. Lows in the mid-60s. Friday and Friday night, mostly clear. Highs in the mid-80s. Lows in the mid-60s. Saturday, mostly sunny. Highs in the mid-80s. Again, the forecast for central Minnesota, from St. Cloud to the northwest Twin Cities suburbs for overnight, mostly cloudy. Near steady temperature in the upper 60s. East winds up to 5 miles an hour. At 3 a.m., in Buffalo, it was cloudy. The temperature was 66 degrees, the dew point was 66, and the relative humidity was 100%. The wind was northeast at 7 miles an hour. The pressure was 29.81 inches and falling. In Maple Lake, it was mostly cloudy. The temperature was 68 degrees, the dew point was 64, and the relative humidity was 88%. The wind was calm. The pressure was 29.83 inches and falling. Elsewhere across central Minnesota, skies ranged from mostly cloudy to cloudy. It was 70 at the Twin Cities, 66 at St. Cloud, 67 at Anoka, and 68 at Crystal. Princeton reported 66, Litchfield reported 66, Little Falls reported 64, and Wilmer reported 68. Around the state, at International Falls, fog was reported, with a temperature of 58. It was mostly cloudy, with a temperature of 68 at Rochester, and 69 at Mankato. It was cloudy, with a temperature of 66 at Brainerd, and 62 at Duluth. Once again at 3 a.m., in Buffalo, it was 66 degrees under cloudy skies. And in Maple Lake, it was 68 degrees under mostly cloudy skies. 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The current time is 3:54 a.m. Central Daylight Time. Now here is the hazardous weather outlook for portions of central and southern Minnesota and west central Wisconsin for today and tonight. Hot and humid today with heat index values reaching into the 90s. A few strong to severe storms are possible Sunday night, but coverage looks rather sparse. Some isolated storms could be strong to severe with large hail and damaging winds as the main threats. And now the extended outlook for the period Monday through Saturday. No hazardous weather is expected at this time. Spotter information statement, sky warns spotter activation may be needed. Now the forecast for central Minnesota, from St. Cloud to the northwest Twin Cities suburbs. Overnight, mostly cloudy. Near steady temperature in the upper 60s. East winds up to 5 miles an hour. Sunday, partly sunny. Chance of showers and slight chance of thunderstorms in the morning. Highs in the mid-80s. East winds 5 to 10 miles an hour. Chance of precipitation 30%. Sunday night, decreasing clouds. Lows in the upper 60s. Southeast winds up to 10 miles an hour. Monday,
partly sunny in the morning then clearing. Highs in the mid-80s. Northwest winds 5 to 10 miles an hour. Monday night, partly cloudy. Lows in the lower 60s. Northwest winds up to 5 miles an hour in the evening becoming light. Tuesday, partly sunny. Highs in the mid-80s. Tuesday night, mostly cloudy. Chance of showers in the evening, then chance of thunderstorms overnight. Lows in the lower 60s. Chance of precipitation 50%. Wednesday, mostly sunny. Highs in the lower 80s. Wednesday night, mostly clear. Lows in the lower 60s. Thursday and Thursday night, partly cloudy. Highs in the mid-80s. Lows in the mid-60s. Friday and Friday night, mostly clear. Highs in the mid-80s. Lows in the mid-60s. Saturday, mostly sunny. Highs in the mid-80s. Again, the forecast for central Minnesota, from St. Cloud to the northwest Twin Cities suburbs for overnight, mostly cloudy. Near steady temperature in the upper 60s. East winds up to 5 miles an hour. At 3 a.m., in Buffalo, it was cloudy. The temperature was 66 degrees, the dew point was 66, and the relative humidity was 100%. The wind was northeast at 7 miles an hour. The pressure was 29.81 inches and falling. In Maple Lake, it was mostly cloudy. The temperature was 68 degrees, the dew point was 64, and the relative humidity was 88%. The wind was calm. The pressure was 29.83 inches and falling. Elsewhere across central Minnesota, skies ranged from mostly cloudy to cloudy. It was 70 at the Twin Cities, 66 at St. Cloud, 67 at Anoka, and 68 at Crystal. Princeton reported 66, Litchfield reported 66, Little Falls reported 64, and Wilmer reported 68. Around the state, at International Falls, fog was reported, with a temperature of 58. It was mostly cloudy, with a temperature of 68 at Rochester, and 69 at Mankato. It was cloudy, with a temperature of 66 at Brainerd, and 62 at Duluth. Once again at 3 a.m., in Buffalo, it was 66 degrees under cloudy skies. And in Maple Lake, it was 68 degrees under mostly cloudy skies. 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The current time is 3:59 a.m. Central Daylight Time. Now here is the hazardous weather outlook for portions of central and southern Minnesota and west central Wisconsin for today and tonight. Hot and humid today with heat index values reaching into the 90s. A few strong to severe storms are possible Sunday night, but coverage looks rather sparse. Some isolated storms could be strong to severe with large hail and damaging winds as the main threats. And now the extended outlook for the period Monday through Saturday. No hazardous weather is expected at this time. Spotter information statement, sky warns spotter activation may be needed. Now the forecast for central Minnesota. From St. Cloud to the northwest Twin Cities suburbs. Overnight, mostly cloudy. Near steady temperature in the upper 60s. East winds up to 5 miles an hour. Sunday, partly sunny. Chance of showers and slight chance of thunderstorms in the morning. Highs in the mid-80s. East winds 5 to 10 miles an hour. Chance of precipitation 30%. Sunday night, decreasing clouds. Lows in the upper 60s. Southeast winds up to 10 miles an hour. Monday, partly sunny in the morning then clearing. Highs in the mid-80s. Northwest winds 5 to 10 miles an hour. Monday night, partly cloudy. Lows in the lower 60s.
Northwest winds up to 5 miles an hour in the evening, becoming light. Tuesday, partly sunny. Highs in the mid-80s. Tuesday night, mostly cloudy. Chance of showers in the evening, then chance of thunderstorms overnight. Lows in the lower 60s. Chance of precipitation 50%. Wednesday, mostly sunny. Highs in the lower 80s. Wednesday night, mostly clear. Lows in the lower 60s. Thursday and Thursday night, partly cloudy. Highs in the mid-80s. Lows in the mid-60s. Friday and Friday night, mostly clear. Highs in the mid-80s. Lows in the mid-60s. Saturday, mostly sunny. Highs in the mid-80s. Again, the forecast for central Minnesota, from St. Cloud to the northwest Twin Cities suburbs for overnight, mostly cloudy. Near steady temperature in the upper 60s. East winds up to 5 miles an hour. Now the forecast for central Minnesota, from St. Cloud to the northwest Twin Cities suburbs. Today, partly sunny. A 20% chance of showers in the morning. Highs in the mid-80s. East winds 5 to 10 miles an hour. Tonight, mostly cloudy with a 20% chance of thunderstorms in the evening, then partly cloudy overnight. Lows in the upper 60s. Southeast winds up to 10 miles an hour. Monday, partly sunny in the morning then clearing. Highs in the mid-80s. Northwest winds 5 to 10 miles an hour. Monday night, partly cloudy. Lows in the lower 60s. Northwest winds up to 5 miles an hour in the evening, becoming light. Tuesday, partly sunny. Highs in the mid-80s. Tuesday night, mostly cloudy. Chance of thunderstorms overnight. Lows in the lower 60s. Chance of thunderstorms 50%. Wednesday, mostly sunny. Highs in the lower 80s. Wednesday night, mostly clear. Lows in the lower 60s. Thursday and Thursday night, partly cloudy. Highs in the mid-80s. Lows in the mid-60s. Friday, mostly sunny. Highs in the mid-80s. Friday night, mostly clear. Lows in the mid-60s. Saturday, mostly sunny. Highs in the mid-80s. Again, the forecast for central Minnesota, from St. Cloud to the northwest Twin Cities suburbs for today, partly sunny. A 20% chance of showers in the morning. Highs in the mid-80s. East winds 5 to 10 miles an hour. The St. Cloud, Minnesota climate summary for yesterday, August 29, 2026. Yesterday's high temperature of 80 degrees occurred at 4 p.m. The record high is 94 degrees, which was last set in 1969. Yesterday's low temperature of 67 degrees occurred at 11:59 p.m. The record low is 36 degrees, which was set in 1946. 0.03 inches of precipitation fell yesterday. No snow fell yesterday. The normal high temperature for today is 77 degrees, and the normal low is 54. The record high for today is 98, which occurred in 1921, and the record low is 38, which occurred in 1974. Sunrise today is at 6:35 a.m., and sunset is at 7:57 p.m. This is Weather Radio Station WNG676 Clearwater, broadcasting on a frequency of 162.50 MHz. 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The current time is 4:05 a.m. Central Daylight Time. Now here is the hazardous weather outlook for portions of central and southern Minnesota and west central Wisconsin. For today and tonight. Hot and humid today with heat index values reaching into the 90s. A few strong to severe storms are possible Sunday night, but coverage looks rather sparse. Some isolated storms could be strong to severe with large hail and damaging winds as the main threats.
And now the extended outlook for the period Monday through Saturday. No hazardous weather is expected at this time. Spotter information statement. Sky warns spotter activation may be needed. Now the forecast for central Minnesota, from St. Cloud to the northwest Twin Cities suburbs. Today, partly sunny. A 20% chance of showers in the morning. Highs in the mid-80s. East winds 5 to 10 miles an hour. Tonight, mostly cloudy with a 20% chance of thunderstorms in the evening, then partly cloudy overnight. Lows in the upper 60s. Southeast winds up to 10 miles an hour. Monday, partly sunny in the morning then clearing. Highs in the mid-80s. Northwest winds 5 to 10 miles an hour. Monday night, partly cloudy. Lows in the lower 60s. Northwest winds up to 5 miles an hour in the evening becoming light. Tuesday, partly sunny. Highs in the mid-80s. Tuesday night, mostly cloudy. Chance of thunderstorms overnight. Lows in the lower 60s. Chance of thunderstorms 50%. Wednesday, mostly sunny. Highs in the lower 80s. Wednesday night, mostly clear. Lows in the lower 60s. Thursday and Thursday night, partly cloudy. Highs in the mid-80s. Lows in the mid-60s. Friday, mostly sunny. Highs in the mid-80s. Friday night, mostly clear. Lows in the mid-60s. Saturday, mostly sunny. Highs in the mid-80s. Again, the forecast for central Minnesota, from St. Cloud to the northwest Twin Cities suburbs for today, partly sunny. A 20% chance of showers in the morning. Highs in the mid-80s. East winds 5 to 10 miles an hour. 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The current time is 4:08 a.m. Central Daylight Time. Now here is the hazardous weather outlook for portions of central and southern Minnesota and west central Wisconsin for today and tonight. Hot and humid today with heat index values reaching into the 90s. A few strong to severe storms are possible Sunday night, but coverage looks rather sparse. Some isolated storms could be strong to severe with large hail and damaging winds as the main threats. And now the extended outlook for the period Monday through Saturday. No hazardous weather is expected at this time. Spotter information statement. Sky warns spotter activation may be needed. Now the forecast for central Minnesota, from St. Cloud to the northwest Twin Cities suburbs. Today, partly sunny. A 20% chance of showers in the morning. Highs in the mid-80s. East winds 5 to 10 miles an hour. Tonight, mostly cloudy with a 20% chance of thunderstorms in the evening, then partly cloudy overnight. Lows in the upper 60s. Southeast winds up to 10 miles an hour. Monday, partly sunny in the morning then clearing. Highs in the mid-80s. Northwest winds 5 to 10 miles an hour. Monday night, partly cloudy. Lows in the lower 60s. Northwest winds up to 5 miles an hour in the evening becoming light. Tuesday, partly sunny. Highs in the mid-80s. Tuesday night, mostly cloudy. Chance of thunderstorms overnight. Lows in the lower 60s. Chance of thunderstorms 50%. Wednesday, mostly sunny. Highs in the lower 80s. Wednesday night, mostly clear. Lows in the lower 60s. Thursday and Thursday night, partly cloudy. Highs in the mid-80s. Lows in the mid-60s. Friday, mostly sunny. Highs in the mid-80s. Friday night, mostly clear. Lows in the mid-60s. Saturday, mostly sunny.
highs in the mid-80s. Again, the forecast for central Minnesota, from St. Cloud to the northwest Twin Cities suburbs for today, partly sunny. A 20% chance of showers in the morning. Highs in the mid-80s. East winds 5 to 10 miles an hour. The St. Cloud, Minnesota climate summary for yesterday, August 29, 2026. Yesterday's high temperature of 80 degrees occurred at 4 p.m. The record high is 94 degrees, which was last set in 1969. Yesterday's low temperature of 67 degrees occurred at 11:59 p.m. The record low is 36 degrees, which was set in 1946. 0.03 inches of precipitation fell yesterday. No snow fell yesterday. The normal high temperature for today is 77 degrees, and the normal low is 54. The record high for today is 98, which occurred in 1921, and the record low is 38, which occurred in 1974. Sunrise today is at 6:35 a.m., and sunset is at 7:57 p.m. This is Weather Radio Station WNG676 Clearwater, broadcasting on a frequency of 162.50 MHz. 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The current time is 4:12 a.m. Central Daylight Time. Now here is the hazardous weather outlook for portions of central and southern Minnesota and west central Wisconsin for today and tonight. Hot and humid today with heat index values reaching into the 90s. A few strong to severe storms are possible Sunday night, but coverage looks rather sparse. Some isolated storms could be strong to severe with large hail and damaging winds as the main threats. And now the extended outlook for the period Monday through Saturday. No hazardous weather is expected at this time. Spotter information statement. Skywarn spotter activation may be needed. Now the forecast for central Minnesota, from St. Cloud to the northwest Twin Cities suburbs. Today, partly sunny. A 20% chance of showers in the morning. Highs in the mid-80s. East winds 5 to 10 miles an hour. Tonight, mostly cloudy with a 20% chance of thunderstorms in the evening, then partly cloudy overnight. Lows in the upper 60s. Southeast winds up to 10 miles an hour. Monday, partly sunny in the morning then clearing. Highs in the mid-80s. Northwest winds 5 to 10 miles an hour. Monday night, partly cloudy. Lows in the lower 60s. Northwest winds up to 5 miles an hour in the evening becoming light. Tuesday, partly sunny. Highs in the mid-80s. Tuesday night, mostly cloudy. Chance of thunderstorms overnight. Lows in the lower 60s. Chance of thunderstorms 50%. Wednesday, mostly sunny. Highs in the lower 80s. Wednesday night, mostly clear. Lows in the lower 60s. Thursday and Thursday night, partly cloudy. Highs in the mid-80s. Lows in the mid-60s. Friday, mostly sunny. Highs in the mid-80s. Friday night, mostly clear. Lows in the mid-60s. Saturday, mostly sunny. Highs in the mid-80s. Again, the forecast for central Minnesota, from St. Cloud to the northwest Twin Cities suburbs for today, partly sunny. A 20% chance of showers in the morning. Highs in the mid-80s. East winds 5 to 10 miles an hour. 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The current time is 4:15 a.m. Central Daylight Time. Now here is the hazardous weather outlook for portions of central and southern Minnesota and west central Wisconsin for today and tonight.
Hot and humid today with heat index values reaching into the 90s. A few strong to severe storms are possible Sunday night, but coverage looks rather sparse. Some isolated storms could be strong to severe with large hail and damaging winds as the main threats. And now the extended outlook for the period Monday through Saturday. No hazardous weather is expected at this time. Spotter information statement. Sky warns spotter activation may be needed. Now the forecast for central Minnesota, from St. Cloud to the northwest Twin Cities suburbs. Today, partly sunny. A 20% chance of showers in the morning. Highs in the mid-80s. East winds 5 to 10 miles an hour. Tonight, mostly cloudy with a 20% chance of thunderstorms in the evening, then partly cloudy overnight. Lows in the upper 60s. Southeast winds up to 10 miles an hour. Monday, partly sunny in the morning then clearing. Highs in the mid-80s. Northwest winds 5 to 10 miles an hour. Monday night, partly cloudy. Lows in the lower 60s. Northwest winds up to 5 miles an hour in the evening becoming light. Tuesday, partly sunny. Highs in the mid-80s. Tuesday night, mostly cloudy. Chance of thunderstorms overnight. Lows in the lower 60s. Chance of thunderstorms 50%. Wednesday, mostly sunny. Highs in the lower 80s. Wednesday night, mostly clear. Lows in the lower 60s. Thursday and Thursday night, partly cloudy. Highs in the mid-80s. Lows in the mid-60s. Friday, mostly sunny. Highs in the mid-80s. Friday night, mostly clear. Lows in the mid-60s. Saturday, mostly sunny. Highs in the mid-80s. Again, the forecast for central Minnesota, from St. Cloud to the northwest Twin Cities suburbs for today, partly sunny. A 20% chance of showers in the morning. Highs in the mid-80s. East winds 5 to 10 miles an hour. At 4 a.m., in Buffalo, it was mostly cloudy. The temperature was 66 degrees, the dew point was 64, and the relative humidity was 94%. The wind was east at 3 miles an hour. The pressure was 29.80 inches and steady. In Maple Lake, it was partly cloudy. The temperature was 68 degrees, the dew point was 64, and the relative humidity was 89%. The wind was calm. The pressure was 29.82 inches and falling. Elsewhere across central Minnesota, at Litchfield, fog was reported, with a temperature of 66. It was partly cloudy, with a temperature of 67 at Crystal, and 68 at Wilmer. It was mostly cloudy, with a temperature of 66 at St. Cloud, and 65 at Anoka. It was cloudy, with a temperature of 70 at the Twin Cities, 66 at Princeton, and 64 at Little Falls. Around the state, fog was reported, with a temperature of 62 at Duluth, and 61 at International Falls. At Rochester, it was mostly cloudy, with a temperature of 67. It was cloudy, with a temperature of 69 at Mankato, and 65 at Brainerd. Once again at 4 a.m., in Buffalo, it was 66 degrees under mostly cloudy skies. And in Maple Lake, it was 68 degrees under partly cloudy skies. The St. Cloud, Minnesota climate summary for yesterday, August 29, 2026. Yesterday's high temperature of 80 degrees occurred at 4 p.m. The record high is 94 degrees, which was last set in 1969. Yesterday's low temperature of 67 degrees occurred at 11:59 p.m. The record low is 36 degrees, which was set in 1946. 0.03 inches of precipitation fell yesterday. No snow fell yesterday. The normal high temperature for today is 77 degrees, and the normal low is 54. The record high for today is 98, which occurred in 1921, and the record low is 38, which occurred in 1974.
Sunrise today is at 6:35 a.m. and sunset is at 7:57 p.m. This is Weather Radio Station WNG676 Clearwater, broadcasting on a frequency of 162.50 MHz. 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The current time is 4:21 a.m. Central Daylight Time. Now here is the hazardous weather outlook for portions of central and southern Minnesota and west central Wisconsin for today and tonight. Hot and humid today with heat index values reaching into the 90s. A few strong to severe storms are possible Sunday night, but coverage looks rather sparse. Some isolated storms could be strong to severe with large hail and damaging winds as the main threats. And now the extended outlook for the period Monday through Saturday. No hazardous weather is expected at this time. Spotter information statement, Skywarn spotter activation may be needed. Now the forecast for central Minnesota, from St. Cloud to the northwest Twin Cities suburbs. Today, partly sunny. A 20% chance of showers in the morning. Highs in the mid-80s. East winds 5 to 10 miles an hour. Tonight, mostly cloudy with a 20% chance of thunderstorms in the evening, then partly cloudy overnight. Lows in the upper 60s. Southeast winds up to 10 miles an hour. Monday, partly sunny in the morning then clearing. Highs in the mid-80s. Northwest winds 5 to 10 miles an hour. Monday night, partly cloudy. Lows in the lower 60s. Northwest winds up to 5 miles an hour in the evening becoming light. Tuesday, partly sunny. Highs in the mid-80s. Tuesday night, mostly cloudy. Chance of thunderstorms overnight. Lows in the lower 60s. Chance of thunderstorms 50%. Wednesday, mostly sunny. Highs in the lower 80s. Wednesday night, mostly clear. Lows in the lower 60s. Thursday and Thursday night, partly cloudy. Highs in the mid-80s. Lows in the mid-60s. Friday, mostly sunny. Highs in the mid-80s. Friday night, mostly clear. Lows in the mid-60s. Saturday, mostly sunny. Highs in the mid-80s. Again, the forecast for central Minnesota, from St. Cloud to the northwest Twin Cities suburbs for today, partly sunny. A 20% chance of showers in the morning. Highs in the mid-80s. East winds 5 to 10 miles an hour. At 4 a.m., in Buffalo, it was mostly cloudy. The temperature was 66 degrees, the dew point was 64, and the relative humidity was 94%. The wind was east at 3 miles an hour. The pressure was 29.80 inches and steady. In Maple Lake, it was partly cloudy. The temperature was 68 degrees, the dew point was 64, and the relative humidity was 89%. The wind was calm. The pressure was 29.82 inches and falling. Elsewhere across central Minnesota, at Litchfield, fog was reported, with a temperature of 66. It was partly cloudy, with a temperature of 67 at Crystal, and 68 at Wilmer. It was mostly cloudy, with a temperature of 66 at St. Cloud, and 65 at Anoka. It was cloudy, with a temperature of 70 at the Twin Cities, 66 at Princeton, and 64 at Little Falls. Around the state, fog was reported, with a temperature of 62 at Duluth, and 61 at International Falls. At Rochester, it was mostly cloudy, with a temperature of 67. It was cloudy, with a temperature of 69 at Mankato, and 65 at Brainerd. Once again at 4 a.m., in Buffalo, it was 66 degrees under mostly cloudy skies. And in Maple Lake, it was 68 degrees under partly cloudy skies. 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
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The current time is 4:26 a.m. Central Daylight Time. Now here is the hazardous weather outlook for portions of central and southern Minnesota and west central Wisconsin for today and tonight. Hot and humid today with heat index values reaching into the 90s. A few strong to severe storms are possible Sunday night, but coverage looks rather sparse. Some isolated storms could be strong to severe with large hail and damaging winds as the main threats. And now the extended outlook for the period Monday through Saturday. No hazardous weather is expected at this time. Spotter information statement. Sky warns spotter activation may be needed. Now the forecast for central Minnesota, from St. Cloud to the northwest Twin Cities suburbs. Today, partly sunny. A 20% chance of showers in the morning. Highs in the mid-80s. East winds 5 to 10 miles an hour. Tonight, mostly cloudy with a 20% chance of thunderstorms in the evening, then partly cloudy overnight. Lows in the upper 60s. Southeast winds up to 10 miles an hour. Monday, partly sunny in the morning then clearing. Highs in the mid-80s. Northwest winds 5 to 10 miles an hour. Monday night, partly cloudy. Lows in the lower 60s. Northwest winds up to 5 miles an hour in the evening becoming light. Tuesday, partly sunny. Highs in the mid-80s. Tuesday night, mostly cloudy. Chance of thunderstorms overnight. Lows in the lower 60s. Chance of thunderstorms 50%. Wednesday, mostly sunny. Highs in the lower 80s. Wednesday night, mostly clear. Lows in the lower 60s. Thursday and Thursday night, partly cloudy. Highs in the mid-80s. Lows in the mid-60s. Friday, mostly sunny. Highs in the mid-80s. Friday night, mostly clear. Lows in the mid-60s. Saturday, mostly sunny. Highs in the mid-80s. Again, the forecast for central Minnesota, from St. Cloud to the northwest Twin Cities suburbs for today, partly sunny. A 20% chance of showers in the morning. Highs in the mid-80s. East winds 5 to 10 miles an hour. At 4 a.m., in Buffalo, it was mostly cloudy. The temperature was 66 degrees, the dew point was 64, and the relative humidity was 94%. The wind was east at 3 miles an hour. The pressure was 29.80 inches and steady. In Maple Lake, it was partly cloudy. The temperature was 68 degrees, the dew point was 64, and the relative humidity was 89%. The wind was calm. The pressure was 29.82 inches and falling. Elsewhere across central Minnesota, at Litchfield, fog was reported, with a temperature of 66. It was partly cloudy, with a temperature of 67 at Crystal, and 68 at Wilmer. It was mostly cloudy, with a temperature of 66 at St. Cloud, and 65 at Anoka. It was cloudy, with a temperature of 70 at the Twin Cities, 66 at Princeton, and 64 at Little Falls. Around the state, fog was reported, with a temperature of 62 at Duluth, and 61 at International Falls. At Rochester, it was mostly cloudy, with a temperature of 67. It was cloudy, with a temperature of 69 at Mankato, and 65 at Brainerd. Once again at 4 a.m., in Buffalo, it was 66 degrees under mostly cloudy skies. And in Maple Lake, it was 68 degrees under partly cloudy skies. The St. Cloud, Minnesota climate summary for yesterday, August 29, 2026. Yesterday's high temperature of 80 degrees occurred at 4 p.m. The record high is 94 degrees, which was last set in 1969. Yesterday's low temperature of 67 degrees occurred at 11:59 p.m. The record low is 36 degrees, which was set in 1946.
0.03 inches of precipitation fell yesterday. No snow fell yesterday. The normal high temperature for today is 77.

57 degrees, and the normal low is 54. The record high for today is 98, which occurred in 1921, and the record low is 38, which occurred in 1974. Sunrise today is at 6:35 a.m., and sunset is at 7:57 p.m. This is Weather Radio Station WNG676 Clearwater, broadcasting on a frequency of 162.50 MHz. 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The current time is 4:31 a.m. Central Daylight Time. Now here is the hazardous weather outlook for portions of central and southern Minnesota and west central Wisconsin for today and tonight. Hot and humid today with heat index values reaching into the 90s. A few strong to severe storms are possible Sunday night, but coverage looks rather sparse. Some isolated storms could be strong to severe with large hail and damaging winds as the main threats. And now the extended outlook for the period Monday through Saturday. No hazardous weather is expected at this time. Spotter information statement, sky warn spotter activation may be needed. Now the forecast for central Minnesota, from St. Cloud to the northwest Twin Cities suburbs. Today, partly sunny. A 20% chance of showers in the morning. Highs in the mid-80s. East winds 5 to 10 miles an hour. Tonight, mostly cloudy with a 20% chance of thunderstorms in the evening, then partly cloudy overnight. Lows in the upper 60s. Southeast winds up to 10 miles an hour. Monday, partly sunny in the morning then clearing. Highs in the mid-80s. Northwest winds 5 to 10 miles an hour. Monday nightly cloudy. Lows in the lower 60s. Northwest winds up to 5 miles an hour in the evening becoming light. Tuesday, partly sunny. Highs in the mid-80s. Tuesday night, mostly cloudy. Chance of thunderstorms overnight. Lows in the lower 60s. Chance of thunderstorms 50%. Wednesday, mostly sunny. Highs in the lower 80s. Wednesday night, mostly clear. Lows in the lower 60s. Thursday and Thursday night, partly cloudy. Highs in the mid-80s. Lows in the mid-60s. Friday, mostly sunny. Highs in the mid-80s. Friday night, mostly clear. Lows in the mid-60s. Saturday, mostly sunny. Highs in the mid-80s. Again, the forecast for central Minnesota, from St. Cloud to the northwest Twin Cities suburbs for today, partly sunny. A 20% chance of showers in the morning. Highs in the mid-80s. East winds 5 to 10 miles an hour. At 4 a.m., in Buffalo, it was mostly cloudy. The temperature was 66 degrees, the dew point was 64, and the relative humidity was 94%. The wind was east at 3 miles an hour. The pressure was 29.80 inches and steady. In Maple Lake, it was partly cloudy. The temperature was 68 degrees, the dew point was 64, and the relative humidity was 89%. The wind was calm. The pressure was 29.82 inches and falling. Elsewhere across central Minnesota, at Litchfield, fog was reported, with a temperature of 66. It was partly cloudy, with a temperature of 67 at Crystal, and 68 at Wilmer. It was mostly cloudy, with a temperature of 66 at St. Cloud, and 65 at Anoka. It was cloudy, with a temperature of 70 at the Twin Cities, 66 at Princeton, and 64 at Little Falls. Around the state, fog was reported, with a temperature of 62 at Duluth, and 61 at International Falls. At Rochester, it was mostly cloudy, with a temperature of 67. It was cloudy, with a temperature of 69 at Mankato, and 65 at Brainerd. Once again at 4 a.m., in Buffalo, it was 66 degrees under mostly cloudy skies. And in Maple Lake,
It was 68 degrees under partly cloudy skies. 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The current time is 4:36 a.m. Central Daylight Time. Now here is the hazardous weather outlook for portions of central and southern Minnesota and west central Wisconsin for today and tonight. Hot and humid today with heat index values reaching into the 90s. A few strong to severe storms are possible Sunday night, but coverage looks rather sparse. Some isolated storms could be strong to severe with large hail and damaging winds as the main threats. And now the extended outlook for the period Monday through Saturday. No hazardous weather is expected at this time. Spotter information statement. Skywarn spotter activation may be needed. Now the forecast for central Minnesota, from St. Cloud to the northwest Twin Cities suburbs. Today, partly sunny. A 20% chance of showers in the morning. Highs in the mid-80s. East winds 5 to 10 miles an hour. Tonight, mostly cloudy with a 20% chance of thunderstorms in the evening, then partly cloudy overnight. Lows in the upper 60s. Southeast winds up to 10 miles an hour. Monday, partly sunny in the morning then clearing. Highs in the mid-80s. Northwest winds 5 to 10 miles an hour. Monday night, partly cloudy. Lows in the lower 60s. Northwest winds up to 5 miles an hour in the evening becoming light. Tuesday, partly sunny. Highs in the mid-80s. Tuesday night, mostly cloudy. Chance of thunderstorms overnight. Lows in the lower 60s. Chance of thunderstorms 50%. Wednesday, mostly sunny. Highs in the lower 80s. Wednesday night, mostly clear. Lows in the lower 60s. Thursday and Thursday night, partly cloudy. Highs in the mid-80s. Lows in the mid-60s. Friday, mostly sunny. Highs in the mid-80s. Friday night, mostly clear. Lows in the mid-60s. Saturday, mostly sunny. Highs in the mid-80s. Again, the forecast for central Minnesota, from St. Cloud to the northwest Twin Cities suburbs for today, partly sunny. A 20% chance of showers in the morning. Highs in the mid-80s. East winds 5 to 10 miles an hour. At 4 a.m., in Buffalo, it was mostly cloudy. The temperature was 66 degrees. The dew point was 64, and the relative humidity was 94%. The wind was east at 3 miles an hour. The pressure was 29.80 inches and steady. In Maple Lake, it was partly cloudy. The temperature was 68 degrees, the dew point was 64, and the relative humidity was 89%. The wind was calm. The pressure was 29.82 inches and falling. Elsewhere across central Minnesota, at Litchfield, fog was reported, with a temperature of 66. It was partly cloudy, with a temperature of 67 at Crystal, and 68 at Wilmer. It was mostly cloudy, with a temperature of 66 at St. Cloud, and 65 at Anoka. It was cloudy, with a temperature of 70 at the Twin Cities, 66 at Princeton, and 64 at Little Falls. Around the state, fog was reported, with a temperature of 62 at Duluth, and 61 at International Falls. At Rochester, it was mostly cloudy, with a temperature of 67. It was cloudy, with a temperature of 69 at Mankato, and 65 at Brainerd. Once again at 4 a.m., in Buffalo, it was 66 degrees under mostly cloudy skies. And in Maple Lake, it was 68 degrees under partly cloudy skies. The St. Cloud, Minnesota climate summary for yesterday, August 29, 2026. Yesterday's high temperature of 80 degrees occurred at 4 p.m.
The record high is 94 degrees, which was last set.

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The current time is 4:42 a.m. Central Daylight Time. Now here is the hazardous weather outlook for portions of central and southern Minnesota and west central Wisconsin for today and tonight. Hot and humid today with heat index values reaching into the 90s. A few strong to severe storms are possible Sunday night, but coverage looks rather sparse. Some isolated storms could be strong to severe with large hail and damaging winds as the main threats. And now the extended outlook for the period Monday through Saturday. No hazardous weather is expected at this time. Spotter information statement, Sky warns spotter activation may be needed. Now the forecast for central Minnesota, from St. Cloud to the northwest Twin Cities suburbs. Today, partly sunny. A 20% chance of showers in the morning. Highs in the mid-80s. East winds 5 to 10 miles an hour. Tonight, mostly cloudy with a 20% chance of thunderstorms in the evening, then partly cloudy overnight. Lows in the upper 60s. Southeast winds up to 10 miles an hour. Monday, partly sunny in the morning then clearing. Highs in the mid-80s. Northwest winds 5 to 10 miles an hour. Monday night, partly cloudy. Lows in the lower 60s. Northwest winds up to 5 miles an hour in the evening becoming light. Tuesday, partly sunny. Highs in the mid-80s. Tuesday night, mostly cloudy. Chance of thunderstorms overnight. Lows in the lower 60s. Chance of thunderstorms 50%. Wednesday, mostly sunny. Highs in the lower 80s. Wednesday night, mostly clear. Lows in the lower 60s. Thursday and Thursday night, partly cloudy. Highs in the mid-80s. Lows in the mid-60s. Friday, mostly sunny. Highs in the mid-80s. Friday night, mostly clear. Lows in the mid-60s. Saturday, mostly sunny. Highs in the mid-80s. Again, the forecast for central Minnesota, from St. Cloud to the northwest Twin Cities suburbs for today, partly sunny. A 20% chance of showers in the morning. Highs in the mid-80s. East winds 5 to 10 miles an hour. At 4 a.m., in Buffalo, it was mostly cloudy. The temperature was 66 degrees, the dew point was 64, and the relative humidity was 94%. The wind was east at 3 miles an hour. The pressure was 29.80 inches and steady. In Maple Lake, it was partly cloudy. The temperature was 68 degrees, the dew point was 64, and the relative humidity was 89%. The wind was calm. The pressure was 29.82 inches and falling. Elsewhere across central Minnesota, at Litchfield, fog was reported, with a temperature of 66. It was partly cloudy, with a temperature of 67 at Crystal, and 68 at Wilmer. It was mostly cloudy, with a temperature of 66 at St. Cloud, and 65 at Anoka. It was cloudy, with a temperature of 70 at the Twin Cities, 66 at Princeton, and 64 at Little Falls. Around the state, fog was reported, with a temperature of 62 at Duluth, and 61 at International Falls. At Rochester, it was mostly cloudy, with a temperature of 67. It was cloudy, with a temperature of 69 at Mankato, and 65 at Brainerd. Once again at 4 a.m., in Buffalo, it was 66 degrees under mostly cloudy skies. And in Maple Lake, it was 68 degrees under partly cloudy skies. 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
1: The current time is 4:46 a.m. Central Daylight Time. Now here is the hazardous weather outlook for portions of central and southern Minnesota and west central Wisconsin for today and tonight. Hot and humid today with heat index values reaching into the 90s. A few strong to severe storms are possible Sunday night, but coverage looks rather sparse. Some isolated storms could be strong to severe with large hail and damaging winds as the main threats. And now the extended outlook for the period Monday through Saturday. No hazardous weather is expected at this time. Spotter information statement. Sky warns spotter activation may be needed. Now the forecast for central Minnesota, from St. Cloud to the northwest Twin Cities suburbs. Today, partly sunny. A 20% chance of showers in the morning. Highs in the mid-80s. East winds 5 to 10 miles an hour. Tonight, mostly cloudy with a 20% chance of thunderstorms in the evening, then partly cloudy overnight. Lows in the upper 60s. Southeast winds up to 10 miles an hour. Monday, partly sunny in the morning then clearing. Highs in the mid-80s. Northwest winds 5 to 10 miles an hour. Monday night, partly cloudy. Lows in the lower 60s. Northwest winds up to 5 miles an hour in the evening becoming light. Tuesday, partly sunny. Highs in the mid-80s. Tuesday night, mostly cloudy. Chance of thunderstorms overnight. Lows in the lower 60s. Chance of thunderstorms 50%. Wednesday, mostly sunny. Highs in the lower 80s. Wednesday night, mostly clear. Lows in the lower 60s. Thursday and Thursday night, partly cloudy. Highs in the mid-80s. Lows in the mid-60s. Friday, mostly sunny. Highs in the mid-80s. Friday night, mostly clear. Lows in the mid-60s. Saturday, mostly sunny. Highs in the mid-80s. Again, the forecast for central Minnesota, from St. Cloud to the northwest Twin Cities suburbs for today, partly sunny. A 20% chance of showers in the morning. Highs in the mid-80s. East winds 5 to 10 miles an hour. At 4 a.m., in Buffalo, it was mostly cloudy. The temperature was 66 degrees, the dew point was 64, and the relative humidity was 94%. The wind was east at 3 miles an hour. The pressure was 29.80 inches and steady. In Maple Lake, it was partly cloudy. The temperature was 68 degrees, the dew point was 64, and the relative humidity was 89%. The wind was calm. The pressure was 29.82 inches and falling. Elsewhere across central Minnesota, at Litchfield, fog was reported, with a temperature of 66. It was partly cloudy, with a temperature of 67 at Crystal, and 68 at Wilmer. It was mostly cloudy, with a temperature of 66 at St. Cloud, and 65 at Anoka. It was cloudy, with a temperature of 70 at the Twin Cities, 66 at Princeton, and 64 at Little Falls. Around the state, fog was reported, with a temperature of 62 at Duluth, and 61 at International Falls. At Rochester, it was mostly cloudy, with a temperature of 67. It was cloudy, with a temperature of 69 at Mankato, and 65 at Brainerd. Once again at 4 a.m., in Buffalo, it was 66 degrees under mostly cloudy skies. And in Maple Lake, it was 68 degrees under partly cloudy skies. The St. Cloud, Minnesota climate summary for yesterday, August 29, 2026. Yesterday's high temperature of 80 degrees occurred at 4 p.m. The record high is 94 degrees, which was last set in 1969. Yesterday's low temperature of 67 degrees occurred at 11:59 p.m. The record low is 36 degrees, which was set in 1946. 0.03 inches of precipitation fell yesterday. No snow fell yesterday. The normal high temperature for today is 77 degrees, and the normal low is 54. The record high for today is 98, which occurred in 1921, and the record low is 38, which occurred in 1974. Sunrise today is at 6:35 a.m., and sunset is at 7:57 p.m. This is Weather Radio Station WNG676 Clearwater, broadcasting on a frequency of 162.50 MHz. 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The current time is 4:52 a.m. Central Daylight Time. Now here is the hazardous weather outlook for portions of central and southern Minnesota and west central Wisconsin. For today and tonight, hot and humid today with heat index values reaching into the 90s. A few strong to severe storms are possible Sunday night, but coverage looks rather sparse. Some isolated storms could be strong to severe with large hail and damaging winds as the main threats. And now the extended outlook for the period Monday through Saturday. No hazardous weather is expected at this time. Spotter information statement. Skywarn spotter activation may be needed. Now the forecast for central Minnesota, from St. Cloud to the northwest Twin Cities suburbs. Today, partly sunny. A 20% chance of showers in the morning. Highs in the mid-80s. East winds 5 to 10 miles an hour. Tonight, mostly cloudy with a 20% chance of thunderstorms in the evening, then partly cloudy overnight. Lows in the upper 60s. Southeast winds up to 10 miles an hour. Monday, partly sunny in the morning then clearing. Highs in the mid-80s. Northwest winds 5 to 10 miles an hour. Monday night, partly cloudy. Lows in the lower 60s. Northwest winds up to 5 miles an hour in the evening becoming light. Tuesday, partly sunny. Highs in the mid-80s. Tuesday night, mostly cloudy. Chance of thunderstorms overnight. Lows in the lower 60s. Chance of thunderstorms 50%. Wednesday, mostly sunny. Highs in the lower 80s. Wednesday night, mostly clear. Lows in the lower 60s. Thursday and Thursday night, partly cloudy. Highs in the mid-80s. Lows in the mid-60s. Friday, mostly sunny. Highs in the mid-80s. Friday night, mostly clear. Lows in the mid-60s. Saturday, mostly sunny. Highs in the mid-80s. Again, the forecast for central Minnesota, from St. Cloud to the northwest Twin Cities suburbs for today, partly sunny. A 20% chance of showers in the morning. Highs in the mid-80s. East winds 5 to 10 miles an hour. At 4 a.m., in Buffalo, it was mostly cloudy. The temperature was 66 degrees, the dew point was 64, and the relative humidity was 94%. The wind was east at 3 miles an hour. The pressure was 29.80 inches and steady. In Maple Lake, it was partly cloudy. The temperature was 68 degrees, the dew point was 64, and the relative humidity was 89%. The wind was calm. The pressure was 29.82 inches and falling. Elsewhere across central Minnesota, at Litchfield, fog was reported, with a temperature of 66. It was partly cloudy, with a temperature of 67 at Crystal, and 68 at Wilmer. It was mostly cloudy, with a temperature of 66 at St. Cloud, and 65 at Anoka. It was cloudy, with a temperature of 70 at the Twin Cities, 66 at Princeton, and 64 at Little Falls. Around the state, fog was reported, with a temperature of 62 at Duluth, and 61 at International Falls. At Rochester, it was mostly cloudy, with a temperature of 67. It was cloudy, with a temperature of 69 at Mankato, and 65 at Brainerd. Once again at 4 a.m., in Buffalo, it was 66 degrees under mostly cloudy skies. and in Maple Lake, it was 68 degrees under partly cloudy skies. 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The current time is 4:57 a.m. Central Daylight Time. Now here is the hazardous weather outlook for portions of central and southern Minnesota and west central Wisconsin for today and tonight. Hot and humid today with heat index values reaching into the 90s. A few strong to severe storms are possible Sunday night, but coverage looks rather sparse. Some isolated storms could be strong to severe with large hail and damaging winds as the main threats. And now the extended outlook for the period Monday through Saturday. No hazardous weather is expected at this time. Spotter information statement, Sky Warns spotter activation may be needed. Now the forecast for central Minnesota, from St. Cloud to the northwest Twin Cities suburbs. Today, partly sunny. A 20% chance of showers in the morning. Highs in the mid-80s. East winds 5 to 10 miles an hour. Tonight, mostly cloudy with a 20% chance of thunderstorms in the evening, then partly cloudy overnight. Lows in the upper 60s. Southeast winds up to 10 miles an hour. Monday, partly sunny in the morning then clearing. Highs in the mid-80s. Northwest winds 5 to 10 miles an hour. Monday night, partly cloudy. Lows in the lower 60s. Northwest winds up to 5 miles an hour in the evening becoming light. Tuesday, partly sunny. Highs in the mid-80s. Tuesday night, mostly cloudy. Chance of thunderstorms overnight. Lows in the lower 60s. Chance of thunderstorms 50%. Wednesday, mostly sunny. Highs in the lower 80s. Wednesday night, mostly clear. Lows in the lower 60s. Thursday and Thursday night, partly cloudy. Highs in the mid-80s. Lows in the mid-60s. Friday, mostly sunny. Highs in the mid-80s. Friday night, mostly clear. Lows in the mid-60s. Saturday, mostly sunny. Highs in the mid-80s. Again, the forecast for central Minnesota, from St. Cloud to the northwest Twin Cities suburbs for today, partly sunny. A 20% chance of showers in the morning. Highs in the mid-80s. East winds 5 to 10 miles an hour. The St. Cloud, Minnesota climate summary for yesterday, August 29, 2026. Yesterday's high temperature of 80 degrees occurred at 4 p.m. The record high is 94 degrees, which was last set in 1969. Yesterday's low temperature of 67 degrees occurred at 11:59 p.m. The record low is 36 degrees, which was set in 1946. 0.03 inches of precipitation fell yesterday. No snow fell yesterday. The normal high temperature for today is 77 degrees, and the normal low is 54. The record high for today is 98, which occurred in 1921, and the record low is 38, which occurred in 1974. Sunrise today is at 6:35 a.m., and sunset is at 7:57 p.m. This is Weather Radio Station WNG676 Clearwater, broadcasting on a frequency of 162.50 MHz. 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The current time is 5:01 a.m. Central Daylight Time. Now here is the hazardous weather outlook for portions of central and southern Minnesota and west central Wisconsin for today and tonight. Hot and humid today with heat index values reaching into the 90s. A few strong to severe storms are possible Sunday night, but coverage looks rather sparse. Some isolated storms could be strong to severe with large hail and damaging winds as the main threats. And now the extended outlook for the period Monday through Saturday. No hazardous weather is expected at this time. Spotter information statement. Sky warns spotter activation may be needed. Now the forecast for central Minnesota, from St. Cloud to the northwest Twin Cities suburbs. Today, partly sunny. A 20% chance of showers in the morning. Highs in the mid-80s. East winds 5 to 10 miles an hour. Tonight, mostly cloudy with a 20% chance of thunderstorms in the evening, then partly cloudy overnight. Lows in the upper 60s. Southeast winds up to 10 miles an hour. Monday, partly sunny in the morning then clearing. Highs in the mid-80s. Northwest winds 5 to 10 miles an hour. Monday night, partly cloudy. Lows in the lower 60s. Northwest winds up to 5 miles an hour in the evening becoming light. Tuesday, partly sunny. Highs in the mid-80s. Tuesday night, mostly cloudy. Chance of thunderstorms overnight. Lows in the lower 60s. Chance of thunderstorms 50%. Wednesday, mostly sunny. Highs in the lower 80s. Wednesday night, mostly clear. Lows in the lower 60s. Thursday and Thursday night, partly cloudy. Highs in the mid-80s. Lows in the mid-60s. Friday, mostly sunny. Highs in the mid-80s. Friday night, mostly clear. Lows in the mid-60s. Saturday, mostly sunny. Highs in the mid-80s. Again, the forecast for central Minnesota, from St. Cloud to the northwest Twin Cities suburbs for today, partly sunny. A 20% chance of showers in the morning. Highs in the mid-80s. East winds 5 to 10 miles an hour. 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The current time is 5:04 a.m. Central Daylight Time. Now here is the hazardous weather outlook for portions of central and southern Minnesota and west central Wisconsin for today and tonight. Hot and humid today with heat index values reaching into the 90s. A few strong to severe storms are possible Sunday night, but coverage looks rather sparse. Some isolated storms could be strong to severe with large hail and damaging winds as the main threats. And now the extended outlook for the period Monday through Saturday. No hazardous weather is expected at this time. Spotter information statement. Sky warns spotter activation may be needed. Now the forecast for central Minnesota, from St. Cloud to the northwest Twin Cities suburbs. Today, partly sunny. A 20% chance of showers in the morning. Highs in the mid-80s. East winds 5 to 10 miles an hour. Tonight, mostly cloudy with a 20% chance of thunderstorms in the evening, then partly cloudy overnight. Lows in the upper 60s. Southeast winds up to 10 miles an hour. Monday, partly sunny in the morning then clearing. Highs in the mid-80s. Northwest winds 5 to 10 miles an hour. Monday night, partly cloudy. Lows in the lower 60s. Northwest winds up to 5 miles an hour in the evening becoming light. Tuesday, partly sunny. Highs in the mid-80s. Tuesday night, mostly cloudy. Chance of thunderstorms overnight. Lows in the lower 60s. Chance of thunderstorms 50%. Wednesday, mostly sunny. Highs in the lower 80s. Wednesday night, mostly clear. Lows in the lower 60s. Thursday and Thursday night, partly cloudy. Highs in the mid-80s. Lows in the mid-60s. Friday, mostly sunny. Highs in the mid-80s. Friday night, mostly clear. Lows in the mid-60s. Saturday, mostly sunny. Highs in the mid-80s. Again, the forecast for central Minnesota, from St. Cloud to the northwest Twin Cities suburbs for today, partly sunny. A 20% chance of showers in the morning. Highs in the mid-80s. East winds 5 to 10 miles an hour. 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The current time is 5:07 a.m. Central Daylight Time. Now here is the hazardous weather outlook for portions of central and southern Minnesota and west central Wisconsin for today and tonight. Hot and humid today with heat index values reaching into the 90s. A few strong to severe storms are possible Sunday night, but coverage looks rather sparse. Some isolated storms could be strong to severe with large hail and damaging winds as the main threats. And now the extended outlook for the period Monday through Saturday. No hazardous weather is expected at this time. Spotter information statement. Skywarn spotter activation may be needed. Now the forecast for central Minnesota, from St. Cloud to the northwest Twin Cities suburbs. Today, partly sunny. A 20% chance of showers in the morning. Highs in the mid-80s. East winds 5 to 10 miles an hour. Tonight, mostly cloudy with a 20% chance of thunderstorms in the evening, then partly cloudy overnight. Lows in the upper 60s. Southeast winds up to 10 miles an hour. Monday, partly sunny in the morning then clearing. Highs in the mid-80s. Northwest winds 5 to 10 miles an hour. Monday night, partly cloudy. Lows in the lower 60s. Northwest winds up to 5 miles an hour in the evening becoming light. Tuesday, partly sunny. Highs in the mid-80s. Tuesday night, mostly cloudy. Chance of thunderstorms overnight. Lows in the lower 60s. Chance of thunderstorms 50%. Wednesday, mostly sunny. Highs in the lower 80s. Wednesday night, mostly clear. Lows in the lower 60s. Thursday and Thursday night, partly cloudy. Highs in the mid-80s. Lows in the mid-60s. Friday, mostly sunny. Highs in the mid-80s. Friday night, mostly clear. Lows in the mid-60s. Saturday, mostly sunny. Highs in the mid-80s. Again, the forecast for central Minnesota, from St. Cloud to the northwest Twin Cities suburbs for today, partly sunny. A 20% chance of showers in the morning. Highs in the mid-80s. East winds 5 to 10 miles an hour. The St. Cloud, Minnesota climate summary for yesterday, August 29, 2026. Yesterday's high temperature of 80 degrees occurred at 4 p.m. The record high is 94 degrees, which was last set in 1969. Yesterday's low temperature of 67 degrees occurred at 11:59 p.m. The record low is 36 degrees, which was set in 1946. 0.03 inches of precipitation fell yesterday. No snow fell yesterday. The normal high temperature for today is 77 degrees, and the normal low is 54. The record high for today is 98, which occurred in 1921, and the record low is 38, which occurred in 1974. Sunrise today is at 6:35 a.m., and sunset is at 7:57 p.m. This is Weather Radio Station WMG676 Clearwater, broadcasting on a frequency of 162.50 MHz. 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The current time is 5:11 a.m. Central Daylight Time. Now here is the hazardous weather outlook for portions of central and southern Minnesota and West Central Wisconsin. For today and tonight. Hot and humid today with heat index values reaching into the 90s. A few strong to severe storms are possible Sunday night, but coverage looks rather sparse. Some isolated storms could be strong to severe with large hail and damaging winds as the main threats. And now the extended outlook for the period Monday through Saturday. No hazardous weather is expected at this time. Spotter information statement. Sky warns spotter activation may be needed. Now the forecast for central Minnesota, from St. Cloud to the northwest Twin Cities suburbs. Today, partly sunny. A 20% chance of showers in the morning. Highs in the mid-80s. East winds 5 to 10 miles an hour. Tonight, mostly cloudy with a 20% chance of thunderstorms in the evening, then partly cloudy overnight. Lows in the upper 60s. Southeast winds up to 10 miles an hour. Monday, partly sunny in the morning then clearing. Highs in the mid-80s. Northwest winds 5 to 10 miles an hour. Monday night, partly cloudy. Lows in the lower 60s. Northwest winds up to 5 miles an hour in the evening becoming light. Tuesday, partly sunny. Highs in the mid-80s. Tuesday night, mostly cloudy. Chance of thunderstorms overnight. Lows in the lower 60s. Chance of thunderstorms 50%. Wednesday, mostly sunny. Highs in the lower 80s. Wednesday night, mostly clear. Lows in the lower 60s. Thursday and Thursday night, partly cloudy. Highs in the mid-80s. Lows in the mid-60s. Friday, mostly sunny. Highs in the mid-80s. Friday night, mostly clear. Lows in the mid-60s. Saturday, mostly sunny. Highs in the mid-80s. Again, the forecast for central Minnesota, from St. Cloud to the northwest Twin Cities suburbs for today, partly sunny. A 20% chance of showers in the morning. Highs in the mid-80s. East winds 5 to 10 miles an hour. At 5 a.m., in Buffalo, it was mostly cloudy. The temperature was 66 degrees, the dew point was 66, and the relative humidity was 100%. The wind was east at 6 miles an hour. The pressure was 29.80 inches and rising. In Maple Lake, it was mostly cloudy. The temperature was 68 degrees, the dew point was 64, and the relative humidity was 89%. The wind was calm. The pressure was 29.83 inches and rising. Elsewhere across central Minnesota, temperatures were between 64 and 69 degrees. At Crystal, it was partly cloudy. It was mostly cloudy at St. Cloud, Anoka, Princeton, Litchfield, and Wilmer. It was cloudy at the Twin Cities and Little Falls. Around the state, fog was reported, with a temperature of 65 at Brainerd and 62 at Duluth. At International Falls, it was partly cloudy, with a temperature of 60. It was mostly cloudy, with a temperature of 67 at Rochester and 68 at Mankato. Once again at 5 a.m., in Buffalo, it was 66 degrees under mostly cloudy skies. And in Maple Lake, it was 68 degrees under mostly cloudy skies. 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The current time is 5:16 a.m. Central Daylight Time. Now here is the hazardous weather outlook for portions of central and southern Minnesota and west central Wisconsin. For today and tonight. Hot and humid today with heat index values reaching into the 90s. A few strong to severe storms are possible Sunday night, but coverage looks rather sparse. Some isolated storms could be strong to severe with large hail and damaging winds as the main threats. And now the extended outlook for the period Monday through Saturday. No hazardous weather is expected at this time. Spotter information statement. Sky warns spotter activation may be needed. Now the forecast for central Minnesota, from St. Cloud to the northwest Twin Cities suburbs. Today, partly sunny. A 20% chance of showers in the morning. Highs in the mid-80s. East winds 5 to 10 miles an hour. Tonight, mostly cloudy with a 20% chance of thunderstorms in the evening, then partly cloudy overnight. Lows in the upper 60s. Southeast winds up to 10 miles an hour. Monday, partly sunny in the morning then clearing. Highs in the mid-80s. Northwest winds 5 to 10 miles an hour. Monday night, partly cloudy. Lows in the lower 60s. Northwest winds up to 5 miles an hour in the evening becoming light. Tuesday, partly sunny. Highs in the mid-80s. Tuesday night, mostly cloudy. Chance of thunderstorms overnight. Lows in the lower 60s. Chance of thunderstorms 50%. Wednesday, mostly sunny. Highs in the lower 80s. Wednesday night, mostly clear. Lows in the lower 60s. Thursday and Thursday night, partly cloudy. Highs in the mid-80s. Lows in the mid-60s. Friday, mostly sunny. Highs in the mid-80s. Friday night, mostly clear. Lows in the mid-60s. Saturday, mostly sunny. Highs in the mid-80s. Again, the forecast for central Minnesota, from St. Cloud to the northwest Twin Cities suburbs for today, partly sunny. A 20% chance of showers in the morning. Highs in the mid-80s. East winds 5 to 10 miles an hour. At 5 a.m., in Buffalo, it was mostly cloudy. The temperature was 66 degrees, the dew point was 66, and the relative humidity was 100%. The wind was east at 6 miles an hour. The pressure was 29.80 inches and rising. In Maple Lake, it was mostly cloudy. The temperature was 68 degrees, the dew point was 64, and the relative humidity was 89%. The wind was calm. The pressure was 29.83 inches and rising. Elsewhere across central Minnesota, temperatures were between 64 and 69 degrees. At Crystal, it was partly cloudy. It was mostly cloudy at St. Cloud, Anoka, Princeton, Litchfield, and Wilmer. It was cloudy at the Twin Cities and Little Falls. Around the state, fog was reported, with a temperature of 65 at Brainerd and 62 at Duluth. At International Falls, it was partly cloudy, with a temperature of 60. It was mostly cloudy, with a temperature of 67 at Rochester and 68 at Mankato. Once again at 5 a.m., in Buffalo, it was 66 degrees under mostly cloudy skies. And in Maple Lake, it was 68 degrees under mostly cloudy skies. The St. Cloud, Minnesota climate summary for yesterday, August 29, 2026. Yesterday's high temperature of 80 degrees occurred at 4 p.m. The record high is 94 degrees, which was last set in 1969. Yesterday's low temperature of 67 degrees occurred at 11:59 p.m. The record low is 36 degrees, which was set in 1946. 0.03 inches of precipitation fell yesterday. No snow fell yesterday. The normal high temperature for today is 77 degrees, and the normal low is 54. The record high for today is 98, which occurred in 1921, and the record low is 38, which occurred in 1974. Sunrise today is at 6:35 a.m. and sunset is at 7:57 p.m. This is Weather Radio Station WNG676 Clearwater, broadcasting on a frequency of 162.50 MHz. 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The current time is 5:21 a.m. Central Daylight Time. Now here is the hazardous weather outlook for portions of central and southern Minnesota and west central Wisconsin for today and tonight. Hot and humid today with heat index values reaching into the 90s. A few strong to severe storms are possible Sunday night, but coverage looks rather sparse. Some isolated storms could be strong to severe with large hail and damaging winds as the main threats. And now the extended outlook for the period Monday through Saturday. No hazardous weather is expected at this time. Spotter information statement. Sky warns spotter activation may be needed. Now the forecast for central Minnesota, from St. Cloud to the northwest Twin Cities suburbs. Today, partly sunny. A 20% chance of showers in the morning. Highs in the mid-80s. East winds 5 to 10 miles an hour. Tonight, mostly cloudy with a 20% chance of thunderstorms in the evening, then partly cloudy overnight. Lows in the upper 60s. Southeast winds up to 10 miles an hour. Monday, partly sunny in the morning then clearing. Highs in the mid-80s. Northwest winds 5 to 10 miles an hour. Monday night, partly cloudy. Lows in the lower 60s. Northwest winds up to 5 miles an hour in the evening becoming light. Tuesday, partly sunny. Highs in the mid-80s. Tuesday night, mostly cloudy. Chance of thunderstorms overnight. Lows in the lower 60s. Chance of thunderstorms 50%. Wednesday, mostly sunny. Highs in the lower 80s. Wednesday night, mostly clear. Lows in the lower 60s. Thursday and Thursday night, partly cloudy. Highs in the mid-80s. Lows in the mid-60s. Friday, mostly sunny. Highs in the mid-80s. Friday night, mostly clear. Lows in the mid-60s. Saturday, mostly sunny. Highs in the mid-80s. Again, the forecast for central Minnesota, from St. Cloud to the northwest Twin Cities suburbs for today, partly sunny. A 20% chance of showers in the morning. Highs in the mid-80s. East winds 5 to 10 miles an hour. At 5 a.m., in Buffalo, it was mostly cloudy. The temperature was 66 degrees, the dew point was 66, and the relative humidity was 100%. The wind was east at 6 miles an hour. The pressure was 29.80 inches and rising. In Maple Lake, it was mostly cloudy. The temperature was 68 degrees, the dew point was 64, and the relative humidity was 89%. The wind was calm. The pressure was 29.83 inches and rising. Elsewhere across central Minnesota, temperatures were between 64 and 69 degrees. At Crystal, it was partly cloudy. It was mostly cloudy at St. Cloud, Anoka, Princeton, Litchfield, and Wilmer. It was cloudy at the Twin Cities and Little Falls. Around the state, fog was reported, with a temperature of 65 at Brainerd and 62 at Duluth. At International Falls, it was partly cloudy, with a temperature of 60. It was mostly cloudy, with a temperature of 67 at Rochester and 68 at Mankato. Once again at 5 a.m., in Buffalo, it was 66 degrees under mostly cloudy skies. And in Maple Lake, it was 68 degrees under mostly cloudy skies. 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The current time is 5:26 a.m. Central Daylight Time. Now here is the hazardous weather outlook for portions of central and southern Minnesota and west central Wisconsin for today and tonight. Hot and humid today with heat index values reaching into the 90s. A few strong to severe storms are possible Sunday night, but coverage looks rather sparse. Some isolated storms could be strong to severe with large hail and damaging winds as the main threats. And now the extended outlook for the period Monday through Saturday. No hazardous weather is expected at this time. Spotter information statement. Sky warns spotter activation may be needed. Now the forecast for central Minnesota, from St. Cloud to the northwest Twin Cities suburbs. Today, partly sunny. A 20% chance of showers in the morning. Highs in the mid-80s. East winds 5 to 10 miles an hour. Tonight, mostly cloudy with a 20% chance of thunderstorms in the evening, then partly cloudy overnight. Lows in the upper 60s. Southeast winds up to 10 miles an hour. Monday, partly sunny in the morning then clearing. Highs in the mid-80s. Northwest winds 5 to 10 miles an hour. Monday night, partly cloudy. Lows in the lower 60s. Northwest winds up to 5 miles an hour in the evening becoming light. Tuesday, partly sunny. Highs in the mid-80s. Tuesday night, mostly cloudy. Chance of thunderstorms overnight. Lows in the lower 60s. Chance of thunderstorms 50%. Wednesday, mostly sunny. Highs in the lower 80s. Wednesday night, mostly clear. Lows in the lower 60s. Thursday and Thursday night, partly cloudy. Highs in the mid-80s. Lows in the mid-60s. Friday, mostly sunny. Highs in the mid-80s. Friday night, mostly clear. Lows in the mid-60s. Saturday, mostly sunny. Highs in the mid-80s. Again, the forecast for central Minnesota, from St. Cloud to the northwest Twin Cities suburbs for today, partly sunny. A 20% chance of showers in the morning. Highs in the mid-80s. East winds 5 to 10 miles an hour. At 5 a.m., in Buffalo, it was mostly cloudy. The temperature was 66 degrees, the dew point was 66, and the relative humidity was 100%. The wind was east at 6 miles an hour. The pressure was 29.80 inches and rising. In Maple Lake, it was mostly cloudy. The temperature was 68 degrees, the dew point was 64, and the relative humidity was 89%. The wind was calm. The pressure was 29.83 inches and rising. Elsewhere across central Minnesota, temperatures were between 64 and 69 degrees. At Crystal, it was partly cloudy. It was mostly cloudy at St. Cloud, Anoka, Princeton, Litchfield, and Wilmer. It was cloudy at the Twin Cities and Little Falls. Around the state, fog was reported, with a temperature of 65 at Brainerd and 62 at Duluth. At International Falls, it was partly cloudy, with a temperature of 60. It was mostly cloudy, with a temperature of 67 at Rochester and 68 at Mankato. Once again at 5 a.m., in Buffalo, it was 66 degrees under mostly cloudy skies. And in Maple Lake, it was 68 degrees under mostly cloudy skies. The St. Cloud, Minnesota climate summary for yesterday, August 29, 2026. Yesterday's high temperature of 80 degrees occurred at 4 p.m. The record high is 94 degrees, which was last set in 1969. Yesterday's low temperature of 67 degrees occurred at 11:59 p.m. The record low is 36 degrees, which was set in 1946. 0.03 inches of precipitation fell yesterday. No snow fell yesterday. The normal high temperature for today is 77 degrees, and the normal low is 54. The record high for today is 98, which occurred in 1921, and the record low is 38, which occurred in 1974. Sunrise today is at 6:35 a.m. and sunset is at 7:57 p.m. This is Weather Radio Station WNG676 Clearwater, broadcasting on a frequency of 162.50 MHz. 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The current time is 5:31 a.m. Central Daylight Time. Now here is the hazardous weather outlook for portions of central and southern Minnesota and west central Wisconsin for today and tonight. Hot and humid today with heat index values reaching into the 90s. A few strong to severe storms are possible Sunday night, but coverage looks rather sparse. Some isolated storms could be strong to severe with large hail and damaging winds as the main threats. And now the extended outlook for the period Monday through Saturday. No hazardous weather is expected at this time. Spotter information statement. Sky warns spotter activation may be needed. Now the forecast for central Minnesota, from St. Cloud to the northwest Twin Cities suburbs. Today, partly sunny. A 20% chance of showers in the morning. Highs in the mid-80s. East winds 5 to 10 miles an hour. Tonight, mostly cloudy with a 20% chance of thunderstorms in the evening, then partly cloudy overnight. Lows in the upper 60s. Southeast winds up to 10 miles an hour. Monday, partly sunny in the morning then clearing. Highs in the mid-80s. Northwest winds 5 to 10 miles an hour. Monday night, partly cloudy. Lows in the lower 60s. Partly cloudy. Lows in the lower 60s. Northwest winds up to 5 miles an hour in the evening becoming light. Tuesday, partly sunny. Highs in the mid-80s. Tuesday night, mostly cloudy. Chance of thunderstorms overnight. Lows in the lower 60s. Chance of thunderstorms 50%. Wednesday, mostly sunny. Highs in the lower 80s. Wednesday night, mostly clear. Lows in the lower 60s. Thursday and Thursday night, partly cloudy. Highs in the mid-80s. Lows in the mid-60s. Friday, mostly sunny. Highs in the mid-80s. Friday night, mostly clear. Lows in the mid-60s. Saturday, mostly sunny. Highs in the mid-80s. Again, the forecast for central Minnesota, from St. Cloud to the northwest Twin Cities suburbs for today, partly sunny. A 20% chance of showers in the morning. Highs in the mid-80s. East winds 5 to 10 miles an hour. At 5 a.m., in Buffalo, it was mostly cloudy. The temperature was 66 degrees, the dew point was 66, and the relative humidity was 100%. The wind was east at 6 miles an hour. The pressure was 29.80 inches and rising. In Maple Lake, it was mostly cloudy. The temperature was 68 degrees, the dew point was 64, and the relative humidity was 89%. The wind was calm. The pressure was 29.83 inches and rising. Elsewhere across central Minnesota, temperatures were between 64 and 69 degrees. At Crystal, it was partly cloudy. It was mostly cloudy at St. Cloud, Anoka, Princeton, Litchfield, and Wilmer. It was cloudy at the Twin Cities and Little Falls. Around the state, fog was reported, with a temperature of 65 at Brainerd and 62 at Duluth. At International Falls, it was partly cloudy, with a temperature of 60. It was mostly cloudy, with a temperature of 67 at Rochester and 68 at Mankato. Once again at 5 a.m., in Buffalo, it was 66 degrees under mostly cloudy skies. And in Maple Lake, it was 68 degrees under mostly cloudy skies. 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The current time is 5:36 a.m. Central Daylight Time. Now here is the hazardous weather outlook for portions of central and southern Minnesota and west central Wisconsin. were today and tonight. Hot and humid today with heat index values reaching into the 90s. A few strong to severe storms are possible Sunday night, but coverage looks rather sparse. Some isolated storms could be strong to

severe with large hail and damaging winds as the main threats. And now the extended outlook for the period Monday through Saturday. No hazardous weather is expected at this time. Spotter information statement. Sky warns spotter activation may be needed. Now the forecast for central Minnesota, from St. Cloud to the northwest Twin Cities suburbs. Today, partly sunny. A 20% chance of showers in the morning. Highs in the mid-80s. East winds 5 to 10 miles an hour. Tonight, mostly cloudy with a 20% chance of thunderstorms in the evening, then partly cloudy overnight. Lows in the upper 60s. Southeast winds up to 10 miles an hour. Monday, partly sunny in the morning then clearing. Highs in the mid-80s. Northwest winds 5 to 10 miles an hour. Monday night, partly cloudy. Lows in the lower 60s. Northwest winds up to 5 miles an hour in the evening becoming light. Tuesday, partly sunny. Highs in the mid-80s. Tuesday night, mostly cloudy. Chance of thunderstorms overnight. Lows in the lower 60s. Chance of thunderstorms 50%. Wednesday, mostly sunny. Highs in the lower 80s. Wednesday night, mostly clear. Lows in the lower 60s. Thursday and Thursday night, partly cloudy. Highs in the mid-80s. Lows in the mid-60s. Friday, mostly sunny. Highs in the mid-80s. Friday night, mostly clear. Lows in the mid-60s. Saturday, mostly sunny. Highs in the mid-80s. Again, the forecast for central Minnesota, from St. Cloud to the northwest Twin Cities suburbs for today, partly sunny. A 20% chance of showers in the morning. Highs in the mid-80s. East winds 5 to 10 miles an hour. At 5 a.m., in Buffalo, it was mostly cloudy. The temperature was 66 degrees, the dew point was 66, and the relative humidity was 100%. The wind was east at 6 miles an hour. The pressure was 29.80 inches and rising. In Maple Lake, it was mostly cloudy. The temperature was 68 degrees, the dew point was 64, and the relative humidity was 89%. The wind was calm. The pressure was 29.83 inches and rising. Elsewhere across central Minnesota, temperatures were between 64 and 69 degrees. At Crystal, it was partly cloudy. It was mostly cloudy at St. Cloud, Anoka, Princeton, Litchfield, and Wilmer. It was cloudy at the Twin Cities and Little Falls. Around the state, fog was reported, with a temperature of 65 at Brainerd and 62 at Duluth. At International Falls, it was partly cloudy, with a temperature of 60. It was mostly cloudy, with a temperature of 67 at Rochester and 68 at Mankato. Once again at 5 a.m., in Buffalo, it was 66 degrees under mostly cloudy skies. And in Maple Lake, it was 68 degrees under mostly cloudy skies. The St. Cloud, Minnesota climate summary for yesterday, August 29, 2026. Yesterday's high temperature of 80 degrees occurred at 4 p.m. The record high is 94 degrees, which was last set in 1969. Yesterday's low temperature of 67 degrees occurred at 11:59 p.m. The record low is 36 degrees, which was set in 1946. 0.03 inches of precipitation fell yesterday. No snow fell yesterday. The normal high temperature for today is 77 degrees, and the normal low is 54. The record high for today is 98, which occurred in 1921, and the record low is 38, which occurred in 1974. Sunrise today is at 6:35 a.m. and sunset is at 7:57 p.m. This is Weather Radio Station WNG676 Clearwater, broadcasting on a frequency of 162.50 MHz. 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

Precipitation may be needed. Now the forecast for central Minnesota, from St. Cloud to the northwest Twin Cities suburbs. Today, partly sunny. A 20% chance of showers in the morning. Highs in the mid-80s. East winds 5 to 10 miles an hour. Tonight, mostly cloudy with a 20% chance of thunderstorms in the evening, then partly cloudy overnight. Lows in the upper 60s. Southeast winds up to 10 miles an hour. Monday, partly sunny in the morning then clearing. Highs in the mid-80s. Northwest winds 5 to 10 miles an hour. Monday night, partly cloudy. Lows in the lower 60s. Northwest winds up to 5 miles an hour in the evening becoming light. Tuesday, partly sunny. Highs in the mid-80s. Tuesday night, mostly cloudy. Chance of thunderstorms overnight. Lows in the lower 60s. Chance of thunderstorms 50%. Wednesday, mostly sunny. Highs in the lower 80s. Wednesday night, mostly clear. Lows in the lower 60s. Thursday and Thursday night, partly cloudy. Highs in the mid-80s. Lows in the mid-60s. Friday, mostly sunny. Highs in the mid-80s. Friday night, mostly clear. Lows in the mid-60s. Saturday, mostly sunny. Highs in the mid-80s. Again, the forecast for central Minnesota, from St. Cloud to the northwest Twin Cities suburbs for today, partly sunny. A 20% chance of showers in the morning. Highs in the mid-80s. East winds 5 to 10 miles an hour. At 5 a.m., in Buffalo, it was mostly cloudy. The temperature was 66 degrees, the dew point was 66, and the relative humidity was 100%. The wind was east at 6 miles an hour. The pressure was 29.80 inches and rising. In Maple Lake, it was mostly cloudy. The temperature was 68 degrees, the dew point was 64, and the relative humidity was 89%. The wind was calm. The pressure was 29.83 inches and rising. Elsewhere across central Minnesota, temperatures were between 64 and 69 degrees. At Crystal, it was partly cloudy. It was mostly cloudy at St. Cloud, Anoka, Princeton, Litchfield, and Wilmer. It was cloudy at the Twin Cities and Little Falls. Around the state, fog was reported, with a temperature of 65 at Brainerd and 62 at Duluth. At International Falls, it was partly cloudy, with a temperature of 60. It was mostly cloudy, with a temperature of 67 at Rochester and 68 at Mankato. Once again at 5 a.m., in Buffalo, it was 66 degrees under mostly cloudy skies. And in Maple Lake, it was 68 degrees under mostly cloudy skies. 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The current time is 5:46 a.m. Central Daylight Time. Now here is the hazardous weather outlook for portions of central and southern Minnesota and west central Wisconsin. For today and tonight. Hot and humid today with heat index values reaching into the 90s. A few strong to severe storms are possible Sunday night, but coverage looks rather sparse. Some isolated storms could be strong to severe with large hail and damaging winds as the main threats. And now the extended outlook for the period Monday through Saturday. No hazardous weather is expected at this time. Spotter information statement, sky warns spotter activation may be needed. Now the forecast for central Minnesota, from St. Cloud to the northwest Twin Cities suburbs. Today, partly sunny. A 20% chance of showers in the morning. Highs in the mid-80s. East winds 5 to 10 miles an hour. Tonight, mostly cloudy with a 20% chance of thunderstorms in the evening,

and partly cloudy overnight. Lows in the upper 60s. Southeast winds up to 10 miles an hour. Monday, partly sunny in the morning then clearing. Highs in the mid-80s. Northwest winds 5 to 10 miles an hour. Monday night, partly cloudy. Lows in the lower 60s. Northwest winds up to 5 miles an hour in the evening becoming light. Tuesday, partly sunny. Highs in the mid-80s. Tuesday night, mostly cloudy. Chance of thunderstorms overnight. Lows in the lower 60s. Chance of thunderstorms 50%. Wednesday, mostly sunny. Highs in the lower 80s. Wednesday night, mostly clear. Lows in the lower 60s. Thursday and Thursday night, partly cloudy. Highs in the mid-80s. Lows in the mid-60s. Friday, mostly sunny. Highs in the mid-80s. Friday night, mostly clear. Lows in the mid-60s. Saturday, mostly sunny. Highs in the mid-80s. Again, the forecast for central Minnesota, from St. Cloud to the northwest Twin Cities suburbs for today, partly sunny. A 20% chance of showers in the morning. Highs in the mid-80s. East winds 5 to 10 miles an hour. At 5 a.m., in Buffalo, it was mostly cloudy. The temperature was 66 degrees, the dew point was 66, and the relative humidity was 100%. The wind was east at 6 miles an hour. The pressure was 29.80 inches and rising. In Maple Lake, it was mostly cloudy. The temperature was 68 degrees, the dew point was 64, and the relative humidity was 89%. The wind was calm. Pressure was 29.83 inches and rising. Elsewhere across central Minnesota, temperatures were between 64 and 69 degrees. At Crystal, it was partly cloudy. It was mostly cloudy at St. Cloud, Anoka, Princeton, Litchfield, and Wilmer. It was cloudy at the Twin Cities and Little Falls. Around the state, fog was reported, with a temperature of 65 at Brainerd and 62 at Duluth. At International Falls, it was partly cloudy, with a temperature of 60. It was mostly cloudy, with a temperature of 67 at Rochester and 68 at Mankato. Once again at 5 a.m., in Buffalo, it was 66 degrees under mostly cloudy skies. And in Maple Lake, it was 68 degrees under mostly cloudy skies. The St. Cloud, Minnesota climate summary for yesterday, August 29, 2026. Yesterday's high temperature of 80 degrees occurred at 4 p.m. The record high is 94 degrees, which was last set in 1969. Yesterday's low temperature of 67 degrees occurred at 11:59 p.m. The record low is 36 degrees, which was set in 1946. 0.03 inches of precipitation fell yesterday. No snow fell yesterday. The normal high temperature for today is 77 degrees, and the normal low is 54. The record high for today is 98, which occurred in 1921, and the record low is 38, which occurred in 1974. Sunrise today is at 6:35 a.m., and sunset is at 7:57 p.m. This is Weather Radio Station WNG676 Clearwater, broadcasting on a frequency of 162.50 MHz. 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The current time is 5:52 a.m. Central Daylight Time. Now here is the hazardous weather outlook for portions of central and southern Minnesota and west central Wisconsin for today and tonight. Hot and humid today with heat index values reaching into the 90s. A few strong to severe storms are possible Sunday night, but coverage looks rather sparse. Some isolated storms could be strong to severe with large hail and damaging winds as the main threats. And now the extended outlook for the period Monday through Saturday.
No hazardous weather is expected at this time. Spotter information statement. Sky warns spotter activation may be needed. Now the forecast for central Minnesota, from St. Cloud to the northwest Twin Cities suburbs. Today, partly sunny. A 20% chance of showers in the morning. Highs in the mid-80s. East winds 5 to 10 miles an hour. Tonight, mostly cloudy with a 20% chance of thunderstorms in the evening, then partly cloudy overnight. Lows in the upper 60s. Southeast winds up to 10 miles an hour. Monday, partly sunny in the morning then clearing. Highs in the mid-80s. Northwest winds 5 to 10 miles an hour. Monday night, partly cloudy. Lows in the lower 60s. Northwest winds up to 5 miles an hour in the evening becoming light. Tuesday, partly sunny. Highs in the mid-80s. Tuesday night, mostly cloudy. Chance of thunderstorms overnight. Lows in the lower 60s. Chance of thunderstorms 50%. Wednesday, mostly sunny. Highs in the lower 80s. Wednesday night, mostly clear. Lows in the lower 60s. Thursday and Thursday night, partly cloudy. Highs in the mid-80s. Lows in the mid-60s. Friday, mostly sunny. Highs in the mid-80s. Friday night, mostly clear. Lows in the mid-60s. Saturday, mostly sunny. Highs in the mid-80s. Again, the forecast for central Minnesota, from St. Cloud to the northwest Twin Cities suburbs for today, partly sunny. A 20% chance of showers in the morning. Highs in the mid-80s. East winds 5 to 10 miles an hour. At 5 a.m., in Buffalo, it was mostly cloudy. The temperature was 66 degrees, the dew point was 66, and the relative humidity was 100%. The wind was east at 6 miles an hour. The pressure was 29.80 inches and rising. In Maple Lake, it was mostly cloudy. The temperature was 68 degrees, the dew point was 64, and the relative humidity was 89%. The wind was calm. The pressure was 29.83 inches and rising. Elsewhere across central Minnesota, temperatures were between 64 and 69 degrees. At Crystal, it was partly cloudy. It was mostly cloudy at St. Cloud, Anoka, Princeton, Litchfield, and Wilmer. It was cloudy at the Twin Cities and Little Falls. Around the state, fog was reported, with a temperature of 65 at Brainerd and 62 at Duluth. At International Falls, it was partly cloudy, with a temperature of 60. It was mostly cloudy, with a temperature of 67 at Rochester and 68 at Mankato. Once again at 5 a.m., in Buffalo, it was 66 degrees under mostly cloudy skies. And in Maple Lake, it was 68 degrees under mostly cloudy skies. This is weather radio station WNG676 Clearwater, broadcasting on a frequency of 162.50 MHz. 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The current time is 5:56 a.m. Central Daylight Time. Now here is the hazardous weather outlook for portions of central and southern Minnesota and west central Wisconsin for today and tonight. Hot and humid today with heat index values reaching into the 90s. A few strong to severe storms are possible Sunday night, but coverage looks rather sparse. Some isolated storms could be strong to severe with large hail and damaging winds as the main threats. And now the extended outlook for the period Monday through Saturday. No hazardous weather is expected at this time. Spotter information statement. Sky warns spotter activation may be needed. Now the forecast for central Minnesota, from St. Cloud to the northwest Twin Cities suburbs. Today, partly sunny. A 20% chance of showers in the morning. Highs in the mid-80s.
East winds 5 to 10 miles an hour. Tonight, mostly cloudy with a 20% chance of thunderstorms in the evening, then partly cloudy overnight. Lows in the upper 60s. Southeast winds up to 10 miles an hour. Monday, partly sunny in the morning then clearing. Highs in the mid-80s. Northwest winds 5 to 10 miles an hour. Monday night, partly cloudy. Lows in the lower 60s. Northwest winds up to 5 miles an hour in the evening becoming light. Tuesday, partly sunny. Highs in the mid-80s. Tuesday night, mostly cloudy. Chance of thunderstorms overnight. Lows in the lower 60s. Chance of thunderstorms 50%. Wednesday, mostly sunny. Highs in the lower 80s. Wednesday night, mostly clear. Lows in the lower 60s. Thursday and Thursday night, partly cloudy. Highs in the mid-80s. Lows in the mid-60s. Friday, mostly sunny. Highs in the mid-80s. Friday night, mostly clear. Lows in the mid-60s. Saturday, mostly sunny. Highs in the mid-80s. Again, the forecast for central Minnesota, from St. Cloud to the northwest Twin Cities suburbs for today, partly sunny. A 20% chance of showers in the morning. Highs in the mid-80s. East winds 5 to 10 miles an hour. At 5 a.m., in Buffalo, it was mostly cloudy. The temperature was 66 degrees, the dew point was 66, and the relative humidity was 100%. The wind was east at 6 miles an hour. The pressure was 29.80 inches and rising. In Maple Lake, it was mostly cloudy. The temperature was 68 degrees, the dew point was 64, and the relative humidity was 89%. The wind was calm. Pressure was 29.83 inches and rising. Elsewhere across central Minnesota, temperatures were between 64 and 69 degrees. At Crystal, it was partly cloudy. It was mostly cloudy at St. Cloud, Anoka, Princeton, Litchfield, and Wilmer. It was cloudy at the Twin Cities and Little Falls. Around the state, fog was reported, with a temperature of 65 at Brainerd and 62 at Duluth. At International Falls, it was partly cloudy, with a temperature of 60. It was mostly cloudy, with a temperature of 67 at Rochester and 68 at Mankato. Once again at 5 a.m., in Buffalo, it was 66 degrees under mostly cloudy skies. And in Maple Lake, it was 68 degrees under mostly cloudy skies. The St. Cloud, Minnesota climate summary for yesterday, August 29, 2026. Yesterday's high temperature of 80 degrees occurred at 4 p.m. The record high is 94 degrees, which was last set in 1969. Yesterday's low temperature of 67 degrees occurred at 11:59 p.m. The record low is 36 degrees, which was set in 1946. 0.03 inches of precipitation fell yesterday. No snow fell yesterday. The normal high temperature for today is 77 degrees, and the normal low is 54. The record high for today is 98, which occurred in 1921, and the record low is 38, which occurred in 1974. Sunrise today is at 6:35 a.m., and sunset is at 7:57 p.m. This is Weather Radio Station WNG676 Clearwater, broadcasting on a frequency of 162.50 MHz. 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The current time is 6:02 a.m. Central Daylight Time. Now here is the hazardous weather outlook for portions of central and southern Minnesota and west central Wisconsin. For today and tonight. Hot and humid today with heat index values reaching into the 90s. A few strong to severe storms are possible Sunday night, but coverage looks rather sparse.
Some isolated storms could be strong to severe with large hail and damaging winds as the main threats. And now the extended outlook for the period Monday through Saturday. No hazardous weather is expected at this time. Spotter information statement. Sky warns spotter activation may be needed. Now the forecast for central Minnesota, from St. Cloud to the northwest Twin Cities suburbs. Today, partly sunny. A 20% chance of showers in the morning. Highs in the mid-80s. East winds 5 to 10 miles an hour. Tonight, mostly cloudy with a 20% chance of thunderstorms in the evening, then partly cloudy overnight. Lows in the upper 60s. Southeast winds up to 10 miles an hour. Monday, partly sunny in the morning then clearing. Highs in the mid-80s. Northwest winds 5 to 10 miles an hour. Monday night, partly cloudy. Lows in the lower 60s. Northwest winds up to 5 miles an hour in the evening becoming light. Tuesday, partly sunny. Highs in the mid-80s. Tuesday night, mostly cloudy. Chance of thunderstorms overnight. Lows in the lower 60s. Chance of thunderstorms 50%. Wednesday, mostly sunny. Highs in the lower 80s. Wednesday night, mostly clear. Lows in the lower 60s. Thursday and Thursday night, partly cloudy. Highs in the mid-80s. Lows in the mid-60s. Friday, mostly sunny. Highs in the mid-80s. Friday night, mostly clear. Lows in the mid-60s. Saturday, mostly sunny. Highs in the mid-80s. Again, the forecast for central Minnesota, from St. Cloud to the northwest Twin Cities suburbs for today, partly sunny. A 20% chance of showers in the morning. Highs in the mid-80s. East winds 5 to 10 miles an hour. 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The current time is 6:05 a.m. Central Daylight Time. Now here is the hazardous weather outlook for portions of central and southern Minnesota and west central Wisconsin for today and tonight. Hot and humid today with heat index values reaching into the 90s. A few strong to severe storms are possible Sunday night, but coverage looks rather sparse. Some isolated storms could be strong to severe with large hail and damaging winds as the main threats. And now the extended outlook for the period Monday through Saturday. No hazardous weather is expected at this time. Spotter information statement. Sky warns spotter activation may be needed. Now the forecast for central Minnesota, from St. Cloud to the northwest Twin Cities suburbs. Today, partly sunny. A 20% chance of showers in the morning. Highs in the mid-80s. East winds 5 to 10 miles an hour. Tonight, mostly cloudy with a 20% chance of thunderstorms in the evening, then partly cloudy overnight. Lows in the upper 60s. Southeast winds up to 10 miles an hour. Monday, partly sunny in the morning then clearing. Highs in the mid-80s. Northwest winds 5 to 10 miles an hour. Monday night, partly cloudy. Lows in the lower 60s. Northwest winds up to 5 miles an hour in the evening becoming light. Tuesday, partly sunny. Highs in the mid-80s. Tuesday night, mostly cloudy. Chance of thunderstorms overnight. Lows in the lower 60s. Chance of thunderstorms 50%. Wednesday, mostly sunny. Highs in the lower 80s. Wednesday night, mostly clear. Lows in the lower 60s. Thursday and Thursday night, partly cloudy. Highs in the mid-80s. Lows in the mid-60s. Friday, mostly sunny. Highs in the mid-80s. Friday night, mostly clear.
Lows in the mid-60s. Saturday, mostly sunny. Highs in the mid-80s. Again, the forecast for central Minnesota, from St. Cloud to the northwest Twin Cities suburbs for today, partly sunny. A 20% chance of showers in the morning. Highs in the mid-80s. East winds 5 to 10 miles an hour. 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The current time is 6:08 a.m. Central Daylight Time. Now here is the hazardous weather outlook for portions of central and southern Minnesota and west central Wisconsin for today and tonight. Hot and humid today with heat index values reaching into the 90s. A few strong to severe storms are possible Sunday night, but coverage looks rather sparse. Some isolated storms could be strong to severe with large hail and damaging winds as the main threats. And now the extended outlook for the period Monday through Saturday. No hazardous weather is expected at this time. Spotter information statement. Sky warns spotter activation may be needed. Now the forecast for central Minnesota, from St. Cloud to the northwest Twin Cities suburbs. Today, partly sunny. A 20% chance of showers in the morning. Highs in the mid-80s. East winds 5 to 10 miles an hour. Tonight, mostly cloudy with a 20% chance of thunderstorms in the evening, then partly cloudy overnight. Lows in the upper 60s. Southeast winds up to 10 miles an hour. Monday, partly sunny in the morning then clearing. Highs in the mid-80s. Northwest winds 5 to 10 miles an hour. Monday night, partly cloudy. Lows in the lower 60s. Northwest winds up to 5 miles an hour in the evening becoming light. Tuesday, partly sunny. Highs in the mid-80s. Tuesday night, mostly cloudy. Chance of thunderstorms overnight. Lows in the lower 60s. Chance of thunderstorms 50%. Wednesday, mostly sunny. Highs in the lower 80s. Wednesday night, mostly clear. Lows in the lower 60s. Thursday and Thursday night, partly cloudy. Highs in the mid-80s. Lows in the mid-60s. Friday, mostly sunny. Highs in the mid-80s. Friday night, mostly clear. Lows in the mid-60s. Saturday, mostly sunny. Highs in the mid-80s. Again, the forecast for central Minnesota, from St. Cloud to the northwest Twin Cities suburbs for today, partly sunny. A 20% chance of showers in the morning. Highs in the mid-80s. East winds 5 to 10 miles an hour. The St. Cloud, Minnesota climate summary for yesterday, August 29, 2026. Yesterday's high temperature of 80 degrees occurred at 4 p.m. The record high is 94 degrees, which was last set in 1969. Yesterday's low temperature of 67 degrees occurred at 11:59 p.m. The record low is 36 degrees, which was set in 1946. 0.03 inches of precipitation fell yesterday. No snow fell yesterday. The normal high temperature for today is 77 degrees, and the normal low is 54. The record high for today is 98, which occurred in 1921, and the record low is 38, which occurred in 1974. Sunrise today is at 6:35 a.m. and sunset is at 7:57 p.m. This is Weather Radio Station WNG676 Clearwater, broadcasting on a frequency of 162.50 MHz. 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The current time is 6:12 a.m. Central Daylight Time.
Now here is the hazardous weather outlook for portions of central and southern Minnesota and west central Wisconsin for today and tonight. Hot and humid today with heat index values reaching into the 90s. A few strong to severe storms are possible Sunday night, but coverage looks rather sparse. Some isolated storms could be strong to severe with large hail and damaging winds as the main threats. And now the extended outlook for the period Monday through Saturday. No hazardous weather is expected at this time. Spotter information statement. Sky warns spotter activation may be needed. Now the forecast for central Minnesota, from St. Cloud to the northwest Twin Cities suburbs. Today, partly sunny. A 20% chance of showers in the morning. Highs in the mid-80s. East winds 5 to 10 miles an hour. Tonight, mostly cloudy with a 20% chance of thunderstorms in the evening, then partly cloudy overnight. Lows in the upper 60s. Southeast winds up to 10 miles an hour. Monday, partly sunny in the morning then clearing. Highs in the mid-80s. Northwest winds 5 to 10 miles an hour. Monday night, partly cloudy. Lows in the lower 60s. Northwest winds up to 5 miles an hour in the evening becoming light. Tuesday, partly sunny. Highs in the mid-80s. Tuesday night, mostly cloudy. Chance of thunderstorms overnight. Lows in the lower 60s. Chance of thunderstorms 50%. Wednesday, mostly sunny. Highs in the lower 80s. Wednesday night, mostly clear. Lows in the lower 60s. Thursday and Thursday night, partly cloudy. Highs in the mid-80s. Lows in the mid-60s. Friday, mostly sunny. Highs in the mid-80s. Friday night, mostly clear. Lows in the mid-60s. Saturday, mostly sunny. Highs in the mid-80s. Again, the forecast for central Minnesota, from St. Cloud to the northwest Twin Cities suburbs for today, partly sunny. A 20% chance of showers in the morning. Highs in the mid-80s. East winds 5 to 10 miles an hour. At 6 a.m., in Buffalo, it was mostly cloudy. The temperature was 64 degrees, the dew point was 64, and the relative humidity was 100%. The wind was northeast at 5 miles an hour. The pressure was 29.81 inches and steady. In Maple Lake, it was mostly cloudy. The temperature was 67 degrees, the dew point was 64, and the relative humidity was 89%. The wind was east at 3 miles an hour. The pressure was 29.83 inches and steady. Elsewhere across central Minnesota, temperatures were between 64 and 69 degrees. Fog was reported at Litchfield, Little Falls, and Wilmer. It was mostly cloudy at Anoka and Crystal. It was cloudy at the Twin Cities, St. Cloud, and Princeton. Around the state, at Duluth, fog was reported with a temperature of 62. It was partly cloudy with a temperature of 66 at Rochester and 68 at Mankato. At International Falls, it was mostly cloudy, with a temperature of 59. At Brainerd, rain and fog were reported, with a temperature of 64. Once again at 6 a.m., in Buffalo, it was 64 degrees under mostly cloudy skies. And in Maple Lake, it was 67 degrees under mostly cloudy skies. This is weather radio station WNG676 Clearwater, broadcasting on a frequency of 162.50 MHz. 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The current time is 6:17 a.m. Central Daylight Time. Now here is the hazardous weather outlook for portions of central and southern Minnesota and west central Wisconsin for today and tonight. Hot and humid today with heat index values reaching into the 90s. A few strong to severe storms are possible Sunday night, but coverage looks rather sparse.
Some isolated storms could be strong to severe with large hail and damaging winds as the main threats. And now the extended outlook for the period Monday through Saturday. No hazardous weather is expected at this time. Spotter information statement. Sky warns spotter activation may be needed. Now the forecast for central Minnesota, from St. Cloud to the northwest Twin Cities suburbs. Today, partly sunny. A 20% chance of showers in the morning. Highs in the mid-80s. East winds 5 to 10 miles an hour. Tonight, mostly cloudy with a 20% chance of thunderstorms in the evening, then partly cloudy overnight. Lows in the upper 60s. Southeast winds up to 10 miles an hour. Monday, partly sunny in the morning then clearing. Highs in the mid-80s. Northwest winds 5 to 10 miles an hour. Monday night, partly cloudy. Lows in the lower 60s. Northwest winds up to 5 miles an hour in the evening becoming light. Tuesday, partly sunny. Highs in the mid-80s. Tuesday night, mostly cloudy. Chance of thunderstorms overnight. Lows in the lower 60s. Chance of thunderstorms 50%. Wednesday, mostly sunny. Highs in the lower 80s. Wednesday night, mostly clear. Lows in the lower 60s. Thursday and Thursday night, partly cloudy. Highs in the mid-80s. Lows in the mid-60s. Friday, mostly sunny. Highs in the mid-80s. Friday night, mostly clear. Lows in the mid-60s. Saturday, mostly sunny. Highs in the mid-80s. Again, the forecast for central Minnesota, from St. Cloud to the northwest Twin Cities suburbs for today, partly sunny. A 20% chance of showers in the morning. Highs in the mid-80s. East winds 5 to 10 miles an hour. At 6 a.m., in Buffalo, it was mostly cloudy. The temperature was 64 degrees, the dew point was 64, and the relative humidity was 100%. The wind was northeast at 5 miles an hour. The pressure was 29.81 inches and steady. In Maple Lake, it was mostly cloudy. The temperature was 67 degrees, the dew point was 64, and the relative humidity was 89%. The wind was east at 3 miles an hour. The pressure was 29.83 inches and steady. Elsewhere across central Minnesota, temperatures were between 64 and 69 degrees. Fog was reported at Litchfield, Little Falls, and Wilmer. It was mostly cloudy at Anoka and Crystal. It was cloudy at the Twin Cities, St. Cloud, and Princeton. Around the state, at Duluth, fog was reported with a temperature of 62. It was partly cloudy with a temperature of 66 at Rochester and 68 at Mankato. At International Falls, it was mostly cloudy with a temperature of 59. At Brainerd, rain and fog were reported with a temperature of 64. Once again at 6 a.m., in Buffalo, it was 64 degrees under mostly cloudy skies. And in Maple Lake, it was 67 degrees under mostly cloudy skies. The St. Cloud, Minnesota climate summary for yesterday, August 29, 2026. Yesterday's high temperature of 80 degrees occurred at 4 p.m. The record high is 94 degrees, which was last set in 1969. Yesterday's low temperature of 67 degrees occurred at 11:59 p.m. The record low is 36 degrees, which was set in 1946. 0.03 inches of precipitation fell yesterday. No snow fell yesterday. The normal high temperature for today is 77 degrees, and the normal low is 54. The record high for today is 98, which occurred in 1921, and the record low is 38, which occurred in 1974. Sunrise today is at 6:35 a.m., and sunset is at 7:57 p.m. This is Weather Radio Station WNG 676 Clearwater,
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The current time is 6:22 a.m. Central Daylight Time. Now here is the hazardous weather outlook for portions of central and southern Minnesota and west central Wisconsin for today and tonight. Hot and humid today with heat index values reaching into the 90s. A few strong to severe storms are possible Sunday night, but coverage looks rather sparse. Some isolated storms could be strong to severe with large hail and damaging winds as the main threats. And now the extended outlook for the period Monday through Saturday. No hazardous weather is expected at this time. Spotter information statement. Sky warns spotter activation may be needed. Now the forecast for central Minnesota, from St. Cloud to the northwest Twin Cities suburbs. Today, partly sunny. A 20% chance of showers in the morning. Highs in the mid-80s. East winds 5 to 10 miles an hour. Tonight, mostly cloudy with a 20% chance of thunderstorms in the evening, then partly cloudy overnight. Lows in the upper 60s. Southeast winds up to 10 miles an hour. Monday, partly sunny in the morning then clearing. Highs in the mid-80s. Northwest winds 5 to 10 miles an hour. Monday night, partly cloudy. Lows in the lower 60s. Northwest winds up to 5 miles an hour in the evening becoming light. Tuesday, partly sunny. Highs in the mid-80s. Tuesday night, mostly cloudy. Chance of thunderstorms overnight. Lows in the lower 60s. Chance of thunderstorms 50%. Wednesday, mostly sunny. Highs in the lower 80s. Wednesday night, mostly clear. Lows in the lower 60s. Thursday and Thursday night, partly cloudy. Highs in the mid-80s. Lows in the mid-60s. Friday, mostly sunny. Highs in the mid-80s. Friday night, mostly clear. Lows in the mid-60s. Saturday, mostly sunny. Highs in the mid-80s. Again, the forecast for central Minnesota, from St. Cloud to the northwest Twin Cities suburbs for today, partly sunny. A 20% chance of showers in the morning. Highs in the mid-80s. East winds 5 to 10 miles an hour. At 6 a.m., in Buffalo, it was mostly cloudy. The temperature was 64 degrees, the dew point was 64, and the relative humidity was 100%. The wind was northeast at 5 miles an hour. The pressure was 29.81 inches and steady. In Maple Lake, it was mostly cloudy. The temperature was 67 degrees, the dew point was 64, and the relative humidity was 89%. The wind was east at 3 miles an hour. The pressure was 29.83 inches and steady. Elsewhere across central Minnesota, temperatures were between 64 and 69 degrees. Fog was reported at Litchfield, Little Falls, and Willmar. It was mostly cloudy at Anoka and Crystal. It was cloudy at the Twin Cities, St. Cloud, and Princeton. Around the state, at Duluth, fog was reported with a temperature of 62. It was partly cloudy with a temperature of 66 at Rochester and 68 at Mankato. At International Falls, it was mostly cloudy with a temperature of 59. At Brainerd, rain and fog were reported with a temperature of 64. Once again at 6 a.m. in Buffalo, it was 64 degrees under mostly cloudy skies. And in Maple Lake, it was 67 degrees under mostly cloudy skies. 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The current time is 6:27 a.m. Central Daylight Time.
Now here is the hazardous weather outlook for portions of central and southern Minnesota and west central Wisconsin for today and tonight. Hot and humid today with heat index values reaching into the 90s. A few strong to severe storms are possible Sunday night, but coverage looks rather sparse. Some isolated storms could be strong to severe with large hail and damaging winds as the main threats. And now the extended outlook for the period Monday through Saturday. No hazardous weather is expected at this time. Spotter information statement. Sky warns spotter activation may be needed. Now the forecast for central Minnesota, from St. Cloud to the northwest Twin Cities suburbs. Today, partly sunny. A 20% chance of showers in the morning. Highs in the mid-80s. East winds 5 to 10 miles an hour. Tonight, mostly cloudy with a 20% chance of thunderstorms in the evening, then partly cloudy overnight. Lows in the upper 60s. Southeast winds up to 10 miles an hour. Monday, partly sunny in the morning then clearing. Highs in the mid-80s. Northwest winds 5 to 10 miles an hour. Monday night, partly cloudy. Lows in the lower 60s. Northwest winds up to 5 miles an hour in the evening becoming light. Tuesday, partly sunny. Highs in the mid-80s. Tuesday night, mostly cloudy. Chance of thunderstorms overnight. Lows in the lower 60s. Chance of thunderstorms 50%. Wednesday, mostly sunny. Highs in the lower 80s. Wednesday night, mostly clear. Lows in the lower 60s. Thursday and Thursday night, partly cloudy. Highs in the mid-80s. Lows in the mid-60s. Friday, mostly sunny. Highs in the mid-80s. Friday night, mostly clear. Lows in the mid-60s. Saturday, mostly sunny. Highs in the mid-80s. Again, the forecast for central Minnesota, from St. Cloud to the northwest Twin Cities suburbs for today, partly sunny. A 20% chance of showers in the morning. Highs in the mid-80s. East winds 5 to 10 miles an hour. The St. Cloud, Minnesota climate summary for yesterday, August 29, 2026. Yesterday's high temperature of 80 degrees occurred at 4 p.m. The record high is 94 degrees, which was last set in 1969. Yesterday's low temperature of 67 degrees occurred at 11:59 p.m. The record low is 36 degrees, which was set in 1946. 0.03 inches of precipitation fell yesterday. No snow fell yesterday. The normal high temperature for today is 77 degrees, and the normal low is 54. The record high for today is 98, which occurred in 1921, and the record low is 38, which occurred in 1974. Sunrise today is at 6:35 a.m., and sunset is at 7:57 p.m. At 6 a.m., in Buffalo, it was mostly cloudy. The temperature was 64 degrees, the dew point was 64, and the relative humidity was 100%. The wind was northeast at 5 miles an hour. The pressure was 29.81 inches and steady. In Maple Lake, it was mostly cloudy. The temperature was 67 degrees, the dew point was 64, and the relative humidity was 89%. The wind was east at 3 miles an hour. The pressure was 29.83 inches and steady. Elsewhere across central Minnesota, temperatures were between 64 and 69 degrees. Fog was reported at Litchfield, Little Falls, and Wilmer. It was mostly cloudy at Anoka and Crystal. It was cloudy at the Twin Cities, St. Cloud, and Princeton. Around the state, fog was reported with a temperature of 62. It was partly cloudy with a temperature of 66 at Rochester and 68 at Mankato. At International Falls, it was mostly cloudy with a temperature of 59. At Brainerd, rain and fog were reported with a temperature of 64. Once again at 6 a.m.,
In Buffalo, it was 64 degrees under mostly cloudy skies. And in Maple Lake, it was 67 degrees under mostly cloudy skies. 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The current time is 6:32 a.m. Central Daylight Time. Now here is the hazardous weather outlook for portions of central and southern Minnesota and west central Wisconsin. For today and tonight, hot and humid today with heat index values reaching into the 90s. A few strong to severe storms are possible Sunday night, but coverage looks rather sparse. Some isolated storms could be strong to severe with large hail and damaging winds as the main threats. And now the extended outlook for the period Monday through Saturday. No hazardous weather is expected at this time. Spotter information statement. Skywarn spotter activation may be needed. Now the forecast for central Minnesota, from St. Cloud to the northwest Twin Cities suburbs. Today, partly sunny. A 20% chance of showers in the morning. Highs in the mid-80s. East winds 5 to 10 miles an hour. Tonight, mostly cloudy with a 20% chance of thunderstorms in the evening, then partly cloudy overnight. Lows in the upper 60s. Southeast winds up to 10 miles an hour. Monday, partly sunny in the morning then clearing. Highs in the mid-80s. Northwest winds 5 to 10 miles an hour. Monday night, partly cloudy. Lows in the lower 60s. Northwest winds up to 5 miles an hour in the evening becoming light. Tuesday, partly sunny. Highs in the mid-80s. Tuesday night, mostly cloudy. Chance of thunderstorms overnight. Lows in the lower 60s. Chance of thunderstorms 50%. Wednesday, mostly sunny. Highs in the lower 80s. Wednesday night, mostly clear. Lows in the lower 60s. Thursday and Thursday night, partly cloudy. Highs in the mid-80s. Lows in the mid-60s. Friday, mostly sunny. Highs in the mid-80s. Friday night, mostly clear. Lows in the mid-60s. Saturday, mostly sunny. Highs in the mid-80s. Again, the forecast for central Minnesota, from St. Cloud to the northwest Twin Cities suburbs for today, partly sunny. A 20% chance of showers in the morning. Highs in the mid-80s. East winds 5 to 10 miles an hour. At 6 a.m., in Buffalo, it was mostly cloudy. The temperature was 64 degrees, the dew point was 64, and the relative humidity was 100%. The wind was northeast at 5 miles an hour. The pressure was 29.81 inches and steady. In Maple Lake, it was mostly cloudy. The temperature was 67 degrees, the dew point was 64, and the relative humidity was 89%. The wind was east at 3 miles an hour. The pressure was 29.83 inches and steady. Elsewhere across central Minnesota, temperatures were between 64 and 69 degrees. Fog was reported at Litchfield, Little Falls, and Wilmer. It was mostly cloudy at Anoka and Crystal. It was cloudy at the Twin Cities, St. Cloud, and Princeton. Around the state, at Duluth, fog was reported with a temperature of 62. It was partly cloudy, with a temperature of 66 at Rochester, and 68 at Mankato. At International Falls, it was mostly cloudy, with a temperature of 59. At Brainerd, rain and fog were reported, with a temperature of 64. Once again at 6 a.m., in Buffalo, it was 64 degrees under mostly cloudy skies. And in Maple Lake, it was 67 degrees under mostly cloudy skies. This is weather radio station WNG676 Clearwater,
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time. Now here is the hazardous weather outlook for portions of central and southern Minnesota and west central Wisconsin for today and tonight. Hot and humid today with heat index values reaching into the 90s. A few strong to severe storms are possible Sunday night, but coverage looks rather sparse. Some isolated storms could be strong to severe with large hail and damaging winds as the main threats. And now the extended outlook for the period Monday through Saturday. No hazardous weather is expected at this time. Spotter information statement. Sky warns spotter activation may be needed. Now the forecast for central Minnesota, from St. Cloud to the northwest Twin Cities suburbs. Today, partly sunny. A 20% chance of showers in the morning. Highs in the mid-80s. East winds 5 to 10 miles an hour. Tonight, mostly cloudy with a 20% chance of thunderstorms in the evening, then partly cloudy overnight. Lows in the upper 60s. Southeast winds up to 10 miles an hour. Monday, partly sunny in the morning then clearing. Highs in the mid-80s. Northwest winds 5 to 10 miles an hour. Monday night, partly cloudy. Lows in the lower 60s. Northwest winds up to 5 miles an hour in the evening becoming light. Tuesday, partly sunny. Highs in the mid-80s. Tuesday night, mostly cloudy. Chance of thunderstorms overnight. Lows in the lower 60s. Chance of thunderstorms 50%. Wednesday, mostly sunny. Highs in the lower 80s. Wednesday night, mostly clear. Lows in the lower 60s. Thursday and Thursday night, partly cloudy. Highs in the mid-80s. Lows in the mid-60s. Friday, mostly sunny. Highs in the mid-80s. Friday night, mostly clear. Lows in the mid-60s. Saturday, mostly sunny. Highs in the mid-80s. Again, the forecast for central Minnesota, from St. Cloud to the northwest Twin Cities suburbs for today, partly sunny. A 20% chance of showers in the morning. Highs in the mid-80s. East winds 5 to 10 miles an hour. The St. Cloud, Minnesota climate summary for yesterday, August 29, 2026. Yesterday's high temperature of 80 degrees occurred at 4 p.m. The record high is 94 degrees, which was last set in 1969. Yesterday's low temperature of 67 degrees occurred at 11:59 p.m. The record low is 36 degrees, which was set in 1946. 0.03 inches of precipitation fell yesterday. No snow fell yesterday. The normal high temperature for today is 77 degrees, and the normal low is 54. The record high for today is 98, which occurred in 1921, and the record low is 38, which occurred in 1974. Sunrise today is at 6:35 a.m., and sunset is at 7:57 p.m. At 6 a.m., in Buffalo, it was mostly cloudy. The temperature was 64 degrees, the dew point was 64, and the relative humidity was 100%. The wind was northeast at 5 miles an hour. The pressure was 29.81 inches and steady. In Maple Lake, it was mostly cloudy. The temperature was 67 degrees, the dew point was 64, and the relative humidity was 89%. The wind was east at 3 miles an hour. The pressure was 29.83 inches and steady. Elsewhere across central Minnesota, temperatures were between 64 and 69 degrees. Fog was reported at Litchfield, Little Falls, and Wilmer. It was mostly cloudy at Anoka and Crystal. It was cloudy at the Twin Cities, St. Cloud, and Princeton. Around the state, at Duluth, fog was reported with a temperature of 62. It was partly cloudy with a temperature of 66 at Rochester and 68 at Mankato. At International Falls, it was mostly cloudy with a temperature of 59. At Brainerd, rain and fog were reported with a temperature of 64.

day with heat index values reaching into the 90s. A few strong to severe storms are possible Sunday night, but coverage looks rather sparse. Some isolated storms could be strong to severe with large hail and damaging winds as the main threats. And now the extended outlook for the period Monday through Saturday. No hazardous weather is expected at this time. Spotter information statement, Sky warns spotter activation may be needed. Now the forecast for central Minnesota, from St. Cloud to the northwest Twin Cities suburbs. Today, partly sunny. A 20% chance of showers in the morning. Highs in the mid-80s. East winds 5 to 10 miles an hour. Tonight, mostly cloudy with a 20% chance of thunderstorms in the evening, then partly cloudy overnight. Lows in the upper 60s. Southeast winds up to 10 miles an hour. Monday, partly sunny in the morning then clearing. Highs in the mid-80s. Northwest winds 5 to 10 miles an hour. Monday night, partly cloudy. Lows in the lower 60s. Northwest winds up to 5 miles an hour in the evening becoming light. Tuesday, partly sunny. Highs in the mid-80s. Tuesday night, mostly cloudy. Chance of thunderstorms overnight. Lows in the lower 60s. Chance of thunderstorms 50%. Wednesday, mostly sunny. Highs in the lower 80s. Wednesday night, mostly clear. Lows in the lower 60s. Thursday and Thursday night, partly cloudy. Highs in the mid-80s. Lows in the mid-60s. Friday, mostly sunny. Highs in the mid-80s. Friday night, mostly clear. Lows in the mid-60s. Saturday, mostly sunny. Highs in the mid-80s. Again, the forecast for central Minnesota, from St. Cloud to the northwest Twin Cities suburbs for today, partly sunny. A 20% chance of showers in the morning. Highs in the mid-80s. East winds 5 to 10 miles an hour. At 6 a.m., in Buffalo, it was mostly cloudy. The temperature was 64 degrees, the dew point was 64, and the relative humidity was 100%. The wind was northeast at 5 miles an hour. The pressure was 29.81 inches and steady. In Maple Lake, it was mostly cloudy. The temperature was 67 degrees, the dew point was 64, and the relative humidity was 89%. The wind was east at 3 miles an hour. The pressure was 29.83 inches and steady. Elsewhere across central Minnesota, temperatures were between 64 and 69 degrees. Fog was reported at Litchfield, Little Falls, and Willmar. It was mostly cloudy at Anoka and Crystal. It was cloudy at the Twin Cities, St. Cloud, and Princeton. Around the state, at Duluth, fog was reported with a temperature of 62. It was partly cloudy, with a temperature of 66 at Rochester, and 68 at Mankato. At International Falls, it was mostly cloudy, with a temperature of 59. At Brainerd, rain and fog were reported, with a temperature of 64. Once again at 6 a.m., in Buffalo, it was 64 degrees under mostly cloudy skies. And in Maple Lake, it was 67 degrees under mostly cloudy skies. 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The current time is 6:47 a.m. Central Daylight Time. Now here is the hazardous weather outlook for portions of central and southern Minnesota and west central Wisconsin for today and tonight. Hot and humid today with heat index values reaching into the 90s. A few strong to severe storms are possible Sunday night, but coverage looks rather sparse. Some isolated storms could be strong to severe with large hail and damaging winds as the main threats. Now the extended outlook for the period Monday through Saturday.

No hazardous weather is expected at this time. Spotter information statement. Skywarn spotter activation may be needed. Now the forecast for central Minnesota, from St. Cloud to the northwest Twin Cities suburbs. Today, partly sunny. A 20% chance of showers in the morning. Highs in the mid-80s. East winds 5 to 10 miles an hour. Tonight, mostly cloudy with a 20% chance of thunderstorms in the evening, then partly cloudy overnight. Lows in the upper 60s. Southeast winds up to 10 miles an hour. Monday, partly sunny in the morning then clearing. Highs in the mid-80s. Northwest winds 5 to 10 miles an hour. Monday night, partly cloudy. Lows in the lower 60s. Northwest winds up to 5 miles an hour in the evening becoming light. Tuesday, partly sunny. Highs in the mid-80s. Tuesday night, mostly cloudy. Chance of thunderstorms overnight. Lows in the lower 60s. Chance of thunderstorms 50%. Wednesday, mostly sunny. Highs in the lower 80s. Wednesday night, mostly clear. Lows in the lower 60s. Thursday and Thursday night, partly cloudy. Highs in the mid-80s. Lows in the mid-60s. Friday, mostly sunny. Highs in the mid-80s. Friday night, mostly clear. Lows in the mid-60s. Saturday, mostly sunny. Highs in the mid-80s. Again, the forecast for central Minnesota, from St. Cloud to the northwest Twin Cities suburbs for today, partly sunny. A 20% chance of showers in the morning. Highs in the mid-80s. East winds 5 to 10 miles an hour. The St. Cloud, Minnesota climate summary for yesterday, August 29, 2026. Yesterday's high temperature of 80 degrees occurred at 4 p.m. The record high is 94 degrees, which was last set in 1969. Yesterday's low temperature of 67 degrees occurred at 11:59 p.m. The record low is 36 degrees, which was set in 1946. 0.03 inches of precipitation fell yesterday. No snow fell yesterday. The normal high temperature for today is 77 degrees, and the normal low is 54. The record high for today is 98, which occurred in 1921, and the record low is 38, which occurred in 1974. Sunrise today is at 6:35 a.m., and sunset is at 7:57 p.m. At 6 a.m., in Buffalo, it was mostly cloudy. The temperature was 64 degrees, the dew point was 64, and the relative humidity was 100%. The wind was northeast at 5 miles an hour. The pressure was 29.81 inches and steady. In Maple Lake, it was mostly cloudy. The temperature was 67 degrees, the dew point was 64, and the relative humidity was 89%. The wind was east at 3 miles an hour. The pressure was 29.83 inches and steady. Elsewhere across central Minnesota, temperatures were between 64 and 69 degrees. Fog was reported at Litchfield, Little Falls, and Willmar. It was mostly cloudy at Anoka and Crystal. It was cloudy at the Twin Cities, St. Cloud, and Princeton. Around the state, at Duluth, fog was reported with a temperature of 62. It was partly cloudy with a temperature of 66 at Rochester and 68 at Mankato. At International Falls, it was mostly cloudy, with a temperature of 59. At Brainerd, rain and fog were reported, with a temperature of 64. Once again at 6 a.m., in Buffalo, it was 64 degrees under mostly cloudy skies. And in Maple Lake, it was 67 degrees under mostly cloudy skies. 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The current

Time is 6:53 a.m. Central Daylight Time. Now here is the hazardous weather outlook for portions of central and southern Minnesota and west central Wisconsin for today and tonight. Hot and humid today with heat index values reaching into the 90s. A few strong to severe storms are possible Sunday night, but coverage looks rather sparse. Some isolated storms could be strong to severe with large hail and damaging winds as the main threats. And now the extended outlook for the period Monday through Saturday. No hazardous weather is expected at this time. Spotter information statement. Sky warns spotter activation may be needed. Now the forecast for central Minnesota, from St. Cloud to the northwest Twin Cities suburbs. Today, partly sunny. A 20% chance of showers in the morning. Highs in the mid-80s. East winds 5 to 10 miles an hour. Tonight, mostly cloudy with a 20% chance of thunderstorms in the evening, then partly cloudy overnight. Lows in the upper 60s. Southeast winds up to 10 miles an hour. Monday, partly sunny in the morning then clearing. Highs in the mid-80s. Northwest winds 5 to 10 miles an hour. Monday night, partly cloudy. Lows in the lower 60s. Northwest winds up to 5 miles an hour in the evening becoming light. Tuesday, partly sunny. Highs in the mid-80s. Tuesday night, mostly cloudy. Chance of thunderstorms overnight. Lows in the lower 60s. Chance of thunderstorms 50%. Wednesday, mostly sunny. Highs in the lower 80s. Wednesday night, mostly clear. Lows in the lower 60s. Thursday and Thursday night, partly cloudy. Highs in the mid-80s. Lows in the mid-60s. Friday, mostly sunny. Highs in the mid-80s. Friday night, mostly clear. Lows in the mid-60s. Saturday, mostly sunny. Highs in the mid-80s. Again, the forecast for central Minnesota, from St. Cloud to the northwest Twin Cities suburbs for today, partly sunny. A 20% chance of showers in the morning. Highs in the mid-80s. East winds 5 to 10 miles an hour. At 6 a.m., in Buffalo, it was mostly cloudy. The temperature was 64 degrees, the dew point was 64, and the relative humidity was 100%. The wind was northeast at 5 miles an hour. The pressure was 29.81 inches and steady. In Maple Lake, it was mostly cloudy. The temperature was 67 degrees, the dew point was 64, and the relative humidity was 89%. The wind was east at 3 miles an hour. The pressure was 29.83 inches and steady. Elsewhere across central Minnesota, temperatures were between 64 and 69 degrees. Fog was reported at Litchfield, Little Falls, and Wilmer. It was mostly cloudy at Anoka and Crystal. It was cloudy at the Twin Cities, St. Cloud, and Princeton. Around the state, at Duluth, fog was reported with a temperature of 62. It was partly cloudy with a temperature of 66 at Rochester and 68 at Mankato. At International Falls, it was mostly cloudy, with a temperature of 59. At Brainerd, rain and fog were reported, with a temperature of 64. Once again at 6 a.m., in Buffalo, it was 64 degrees under mostly cloudy skies. And in Maple Lake, it was 67 degrees under mostly cloudy skies. 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The current time is 6:58 a.m. Central Daylight Time. Now here is the hazardous weather outlook for portions of central and southern Minnesota and west central Wisconsin for today and tonight. Hot and humid today with heat index values reaching into the 90s.
A few strong to severe storms are possible Sunday night, but coverage looks rather sparse. Some isolated storms could be strong to severe with large hail and damaging winds as the main threats. And now the extended outlook for the period Monday through Saturday. No hazardous weather is expected at this time. Spotter information statement, Sky warns spotter activation may be needed. Now the forecast for central Minnesota, from St. Cloud to the northwest Twin Cities suburbs. Today, partly sunny. A 20% chance of showers in the morning. Highs in the mid-80s. East winds 5 to 10 miles an hour. Tonight, mostly cloudy with a 20% chance of thunderstorms in the evening, then partly cloudy overnight. Lows in the upper 60s. Southeast winds up to 10 miles an hour. Monday, partly sunny in the morning then clearing. Highs in the mid-80s. Northwest winds 5 to 10 miles an hour. Monday night, partly cloudy. Lows in the lower 60s. Northwest winds up to 5 miles an hour in the evening becoming light. Tuesday, partly sunny. Highs in the mid-80s. Tuesday night, mostly cloudy. Chance of thunderstorms overnight. Lows in the lower 60s. Chance of thunderstorms 50%. Wednesday, mostly sunny. Highs in the lower 80s. Wednesday night, mostly clear. Lows in the lower 60s. Thursday and Thursday night, partly cloudy. Highs in the mid-80s. Lows in the mid-60s. Friday, mostly sunny. Highs in the mid-80s. Friday night, mostly clear. Lows in the mid-60s. Saturday, mostly sunny. Highs in the mid-80s. Again, the forecast for central Minnesota, from St. Cloud to the northwest Twin Cities suburbs for today, partly sunny. A 20% chance of showers in the morning. Highs in the mid-80s. East winds 5 to 10 miles an hour. The St. Cloud, Minnesota climate summary for yesterday, August 29, 2026. Yesterday's high temperature of 80 degrees occurred at 4 p.m. The record high is 94 degrees, which was last set in 1969. Yesterday's low temperature of 67 degrees occurred at 11:59 p.m. The record low is 36 degrees, which was set in 1946. 0.03 inches of precipitation fell yesterday. No snow fell yesterday. The normal high temperature for today is 77 degrees, and the normal low is 54. The record high for today is 98, which occurred in 1921, and the record low is 38, which occurred in 1974. Sunrise today is at 6:35 a.m., and sunset is at 7:57 p.m. This is Weather Radio Station WNG676 Clearwater, broadcasting on a frequency of 162.50 MHz. 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The current time is 7:02 a.m. Central Daylight Time. Now here is the hazardous weather outlook for portions of central and southern Minnesota and west central Wisconsin for today and tonight. Hot and humid today with heat index values reaching into the 90s. A few strong to severe storms are possible Sunday night, but coverage looks rather sparse. Some isolated storms could be strong to severe with large hail and damaging winds as the main threats. And now the extended outlook for the period Monday through Saturday. No hazardous weather is expected at this time. Spotter information statement, Sky warns spotter activation may be needed. Now the forecast for central Minnesota, from St. Cloud to the northwest Twin Cities suburbs. Today, partly sunny. A 20% chance of showers in the morning. Highs in the mid-80s. East winds 5 to 10 miles an hour. Tonight, mostly cloudy with a 20% chance of thunderstorms in the evening, then partly cloudy overnight. Lows in the upper 60s.
southeast winds up to 10 miles an hour. Monday, partly sunny in the morning then clearing. Highs in the mid-80s. Northwest winds 5 to 10 miles an hour. Monday night, partly cloudy. Lows in the lower 60s. Northwest winds up to 5 miles an hour in the evening becoming light. Tuesday, partly sunny. Highs in the mid-80s. Tuesday night, mostly cloudy. Chance of thunderstorms overnight. Lows in the lower 60s. Chance of thunderstorms 50%. Wednesday, mostly sunny. Highs in the lower 80s. Wednesday night, mostly clear. Lows in the lower 60s. Thursday and Thursday night, partly cloudy. Highs in the mid-80s. Lows in the mid-60s. Friday, mostly sunny. Highs in the mid-80s. Friday night, mostly clear. Lows in the mid-60s. Saturday, mostly sunny. Highs in the mid-80s. Again, the forecast for central Minnesota, from St. Cloud to the northwest Twin Cities suburbs for today, partly sunny. A 20% chance of showers in the morning. Highs in the mid-80s. East winds 5 to 10 miles an hour. 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The current time is 7:05 a.m. Central Daylight Time. Now here is the hazardous weather outlook for portions of central and southern Minnesota and west central Wisconsin for today and tonight. Hot and humid today with heat index values reaching into the 90s. A few strong to severe storms are possible Sunday night, but coverage looks rather sparse. Some isolated storms could be strong to severe with large hail and damaging winds as the main threats. And now the extended outlook for the period Monday through Saturday. No hazardous weather is expected at this time. Spotter information statement, Skywarn spotter activation may be needed. Now the forecast for central Minnesota, from St. Cloud to the northwest Twin Cities suburbs. Today, partly sunny. A 20% chance of showers in the morning. Highs in the mid-80s. East winds 5 to 10 miles an hour. Tonight, mostly cloudy with a 20% chance of thunderstorms in the evening, then partly cloudy overnight. Lows in the upper 60s. Southeast winds up to 10 miles an hour. Monday, partly sunny in the morning then clearing. Highs in the mid-80s. Northwest winds 5 to 10 miles an hour. Monday night, partly cloudy. Lows in the lower 60s. Northwest winds up to 5 miles an hour in the evening becoming light. Tuesday, partly sunny. Highs in the mid-80s. Tuesday night, mostly cloudy. Chance of thunderstorms overnight. Lows in the lower 60s. Chance of thunderstorms 50%. Wednesday, mostly sunny. Highs in the lower 80s. Wednesday night, mostly clear. Lows in the lower 60s. Thursday and Thursday night, partly cloudy. Highs in the mid-80s. Lows in the mid-60s. Friday, mostly sunny. Highs in the mid-80s. Friday night, mostly clear. Lows in the mid-60s. Saturday, mostly sunny. Highs in the mid-80s. Again, the forecast for central Minnesota, from St. Cloud to the northwest Twin Cities suburbs for today, partly sunny. A 20% chance of showers in the morning. Highs in the mid-80s. East winds 5 to 10 miles an hour. 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
The current time is 7:08 a.m. Central Daylight Time. Now here is the hazardous weather outlook for portions of central and southern Minnesota and west central Wisconsin for today and tonight. Hot and humid today with heat index values reaching into the 90s. A few strong to severe storms are possible Sunday night, but coverage looks rather sparse. Some isolated storms could be strong to severe with large hail and damaging winds as the main threats. And now the extended outlook for the period Monday through Saturday. No hazardous weather is expected at this time. Spotter information statement. Sky warns spotter activation may be needed. Now the forecast for central Minnesota, from St. Cloud to the northwest Twin Cities suburbs. Today, partly sunny. A 20% chance of showers in the morning. Highs in the mid-80s. East winds 5 to 10 miles an hour. Tonight, mostly cloudy with a 20% chance of thunderstorms in the evening, then partly cloudy overnight. Lows in the upper 60s. Southeast winds up to 10 miles an hour. Monday, partly sunny in the morning then clearing. Highs in the mid-80s. Northwest winds 5 to 10 miles an hour. Monday night, partly cloudy. Lows in the lower 60s. Northwest winds up to 5 miles an hour in the evening becoming light. Tuesday, partly sunny. Highs in the mid-80s. Tuesday night, mostly cloudy. Chance of thunderstorms overnight. Lows in the lower 60s. Chance of thunderstorms 50%. Wednesday, mostly sunny. Highs in the lower 80s. Wednesday night, mostly clear. Lows in the lower 60s. Thursday and Thursday night, partly cloudy. Highs in the mid-80s. Lows in the mid-60s. Friday, mostly sunny. Highs in the mid-80s. Friday night, mostly clear. Lows in the mid-60s. Saturday, mostly sunny. Highs in the mid-80s. Again, the forecast for central Minnesota, from St. Cloud to the northwest Twin Cities suburbs for today, partly sunny. A 20% chance of showers in the morning. Highs in the mid-80s. East winds 5 to 10 miles an hour. The St. Cloud, Minnesota climate summary for yesterday, August 29, 2026. Yesterday's high temperature of 80 degrees occurred at 4 p.m. The record high is 94 degrees, which was last set in 1969. Yesterday's low temperature of 67 degrees occurred at 11:59 p.m. The record low is 36 degrees, which was set in 1946. 0.03 inches of precipitation fell yesterday. No snow fell yesterday. The normal high temperature for today is 77 degrees, and the normal low is 54. The record high for today is 98, which occurred in 1921, and the record low is 38, which occurred in 1974. Sunrise today is at 6:35 a.m., and sunset is at 7:57 p.m. This is Weather Radio Station WNG676 Clearwater, broadcasting on a frequency of 162.50 MHz. 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The current time is 7:12 a.m. Central Daylight Time. Now here is the hazardous weather outlook for portions of central and southern Minnesota and west central Wisconsin for today and tonight. Hot and humid today with heat index values reaching into the 90s. A few strong to severe storms are possible Sunday night, but coverage looks rather sparse. Some isolated storms could be strong to severe with large hail and damaging winds as the main threats. And now the extended outlook for the period Monday through Saturday. No hazardous weather is expected at this time. Spotter information statement. Sky warns spotter activation may be needed. Now the forecast for central Minnesota, from St. Cloud to the northwest Twin Cities suburbs. Today, partly sunny.
A 20% chance of showers in the morning. Highs in the mid-80s. East winds 5 to 10 miles an hour.

Tonight, mostly cloudy with a 20% chance of thunderstorms in the evening, then partly cloudy overnight. Lows in the upper 60s. Southeast winds up to 10 miles an hour. Monday, partly sunny in the morning then clearing. Highs in the mid-80s. Northwest winds 5 to 10 miles an hour. Monday night, partly cloudy. Lows in the lower 60s. Northwest winds up to 5 miles an hour in the evening becoming light. Tuesday, partly sunny. Highs in the mid-80s. Tuesday night, mostly cloudy. Chance of thunderstorms overnight. Lows in the lower 60s. Chance of thunderstorms 50%. Wednesday, mostly sunny. Highs in the lower 80s. Wednesday night, mostly clear. Lows in the lower 60s. Thursday and Thursday night, partly cloudy. Highs in the mid-80s. Lows in the mid-60s. Friday, mostly sunny. Highs in the mid-80s. Friday night, mostly clear. Lows in the mid-60s. Saturday, mostly sunny. Highs in the mid-80s. Again, the forecast for central Minnesota, from St. Cloud to the northwest Twin Cities suburbs for today, partly sunny. A 20% chance of showers in the morning. Highs in the mid-80s. East winds 5 to 10 miles an hour. 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The current time is 7:15 a.m. Central Daylight Time. Now here is the hazardous weather outlook for portions of central and southern Minnesota and west central Wisconsin. For today and tonight. Hot and humid today with heat index values reaching into the 90s. A few strong to severe storms are possible Sunday night, but coverage looks rather sparse. Some isolated storms could be strong to severe with large hail and damaging winds as the main threats. And now the extended outlook for the period Monday through Saturday. No hazardous weather is expected at this time. Spotter information statement, sky warns spotter activation may be needed. Now the forecast for central Minnesota, from St. Cloud to the northwest Twin Cities suburbs. Today, partly sunny. A 20% chance of showers in the morning. Highs in the mid-80s. East winds 5 to 10 miles an hour. Tonight, mostly cloudy with a 20% chance of thunderstorms in the evening, then partly cloudy overnight. Lows in the upper 60s. Southeast winds up to 10 miles an hour. Monday, partly sunny in the morning then clearing. Highs in the mid-80s. Northwest winds 5 to 10 miles an hour. Monday night, partly cloudy. Lows in the lower 60s. Northwest winds up to 5 miles an hour in the evening becoming light. Tuesday, partly sunny. Highs in the mid-80s. Tuesday night, mostly cloudy. Chance of thunderstorms overnight. Lows in the lower 60s. Chance of thunderstorms 50%. Wednesday, mostly sunny. Highs in the lower 80s. Wednesday night, mostly clear. Lows in the lower 60s. Thursday and Thursday night, partly cloudy. Highs in the mid-80s. Lows in the mid-60s. Friday, mostly sunny. Highs in the mid-80s. Friday night, mostly clear. Lows in the mid-60s. Saturday, mostly sunny. Highs in the mid-80s. Again, the forecast for central Minnesota, from St. Cloud to the northwest Twin Cities suburbs for today, partly sunny. A 20% chance of showers in the morning. Highs in the mid-80s. East winds 5 to 10 miles an hour. At 7 a.m., in Buffalo, it was mostly cloudy. The temperature was 66 degrees, the dew point was 66, and the relative humidity was 100%. The wind was
was calm. The pressure was 29.81 inches and rising. In Maple Lake, it was mostly cloudy. The temperature was 68 degrees, the dew point was 64, and the relative humidity was 89%. The wind was calm. The pressure was 29.84 inches and rising. Elsewhere across central Minnesota, temperatures were between 64 and 69 degrees. Fog was reported at Litchfield and Wilmer. At Anoka, it was clear. It was mostly cloudy at the Twin Cities and Crystal. It was cloudy at St. Cloud, Princeton, and Little Falls. Around the state, fog was reported, with a temperature of 66 at Rochester, 64 at Brainerd, 62 at Duluth, and 61 at International Falls. At Mankato, it was mostly cloudy, with a temperature of 68. Once again at 7 a.m., in Buffalo, it was 66 degrees under mostly cloudy skies. And in Maple Lake, it was 68 degrees under mostly cloudy skies. 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The current time is 7:19 a.m. Central Daylight Time. The St. Cloud, Minnesota Climate Summary for yesterday, August 29, 2026. Yesterday's high temperature of 80 degrees occurred at 4 p.m. The record high is 94 degrees, which was last set in 1969. Yesterday's low temperature of 67 degrees occurred at 11:59 p.m. The record low is 36 degrees, which was set in 1946. 0.03 inches of precipitation fell yesterday. No snow fell yesterday. The normal high temperature for today is 77 degrees, and the normal low is 54. The record high for today is 98, which occurred in 1921, and the record low is 38, which occurred in 1974. Sunrise today is at 6:35 a.m., and sunset is at 7:57 p.m. Now here is the hazardous weather outlook for portions of central and southern Minnesota and west central Wisconsin for today and tonight. Hot and humid today with heat index values reaching into the 90s. A few strong to severe storms are possible Sunday night, but coverage looks rather sparse. Some isolated storms could be strong to severe with large hail and damaging winds as the main threats. And now the extended outlook for the period Monday through Saturday. No hazardous weather is expected at this time. Spotter information statement, Sky Warn spotter activation may be needed. Now the forecast for central Minnesota, from St. Cloud to the northwest Twin Cities suburbs. Today, partly sunny. A 20% chance of showers in the morning. Highs in the mid-80s. East winds 5 to 10 miles an hour. Tonight, mostly cloudy with a 20% chance of thunderstorms in the evening, then partly cloudy overnight. Lows in the upper 60s. Southeast winds up to 10 miles an hour. Monday, partly sunny in the morning then clearing. Highs in the mid-80s. Northwest winds 5 to 10 miles an hour. Monday night, partly cloudy. Lows in the lower 60s. Northwest winds up to 5 miles an hour in the evening becoming light. Tuesday, partly sunny. Highs in the mid-80s. Tuesday night, mostly cloudy. Chance of thunderstorms overnight. Lows in the lower 60s. Chance of thunderstorms 50%. Wednesday, mostly sunny. Highs in the lower 80s. Wednesday night, mostly clear. Lows in the lower 60s. Thursday and Thursday night, partly cloudy. Highs in the mid-80s. Lows in the mid-60s. Friday, mostly sunny. Highs in the mid-80s. Friday night, mostly clear. Lows in the mid-60s. Saturday, mostly sunny. Highs in the mid-80s. Again,
The forecast for central Minnesota, from St. Cloud to the northwest Twin Cities suburbs for today, partly sunny. A 20% chance of showers in the morning. Highs in the mid-80s. East winds 5 to 10 miles an hour. At 7 a.m., in Buffalo, it was mostly cloudy. The temperature was 66 degrees, the dew point was 66, and the relative humidity was 100%. The wind was calm. The pressure was 29.81 inches and rising. In Maple Lake, it was mostly cloudy. The temperature was 68 degrees, the dew point was 64, and the relative humidity was 89%. The wind was calm. The pressure was 29.84 inches and rising. Elsewhere across central Minnesota, temperatures were between 64 and 69 degrees. Fog was reported at Litchfield and Wilmer. At Anoka, it was clear. It was mostly cloudy at the Twin Cities and Crystal. It was cloudy at St. Cloud, Princeton, and Little Falls. Around the state, fog was reported, with a temperature of 66 at Rochester, 64 at Brainerd, 62 at Duluth, and 61 at International Falls. At Mankato, it was mostly cloudy, with a temperature of 68. Once again at 7 a.m., in Buffalo, it was 66 degrees under mostly cloudy skies. And in Maple Lake, it was 68 degrees under mostly cloudy skies. 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The current time is 7:25 a.m. Central Daylight Time. Now here is the hazardous weather outlook for portions of central and southern Minnesota and west central Wisconsin for today and tonight. Hot and humid today with heat index values reaching into the 90s. A few strong to severe storms are possible Sunday night, but coverage looks rather sparse. Some isolated storms could be strong to severe with large hail and damaging winds as the main threats. And now the extended outlook for the period Monday through Saturday. No hazardous weather is expected at this time. Spotter information statement. Sky warns spotter activation may be needed. Now the forecast for central Minnesota, from St. Cloud to the northwest Twin Cities suburbs. Today, partly sunny. A 20% chance of showers in the morning. Highs in the mid-80s. East winds 5 to 10 miles an hour. Tonight, mostly cloudy with a 20% chance of thunderstorms in the evening, then partly cloudy overnight. Lows in the upper 60s. Southeast winds up to 10 miles an hour. Monday, partly sunny in the morning then clearing. Highs in the mid-80s. Northwest winds 5 to 10 miles an hour. Monday night, partly cloudy. Lows in the lower 60s. Northwest winds up to 5 miles an hour in the evening becoming light. Tuesday, partly sunny. Highs in the mid-80s. Tuesday night, mostly cloudy. Chance of thunderstorms overnight. Lows in the lower 60s. Chance of thunderstorms 50%. Wednesday, mostly sunny. Highs in the lower 80s. Wednesday night, mostly clear. Lows in the lower 60s. Thursday and Thursday night, partly cloudy. Highs in the mid-80s. Lows in the mid-60s. Friday, mostly sunny. Highs in the mid-80s. Friday night, mostly clear. Lows in the mid-60s. Saturday, mostly sunny. Highs in the mid-80s. Again, the forecast for central Minnesota, from St. Cloud to the northwest Twin Cities suburbs for today, partly sunny. A 20% chance of showers in the morning. Highs in the mid-80s. East winds 5 to 10 miles an hour. At 7 a.m., in Buffalo, it was mostly cloudy. The temperature was 66 degrees,
The dew point was 66, and the relative humidity was 100%. The wind was calm. The pressure was 29.81 inches and rising. In Maple Lake, it was mostly cloudy. The temperature was 68 degrees, the dew point was 64, and the relative humidity was 89%. The wind was calm. The pressure was 29.84 inches and rising. Elsewhere across central Minnesota, temperatures were between 64 and 69 degrees. Fog was reported at Litchfield and Wilmer. At Anoka, it was clear. It was mostly cloudy at the Twin Cities and Crystal. It was cloudy at St. Cloud, Princeton, and Little Falls. Around the state, fog was reported, with a temperature of 66 at Rochester, 64 at Brainerd, 62 at Duluth, and 61 at International Falls. At Mankato, it was mostly cloudy, with a temperature of 68. Once again at 7 a.m., in Buffalo, it was 66 degrees under mostly cloudy skies. And in Maple Lake, it was 68 degrees under mostly cloudy skies. 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The current time is 7:29 a.m. Central Daylight Time. The St. Cloud, Minnesota Climate Summary for yesterday, August 29, 2026. Yesterday's high temperature of 80 degrees occurred at 4 p.m. The record high is 94 degrees, which was last set in 1969. Yesterday's low temperature of 67 degrees occurred at 11:59 p.m. The record low is 36 degrees, which was set in 1946. 0.03 inches of precipitation fell yesterday. No snow fell yesterday. The normal high temperature for today is 77 degrees, and the normal low is 54. The record high for today is 98, which occurred in 1921, and the record low is 38, which occurred in 1974. Sunrise today is at 6:35 a.m., and sunset is at 7:57 p.m. Now here is the hazardous weather outlook for portions of central and southern Minnesota and west central Wisconsin. For today and tonight, hot and humid today with heat index values reaching into the 90s. A few strong to severe storms are possible Sunday night, but coverage looks rather sparse. Some isolated storms could be strong to severe with large hail and damaging winds as the main threats. And now the extended outlook for the period Monday through Saturday. No hazardous weather is expected at this time. Spotter information statement, Skywarn spotter activation may be needed. Now the forecast for central Minnesota, from St. Cloud to the northwest Twin Cities suburbs. Today, partly sunny. A 20% chance of showers in the morning. Highs in the mid-80s. East winds 5 to 10 miles an hour. Tonight, mostly cloudy with a 20% chance of thunderstorms in the evening, then partly cloudy overnight. Lows in the upper 60s. Southeast winds up to 10 miles an hour. Monday, partly sunny in the morning then clearing. Highs in the mid-80s. Northwest winds 5 to 10 miles an hour. Monday night, partly cloudy. Lows in the lower 60s. Northwest winds up to 5 miles an hour in the evening becoming light. Tuesday, partly sunny. Highs in the mid-80s. Tuesday night, mostly cloudy. Chance of thunderstorms overnight. Lows in the lower 60s. Chance of thunderstorms 50%. Wednesday, mostly sunny. Highs in the lower 80s. Wednesday night, mostly clear. Lows in the lower 60s. Thursday and Thursday night, partly cloudy. Highs in the mid-80s. Lows in the mid-60s. Friday, mostly sunny. Highs in the mid-80s. Friday night, mostly clear. Lows in the mid-60s.
Saturday, mostly sunny. Highs in the mid-80s.

Again, the forecast for central Minnesota, from St. Cloud to the northwest Twin Cities suburbs for today, partly sunny. A 20% chance of showers in the morning. Highs in the mid-80s. East winds 5 to 10 miles an hour. At 7 a.m., in Buffalo, it was mostly cloudy. The temperature was 66 degrees, the dew point was 66, and the relative humidity was 100%. The wind was calm. The pressure was 29.81 inches and rising. In Maple Lake, it was mostly cloudy. The temperature was 68 degrees, the dew point was 64, and the relative humidity was 89%. The wind was calm. The pressure was 29.84 inches and rising. Elsewhere across central Minnesota, temperatures were between 64 and 69 degrees. Fog was reported at Litchfield and Wilmer. At Anoka, it was clear. It was mostly cloudy at the Twin Cities and Crystal. It was cloudy at St. Cloud, Princeton, and Little Falls. Around the state, fog was reported, with a temperature of 66 at Rochester, 64 at Brainerd, 62 at Duluth, and 61 at International Falls. At Mankato, it was mostly cloudy, with a temperature of 68. Once again at 7 a.m., in Buffalo, it was 66 degrees under mostly cloudy skies. And in Maple Lake, it was 68 degrees under mostly cloudy skies. 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The current time is 7:35 a.m. Central Daylight Time. Now here is the hazardous weather outlook for portions of central and southern Minnesota and west central Wisconsin for today and tonight. Hot and humid today with heat index values reaching into the 90s. A few strong to severe storms are possible Sunday night, but coverage looks rather sparse. Some isolated storms could be strong to severe with large hail and damaging winds as the main threats. And now the extended outlook for the period Monday through Saturday. No hazardous weather is expected at this time. Spotter information statement, sky warns spotter activation may be needed. Now the forecast for central Minnesota, from St. Cloud to the northwest Twin Cities suburbs. Today, partly sunny. A 20% chance of showers in the morning. Highs in the mid-80s. East winds 5 to 10 miles an hour. Tonight, mostly cloudy with a 20% chance of thunderstorms in the evening, then partly cloudy overnight. Lows in the upper 60s. Southeast winds up to 10 miles an hour. Monday, partly sunny in the morning then clearing. Highs in the mid-80s. Northwest winds 5 to 10 miles an hour. Monday night, partly cloudy. Lows in the lower 60s. Northwest winds up to 5 miles an hour in the evening becoming light. Tuesday, partly sunny. Highs in the mid-80s. Tuesday night, mostly cloudy. Chance of thunderstorms overnight. Lows in the lower 60s. Chance of thunderstorms 50%. Wednesday, mostly sunny. Highs in the lower 80s. Wednesday night, mostly clear. Lows in the lower 60s. Thursday and Thursday night, partly cloudy. Highs in the mid-80s. Lows in the mid-60s. Friday, mostly sunny. Highs in the mid-80s. Friday night, mostly clear. Lows in the mid-60s. Saturday, mostly sunny. Highs in the mid-80s. Again, the forecast for central Minnesota, from St. Cloud to the northwest Twin Cities suburbs for today, partly sunny. A 20% chance of showers in the morning. Highs in the mid-80s. East winds 5 to 10 miles an hour. At 7 a.m., in Buffalo, it was mostly cloudy. The temperature was 66 degrees. The dew point was 66, and the relative humidity

was 100%. The wind was calm. The pressure was 29.81 inches and rising. In Maple Lake, it was mostly cloudy. The temperature was 68 degrees, the dew point was 64, and the relative humidity was 89%. The wind was calm. The pressure was 29.84 inches and rising. Elsewhere across central Minnesota, temperatures were between 64 and 69 degrees. Fog was reported at Litchfield and Wilmer. At Anoka, it was clear. It was mostly cloudy at the Twin Cities and Crystal. It was cloudy at St. Cloud, Princeton, and Little Falls. Around the state, fog was reported, with a temperature of 66 at Rochester, 64 at Brainerd, 62 at Duluth, and 61 at International Falls. At Mankato, it was mostly cloudy, with a temperature of 68. Once again at 7 a.m., in Buffalo, it was 66 degrees under mostly cloudy skies. And in Maple Lake, it was 68 degrees under mostly cloudy skies. 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The St. Cloud, Minnesota Climate Summary for yesterday, August 29, 2026. Yesterday's high temperature of 80 degrees occurred at 4 p.m. The record high is 94 degrees, which was last set in 1969. Yesterday's low temperature of 67 degrees occurred at 11:59 p.m. The record low is 36 degrees, which was set in 1946. 0.03 inches of precipitation fell yesterday. No snow fell yesterday. The normal high temperature for today is 77 degrees, and the normal low is 54. The record high for today is 98, which occurred in 1921, and the record low is 38, which occurred in 1974. Sunrise today is at 6:35 a.m., and sunset is at 7:57 p.m. The current time is 7:40 a.m. Central Daylight Time. Now here is the hazardous weather outlook for portions of central and southern Minnesota and west central Wisconsin. For today and tonight. Hot and humid today with heat index values reaching into the 90s. A few strong to severe storms are possible Sunday night, but coverage looks rather sparse. Some isolated storms could be strong to severe with large hail and damaging winds as the main threats. And now the extended outlook for the period Monday through Saturday. No hazardous weather is expected at this time. Spotter information statement. Skywarn spotter activation may be needed. Now the forecast for central Minnesota, from St. Cloud to the northwest Twin Cities suburbs. Today, partly sunny. A 20% chance of showers in the morning. Highs in the mid-80s. East winds 5 to 10 miles an hour. Tonight, mostly cloudy with a 20% chance of thunderstorms in the evening, then partly cloudy overnight. Lows in the upper 60s. Southeast winds up to 10 miles an hour. Monday, partly sunny in the morning then clearing. Highs in the mid-80s. Northwest winds 5 to 10 miles an hour. Monday night, partly cloudy. Lows in the lower 60s. Northwest winds up to 5 miles an hour in the evening becoming light. Tuesday, partly sunny. Highs in the mid-80s. Tuesday night, mostly cloudy. Chance of thunderstorms overnight. Lows in the lower 60s. Chance of thunderstorms 50%. Wednesday, mostly sunny. Highs in the lower 80s. Wednesday night, mostly clear. Lows in the lower 60s. Thursday and Thursday night, partly cloudy. Highs in the mid-80s. Lows in the mid-60s. Friday, mostly sunny. Highs in the mid-80s. Friday night, mostly clear. Lows in the mid-60s. Saturday, mostly sunny. Highs in the mid-80s.

Humidity was 89%. The wind was calm. The pressure was 29.84 inches and rising. Elsewhere across central Minnesota, temperatures were between 64 and 69 degrees. Fog was reported at Litchfield and Wilmer. At Anoka, it was clear. It was mostly cloudy at the Twin Cities and Crystal. It was cloudy at St. Cloud, Princeton, and Little Falls. Around the state, fog was reported, with a temperature of 66 at Rochester, 64 at Brainerd, 62 at Duluth, and 61 at International Falls. At Mankato, it was mostly cloudy, with a temperature of 68. Once again at 7 a.m., in Buffalo, it was 66 degrees under mostly cloudy skies. And in Maple Lake, it was 68 degrees under mostly cloudy skies. 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The current time is 7:45 a.m. Central Daylight Time. Now here is the hazardous weather outlook for portions of central and southern Minnesota and west central Wisconsin for today and tonight. Hot and humid today with heat index values reaching into the 90s. A few strong to severe storms are possible Sunday night, but coverage looks rather sparse. Some isolated storms could be strong to severe with large hail and damaging winds as the main threats. And now the extended outlook for the period Monday through Saturday. No hazardous weather is expected at this time. Spotter information statement. Skywarn spotter activation may be needed. Now the forecast for central Minnesota, from St. Cloud to the northwest Twin Cities suburbs. Today, partly sunny. A 20% chance of showers in the morning. Highs in the mid-80s. East winds 5 to 10 miles an hour. Tonight, mostly cloudy with a 20% chance of thunderstorms in the evening, then partly cloudy overnight. Lows in the upper 60s. Southeast winds up to 10 miles an hour. Monday, partly sunny in the morning then clearing. Highs in the mid-80s. Northwest winds 5 to 10 miles an hour. Monday night, partly cloudy. Lows in the lower 60s. Northwest winds up to 5 miles an hour in the evening becoming light. Tuesday, partly sunny. Highs in the mid-80s. Tuesday night, mostly cloudy. Chance of thunderstorms overnight. Lows in the lower 60s. Chance of thunderstorms 50%. Wednesday, mostly sunny. Highs in the lower 80s. Wednesday night, mostly clear. Lows in the lower 60s. Thursday and Thursday night, partly cloudy. Highs in the mid-80s. Lows in the mid-60s. Friday, mostly sunny. Highs in the mid-80s. Friday night, mostly clear. Lows in the mid-60s. Saturday, mostly sunny. Highs in the mid-80s. Again, the forecast for central Minnesota, from St. Cloud to the northwest Twin Cities suburbs for today, partly sunny. A 20% chance of showers in the morning. Highs in the mid-80s. East winds 5 to 10 miles an hour. At 7 a.m., in Buffalo, it was mostly cloudy. The temperature was 66 degrees, the dew point was 66, and the relative humidity was 100%. The wind was calm. The pressure was 29.81 inches and rising. In Maple Lake, it was mostly cloudy. The temperature was 68 degrees. The dew point was 64, and the relative humidity was 89%. The wind was calm. The pressure was 29.84 inches and rising. Elsewhere across central Minnesota, temperatures were between 64 and 69 degrees. Fog was reported at Litchfield and Wilmer. At Anoka, it was clear. It was mostly cloudy at the Twin Cities and Crystal.
It was cloudy at St. Cloud.

at St. Cloud, Princeton, and Little Falls. Around the state, fog was reported, with a temperature of 66 at Rochester, 64 at Brainerd, 62 at Duluth, and 61 at International Falls. At Mankato, it was mostly cloudy, with a temperature of 68. Once again at 7 a.m., in Buffalo, it was 66 degrees under mostly cloudy skies. And in Maple Lake, it was 68 degrees under mostly cloudy skies. 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The St. Cloud, Minnesota climate summary for yesterday, August 29, 2026. Yesterday's high temperature of 80 degrees occurred at 4 p.m. The record high is 94 degrees, which was last set in 1969. Yesterday's low temperature of 67 degrees occurred at 11:59 p.m. The record low is 36 degrees, which was set in 1946. 0.03 inches of precipitation fell yesterday. No snow fell yesterday. The normal high temperature for today is 77 degrees, and the normal low is 54. The record high for today is 98, which occurred in 1921, and the record low is 38, which occurred in 1974. Sunrise today is at 6:35 a.m., and sunset is at 7:57 p.m. The current time is 8:01 a.m. Central Daylight Time. Now here is the hazardous weather outlook for portions of central and southern Minnesota and west central Wisconsin. For today and tonight. Hot and humid today with heat index values reaching into the 90s. A few strong to severe storms are possible Sunday night, but coverage looks rather sparse. Some isolated storms could be strong to severe with large hail and damaging winds as the main threats. And now the extended outlook for the period Monday through Saturday. No hazardous weather is expected at this time. Spotter information statement. Skywarn spotter activation may be needed. Now the forecast for central Minnesota, from St. Cloud to the northwest Twin Cities suburbs. Today, partly sunny. A 20% chance of showers in the morning. Highs in the mid-80s. East winds 5 to 10 miles an hour. Tonight, mostly cloudy with a 20% chance of thunderstorms in the evening, then partly cloudy overnight. Lows in the upper 60s. Southeast winds up to 10 miles an hour. Monday, partly sunny in the morning then clearing. Highs in the mid-80s. Northwest winds 5 to 10 miles an hour. Monday night, partly cloudy. Lows in the lower 60s. Northwest winds up to 5 miles an hour in the evening becoming light. Tuesday, partly sunny. Highs in the mid-80s. Tuesday night, mostly cloudy. Chance of thunderstorms overnight. Lows in the lower 60s. Chance of thunderstorms 50%. Wednesday, mostly sunny. Highs in the lower 80s. Wednesday night, mostly clear. Lows in the lower 60s. Thursday and Thursday night, partly cloudy. Highs in the mid-80s. Lows in the mid-60s. Friday, mostly sunny. Highs in the mid-80s. Friday night, mostly clear. Lows in the mid-60s. Saturday, mostly sunny. Highs in the mid-80s. Again, the forecast for central Minnesota, from St. Cloud to the northwest Twin Cities suburbs for today, partly sunny. A 20% chance of showers in the morning. Highs in the mid-80s. East winds 5 to 10 miles an hour. 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The current time is 8:04 a.m. Central Daylight Time.
Now here is the hazardous weather outlook for portions of central and southern Minnesota and west central Wisconsin for today and tonight. Hot and humid today with heat index values reaching into the 90s. A few strong to severe storms are possible Sunday night, but coverage looks rather sparse. Some isolated storms could be strong to severe with large hail and damaging winds as the main threats. And now the extended outlook for the period Monday through Saturday. No hazardous weather is expected at this time. Spotter information statement. Sky warns spotter activation may be needed. Now the forecast for central Minnesota, from St. Cloud to the northwest Twin Cities suburbs. Today, partly sunny. A 20% chance of showers in the morning. Highs in the mid-80s. East winds 5 to 10 miles an hour. Tonight, mostly cloudy with a 20% chance of thunderstorms in the evening, then partly cloudy overnight. Lows in the upper 60s. Southeast winds up to 10 miles an hour. Monday, partly sunny in the morning then clearing. Highs in the mid-80s. Northwest winds 5 to 10 miles an hour. Monday night, partly cloudy. Lows in the lower 60s. Northwest winds up to 5 miles an hour in the evening becoming light. Tuesday, partly sunny. Highs in the mid-80s. Tuesday night, mostly cloudy. Chance of thunderstorms overnight. Lows in the lower 60s. Chance of thunderstorms 50%. Wednesday, mostly sunny. Highs in the lower 80s. Wednesday night, mostly clear. Lows in the lower 60s. Thursday and Thursday night, partly cloudy. Highs in the mid-80s. Lows in the mid-60s. Friday, mostly sunny. Highs in the mid-80s. Friday night, mostly clear. Lows in the mid-60s. Saturday, mostly sunny. Highs in the mid-80s. Again, the forecast for central Minnesota, from St. Cloud to the northwest Twin Cities suburbs for today, partly sunny. A 20% chance of showers in the morning. Highs in the mid-80s. East winds 5 to 10 miles an hour. 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The current time is 8:07 a.m. Central Daylight Time. Now here is the hazardous weather outlook for portions of central and southern Minnesota and west central Wisconsin for today and tonight. Hot and humid today with heat index values reaching into the 90s. A few strong to severe storms are possible Sunday night, but coverage looks rather sparse. Some isolated storms could be strong to severe with large hail and damaging winds as the main threats. And now the extended outlook for the period Monday through Saturday. No hazardous weather is expected at this time. Spotter information statement. Sky warns spotter activation may be needed. Now the forecast for central Minnesota, from St. Cloud to the northwest Twin Cities suburbs. Today, partly sunny. A 20% chance of showers in the morning. Highs in the mid-80s. East winds 5 to 10 miles an hour. Tonight, mostly cloudy with a 20% chance of thunderstorms in the evening, then partly cloudy overnight. Lows in the upper 60s. Southeast winds up to 10 miles an hour. Monday, partly sunny in the morning then clearing. Highs in the mid-80s. Northwest winds 5 to 10 miles an hour. Monday night, partly cloudy. Lows in the lower 60s. Northwest winds up to 5 miles an hour in the evening becoming light. Tuesday, partly sunny. Highs in the mid-80s. Tuesday night, mostly cloudy. Chance of thunderstorms overnight. Lows in the lower 60s. Chance of thunderstorms 50%. Wednesday, mostly sunny. Highs in the lower 80s.
Wednesday night, mostly clear. Lows in the lower 60s. Thursday and Thursday night, partly cloudy. Highs in the mid 80s. Lows in the mid 60s. Friday, mostly sunny. Highs in the mid 80s. Friday night, mostly clear. Lows in the mid 60s. Saturday, mostly sunny. Highs in the mid 80s. Again, the forecast for central Minnesota, from St. Cloud to the northwest Twin Cities suburbs for today, partly sunny. A 20% chance of showers in the morning. Highs in the mid 80s. East winds 5 to 10 miles an hour. 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The St. Cloud, Minnesota climate summary for yesterday, August 29, 2026. Yesterday's high temperature of 80 degrees occurred at 4 p.m. The record high is 94 degrees, which was last set in 1969. Yesterday's low temperature of 67 degrees occurred at 11:59 p.m. The record low is 36 degrees, which was set in 1946. 0.03 inches of precipitation fell yesterday. No snow fell yesterday. The normal high temperature for today is 77 degrees, and the normal low is 54. The record high for today is 98, which occurred in 1921, and the record low is 38, which occurred in 1974. Sunrise today is at 6:35 a.m., and sunset is at 7:57 p.m. The current time is 8:11 a.m. Central Daylight Time. Now here is the hazardous weather outlook for portions of central and southern Minnesota and west central Wisconsin. For today and tonight. Hot and humid today with heat index values reaching into the 90s. A few strong to severe storms are possible Sunday night, but coverage looks rather sparse. Some isolated storms could be strong to severe with large hail and damaging winds as the main threats. And now the extended outlook for the period Monday through Saturday. No hazardous weather is expected at this time. Spotter information statement. Skywarn spotter activation may be needed. Now the forecast for central Minnesota, from St. Cloud to the northwest Twin Cities suburbs. Today, partly sunny. A 20% chance of showers in the morning. Highs in the mid-80s. East winds 5 to 10 miles an hour. Tonight, mostly cloudy with a 20% chance of thunderstorms in the evening, then partly cloudy overnight. Lows in the upper 60s. Southeast winds up to 10 miles an hour. Monday, partly sunny in the morning then clearing. Highs in the mid-80s. Northwest winds 5 to 10 miles an hour. Monday night, partly cloudy. Lows in the lower 60s. Northwest winds up to 5 miles an hour in the evening becoming light. Tuesday, partly sunny. Highs in the mid-80s. Tuesday night, mostly cloudy. Chance of thunderstorms overnight. Lows in the lower 60s. Chance of thunderstorms 50%. Wednesday, mostly sunny. Highs in the lower 80s. Wednesday night, mostly clear. Lows in the lower 60s. Thursday and Thursday night, partly cloudy. Highs in the mid 80s. Lows in the mid 60s. Friday, mostly sunny. Highs in the mid 80s. Friday night, mostly clear. Lows in the mid 60s. Saturday, mostly sunny. Highs in the mid-80s. Again, the forecast for central Minnesota, from St. Cloud to the northwest Twin Cities suburbs for today, partly sunny. A 20% chance of showers in the morning. Highs in the mid-80s. East winds 5 to 10 miles an hour. This is weather radio station WNG676 Clearwater, broadcasting on a frequency of 162.50 MHz.
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The current time is 8:14 a.m. Central Daylight Time. Now here is the hazardous weather outlook for portions of central and southern Minnesota and west central Wisconsin for today and tonight. Hot and humid today with heat index values reaching into the 90s. A few strong to severe storms are possible Sunday night, but coverage looks rather sparse. Some isolated storms could be strong to severe with large hail and damaging winds as the main threats. And now the extended outlook for the period Monday through Saturday. No hazardous weather is expected at this time. Spotter information statement. Sky warns spotter activation may be needed. Now the forecast for central Minnesota, from St. Cloud to the northwest Twin Cities suburbs. Today, partly sunny. A 20% chance of showers in the morning. Highs in the mid-80s. East winds 5 to 10 miles an hour. Tonight, mostly cloudy with a 20% chance of thunderstorms in the evening, then partly cloudy overnight. Lows in the upper 60s. Southeast winds up to 10 miles an hour. Monday, partly sunny in the morning then clearing. Highs in the mid-80s. Northwest winds 5 to 10 miles an hour. Monday night, partly cloudy. Lows in the lower 60s. Northwest winds up to 5 miles an hour in the evening becoming light. Tuesday, partly sunny. Highs in the mid-80s. Tuesday night, mostly cloudy. Chance of thunderstorms overnight. Lows in the lower 60s. Chance of thunderstorms 50%. Wednesday, mostly sunny. Highs in the lower 80s. Wednesday night, mostly clear. Lows in the lower 60s. Thursday and Thursday night, partly cloudy. Highs in the mid-80s. Lows in the mid-60s. Friday, mostly sunny. Highs in the mid-80s. Friday night, mostly clear. Lows in the mid-60s. Saturday, mostly sunny. Highs in the mid-80s. Again, the forecast for central Minnesota, from St. Cloud to the northwest Twin Cities suburbs for today, partly sunny. A 20% chance of showers in the morning. Highs in the mid-80s. East winds 5 to 10 miles an hour. 8 a.m. in Buffalo, it was cloudy. The temperature was 66 degrees, the dew point was 66, and the relative humidity was 100%. The wind was northeast at 8 miles an hour. The pressure was 29.81 inches and rising. In Maple Lake, it was cloudy. The temperature was 68 degrees, the dew point was 65, and the relative humidity was 88%. The wind was east at 8 miles an hour. The pressure was 29.82 inches and steady. Elsewhere across central Minnesota, temperatures were between 64 and 69 degrees. Fog was reported at Litchfield and Wilmer. At Anoka, it was sunny. It was cloudy at the Twin Cities, St. Cloud, Crystal, Princeton, and Little Falls. Around the state, fog was reported, with a temperature of 67 at Rochester, 62 at Duluth, and 62 at International Falls. At Mankato, it was mostly sunny, with a temperature of 70. At Brainerd, rain and fog were reported, with a temperature of 64. Once again at 8 a.m., in Buffalo, it was 66 degrees under cloudy skies. And in Maple Lake, it was 68 degrees under cloudy skies. 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The current time is 8:18 a.m. Central Daylight Time. Now here is the hazardous weather outlook for portions of central and southern Minnesota and west central Wisconsin for today and tonight.
hot and humid today with heat index values reaching into the 90s. A few strong to severe storms are possible Sunday night, but coverage looks rather sparse. Some isolated storms could be strong to severe with large hail and damaging winds as the main threats. And now the extended outlook for the period Monday through Saturday. No hazardous weather is expected at this time. Spotter information statement. Sky warns spotter activation may be needed. Now the forecast for central Minnesota, from St. Cloud to the northwest Twin Cities suburbs. Today, partly sunny. A 20% chance of showers in the morning. Highs in the mid-80s. East winds 5 to 10 miles an hour. Tonight, mostly cloudy with a 20% chance of thunderstorms in the evening, then partly cloudy overnight. Lows in the upper 60s. Southeast winds up to 10 miles an hour. Monday, partly sunny in the morning then clearing. Highs in the mid-80s. Northwest winds 5 to 10 miles an hour. Monday night, partly cloudy. Lows in the lower 60s. Northwest winds up to 5 miles an hour in the evening becoming light. Tuesday, partly sunny. Highs in the mid-80s. Tuesday night, mostly cloudy. Chance of thunderstorms overnight. Lows in the lower 60s. Chance of thunderstorms 50%. Wednesday, mostly sunny. Highs in the lower 80s. Wednesday night, mostly clear. Lows in the lower 60s. Thursday and Thursday night, partly cloudy. Highs in the mid-80s. Lows in the mid-60s. Friday, mostly sunny. Highs in the mid-80s. Friday night, mostly clear. Lows in the mid-60s. Saturday, mostly sunny. Highs in the mid-80s. Again, the forecast for central Minnesota, from St. Cloud to the northwest Twin Cities suburbs for today, partly sunny. A 20% chance of showers in the morning. Highs in the mid-80s. East winds 5 to 10 miles an hour. The St. Cloud, Minnesota climate summary for yesterday, August 29, 2026. Yesterday's high temperature of 80 degrees occurred at 4 p.m. The record high is 94 degrees, which was last set in 1969. Yesterday's low temperature of 67 degrees occurred at 11:59 p.m. The record low is 36 degrees, which was set in 1946. 0.03 inches of precipitation fell yesterday. No snow fell yesterday. The normal high temperature for today is 77 degrees, and the normal low is 54. The record high for today is 98, which occurred in 1921, and the record low is 38, which occurred in 1974. Sunrise today is at 6:35 a.m., and sunset is at 7:57 p.m. At 8 a.m., in Buffalo, it was cloudy. The temperature was 66 degrees, the dew point was 66, and the relative humidity was 100%. The wind was northeast at 8 miles an hour. The pressure was 29.81 inches and rising. In Maple Lake, it was cloudy. The temperature was 68 degrees, the dew point was 65, and the relative humidity was 88%. The wind was east at 8 miles an hour. The pressure was 29.82 inches and steady. Elsewhere across central Minnesota, temperatures were between 64 and 69 degrees. Fog was reported at Litchfield and Wilmer. At Anoka, it was sunny. It was cloudy at the Twin Cities, St. Cloud, Crystal, Princeton, and Little Falls. Around the state, fog was reported, with a temperature of 67 at Rochester, 62 at Duluth, and 62 at International Falls. At Mankato, it was mostly sunny, with a temperature of 70. At Brainerd, rain and fog were reported, with a temperature of 64. Once again at 8 a.m., in Buffalo, it was 66 degrees under cloudy skies. And in Maple Lake, it was 68 degrees under cloudy skies.
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The current time is 8:24 a.m. Central Daylight Time. Now here is the hazardous weather outlook for portions of central and southern Minnesota and west central Wisconsin for today and tonight. Hot and humid today with heat index values reaching into the 90s. A few strong to severe storms are possible Sunday night, but coverage looks rather sparse. Some isolated storms could be strong to severe with large hail and damaging winds as the main threats. And now the extended outlook for the period Monday through Saturday. No hazardous weather is expected at this time. Spotter information statement. Sky warns spotter activation may be needed. Now the forecast for central Minnesota, from St. Cloud to the northwest Twin Cities suburbs. Today, partly sunny. A 20% chance of showers in the morning. Highs in the mid-80s. East winds 5 to 10 miles an hour. Tonight, mostly cloudy with a 20% chance of thunderstorms in the evening, then partly cloudy overnight. Lows in the upper 60s. Southeast winds up to 10 miles an hour. Monday, partly sunny in the morning then clearing. Highs in the mid-80s. Northwest winds 5 to 10 miles an hour. Monday night, partly cloudy. Lows in the lower 60s. Northwest winds up to 5 miles an hour in the evening becoming light. Tuesday, partly sunny. Highs in the mid-80s. Tuesday night, mostly cloudy. Chance of thunderstorms overnight. Lows in the lower 60s. Chance of thunderstorms 50%. Wednesday, mostly sunny. Highs in the lower 80s. Wednesday night, mostly clear. Lows in the lower 60s. Thursday and Thursday night, partly cloudy. Highs in the mid-80s. Lows in the mid-60s. Friday, mostly sunny. Highs in the mid-80s. Friday night, mostly clear. Lows in the mid-60s. Saturday, mostly sunny. Highs in the mid-80s. Again, the forecast for central Minnesota, from St. Cloud to the northwest Twin Cities suburbs for today, partly sunny. A 20% chance of showers in the morning. Highs in the mid-80s. East winds 5 to 10 miles an hour. At 8 a.m., in Buffalo, it was cloudy. The temperature was 66 degrees, the dew point was 66, and the relative humidity was 100%. The wind was northeast at 8 miles an hour. The pressure was 29.81 inches and rising. In Maple Lake, it was cloudy. The temperature was 68 degrees, the dew point was 65, and the relative humidity was 88%. The wind was east at 8 miles an hour. The pressure was 29.82 inches and steady. Elsewhere across central Minnesota, temperatures were between 64 and 69 degrees. Fog was reported at Litchfield and Wilmer. At Anoka, it was sunny. It was cloudy at the Twin Cities, St. Cloud, Crystal, Princeton, and Little Falls. Around the state, fog was reported with a temperature of 67 at Rochester, 62 at Duluth, and 62 at International Falls. At Mankato, it was mostly sunny, with a temperature of 70. At Brainerd, rain and fog were reported, with a temperature of 64. Once again at 8 a.m., in Buffalo, it was 66 degrees under cloudy skies. And in Maple Lake, it was 68 degrees under cloudy skies. 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The current time is 8:28 a.m. Central Daylight Time.
Now here is the hazardous weather outlook for portions of central and southern Minnesota and west central Wisconsin for today and tonight. Hot and humid today with heat index values reaching into the 90s. A few strong to severe storms are possible Sunday night, but coverage looks rather sparse. Some isolated storms could be strong to severe with large hail and damaging winds as the main threats. And now the extended outlook for the period Monday through Saturday. No hazardous weather is expected at this time. Spotter information statement. Sky warns spotter activation may be needed. Now the forecast for central Minnesota, from St. Cloud to the northwest Twin Cities suburbs. Today, partly sunny. A 20% chance of showers in the morning. Highs in the mid-80s. East winds 5 to 10 miles an hour. Tonight, mostly cloudy with a 20% chance of thunderstorms in the evening, then partly cloudy overnight. Lows in the upper 60s. Southeast winds up to 10 miles an hour. Monday, partly sunny in the morning then clearing. Highs in the mid-80s. Northwest winds 5 to 10 miles an hour. Monday night, partly cloudy. Lows in the lower 60s. Northwest winds up to 5 miles an hour in the evening becoming light. Tuesday, partly sunny. Highs in the mid-80s. Tuesday night, mostly cloudy. Chance of thunderstorms overnight. Lows in the lower 60s. Chance of thunderstorms 50%. Wednesday, mostly sunny. Highs in the lower 80s. Wednesday night, mostly clear. Lows in the lower 60s. Thursday and Thursday night, partly cloudy. Highs in the mid-80s. Lows in the mid-60s. Friday, mostly sunny. Highs in the mid-80s. Friday night, mostly clear. Lows in the mid-60s. Saturday, mostly sunny. Highs in the mid-80s. Again, the forecast for central Minnesota, from St. Cloud to the northwest Twin Cities suburbs for today, partly sunny. A 20% chance of showers in the morning. Highs in the mid-80s. East winds 5 to 10 miles an hour. The St. Cloud, Minnesota climate summary for yesterday, August 29, 2026. Yesterday's high temperature of 80 degrees occurred at 4 p.m. The record high is 94 degrees, which was last set in 1969. Yesterday's low temperature of 67 degrees occurred at 11:59 p.m. The record low is 36 degrees, which was set in 1946. 0.03 inches of precipitation fell yesterday. No snow fell yesterday. The normal high temperature for today is 77 degrees, and the normal low is 54. The record high for today is 98, which occurred in 1921, and the record low is 38, which occurred in 1974. Sunrise today is at 6:35 a.m., and sunset is at 7:57 p.m. At 8 a.m., in Buffalo, it was cloudy. The temperature was 66 degrees, the dew point was 66, and the relative humidity was 100%. The wind was northeast at 8 miles an hour. The pressure was 29.81 inches and rising. In Maple Lake, it was cloudy. The temperature was 68 degrees, the dew point was 65, and the relative humidity was 88%. The wind was east at 8 miles an hour. The pressure was 29.82 inches and steady. Elsewhere across central Minnesota, temperatures were between 64 and 69 degrees. Fog was reported at Litchfield and Wilmer. At Anoka, it was sunny. It was cloudy at the Twin Cities, St. Cloud, Crystal, Princeton, and Little Falls. Around the state, fog was reported, with a temperature of 67 at Rochester, 62 at Duluth, and 62 at International Falls. At Mankato, it was mostly sunny, with a temperature of 70. At Brainerd, rain and fog were reported, with a temperature of 64. Once again at 8 a.m., in Buffalo,
it was 66 degrees under cloudy skies. And in Maple Lake, it was 68 degrees under cloudy skies. 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The current time is 8:34 a.m. Central Daylight Time. Now here is the hazardous weather outlook for portions of central and southern Minnesota and west central Wisconsin for today and tonight. Hot and humid today with heat index values reaching into the 90s. A few strong to severe storms are possible Sunday night, but coverage looks rather sparse. Some isolated storms could be strong to severe with large hail and damaging winds as the main threats. And now the extended outlook for the period Monday through Saturday. No hazardous weather is expected at this time. Spotter information statement, Skywarn spotter activation may be needed. Now the forecast for central Minnesota, from St. Cloud to the northwest Twin Cities suburbs. Today, partly sunny. A 20% chance of showers in the morning. Highs in the mid-80s. East winds 5 to 10 miles an hour. Tonight, mostly cloudy with a 20% chance of thunderstorms in the evening, then partly cloudy overnight. Lows in the upper 60s. Southeast winds up to 10 miles an hour. Monday, partly sunny in the morning then clearing. Highs in the mid-80s. Northwest winds 5 to 10 miles an hour. Monday night, partly cloudy. Lows in the lower 60s. Northwest winds up to 5 miles an hour in the evening becoming light. Tuesday, partly sunny. Highs in the mid-80s. Tuesday night, mostly cloudy. Chance of thunderstorms overnight. Lows in the lower 60s. Chance of thunderstorms 50%. Wednesday, mostly sunny. Highs in the lower 80s. Wednesday night, mostly clear. Lows in the lower 60s. Thursday and Thursday night, partly cloudy. Highs in the mid-80s. Lows in the mid-60s. Friday, mostly sunny. Highs in the mid-80s. Friday night, mostly clear. Lows in the mid-60s. Saturday, mostly sunny. Highs in the mid-80s. Again, the forecast for central Minnesota, from St. Cloud to the northwest Twin Cities suburbs for today, partly sunny. A 20% chance of showers in the morning. Highs in the mid-80s. East winds 5 to 10 miles an hour. At 8 a.m., in Buffalo, it was cloudy. The temperature was 66 degrees, the dew point was 66, and the relative humidity was 100%. The wind was northeast at 8 miles an hour. The pressure was 29.81 inches and rising. In Maple Lake, it was cloudy. The temperature was 68 degrees, the dew point was 65, and the relative humidity was 88%. The wind was east at 8 miles an hour. The pressure was 29.82 inches and steady. Elsewhere across central Minnesota, temperatures were between 64 and 69 degrees. Fog was reported at Litchfield and Wilmer. At Anoka, it was sunny. It was cloudy at the Twin Cities, St. Cloud, Crystal, Princeton, and Little Falls. Around the state, fog was reported, with a temperature of 67 at Rochester, 62 at Duluth, and 62 at International Falls. At Mankato, it was mostly sunny, with a temperature of 70. At Brainerd, rain and fog were reported, with a temperature of 64. Once again at 8 a.m., in Buffalo, it was 66 degrees under cloudy skies. And in Maple Lake, it was 68 degrees under cloudy skies. 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
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The current time is 8:39 a.m. Central Daylight Time. Now here is the hazardous weather outlook for portions of central and southern Minnesota and west central Wisconsin for today and tonight. Hot and humid today with heat index values reaching into the 90s. A few strong to severe storms are possible Sunday night, but coverage looks rather sparse. Some isolated storms could be strong to severe with large hail and damaging winds as the main threats. And now the extended outlook for the period Monday through Saturday. No hazardous weather is expected at this time. Spotter information statement. Sky warns spotter activation may be needed. Now the forecast for central Minnesota, from St. Cloud to the northwest Twin Cities suburbs. Today, partly sunny. A 20% chance of showers in the morning. Highs in the mid-80s. East winds 5 to 10 miles an hour. Tonight, mostly cloudy with a 20% chance of thunderstorms in the evening, then partly cloudy overnight. Lows in the upper 60s. Southeast winds up to 10 miles an hour. Monday, partly sunny in the morning then clearing. Highs in the mid-80s. Northwest winds 5 to 10 miles an hour. Monday night, partly cloudy. Lows in the lower 60s. Northwest winds up to 5 miles an hour in the evening becoming light. Tuesday, partly sunny. Highs in the mid-80s. Tuesday night, mostly cloudy. Chance of thunderstorms overnight. Lows in the lower 60s. Chance of thunderstorms 50%. Wednesday, mostly sunny. Highs in the lower 80s. Wednesday night, mostly clear. Lows in the lower 60s. Thursday and Thursday night, partly cloudy. Highs in the mid-80s. Lows in the mid-60s. Friday, mostly sunny. Highs in the mid-80s. Friday night, mostly clear. Lows in the mid-60s. Saturday, mostly sunny. Highs in the mid-80s. Again, the forecast for central Minnesota, from St. Cloud to the northwest Twin Cities suburbs for today, partly sunny. A 20% chance of showers in the morning. Highs in the mid-80s. East winds 5 to 10 miles an hour. The St. Cloud, Minnesota climate summary for yesterday, August 29, 2026. Yesterday's high temperature of 80 degrees occurred at 4 p.m. The record high is 94 degrees, which was last set in 1969. Yesterday's low temperature of 67 degrees occurred at 11:59 p.m. The record low is 36 degrees, which was set in 1946. 0.03 inches of precipitation fell yesterday. No snow fell yesterday. The normal high temperature for today is 77 degrees, and the normal low is 54. The record high for today is 98, which occurred in 1921, and the record low is 38, which occurred in 1974. Sunrise today is at 6:35 a.m. and sunset is at 7:57 p.m. At 8 a.m. in Buffalo, it was cloudy. The temperature was 66 degrees, the dew point was 66, and the relative humidity was 100%. The wind was northeast at 8 miles an hour. The pressure was 29.81 inches and rising. In Maple Lake, it was cloudy, the temperature was 68 degrees, the dew point was 65, and the relative humidity was 88%. The wind was east at 8 miles an hour. The pressure was 29.82 inches and steady. Elsewhere across central Minnesota, temperatures were between 64 and 69 degrees. Fog was reported at Litchfield and Wilmer. At Anoka, it was sunny. It was cloudy at the Twin Cities, St. Cloud, Crystal, Princeton, and Little Falls. Around the state, fog was reported, with a temperature of 67 at Rochester, 62 at Duluth, and 62 at International Falls. At Mankato, it was mostly sunny, with a temperature of 70.
Ed Brainerd, rain and fog were reported, with a temperature of 64. Once again at 8 a.m., in Buffalo, it was 66 degrees under cloudy skies. And in Maple Lake,

Severe storms are possible Sunday night, but coverage looks rather sparse. Some isolated storms could be strong to severe with large hail and damaging winds as the main threats. And now the extended outlook for the period Monday through Saturday. No hazardous weather is expected at this time. Spotter information statement, Sky warns spotter activation may be needed. Now the forecast for central Minnesota, from St. Cloud to the northwest Twin Cities suburbs. Today, partly sunny. A 20% chance of showers in the morning. Highs in the mid-80s. East winds 5 to 10 miles an hour. Tonight, mostly cloudy with a 20% chance of thunderstorms in the evening, then partly cloudy overnight. Lows in the upper 60s. Southeast winds up to 10 miles an hour. Monday, partly sunny in the morning then clearing. Highs in the mid-80s. Northwest winds 5 to 10 miles an hour. Monday night, partly cloudy. Lows in the lower 60s. Northwest winds up to 5 miles an hour in the evening becoming light. Tuesday, partly sunny. Highs in the mid-80s. Tuesday night, mostly cloudy. Chance of thunderstorms overnight. Lows in the lower 60s. Chance of thunderstorms 50%. Wednesday, mostly sunny. Highs in the lower 80s. Wednesday night, mostly clear. Lows in the lower 60s. Thursday and Thursday night, partly cloudy. Highs in the mid-80s. Lows in the mid-60s. Friday, mostly sunny. Highs in the mid-80s. Friday night, mostly clear. Lows in the mid-60s. Saturday, mostly sunny. Highs in the mid-80s. Again, the forecast for central Minnesota, from St. Cloud to the northwest Twin Cities suburbs for today, partly sunny. A 20% chance of showers in the morning. Highs in the mid-80s. East winds 5 to 10 miles an hour. At 8 a.m., in Buffalo, it was cloudy. The temperature was 66 degrees, the dew point was 66, and the relative humidity was 100%. The wind was northeast at 8 miles an hour. The pressure was 29.81 inches and rising. In Maple Lake, it was cloudy. The temperature was 68 degrees, the dew point was 65, and the relative humidity was 88%. The wind was east at 8 miles an hour. The pressure was 29.82 inches and steady. Elsewhere across central Minnesota, temperatures were between 64 and 69 degrees. Fog was reported at Litchfield and Wilmer. At Anoka, it was sunny. It was cloudy at the Twin Cities, St. Cloud, Crystal, Princeton, and Little Falls. Around the state, fog was reported, with a temperature of 67 at Rochester, 62 at Duluth, and 62 at International Falls. At Mankato, it was mostly sunny, with a temperature of 70. At Brainerd, rain and fog were reported, with a temperature of 64. Once again at 8 a.m., in Buffalo, it was 66 degrees under cloudy skies. And in Maple Lake, it was 68 degrees under cloudy skies. 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The current time is 8:49 a.m. Central Daylight Time. Now here is the hazardous weather outlook for portions of central and southern Minnesota and west central Wisconsin for today and tonight. Hot and humid today with heat index values reaching into the 90s. A few strong to severe storms are possible Sunday night, but coverage looks rather sparse. Some isolated storms could be strong to severe with large hail and damaging winds as the main threats. And now the extended outlook for the period Monday through Saturday. No hazardous weather is expected at this time. Spotter information statement, Sky warns spotter activation may be needed.
Now the

forecast for central Minnesota, from St. Cloud to the northwest Twin Cities suburbs. Today, partly sunny. A 20% chance of showers in the morning. Highs in the mid-80s. East winds 5 to 10 miles an hour. Tonight, mostly cloudy with a 20% chance of thunderstorms in the evening, then partly cloudy overnight. Lows in the upper 60s. Southeast winds up to 10 miles an hour. Monday, partly sunny in the morning then clearing. Highs in the mid-80s. Northwest winds 5 to 10 miles an hour. Monday night, partly cloudy. Lows in the lower 60s. Northwest winds up to 5 miles an hour in the evening becoming light. Tuesday, partly sunny. Highs in the mid-80s. Tuesday night, mostly cloudy. Chance of thunderstorms overnight. Lows in the lower 60s. Chance of thunderstorms 50%. Wednesday, mostly sunny. Highs in the lower 80s. Wednesday night, mostly clear. Lows in the lower 60s. Thursday and Thursday night, partly cloudy. Highs in the mid-80s. Lows in the mid-60s. Friday, mostly sunny. Highs in the mid-80s. Friday night, mostly clear. Lows in the mid-60s. Saturday, mostly sunny. Highs in the mid-80s. Again, the forecast for central Minnesota, from St. Cloud to the northwest Twin Cities suburbs for today, partly sunny. A 20% chance of showers in the morning. Highs in the mid-80s. East winds 5 to 10 miles an hour. The St. Cloud, Minnesota climate summary for yesterday, August 29, 2026. Yesterday's high temperature of 80 degrees occurred at 4 p.m. The record high is 94 degrees, which was last set in 1969. Yesterday's low temperature of 67 degrees occurred at 11:59 p.m. The record low is 36 degrees, which was set in 1946. 0.03 inches of precipitation fell yesterday. No snow fell yesterday. The normal high temperature for today is 77 degrees, and the normal low is 54. The record high for today is 98, which occurred in 1921, and the record low is 38, which occurred in 1974. Sunrise today is at 6:35 a.m. and sunset is at 7:57 p.m. At 8 a.m., in Buffalo, it was cloudy. The temperature was 66 degrees, the dew point was 66, and the relative humidity was 100%. The wind was northeast at 8 miles an hour. The pressure was 29.81 inches and rising. In Maple Lake, it was cloudy. The temperature was 68 degrees, the dew point was 65, and the relative humidity was 88%. The wind was east at 8 miles an hour. The pressure was 29.82 inches and steady. Elsewhere across central Minnesota, temperatures were between 64 and 69 degrees. Fog was reported at Litchfield and Wilmer. At Anoka, it was sunny. It was cloudy at the Twin Cities, St. Cloud, Crystal, Princeton, and Little Falls. Around the state, fog was reported, with a temperature of 67 at Rochester, 62 at Duluth, and 62 at International Falls. At Mankato, it was mostly sunny, with a temperature of 70. At Brainerd, rain and fog were reported, with a temperature of 64. Once again at 8 a.m., in Buffalo, it was 66 degrees under cloudy skies. And in Maple Lake, it was 68 degrees under cloudy skies. 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The current time is 8:54 a.m. Central Daylight Time. Now here is the hazardous weather outlook for portions of central and southern Minnesota and west central Wisconsin. For today and tonight,
Hot and humid today with heat index values reaching into the 90s. A few strong to severe storms are possible Sunday night, but coverage looks rather sparse. Some isolated storms could be strong to severe with large hail and damaging winds as the main threats. And now the extended outlook for the period Monday through Saturday. No hazardous weather is expected at this time. Spotter information statement, Sky warns spotter activation may be needed. Now the forecast for central Minnesota, from St. Cloud to the northwest Twin Cities suburbs. Today, partly sunny. A 20% chance of showers in the morning. Highs in the mid-80s. East winds 5 to 10 miles an hour. Tonight, mostly cloudy with a 20% chance of thunderstorms in the evening, then partly cloudy overnight. Lows in the upper 60s. Southeast winds up to 10 miles an hour. Monday, partly sunny in the morning then clearing. Highs in the mid-80s. Northwest winds 5 to 10 miles an hour. Monday night, partly cloudy. Lows in the lower 60s. Northwest winds up to 5 miles an hour in the evening becoming light. Tuesday, partly sunny. Highs in the mid-80s. Tuesday night, mostly cloudy. Chance of thunderstorms overnight. Lows in the lower 60s. Chance of thunderstorms 50%. Wednesday, mostly sunny. Highs in the lower 80s. Wednesday night, mostly clear. Lows in the lower 60s. Thursday and Thursday night, partly cloudy. Highs in the mid-80s. Lows in the mid-60s. Friday, mostly sunny. Highs in the mid-80s. Friday night, mostly clear. Lows in the mid-60s. Saturday, mostly sunny. Highs in the mid-80s. Again, the forecast for central Minnesota, from St. Cloud to the northwest Twin Cities suburbs for today, partly sunny. A 20% chance of showers in the morning. Highs in the mid-80s. East winds 5 to 10 miles an hour. At 8 a.m., in Buffalo, it was cloudy. The temperature was 66 degrees, the dew point was 66, and the relative humidity was 100%. The wind was northeast at 8 miles an hour. The pressure was 29.81 inches and rising. In Maple Lake, it was cloudy. The temperature was 68 degrees, the dew point was 65, and the relative humidity was 88%. The wind was east at 8 miles an hour. The pressure was 29.82 inches and steady. Elsewhere across central Minnesota, temperatures were between 64 and 69 degrees. Fog was reported at Litchfield and Wilmer. At Anoka, it was sunny. It was cloudy at the Twin Cities, St. Cloud, Crystal, Princeton, and Little Falls. Around the state, fog was reported, with a temperature of 67 at Rochester, 62 at Duluth, and 62 at International Falls. At Mankato, it was mostly sunny, with a temperature of 70. At Brainerd, rain and fog were reported, with a temperature of 64. Once again at 8 a.m., in Buffalo, it was 66 degrees under cloudy skies. And in Maple Lake, it was 68 degrees under cloudy skies. 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The current time is 8:59 a.m. Central Daylight Time. Now here is the hazardous weather outlook for portions of central and southern Minnesota and west central Wisconsin for today and tonight. Hot and humid today with heat index values reaching into the 90s. A few strong to severe storms are possible Sunday night, but coverage looks rather sparse. Some isolated storms could be strong to severe with large hail and damaging winds as the main threats. And now the extended outlook for the period Monday through Saturday. No hazardous weather is expected at this time.
Spotter information statement. Skywarn spotter activation may be needed. Now the forecast for central Minnesota, from St. Cloud to the northwest Twin Cities suburbs. Today, partly sunny. A 20% chance of showers in the morning. Highs in the mid-80s. East winds 5 to 10 miles an hour. Tonight, mostly cloudy with a 20% chance of thunderstorms in the evening, then partly cloudy overnight. Lows in the upper 60s. Southeast winds up to 10 miles an hour. Monday, partly sunny in the morning then clearing. Highs in the mid-80s. Northwest winds 5 to 10 miles an hour. Monday night, partly cloudy. Lows in the lower 60s. Northwest winds up to 5 miles an hour in the evening becoming light. Tuesday, partly sunny. Highs in the mid-80s. Tuesday night, mostly cloudy. Chance of thunderstorms overnight. Lows in the lower 60s. Chance of thunderstorms 50%. Wednesday, mostly sunny. Highs in the lower 80s. Wednesday night, mostly clear. Lows in the lower 60s. Thursday and Thursday night, partly cloudy. Highs in the mid-80s. Lows in the mid-60s. Friday, mostly sunny. Highs in the mid-80s. Friday night, mostly clear. Lows in the mid-60s. Saturday, mostly sunny. Highs in the mid-80s. Again, the forecast for central Minnesota, from St. Cloud to the northwest Twin Cities suburbs for today, partly sunny. A 20% chance of showers in the morning. Highs in the mid-80s. East winds 5 to 10 miles an hour. The St. Cloud, Minnesota climate summary for yesterday, August 29, 2026. Yesterday's high temperature of 80 degrees occurred at 4 p.m. The record high is 94 degrees, which was last set in 1969. Yesterday's low temperature of 67 degrees occurred at 11:59 p.m. The record low is 36 degrees, which was set in 1946. 0.03 inches of precipitation fell yesterday. No snow fell yesterday. The normal high temperature for today is 77 degrees, and the normal low is 54. The record high for today is 98, which occurred in 1921, and the record low is 38, which occurred in 1974. Sunrise today is at 6:35 a.m. and sunset is at 7:57 p.m. This is Weather Radio Station WNG676 Clearwater, broadcasting on a frequency of 162.50 MHz. 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The current time is 9:03 a.m. Central Daylight Time. Now here is the hazardous weather outlook for portions of central and southern Minnesota and west central Wisconsin for today and tonight. Hot and humid today with heat index values reaching into the 90s. A few strong to severe storms are possible Sunday night, but coverage looks rather sparse. Some isolated storms could be strong to severe with large hail and damaging winds as the main threats. And now the extended outlook for the period Monday through Saturday. No hazardous weather is expected at this time. Spotter information statement. Skywarn spotter activation may be needed. Now the forecast for central Minnesota, from St. Cloud to the northwest Twin Cities suburbs. Today, partly sunny. A 20% chance of showers in the morning. Highs in the mid-80s. East winds 5 to 10 miles an hour. Tonight, mostly cloudy with a 20% chance of thunderstorms in the evening, then partly cloudy overnight. Lows in the upper 60s. Southeast winds up to 10 miles an hour. Monday, partly sunny in the morning then clearing. Highs in the mid-80s. Northwest winds 5 to 10 miles an hour. Monday night, partly cloudy. Lows in the lower 60s. Northwest winds up to 5 miles an hour in the evening becoming light.
Tuesday, partly sunny. Highs in the mid-80s. Tuesday night, mostly cloudy. Chance of thunderstorms overnight. Lows in the lower 60s. Chance of thunderstorms 50%. Wednesday, mostly sunny. Highs in the lower 80s. Wednesday night, mostly clear. Lows in the lower 60s. Thursday and Thursday night, partly cloudy. Highs in the mid-80s. Lows in the mid-60s. Friday, mostly sunny. Highs in the mid-80s. Friday night, mostly clear. Lows in the mid-60s. Saturday, mostly sunny. Highs in the mid-80s. Again, the forecast for central Minnesota, from St. Cloud to the northwest Twin Cities suburbs for today, partly sunny. A 20% chance of showers in the morning. Highs in the mid-80s. East winds 5 to 10 miles an hour. 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The current time is 9:06 a.m. Central Daylight Time. Now here is the hazardous weather outlook for portions of central and southern Minnesota and west central Wisconsin for today and tonight. Hot and humid today with heat index values reaching into the 90s. A few strong to severe storms are possible Sunday night, but coverage looks rather sparse. Some isolated storms could be strong to severe with large hail and damaging winds as the main threats. And now the extended outlook for the period Monday through Saturday. No hazardous weather is expected at this time. Spotter information statement, Skywarn spotter activation may be needed. Now the forecast for central Minnesota, from St. Cloud to the northwest Twin Cities suburbs. Today, partly sunny. A 20% chance of showers in the morning. Highs in the mid-80s. East winds 5 to 10 miles an hour. Tonight, mostly cloudy with a 20% chance of thunderstorms in the evening, then partly cloudy overnight. Lows in the upper 60s. Southeast winds up to 10 miles an hour. Monday, partly sunny in the morning then clearing. Highs in the mid-80s. Northwest winds 5 to 10 miles an hour. Monday night, partly cloudy. Lows in the lower 60s. Northwest winds up to 5 miles an hour in the evening becoming light. Tuesday, partly sunny. Highs in the mid-80s. Tuesday night, mostly cloudy. Chance of thunderstorms overnight. Lows in the lower 60s. Chance of thunderstorms 50%. Wednesday, mostly sunny. Highs in the lower 80s. Wednesday night, mostly clear. Lows in the lower 60s. Thursday and Thursday night, partly cloudy. Highs in the mid-80s. Lows in the mid-60s. Friday, mostly sunny. Highs in the mid-80s. Friday night, mostly clear. Lows in the mid-60s. Saturday, mostly sunny. Highs in the mid-80s. Again, the forecast for central Minnesota, from St. Cloud to the northwest Twin Cities suburbs for today, partly sunny. A 20% chance of showers in the morning. Highs in the mid-80s. East winds 5 to 10 miles an hour. 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The current time is 9:09 a.m. Central Daylight Time. Now here is the hazardous weather outlook for portions of central and southern Minnesota and west central Wisconsin for today and tonight. Hot and humid today with heat index values reaching into the 90s. A few strong to severe storms are possible Sunday night, but coverage looks rather sparse.
Some isolated storms could be strong to severe with large hail and damaging winds as the main threats. And now the extended outlook for the period Monday through Saturday. No hazardous weather is expected at this time. Spotter information statement. Sky warns spotter activation may be needed. The St. Cloud, Minnesota climate summary for yesterday, August 29, 2026. Yesterday's high temperature of 80 degrees occurred at 4 p.m. The record high is 94 degrees, which was last set in 1969. Yesterday's low temperature of 67 degrees occurred at 11:59 p.m. The record low is 36 degrees, which was set in 1946. 0.03 inches of precipitation fell yesterday. No snow fell yesterday. The normal high temperature for today is 77 degrees, and the normal low is 54. The record high for today is 98, which occurred in 1921, and the record low is 38, which occurred in 1974. Sunrise today is at 6:35 a.m., and sunset is at 7:57 p.m. Now the forecast for central Minnesota, from St. Cloud to the northwest Twin Cities suburbs. Today, partly sunny. A 20% chance of showers in the morning. Highs in the mid-80s. East winds 5 to 10 miles an hour. Tonight, mostly cloudy with a 20% chance of thunderstorms in the evening, then partly cloudy overnight. Lows in the upper 60s. Southeast winds up to 10 miles an hour. Monday, partly sunny in the morning then clearing. Highs in the mid-80s. Northwest winds 5 to 10 miles an hour. Monday night, partly cloudy. Lows in the lower 60s. Northwest winds up to 5 miles an hour in the evening becoming light. Tuesday, partly sunny. Highs in the mid-80s. Tuesday night, mostly cloudy. Chance of thunderstorms overnight. Lows in the lower 60s. Chance of thunderstorms 50%. Wednesday, mostly sunny. Highs in the lower 80s. Wednesday night, mostly clear. Lows in the lower 60s. Thursday and Thursday night, partly cloudy. Highs in the mid-80s. Lows in the mid-60s. Friday, mostly sunny. Highs in the mid-80s. Friday night, mostly clear. Lows in the mid-60s. Saturday, mostly sunny. Highs in the mid-80s. Again, the forecast for central Minnesota, from St. Cloud to the northwest Twin Cities suburbs for today, partly sunny. A 20% chance of showers in the morning. Highs in the mid-80s. East winds 5 to 10 miles an hour. 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The current time is 9:13 a.m. Central Daylight Time. Now here is the hazardous weather outlook for portions of central and southern Minnesota and west central Wisconsin. For today and tonight. Hot and humid today with heat index values reaching into the 90s. A few strong to severe storms are possible Sunday night, but coverage looks rather sparse. Some isolated storms could be strong to severe with large hail and damaging winds as the main threats. And now the extended outlook for the period Monday through Saturday. No hazardous weather is expected at this time. Spotter information statement. Sky warns spotter activation may be needed. Now the forecast for central Minnesota, from St. Cloud to the northwest Twin Cities suburbs. Today, partly sunny. A 20% chance of showers in the morning. Highs in the mid-80s. East winds 5 to 10 miles an hour. Tonight, mostly cloudy with a 20% chance of thunderstorms in the evening, then partly cloudy overnight. Lows in the upper 60s. Southeast winds up to 10 miles an hour. Monday, partly sunny in the morning then clearing.
Highs in the mid-80s. Northwest winds 5 to 10 miles an hour. Monday night, partly cloudy. Lows in the lower 60s. Northwest winds up to 5 miles an hour in the evening, becoming light. Tuesday, partly sunny. Highs in the mid-80s. Tuesday night, mostly cloudy. Chance of thunderstorms overnight. Lows in the lower 60s. Chance of thunderstorms 50%. Wednesday, mostly sunny. Highs in the lower 80s. Wednesday night, mostly clear. Lows in the lower 60s. Thursday and Thursday night, partly cloudy. Highs in the mid-80s. Lows in the mid-60s. Friday, mostly sunny. Highs in the mid-80s. Friday night, mostly clear. Lows in the mid-60s. Saturday, mostly sunny. Highs in the mid-80s. Again, the forecast for central Minnesota, from St. Cloud to the northwest Twin Cities suburbs for today, partly sunny. A 20% chance of showers in the morning. Highs in the mid-80s. East winds 5 to 10 miles an hour. At 9 a.m., in Buffalo, it was cloudy. The temperature was 68 degrees, the dew point was 66, and the relative humidity was 94%. The wind was east at 8 miles an hour. The pressure was 29.82 inches and rising. In Maple Lake, it was cloudy. The temperature was 69 degrees, the dew point was 65, and the relative humidity was 86%. The wind was east at 6 miles an hour. The pressure was 29.84 inches and steady. Elsewhere across central Minnesota, at Wilmer, fog was reported, with a temperature of 70. It was partly sunny, with a temperature of 72 at the Twin Cities, 68 at Anoka, and 69 at Crystal. It was cloudy, with a temperature of 67 at St. Cloud, 67 at Princeton, 68 at Litchfield, and 64 at Little Falls. Around the state, at Duluth, fog was reported, with a temperature of 62. At Rochester, it was mostly sunny, with a temperature of 73. At Mankato, it was partly sunny, with a temperature of 73. At International Falls, it was cloudy, with a temperature of 63. At Brainerd, rain and fog were reported, with a temperature of 64. Once again at 9 a.m., in Buffalo, it was 68 degrees under cloudy skies. And in Maple Lake, it was 69 degrees under cloudy skies. 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The current time is 9:18 a.m. Central Daylight Time. Now here is the hazardous weather outlook for portions of central and southern Minnesota and west central Wisconsin for today and tonight. Hot and humid today with heat index values reaching into the 90s. A few strong to severe storms are possible Sunday night, but coverage looks rather sparse. Some isolated storms could be strong to severe with large hail and damaging winds as the main threats. And now the extended outlook for the period Monday through Saturday. No hazardous weather is expected at this time. Spotter information statement, Skywarn spotter activation may be needed. Now the forecast for central Minnesota, from St. Cloud to the northwest Twin Cities suburbs. Today, partly sunny. A 20% chance of showers in the morning. Highs in the mid-80s. East winds 5 to 10 miles an hour. Tonight, mostly cloudy with a 20% chance of thunderstorms in the evening, then partly cloudy overnight. Lows in the upper 60s. Southeast winds up to 10 miles an hour. Monday, partly sunny in the morning then clearing. Highs in the mid-80s. Northwest winds 5 to 10 miles an hour. Monday night, partly cloudy. Lows in the lower 60s.
Northwest winds up to 5 miles an hour in the evening, becoming light. Tuesday, partly sunny. Highs in the mid-80s. Tuesday night, mostly cloudy. Chance of thunderstorms overnight. Lows in the lower 60s. Chance of thunderstorms 50%. Wednesday, mostly sunny. Highs in the lower 80s. Wednesday night, mostly clear. Lows in the lower 60s. Thursday and Thursday night, partly cloudy. Highs in the mid-80s. Lows in the mid-60s. Friday, mostly sunny. Highs in the mid-80s. Friday night, mostly clear. Lows in the mid-60s. Saturday, mostly sunny. Highs in the mid-80s. Again, the forecast for central Minnesota, from St. Cloud to the northwest Twin Cities suburbs for today, partly sunny. A 20% chance of showers in the morning. Highs in the mid-80s. East winds 5 to 10 miles an hour. The St. Cloud, Minnesota climate summary for yesterday, August 29, 2026. Yesterday's high temperature of 80 degrees occurred at 4 p.m. The record high is 94 degrees, which was last set in 1969. Yesterday's low temperature of 67 degrees occurred at 11:59 p.m. The record low is 36 degrees, which was set in 1946. 0.03 inches of precipitation fell yesterday. No snow fell yesterday. The normal high temperature for today is 77 degrees, and the normal low is 54. The record high for today is 98, which occurred in 1921, and the record low is 38, which occurred in 1974. Sunrise today is at 6:35 a.m., and sunset is at 7:57 p.m. At 9 a.m., in Buffalo, it was cloudy. The temperature was 68 degrees, the dew point was 66, and the relative humidity was 94%. The wind was east at 8 miles an hour. The pressure was 29.82 inches and rising. In Maple Lake, it was cloudy. The temperature was 69 degrees, the dew point was 65, and the relative humidity was 86%. The wind was east at 6 miles an hour. The pressure was 29.84 inches and steady. Elsewhere across central Minnesota, at Wilmer, fog was reported, with a temperature of 70. It was partly sunny, with a temperature of 72 at the Twin Cities, 68 at Anoka, and 69 at Crystal. It was cloudy, with a temperature of 67 at St. Cloud, 67 at Princeton, 68 at Litchfield, and 64 at Little Falls. Around the state, at Duluth, fog was reported, with a temperature of 62. At Rochester, it was mostly sunny, with a temperature of 73. At Mankato, it was partly sunny, with a temperature of 73. At International Falls, it was cloudy, with a temperature of 63. At Brainerd, rain and fog were reported, with a temperature of 64. Once again at 9 a.m., in Buffalo, it was 68 degrees under cloudy skies. And in Maple Lake, it was 69 degrees under cloudy skies. 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The current time is 9:23 a.m. Central Daylight Time. Now here is the hazardous weather outlook for portions of central and southern Minnesota and west central Wisconsin for today and tonight. Hot and humid today with heat index values reaching into the 90s. A few strong to severe storms are possible Sunday night, but coverage looks rather sparse. Some isolated storms could be strong to severe with large hail and damaging winds as the main threats. And now the extended outlook for the period Monday through Saturday. No hazardous weather is expected at this time. Spotter information statement, Skywarn spotter activation may be needed. Now the forecast for central Minnesota,
from St. Cloud to the Northwest Twin Cities suburbs. Today, partly sunny. A 20% chance of showers in the morning. Highs in the mid-80s. East winds 5 to 10 miles an hour. Tonight, mostly cloudy with a 20% chance of thunderstorms in the evening, then partly cloudy overnight. Lows in the upper 60s. Southeast winds up to 10 miles an hour. Monday, partly sunny in the morning then clearing. Highs in the mid-80s. Northwest winds 5 to 10 miles an hour. Monday night, partly cloudy. Lows in the lower 60s. Northwest winds up to 5 miles an hour in the evening becoming light. Tuesday, partly sunny. Highs in the mid-80s. Tuesday night, mostly cloudy. Chance of thunderstorms overnight. Lows in the lower 60s. Chance of thunderstorms 50%. Wednesday, mostly sunny. Highs in the lower 80s. Wednesday night, mostly clear. Lows in the lower 60s. Thursday and Thursday night, partly cloudy. Highs in the mid-80s. Lows in the mid-60s. Friday, mostly sunny. Highs in the mid-80s. Friday night, mostly clear. Lows in the mid-60s. Saturday, mostly sunny. Highs in the mid-80s. Again, the forecast for central Minnesota, from St. Cloud to the Northwest Twin Cities suburbs for today, partly sunny. A 20% chance of showers in the morning. Highs in the mid-80s. East winds 5 to 10 miles an hour. At 9 a.m., in Buffalo, it was cloudy. The temperature was 68 degrees, the dew point was 66, and the relative humidity was 94%. The wind was east at 8 miles an hour. The pressure was 29.82 inches and rising. In Maple Lake, it was cloudy. The temperature was 69 degrees, the dew point was 65, and the relative humidity was 86%. The wind was east at 6 miles an hour. The pressure was 29.84 inches and steady. Elsewhere across central Minnesota, at Willmar, fog was reported, with a temperature of 70. It was partly sunny, with a temperature of 72 at the Twin Cities, 68 at Anoka, and 69 at Crystal. It was cloudy, with a temperature of 67 at St. Cloud, 67 at Princeton, 68 at Litchfield, and 64 at Little Falls. Around the state, at Duluth, fog was reported, with a temperature of 62. At Rochester, it was mostly sunny, with a temperature of 73. At Mankato, it was partly sunny, with a temperature of 73. At International Falls, it was cloudy, with a temperature of 63. At Brainerd, rain and fog were reported, with a temperature of 64. Once again at 9 a.m., in Buffalo, it was 68 degrees under cloudy skies. And in Maple Lake, it was 69 degrees under cloudy skies. 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The current time is 9:28 a.m. Central Daylight Time. Now here is the hazardous weather outlook for portions of central and southern Minnesota and west central Wisconsin for today and tonight. Hot and humid today with heat index values reaching into the 90s. A few strong to severe storms are possible Sunday night, but coverage looks rather sparse. Some isolated storms could be strong to severe with large hail and damaging winds as the main threats. And now the extended outlook for the period Monday through Saturday. No hazardous weather is expected at this time. Spotter information statement, Skywarn spotter activation may be needed. Now the forecast for central Minnesota, from St. Cloud to the Northwest Twin Cities suburbs. Today, partly sunny. A 20% chance of showers in the morning. Highs in the mid-80s.
east winds 5 to 10 miles an hour. Tonight, mostly cloudy with a 20% chance of thunderstorms in the evening, then partly cloudy overnight. Lows in the upper 60s. Southeast winds up to 10 miles an hour. Monday, partly sunny in the morning then clearing. Highs in the mid-80s. Northwest winds 5 to 10 miles an hour. Monday night, partly cloudy. Lows in the lower 60s. Northwest winds up to 5 miles an hour in the evening becoming light. Tuesday, partly sunny. Highs in the mid-80s. Tuesday night, mostly cloudy. Chance of thunderstorms overnight. Lows in the lower 60s. Chance of thunderstorms 50%. Wednesday, mostly sunny. Highs in the lower 80s. Wednesday night, mostly clear. Lows in the lower 60s. Thursday and Thursday night, partly cloudy. Highs in the mid-80s. Lows in the mid-60s. Friday, mostly sunny. Highs in the mid-80s. Friday night, mostly clear. Lows in the mid-60s. Saturday, mostly sunny. Highs in the mid-80s. Again, the forecast for central Minnesota, from St. Cloud to the northwest Twin Cities suburbs for today, partly sunny. A 20% chance of showers in the morning. Highs in the mid-80s. East winds 5 to 10 miles an hour. The St. Cloud, Minnesota climate summary for yesterday, August 29, 2026. Yesterday's high temperature of 80 degrees occurred at 4 p.m. The record high is 94 degrees, which was last set in 1969. Yesterday's low temperature of 67 degrees occurred at 11:59 p.m. The record low is 36 degrees, which was set in 1946. 0.03 inches of precipitation fell yesterday. No snow fell yesterday. The normal high temperature for today is 77 degrees, and the normal low is 54. The record high for today is 98, which occurred in 1921, and the record low is 38, which occurred in 1974. Sunrise today is at 6:35 a.m., and sunset is at 7:57 p.m. At 9 a.m., in Buffalo, it was cloudy. The temperature was 68 degrees, the dew point was 66, and the relative humidity was 94%. The wind was east at 8 miles an hour. The pressure was 29.82 inches and rising. In Maple Lake, it was cloudy. The temperature was 69 degrees, the dew point was 65, and the relative humidity was 86%. The wind was east at 6 miles an hour. The pressure was 29.84 inches and steady. Elsewhere across central Minnesota, at Willmar, fog was reported, with a temperature of 70. It was partly sunny, with a temperature of 72 at the Twin Cities, 68 at Anoka, and 69 at Crystal. It was cloudy, with a temperature of 67 at St. Cloud, 67 at Princeton, 68 at Litchfield, and 64 at Little Falls. Around the state, at Duluth, fog was reported, with a temperature of 62. At Rochester, it was mostly sunny, with a temperature of 73. At Mankato, it was partly sunny, with a temperature of 73. At International Falls, it was cloudy, with a temperature of 63. At Brainerd, rain and fog were reported, with a temperature of 64. Once again at 9 a.m., in Buffalo, it was 68 degrees under cloudy skies. And in Maple Lake, it was 69 degrees under cloudy skies. 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The current time is 9:34 a.m. Central Daylight Time. Now here is the hazardous weather outlook for portions of central and southern Minnesota and west central Wisconsin. For today and tonight,
Hot and humid today with heat index values reaching into the 90s. A few strong to severe storms are possible Sunday night, but coverage looks rather sparse. Some isolated storms could be strong to severe with large hail and damaging winds as the main threats. And now the extended outlook for the period Monday through Saturday. No hazardous weather is expected at this time. Spotter information statement. Sky warns spotter activation may be needed. Now the forecast for central Minnesota, from St. Cloud to the northwest Twin Cities suburbs. Today, partly sunny. A 20% chance of showers in the morning. Highs in the mid-80s. East winds 5 to 10 miles an hour. Tonight, mostly cloudy with a 20% chance of thunderstorms in the evening, then partly cloudy overnight. Lows in the upper 60s. Southeast winds up to 10 miles an hour. Monday, partly sunny in the morning then clearing. Highs in the mid-80s. Northwest winds 5 to 10 miles an hour. Monday night, partly cloudy. Lows in the lower 60s. Northwest winds up to 5 miles an hour in the evening becoming light. Tuesday, partly sunny. Highs in the mid-80s. Tuesday night, mostly cloudy. Chance of thunderstorms overnight. Lows in the lower 60s. Chance of thunderstorms 50%. Wednesday, mostly sunny. Highs in the lower 80s. Wednesday night, mostly clear. Lows in the lower 60s. Thursday and Thursday night, partly cloudy. Highs in the mid-80s. Lows in the mid-60s. Friday, mostly sunny. Highs in the mid-80s. Friday night, mostly clear. Lows in the mid-60s. Saturday, mostly sunny. Highs in the mid-80s. Again, the forecast for central Minnesota, from St. Cloud to the northwest Twin Cities suburbs for today, partly sunny. A 20% chance of showers in the morning. Highs in the mid-80s. East winds 5 to 10 miles an hour. At 9 a.m., in Buffalo, it was cloudy. The temperature was 68 degrees, the dew point was 66, and the relative humidity was 94%. The wind was east at 8 miles an hour. The pressure was 29.82 inches and rising. In Maple Lake, it was cloudy. The temperature was 69 degrees, the dew point was 65, and the relative humidity was 86%. The wind was east at 6 miles an hour. The pressure was 29.84 inches and steady. Elsewhere across central Minnesota, at Wilmer, fog was reported, with a temperature of 70. It was partly sunny, with a temperature of 72 at the Twin Cities, 68 at Anoka, and 69 at Crystal. It was cloudy, with a temperature of 67 at St. Cloud, 67 at Princeton, 68 at Litchfield, and 64 at Little Falls. Around the state, at Duluth, fog was reported, with a temperature of 62. At Rochester, it was mostly sunny, with a temperature of 73. At Mankato, it was partly sunny, with a temperature of 73. At International Falls, it was cloudy, with a temperature of 63. At Brainerd, rain and fog were reported, with a temperature of 64. Once again at 9 a.m., in Buffalo, it was 68 degrees under cloudy skies. And in Maple Lake, it was 69 degrees under cloudy skies. 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The current time is 9:39 a.m. Central Daylight Time. Now here is the hazardous weather outlook for portions of central and southern Minnesota and west central Wisconsin for today and tonight. Hot and humid today with heat index values reaching into the 90s. A few strong to severe storms are possible Sunday night, but coverage looks rather sparse.
Some isolated storms could be strong to severe with large hail and damaging winds as the main threats. And now the extended outlook for the period Monday through Saturday. No hazardous weather is expected at this time. Spotter information statement. Sky warns spotter activation may be needed. Now the forecast for central Minnesota, from St. Cloud to the northwest Twin Cities suburbs. Today, partly sunny. A 20% chance of showers in the morning. Highs in the mid-80s. East winds 5 to 10 miles an hour. Tonight, mostly cloudy with a 20% chance of thunderstorms in the evening, then partly cloudy overnight. Lows in the upper 60s. Southeast winds up to 10 miles an hour. Monday, partly sunny in the morning then clearing. Highs in the mid-80s. Northwest winds 5 to 10 miles an hour. Monday night, partly cloudy. Lows in the lower 60s. Northwest winds up to 5 miles an hour in the evening becoming light. Tuesday, partly sunny. Highs in the mid-80s. Tuesday night, mostly cloudy. Chance of thunderstorms overnight. Lows in the lower 60s. Chance of thunderstorms 50%. Wednesday, mostly sunny. Highs in the lower 80s. Wednesday night, mostly clear. Lows in the lower 60s. Thursday and Thursday night, partly cloudy. Highs in the mid-80s. Lows in the mid-60s. Friday, mostly sunny. Highs in the mid-80s. Friday night, mostly clear. Lows in the mid-60s. Saturday, mostly sunny. Highs in the mid-80s. Again, the forecast for central Minnesota, from St. Cloud to the northwest Twin Cities suburbs for today, partly sunny. A 20% chance of showers in the morning. Highs in the mid-80s. East winds 5 to 10 miles an hour. The St. Cloud, Minnesota climate summary for yesterday, August 29, 2026. Yesterday's high temperature of 80 degrees occurred at 4 p.m. The record high is 94 degrees, which was last set in 1969. Yesterday's low temperature of 67 degrees occurred at 11:59 p.m. The record low is 36 degrees, which was set in 1946. 0.03 inches of precipitation fell yesterday. No snow fell yesterday. The normal high temperature for today is 77 degrees, and the normal low is 54. The record high for today is 98, which occurred in 1921, and the record low is 38, which occurred in 1974. Sunrise today is at 6:35 a.m. and sunset is at 7:57 p.m. At 9 a.m., in Buffalo, it was cloudy. The temperature was 68 degrees, the dew point was 66, and the relative humidity was 94%. The wind was east at 8 miles an hour. The pressure was 29.82 inches and rising. In Maple Lake, it was cloudy. The temperature was 69 degrees, the dew point was 65, and the relative humidity was 86%. The wind was east at 6 miles an hour. The pressure was 29.84 inches and steady. Elsewhere across central Minnesota, at Wilmer, fog was reported, with a temperature of 70. It was partly sunny, with a temperature of 72 at the Twin Cities, 68 at Anoka, and 69 at Crystal. It was cloudy, with a temperature of 67 at St. Cloud, 67 at Princeton, 68 at Litchfield, and 64 at Little Falls. Around the state, at Duluth, fog was reported, with a temperature of 62. At Rochester, it was mostly sunny, with a temperature of 73. At Mankato, it was partly sunny, with a temperature of 73. At International Falls, it was cloudy, with a temperature of 63. At Brainerd, rain and fog were reported, with a temperature of 64. Once again at 9 a.m., in Buffalo, it was 68 degrees under cloudy skies. And in Maple Lake, it was 69 degrees under cloudy skies.
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invasion may be needed. Now the forecast for central Minnesota, from St. Cloud to the northwest Twin Cities suburbs. Today, partly sunny. A 20% chance of showers in the morning. Highs in the mid-80s. East winds 5 to 10 miles an hour. Tonight, mostly cloudy with a 20% chance of thunderstorms in the evening, then partly cloudy overnight. Lows in the upper 60s. Southeast winds up to 10 miles an hour. Monday, partly sunny in the morning then clearing. Highs in the mid-80s. Northwest winds 5 to 10 miles an hour. Monday night, partly cloudy. Lows in the lower 60s. Northwest winds up to 5 miles an hour in the evening becoming light. Tuesday, partly sunny. Highs in the mid-80s. Tuesday night, mostly cloudy. Chance of thunderstorms overnight. Lows in the lower 60s. Chance of thunderstorms 50%. Wednesday, mostly sunny. Highs in the lower 80s. Wednesday night, mostly clear. Lows in the lower 60s. Thursday and Thursday night, partly cloudy. Highs in the mid-80s. Lows in the mid-60s. Friday, mostly sunny. Highs in the mid-80s. Friday night, mostly clear. Lows in the mid-60s. Saturday, mostly sunny. Highs in the mid-80s. Again, the forecast for central Minnesota, from St. Cloud to the northwest Twin Cities suburbs for today, partly sunny. A 20% chance of showers in the morning. Highs in the mid-80s. East winds 5 to 10 miles an hour. At 9 a.m., in Buffalo, it was cloudy. The temperature was 68 degrees, the dew point was 66, and the relative humidity was 94%. The wind was east at 8 miles an hour. The pressure was 29.82 inches and rising. In Maple Lake, it was cloudy. The temperature was 69 degrees, the dew point was 65, and the relative humidity was 86%. The wind was east at 6 miles an hour. The pressure was 29.84 inches and steady. Elsewhere across central Minnesota, at Wilmer, fog was reported, with a temperature of 70. It was partly sunny, with a temperature of 72 at the Twin Cities, 68 at Anoka, and 69 at Crystal. It was cloudy, with a temperature of 67 at St. Cloud, 67 at Princeton, 68 at Litchfield, and 64 at Little Falls. Around the state, at Duluth, fog was reported, with a temperature of 62. At Rochester, it was mostly sunny, with a temperature of 73. At Mankato, it was partly sunny, with a temperature of 73. At International Falls, it was cloudy, with a temperature of 63. At Brainerd, rain and fog were reported, with a temperature of 64. Once again at 9 a.m., in Buffalo, it was 68 degrees under cloudy skies. And in Maple Lake, it was 69 degrees under cloudy skies. 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The current time is 9:49 a.m. Central Daylight Time. Now here is the hazardous weather outlook for portions of central and southern Minnesota and west central Wisconsin for today and tonight. Hot and humid today with heat index values reaching into the 90s. A few strong to severe storms are possible Sunday night, but coverage looks rather sparse. Some isolated storms could be strong to severe with large hail and damaging winds as the main threats. And now the extended outlook for the period Monday through Saturday. No hazardous weather is expected at this time. Spotter information statement, Skywarn spotter activation may be needed. The St. Cloud, Minnesota climate summary for yesterday, August 29, 2026. Yesterday's high temperature of 80 degrees occurred at 4 p.m. The record

High is 94 degrees, which was last set in 1969. Yesterday's low temperature of 67 degrees occurred at 11:59 p.m. The record low is 36 degrees, which was set in 1946. 0.03 inches of precipitation fell yesterday. No snow fell yesterday. The normal high temperature for today is 77 degrees, and the normal low is 54. The record high for today is 98, which occurred in 1921, and the record low is 38, which occurred in 1974. Sunrise today is at 6:35 a.m., and sunset is at 7:57 p.m. Now the forecast for central Minnesota, from St. Cloud to the northwest Twin Cities suburbs. Today, partly sunny. A 20% chance of showers in the morning. Highs in the mid-80s. East winds 5 to 10 miles an hour. Tonight, mostly cloudy with a 20% chance of thunderstorms in the evening, then partly cloudy overnight. Lows in the upper 60s. Southeast winds up to 10 miles an hour. Monday, partly sunny in the morning then clearing. Highs in the mid-80s. Northwest winds 5 to 10 miles an hour. Monday night, partly cloudy. Lows in the lower 60s. Northwest winds up to 5 miles an hour in the evening becoming light. Tuesday, partly sunny. Highs in the mid-80s. Tuesday night, mostly cloudy. Chance of thunderstorms overnight. Lows in the lower 60s. Chance of thunderstorms 50%. Wednesday, mostly sunny. Highs in the lower 80s. Wednesday night, mostly clear. Lows in the lower 60s. Thursday and Thursday night, partly cloudy. Highs in the mid-80s. Lows in the mid-60s. Friday, mostly sunny. Highs in the mid-80s. Friday night, mostly clear. Lows in the mid-60s. Saturday, mostly sunny. Highs in the mid-80s. Again, the forecast for central Minnesota, from St. Cloud to the northwest Twin Cities suburbs for today, partly sunny. A 20% chance of showers in the morning. Highs in the mid-80s. East winds 5 to 10 miles an hour. At 9 a.m., in Buffalo, it was cloudy. The temperature was 68 degrees, the dew point was 66, and the relative humidity was 94%. The wind was east at 8 miles an hour. The pressure was 29.82 inches and rising. In Maple Lake, it was cloudy. The temperature was 69 degrees, the dew point was 65, and the relative humidity was 86%. The wind was east at 6 miles an hour. The pressure was 29.84 inches and steady. Elsewhere across central Minnesota, at Wilmer, fog was reported, with a temperature of 70. It was partly sunny, with a temperature of 72 at the Twin Cities, 68 at Anoka, and 69 at Crystal. It was cloudy, with a temperature of 67 at St. Cloud, 67 at Princeton, 68 at Litchfield, and 64 at Little Falls. Around the state, at Duluth, fog was reported, with a temperature of 62. At Rochester, it was mostly sunny, with a temperature of 73. At Mankato, it was partly sunny, with a temperature of 73. At International Falls, it was cloudy, with a temperature of 63. At Brainerd, rain and with a temperature of 64. Once again at 9 a.m., in Buffalo, it was 68 degrees under cloudy skies. And in Maple Lake, it was 69 degrees under cloudy skies. 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The current time is 9:55 a.m. Central Daylight Time. Now here is the hazardous weather outlook for portions of central and southern Minnesota and west central Wisconsin. For today and tonight. Hot and humid today.

a with heat index values reaching into the 90s. A few strong to severe storms are possible Sunday night, but coverage looks rather sparse. Some isolated storms could be strong to severe with large hail and damaging winds as the main threats. And now the extended outlook for the period Monday through Saturday. No hazardous weather is expected at this time. Spotter information statement. Sky warns spotter activation may be needed. Now the forecast for central Minnesota, from St. Cloud to the northwest Twin Cities suburbs. Today, partly sunny. A 20% chance of showers in the morning. Highs in the mid-80s. East winds 5 to 10 miles an hour. Tonight, mostly cloudy with a 20% chance of thunderstorms in the evening, then partly cloudy overnight. Lows in the upper 60s. Southeast winds up to 10 miles an hour. Monday, partly sunny in the morning then clearing. Highs in the mid-80s. Northwest winds 5 to 10 miles an hour. Monday night, partly cloudy. Lows in the lower 60s. Northwest winds up to 5 miles an hour in the evening becoming light. Tuesday, partly sunny. Highs in the mid-80s. Tuesday night, mostly cloudy. Chance of thunderstorms overnight. Lows in the lower 60s. Chance of thunderstorms 50%. Wednesday, mostly sunny. Highs in the lower 80s. Wednesday night, mostly clear. Lows in the lower 60s. Thursday and Thursday night, partly cloudy. Highs in the mid-80s. Lows in the mid-60s. Friday, mostly sunny. Highs in the mid-80s. Friday night, mostly clear. Lows in the mid-60s. Saturday, mostly sunny. Highs in the mid-80s. Again, the forecast for central Minnesota, from St. Cloud to the northwest Twin Cities suburbs for today, partly sunny. A 20% chance of showers in the morning. Highs in the mid-80s. East winds 5 to 10 miles an hour. At 9 a.m., in Buffalo, it was cloudy. The temperature was 68 degrees, the dew point was 66, and the relative humidity was 94%. The wind was east at 8 miles an hour. The pressure was 29.82 inches and rising. In Maple Lake, it was cloudy. The temperature was 69 degrees, the dew point was 65, and the relative humidity was 86%. The wind was east at 6 miles an hour. The pressure was 29.84 inches and steady. Elsewhere across central Minnesota, at Wilmer, fog was reported, with a temperature of 70. It was partly sunny, with a temperature of 72 at the Twin Cities, 68 at Anoka, and 69 at Crystal. It was cloudy, with a temperature of 67 at St. Cloud, 67 at Princeton, 68 at Litchfield, and 64 at Little Falls. Around the state, at Duluth, fog was reported, with a temperature of 62. At Rochester, it was mostly sunny, with a temperature of 73. At Mankato, it was partly sunny, with a temperature of 73. At International Falls, it was cloudy, with a temperature of 63. At Brainerd, rain and fog were reported, with a temperature of 64. Once again at 9 a.m., in Buffalo, it was 68 degrees under cloudy skies. And in Maple Lake, it was 69 degrees under cloudy skies. 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The current time is 10 a.m. Central Daylight Time. Now here is the hazardous weather outlook for portions of central and southern Minnesota and west central Wisconsin. For today and tonight. Hot and humid today with heat index values reaching into the 90s. A few strong to severe storms are possible Sunday night, but coverage looks rather sparse.
Some isolated storms could be strong to severe with large hail and damaging winds as the main threats. And now the extended outlook for the period Monday through Saturday. No hazardous weather is expected at this time. Spotter information statement. Sky warns spotter activation may be needed. Now the forecast for central Minnesota, from St. Cloud to the northwest Twin Cities suburbs. Today, partly sunny. A 20% chance of showers in the morning. Highs in the mid-80s. East winds 5 to 10 miles an hour. Tonight, mostly cloudy with a 20% chance of thunderstorms in the evening, then partly cloudy overnight. Lows in the upper 60s. Southeast winds up to 10 miles an hour. Monday, partly sunny in the morning then clearing. Highs in the mid-80s. Northwest winds 5 to 10 miles an hour. Monday night, partly cloudy. Lows in the lower 60s. Northwest winds up to 5 miles an hour in the evening becoming light. Tuesday, partly sunny. Highs in the mid-80s. Tuesday night, mostly cloudy. Chance of thunderstorms overnight. Lows in the lower 60s. Chance of thunderstorms 50%. Wednesday, mostly sunny. Highs in the lower 80s. Wednesday night, mostly clear. Lows in the lower 60s. Thursday and Thursday night, partly cloudy. Highs in the mid-80s. Lows in the mid-60s. Friday, mostly sunny. Highs in the mid-80s. Friday night, mostly clear. Lows in the mid-60s. Saturday, mostly sunny. Highs in the mid-80s. Again, the forecast for central Minnesota, from St. Cloud to the northwest Twin Cities suburbs for today, partly sunny. A 20% chance of showers in the morning. Highs in the mid-80s. East winds 5 to 10 miles an hour. Now the forecast for central Minnesota, from St. Cloud to the northwest Twin Cities suburbs. This afternoon, partly sunny. Highs in the mid-80s. East winds 5 to 10 miles an hour. Tonight, mostly cloudy with a 20% chance of thunderstorms in the evening, then partly cloudy overnight. Lows in the upper 60s. Southeast winds up to 10 miles an hour. Monday, partly sunny in the morning then clearing. Highs in the mid-80s. Northwest winds 5 to 10 miles an hour. Monday night, partly cloudy. Lows in the lower 60s. Northwest winds up to 5 miles an hour in the evening becoming light. Tuesday, partly sunny. Highs in the mid-80s. Tuesday night, mostly cloudy. Chance of thunderstorms overnight. Lows in the lower 60s. Chance of thunderstorms 50%. Wednesday, mostly sunny. Highs in the lower 80s. Wednesday night, mostly clear. Lows in the lower 60s. Thursday and Thursday night, partly cloudy. Highs in the mid-80s. Lows in the mid-60s. Friday, mostly sunny. Highs in the mid-80s. Friday night, mostly clear. Lows in the mid-60s. Saturday, mostly sunny. Highs in the mid-80s. Again, the forecast for central Minnesota, from St. Cloud to the northwest Twin Cities suburbs for this afternoon, partly sunny. Highs in the mid-80s. East winds 5 to 10 miles an hour. 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The current time is 10:05 a.m. Central Daylight Time. Now here is the hazardous weather outlook for portions of central and southern Minnesota and west central Wisconsin for today and tonight. Hot and humid today with heat index values reaching into the 90s. A few strong to severe storms are possible Sunday night, but coverage looks rather sparse.
Some isolated storms could be strong to severe with large hail and damaging winds as the main threats. And now the extended outlook for the period Monday through Saturday. No hazardous weather is expected at this time. Spotter information statement. Sky warns spotter activation may be needed. Now the forecast for central Minnesota, from St. Cloud to the northwest Twin Cities suburbs. This afternoon, partly sunny. Highs in the mid-80s. East winds 5 to 10 miles an hour. Tonight, mostly cloudy with a 20% chance of thunderstorms in the evening, then partly cloudy overnight. Lows in the upper 60s. Southeast winds up to 10 miles an hour. Monday, partly sunny in the morning then clearing. Highs in the mid-80s. Northwest winds 5 to 10 miles an hour. Monday night, partly cloudy. Lows in the lower 60s. Northwest winds up to 5 miles an hour in the evening becoming light. Tuesday, partly sunny. Highs in the mid-80s. Tuesday night, mostly cloudy. Chance of thunderstorms overnight. Lows in the lower 60s. Chance of thunderstorms 50%. Wednesday, mostly sunny. Highs in the lower 80s. Wednesday night, mostly clear. Lows in the lower 60s. Thursday and Thursday night, partly cloudy. Highs in the mid-80s. Lows in the mid-60s. Friday, mostly sunny. Highs in the mid-80s. Friday night, mostly clear. Lows in the mid-60s. Saturday, mostly sunny. Highs in the mid-80s. Again, the forecast for central Minnesota, from St. Cloud to the northwest Twin Cities suburbs for this afternoon, partly sunny. Highs in the mid-80s. East winds 5 to 10 miles an hour. 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The current time is 10:08 a.m. Central Daylight Time. Now here is the hazardous weather outlook for portions of central and southern Minnesota and west central Wisconsin. For today and tonight. Hot and humid today with heat index values reaching into the 90s. A few strong to severe storms are possible Sunday night, but coverage looks rather sparse. Some isolated storms could be strong to severe with large hail and damaging winds as the main threats. And now the extended outlook for the period Monday through Saturday. No hazardous weather is expected at this time. Spotter information statement. Sky warns spotter activation may be needed. Now the forecast for central Minnesota, from St. Cloud to the northwest Twin Cities suburbs. This afternoon, partly sunny. Highs in the mid-80s. East winds 5 to 10 miles an hour. Tonight, mostly cloudy with a 20% chance of thunderstorms in the evening, then partly cloudy overnight. Lows in the upper 60s. Southeast winds up to 10 miles an hour. Monday, partly sunny in the morning then clearing. Highs in the mid-80s. Northwest winds 5 to 10 miles an hour. Monday night, partly cloudy. Lows in the lower 60s. Northwest winds up to 5 miles an hour in the evening becoming light. Tuesday, partly sunny. Highs in the mid-80s. Tuesday night, mostly cloudy. Chance of thunderstorms overnight. Lows in the lower 60s. Chance of thunderstorms 50%. Wednesday, mostly sunny. Highs in the lower 80s. Wednesday night, mostly clear. Lows in the lower 60s. Thursday and Thursday night, partly cloudy. Highs in the mid-80s. Lows in the mid-60s. Friday, mostly sunny. Highs in the mid-80s. Friday night, mostly clear. Lows in the mid-60s. Saturday, mostly sunny. Highs in the mid-80s. Again,
The forecast for central Minnesota, from St. Cloud to the northwest Twin Cities suburbs for this afternoon, partly sunny. Highs in the mid-80s. East winds 5 to 10 miles an hour. 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The current time is 10:11 a.m. Central Daylight Time. Now here is the hazardous weather outlook for portions of central and southern Minnesota and west central Wisconsin for today and tonight. Hot and humid today with heat index values reaching into the 90s. A few strong to severe storms are possible Sunday night, but coverage looks rather sparse. Some isolated storms could be strong to severe with large hail and damaging winds as the main threats. And now the extended outlook for the period Monday through Saturday. No hazardous weather is expected at this time. Spotter information statement. Sky warns spotter activation may be needed. Now the forecast for central Minnesota, from St. Cloud to the northwest Twin Cities suburbs. This afternoon, partly sunny. Highs in the mid-80s. East winds 5 to 10 miles an hour. Tonight, mostly cloudy with a 20% chance of thunderstorms in the evening, then partly cloudy overnight. Lows in the upper 60s. Southeast winds up to 10 miles an hour. Monday, partly sunny in the morning then clearing. Highs in the mid-80s. Northwest winds 5 to 10 miles an hour. Monday night, partly cloudy. Lows in the lower 60s. Northwest winds up to 5 miles an hour in the evening becoming light. Tuesday, partly sunny. Highs in the mid-80s. Tuesday night, mostly cloudy. Chance of thunderstorms overnight. Lows in the lower 60s. Chance of thunderstorms 50%. Wednesday, mostly sunny. Highs in the lower 80s. Wednesday night, mostly clear. Lows in the lower 60s. Thursday and Thursday night, partly cloudy. Highs in the mid-80s. Lows in the mid-60s. Friday, mostly sunny. Highs in the mid-80s. Friday night, mostly clear. Lows in the mid-60s. Saturday, mostly sunny. Highs in the mid-80s. Again, the forecast for central Minnesota, from St. Cloud to the northwest Twin Cities suburbs for this afternoon, partly sunny. Highs in the mid-80s. East winds 5 to 10 miles an hour. 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The current time is 10:14 a.m. Central Daylight Time. Now here is the hazardous weather outlook for portions of central and southern Minnesota and west central Wisconsin for today and tonight. Hot and humid today with heat index values reaching into the 90s. A few strong to severe storms are possible Sunday night, but coverage looks rather sparse. Some isolated storms could be strong to severe with large hail and damaging winds as the main threats. And now the extended outlook for the period Monday through Saturday. No hazardous weather is expected at this time. Spotter information statement. Sky warns spotter activation may be needed. Now the forecast for central Minnesota, from St. Cloud to the northwest Twin Cities suburbs. This afternoon, partly sunny. Highs in the mid-80s. East winds 5 to 10 miles an hour. Tonight, mostly cloudy with a 20% chance of thunderstorms in the evening, then partly cloudy overnight. Lows in the upper 60s. Southeast winds up to 10 miles an hour. Monday, partly sunny in the morning then clearing. Highs in the mid-80s. Northwest winds 5 to 10 miles an hour. Monday night,
partly cloudy. Lows in the lower 60s. Northwest winds up to 5 miles an hour in the evening, becoming light. Tuesday, partly sunny. Highs in the mid-80s. Tuesday night, mostly cloudy. Chance of thunderstorms overnight. Lows in the lower 60s. Chance of thunderstorms 50%. Wednesday, mostly sunny. Highs in the lower 80s. Wednesday night, mostly clear. Lows in the lower 60s. Thursday and Thursday night, partly cloudy. Highs in the mid-80s. Lows in the mid-60s. Friday, mostly sunny. Highs in the mid-80s. Friday night, mostly clear. Lows in the mid-60s. Saturday, mostly sunny. Highs in the mid-80s. Again, the forecast for central Minnesota, from St. Cloud to the northwest Twin Cities suburbs for this afternoon, partly sunny. Highs in the mid-80s. East winds 5 to 10 miles an hour. 10 a.m. in Buffalo, it was cloudy. The temperature was 70 degrees, the dew point was 68, and the relative humidity was 94%. The wind was east at 8 miles an hour. The pressure was 29.81 inches and falling. In Maple Lake, it was cloudy. The temperature was 72 degrees, the dew point was 66, and the relative humidity was 81%. The wind was northeast at 7 miles an hour. The pressure was 29.83 inches and falling. Elsewhere across central Minnesota, at Willmar, fog was reported, with a temperature of 70. It was partly sunny, with a temperature of 74 at the Twin Cities, 72 at Anoka, and 74 at Crystal. It was cloudy, with a temperature of 68 at St. Cloud, 68 at Princeton, 70 at Litchfield, and 68 at Little Falls. Around the state, at Mankato, it was mostly sunny, with a temperature of 76. At Rochester, it was partly sunny, with a temperature of 76. It was cloudy, with a temperature of 67 at Brainerd, and 65 at International Falls. At Duluth, rain and fog were reported, with a temperature of 62. Once again at 10 a.m., in Buffalo, it was 70 degrees under cloudy skies. And in Maple Lake, it was 72 degrees under cloudy skies. 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The current time is 10:18 a.m. Central Daylight Time. Now here is the hazardous weather outlook for portions of central and southern Minnesota and west central Wisconsin. For today and tonight, hot and humid today with heat index values reaching into the 90s. A few strong to severe storms are possible Sunday night, but coverage looks rather sparse. Some isolated storms could be strong to severe with large hail and damaging winds as the main threats. And now the extended outlook for the period Monday through Saturday. No hazardous weather is expected at this time. Spotter information statement. Sky warns spotter activation may be needed. Now the forecast for central Minnesota, from St. Cloud to the northwest Twin Cities suburbs. This afternoon, partly sunny. Highs in the mid-80s. East winds 5 to 10 miles an hour. Tonight, mostly cloudy with a 20% chance of thunderstorms in the evening, then partly cloudy overnight. Lows in the upper 60s. Southeast winds up to 10 miles an hour. Monday, partly sunny in the morning then clearing. Highs in the mid-80s. Northwest winds 5 to 10 miles an hour. Monday night, partly cloudy. Lows in the lower 60s. Northwest winds up to 5 miles an hour in the evening becoming light. Tuesday, partly sunny. Highs in the mid-80s. Tuesday night, mostly cloudy. Chance of thunderstorms overnight. Lows in the lower 60s. Chance of thunderstorms 50%.
Wednesday, mostly sunny. Highs in the lower 80s. Wednesday night, mostly clear. Lows in the lower 60s. Thursday and Thursday night, partly cloudy. Highs in the mid 80s. Lows in the mid 60s. Friday, mostly sunny. Highs in the mid 80s. Friday night, mostly clear. Lows in the mid 60s. Saturday, mostly sunny. Highs in the mid 80s. Again, the forecast for central Minnesota, from St. Cloud to the northwest Twin Cities suburbs for this afternoon, partly sunny. Highs in the mid 80s. East winds 5 to 10 miles an hour. At 10 a.m., in Buffalo, it was cloudy. The temperature was 70 degrees, the dew point was 68, and the relative humidity was 94%. The wind was east at 8 miles an hour. The pressure was 29.81 inches and falling. In Maple Lake, it was cloudy. The temperature was 72 degrees, the dew point was 66, and the relative humidity was 81%. The wind was northeast at 7 miles an hour. The pressure was 29.83 inches and falling. Elsewhere across central Minnesota, at Wilmer, fog was reported, with a temperature of 70. It was partly sunny, with a temperature of 74 at the Twin Cities, 72 at Anoka, and 74 at Crystal. It was cloudy, with a temperature of 68 at St. Cloud, 68 at Princeton, 70 at Litchfield, and 68 at Little Falls. Around the state, at Mankato, it was mostly sunny, with a temperature of 76. At Rochester, it was partly sunny, with a temperature of 76. It was cloudy, with a temperature of 67 at Brainerd, and 65 at International Falls. At Duluth, rain and fog were reported, with a temperature of 62. Once again at 10 a.m., in Buffalo, it was 70 degrees under cloudy skies. And in Maple Lake, it was 72 degrees under cloudy skies. 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The current time is 10:23 a.m. Central Daylight Time. Now here is the hazardous weather outlook for portions of central and southern Minnesota and west central Wisconsin for today and tonight. Hot and humid today with heat index values reaching into the 90s. A few strong to severe storms are possible Sunday night, but coverage looks rather sparse. Some isolated storms could be strong to severe with large hail and damaging winds as the main threats. And now the extended outlook for the period Monday through Saturday. No hazardous weather is expected at this time. Spotter information statement, Skywarn spotter activation may be needed. Now the forecast for central Minnesota, from St. Cloud to the northwest Twin Cities suburbs. This afternoon, partly sunny. Highs in the mid-80s. East winds 5 to 10 miles an hour. Tonight, mostly cloudy with a 20% chance of thunderstorms in the evening, then partly cloudy overnight. Lows in the upper 60s. Southeast winds up to 10 miles an hour. Monday, partly sunny in the morning then clearing. Highs in the mid-80s. Northwest winds 5 to 10 miles an hour. Monday night, partly cloudy. Lows in the lower 60s. Northwest winds up to 5 miles an hour in the evening becoming light. Tuesday, partly sunny. Highs in the mid-80s. Tuesday night, mostly cloudy. Chance of thunderstorms overnight. Lows in the lower 60s. Chance of thunderstorms 50%. Wednesday, mostly sunny. Highs in the lower 80s. Wednesday night, mostly clear. Lows in the lower 60s. Thursday and Thursday night, partly cloudy. Highs in the mid 80s. Lows in the mid 60s. Friday, mostly sunny. Highs in the mid 80s.
Friday night, mostly clear. Lows in the mid-60s. Saturday, mostly sunny. Highs in the mid-80s. Again, the forecast for central Minnesota, from St. Cloud to the northwest Twin Cities suburbs for this afternoon, partly sunny. Highs in the mid-80s. East winds 5 to 10 miles an hour. 10 a.m. in Buffalo, it was cloudy. The temperature was 70 degrees, the dew point was 68, and the relative humidity was 94%. The wind was east at 8 miles an hour. The pressure was 29.81 inches and falling. In Maple Lake, it was cloudy. The temperature was 72 degrees, the dew point was 66, and the relative humidity was 81%. The wind was northeast at 7 miles an hour. The pressure was 29.83 inches and falling. Elsewhere across central Minnesota, at Willmar, fog was reported, with a temperature of 70. It was partly sunny, with a temperature of 74 at the Twin Cities, 72 at Anoka, and 74 at Crystal. It was cloudy, with a temperature of 68 at St. Cloud, 68 at Princeton, 70 at Litchfield, and 68 at Little Falls. Around the state, at Mankato, it was mostly sunny, with a temperature of 76. At Rochester, it was partly sunny, with a temperature of 76. It was cloudy, with a temperature of 67 at Brainerd, and 65 at International Falls. At Duluth, rain and fog were reported, with a temperature of 62. Once again at 10 a.m., in Buffalo, it was 70 degrees under cloudy skies. And in Maple Lake, it was 72 degrees under cloudy skies. 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The current time is 10:27 a.m. Central Daylight Time. Now here is the hazardous weather outlook for portions of central and southern Minnesota and west central Wisconsin for today and tonight. Hot and humid today with heat index values reaching into the 90s. A few strong to severe storms are possible Sunday night, but coverage looks rather sparse. Some isolated storms could be strong to severe with large hail and damaging winds as the main threats. And now the extended outlook for the period Monday through Saturday. No hazardous weather is expected at this time. Spotter information statement, Skywarn spotter activation may be needed. Now the forecast for central Minnesota, from St. Cloud to the northwest Twin Cities suburbs. This afternoon, partly sunny. Highs in the mid-80s. East winds 5 to 10 miles an hour. Tonight, mostly cloudy with a 20% chance of thunderstorms in the evening, then partly cloudy overnight. Lows in the upper 60s. Southeast winds up to 10 miles an hour. Monday, partly sunny in the morning then clearing. Highs in the mid-80s. Northwest winds 5 to 10 miles an hour. Monday night, partly cloudy. Lows in the lower 60s. Northwest winds up to 5 miles an hour in the evening becoming light. Tuesday, partly sunny. Highs in the mid-80s. Tuesday night, mostly cloudy. Chance of thunderstorms overnight. Lows in the lower 60s. Chance of thunderstorms 50%. Wednesday, mostly sunny. Highs in the lower 80s. Wednesday night, mostly clear. Lows in the lower 60s. Thursday and Thursday night, partly cloudy. Highs in the mid-80s. Lows in the mid-60s. Friday, mostly sunny. Highs in the mid-80s. Friday night, mostly clear. Lows in the mid-60s. Saturday, mostly sunny. Highs in the mid-80s. Again, the forecast for central Minnesota, from St. Cloud to the northwest Twin Cities suburbs for this afternoon, partly sunny. Highs in the mid-80s. East winds 5 to 10 miles an hour.
At 10 a.m., in Buffalo, it was cloudy. The temperature was 70 degrees, the dew point was 68, and the relative humidity was 94%. The wind was east at 8 miles an hour. The pressure was 29.81 inches and falling. In Maple Lake, it was cloudy. The temperature was 72 degrees, the dew point was 66, and the relative humidity was 81%. The wind was northeast at 7 miles an hour. The pressure was 29.83 inches and falling. Elsewhere across central Minnesota, at Wilmer, fog was reported, with a temperature of 70. It was partly sunny, with a temperature of 74 at the Twin Cities, 72 at Anoka, and 74 at Crystal. It was cloudy, with a temperature of 68 at St. Cloud, 68 at Princeton, 70 at Litchfield, and 68 at Little Falls. Around the state, at Mankato, it was mostly sunny, with a temperature of 76. At Rochester, it was partly sunny, with a temperature of 76. It was cloudy, with a temperature of 67 at Brainerd, and 65 at International Falls. At Duluth, rain and fog were reported, with a temperature of 62. Once again at 10 a.m., in Buffalo, it was 70 degrees under cloudy skies. And in Maple Lake, it was 72 degrees under cloudy skies. 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The current time is 10:32 a.m. Central Daylight Time. Now here is the hazardous weather outlook for portions of central and southern Minnesota and west central Wisconsin for today and tonight. Hot and humid today with heat index values reaching into the 90s. A few strong to severe storms are possible Sunday night, but coverage looks rather sparse. Some isolated storms could be strong to severe with large hail and damaging winds as the main threats. And now the extended outlook for the period Monday through Saturday. No hazardous weather is expected at this time. Spotter information statement, sky warns spotter activation may be needed. Now the forecast for central Minnesota, from St. Cloud to the Northwest Twin Cities suburbs. Central Minnesota, from St. Cloud to the Northwest Twin Cities suburbs. This afternoon, partly sunny. Highs in the mid-80s. East winds 5 to 10 miles an hour. Tonight, mostly cloudy with a 20% chance of thunderstorms in the evening, then partly cloudy overnight. Lows in the upper 60s. Southeast winds up to 10 miles an hour. Monday, partly sunny in the morning then clearing. Highs in the mid-80s. Northwest winds 5 to 10 miles an hour. Monday night, partly cloudy. Lows in the lower 60s. Northwest winds up to 5 miles an hour in the evening becoming light. Tuesday, partly sunny. Highs in the mid-80s. Tuesday night, mostly cloudy. Chance of thunderstorms overnight. Lows in the lower 60s. Chance of thunderstorms 50%. Wednesday, mostly sunny. Highs in the lower 80s. Wednesday night, mostly clear. Lows in the lower 60s. Thursday and Thursday night, partly cloudy. Highs in the mid-80s. Lows in the mid-60s. Friday, mostly sunny. Highs in the mid-80s. Friday night, mostly clear. Lows in the mid-60s. Saturday, mostly sunny. Highs in the mid-80s. Again, the forecast for central Minnesota, from St. Cloud to the Northwest Twin Cities suburbs for this afternoon, partly sunny. Highs in the mid-80s. East winds 5 to 10 miles an hour. At 10 a.m., in Buffalo, it was cloudy. The temperature was 70 degrees, the dew point was 68, and the relative humidity was 94%. The wind was east at 8 miles an hour. The pressure was 29.81 inches and falling. In Maple Lake,
It was cloudy, the temperature was 72 degrees, the dew point was 66, and the relative humidity was 81%.

St. Cloud to the northwest Twin Cities suburbs. This afternoon, partly sunny. Highs in the mid-80s. East winds 5 to 10 miles an hour. Tonight, mostly cloudy with a 20% chance of thunderstorms in the evening, then partly cloudy overnight. Lows in the upper 60s. Southeast winds up to 10 miles an hour. Monday, partly sunny in the morning then clearing. Highs in the mid-80s. Northwest winds 5 to 10 miles an hour. Monday night, partly cloudy. Lows in the lower 60s. Northwest winds up to 5 miles an hour in the evening becoming light. Tuesday, partly sunny. Highs in the mid-80s. Tuesday night, mostly cloudy. Chance of thunderstorms overnight. Lows in the lower 60s. Chance of thunderstorms 50%. Wednesday, mostly sunny. Highs in the lower 80s. Wednesday night, mostly clear. Lows in the lower 60s. Thursday and Thursday night, partly cloudy. Highs in the mid-80s. Lows in the mid-60s. Friday, mostly sunny. Highs in the mid-80s. Friday night, mostly clear. Lows in the mid-60s. Saturday, mostly sunny. Highs in the mid-80s. Again, the forecast for central Minnesota, from St. Cloud to the northwest Twin Cities suburbs for this afternoon, partly sunny. Highs in the mid-80s. East winds 5 to 10 miles an hour. At 10 a.m., in Buffalo, it was cloudy. The temperature was 70 degrees, the dew point was 68, and the relative humidity was 94%. The wind was east at 8 miles an hour. The pressure was 29.81 inches and falling. In Maple Lake, it was cloudy. The temperature was 72 degrees, the dew point was 66, and the relative humidity was 81%. The wind was northeast at 7 miles an hour. The pressure was 29.83 inches and falling. Elsewhere across central Minnesota, at Wilmer, fog was reported, with a temperature of 70. It was partly sunny, with a temperature of 74 at the Twin Cities, 72 at Anoka, and 74 at Crystal. It was cloudy, with a temperature of 68 at St. Cloud, 68 at Princeton, 70 at Litchfield, and 68 at Little Falls. Around the state, at Mankato, it was mostly sunny, with a temperature of 76. At Rochester, it was partly sunny, with a temperature of 76. It was cloudy, with a temperature of 67 at Brainerd, and 65 at International Falls. At Duluth, rain and fog were reported, with a temperature of 62. Once again at 10 a.m., in Buffalo, it was 70 degrees under cloudy skies. And in Maple Lake, it was 72 degrees under cloudy skies. 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The current time is 10:50 a.m. Central Daylight Time. Now the forecast for central Minnesota, from St. Cloud to the northwest Twin Cities suburbs. This afternoon, partly sunny. Highs in the mid-80s. East winds 5 to 10 miles an hour. Tonight, mostly cloudy with a 20% chance of thunderstorms in the evening, then partly cloudy overnight. Lows in the upper 60s. Southeast winds up to 10 miles an hour. Monday, partly sunny in the morning then clearing. Highs in the mid-80s. Northwest winds 5 to 10 miles an hour. Monday night, partly cloudy. Lows in the lower 60s. Northwest winds up to 5 miles an hour in the evening becoming light. Tuesday, partly sunny. Highs in the mid-80s. Tuesday night, mostly cloudy. Chance of thunderstorms overnight. Lows in the lower 60s. Chance of thunderstorms 50%. Wednesday, mostly sunny. Highs in the lower 80s.

Wednesday night, mostly clear. Lows in the lower 60s. Thursday and Thursday night, partly cloudy. Highs in the mid 80s. Lows in the mid 60s. Friday, mostly sunny. Highs in the mid 80s. Friday night, mostly clear. Lows in the mid 60s. Saturday, mostly sunny. Highs in the mid 80s. Again, the forecast for central Minnesota, from St. Cloud to the northwest Twin Cities suburbs for this afternoon, partly sunny. Highs in the mid 80s. East winds 5 to 10 miles an hour. At 10 a.m., in Buffalo, it was cloudy. The temperature was 70 degrees, the dew point was 68, and the relative humidity was 94%. The wind was east at 8 miles an hour. The pressure was 29.81 inches and falling. In Maple Lake, it was cloudy. The temperature was 72 degrees, the dew point was 66, and the relative humidity was 81%. The wind was northeast at 7 miles an hour. The pressure was 29.83 inches and falling. Elsewhere across central Minnesota, at Willmar, fog was reported, with a temperature of 70. It was partly sunny, with a temperature of 74 at the Twin Cities, 72 at Anoka, and 74 at Crystal. It was cloudy, with a temperature of 68 at St. Cloud, 68 at Princeton, 70 at Litchfield, and 68 at Little Falls. Around the state, at Mankato, it was mostly sunny, with a temperature of 76. At Rochester, it was partly sunny, with a temperature of 76. It was cloudy, with a temperature of 67 at Brainerd, and 65 at International Falls. At Duluth, rain and fog were reported, with a temperature of 62. Once again at 10 a.m., in Buffalo, it was 70 degrees under cloudy skies. And in Maple Lake, it was 72 degrees under cloudy skies. 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The current time is 10:54 a.m. Central Daylight Time. Now the forecast for central Minnesota, from St. Cloud to the northwest Twin Cities suburbs. This afternoon, partly sunny. Highs in the mid-80s. East winds 5 to 10 miles an hour. Tonight, mostly cloudy with a 20% chance of thunderstorms in the evening, then partly cloudy overnight. Lows in the upper 60s. Southeast winds up to 10 miles an hour. Monday, partly sunny in the morning then clearing. Highs in the mid-80s. Northwest winds 5 to 10 miles an hour. Monday night, partly cloudy. Lows in the lower 60s. Northwest winds up to 5 miles an hour in the evening becoming light. Tuesday, partly sunny. Highs in the mid-80s. Tuesday night, mostly cloudy. Chance of thunderstorms overnight. Lows in the lower 60s. Chance of thunderstorms 50%. Wednesday, mostly sunny. Highs in the lower 80s. Wednesday night, mostly clear. Lows in the lower 60s. Thursday and Thursday night, partly cloudy. Highs in the mid 80s. Lows in the mid 60s. Friday, mostly sunny. Highs in the mid 80s. Friday night, mostly clear. Lows in the mid-60s. Saturday, mostly sunny. Highs in the mid-80s. Again, the forecast for central Minnesota, from St. Cloud to the northwest Twin Cities suburbs for this afternoon, partly sunny. Highs in the mid-80s. East winds 5 to 10 miles an hour. 10 a.m., in Buffalo, it was cloudy. The temperature was 70 degrees, the dew point was 68, and the relative humidity was 94%. The wind was east at 8 miles an hour. The pressure was 29.81 inches and falling. In Maple Lake,
It was cloudy, the temperature was 72 degrees, the dew point was 66, and the relative humidity was 81%. The wind was northeast at 7 miles an hour. The pressure was 29.83 inches and falling. Elsewhere across central Minnesota, at Willmar, fog was reported, with a temperature of 70. It was partly sunny, with a temperature of 74 at the Twin Cities, 72 at Anoka, and 74 at Crystal. It was cloudy, with a temperature of 68 at St. Cloud, 68 at Princeton, 70 at Litchfield, and 68 at Little Falls. Around the state, at Mankato, it was mostly sunny, with a temperature of 76. At Rochester, it was partly sunny, with a temperature of 76. It was cloudy, with a temperature of 67 at Brainerd, and 65 at International Falls. At Duluth, rain and fog were reported, with a temperature of 62. Once again at 10 a.m., in Buffalo, it was 70 degrees under cloudy skies. And in Maple Lake, it was 72 degrees under cloudy skies. 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The current time is 10:57 a.m. Central Daylight Time. Now the forecast for central Minnesota, from St. Cloud to the northwest Twin Cities suburbs. This afternoon, partly sunny. Highs in the mid-80s. East winds 5 to 10 miles an hour. Tonight, mostly cloudy with a 20% chance of thunderstorms in the evening, then partly cloudy overnight. Lows in the upper 60s. Southeast winds up to 10 miles an hour. Monday, partly sunny in the morning then clearing. Highs in the mid-80s. Northwest winds 5 to 10 miles an hour. Monday night, partly cloudy. Lows in the lower 60s. Northwest winds up to 5 miles an hour in the evening becoming light. Tuesday, partly sunny. Highs in the mid-80s. Tuesday night, mostly cloudy. Chance of thunderstorms overnight. Lows in the lower 60s. Chance of thunderstorms 50%. Wednesday, mostly sunny. Highs in the lower 80s. Wednesday night, mostly clear. Lows in the lower 60s. Thursday and Thursday night, partly cloudy. Highs in the mid-80s. Lows in the mid-60s. Friday, mostly sunny. Highs in the mid-80s. Friday night, mostly clear. Lows in the mid-60s. Saturday, mostly sunny. Highs in the mid-80s. Again, the forecast for central Minnesota, from St. Cloud to the northwest Twin Cities suburbs for this afternoon, partly sunny. Highs in the mid-80s. East winds 5 to 10 miles an hour. 10 a.m., in Buffalo, it was cloudy. The temperature was 70 degrees, the dew point was 68, and the relative humidity was 94%. The wind was east at 8 miles an hour. The pressure was 29.81 inches and falling. In Maple Lake, it was cloudy, the temperature was 72 degrees, the dew point was 66, and the relative humidity was 81%. The wind was northeast at 7 miles an hour. The pressure was 29.83 inches and falling. Elsewhere across central Minnesota, at Willmar, fog was reported, with a temperature of 70. It was partly sunny, with a temperature of 74 at the Twin Cities, 72 at Anoka, and 74 at Crystal. It was cloudy, with a temperature of 68 at St. Cloud, 68 at Princeton, 70 at Litchfield, and 68 at Little Falls. Around the state, at Mankato, it was mostly sunny, with a temperature of 76. At Rochester, it was partly sunny, with a temperature of 76. It was cloudy, with a temperature of 67 at Brainerd, and 65 at International Falls. At Duluth, rain and fog were reported, with a temperature of 62.
Once again at 10 a.m. in Buffalo, it was 70 degrees under cloudy skies. And in Maple Lake, it was 72 degrees under cloudy skies. This is weather radio station WNG676 Clearwater, broadcasting on a frequency of 162.50 MHz. 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The current time is 11:01 a.m. Central Daylight Time. Now the forecast for central Minnesota, from St. Cloud to the northwest Twin Cities suburbs. This afternoon, partly sunny. Highs in the mid-80s. East winds 5 to 10 miles an hour. Tonight, mostly cloudy with a 20% chance of thunderstorms in the evening, then partly cloudy overnight. Lows in the upper 60s. Southeast winds up to 10 miles an hour. Monday, partly sunny in the morning then clearing. Highs in the mid-80s. Northwest winds 5 to 10 miles an hour. Monday night, partly cloudy. Lows in the lower 60s. Northwest winds up to 5 miles an hour in the evening becoming light. Tuesday, partly sunny. Highs in the mid-80s. Tuesday night, mostly cloudy. Chance of thunderstorms overnight. Lows in the lower 60s. Chance of thunderstorms 50%. Wednesday, mostly sunny. Highs in the lower 80s. Wednesday night, mostly clear. Lows in the lower 60s. Thursday and Thursday night, partly cloudy. Highs in the mid-80s. Lows in the mid-60s. Friday, mostly sunny. Highs in the mid-80s. Friday night, mostly clear. Lows in the mid-60s. Saturday, mostly sunny. Highs in the mid-80s. Again, the forecast for central Minnesota, from St. Cloud to the northwest Twin Cities suburbs for this afternoon, partly sunny. Highs in the mid-80s. East winds 5 to 10 miles an hour. 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The current time is 11:04 a.m. Central Daylight Time. Now the forecast for central Minnesota, from St. Cloud to the northwest Twin Cities suburbs. This afternoon, partly sunny. Highs in the mid-80s. East winds 5 to 10 miles an hour. Tonight, mostly cloudy with a 20% chance of thunderstorms in the evening, then partly cloudy overnight. Lows in the upper 60s. Southeast winds up to 10 miles an hour. Monday, partly sunny in the morning then clearing. Highs in the mid-80s. Northwest winds 5 to 10 miles an hour. Monday night, partly cloudy. Lows in the lower 60s. Northwest winds up to 5 miles an hour in the evening becoming light. Tuesday, partly sunny. Highs in the mid-80s. Tuesday night, mostly cloudy. Chance of thunderstorms overnight. Lows in the lower 60s. Chance of thunderstorms 50%. Wednesday, mostly sunny. Highs in the lower 80s. Wednesday night, mostly clear. Lows in the lower 60s. Thursday and Thursday night, partly cloudy. Highs in the mid-80s. Lows in the mid-60s. Friday, mostly sunny. Highs in the mid-80s. Friday night, mostly clear. Lows in the mid-60s. Saturday, mostly sunny. Highs in the mid-80s. Again, the forecast for central Minnesota, from St. Cloud to the northwest Twin Cities suburbs for this afternoon, partly sunny. Highs in the mid-80s. East winds 5 to 10 miles an hour. This is weather radio station WNG676 Clearwater, broadcasting on a frequency of 162.50 MHz.
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The current time is 11:06 a.m. Central Daylight Time. Now the forecast for central Minnesota, from St. Cloud to the northwest Twin Cities suburbs. This afternoon, partly sunny. Highs in the mid-80s. East winds 5 to 10 miles an hour. Tonight, mostly cloudy with a 20% chance of thunderstorms in the evening, then partly cloudy overnight. Lows in the upper 60s. Southeast winds up to 10 miles an hour. Monday, partly sunny in the morning then clearing. Highs in the mid-80s. Northwest winds 5 to 10 miles an hour. Monday night, partly cloudy. Lows in the lower 60s. Northwest winds up to 5 miles an hour in the evening becoming light. Tuesday, partly sunny. Highs in the mid-80s. Tuesday night, mostly cloudy. Chance of thunderstorms overnight. Lows in the lower 60s. Chance of thunderstorms 50%. Wednesday, mostly sunny. Highs in the lower 80s. Wednesday night, mostly clear. Lows in the lower 60s. Thursday and Thursday night, partly cloudy. Highs in the mid-80s. Lows in the mid-60s. Friday, mostly sunny. Highs in the mid-80s. Friday night, mostly clear. Lows in the mid-60s. Saturday, mostly sunny. Highs in the mid-80s. Again, the forecast for central Minnesota, from St. Cloud to the northwest Twin Cities suburbs for this afternoon, partly sunny. Highs in the mid-80s. East winds 5 to 10 miles an hour. 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The current time is 11:08 a.m. Central Daylight Time. Now the forecast for central Minnesota, from St. Cloud to the northwest Twin Cities suburbs. This afternoon, partly sunny. Highs in the mid-80s. East winds 5 to 10 miles an hour. Tonight, mostly cloudy with a 20% chance of thunderstorms in the evening, then partly cloudy overnight. Lows in the upper 60s. Southeast winds up to 10 miles an hour. Monday, partly sunny in the morning then clearing. Highs in the mid-80s. Northwest winds 5 to 10 miles an hour. Monday night, partly cloudy. Lows in the lower 60s. Northwest winds up to 5 miles an hour in the evening becoming light. Tuesday, partly sunny. Highs in the mid-80s. Tuesday night, mostly cloudy. Chance of thunderstorms overnight. Lows in the lower 60s. Chance of thunderstorms 50%. Wednesday, mostly sunny. Highs in the lower 80s. Wednesday night, mostly clear. Lows in the lower 60s. Thursday and Thursday night, partly cloudy. Highs in the mid-80s. Lows in the mid-60s. Friday, mostly sunny. Highs in the mid-80s. Friday night, mostly clear. Lows in the mid-60s. Saturday, mostly sunny. Highs in the mid-80s. Again, the forecast for central Minnesota, from St. Cloud to the northwest Twin Cities suburbs for this afternoon, partly sunny. Highs in the mid-80s. East winds 5 to 10 miles an hour. 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The current time is 11:11 a.m. Central Daylight Time. Now the forecast for central Minnesota, from St. Cloud to the northwest Twin Cities suburbs.
This afternoon, partly sunny. Highs in the mid-80s. East winds 5 to 10 miles an hour. Tonight, mostly cloudy with a 20% chance of thunderstorms in the evening, then partly cloudy overnight. Lows in the upper 60s. Southeast winds up to 10 miles an hour. Monday, partly sunny in the morning then clearing. Highs in the mid-80s. Northwest winds 5 to 10 miles an hour. Monday night, partly cloudy. Lows in the lower 60s. Northwest winds up to 5 miles an hour in the evening becoming light. Tuesday, partly sunny. Highs in the mid-80s. Tuesday night, mostly cloudy. Chance of thunderstorms overnight. Lows in the lower 60s. Chance of thunderstorms 50%. Wednesday, mostly sunny. Highs in the lower 80s. Wednesday night, mostly clear. Lows in the lower 60s. Thursday and Thursday night, partly cloudy. Highs in the mid-80s. Lows in the mid-60s. Friday, mostly sunny. Highs in the mid-80s. Friday night, mostly clear. Lows in the mid-60s. Saturday, mostly sunny. Highs in the mid-80s. Again, the forecast for central Minnesota, from St. Cloud to the northwest Twin Cities suburbs for this afternoon, partly sunny. Highs in the mid-80s. East winds 5 to 10 miles an hour. 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The current time is 11:13 a.m. Central Daylight Time. Now here is the hazardous weather outlook for portions of central and southern Minnesota and west central Wisconsin. For this afternoon and tonight, hot and humid today with heat index values reaching into the 90s near and south of a line from Morris, Minnesota to St. Cloud, Minnesota to New Richmond, Wisconsin to Eau Claire, Wisconsin. Highest values will range from the mid to upper 90s near and south of the Minnesota River, in southern Minnesota and around the Twin Cities metro. And now the extended outlook for the period Monday through Saturday. No hazardous weather is expected at this time. Spotter information statement. Skywarn spotter activation will not be needed. Now the forecast for central Minnesota, from St. Cloud to the northwest Twin Cities suburbs. This afternoon, partly sunny. Highs in the mid-80s. East winds 5 to 10 miles an hour. Tonight, mostly cloudy with a 20% chance of thunderstorms in the evening, then partly cloudy overnight. Lows in the upper 60s. Southeast winds up to 10 miles an hour. Monday, partly sunny in the morning then clearing. Highs in the mid-80s. Northwest winds 5 to 10 miles an hour. Monday night, partly cloudy. Lows in the lower 60s. Northwest winds up to 5 miles an hour in the evening becoming light. Tuesday, partly sunny. Highs in the mid-80s. Tuesday night, mostly cloudy. Chance of thunderstorms overnight. Lows in the lower 60s. Chance of thunderstorms 50%. Wednesday, mostly sunny. Highs in the lower 80s. Wednesday night, mostly clear. Lows in the lower 60s. Thursday and Thursday night, partly cloudy. Highs in the mid-80s. Lows in the mid-60s. Friday, mostly sunny. Highs in the mid-80s. Friday night, mostly clear. Lows in the mid-60s. Saturday, mostly sunny. Highs in the mid-80s. Again, the forecast for central Minnesota, from St. Cloud to the northwest Twin Cities suburbs for this afternoon, partly sunny. Highs in the mid-80s. East winds 5 to 10 miles an hour. At 11 a.m., in Buffalo, it was partly sunny. The temperature was 72 degrees, the dew point was 68.
and the relative humidity was 88%. The wind was northeast at 13 miles an hour. The pressure was 29.81 inches and steady. In Maple Lake, it was cloudy. The temperature was 73 degrees, the dew point was 66, and the relative humidity was 78%. The wind was northeast at 12 miles an hour. The pressure was 29.83 inches and steady. Elsewhere across central Minnesota, at Little Falls, it was mostly sunny, with a temperature of 73. It was partly sunny, with a temperature of 77 at the Twin Cities, and 73 at Willmar. It was cloudy, with a temperature of 69 at St. Cloud, 73 at Anoka, 74 at Crystal, 70 at Princeton, and 72 at Litchfield. Around the state, at Rochester, it was mostly sunny, with a temperature of 78. At Mankato, it was partly sunny, with a temperature of 78. It was cloudy, with a temperature of 69 at Brainerd, and 68 at International Falls. At Duluth, rain and fog were reported, with a temperature of 62. Once again at 11 a.m., in Buffalo, it was 72 degrees under partly sunny skies. And in Maple Lake, it was 73 degrees under cloudy skies. This is weather radio station WNG676 Clearwater, broadcasting on a frequency of 162.50 MHz. 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The current time is 11:18 a.m. Central Daylight Time. Now here is the hazardous weather outlook for portions of central and southern Minnesota and west central Wisconsin. For this afternoon and tonight, hot and humid today with heat index values reaching into the 90s near and south of a line from Morris, Minnesota to St. Cloud, Minnesota to New Richmond, Wisconsin to Eau Claire, Wisconsin. Highest values will range from the mid to upper 90s near and south of the Minnesota River, in southern Minnesota and around the Twin Cities metro. And now the extended outlook for the period Monday through Saturday. No hazardous weather is expected at this time. Spotter information statement. Skywarn spotter activation will not be needed. Now the forecast for central Minnesota, from St. Cloud to the northwest Twin Cities suburbs. This afternoon, partly sunny. Highs in the mid-80s. East winds 5 to 10 miles an hour. Tonight, mostly cloudy with a 20% chance of thunderstorms in the evening, then partly cloudy overnight. Lows in the upper 60s. Southeast winds up to 10 miles an hour. Monday, partly sunny in the morning then clearing. Highs in the mid-80s. Northwest winds 5 to 10 miles an hour. Monday night, partly cloudy. Lows in the lower 60s. Northwest winds up to 5 miles an hour in the evening becoming light. Tuesday, partly sunny. Highs in the mid-80s. Tuesday night, mostly cloudy. Chance of thunderstorms overnight. Lows in the lower 60s. Chance of thunderstorms 50%. Wednesday, mostly sunny. Highs in the lower 80s. Wednesday night, mostly clear. Lows in the lower 60s. Thursday and Thursday night, partly cloudy. Highs in the mid-80s. Lows in the mid-60s. Friday, mostly sunny. Highs in the mid-80s. Friday night, mostly clear. Lows in the mid-60s. Saturday, mostly sunny. Highs in the mid-80s. Again, the forecast for central Minnesota, from St. Cloud to the northwest Twin Cities suburbs for this afternoon, partly sunny. Highs in the mid-80s. East winds 5 to 10 miles an hour. At 11 a.m., in Buffalo, it was partly sunny. The temperature was 72 degrees, the dew point was 68, and the relative humidity was 88%. The wind was northeast at 13 miles an hour. The pressure was 29.81 inches and steady. In Maple Lake, it was cloudy. The temperature was 73 degrees, the dew point was 66,
and the relative humidity was 78%. The wind was northeast at 12 miles an hour. The pressure was 29.83 inches and steady. Elsewhere across central Minnesota, at Little Falls, it was mostly sunny, with a temperature of 73. It was partly sunny, with a temperature of 77 at the Twin Cities, and 73 at Willmar. It was cloudy, with a temperature of 69 at St. Cloud, 73 at Anoka, 74 at Crystal, 70 at Princeton, and 72 at Litchfield. Around the state, at Rochester, it was mostly sunny, with a temperature of 78. At Mankato, it was partly sunny, with a temperature of 78. It was cloudy, with a temperature of 69 at Brainerd, and 68 at International Falls. At Duluth, rain and fog were reported, with a temperature of 62. Once again at 11 a.m., in Buffalo, it was 72 degrees under partly sunny skies. And in Maple Lake, it was 73 degrees under cloudy skies. 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The current time is 11:22 a.m. Central Daylight Time. Now here is the hazardous weather outlook for portions of central and southern Minnesota and west central Wisconsin. For this afternoon and tonight, hot and humid today with heat index values reaching into the 90s near and south of a line from Morris, Minnesota to St. Cloud, Minnesota to New Richmond, Wisconsin to Eau Claire, Wisconsin. Highest values will range from the mid to upper 90s near and south of the Minnesota River, in southern Minnesota and around the Twin Cities metro. And now the extended outlook for the period Monday through Saturday. No hazardous weather is expected at this time. Spotter information statement. Skywarn spotter activation will not be needed. Now the forecast for central Minnesota, from St. Cloud to the northwest Twin Cities suburbs. This afternoon, partly sunny. Highs in the mid-80s. East winds 5 to 10 miles an hour. Tonight, mostly cloudy with a 20% chance of thunderstorms in the evening, then partly cloudy overnight. Lows in the upper 60s. Southeast winds up to 10 miles an hour. Monday, partly sunny in the morning then clearing. Highs in the mid-80s. Northwest winds 5 to 10 miles an hour. Monday night, partly cloudy. Lows in the lower 60s. Northwest winds up to 5 miles an hour in the evening becoming light. Tuesday, partly sunny. Highs in the mid-80s. Tuesday night, mostly cloudy. Chance of thunderstorms overnight. Lows in the lower 60s. Chance of thunderstorms 50%. Wednesday, mostly sunny. Highs in the lower 80s. Wednesday night, mostly clear. Lows in the lower 60s. Thursday and Thursday night, partly cloudy. Highs in the mid-80s. Lows in the mid-60s. Friday, mostly sunny. Highs in the mid-80s. Friday night, mostly clear. Lows in the mid-60s. Saturday, mostly sunny. Highs in the mid-80s. Again, the forecast for central Minnesota, from St. Cloud to the northwest Twin Cities suburbs for this afternoon, partly sunny. Highs in the mid-80s. East winds 5 to 10 miles an hour. At 11 a.m., in Buffalo, it was partly sunny. The temperature was 72 degrees, the dew point was 68, and the relative humidity was 88%. The wind was northeast at 13 miles an hour. The pressure was 29.81 inches and steady. In Maple Lake, it was cloudy. The temperature was 73 degrees, the dew point was 66, and the relative humidity was 78%. The wind was northeast at 12 miles an hour. The pressure was 29.83 inches and steady. Elsewhere across central Minnesota, at Little Falls, it was mostly sunny, with a temperature of 73.
It was partly sunny, with a temperature of 77 at the Twin Cities and 73 at Willmar. It was cloudy, with a temperature of 69 at St. Cloud, 73 at Anoka, 74 at Crystal, 70 at Princeton, and 72 at Litchfield. Around the state, at Rochester, it was mostly sunny, with a temperature of 78. At Mankato, it was partly sunny, with a temperature of 78. It was cloudy, with a temperature of 69 at Brainerd, and 68 at International Falls. At Duluth, rain and fog were reported, with a temperature of 62. Once again at 11 a.m., in Buffalo, it was 72 degrees under partly sunny skies. And in Maple Lake, it was 73 degrees under cloudy skies. 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The current time is 11:27 a.m. Central Daylight Time. Now here is the hazardous weather outlook for portions of central and southern Minnesota and west central Wisconsin. For this afternoon and tonight, hot and humid today with heat index values reaching into the 90s near and south of a line from Morris, Minnesota to St. Cloud, Minnesota to New Richmond, Wisconsin to Eau Claire, Wisconsin. Highest values will range from the mid to upper 90s near and south of the Minnesota River, in southern Minnesota and around the Twin Cities metro. And now the extended outlook for the period Monday through Saturday. No hazardous weather is expected at this time. Spotter information statement. Skywarn spotter activation will not be needed. Now the forecast for central Minnesota, from St. Cloud to the northwest Twin Cities suburbs. This afternoon, partly sunny. Highs in the mid-80s. East winds 5 to 10 miles an hour. Tonight, mostly cloudy with a 20% chance of thunderstorms in the evening, then partly cloudy overnight. Lows in the upper 60s. Southeast winds up to 10 miles an hour. Monday, partly sunny in the morning then clearing. Highs in the mid-80s. Northwest winds 5 to 10 miles an hour. Monday night, partly cloudy. Lows in the lower 60s. Northwest winds up to 5 miles an hour in the evening becoming light. Tuesday, partly sunny. Highs in the mid-80s. Tuesday night, mostly cloudy. Chance of thunderstorms overnight. Lows in the lower 60s. Chance of thunderstorms 50%. Wednesday, mostly sunny. Highs in the lower 80s. Wednesday night, mostly clear. Lows in the lower 60s. Thursday and Thursday night, partly cloudy. Highs in the mid-80s. Lows in the mid-60s. Friday, mostly sunny. Highs in the mid-80s. Friday night, mostly clear. Lows in the mid-60s. Saturday, mostly sunny. Highs in the mid-80s. Again, the forecast for central Minnesota, from St. Cloud to the northwest Twin Cities suburbs for this afternoon, partly sunny. Highs in the mid-80s. East winds 5 to 10 miles an hour. At 11 a.m., in Buffalo, it was partly sunny. The temperature was 72 degrees, the dew point was 68, and the relative humidity was 88%. The wind was northeast at 13 miles an hour. The pressure was 29.81 inches and steady. In Maple Lake, it was cloudy. The temperature was 73 degrees, the dew point was 66, and the relative humidity was 78%. The wind was northeast at 12 miles an hour. The pressure was 29.83 inches and steady. Elsewhere across central Minnesota, at Little Falls, it was mostly sunny, with a temperature of 73. It was partly sunny, with a temperature of 77 at the Twin Cities, and 73 at Willmar. It was cloudy, with a temperature of 69 at St. Cloud, 73 at Anoka, 74 at Crystal, 70 at Princeton, and 72 at Litchfield.
Around the state, at Rochester, it was mostly sunny, with a temperature of 78. At Mankato, it was partly sunny, with a temperature of 78. It was cloudy, with a temperature of 69 at Brainerd, and 68 at International Falls. At Duluth, rain and fog were reported, with a temperature of 62. Once again at 11 a.m., in Buffalo, it was 72 degrees under partly sunny skies. And in Maple Lake, it was 73 degrees under cloudy skies. This is weather radio station WNG676 Clearwater, broadcasting on a frequency of 162.50 MHz. 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The current time is 11:32 a.m. Central Daylight Time. Now here is the hazardous weather outlook for portions of central and southern Minnesota and west central Wisconsin. For this afternoon and tonight, hot and humid today with heat index values reaching into the 90s near and south of a line from Morris, Minnesota to St. Cloud, Minnesota to New Richmond, Wisconsin to Eau Claire, Wisconsin. Highest values will range from the mid to upper 90s near and south of the Minnesota River, in southern Minnesota and around the Twin Cities metro. And now the extended outlook for the period Monday through Saturday. No hazardous weather is expected at this time. Spotter information statement, Skywarn spotter activation will not be needed. Now the forecast for central Minnesota, from St. Cloud to the northwest Twin Cities suburbs. This afternoon, partly sunny. Highs in the mid-80s. East winds 5 to 10 miles an hour. Tonight, mostly cloudy with a 20% chance of thunderstorms in the evening, then partly cloudy overnight. Lows in the evening, then partly cloudy overnight. Lows in the upper 60s. Southeast winds up to 10 miles an hour. Monday, partly sunny in the morning then clearing. Highs in the mid-80s. Northwest winds 5 to 10 miles an hour. Monday night, partly cloudy. Lows in the lower 60s. Northwest winds up to 5 miles an hour in the evening becoming light. Tuesday, partly sunny. Highs in the mid-80s. Tuesday night, mostly cloudy. Chance of thunderstorms overnight. Lows in the lower 60s. Chance of thunderstorms 50%. Wednesday, mostly sunny. Highs in the lower 80s. Wednesday night, mostly clear. Lows in the lower 60s. Thursday and Thursday night, partly cloudy. Highs in the mid-80s. Lows in the mid-60s. Friday, mostly sunny. Highs in the mid-80s. Friday night, mostly clear. Lows in the mid-60s. Saturday, mostly sunny. Highs in the mid-80s. Again, the forecast for central Minnesota, from St. Cloud to the northwest Twin Cities suburbs for this afternoon, partly sunny. Highs in the mid-80s. East winds 5 to 10 miles an hour. At 11 a.m., in Buffalo, it was partly sunny. The temperature was 72 degrees, the dew point was 68, and the relative humidity was 88%. The wind was northeast at 13 miles an hour. The pressure was 29.81 inches and steady. In Maple Lake, it was cloudy. The temperature was 73 degrees, the dew point was 66, and the relative humidity was 78%. The wind was northeast at 12 miles an hour. The pressure was 29.83 inches and steady. Elsewhere across central Minnesota, at Little Falls, it was mostly sunny, with a temperature of 73. It was partly sunny, with a temperature of 77 at the Twin Cities, and 73 at Wilmer. It was cloudy, with a temperature of 69 at St. Cloud, 73 at Anoka, 74 at Crystal, 70 at Princeton, and 72 at Litchfield. Around the state, at Rochester, it was mostly sunny, with a temperature of 78. At Mankato, it was partly sunny, with a temperature of 78. It was cloudy,
with a temperature of 69 at Brainerd and 68 at International Falls. At Duluth, rain and fog were reported, with a temperature of 62.

Twin Cities suburbs. This afternoon, partly sunny. Highs in the mid-80s. East winds 5 to 10 miles an hour. Tonight, mostly cloudy with a 20% chance of thunderstorms in the evening, then partly cloudy overnight. Lows in the upper 60s. Southeast winds up to 10 miles an hour. Monday, partly sunny in the morning then clearing. Highs in the mid-80s. Northwest winds 5 to 10 miles an hour. Monday night, partly cloudy. Lows in the lower 60s. Northwest winds up to 5 miles an hour in the evening becoming light. Tuesday, partly sunny. Highs in the mid-80s. Tuesday night, mostly cloudy. Chance of thunderstorms overnight. Lows in the lower 60s. Chance of thunderstorms 50%. Wednesday, mostly sunny. Highs in the lower 80s. Wednesday night, mostly clear. Lows in the lower 60s. Thursday and Thursday night, partly cloudy. Highs in the mid-80s. Lows in the mid-60s. Friday, mostly sunny. Highs in the mid-80s. Friday night, mostly clear. Lows in the mid-60s. Saturday, mostly sunny. Highs in the mid-80s. Again, the forecast for central Minnesota, from St. Cloud to the northwest Twin Cities suburbs for this afternoon, partly sunny. Highs in the mid-80s. East winds 5 to 10 miles an hour. At 11 a.m., in Buffalo, it was partly sunny. The temperature was 72 degrees, the dew point was 68, and the relative humidity was 88%. The wind was northeast at 13 miles an hour. The pressure was 29.81 inches and steady. In Maple Lake, it was cloudy. The temperature was 73 degrees, the dew point was 66, and the relative humidity was 78%. The wind was northeast at 12 miles an hour. The pressure was 29.83 inches and steady. Elsewhere across central Minnesota, at Little Falls, it was mostly sunny, with a temperature of 73. It was partly sunny, with a temperature of 77 at the Twin Cities, and 73 at Willmar. It was cloudy, with a temperature of 69 at St. Cloud, 73 at Anoka, 74 at Crystal, 70 at Princeton, and 72 at Litchfield. Around the state, at Rochester, it was mostly sunny, with a temperature of 78. At Mankato, it was partly sunny, with a temperature of 78. It was cloudy, with a temperature of 69 at Brainerd, and 68 at International Falls. At Duluth, rain and fog were reported, with a temperature of 62. Once again at 11 a.m., in Buffalo, it was 72 degrees under partly sunny skies. And in Maple Lake, it was 73 degrees under cloudy skies. 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The current time is 11:50 a.m. Central Daylight Time. Now here is the hazardous weather outlook for portions of central and southern Minnesota and west central Wisconsin. For this afternoon and tonight, hot and humid today with heat index values reaching into the 90s near and south of a line from Morris, Minnesota to St. Cloud, Minnesota to New Richmond, Wisconsin to Eau Claire, Wisconsin. Highest values will range from the mid to upper 90s near and south of the Minnesota River, in southern Minnesota and around the Twin Cities metro. And now the extended outlook for the period Monday through Saturday. No hazardous weather is expected at this time. Spotter information statement. Skywarn spotter activation will not be needed. Now the forecast for central Minnesota, from St. Cloud to the northwest Twin Cities suburbs. This afternoon, partly sunny. Highs in the mid-80s. East winds 5 to 10 miles an hour. Tonight, mostly cloudy with a 20% chance of thunderstorms in the evening, then partly cloudy overnight.
Lows in the upper

60s. Southeast winds up to 10 miles an hour. Monday, partly sunny in the morning then clearing. Highs in the mid-80s. Northwest winds 5 to 10 miles an hour. Monday night, partly cloudy. Lows in the lower 60s. Northwest winds up to 5 miles an hour in the evening becoming light. Tuesday, partly sunny. Highs in the mid-80s. Tuesday night, mostly cloudy. Chance of thunderstorms overnight. Lows in the lower 60s. Chance of thunderstorms 50%. Wednesday, mostly sunny. Highs in the lower 80s. Wednesday night, mostly clear. Lows in the lower 60s. Thursday and Thursday night, partly cloudy. Highs in the mid-80s. Lows in the mid-60s. Friday, mostly sunny. Highs in the mid-80s. Friday night, mostly clear. Lows in the mid-60s. Saturday, mostly sunny. Highs in the mid-80s. Again, the forecast for central Minnesota, from St. Cloud to the northwest Twin Cities suburbs for this afternoon, partly sunny. Highs in the mid-80s. East winds 5 to 10 miles an hour. At 11 a.m., in Buffalo, it was partly sunny. The temperature was 72 degrees, the dew point was 68, and the relative humidity was 88%. The wind was northeast at 13 miles an hour. The pressure was 29.81 inches and steady. In Maple Lake, it was cloudy. The temperature was 73 degrees, the dew point was 66, and the relative humidity was 78%. The wind was northeast at 12 miles an hour. The pressure was 29.83 inches and steady. Elsewhere across central Minnesota, at Little Falls, it was mostly sunny, with a temperature of 73. It was partly sunny, with a temperature of 77 at the Twin Cities, and 73 at Willmar. It was cloudy, with a temperature of 69 at St. Cloud, 73 at Anoka, 74 at Crystal, 70 at Princeton, and 72 at Litchfield. Around the state, at Rochester, it was mostly sunny, with a temperature of 78. At Mankato, it was partly sunny, with a temperature of 78. It was cloudy, with a temperature of 69 at Brainerd, and 68 at International Falls. At Duluth, rain and fog were reported, with a temperature of 62. Once again at 11 a.m., in Buffalo, it was 72 degrees under partly sunny skies. And in Maple Lake, it was 73 degrees under cloudy skies. 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The current time is 11:55 a.m. Central Daylight Time. Now here is the hazardous weather outlook for portions of central and southern Minnesota and west central Wisconsin. For this afternoon and tonight, hot and humid today with heat index values reaching into the 90s near and south of a line from Morris, Minnesota to St. Cloud, Minnesota to New Richmond, Wisconsin to Eau Claire, Wisconsin. Highest values will range from the mid to upper 90s near and south of the Minnesota River, in southern Minnesota and around the Twin Cities metro. And now the extended outlook for the period Monday through Saturday. No hazardous weather is expected at this time. Spotter information statement. Skywarn spotter activation will not be needed. Now the forecast for central Minnesota, from St. Cloud to the northwest Twin Cities suburbs. This afternoon, partly sunny. Highs in the mid-80s. East winds 5 to 10 miles an hour. Tonight, mostly cloudy with a 20% chance of thunderstorms in the evening, then partly cloudy overnight. Lows in the upper 60s. Southeast winds up to 10 miles an hour. Monday, partly sunny in the morning then clearing. Highs in the mid-80s. Northwest winds 5 to 10 miles an hour. Monday night, partly cloudy.
lows in the lower 60s. Northwest winds up to 5 miles an hour in the evening, becoming light. Tuesday, partly sunny. Highs in the mid-80s. Tuesday night, mostly cloudy. Chance of thunderstorms overnight. Lows in the lower 60s. Chance of thunderstorms 50%. Wednesday, mostly sunny. Highs in the lower 80s. Wednesday night, mostly clear. Lows in the lower 60s. Thursday and Thursday night, partly cloudy. Highs in the mid-80s. Lows in the mid-60s. Friday, mostly sunny. Highs in the mid-80s. Friday night, mostly clear. Lows in the mid-60s. Saturday, mostly sunny. Highs in the mid-80s. Again, the forecast for central Minnesota, from St. Cloud to the northwest Twin Cities suburbs for this afternoon, partly sunny. Highs in the mid-80s. East winds 5 to 10 miles an hour. At 11 a.m., in Buffalo, it was partly sunny. The temperature was 72 degrees, the dew point was 68, and the relative humidity was 88%. The wind was northeast at 13 miles an hour. The pressure was 29.81 inches and steady. In Maple Lake, it was cloudy. The temperature was 73 degrees, the dew point was 66, and the relative humidity was 78%. The wind was northeast at 12 miles an hour. The pressure was 29.83 inches and steady. Elsewhere across central Minnesota, at Little Falls, it was mostly sunny, with a temperature of 73. It was partly sunny, with a temperature of 77 at the Twin Cities, and 73 at Wilmer. It was cloudy, with a temperature of 69 at St. Cloud, 73 at Anoka, 74 at Crystal, 70 at Princeton, and 72 at Litchfield. Around the state, at Rochester, it was mostly sunny, with a temperature of 78. At Mankato, it was partly sunny, with a temperature of 78. It was cloudy, with a temperature of 69 at Brainerd, and 68 at International Falls. At Duluth, rain and fog were reported, with a temperature of 62. Once again at 11 a.m., in Buffalo, it was 72 degrees under partly sunny skies. And in Maple Lake, it was 73 degrees under cloudy skies. 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The current time is 12 p.m. Central Daylight Time. Now here is the hazardous weather outlook for portions of central and southern Minnesota and west central Wisconsin. For this afternoon and tonight, hot and humid today with heat index values reaching into the 90s near and south of a line from Morris, Minnesota to St. Cloud, Minnesota to New Richmond, Wisconsin to Eau Claire, Wisconsin. Highest values will range from the mid to upper 90s near and south of the Minnesota River, in southern Minnesota and around the Twin Cities metro. And now the extended outlook for the period Monday through Saturday. No hazardous weather is expected at this time. Spotter information statement, Skywarn spotter activation will not be needed. Now the forecast for central Minnesota, from St. Cloud to the northwest Twin Cities suburbs. This afternoon, partly sunny. Highs in the mid-80s. East winds 5 to 10 miles an hour. Tonight, mostly cloudy with a 20% chance of thunderstorms in the evening, then partly cloudy overnight. Lows in the upper 60s. Southeast winds up to 10 miles an hour. Monday, partly sunny in the morning then clearing. Highs in the mid-80s. Northwest winds 5 to 10 miles an hour. Monday night, partly cloudy. Lows in the lower 60s. Northwest winds up to 5 miles an hour in the evening becoming light. Tuesday, partly sunny. Highs in the mid-80s. Tuesday night, mostly cloudy. Chance of thunderstorms overnight. Lows in the lower 60s.
Chance of thunderstorms 50%. Wednesday, mostly sunny. Highs in the lower 80s. Wednesday night, mostly clear. Lows in the lower 60s. Thursday and Thursday night, partly cloudy. Highs in the mid 80s. Lows in the mid 60s. Friday, mostly sunny. Highs in the mid 80s. Friday night, mostly clear. Lows in the mid 60s. Saturday, mostly sunny. Highs in the mid 80s. Again, the forecast for central Minnesota, from St. Cloud to the northwest Twin Cities suburbs for this afternoon, partly sunny. Highs in the mid 80s. East winds 5 to 10 miles an hour. 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The current time is 12:03 p.m. Central Daylight Time. Now here is the hazardous weather outlook for portions of central and southern Minnesota and west central Wisconsin. For this afternoon and tonight, hot and humid today with heat index values reaching into the 90s near and south of a line from Morris, Minnesota to St. Cloud, Minnesota to New Richmond, Wisconsin to Eau Claire, Wisconsin. Highest values will range from the mid to upper 90s near and south of the Minnesota River, in southern Minnesota and around the Twin Cities metro. And now the extended outlook for the period Monday through Saturday. No hazardous weather is expected at this time. Spotter information statement. Skywarn spotter activation will not be needed. Now the forecast for central Minnesota, from St. Cloud to the northwest Twin Cities suburbs. This afternoon, partly sunny. Highs in the mid-80s. East winds 5 to 10 miles an hour. Tonight, mostly cloudy with a 20% chance of thunderstorms in the evening, then partly cloudy overnight. Lows in the upper 60s. Southeast winds up to 10 miles an hour. Monday, partly sunny in the morning then clearing. Highs in the mid-80s. Northwest winds 5 to 10 miles an hour. Monday night, partly cloudy. Lows in the lower 60s. Northwest winds up to 5 miles an hour in the evening becoming light. Tuesday, partly sunny. Highs in the mid-80s. Tuesday night, mostly cloudy. Chance of thunderstorms overnight. Lows in the lower 60s. Chance of thunderstorms 50%. Wednesday, mostly sunny. Highs in the lower 80s. Wednesday night, mostly clear. Lows in the lower 60s. Thursday and Thursday night, partly cloudy. Highs in the mid-80s. Lows in the mid-60s. Friday, mostly sunny. Highs in the mid-80s. Friday night, mostly clear. Lows in the mid-60s. Saturday, mostly sunny. Highs in the mid-80s. Again, the forecast for central Minnesota, from St. Cloud to the northwest Twin Cities suburbs for this afternoon, partly sunny. Highs in the mid-80s. East winds 5 to 10 miles an hour. 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The current time is 12:06 p.m. Central Daylight Time. Now here is the hazardous weather outlook for portions of central and southern Minnesota and west central Wisconsin. For this afternoon and tonight, hot and humid today with heat index values reaching into the 90s near and south of a line from Morris, Minnesota to St. Cloud, Minnesota to New Richmond, Wisconsin to Eau Claire, Wisconsin. Highest values will range from the mid to upper 90s near and south of the Minnesota River, in southern Minnesota and around the Twin Cities metro. And now the extended outlook for the period Monday through Saturday. No hazardous weather is expected at this time.
Spotter information statement. Sky warns spotter activation will not be needed. Now the forecast for central Minnesota, from St. Cloud to the northwest Twin Cities suburbs. This afternoon, partly sunny. Highs in the mid-80s. East winds 5 to 10 miles an hour. Tonight, mostly cloudy with a 20% chance of thunderstorms in the evening, then partly cloudy overnight. Lows in the upper 60s. Southeast winds up to 10 miles an hour. Monday, partly sunny in the morning then clearing. Highs in the mid-80s. Northwest winds 5 to 10 miles an hour. Monday night, partly cloudy. Lows in the lower 60s. Northwest winds up to 5 miles an hour in the evening becoming light. Tuesday, partly sunny. Highs in the mid-80s. Tuesday night, mostly cloudy. Chance of thunderstorms overnight. Lows in the lower 60s. Chance of thunderstorms 50%. Wednesday, mostly sunny. Highs in the lower 80s. Wednesday night, mostly clear. Lows in the lower 60s. Thursday and Thursday night, partly cloudy. Highs in the mid-80s. Lows in the mid-60s. Friday, mostly sunny. Highs in the mid-80s. Friday night, mostly clear. Lows in the mid-60s. Saturday, mostly sunny. Highs in the mid-80s. Again, the forecast for central Minnesota, from St. Cloud to the northwest Twin Cities suburbs for this afternoon, partly sunny. Highs in the mid-80s. East winds 5 to 10 miles an hour. 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The current time is 12:09 p.m. Central Daylight Time. Now here is the hazardous weather outlook for portions of central and southern Minnesota and west central Wisconsin. For this afternoon and tonight, hot and humid today with heat index values reaching into the 90s near and south of a line from Morris, Minnesota to St. Cloud, Minnesota to New Richmond, Wisconsin to Eau Claire, Wisconsin. Highest values will range from the mid to upper 90s near and south of the Minnesota River, in southern Minnesota and around the Twin Cities metro. And now the extended outlook for the period Monday through Saturday. No hazardous weather is expected at this time. Spotter information statement. Sky warns spotter activation will not be needed. Now the forecast for central Minnesota, from St. Cloud to the northwest Twin Cities suburbs. This afternoon, partly sunny. Highs in the mid-80s. East winds 5 to 10 miles an hour. Tonight, mostly cloudy with a 20% chance of thunderstorms in the evening, then partly cloudy overnight. Lows in the upper 60s. Southeast winds up to 10 miles an hour. Monday, partly sunny in the morning then clearing. Highs in the mid-80s. Northwest winds 5 to 10 miles an hour. Monday night, partly cloudy. Lows in the lower 60s. Northwest winds up to 5 miles an hour in the evening becoming light. Tuesday, partly sunny. Highs in the mid-80s. Tuesday night, mostly cloudy. Chance of thunderstorms overnight. Lows in the lower 60s. Chance of thunderstorms 50%. Wednesday, mostly sunny. Highs in the lower 80s. Wednesday night, mostly clear. Lows in the lower 60s. Thursday and Thursday night, partly cloudy. Highs in the mid-80s. Lows in the mid-60s. Friday, mostly sunny. Highs in the mid-80s. Friday night, mostly clear. Lows in the mid-60s. Saturday, mostly sunny. Highs in the mid-80s. Again, the forecast for central Minnesota, from St. Cloud to the northwest Twin Cities suburbs for this afternoon, partly sunny. Highs in the mid-80s.
East winds 5 to 10 miles an hour. 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The current time is 12:12 p.m. Central Daylight Time. Now here is the hazardous weather outlook for portions of central and southern Minnesota and west central Wisconsin. For this afternoon and tonight, hot and humid today with heat index values reaching into the 90s near and south of a line from Morris, Minnesota to St. Cloud, Minnesota to New Richmond, Wisconsin to Eau Claire, Wisconsin. Highest values will range from the mid to upper 90s near and south of the Minnesota River, in southern Minnesota and around the Twin Cities metro. And now the extended outlook for the period Monday through Saturday. No hazardous weather is expected at this time. Spotter information statement. Skywarn spotter activation will not be needed. Now the forecast for central Minnesota, from St. Cloud to the northwest Twin Cities suburbs. This afternoon, partly sunny. Highs in the mid-80s. East winds 5 to 10 miles an hour. Tonight, mostly cloudy with a 20% chance of thunderstorms in the evening, then partly cloudy overnight. Lows in the upper 60s. Southeast winds up to 10 miles an hour. Monday, partly sunny in the morning then clearing. Highs in the mid-80s. Northwest winds 5 to 10 miles an hour. Monday night, partly cloudy. Lows in the lower 60s. Northwest winds up to 5 miles an hour in the evening becoming light. Tuesday, partly sunny. Highs in the mid-80s. Tuesday night, mostly cloudy. Chance of thunderstorms overnight. Lows in the lower 60s. Chance of thunderstorms 50%. Wednesday, mostly sunny. Highs in the lower 80s. Wednesday night, mostly clear. Lows in the lower 60s. Thursday and Thursday night, partly cloudy. Highs in the mid-80s. Lows in the mid-60s. Friday, mostly sunny. Highs in the mid-80s. Friday night, mostly clear. Lows in the mid-60s. Saturday, mostly sunny. Highs in the mid-80s. Again, the forecast for central Minnesota, from St. Cloud to the northwest Twin Cities suburbs for this afternoon, partly sunny. Highs in the mid-80s. East winds 5 to 10 miles an hour. At noon, in Buffalo, it was cloudy. The temperature was 73 degrees, the dew point was 70, and the relative humidity was 88%. The wind was east at 7 miles an hour. The pressure was 29.82 inches and rising. In Maple Lake, it was cloudy. The temperature was 74 degrees, the dew point was 67, and the relative humidity was 78%. The wind was east at 8 miles an hour. The pressure was 29.84 inches and rising. Elsewhere across central Minnesota, at Little Falls, it was mostly sunny, with a temperature of 75. At the Twin Cities, it was partly sunny, with a temperature of 78. It was cloudy, with a temperature of 72 at St. Cloud, 75 at Anoka, and 75 at Crystal. Under cloudy skies, Princeton reported 73, Litchfield reported 73, and Wilmer reported 75. Around the state, at Duluth, fog was reported, with a temperature of 62. It was partly sunny, with a temperature of 78 at Rochester, 81 at Mankato, and 70 at International Falls. At Brainerd, it was cloudy, with a temperature of 72. Once again at noon, in Buffalo, it was 73 degrees under cloudy skies. And in Maple Lake, it was 74 degrees under cloudy skies. This is weather radio station WNG676 Clearwater, broadcasting on a frequency of 162.50 MHz. 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
serving listeners across much of central Minnesota. The current time is 12:17 p.m. Central Daylight Time. Now here is the hazardous weather outlook for portions of central and southern Minnesota and west central Wisconsin. For this afternoon and tonight, hot and humid today with heat index values reaching into the 90s near and south of a line from Morris, Minnesota to St. Cloud, Minnesota to New Richmond, Wisconsin to Eau Claire, Wisconsin. Highest values will range from the mid to upper 90s near and south of the Minnesota River, in southern Minnesota and around the Twin Cities metro. And now the extended outlook for the period Monday through Saturday. No hazardous weather is expected at this time. Spotter information statement. Sky warns spotter activation will not be needed. Now the forecast for central Minnesota, from St. Cloud to the northwest Twin Cities suburbs. This afternoon, partly sunny. Highs in the mid-80s. East winds 5 to 10 miles an hour. Tonight, mostly cloudy with a 20% chance of thunderstorms in the evening, then partly cloudy overnight. Lows in the upper 60s. Southeast winds up to 10 miles an hour. Monday, partly sunny in the morning then clearing. Highs in the mid-80s. Northwest winds 5 to 10 miles an hour. Monday night, partly cloudy. Lows in the lower 60s. Northwest winds up to 5 miles an hour in the evening becoming light. Tuesday, partly sunny. Highs in the mid-80s. Tuesday night, mostly cloudy. Chance of thunderstorms overnight. Lows in the lower 60s. Chance of thunderstorms 50%. Wednesday, mostly sunny. Highs in the lower 80s. Wednesday night, mostly clear. Lows in the lower 60s. Thursday and Thursday night, partly cloudy. Highs in the mid 80s. Lows in the mid 60s. Friday, mostly sunny. Highs in the mid 80s. Friday night, mostly clear. Lows in the mid 60s. Saturday, mostly sunny. Highs in the mid 80s. Again, the forecast for central Minnesota, from St. Cloud to the northwest Twin Cities suburbs for this afternoon, partly sunny. Highs in the mid 80s. East winds 5 to 10 miles an hour. At noon, in Buffalo, it was cloudy. The temperature was 73 degrees, the dew point was 70, and the relative humidity was 88%. The wind was east at 7 miles an hour. The pressure was 29.82 inches and rising. In Maple Lake, it was cloudy. The temperature was 74 degrees, the dew point was 67, and the relative humidity was 78%. The wind was east at 8 miles an hour. The pressure was 29.84 inches and rising. Elsewhere across central Minnesota, at Little Falls, it was mostly sunny, with a temperature of 75. At the Twin Cities, it was partly sunny, with a temperature of 78. It was cloudy, with a temperature of 72 at St. Cloud, 75 at Anoka, and 75 at Crystal. Under cloudy skies, Princeton reported 73, Litchfield reported 73, and Wilmer reported 75. Around the state, at Duluth, fog was reported, with a temperature of 62. It was partly sunny, with a temperature of 78 at Rochester, 81 at Mankato, and 70 at International Falls. At Brainerd, it was cloudy, with a temperature of 72. Once again at noon, in Buffalo, it was 73 degrees under cloudy skies. And in Maple Lake, it was 74 degrees under cloudy skies. 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The current time is 12:21 p.m. Central Daylight Time. Now here is the hazardous weather outlook for portions of central and southern Minnesota and west central Wisconsin. For this afternoon and tonight,
Hot and humid today with heat index values reaching into the 90s near and south of a line from Morris, Minnesota to St. Cloud, Minnesota to New Richmond, Wisconsin to Eau Claire, Wisconsin. Highest values will range from the mid to upper 90s near and south of the Minnesota River, in southern Minnesota and around the Twin Cities metro. And now the extended outlook for the period Monday through Saturday. No hazardous weather is expected at this time. Spotter information statement. Sky warns spotter activation will not be needed. Now the forecast for central Minnesota, from St. Cloud to the northwest Twin Cities suburbs. This afternoon, partly sunny. Highs in the mid-80s. East winds 5 to 10 miles an hour. Tonight, mostly cloudy with a 20% chance of thunderstorms in the evening, then partly cloudy overnight. Lows in the upper 60s. Southeast winds up to 10 miles an hour. Monday, partly sunny in the morning then clearing. Highs in the mid-80s. Northwest winds 5 to 10 miles an hour. Monday night, partly cloudy. Lows in the lower 60s. Northwest winds up to 5 miles an hour in the evening becoming light. Tuesday, partly sunny. Highs in the mid-80s. Tuesday night, mostly cloudy. Chance of thunderstorms overnight. Lows in the lower 60s. Chance of thunderstorms 50%. Wednesday, mostly sunny. Highs in the lower 80s. Wednesday night, mostly clear. Lows in the lower 60s. Thursday and Thursday night, partly cloudy. Highs in the mid 80s. Lows in the mid 60s. Friday, mostly sunny. Highs in the mid-80s. Friday night, mostly clear. Lows in the mid-60s. Saturday, mostly sunny. Highs in the mid-80s. Again, the forecast for central Minnesota, from St. Cloud to the northwest Twin Cities suburbs for this afternoon, partly sunny. Highs in the mid-80s. East winds 5 to 10 miles an hour. At noon, in Buffalo, it was cloudy. The temperature was 73 degrees, the dew point was 70, and the relative humidity was 88%. The wind was east at 7 miles an hour. The pressure was 29.82 inches and rising. In Maple Lake, it was cloudy. The temperature was 74 degrees, the dew point was 67, and the relative humidity was 78%. The wind was east at 8 miles an hour. The pressure was 29.84 inches and rising. Elsewhere across central Minnesota, at Little Falls, it was mostly sunny, with a temperature of 75. At the Twin Cities, it was partly sunny, with a temperature of 78. It was cloudy, with a temperature of 72 at St. Cloud, 75 at Anoka, and 75 at Crystal. Under cloudy skies, Princeton reported 73, Litchfield reported 73, and Wilmer reported 75. Around the state, at Duluth, fog was reported, with a temperature of 62. It was partly sunny, with a temperature of 78 at Rochester, 81 at Mankato, and 70 at International Falls. At Brainerd, it was cloudy, with a temperature of 72. Once again at noon, in Buffalo, it was 73 degrees under cloudy skies. And in Maple Lake, it was 74 degrees under cloudy skies. 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The current time is 12:26 p.m. Central Daylight Time. Now here is the hazardous weather outlook for portions of central and southern Minnesota and west central Wisconsin. For this afternoon and tonight, hot and humid today with heat index values reaching into the 90s near and south of a line from Morris, Minnesota to St. Cloud, Minnesota to New Richmond, Wisconsin to Eau Claire, Wisconsin. Highest values will range from the mid to upper 90s near and south of the Minnesota River, in southern Minnesota and around the Twin Cities metro.
And now the extended outlook for the period Monday through Saturday. No hazardous weather is expected at this time. Spotter information statement. Sky warns spotter activation will not be needed. Now the forecast for central Minnesota, from St. Cloud to the northwest Twin Cities suburbs. This afternoon, partly sunny. Highs in the mid-80s. East winds 5 to 10 miles an hour. Tonight, mostly cloudy with a 20% chance of thunderstorms in the evening, then partly cloudy overnight. Lows in the upper 60s. Southeast winds up to 10 miles an hour. Monday, partly sunny in the morning then clearing. Highs in the mid-80s. Northwest winds 5 to 10 miles an hour. Monday night, partly cloudy. Lows in the lower 60s. Northwest winds up to 5 miles an hour in the evening becoming light. Tuesday, partly sunny. Highs in the mid-80s. Tuesday night, mostly cloudy. Chance of thunderstorms overnight. Lows in the lower 60s. Chance of thunderstorms 50%. Wednesday, mostly sunny. Highs in the lower 80s. Wednesday night, mostly clear. Lows in the lower 60s. Thursday and Thursday night, partly cloudy. Highs in the mid-80s. Lows in the mid-60s. Friday, mostly sunny. Highs in the mid-80s. Friday night, mostly clear. Lows in the mid-60s. Saturday, mostly sunny. Highs in the mid-80s. Again, the forecast for central Minnesota, from St. Cloud to the northwest Twin Cities suburbs for this afternoon, partly sunny. Highs in the mid-80s. East winds 5 to 10 miles an hour. At noon, in Buffalo, it was cloudy. The temperature was 73 degrees, the dew point was 70, and the relative humidity was 88%. The wind was east at 7 miles an hour. The pressure was 29.82 inches and rising. In Maple Lake, it was cloudy. The temperature was 74 degrees, the dew point was 67, and the relative humidity was 78%. The wind was east at 8 miles an hour. The pressure was 29.84 inches and rising. Elsewhere across central Minnesota, at Little Falls, it was mostly sunny, with a temperature of 75. At the Twin Cities, it was partly sunny, with a temperature of 78. It was cloudy, with a temperature of 72 at St. Cloud, 75 at Anoka, and 75 at Crystal. Under cloudy skies, Princeton reported 73, Litchfield reported 73, and Wilma reported 75. Around the state, at Duluth, fog was reported, with a temperature of 62. It was partly sunny, with a temperature of 78 at Rochester, 81 at Mankato, and 70 at International Falls. At Brainerd, it was cloudy, with a temperature of 72. Once again at noon, in Buffalo, it was 73 degrees under cloudy skies. And in Maple Lake, it was 74 degrees under cloudy skies. This is weather radio station WNG676 Clearwater, broadcasting on a frequency of 162.50 MHz. 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The current time is 12:31 p.m. Central Daylight Time. Now here is the hazardous weather outlook for portions of central and southern Minnesota and west central Wisconsin. For this afternoon and tonight, hot and humid today with heat index values reaching into the 90s near and south of a line from Morris, Minnesota to St. Cloud, Minnesota to New Richmond, Wisconsin to Eau Claire, Wisconsin. Highest values will range from the mid to upper 90s near and south of the Minnesota River, in southern Minnesota and around the Twin Cities metro. And now the extended outlook for the period Monday through Saturday. No hazardous weather is expected at this time. Spotter information statement. Sky warns spotter activation will not be needed. Now the forecast for central Minnesota, from St. Cloud to the northwest Twin Cities suburbs.
This afternoon, partly sunny. Highs in the mid-80s. East winds 5 to 10 miles an hour. Tonight, mostly cloudy with a 20% chance of thunderstorms in the evening, then partly cloudy overnight. Lows in the upper 60s. Southeast winds up to 10 miles an hour. Monday, partly sunny in the morning then clearing. Highs in the mid-80s. Northwest winds 5 to 10 miles an hour. Monday night, partly cloudy. Lows in the lower 60s. Northwest winds up to 5 miles an hour in the evening becoming light. Tuesday, partly sunny. Highs in the mid-80s. Tuesday night, mostly cloudy. Chance of thunderstorms overnight. Lows in the lower 60s. Chance of thunderstorms 50%. Wednesday, mostly sunny. Highs in the lower 80s. Wednesday night, mostly clear. Lows in the lower 60s. Thursday and Thursday night, partly cloudy. Highs in the mid-80s. Lows in the mid-60s. Friday, mostly sunny. Friday, mostly sunny. Highs in the mid-80s. Friday night, mostly clear. Lows in the mid-60s. Saturday, mostly sunny. Highs in the mid-80s. Again, the forecast for central Minnesota, from St. Cloud to the northwest Twin Cities suburbs for this afternoon, partly sunny. Highs in the mid-80s. East winds 5 to 10 miles an hour. At noon, in Buffalo, it was cloudy. The temperature was 73 degrees, the dew point was 70, and the relative humidity was 88%. The wind was east at 7 miles an hour. The pressure was 29.82 inches and rising. In Maple Lake, it was cloudy. The temperature was 74 degrees, the dew point was 67, and the relative humidity was 78%. The wind was east at 8 miles an hour. The pressure was 29.84 inches and rising. Elsewhere across central Minnesota, at Little Falls, it was mostly sunny, with a temperature of 75. At the Twin Cities, it was partly sunny, with a temperature of 78. It was cloudy, with a temperature of 72 at St. Cloud, 75 at Anoka, and 75 at Crystal. Under cloudy skies, Princeton reported 73, Litchfield reported 73, and Wilmer reported 75. Around the state, at Duluth, fog was reported, with a temperature of 62. It was partly sunny, with a temperature of 78 at Rochester, 81 at Mankato, and 70 at International Falls. At Brainerd, it was cloudy, with a temperature of 72. Once again at noon, in Buffalo, it was 73 degrees under cloudy skies. And in Maple Lake, it was 74 degrees under cloudy skies. 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The current time is 12:35 p.m. Central Daylight Time. Now here is the hazardous weather outlook for portions of central and southern Minnesota and west central Wisconsin. For this afternoon and tonight, hot and humid today with heat index values reaching into the 90s near and south of a line from Morris, Minnesota to St. Cloud, Minnesota to New Richmond, Wisconsin to Eau Claire, Wisconsin. Highest values will range from the mid to upper 90s near and south of the Minnesota River, in southern Minnesota and around the Twin Cities metro. And now the extended outlook for the period Monday through Saturday. No hazardous weather is expected at this time. Spotter information statement, Skywarn spotter activation will not be needed. Now the forecast for central Minnesota, from St. Cloud to the northwest Twin Cities suburbs. This afternoon, partly sunny. Highs in the mid-80s. East winds 5 to 10 miles an hour. Tonight, mostly cloudy with a 20% chance of thunderstorms in the evening, then partly cloudy overnight. Lows in the upper 60s.
Southeast winds up to 10 miles an hour. Monday, partly sunny in the morning then clearing.

Highs in the mid-80s. Northwest winds 5 to 10 miles an hour. Monday night, partly cloudy. Lows in the lower 60s. Northwest winds up to 5 miles an hour in the evening, becoming light. Tuesday, partly sunny. Highs in the mid-80s. Tuesday night, mostly cloudy. Chance of thunderstorms overnight. Lows in the lower 60s. Chance of thunderstorms 50%. Wednesday, mostly sunny. Highs in the lower 80s. Wednesday night, mostly clear. Lows in the lower 60s. Thursday and Thursday night, partly cloudy. Highs in the mid-80s. Lows in the mid-60s. Friday, mostly sunny. Highs in the mid-80s. Friday night, mostly clear. Lows in the mid-60s. Saturday, mostly sunny. Highs in the mid-80s. Again, the forecast for central Minnesota, from St. Cloud to the northwest Twin Cities suburbs for this afternoon, partly sunny. Highs in the mid-80s. East winds 5 to 10 miles an hour. At noon, in Buffalo, it was cloudy. The temperature was 73 degrees, the dew point was 70, and the relative humidity was 88%. The wind was east at 7 miles an hour. The pressure was 29.82 inches and rising. In Maple Lake, it was cloudy. The temperature was 74 degrees, the dew point was 67, and the relative humidity was 78%. The wind was east at 8 miles an hour. The pressure was 29.84 inches and rising. Elsewhere across central Minnesota, at Little Falls, it was mostly sunny, with a temperature of 75. At the Twin Cities, it was partly sunny, with a temperature of 78. It was cloudy, with a temperature of 72 at St. Cloud, 75 at Anoka, and 75 at Crystal. Under cloudy skies, Princeton reported 73, Litchfield reported 73, and Wilma reported 75. Around the state, at Duluth, fog was reported, with a temperature of 62. It was partly sunny, with a temperature of 78 at Rochester, 81 at Mankato, and 70 at International Falls. At Brainerd, it was cloudy, with a temperature of 72. Once again at noon, in Buffalo, it was 73 degrees under cloudy skies. And in Maple Lake, it was 74 degrees under cloudy skies. 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The current time is 12:40 p.m. Central Daylight Time. Now here is the hazardous weather outlook for portions of central and southern Minnesota and west central Wisconsin. For this afternoon and tonight, hot and humid today with heat index values reaching into the 90s near and south of a line from Morris, Minnesota to St. Cloud, Minnesota to New Richmond, Wisconsin to Eau Claire, Wisconsin. Highest values will range from the mid to upper 90s near and south of the Minnesota River, in southern Minnesota and around the Twin Cities metro. And now the extended outlook for the period Monday through Saturday. No hazardous weather is expected at this time. Spotter information statement, Skywarn spotter activation will not be needed. Now the forecast for central Minnesota, from St. Cloud to the northwest Twin Cities suburbs. This afternoon, partly sunny. Highs in the mid-80s. East winds 5 to 15 miles an hour. Tonight, mostly cloudy. Lows around 70. East winds 5 to 10 miles an hour shifting to the south overnight. Monday, mostly cloudy in the morning then clearing. Highs in the mid-80s. Northwest winds up to 10 miles an hour. Monday night, cooler. Mostly clear. Lows around 60. West winds up to 5 miles an hour. Tuesday, mostly sunny. Highs in the mid-80s. Tuesday night, mostly cloudy.
Chance of showers overnight. Lows in the lower 60s. Chance of showers 50%. Wednesday, partly sunny in the morning then clearing. Highs in the mid-80s. Wednesday night, partly cloudy. A 30% chance of thunderstorms overnight. Lows in the lower 60s. Thursday, mostly sunny. Highs in the mid-80s. Thursday night, mostly clear with a 30% chance of thunderstorms. Lows in the mid-60s. Friday, mostly sunny. Highs in the upper 80s. Friday night, mostly clear. Lows in the mid-60s. Saturday, mostly sunny. Highs in the mid-80s. Again, the forecast for central Minnesota, from St. Cloud to the northwest Twin Cities suburbs for this afternoon, partly sunny. Highs in the mid-80s. East winds 5 to 15 miles an hour. At noon, in Buffalo, it was cloudy. The temperature was 73 degrees, the dew point was 70, and the relative humidity was 88%. The wind was east at 7 miles an hour. The pressure was 29.82 inches and rising. In Maple Lake, it was cloudy. The temperature was 74 degrees, the dew point was 67, and the relative humidity was 78%. The wind was east at 8 miles an hour. The pressure was 29.84 inches and rising. Elsewhere across central Minnesota, at Little Falls, it was mostly sunny, with a temperature of 75. At the Twin Cities, it was partly sunny, with a temperature of 78. It was cloudy, with a temperature of 72 at St. Cloud, 75 at Anoka, and 75 at Crystal. Under cloudy skies, Princeton reported 73, Litchfield reported 73, and Wilmer reported 75. Around the state, at Duluth, fog was reported, with a temperature of 62. It was partly sunny, with a temperature of 78 at Rochester, 81 at Mankato, and 70 at International Falls. At Brainerd, it was cloudy, with a temperature of 72. Once again at noon, in Buffalo, it was 73 degrees under cloudy skies. And in Maple Lake, it was 74 degrees under cloudy skies. 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The current time is 12:45 p.m. Central Daylight Time. Now here is the hazardous weather outlook for portions of central and southern Minnesota and west central Wisconsin. For this afternoon and tonight, hot and humid today with heat index values reaching into the 90s near and south of a line from Morris, Minnesota to St. Cloud, Minnesota to New Richmond, Wisconsin to Eau Claire, Wisconsin. Highest values will range from the mid to upper 90s near and south of the Minnesota River, in southern Minnesota and around the Twin Cities metro. And now the extended outlook for the period Monday through Saturday. No hazardous weather is expected at this time. Spotter information statement, Skywarn spotter activation will not be needed. Now the forecast for central Minnesota, from St. Cloud to the northwest Twin Cities suburbs. This afternoon, partly sunny. Highs in the mid-80s. East winds 5 to 15 miles an hour. Tonight, mostly cloudy. Lows around 70. East winds 5 to 10 miles an hour shifting to the south overnight. Monday, mostly cloudy in the morning then clearing. Highs in the mid-80s. Northwest winds up to 10 miles an hour. Monday night, cooler. Mostly clear. Lows around 60. West winds up to 5 miles an hour. Tuesday, mostly sunny. Highs in the mid-80s. Tuesday night, mostly cloudy. Chance of showers overnight. Lows in the lower 60s. Chance of showers 50%. Wednesday, partly sunny in the morning then clearing. Highs in the mid-80s. Wednesday night, partly cloudy.
a 30% chance.

was 73 degrees, the dew point was 70, and the relative humidity was 88%. The wind was east at 7 miles an hour. The pressure was 29.82 inches and rising. In Maple Lake, it was cloudy. The temperature was 74 degrees, the dew point was 67, and the relative humidity was 78%. The wind was east at 8 miles an hour. The pressure was 29.84 inches and rising. Elsewhere across central Minnesota, at Little Falls, it was mostly sunny, with a temperature of 75. At the Twin Cities, it was partly sunny, with a temperature of 78. It was cloudy, with a temperature of 72 at St. Cloud, 75 at Anoka, and 75 at Crystal. Under cloudy skies, Princeton reported 73, Litchfield reported 73, and Wilmer reported 75. Around the state, at Duluth, fog was reported, with a temperature of 62. It was partly sunny, with a temperature of 78 at Rochester, 81 at Mankato, and 70 at International Falls. At Brainerd, it was cloudy, with a temperature of 72. Once again at noon, in Buffalo, it was 73 degrees under cloudy skies. And in Maple Lake, it was 74 degrees under cloudy skies. 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The current time is 12:49 p.m. Central Daylight Time. Now here is the hazardous weather outlook for portions of central and southern Minnesota and west central Wisconsin. For this afternoon and tonight, hot and humid today with heat index values reaching into the 90s near and south of a line from Morris, Minnesota to St. Cloud, Minnesota to New Richmond, Wisconsin to Eau Claire, Wisconsin. Highest values will range from the mid to upper 90s near and south of the Minnesota River, in southern Minnesota and around the Twin Cities metro. And now the extended outlook for the period Monday through Saturday. No hazardous weather is expected at this time. Spotter information statement. Skywarn spotter activation will not be needed. Now the forecast for central Minnesota, from St. Cloud to the northwest Twin Cities suburbs. This afternoon, partly sunny. Highs in the mid-80s. East winds 5 to 15 miles an hour. Tonight, mostly cloudy. Lows around 70. East winds 5 to 10 miles an hour shifting to the south overnight. Monday, mostly cloudy in the morning then clearing. Highs in the mid-80s. Northwest winds up to 10 miles an hour. Monday night, cooler. Mostly clear. Lows around 60. West winds up to 5 miles an hour. Tuesday, mostly sunny. Highs in the mid-80s. Tuesday night, mostly cloudy. Chance of showers overnight. Lows in the lower 60s. Chance of showers 50%. Wednesday, partly sunny in the morning then clearing. Highs in the mid-80s. Wednesday night, partly cloudy. A 30% chance of thunderstorms overnight. Lows in the lower 60s. Thursday, mostly sunny. Highs in the mid-80s. Thursday night, mostly clear with a 30% chance of thunderstorms. Lows in the mid-60s. Friday, mostly sunny. Highs in the upper 80s. Friday night, mostly clear. Lows in the mid-60s. Saturday, mostly sunny. Highs in the mid-80s. Again, the forecast for central Minnesota, from St. Cloud to the northwest Twin Cities suburbs for this afternoon, partly sunny. Highs in the mid-80s. East winds 5 to 15 miles an hour. At noon, in Buffalo, it was cloudy. The temperature was 73 degrees, the dew point was 70, and the relative humidity was 88%. The wind was east at 7 miles an hour. The pressure was 29.82 inches and rising. In Maple Lake, it was cloudy.

the temperature was 74 degrees, the dew point was 67, and the relative humidity was 78%. The wind was east at 8 miles an hour. The pressure was 29.84 inches and rising. Elsewhere across central Minnesota, at Little Falls, it was mostly sunny, with a temperature of 75. At the Twin Cities, it was partly sunny, with a temperature of 78. It was cloudy, with a temperature of 72 at St. Cloud, 75 at Anoka, and 75 at Crystal. Under cloudy skies, Princeton reported 73, Litchfield reported 73, and Wilmer reported 75. Around the state, at Duluth, fog was reported, with a temperature of 62. It was partly sunny, with a temperature of 78 at Rochester, 81 at Mankato, and 70 at International Falls. At Brainerd, it was cloudy, with a temperature of 72. Once again at noon, in Buffalo, it was 73 degrees under cloudy skies. And in Maple Lake, it was 74 degrees under cloudy skies. 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The current time is 12:54 p.m. Central Daylight Time. Now here is the hazardous weather outlook for portions of central and southern Minnesota and west central Wisconsin. For this afternoon and tonight, hot and humid today with heat index values reaching into the 90s near and south of a line from Morris, Minnesota to St. Cloud, Minnesota to New Richmond, Wisconsin to Eau Claire, Wisconsin. Highest values will range from the mid to upper 90s near and south of the Minnesota River, in southern Minnesota and around the Twin Cities metro. And now the extended outlook for the period Monday through Saturday. No hazardous weather is expected at this time. Spotter information statement. Skywarn spotter activation will not be needed. Now the forecast for central Minnesota, from St. Cloud to the northwest Twin Cities suburbs. This afternoon, partly sunny. Highs in the mid-80s. East winds 5 to 15 miles an hour. Tonight, mostly cloudy. Lows around 70. East winds 5 to 10 miles an hour shifting to the south overnight. Monday, mostly cloudy in the morning then clearing. Highs in the mid-80s. Northwest winds up to 10 miles an hour. Monday night, cooler. Mostly clear. Lows around 60. West winds up to 5 miles an hour. Tuesday, mostly sunny. Highs in the mid-80s. Tuesday night, mostly cloudy. Chance of showers overnight. Lows in the lower 60s. Chance of showers 50%. Wednesday, partly sunny in the morning then clearing. Highs in the mid-80s. Wednesday night, partly cloudy. A 30% chance of thunderstorms overnight. Lows in the lower 60s. Thursday, mostly sunny. Highs in the mid-80s. Thursday night, mostly clear with a 30% chance of thunderstorms. Lows in the mid-60s. Friday, mostly sunny. Highs in the upper 80s. Friday night, mostly clear. Lows in the mid-60s. Saturday, mostly sunny. Highs in the mid-80s. Again, the forecast for central Minnesota, from St. Cloud to the northwest Twin Cities suburbs for this afternoon, partly sunny. Highs in the mid-80s. East winds 5 to 15 miles an hour. At noon, in Buffalo, it was cloudy. The temperature was 73 degrees, the dew point was 70, and the relative humidity was 88%. The wind was east at 7 miles an hour. The pressure was 29.82 inches and rising. In Maple Lake, it was cloudy. The temperature was 74 degrees, the dew point was 67, and the relative humidity was 78%. The wind was east at 8 miles an hour. The pressure was 29.84 inches and rising.
Elsewhere across central Minnesota, at Little Falls, it was mostly sunny, with a temperature of 75. At the Twin Cities, it was partly sunny, with a temperature of 78. It was cloudy, with a temperature of 72 at St. Cloud, 75 at Anoka, and 75 at Crystal. Under cloudy skies, Princeton reported 73, Litchfield reported 73, and Wilmer reported 75. Around the state, at Duluth, fog was reported, with a temperature of 62. It was partly sunny, with a temperature of 78 at Rochester, 81 at Mankato, and 70 at International Falls. At Brainerd, it was cloudy, with a temperature of 72. Once again at noon, in Buffalo, it was 73 degrees under cloudy skies. And in Maple Lake, it was 74 degrees under cloudy skies. 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The current time is 12:59 p.m. Central Daylight Time. Now here is the hazardous weather outlook for portions of central and southern Minnesota and west central Wisconsin. For this afternoon and tonight, hot and humid today with heat index values reaching into the 90s near and south of a line from Morris, Minnesota to St. Cloud, Minnesota to New Richmond, Wisconsin to Eau Claire, Wisconsin. Highest values will range from the mid to upper 90s near and south of the Minnesota River, in southern Minnesota and around the Twin Cities metro. And now the extended outlook for the period Monday through Saturday. No hazardous weather is expected at this time. Spotter information statement. Skywarn spotter activation will not be needed. Now the forecast for central Minnesota, from St. Cloud to the northwest Twin Cities suburbs. This afternoon, partly sunny. Highs in the mid-80s. East winds 5 to 15 miles an hour. Tonight, mostly cloudy. Lows around 70. East winds 5 to 10 miles an hour, shifting to the south overnight. Monday, mostly cloudy in the morning then clearing. Highs in the mid-80s. Northwest winds up to 10 miles an hour. Monday night, cooler. Mostly clear. Lows around 60. West winds up to 5 miles an hour. Tuesday, mostly sunny. Highs in the mid-80s. Tuesday night, mostly cloudy. Chance of showers overnight. Lows in the lower 60s. Chance of showers 50%. Wednesday, partly sunny in the morning then clearing. Highs in the mid-80s. Wednesday night, partly cloudy. A 30% chance of thunderstorms overnight. Lows in the lower 60s. Thursday, mostly sunny. Highs in the mid-80s. Thursday night, mostly clear with a 30% chance of thunderstorms. Lows in the mid-60s. Friday, mostly sunny. Highs in the upper 80s. Friday night, mostly clear. Lows in the mid-60s. Saturday, mostly sunny. Highs in the mid-80s. Again, the forecast for central Minnesota, from St. Cloud to the northwest Twin Cities suburbs for this afternoon, partly sunny. Highs in the mid-80s. East winds 5 to 15 miles an hour. Now the forecast for central Minnesota, from St. Cloud to the northwest Twin Cities suburbs. This afternoon, partly sunny. Highs in the mid-80s. East winds 5 to 15 miles an hour. Tonight, mostly cloudy. Lows around 70. East winds 5 to 10 miles an hour, shifting to the south overnight. Monday, mostly cloudy in the morning then clearing. Highs in the mid-80s. Northwest winds up to 10 miles an hour. Monday night, cooler. Mostly clear. Lows around 60. West winds up to 5 miles an hour. Tuesday, mostly sunny. Highs in the mid-80s. Tuesday night,
mostly cloudy. Chance of showers overnight. Lows in the lower 60s. Chance of showers 50%. Wednesday, partly sunny in the morning then clearing. Highs in the mid-80s. Wednesday night, partly cloudy. A 30% chance of thunderstorms overnight. Lows in the lower 60s. Thursday, mostly sunny. Highs in the mid-80s. Thursday night, mostly clear with a 30% chance of thunderstorms. Lows in the mid-60s. Friday, mostly sunny. Highs in the upper 80s. Friday night, mostly clear. Lows in the mid-60s. Saturday, mostly sunny. Highs in the mid-80s. Again, the forecast for central Minnesota, from St. Cloud to the northwest Twin Cities suburbs for this afternoon, partly sunny. Highs in the mid-80s. East winds 5 to 15 miles an hour. 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The current time is 1:04 p.m. Central Daylight Time. Now here is the hazardous weather outlook for portions of central and southern Minnesota and west central Wisconsin. For this afternoon and tonight, hot and humid today with heat index values reaching into the 90s near and south of a line from Morris, Minnesota to St. Cloud, Minnesota to New Richmond, Wisconsin to Eau Claire, Wisconsin. Highest values will range from the mid to upper 90s near and south of the Minnesota River, in southern Minnesota and around the Twin Cities metro. And now the extended outlook for the period Monday through Saturday. No hazardous weather is expected at this time. Spotter information statement. Skywarn spotter activation will not be needed. Now the forecast for central Minnesota, from St. Cloud to the northwest Twin Cities suburbs. This afternoon, partly sunny. Highs in the mid-80s. East winds 5 to 15 miles an hour. Tonight, mostly cloudy. Lows around 70. East winds 5 to 10 miles an hour shifting to the south overnight. Monday, mostly cloudy in the morning then clearing. Highs in the mid-80s. Northwest winds up to 10 miles an hour. Monday night, cooler. Mostly clear. Lows around 60. West winds up to 5 miles an hour. Tuesday, mostly sunny. Highs in the mid-80s. Tuesday night, mostly cloudy. Chance of showers overnight. Lows in the lower 60s. Chance of showers 50%. Wednesday, partly sunny in the morning then clearing. Highs in the mid-80s. Wednesday night, partly cloudy. A 30% chance of thunderstorms overnight. Lows in the lower 60s. Thursday, mostly sunny. Highs in the mid-80s. Thursday night, mostly clear with a 30% chance of thunderstorms. Lows in the mid-60s. Friday, mostly sunny. Highs in the upper 80s. Friday night, mostly clear. Lows in the mid-60s. Saturday, mostly sunny. Highs in the mid-80s. Again, the forecast for central Minnesota, from St. Cloud to the northwest Twin Cities suburbs for this afternoon, partly sunny. Highs in the mid-80s. East winds 5 to 15 miles an hour. 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The current time is 1:07 p.m. Central Daylight Time. Now here is the hazardous weather outlook for portions of central and southern Minnesota and west central Wisconsin. For this afternoon and tonight,
Hot and humid today with heat index values reaching into the 90s near and south of a line from Morris, Minnesota to St. Cloud, Minnesota to New Richmond, Wisconsin to Eau Claire, Wisconsin. Highest values will range from the mid to upper 90s near and south of the Minnesota River, in southern Minnesota and around the Twin Cities metro. And now the extended outlook for the period Monday through Saturday. No hazardous weather is expected at this time. Spotter information statement. Skywarn spotter activation will not be needed. Now the forecast for central Minnesota, from St. Cloud to the northwest Twin Cities suburbs. This afternoon, partly sunny. Highs in the mid-80s. East winds 5 to 15 miles an hour. Tonight, mostly cloudy. Lows around 70. East winds 5 to 10 miles an hour, shifting to the south overnight. Monday, mostly cloudy in the morning then clearing. Highs in the mid-80s. Northwest winds up to 10 miles an hour. Monday night, cooler. Mostly clear. Lows around 60. West winds up to 5 miles an hour. Tuesday, mostly sunny. Highs in the mid-80s. Tuesday night, mostly cloudy. Chance of showers overnight. Lows in the lower 60s. Chance of showers 50%. Wednesday, partly sunny in the morning then clearing. Highs in the mid-80s. Wednesday night, partly cloudy. A 30% chance of thunderstorms overnight. Lows in the lower 60s. Thursday, mostly sunny. Highs in the mid-80s. Thursday night, mostly clear with a 30% chance of thunderstorms. Lows in the mid-60s. Friday, mostly sunny. Highs in the upper 80s. Friday night, mostly clear. Lows in the mid-60s. Saturday, mostly sunny. Highs in the mid-80s. Again, the forecast for central Minnesota, from St. Cloud to the northwest Twin Cities suburbs for this afternoon, partly sunny. Highs in the mid-80s. East winds 5 to 15 miles an hour. 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The current time is 1:10 p.m. Central Daylight Time. Now here is the hazardous weather outlook for portions of central and southern Minnesota and west central Wisconsin. For this afternoon and tonight, hot and humid today with heat index values reaching into the 90s near and south of a line from Morris, Minnesota to St. Cloud, Minnesota to New Richmond, Wisconsin to Eau Claire, Wisconsin. Highest values will range from the mid to upper 90s near and south of the Minnesota River, in southern Minnesota and around the Twin Cities metro. And now the extended outlook for the period Monday through Saturday. No hazardous weather is expected at this time. Spotter information statement. Skywarn spotter activation will not be needed. Now the forecast for central Minnesota, from St. Cloud to the northwest Twin Cities suburbs. This afternoon, partly sunny. Highs in the mid-80s. East winds 5 to 15 miles an hour. Tonight, mostly cloudy. Lows around 70. East winds 5 to 10 miles an hour, shifting to the south overnight. Monday, mostly cloudy in the morning then clearing. Highs in the mid-80s. Northwest winds up to 10 miles an hour. Monday night, cooler. Mostly clear. Lows around 60. West winds up to 5 miles an hour. Tuesday, mostly sunny. Highs in the mid-80s. Tuesday night, mostly cloudy. Chance of showers overnight. Lows in the lower 60s. Chance of showers 50%. Wednesday, partly sunny in the morning then clearing. Highs in the mid-80s. Wednesday night, partly cloudy. A 30% chance of thunderstorms overnight. Lows in the lower 60s. Thursday, mostly sunny.
highs in the mid-80s. Thursday night, mostly clear with a 30% chance of thunderstorms. Lows in the mid-60s. Friday, mostly sunny. Highs in the upper 80s. Friday night, mostly clear. Lows in the mid-60s. Saturday, mostly sunny. Highs in the mid-80s. Again, the forecast for central Minnesota, from St. Cloud to the northwest Twin Cities suburbs for this afternoon, partly sunny. Highs in the mid-80s. East winds 5 to 15 miles an hour. 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The current time is 1:13 p.m. Central Daylight Time. Now here is the hazardous weather outlook for portions of central and southern Minnesota and west central Wisconsin. For this afternoon and tonight, hot and humid today with heat index values reaching into the 90s near and south of a line from Morris, Minnesota to St. Cloud, Minnesota to New Richmond, Wisconsin to Eau Claire, Wisconsin. Highest values will range from the mid to upper 90s near and south of the Minnesota River, in southern Minnesota and around the Twin Cities metro. And now the extended outlook for the period Monday through Saturday. No hazardous weather is expected at this time. Spotter information statement. Skywarn spotter activation will not be needed. Now the forecast for central Minnesota, from St. Cloud to the northwest Twin Cities suburbs. This afternoon, partly sunny. Highs in the mid-80s. East winds 5 to 15 miles an hour. Tonight, mostly cloudy. Lows around 70. East winds 5 to 10 miles an hour shifting to the south overnight. Monday, mostly cloudy in the morning then clearing. Highs in the mid-80s. Northwest winds up to 10 miles an hour. Monday night, cooler. Mostly clear. Lows around 60. West winds up to 5 miles an hour. Tuesday, mostly sunny. Highs in the mid-80s. Tuesday night, mostly cloudy. Chance of showers overnight. Lows in the lower 60s. Chance of showers 50%. Wednesday, partly sunny in the morning then clearing. Highs in the mid-80s. Wednesday night, partly cloudy. A 30% chance of thunderstorms overnight. Lows in the lower 60s. Thursday, mostly sunny. Highs in the mid-80s. Thursday night, mostly clear with a 30% chance of thunderstorms. Lows in the mid-60s. Friday, mostly sunny. Highs in the upper 80s. Friday night, mostly clear. Lows in the mid-60s. Saturday, mostly sunny. Highs in the mid-80s. Again, the forecast for central Minnesota, from St. Cloud to the northwest Twin Cities suburbs for this afternoon, partly sunny. Highs in the mid-80s. East winds 5 to 15 miles an hour. At 1 p.m., in Buffalo, it was cloudy. The temperature was 75 degrees, the dew point was 70, and the relative humidity was 83%. The wind was east at 13 miles an hour. The pressure was 29.82 inches and falling. In Maple Lake, it was cloudy. The temperature was 76 degrees, the dew point was 68, and the relative humidity was 76%. The wind was east at 7 miles an hour. The pressure was 29.84 inches and steady. Elsewhere across central Minnesota, skies ranged from partly sunny to cloudy. It was 80 at the Twin Cities, 73 at St. Cloud, 77 at Anoka, and 78 at Crystal. Princeton reported 74, Litchfield reported 75, Little Falls reported 77, and Wilma reported 75. Around the state, at Duluth, fog was reported, with a temperature of 4. It was mostly sunny, with a temperature of 82 at Mankato, and 73 at Brainerd.
At International Falls, it was partly sunny, with a temperature of 72. At Rochester, it was cloudy, with a temperature of 79. Once again at 1 p.m., in Buffalo, it was 75 degrees under cloudy skies. And in Maple Lake, it was 76 degrees under cloudy skies. 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The current time is 1:18 p.m. Central Daylight Time. Now here is the hazardous weather outlook for portions of central and southern Minnesota and west central Wisconsin. For this afternoon and tonight, hot and humid today with heat index values reaching into the 90s near and south of a line from Morris, Minnesota to St. Cloud, Minnesota to New Richmond, Wisconsin to Eau Claire, Wisconsin. Highest values will range from the mid to upper 90s near and south of the Minnesota River, in southern Minnesota and around the Twin Cities metro. And now the extended outlook for the period Monday through Saturday. No hazardous weather is expected at this time. Spotter information statement. Skywarn spotter activation will not be needed. Now the forecast for central Minnesota, from St. Cloud to the northwest Twin Cities suburbs. This afternoon, partly sunny. Highs in the mid-80s. East winds 5 to 15 miles an hour. Tonight, mostly cloudy. Lows around 70. East winds 5 to 10 miles an hour shifting to the south overnight. Monday, mostly cloudy in the morning then clearing. Highs in the mid-80s. Northwest winds up to 10 miles an hour. Monday night, cooler. Mostly clear. Lows around 60. West winds up to 5 miles an hour. Tuesday, mostly sunny. Highs in the mid-80s. Tuesday night, mostly cloudy. Chance of showers overnight. Lows in the lower 60s. Chance of showers 50%. Wednesday, partly sunny in the morning then clearing. Highs in the mid-80s. Wednesday night, partly cloudy. A 30% chance of thunderstorms overnight. Lows in the lower 60s. Thursday, mostly sunny. Highs in the mid-80s. Thursday night, mostly clear with a 30% chance of thunderstorms. Lows in the mid-60s. Friday, mostly sunny. Highs in the upper 80s. Friday night, mostly clear. Lows in the mid-60s. Saturday, mostly sunny. Highs in the mid-80s. Again, the forecast for central Minnesota, from St. Cloud to the northwest Twin Cities suburbs for this afternoon, partly sunny. Highs in the mid-80s. East winds 5 to 15 miles an hour. At 1 p.m., in Buffalo, it was cloudy. The temperature was 75 degrees, the dew point was 70, and the relative humidity was 83%. The wind was east at 13 miles an hour. The pressure was 29.82 inches and falling. In Maple Lake, it was cloudy. The temperature was 76 degrees, the dew point was 68. And the relative humidity was 76%. The wind was east at 7 miles an hour. The pressure was 29.84 inches and steady. Elsewhere across central Minnesota, skies ranged from partly sunny to cloudy. It was 80 at the Twin Cities, 73 at St. Cloud, 77 at Anoka, and 78 at Crystal. Princeton reported 74, Litchfield reported 75, Little Falls reported 77, and Wilma reported 75. Around the state, at Duluth, fog was reported, with a temperature of 64. It was mostly sunny, with a temperature of 82 at Mankato, and 73 at Brainerd. At International Falls, it was partly sunny, with a temperature of 72. At Rochester, it was cloudy, with a temperature of 79. Once again at 1 p.m., in Buffalo, it was 75 degrees under cloudy skies.
and in Maple Lake, it was 76 degrees under cloudy skies. 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The current time is 1:23 p.m. Central Daylight Time. Now here is the hazardous weather outlook for portions of central and southern Minnesota and west central Wisconsin. For this afternoon and tonight, hot and humid today with heat index values reaching into the 90s near and south of a line from Morris, Minnesota to St. Cloud, Minnesota to New Richmond, Wisconsin to Eau Claire, Wisconsin. Highest values will range from the mid to upper 90s near and south of the Minnesota River, in southern Minnesota and around the Twin Cities metro. And now the extended outlook for the period Monday through Saturday. No hazardous weather is expected at this time. Spotter information statement. Skywarn spotter activation will not be needed. Now the forecast for central Minnesota, from St. Cloud to the northwest Twin Cities suburbs. This afternoon, partly sunny. Highs in the mid-80s. East winds 5 to 15 miles an hour. Tonight, mostly cloudy. Lows around 70. East winds 5 to 10 miles an hour, shifting to the south overnight. Monday, mostly cloudy in the morning, then clearing. Highs in the mid-80s. Northwest winds up to 10 miles an hour. Monday night, cooler. Mostly clear. Lows around 60. West winds up to 5 miles an hour. Tuesday, mostly sunny. Highs in the mid-80s. Tuesday night, mostly cloudy. Chance of showers overnight. Lows in the lower 60s. Chance of showers 50%. Wednesday, partly sunny in the morning then clearing. Highs in the mid-80s. Wednesday night, partly cloudy. A 30% chance of thunderstorms overnight. Lows in the lower 60s. Thursday, mostly sunny. Highs in the mid-80s. Thursday night, mostly clear with a 30% chance of thunderstorms. Lows in the mid-60s. Friday, mostly sunny. Highs in the upper 80s. Friday night, mostly clear. Lows in the mid-60s. Saturday, mostly sunny. Highs in the mid-80s. Again, the forecast for central Minnesota, from St. Cloud to the northwest Twin Cities suburbs for this afternoon, partly sunny. Highs in the mid-80s. East winds 5 to 15 miles an hour. At 1 p.m., in Buffalo, it was cloudy. The temperature was 75 degrees, the dew point was 70, and the relative humidity was 83%. The wind was east at 13 miles an hour. The pressure was 29.82 inches and falling. In Maple Lake, it was cloudy. The temperature was 76 degrees. The dew point was 68, and the relative humidity was 76%. The wind was east at 7 miles an hour. The pressure was 29.84 inches and steady. Elsewhere across central Minnesota, skies ranged from partly sunny to cloudy. It was 80 at the Twin Cities, 73 at St. Cloud, 77 at Anoka, and 78 at Crystal. Princeton reported 74. Litchfield reported 75, Little Falls reported 77, and Wilma reported 75. Around the state, at Duluth, fog was reported, with a temperature of 64. It was mostly sunny, with a temperature of 82 at Mankato, and 73 at Brainerd. At International Falls, it was partly sunny, with a temperature of 72. At Rochester, it was cloudy, with a temperature of 79. Once again at 1 p.m., in Buffalo, it was 75 degrees under cloudy skies. And in Maple Lake, it was 76 degrees under cloudy skies. 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
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The current time is 1:27 p.m. Central Daylight Time. Now here is the hazardous weather outlook for portions of central and southern Minnesota and west central Wisconsin. For this afternoon and tonight, hot and humid today with heat index values reaching into the 90s near and south of a line from Morris, Minnesota to St. Cloud, Minnesota to New Richmond, Wisconsin to Eau Claire, Wisconsin. Highest values will range from the mid to upper 90s near and south of the Minnesota River, in southern Minnesota and around the Twin Cities metro. And now the extended outlook for the period Monday through Saturday. No hazardous weather is expected at this time. Spotter information statement. Skywarn spotter activation will not be needed. Now the forecast for central Minnesota, from St. Cloud to the northwest Twin Cities suburbs. This afternoon, partly sunny. Highs in the mid-80s. East winds 5 to 15 miles an hour. Tonight, mostly cloudy. Lows around 70. East winds 5 to 10 miles an hour shifting to the south overnight. Monday, mostly cloudy in the morning then clearing. Highs in the mid-80s. Northwest winds up to 10 miles an hour. Monday night, cooler. Mostly clear. Lows around 60. West winds up to 5 miles an hour. Tuesday, mostly sunny. Highs in the mid-80s. Tuesday night, mostly cloudy. Chance of showers overnight. Lows in the lower 60s. Chance of showers 50%. Wednesday, partly sunny in the morning then clearing. Highs in the mid-80s. Wednesday night, partly cloudy. A 30% chance of thunderstorms overnight. Lows in the lower 60s. Thursday, mostly sunny. Highs in the mid-80s. Thursday night, mostly clear with a 30% chance of thunderstorms. Lows in the mid-60s. Friday, mostly sunny. Highs in the upper 80s. Friday night, mostly clear. Lows in the mid-60s. Saturday, mostly sunny. Highs in the mid-80s. Again, the forecast for central Minnesota, from St. Cloud to the northwest Twin Cities suburbs for this afternoon, partly sunny. Highs in the mid-80s. East winds 5 to 15 miles an hour. At 1 p.m., in Buffalo, it was cloudy. The temperature was 75 degrees, the dew point was 70, and the relative humidity was 83%. The wind was east at 13 miles an hour. The pressure was 29.82 inches and falling. In Maple Lake, it was cloudy. The temperature was 76 degrees, the dew point was 68. And the relative humidity was 76%. The wind was east at 7 miles an hour. The pressure was 29.84 inches and steady. Elsewhere across central Minnesota, skies ranged from partly sunny to cloudy. It was 80 at the Twin Cities, 73 at St. Cloud, 77 at Anoka, and 78 at Crystal. Princeton reported 74, Litchfield reported 75, Little Falls reported 77, and Wilmer reported 75. Around the state, at Duluth, fog was reported, with a temperature of 64. It was mostly sunny, with a temperature of 82 at Mankato, and 73 at Brainerd. At International Falls, it was partly sunny, with a temperature of 72. At Rochester, it was cloudy, with a temperature of 79. Once again at 1 p.m., in Buffalo, it was 75 degrees under cloudy skies. And in Maple Lake, it was 76 degrees under cloudy skies. 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The current time is 1:32 p.m. Central Daylight Time.
Now here is the hazardous weather outlook for portions of central and southern Minnesota and west central Wisconsin. For this afternoon and tonight, hot and humid today with heat index values reaching into the 90s near and south of a line from Morris, Minnesota to St. Cloud, Minnesota to New Richmond, Wisconsin to Eau Claire, Wisconsin. Highest values will range from the mid to upper 90s near and south of the Minnesota River, in southern Minnesota and around the Twin Cities metro. And now the extended outlook for the period Monday through Saturday. No hazardous weather is expected to the northwest Twin Cities suburbs. This afternoon, partly sunny. Highs in the mid-80s. East winds 5 to 15 miles an hour. Tonight, mostly cloudy. Lows around 70. East winds 5 to 10 miles an hour shifting to the south overnight. Monday, mostly cloudy in the morning then clearing. Highs in the mid-80s. Northwest winds up to 10 miles an hour. Monday night, cooler. Mostly clear. Lows around 60. West winds up to 5 miles an hour. Tuesday, mostly sunny. Highs in the mid-80s. Tuesday night, mostly cloudy. Chance of showers overnight. Lows in the lower 60s. Chance of showers 50%. Wednesday, partly sunny in the morning then clearing. Highs in the mid-80s. Wednesday night, partly cloudy. A 30% chance of thunderstorms overnight. Lows in the lower 60s. Thursday, mostly sunny. Highs in the mid-80s. Thursday night, mostly clear with a 30% chance of thunderstorms. Lows in the mid-60s. Friday, mostly sunny. Highs in the upper 80s. Friday night, mostly clear. Lows in the mid-60s. Saturday, mostly sunny. Highs in the mid-80s. Again, the forecast for central Minnesota, from St. Cloud to the northwest Twin Cities suburbs for this afternoon, partly sunny. Highs in the mid-80s. East winds 5 to 15 miles an hour. At 1 p.m., in Buffalo, it was cloudy. The temperature was 75 degrees, the dew point was 70, and the relative humidity was 83%. The wind was east at 13 miles an hour. The pressure was 29.82 inches and falling. In Maple Lake, it was cloudy. The temperature was 76 degrees, the dew point was 68, and the relative humidity was 76%. The wind was east at 7 miles an hour. The pressure was 29.84 inches and steady. Elsewhere across central Minnesota, skies ranged from partly sunny to cloudy. It was 80 at the Twin Cities, 73 at St. Cloud, 77 at Anoka, and 78 at Crystal. Princeton reported 74, Litchfield reported 75, Little Falls reported 77, and Wilmer reported 75. Around the state, at Duluth, fog was reported, with a temperature of 64. It was mostly sunny, with a temperature of 82 at Mankato, and 73 at Brainerd. At International Falls, it was partly sunny, with a temperature of 72. At Rochester, it was cloudy, with a temperature of 79. Once again at 1 p.m., in Buffalo, it was 75 degrees under cloudy skies. And in Maple Lake, it was 76 degrees under cloudy skies. 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The current time is 1:37 p.m. Central Daylight Time. Now here is the hazardous weather outlook for portions of central and southern Minnesota and west central Wisconsin. For this afternoon and tonight, hot and humid today with heat index values reaching into the 90s near and south of a line from Morris, Minnesota to St. Cloud, Minnesota to New Richmond, Wisconsin to Eau Claire, Wisconsin. Highest values will range from the mid to upper 90s near and south of the Minnesota River, in southern Minnesota and around the Twin Cities metro.
and now the extended outlook for the period Monday through Saturday. No hazardous weather is expected at this time. Spotter information statement, Skywarn spotter activation will not be needed. Now the forecast.

Night, partly cloudy. A 30% chance of thunderstorms overnight. Lows in the lower 60s. Thursday, mostly sunny. Highs in the mid-80s. Thursday night, mostly clear with a 30% chance of thunderstorms. Lows in the mid-60s. Friday, mostly sunny. Highs in the upper 80s. Friday night, mostly clear. Lows in the mid-60s. Saturday, mostly sunny. Highs in the mid-80s. Again, the forecast for central Minnesota, from St. Cloud to the northwest Twin Cities suburbs for this afternoon, partly sunny. Highs in the mid-80s. East winds 5 to 15 miles an hour. 1 p.m. in Buffalo, it was cloudy. The temperature was 75 degrees, the dew point was 70, and the relative humidity was 83%. The wind was east at 13 miles an hour. The pressure was 29.82 inches and falling. In Maple Lake, it was cloudy. The temperature was 76 degrees, the dew point was 68, and the relative humidity was 76%. The wind was east at 7 miles an hour. The pressure was 29.84 inches and steady. Elsewhere across central Minnesota, skies ranged from partly sunny to cloudy. It was 80 at the Twin Cities, 73 at St. Cloud, 77 at Anoka, and 78 at Crystal. Princeton reported 74, Litchfield reported 75, Little Falls reported 77, and Wilmer reported 75. Around the state, at Duluth, fog was reported, with a temperature of 64. It was mostly sunny, with a temperature of 82 at Mankato, and 73 at Brainerd. At International Falls, it was partly sunny, with a temperature of 72. At Rochester, it was cloudy, with a temperature of 79. Once again at 1 p.m., in Buffalo, it was 75 degrees under cloudy skies. And in Maple Lake, it was 76 degrees under cloudy skies. 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The current time is 1:51 p.m. Central Daylight Time. Now here is the hazardous weather outlook for portions of central and southern Minnesota and west central Wisconsin. For this afternoon and tonight, hot and humid today with heat index values reaching into the 90s near and south of a line from Morris, Minnesota to St. Cloud, Minnesota to New Richmond, Wisconsin to Eau Claire, Wisconsin. Highest values will range from the mid to upper 90s near and south of the Minnesota River in southern Minnesota and around the Twin Cities metro. And now the extended outlook for the period Monday through Saturday. No hazardous weather is expected at this time. Spotter information statement, Skywarn spotter activation will not be needed. Now the forecast for central Minnesota, from St. Cloud to the northwest Twin Cities suburbs. This afternoon, partly sunny. Highs in the mid-80s. East winds 5 to 15 miles an hour. Tonight, mostly cloudy. Lows around 70. East winds 5 to 10 miles an hour shifting to the south overnight. Monday, mostly cloudy in the morning then clearing. Highs in the mid-80s. Northwest winds up to 10 miles an hour. Monday night, cooler. Mostly clear. Lows around 60. West winds up to 5 miles an hour. Tuesday, mostly sunny. Highs in the mid-80s. Tuesday night, mostly cloudy. Chance of showers overnight. Lows in the lower 60s. Chance of showers 50%. Wednesday, partly sunny in the morning then clearing. Highs in the mid-80s. Wednesday night, partly cloudy. A 30% chance of thunderstorms overnight. Lows in the lower 60s. Thursday, mostly sunny. Highs in the mid-80s. Thursday night,
Mostly clear with a 30% chance of thunderstorms.

Lows in the mid-60s. Friday, mostly sunny. Highs in the upper 80s. Friday night, mostly clear. Lows in the mid-60s. Saturday, mostly sunny. Highs in the mid-80s. Again, the forecast for central Minnesota, from St. Cloud to the northwest Twin Cities suburbs for this afternoon, partly sunny. Highs in the mid-80s. East winds 5 to 15 miles an hour. At 1 p.m., in Buffalo, it was cloudy. The temperature was 75 degrees, the dew point was 70, and the relative humidity was 83%. The wind was east at 13 miles an hour. The pressure was 29.82 inches and falling. In Maple Lake, it was cloudy. The temperature was 76 degrees, the dew point was 68, and the relative humidity was 76%. The wind was east at 7 miles an hour. The pressure was 29.84 inches and steady. Elsewhere across central Minnesota, skies ranged from partly sunny to cloudy. It was 80 at the Twin Cities, 73 at St. Cloud, 77 at Anoka, and 78 at Crystal. Princeton reported 74, Litchfield reported 75, Little Falls reported 77, and Wilma reported 75. Around the state, at Duluth, fog was reported, with a temperature of 64. It was mostly sunny, with a temperature of 82 at Mankato, and 73 at Brainerd. At International Falls, it was partly sunny, with a temperature of 72. At Rochester, it was cloudy, with a temperature of 79. Once again at 1 p.m., in Buffalo, it was 75 degrees under cloudy skies. And in Maple Lake, it was 76 degrees under cloudy skies. 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The current time is 1:56 p.m. Central Daylight Time. Now here is the hazardous weather outlook for portions of central and southern Minnesota and west central Wisconsin. For this afternoon and tonight, hot and humid today with heat index values reaching into the 90s near and south of a line from Morris, Minnesota to St. Cloud, Minnesota to New Richmond, Wisconsin to Eau Claire, Wisconsin. Highest values will range from the mid to upper 90s near and south of the Minnesota River, in southern Minnesota and around the Twin Cities metro. And now the extended outlook for the period Monday through Saturday. No hazardous weather is expected at this time. Spotter information statement, Skywarn spotter activation will not be needed. Now the forecast for central Minnesota, from St. Cloud to the northwest Twin Cities suburbs. This afternoon, partly sunny. Highs in the mid-80s. East winds 5 to 15 miles an hour. Tonight, mostly cloudy. Lows around 70. East winds 5 to 10 miles an hour shifting to the south overnight. Monday, mostly cloudy in the morning then clearing. Highs in the mid-80s. Northwest winds up to 10 miles an hour. Monday night, cooler. Mostly clear. Lows around 60. West winds up to 5 miles an hour. Tuesday, mostly sunny. Highs in the mid-80s. Tuesday night, mostly cloudy. Chance of showers overnight. Lows in the lower 60s. Chance of showers 50%. Wednesday, partly sunny in the morning then clearing. Highs in the mid-80s. Wednesday night, partly cloudy. A 30% chance of thunderstorms overnight. Lows in the lower 60s. Thursday, mostly sunny. Highs in the mid-80s. Thursday night, mostly clear with a 30% chance of thunderstorms. Lows in the mid-60s. Friday, mostly sunny. Highs in the upper 80s. Friday night, mostly clear. Lows in the mid-60s. Saturday, mostly sunny. Highs in the mid-80s.
Again, the forecast for central Minnesota, from St. Cloud to the northwest Twin Cities suburbs for this afternoon, partly sunny. Highs in the mid-80s. East winds 5 to 15 miles an hour. At 1 p.m., in Buffalo, it was cloudy. The temperature was 75 degrees, the dew point was 70, and the relative humidity was 83%. The wind was east at 13 miles an hour. The pressure was 29.82 inches and falling. In Maple Lake, it was cloudy. The temperature was 76 degrees, the dew point was 68, and the relative humidity was 76%. The wind was east at 7 miles an hour. The pressure was 29.84 inches and steady. Elsewhere across central Minnesota, skies ranged from partly sunny to cloudy. It was 80 at the Twin Cities, 73 at St. Cloud, 77 at Anoka, and 78 at Crystal. Princeton reported 74, Litchfield reported 75, Little Falls reported 77, and Wilmer reported 75. Around the state, at Duluth, fog was reported, with a temperature of 64. It was mostly sunny, with a temperature of 82 at Mankato, and 73 at Brainerd. At International Falls, it was partly sunny, with a temperature of 72. At Rochester, it was cloudy, with a temperature of 79. Once again at 1 p.m., in Buffalo, it was 75 degrees under cloudy skies. And in Maple Lake, it was 76 degrees under cloudy skies. 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The current time is 2 p.m. Central Daylight Time. Now here is the hazardous weather outlook for portions of central and southern Minnesota and west central Wisconsin. For this afternoon and tonight, hot and humid today with heat index values reaching into the 90s near and south of a line from Morris, Minnesota to St. Cloud, Minnesota to New Richmond, Wisconsin to Eau Claire, Wisconsin. Highest values will range from the mid to upper 90s near and south of the Minnesota River, in southern Minnesota and around the Twin Cities metro. And now the extended outlook for the period Monday through Saturday. No hazardous weather is expected at this time. Spotter information statement, Skywarn spotter activation will not be needed. Now the forecast for central Minnesota, from St. Cloud to the northwest Twin Cities suburbs. This afternoon, partly sunny. Highs in the mid-80s. East winds 5 to 15 miles an hour. Tonight, mostly cloudy. Lows around 70. East winds 5 to 10 miles an hour shifting to the south overnight. Monday, mostly cloudy in the morning then clearing. Highs in the mid-80s. Northwest winds up to 10 miles an hour. Monday night, cooler. Mostly clear. Lows around 60. West winds up to 5 miles an hour. Tuesday, mostly sunny. Highs in the mid-80s. Tuesday night, mostly cloudy. Chance of showers overnight. Lows in the lower 60s. Chance of showers 50%. Wednesday, partly sunny in the morning then clearing. Highs in the mid-80s. Wednesday night, partly cloudy. A 30% chance of thunderstorms overnight. Lows in the lower 60s. Thursday, mostly sunny. Highs in the mid-80s. Thursday night, mostly clear with a 30% chance of thunderstorms. Lows in the mid-60s. Friday, mostly sunny. Highs in the upper 80s. Friday night, mostly clear. Lows in the mid-60s. Saturday, mostly sunny. Highs in the mid-80s. Again, the forecast for central Minnesota, from St. Cloud to the northwest Twin Cities suburbs for this afternoon, partly sunny. Highs in the mid-80s. East winds 5 to 15 miles an hour.
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The current time is 2:04 p.m. Central Daylight Time. Now here is the hazardous weather outlook for portions of central and southern Minnesota and west central Wisconsin. For this afternoon and tonight, hot and humid today with heat index values reaching into the 90s near and south of a line from Morris, Minnesota to St. Cloud, Minnesota to New Richmond, Wisconsin to Eau Claire, Wisconsin. Highest values will range from the mid to upper 90s near and south of the Minnesota River, in southern Minnesota and around the Twin Cities metro. And now the extended outlook for the period Monday through Saturday. No hazardous weather is expected at this time. Spotter information statement, Skywarn spotter activation will not be needed. Now the forecast for central Minnesota, from St. Cloud to the northwest Twin Cities suburbs. This afternoon, partly sunny. Highs in the mid-80s. East winds 5 to 15 miles an hour. Tonight, mostly cloudy. Lows around 70. East winds 5 to 10 miles an hour shifting to the south overnight. Monday, mostly cloudy in the morning then clearing. Highs in the mid-80s. Northwest winds up to 10 miles an hour. Monday night, cooler. Mostly clear. Lows around 60. West winds up to 5 miles an hour. Tuesday, mostly sunny. Highs in the mid-80s. Tuesday night, mostly cloudy. Chance of showers overnight. Lows in the lower 60s. Chance of showers 50%. Wednesday, partly sunny in the morning then clearing. Highs in the mid-80s. Wednesday night, partly cloudy. A 30% chance of thunderstorms overnight. Lows in the lower 60s. Thursday, mostly sunny. Highs in the mid-80s. Thursday night, mostly clear with a 30% chance of thunderstorms. Lows in the mid-60s. Friday, mostly sunny. Highs in the upper 80s. Friday night, mostly clear. Lows in the mid-60s. Saturday, mostly sunny. Highs in the mid-80s. Again, the forecast for central Minnesota, from St. Cloud to the northwest Twin Cities suburbs for this afternoon, partly sunny. Highs in the mid-80s. East winds 5 to 15 miles an hour. 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The current time is 2:07 p.m. Central Daylight Time. Now here is the hazardous weather outlook for portions of central and southern Minnesota and west central Wisconsin. For this afternoon and tonight, hot and humid today with heat index values reaching into the 90s near and south of a line from Morris, Minnesota to St. Cloud, Minnesota to New Richmond, Wisconsin to Eau Claire, Wisconsin. Highest values will range from the mid to upper 90s near and south of the Minnesota River, in southern Minnesota and around the Twin Cities metro. And now the extended outlook for the period Monday through Saturday. No hazardous weather is expected at this time. Spotter information statement. Skywarn spotter activation will not be needed. Now the forecast for central Minnesota, from St. Cloud to the northwest Twin Cities suburbs. This afternoon, partly sunny. Highs in the mid-80s. East winds 5 to 15 miles an hour. Tonight, mostly cloudy. Lows around 70. East winds 5 to 10 miles an hour shifting to the south overnight. Monday, mostly cloudy in the morning then clearing. Highs in the mid-80s. Northwest winds up to 10 miles an hour. Monday night, cooler. Mostly clear. Lows around 60.
West winds up to 5 miles an hour. Tuesday, mostly sunny. Highs in the mid-80s. Tuesday night, mostly cloudy. Chance of showers overnight. Lows in the lower 60s. Chance of showers 50%. Wednesday, partly sunny in the morning then clearing. Highs in the mid-80s. Wednesday night, partly cloudy. A 30% chance of thunderstorms overnight. Lows in the lower 60s. Thursday, mostly sunny. Highs in the mid-80s. Thursday night, mostly clear with a 30% chance of thunderstorms. Lows in the mid-60s. Friday, mostly sunny. Highs in the upper 80s. Friday night, mostly clear. Lows in the mid-60s. Saturday, mostly sunny. Highs in the mid-80s. Again, the forecast for central Minnesota, from St. Cloud to the northwest Twin Cities suburbs for this afternoon, partly sunny. Highs in the mid-80s. East winds 5 to 15 miles an hour. 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The current time is 2:10 p.m. Central Daylight Time. Now here is the hazardous weather outlook for portions of central and southern Minnesota and west central Wisconsin. For this afternoon and tonight, hot and humid today with heat index values reaching into the 90s near and south of a line from Morris, Minnesota to St. Cloud, Minnesota to New Richmond, Wisconsin to Eau Claire, Wisconsin. Highest values will range from the mid to upper 90s near and south of the Minnesota River, in southern Minnesota and around the Twin Cities metro. And now the extended outlook for the period Monday through Saturday. No hazardous weather is expected at this time. Spotter information statement. Skywarn spotter activation will not be needed. Now the forecast for central Minnesota, from St. Cloud to the northwest Twin Cities suburbs. This afternoon, partly sunny. Highs in the mid-80s. East winds 5 to 15 miles an hour. Tonight, mostly cloudy. Lows around 70. East winds 5 to 10 miles an hour shifting to the south overnight. Monday, mostly cloudy in the morning then clearing. Highs in the mid-80s. Northwest winds up to 10 miles an hour. Monday night, cooler. Mostly clear. Lows around 60. West winds up to 5 miles an hour. Tuesday, mostly sunny. Highs in the mid-80s. Tuesday night, mostly cloudy. Chance of showers overnight. Lows in the lower 60s. Chance of showers 50%. Wednesday, partly sunny in the morning then clearing. Highs in the mid-80s. Wednesday night, partly cloudy. A 30% chance of thunderstorms overnight. Lows in the lower 60s. Thursday, mostly sunny. Highs in the mid-80s. Thursday night, mostly clear with a 30% chance of thunderstorms. Lows in the mid-60s. Friday, mostly sunny. Highs in the upper 80s. Friday night, mostly clear. Lows in the mid-60s. Saturday, mostly sunny. Highs in the mid-80s. Again, the forecast for central Minnesota, from St. Cloud to the northwest Twin Cities suburbs for this afternoon, partly sunny. Highs in the mid-80s. East winds 5 to 15 miles an hour. 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The current time is 2:13 p.m. Central Daylight Time. Now here is the hazardous weather outlook for portions of central and southern Minnesota and west central Wisconsin. For this afternoon and tonight,
Hot and humid today with heat index values reaching into the 90s near and south of a line from Morris, Minnesota to St. Cloud, Minnesota to New Richmond, Wisconsin to Eau Claire, Wisconsin. Highest values will range from the mid to upper 90s near and south of the Minnesota River, in southern Minnesota and around the Twin Cities metro. And now the extended outlook for the period Monday through Saturday. No hazardous weather is expected at this time. Spotter information statement. Sky warns spotter activation will not be needed. Now the forecast for central Minnesota, from St. Cloud to the northwest Twin Cities suburbs. This afternoon, partly sunny. Highs in the mid-80s. East winds 5 to 15 miles an hour. Tonight, mostly cloudy. Lows around 70. East winds 5 to 10 miles an hour shifting to the south overnight. Monday, mostly cloudy in the morning then clearing. Highs in the mid-80s. Northwest winds up to 10 miles an hour. Monday night, cooler. Mostly clear. Lows around 60. West winds up to 5 miles an hour. Tuesday, mostly sunny. Highs in the mid-80s. Tuesday night, mostly cloudy. Chance of showers overnight. Lows in the lower 60s. Chance of showers 50%. Wednesday, partly sunny in the morning then clearing. Highs in the mid-80s. Wednesday night, partly cloudy. A 30% chance of thunderstorms overnight. Lows in the lower 60s. Thursday, mostly sunny. Highs in the mid-80s. Thursday night, mostly clear with a 30% chance of thunderstorms. Lows in the mid-60s. Friday, mostly sunny. Highs in the upper 80s. Friday night, mostly clear. Lows in the mid-60s. Saturday, mostly sunny. Highs in the mid-80s. Again, the forecast for central Minnesota, from St. Cloud to the northwest Twin Cities suburbs for this afternoon, partly sunny. Highs in the mid-80s. East winds 5 to 15 miles an hour. At 2 p.m., in Buffalo, it was mostly sunny. The temperature was 79 degrees, the dew point was 72, and the relative humidity was 78%. The wind was east at 13 miles an hour. The pressure was 29.80 inches and falling. In Maple Lake, it was partly sunny. The temperature was 79 degrees. The dew point was 69, and the relative humidity was 70%. The wind was east at 10 miles an hour. The pressure was 29.82 inches and falling. Elsewhere across central Minnesota, at Willmar, it was mostly sunny, with a temperature of 79. It was partly sunny, with a temperature of 83 at the Twin Cities, 79 at Anoka, 81 at Crystal, and 77 at Little Falls. It was cloudy, with a temperature of 75 at St. Cloud, 77 at Princeton, and 81 at Litchfield. Around the state, at Mankato, it was mostly sunny, with a temperature of 85. It was partly sunny, with a temperature of 80 at Rochester, 74 at Brainerd, and 72 at International Falls. At Duluth, it was cloudy, with a temperature of 66. Once again at 2 p.m., in Buffalo, it was 79 degrees under mostly sunny skies. And in Maple Lake, it was 79 degrees under partly sunny skies. 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The current time is 2:18 p.m. Central Daylight Time. Now here is the hazardous weather outlook for portions of central and southern Minnesota and west central Wisconsin. For this afternoon and tonight, hot and humid today with heat index values reaching into the 90s near and south of a line from Morris, Minnesota to St. Cloud, Minnesota to New Richmond, Wisconsin to Eau Claire, Wisconsin. Highest values will range from the mid to upper 90s near and south of the Minnesota River,
in southern Minnesota and around the Twin Cities metro. And now the extended outlook for the period Monday through Saturday. No hazardous weather is expected at this time. Spotter information statement, Skywarn spotter activation will not be needed. Now the forecast for central Minnesota, from St. Cloud to the northwest Twin Cities suburbs. This afternoon, partly sunny. Highs in the mid-80s. East winds 5 to 15 miles an hour. Tonight, mostly cloudy. Lows around 70. East winds 5 to 10 miles an hour shifting to the south overnight. Monday, mostly cloudy in the morning then clearing. Highs in the mid-80s. Northwest winds up to 10 miles an hour. Monday night, cooler. Mostly clear. Lows around 60. West winds up to 5 miles an hour. Tuesday, mostly sunny. Highs in the mid-80s. Tuesday night, mostly cloudy. Chance of showers overnight. Lows in the lower 60s. Chance of showers 50%. Wednesday, partly sunny in the morning then clearing. Highs in the mid-80s. Wednesday night, partly cloudy. A 30% chance of thunderstorms overnight. Lows in the lower 60s. Thursday, mostly sunny. Highs in the mid-80s. Thursday night, mostly clear with a 30% chance of thunderstorms. Lows in the mid-60s. Friday, mostly sunny. Highs in the upper 80s. Friday night, mostly clear. Lows in the mid-60s. Saturday, mostly sunny. Highs in the mid-80s. Again, the forecast for central Minnesota, from St. Cloud to the northwest Twin Cities suburbs for this afternoon, partly sunny. Highs in the mid-80s. East winds 5 to 15 miles an hour. At 2 p.m., in Buffalo, it was mostly sunny. The temperature was 79 degrees, the dew point was 72, and the relative humidity was 78%. The wind was east at 13 miles an hour. The pressure was 29.80 inches and falling. In Maple Lake, it was partly sunny, the temperature was 79 degrees, the dew point was 69, and the relative humidity was 70%. The wind was east at 10 miles an hour. Pressure was 29.82 inches and falling. Elsewhere across central Minnesota, at Willmar, it was mostly sunny, with a temperature of 79. It was partly sunny, with a temperature of 83 at the Twin Cities, 79 at Anoka, 81 at Crystal, and 77 at Little Falls. It was cloudy, with a temperature of 75 at St. Cloud, 77 at Princeton, and 81 at Litchfield. Around the state, at Mankato, it was mostly sunny, with a temperature of 85. It was partly sunny, with a temperature of 80 at Rochester, 74 at Brainerd, and 72 at International Falls. At Duluth, it was cloudy, with a temperature of 66. Once again at 2 p.m., in Buffalo, it was 79 degrees under mostly sunny skies. And in Maple Lake, it was 79 degrees under partly sunny skies. 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The current time is 2:22 p.m. Central Daylight Time. Now here is the hazardous weather outlook for portions of central and southern Minnesota and west central Wisconsin. For this afternoon and tonight, hot and humid today with heat index values reaching into the 90s near and south of a line from Morris, Minnesota to St. Cloud, Minnesota to New Richmond, Wisconsin to Eau Claire, Wisconsin. Highest values will range from the mid to upper 90s near and south of the Minnesota River, in southern Minnesota and around the Twin Cities metro. And now the extended outlook for the period Monday through Saturday. No hazardous weather is expected at this time. Spotter information statement, Skywarn spotter activation will not be needed.
Now the forecast for central Minnesota, from St. Cloud to the northwest Twin Cities suburbs. This afternoon, partly sunny. Highs in the mid-80s. East winds 5 to 15 miles an hour. Tonight, mostly cloudy. Lows around 70. East winds 5 to 10 miles an hour shifting to the south overnight. Monday, mostly cloudy in the morning then clearing. Highs in the mid-80s. Northwest winds up to 10 miles an hour. Monday night, cooler. Mostly clear. Lows around 60. West winds up to 5 miles an hour. Tuesday, mostly sunny. Highs in the mid-80s. Tuesday night, mostly cloudy. Chance of showers overnight. Lows in the lower 60s. Chance of showers 50%. Wednesday, partly sunny in the morning then clearing. Highs in the mid-80s. Wednesday night, partly cloudy. A 30% chance of thunderstorms overnight. Lows in the lower 60s. Thursday, mostly sunny. Highs in the mid-80s. Thursday night, mostly clear with a 30% chance of thunderstorms. Lows in the mid-60s. Friday, mostly sunny. Highs in the upper 80s. Friday night, mostly clear. Lows in the mid-60s. Saturday, mostly sunny. Highs in the mid-80s. Again, the forecast for central Minnesota, from St. Cloud to the northwest Twin Cities suburbs for this afternoon, partly sunny. Highs in the mid-80s. East winds 5 to 15 miles an hour. At 2 p.m., in Buffalo, it was mostly sunny. The temperature was 79 degrees, the dew point was 72, and the relative humidity was 78%. The wind was east at 13 miles an hour. The pressure was 29.80 inches and falling. In Maple Lake, it was partly sunny. The temperature was 79 degrees, the dew point was 69, and the relative humidity was 70%. The wind was east at 10 miles an hour. The pressure was 29.82 inches and falling. Elsewhere across central Minnesota, at Willmar, it was mostly sunny, with a temperature of 79. It was partly sunny, with a temperature of 83 at the Twin Cities, 79 at Anoka, 81 at Crystal, and 77 at Little Falls. It was cloudy, with a temperature of 75 at St. Cloud, 77 at Princeton, and 81 at Litchfield. Around the state, at Mankato, it was mostly sunny, with a temperature of 85. It was partly sunny, with a temperature of 80 at Rochester, 74 at Brainerd, and 72 at International Falls. At Duluth, it was cloudy, with a temperature of 66. Once again at 2 p.m., in Buffalo, it was 79 degrees under mostly sunny skies. And in Maple Lake, it was 79 degrees under partly sunny skies. This is weather radio station WNG676 Clearwater, broadcasting on a frequency of 162.50 MHz. 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The current time is 2:27 p.m. Central Daylight Time. Now here is the hazardous weather outlook for portions of central and southern Minnesota and west central Wisconsin. For this afternoon and tonight, hot and humid today with heat index values reaching into the 90s near and south of a line from Morris, Minnesota to St. Cloud, Minnesota to New Richmond, Wisconsin to Eau Claire, Wisconsin. Highest values will range from the mid to upper 90s near and south of the Minnesota River, in southern Minnesota and around the Twin Cities metro. And now the extended outlook for the period Monday through Saturday. No hazardous weather is expected at this time. Spotter information statement, Skywarn spotter activation will not be needed. Now the forecast for central Minnesota, from St. Cloud to the northwest Twin Cities suburbs. This afternoon, partly sunny. Highs in the mid-80s. East winds 5 to 15 miles an hour. Tonight,
mostly cloudy. Lows around 70. East

winds 5 to 10 miles an hour shifting to the south overnight. Monday, mostly cloudy in the morning then clearing. Highs in the mid-80s. Northwest winds up to 10 miles an hour. Monday night, cooler. Mostly clear. Lows around 60. West winds up to 5 miles an hour. Tuesday, mostly sunny. Highs in the mid-80s. Tuesday night, mostly cloudy. Chance of showers overnight. Lows in the lower 60s. Chance of showers 50%. Wednesday, partly sunny in the morning then clearing. Highs in the mid-80s. Wednesday night, partly cloudy. A 30% chance of thunderstorms overnight. Lows in the lower 60s. Thursday, mostly sunny. Highs in the mid-80s. Thursday night, mostly clear with a 30% chance of thunderstorms. Lows in the mid-60s. Friday, mostly sunny. Highs in the upper 80s. Friday night, mostly clear. Lows in the mid-60s. Saturday, mostly sunny. Highs in the mid-80s. Again, the forecast for central Minnesota, from St. Cloud to the northwest Twin Cities suburbs for this afternoon, partly sunny. Highs in the mid-80s. East winds 5 to 15 miles an hour. At 2 p.m., in Buffalo, it was mostly sunny. The temperature was 79 degrees, the dew point was 72, and the relative humidity was 78%. The wind was east at 13 miles an hour. The pressure was 29.80 inches and falling. In Maple Lake, it was partly sunny, the temperature was 79 degrees, the dew point was 69, and the relative humidity was 70%. The wind was east at 10 miles an hour. The pressure was 29.82 inches and falling. Elsewhere across central Minnesota, at Wilmer, it was mostly sunny, with a temperature of 79. It was partly sunny, with a temperature of 83 at the Twin Cities, 79 at Anoka, 81 at Crystal, and 77 at Little Falls. It was cloudy, with a temperature of 75 at St. Cloud, 77 at Princeton, and 81 at Litchfield. Around the state, at Mankato, it was mostly sunny, with a temperature of 85. It was partly sunny, with a temperature of 80 at Rochester, 74 at Brainerd, and 72 at International Falls. At Duluth, it was cloudy, with a temperature of 66. Once again at 2 p.m., in Buffalo, it was 79 degrees under mostly sunny skies. And in Maple Lake, it was 79 degrees under partly sunny skies. 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The current time is 2:32 p.m. Central Daylight Time. Now here is the hazardous weather outlook for portions of central and southern Minnesota and west central Wisconsin. For this afternoon and tonight, hot and humid today with heat index values reaching into the 90s near and south of a line from Morris, Minnesota to St. Cloud, Minnesota to New Richmond, Wisconsin to Eau Claire, Wisconsin. Highest values will range from the mid to upper 90s near and south of the Minnesota River, in southern Minnesota and around the Twin Cities metro. And now the extended outlook for the period Monday through Saturday. No hazardous weather is expected at this time. Spotter information statement, Skywarn spotter activation will not be needed. Now the forecast for central Minnesota, from St. Cloud to the northwest Twin Cities suburbs. This afternoon, partly sunny. Highs in the mid-80s. East winds 5 to 15 miles an hour. Tonight, mostly cloudy. Lows around 70. East winds 5 to 10 miles an hour shifting to the south overnight. Monday, mostly cloudy in the morning then clearing. Highs in the mid-80s. Northwest winds up to 10 miles an hour. Monday night, cooler.
mostly clear. Lows around 60. West winds up to 5 miles an hour. Tuesday, mostly sunny. Highs in the mid-80s. Tuesday night, mostly cloudy. Chance of showers overnight. Lows in the lower 60s. Chance of showers 50%. Wednesday, partly sunny in the morning then clearing. Highs in the mid-80s. Wednesday night, partly cloudy. A 30% chance of thunderstorms overnight. Lows in the lower 60s. Thursday, mostly sunny. Highs in the mid-80s. Thursday night, mostly clear with a 30% chance of thunderstorms. Lows in the mid-60s. Friday, mostly sunny. Highs in the upper 80s. Friday night, mostly clear. Lows in the mid-60s. Saturday, mostly sunny. Highs in the mid-80s. Again, the forecast for central Minnesota, from St. Cloud to the northwest Twin Cities suburbs for this afternoon, partly sunny. Highs in the mid-80s. East winds 5 to 15 miles an hour. At 2 p.m., in Buffalo, it was mostly sunny. The temperature was 79 degrees, the dew point was 72, and the relative humidity was 78%. The wind was east at 13 miles an hour. The pressure was 29.80 inches and falling. In Maple Lake, it was partly sunny, the temperature was 79 degrees, the dew point was 69, and the relative humidity was 70%. The wind was east at 10 miles an hour. The pressure was 29.82 inches and falling. Elsewhere across central Minnesota, at Willmar, it was mostly sunny, with a temperature of 79. It was partly sunny, with a temperature of 83 at the Twin Cities, 79 at Anoka, 81 at Crystal, and 77 at Little Falls. It was cloudy, with a temperature of 75 at St. Cloud, 77 at Princeton, and 81 at Litchfield. Around the state, at Mankato, it was mostly sunny, with a temperature of 85. It was partly sunny, with a temperature of 80 at Rochester, 74 at Brainerd, and 72 at International Falls. At Duluth, it was cloudy, with a temperature of 66. Once again at 2 p.m., in Buffalo, it was 79 degrees under mostly sunny skies. And in Maple Lake, it was 79 degrees under partly sunny skies. This is weather radio station WNG676 Clearwater, broadcasting on a frequency of 162.50 MHz. 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The current time is 2:37 p.m. Central Daylight Time. Now here is the hazardous weather outlook for portions of central and southern Minnesota and west central Wisconsin. For this afternoon and tonight, hot and humid today with heat index values reaching into the 90s near and south of a line from Morris, Minnesota to St. Cloud, Minnesota to New Richmond, Wisconsin to Eau Claire, Wisconsin. Highest values will range from the mid to upper 90s near and south of the Minnesota River, in southern Minnesota and around the Twin Cities metro. And now the extended outlook for the period Monday through Saturday. No hazardous weather is expected at this time. Spotter information statement, Skywarn spotter activation will not be needed. Now the forecast for central Minnesota, from St. Cloud to the northwest Twin Cities suburbs. This afternoon, partly sunny. Highs in the mid-80s. East winds 5 to 15 miles an hour. Tonight, mostly cloudy. Lows around 70. East winds 5 to 10 miles an hour shifting to the south overnight. Monday, mostly cloudy in the morning then clearing. Highs in the mid-80s. Northwest winds up to 10 miles an hour. Monday night, cooler. Mostly clear. Lows around 60. West winds up to 5 miles an hour. Tuesday, mostly sunny. Highs in the mid-80s. Tuesday night, mostly cloudy. Chance of showers overnight.
Lows in the lower 60s. Chance of showers 50%. Wednesday, partly sunny in the morning then clearing. Highs in the mid-80s. Wednesday night, partly cloudy. A 30% chance of thunderstorms overnight. Lows in the lower 60s. Thursday, mostly sunny. Highs in the mid-80s. Thursday night, mostly clear with a 30% chance of thunderstorms. Lows in the mid-60s. Friday, mostly sunny. Highs in the upper 80s. Friday night, mostly clear. Lows in the mid-60s. Saturday, mostly sunny. Highs in the mid-80s. Again, the forecast for central Minnesota, from St. Cloud to the northwest Twin Cities suburbs for this afternoon, partly sunny. Highs in the mid-80s. East winds 5 to 15 miles an hour. At 2 p.m., in Buffalo, it was mostly sunny. The temperature was 79 degrees, the dew point was 72, and the relative humidity was 78%. The wind was east at 13 miles an hour. The pressure was 29.80 inches and falling. In Maple Lake, it was partly sunny, the temperature was 79 degrees, the dew point was 69, and the relative humidity was 70%. The wind was east at 10 miles an hour. The pressure was 29.82 inches and falling. Elsewhere across central Minnesota, at Willmar, it was mostly sunny, with a temperature of 79. It was partly sunny, with a temperature of 83 at the Twin Cities, 79 at Anoka, 81 at Crystal, and 77 at Little Falls. It was cloudy, with a temperature of 75 at St. Cloud, 77 at Princeton, and 81 at Litchfield. Around the state, at Mankato, it was mostly sunny, with a temperature of 85. It was partly sunny, with a temperature of 80 at Rochester, 74 at Brainerd, and 72 at International Falls. At Duluth, it was cloudy, with a temperature of 66. Once again at 2 p.m., in Buffalo, it was 79 degrees under mostly sunny skies. And in Maple Lake, it was 79 degrees under partly sunny skies. 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The current time is 2:41 p.m. Central Daylight Time. Now here is the hazardous weather outlook for portions of central and southern Minnesota and west central Wisconsin. For this afternoon and tonight, hot and humid today with heat index values reaching into the 90s near and south of a line from Morris, Minnesota to St. Cloud, Minnesota to New Richmond, Wisconsin to Eau Claire, Wisconsin. Highest values will range from the mid to upper 90s near and south of the Minnesota River, in southern Minnesota and around the Twin Cities metro. And now the extended outlook for the period Monday through Saturday. No hazardous weather is expected at this time. Spotter information statement, Skywarn spotter activation will not be needed. Now the forecast for central Minnesota, from St. Cloud to the northwest Twin Cities suburbs. This afternoon, partly sunny. Highs in the mid-80s. East winds 5 to 15 miles an hour. Tonight, mostly cloudy. Lows around 70. East winds 5 to 10 miles an hour shifting to the south overnight. Monday, mostly cloudy in the morning then clearing. Highs in the mid-80s. Northwest winds up to 10 miles an hour. Monday night, cooler. Mostly clear. Lows around 60. West winds up to 5 miles an hour. Tuesday, mostly sunny. Highs in the mid-80s. Tuesday night, mostly cloudy. Chance of showers overnight. Lows in the lower 60s. Chance of showers 50%. Wednesday, partly sunny in the morning then clearing. Highs in the mid-80s. Wednesday night, partly cloudy. A 30% chance of thunderstorms overnight.
lows in the lower 60s. Thursday, mostly sunny. Highs in the mid 80s. Thursday night, mostly clear with a 30% chance of thunderstorms. Lows in the mid 60s. Friday, mostly sunny. Highs in the upper 80s. Friday night, mostly clear. Lows in the mid 60s. Saturday, mostly sunny. Highs in the mid 80s. Again, the forecast for central Minnesota, from St. Cloud to the northwest Twin Cities suburbs for this afternoon, partly sunny. Highs in the mid 80s. East winds 5 to 15 miles an hour. At 2 p.m., in Buffalo, it was mostly sunny. The temperature was 79 degrees, the dew point was 72, and the relative humidity was 78%. The wind was east at 13 miles an hour. The pressure was 29.80 inches and falling. In Maple Lake, it was partly sunny, but temperature was 79 degrees, the dew point was 69, and the relative humidity was 70%. The wind was east at 10 miles an hour. The pressure was 29.82 inches and falling. Elsewhere across central Minnesota, at Willmar, it was mostly sunny, with a temperature of 79. It was partly sunny, with a temperature of 83 at the Twin Cities, 79 at Anoka, 81 at Crystal, and 77 at Little Falls. It was cloudy, with a temperature of 75 at St. Cloud, 77 at Princeton, and 81 at Litchfield. Around the state, at Mankato, it was mostly sunny, with a temperature of 85. It was partly sunny, with a temperature of 80 at Rochester, 74 at Brainerd, and 72 at International Falls. At Duluth, it was cloudy, with a temperature of 66. Once again at 2 p.m., in Buffalo, it was 79 degrees under mostly sunny skies. And in Maple Lake, it was 79 degrees under partly sunny skies. This is weather radio station WNG676 Clearwater, broadcasting on a frequency of 162.50 MHz. 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The current time is 2:46 p.m. Central Daylight Time. Now here is the hazardous weather outlook for portions of central and southern Minnesota and west central Wisconsin. For this afternoon and tonight, hot and humid today with heat index values reaching into the 90s near and south of a line from Morris, Minnesota to St. Cloud, Minnesota to New Richmond, Wisconsin to Eau Claire, Wisconsin. Highest values will range from the mid to upper 90s near and south of the Minnesota River, in southern Minnesota and around the Twin Cities metro. And now the extended outlook for the period Monday through Saturday. No hazardous weather is expected at this time. Spotter information statement, Skywarn spotter activation will not be needed. Now the forecast for central Minnesota, from St. Cloud to the northwest Twin Cities suburbs. This afternoon, partly sunny. Highs in the mid-80s. East winds 5 to 15 miles an hour. Tonight, mostly cloudy. Lows around 70. East winds 5 to 10 miles an hour shifting to the south overnight. Monday, mostly cloudy in the morning then clearing. Highs in the mid-80s. Northwest winds up to 10 miles an hour. Monday night, cooler. Mostly clear. Lows around 60. West winds up to 5 miles an hour. Tuesday, mostly sunny. Highs in the mid-80s. Tuesday night, mostly cloudy. Chance of showers overnight. Lows in the lower 60s. Chance of showers 50%. Wednesday, partly sunny in the morning then clearing. Highs in the mid-80s. Wednesday night, partly cloudy. A 30% chance of thunderstorms overnight. Lows in the lower 60s. Thursday, mostly sunny. Highs in the mid-80s. Thursday night, mostly clear with a 30% chance of thunderstorms. Lows in the mid-60s. Friday, mostly sunny.

9.80 inches and falling. In Maple Lake, it was partly sunny, but temperature was 79 degrees, the dew point was 69, and the relative humidity was 70%. The wind was east at 10 miles an hour. The pressure was 29.82 inches and falling. Elsewhere across central Minnesota, at Willmar, it was mostly sunny, with a temperature of 79. It was partly sunny, with a temperature of 83 at the Twin Cities, 79 at Anoka, 81 at Crystal, and 77 at Little Falls. It was cloudy, with a temperature of 75 at St. Cloud, 77 at Princeton, and 81 at Litchfield. Around the state, at Mankato, it was mostly sunny, with a temperature of 85. It was partly sunny, with a temperature of 80 at Rochester, 74 at Brainerd, and 72 at International Falls. At Duluth, it was cloudy, with a temperature of 66. Once again at 2 p.m., in Buffalo, it was 79 degrees under mostly sunny skies. And in Maple Lake, it was 79 degrees under partly sunny skies. 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The current time is 2:51 p.m. Central Daylight Time. Now here is the hazardous weather outlook for portions of central and southern Minnesota and west central Wisconsin. For this afternoon and tonight, hot and humid today with heat index values reaching into the 90s near and south of a line from Morris, Minnesota to St. Cloud, Minnesota to New Richmond, Wisconsin to Eau Claire, Wisconsin. Highest values will range from the mid to upper 90s near and south of the Minnesota River in southern Minnesota and around the Twin Cities metro. And now the extended outlook for the period Monday through Saturday. No hazardous weather is expected at this time. Spotter information statement, Skywarn spotter activation will not be needed. Now the forecast for central Minnesota, from St. Cloud to the northwest Twin Cities suburbs. This afternoon, partly sunny. Highs in the mid-80s. East winds 5 to 15 miles an hour. Tonight, mostly cloudy. Lows around 70. East winds 5 to 10 miles an hour shifting to the south overnight. Monday, mostly cloudy in the morning then clearing. Highs in the mid-80s. Northwest winds up to 10 miles an hour. Monday night, cooler. Mostly clear. Lows around 60. West winds up to 5 miles an hour. Tuesday, mostly sunny. Highs in the mid-80s. Tuesday night, mostly cloudy. Chance of showers overnight. Lows in the lower 60s. Chance of showers 50%. Wednesday, partly sunny in the morning then clearing. Highs in the mid-80s. Wednesday night, partly cloudy. A 30% chance of thunderstorms overnight. Lows in the lower 60s. Thursday, mostly sunny. Highs in the mid-80s. Thursday night, mostly clear with a 30% chance of thunderstorms. Lows in the mid-60s. Friday, mostly sunny. Highs in the upper 80s. Friday night, mostly clear. Lows in the mid-60s. Saturday, mostly sunny. Highs in the mid-80s. Again, the forecast for central Minnesota, from St. Cloud to the northwest Twin Cities suburbs for this afternoon, partly sunny. Highs in the mid-80s. East winds 5 to 15 miles an hour. At 2 p.m., in Buffalo, it was mostly sunny. The temperature was 79 degrees, the dew point was 72, and the relative humidity was 78%. The wind was east at 13 miles an hour. The pressure was 29.80 inches and falling. In Maple Lake, it was partly sunny, the temperature was 79 degrees, the dew point was 69, and the relative humidity was 70%. The wind was east at 10 miles an hour.
The pressure was 29.

7.82 inches and falling. Elsewhere across central Minnesota, at Willmar, it was mostly sunny, with a temperature of 79. It was partly sunny, with a temperature of 83 at the Twin Cities, 79 at Anoka, 81 at Crystal, and 77 at Little Falls. It was cloudy, with a temperature of 75 at St. Cloud, 77 at Princeton, and 81 at Litchfield. Around the state, at Mankato, it was mostly sunny, with a temperature of 85. It was partly sunny, with a temperature of 80 at Rochester, 74 at Brainerd, and 72 at International Falls. At Duluth, it was cloudy, with a temperature of 66. Once again at 2 p.m., in Buffalo, it was 79 degrees under mostly sunny skies. And in Maple Lake, it was 79 degrees under partly sunny skies. 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The current time is 2:55 p.m. Central Daylight Time. Now here is the hazardous weather outlook for portions of central and southern Minnesota and west central Wisconsin. For this afternoon and tonight, hot and humid today with heat index values reaching into the 90s near and south of a line from Morris, Minnesota to St. Cloud, Minnesota to New Richmond, Wisconsin to Eau Claire, Wisconsin. Highest values will range from the mid to upper 90s near and south of the Minnesota River, in southern Minnesota and around the Twin Cities metro. And now the extended outlook for the period Monday through Saturday. No hazardous weather is expected at this time. Spotter information statement. Skywarn spotter activation will not be needed. Now the forecast for central Minnesota, from St. Cloud to the northwest Twin Cities suburbs. This afternoon, partly sunny. Highs in the mid-80s. East winds 5 to 15 miles an hour. Tonight, mostly cloudy. Lows around 70. East winds 5 to 10 miles an hour shifting to the south overnight. Monday, mostly cloudy in the morning then clearing. Highs in the mid-80s. Northwest winds up to 10 miles an hour. Monday night, cooler. Mostly clear. Lows around 60. West winds up to 5 miles an hour. Tuesday, mostly sunny. Highs in the mid-80s. Tuesday night, mostly cloudy. Chance of showers overnight. Lows in the lower 60s. Chance of showers 50%. Wednesday, partly sunny in the morning then clearing. Highs in the mid-80s. Wednesday night, partly cloudy. A 30% chance of thunderstorms overnight. Lows in the lower 60s. Thursday, mostly sunny. Highs in the mid-80s. Thursday night, mostly clear with a 30% chance of thunderstorms. Lows in the mid-60s. Friday, mostly sunny. Highs in the upper 80s. Friday night, mostly clear. Lows in the mid-60s. Saturday, mostly sunny. Highs in the mid-80s. Again, the forecast for central Minnesota, from St. Cloud to the northwest Twin Cities suburbs for this afternoon, partly sunny. Highs in the mid-80s. East winds 5 to 15 miles an hour. At 2 p.m., in Buffalo, it was mostly sunny. The temperature was 79 degrees, the dew point was 72, and the relative humidity was 78%. The wind was east at 13 miles an hour. The pressure was 29.80 inches and falling. In Maple Lake, it was partly sunny. The temperature was 79 degrees. The dew point was 69, and the relative humidity was 70%. The wind was east at 10 miles an hour. The pressure was 29.82 inches and falling. Elsewhere across central Minnesota, at Willmar, it was mostly sunny, with a temperature of 79. It was partly sunny, with a temperature of 83 at the Twin Cities, 79 at Anoka,
81 at Crystal, and 77 at Little Falls. It was cloudy, with a temperature of 75 at St. Cloud, 77 at Princeton, and 81 at Litchfield. Around the state, at Mankato, it was mostly sunny, with a temperature of 85. It was partly sunny, with a temperature of 80 at Rochester, 74 at Brainerd, and 72 at International Falls. At Duluth, it was cloudy, with a temperature of 66. Once again at 2 p.m., in Buffalo, it was 79 degrees under mostly sunny skies. And in Maple Lake, it was 79 degrees under partly sunny skies. 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The current time is 3 p.m. Central Daylight Time. Now here is the hazardous weather outlook for portions of central and southern Minnesota and west central Wisconsin. For this afternoon and tonight, hot and humid today with heat index values reaching into the 90s near and south of a line from Morris, Minnesota to St. Cloud, Minnesota to New Richmond, Wisconsin to Eau Claire, Wisconsin. Highest values will range from the mid to upper 90s near and south of the Minnesota River, in southern Minnesota and around the Twin Cities metro. And now the extended outlook for the period Monday through Saturday. No hazardous weather is expected at this time. Spotter information statement. Skywarn spotter activation will not be needed. Now the forecast for central Minnesota, from St. Cloud to the northwest Twin Cities suburbs. This afternoon, partly sunny. Highs in the mid-80s. East winds 5 to 15 miles an hour. Tonight, mostly cloudy. Lows around 70. East winds 5 to 10 miles an hour shifting to the south overnight. Monday, mostly cloudy in the morning then clearing. Highs in the mid-80s. Northwest winds up to 10 miles an hour. Monday night, cooler. Mostly clear. Lows around 60. West winds up to 5 miles an hour. Tuesday, mostly sunny. Highs in the mid-80s. Tuesday night, mostly cloudy. Chance of showers overnight. Lows in the lower 60s. Chance of showers 50%. Wednesday, partly sunny in the morning then clearing. Highs in the mid-80s. Wednesday night, partly cloudy. A 30% chance of thunderstorms overnight. Lows in the lower 60s. Thursday, mostly sunny. Highs in the mid-80s. Thursday night, mostly clear with a 30% chance of thunderstorms. Lows in the mid-60s. Friday, mostly sunny. Highs in the upper 80s. Friday night, mostly clear. Lows in the mid-60s. Saturday, mostly sunny. Highs in the mid-80s. Again, the forecast for central Minnesota, from St. Cloud to the northwest Twin Cities suburbs for this afternoon, partly sunny. Highs in the mid-80s. East winds 5 to 15 miles an hour. 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The current time is 3:03 p.m. Central Daylight Time. Now here is the hazardous weather outlook for portions of central and southern Minnesota and west central Wisconsin. For this afternoon and tonight, hot and humid today with heat index values reaching into the 90s near and south of a line from Morris, Minnesota to St. Cloud, Minnesota to New Richmond, Wisconsin to Eau Claire, Wisconsin. Highest values will range from the mid to upper 90s near and south of the Minnesota River, in southern Minnesota and around the Twin Cities metro. And now the extended outlook for the period Monday through Saturday. No hazardous weather is expected at this time. Spotter information statement.
Skywarn spotter activation will not be needed. Now the forecast for central Minnesota, from St. Cloud to the northwest Twin Cities suburbs. This afternoon, partly sunny. Highs in the mid-80s. East winds 5 to 15 miles an hour. Tonight, mostly cloudy. Lows around 70. East winds 5 to 10 miles an hour, shifting to the south overnight. Monday, mostly cloudy in the morning, then clearing. Highs in the mid-80s. Northwest winds up to 10 miles an hour. Monday night, cooler. Mostly clear. Lows around 60. West winds up to 5 miles an hour. Tuesday, mostly sunny. Highs in the mid-80s. Tuesday night, mostly cloudy. Chance of showers overnight. Lows in the lower 60s. Chance of showers 50%. Wednesday, partly sunny in the morning then clearing. Highs in the mid-80s. Wednesday night, partly cloudy. A 30% chance of thunderstorms overnight. Lows in the lower 60s. Thursday, mostly sunny. Highs in the mid-80s. Thursday night, mostly clear with a 30% chance of thunderstorms. Lows in the mid-60s. Friday, mostly sunny. Highs in the upper 80s. Friday night, mostly clear. Lows in the mid-60s. Saturday, mostly sunny. Highs in the mid-80s. Again, the forecast for central Minnesota, from St. Cloud to the northwest Twin Cities suburbs for this afternoon, partly sunny. Highs in the mid-80s. East winds 5 to 15 miles an hour. 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The current time is 3:06 p.m. Central Daylight Time. Now here is the hazardous weather outlook for portions of central and southern Minnesota and west central Wisconsin. For this afternoon and tonight, hot and humid today with heat index values reaching into the 90s near and south of a line from Morris, Minnesota to St. Cloud, Minnesota to New Richmond, Wisconsin to Eau Claire, Wisconsin. Highest values will range from the mid to upper 90s near and south of the Minnesota River, in southern Minnesota and around the Twin Cities metro. And now the extended outlook for the period Monday through Saturday. No hazardous weather is expected at this time. Spotter information statement. Skywarn spotter activation will not be needed. Now the forecast for central Minnesota, from St. Cloud to the northwest Twin Cities suburbs. This afternoon, partly sunny. Highs in the mid-80s. East winds 5 to 15 miles an hour. Tonight, mostly cloudy. Lows around 70. East winds 5 to 10 miles an hour, shifting to the south overnight. Monday, mostly cloudy in the morning then clearing. Highs in the mid-80s. Northwest winds up to 10 miles an hour. Monday night, cooler. Mostly clear. Lows around 60. West winds up to 5 miles an hour. Tuesday, mostly sunny. Highs in the mid-80s. Tuesday night, mostly cloudy. Chance of showers overnight. Lows in the lower 60s. Chance of showers 50%. Wednesday, partly sunny in the morning then clearing. Highs in the mid-80s. Wednesday night, partly cloudy. A 30% chance of thunderstorms overnight. Lows in the lower 60s. Thursday, mostly sunny. Highs in the mid-80s. Thursday night, mostly clear with a 30% chance of thunderstorms. Lows in the mid-60s. Friday, mostly sunny. Highs in the upper 80s. Friday night, mostly clear. Lows in the mid-60s. Saturday, mostly sunny. Highs in the mid-80s. Again, the forecast for central Minnesota,
from St. Cloud to the northwest Twin Cities suburbs for this afternoon, partly sunny. Highs in the mid-80s. East winds 5 to 15 miles an hour. 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The current time is 3:09 p.m. Central Daylight Time. Now here is the hazardous weather outlook for portions of central and southern Minnesota and west central Wisconsin. For this afternoon and tonight, hot and humid today with heat index values reaching into the 90s near and south of a line from Morris, Minnesota to St. Cloud, Minnesota to New Richmond, Wisconsin to Eau Claire, Wisconsin. Highest values will range from the mid to upper 90s near and south of the Minnesota River, in southern Minnesota and around the Twin Cities metro. And now the extended outlook for the period Monday through Saturday. No hazardous weather is expected at this time. Spotter information statement. Skywarn spotter activation will not be needed. Now the forecast for central Minnesota, from St. Cloud to the northwest Twin Cities sub. The mid-80s. East wind 5 to 15 miles an hour. Tonight, mostly cloudy. Lows around 70. East wind 5 to 10 miles an hour shifting to the south overnight. Monday, mostly cloudy. East. Northwest winds up to 10 miles an hour. Monday night, cooler. Mostly cloudy.

Tuesday night, mostly cloudy. Chance of showers overnight. Lows in the lower 60s. Chance of showers 50%. Wednesday, partly sunny.

Thursday, mostly sunny. Highs in the mid-80s. Thursday night, mostly clear with a 30% chance of thunderstorms. Lows in the mid-60s. Friday, mostly sunny. Highs in the upper 80s. Friday night, mostly clear. Lows in the mid-60s. Saturday, mostly sunny. Highs in the mid-80s. Again, the forecast for central Minnesota, from St. Cloud to the northwest Twin Cities suburbs for this afternoon, partly sunny. Highs in the mid-80s. East winds 5 to 15 miles an hour. 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The current time is 3:13 p.m. Central Daylight Time. Now here is the hazardous weather outlook for portions of central and southern Minnesota and west central Wisconsin. For this afternoon and tonight, hot and humid today with heat index values reaching into the 90s near and south of a line from Morris, Minnesota to St. Cloud, Minnesota to New Richmond, Wisconsin to Eau Claire, Wisconsin. Highest values will range from the mid to upper 90s near and south of the Minnesota River in southern Minnesota and around the Twin Cities metro. And now the extended outlook for the period Monday through Saturday. No hazardous weather is expected at this time. Spotter information statement, Skywarn spotter activation will not be needed. Now the forecast for central Minnesota, from St. Cloud to the northwest Twin Cities suburbs. This afternoon, partly sunny. Highs in the mid-80s. East winds 5 to 15 miles an hour. Tonight, mostly cloudy. Lows around 70. East winds 5 to 10 miles an hour shifting to the south overnight. Monday, mostly cloudy in the morning then clearing. Highs in the mid-80s. Northwest winds up to 10 miles an hour. Monday night, cooler. Mostly clear. Lows around 60. West winds up to 5 miles an hour. Tuesday, mostly sunny. Highs in the mid-80s. Tuesday night, mostly cloudy. Chance of showers overnight. Lows in the lower 60s. Chance of showers 50%. Wednesday.

winter storms. Lows in the mid-60s. Friday, mostly sunny. Highs in the mid-80s. Again, the forecast for central Minnesota, from St. Cloud to the northwest Twin Cities suburbs for this afternoon, partly sunny. Highs in the mid-80s. East winds 5 to 15 miles an hour. At 3 p.m., in Buffalo, it was partly sunny. The temperature was 81 degrees, the dew point was 72, and the relative humidity was 74%. The wind was east at 12 miles an hour. The pressure was 29.77 inches and falling. In Maple Lake, it was mostly sunny. The temperature was 82 degrees, the dew point was 69, and the relative humidity was 65%. The wind was east at 10 miles an hour. The pressure was 29.80 inches and falling. Elsewhere across central Minnesota, it was mostly sunny, with a temperature of 86 at the Twin Cities and 85 at Crystal. It was partly sunny, with a temperature of 80 at St. Cloud, 82 at Anoka, 80 at Princeton, and 82 at Litchfield. It was cloudy, with a temperature of 77 at Little Falls and 81 at Wilmer. Around the state, at Mankato, it was mostly sunny, with a temperature of 87. It was partly sunny, with a temperature of 82 at Rochester, 77 at Brainerd, and 75 at International Falls. At Duluth, it was cloudy, with a temperature of 66. Once again at 3 p.m., in Buffalo, it was 81 degrees under partly sunny skies. And in Maple Lake, it was 82 degrees under mostly sunny skies. 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The current time is 3:17 p.m. Central Daylight Time. Now here is the hazardous weather outlook for portions of central and southern Minnesota and west central Wisconsin. For this afternoon and tonight, hot and humid today with heat index values reaching into the 90s near and south of a line from Morris, Minnesota to St. Cloud, Minnesota to New Richmond, Wisconsin to Eau Claire, Wisconsin. Highest values will range from the mid to upper 90s near and south of the Minnesota River, in southern Minnesota and around the Twin Cities metro. And now the extended outlook for the period Monday through Saturday. No hazardous weather is expected at this time. Spotter information statement. Skywarn spotter activation will not be needed. Now the forecast for central Minnesota, from St. Cloud to the northwest Twin Cities suburbs. This afternoon, partly sunny. Highs in the mid-80s. East winds 5 to 15 miles an hour. Tonight, mostly cloudy. Lows around 70. East winds 5 to 10 miles an hour shifting to the south overnight. Monday, mostly cloudy in the morning then clearing. Highs in the mid-80s. Northwest winds up to 10 miles an hour. Monday night, cooler. Mostly clear. Lows around 60. West winds up to 5 miles an hour. Tuesday, mostly sunny. Highs in the mid-80s. Tuesday night, mostly cloudy. Chance of showers overnight. Lows in the lower 60s. Chance of showers 50%. Wednesday, partly sunny in the morning then clearing. Highs in the mid-80s. Wednesday night, partly cloudy. A 30% chance of thunderstorms overnight. Lows in the lower 60s. Thursday, mostly sunny. Highs in the mid-80s. Thursday night, mostly clear with a 30% chance of thunderstorms. Lows in the mid-60s. Friday, mostly sunny. Highs in the upper 80s. Friday night, mostly clear. Lows in the mid-60s. Saturday, mostly sunny. Highs in the mid-80s. Again, the forecast for central Minnesota, from St. Cloud to the northwest Twin Cities suburbs for this afternoon, partly sunny. Highs in the mid-80s.

80s. East winds 5 to 15 miles an hour. At 3 p.m., in Buffalo, it was partly sunny. The temperature was 81 degrees, the dew point was 72, and the relative humidity was 74%. The wind was east at 12 miles an hour. The pressure was 29.77 inches and falling. In Maple Lake, it was mostly sunny. The temperature was 82 degrees, the dew point was 69, and the relative humidity was 65%. The wind was east at 10 miles an hour. The pressure was 29.80 inches and falling. Elsewhere across central Minnesota, it was mostly sunny, with a temperature of 86 at the Twin Cities and 85 at Crystal. It was partly sunny, with a temperature of 80 at St. Cloud, 82 at Anoka, 80 at Princeton, and 82 at Litchfield. It was cloudy, with a temperature of 77 at Little Falls and 81 at Wilmer. Around the state, at Mankato, it was mostly sunny, with a temperature of 87. It was partly sunny, with a temperature of 82 at Rochester, 77 at Brainerd, and 75 at International Falls. At Duluth, it was cloudy, with a temperature of 66. Once again at 3 p.m., in Buffalo, it was 81 degrees under partly sunny skies. And in Maple Lake, it was 82 degrees under mostly sunny skies. 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The current time is 3:22 p.m. Central Daylight Time. Now here is the hazardous weather outlook for portions of central and southern Minnesota and west central Wisconsin. For this afternoon and tonight, hot and humid today with heat index values reaching into the 90s near and south of a line from Morris, Minnesota to St. Cloud, Minnesota to New Richmond, Wisconsin to Eau Claire, Wisconsin. Highest values will range from the mid to upper 90s near and south of the Minnesota River, in southern Minnesota and around the Twin Cities metro. And now the extended outlook for the period Monday through Saturday. No hazardous weather is expected at this time. Spotter information statement. Skywarn spotter activation will not be needed. Now the forecast for central Minnesota, from St. Cloud to the northwest Twin Cities suburbs. This afternoon, partly sunny. Highs in the mid-80s. East winds 5 to 15 miles an hour. Tonight, mostly cloudy. Lows around 70. East winds 5 to 10 miles an hour, shifting to the south overnight. Monday, mostly cloudy in the morning, then clearing. Highs in the mid-80s. Northwest winds up to 10 miles an hour. Monday night, cooler. Mostly clear. Lows around 60. West winds up to 5 miles an hour. Tuesday, mostly sunny. Highs in the mid-80s. Tuesday night, mostly cloudy. Chance of showers overnight. Lows in the lower 60s. Chance of showers 50%. Wednesday, partly sunny in the morning then clearing. Highs in the mid-80s. Wednesday night, partly cloudy. A 30% chance of thunderstorms overnight. Lows in the lower 60s. Thursday, mostly sunny. Highs in the mid-80s. Thursday night, mostly clear with a 30% chance of thunderstorms. Lows in the mid-60s. Friday, mostly sunny. Highs in the upper 80s. Friday night, mostly clear. Lows in the mid-60s. Saturday, mostly sunny. Highs in the mid-80s. Again, the forecast for central Minnesota, from St. Cloud to the northwest Twin Cities suburbs for this afternoon, partly sunny. Highs in the mid-80s. East winds 5 to 15 miles an hour. At 3 p.m., in Buffalo, it was partly sunny. The temperature was 81 degrees, the dew point was 72, and the relative humidity was 74%.
The wind was east at 12 miles an hour. The pressure was 29.77 inches and falling. In Maple Lake, it was mostly sunny. The temperature was 82 degrees, the dew point was 69, and the relative humidity was 65%. The wind was east at 10 miles an hour. The pressure was 29.80 inches and falling. Elsewhere across central Minnesota, it was mostly sunny, with a temperature of 86 at the Twin Cities and 85 at Crystal. It was partly sunny, with a temperature of 80 at St. Cloud, 82 at Anoka, 80 at Princeton, and 82 at Litchfield. It was cloudy, with a temperature of 77 at Little Falls and 81 at Wilmer. Around the state, at Mankato, it was mostly sunny, with a temperature of 87. It was partly sunny, with a temperature of 82 at Rochester, 77 at Brainerd, and 75 at International Falls. At Duluth, it was cloudy, with a temperature of 66. Once again at 3 p.m., in Buffalo, it was 81 degrees under partly sunny skies. And in Maple Lake, it was 82 degrees under mostly sunny skies. 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The current time is 3:27 p.m. Central Daylight Time. Now here is the hazardous weather outlook for portions of central and southern Minnesota and west central Wisconsin. For this afternoon and tonight, hot and humid today with heat index values reaching into the 90s near and south of a line from Morris, Minnesota to St. Cloud, Minnesota to New Richmond, Wisconsin to Eau Claire, Wisconsin. Highest values will range from the mid to upper 90s near and south of the Minnesota River, in southern Minnesota and around the Twin Cities metro. And now the extended outlook for the period Monday through Saturday. No hazardous weather is expected at this time. Spotter information statement. Skywarn spotter activation will not be needed. Now the forecast for central Minnesota, from St. Cloud to the northwest Twin Cities suburbs. This afternoon, partly sunny. Highs in the mid-80s. East winds 5 to 15 miles an hour. Tonight, mostly cloudy. Lows around 70. East winds 5 to 10 miles an hour shifting to the south overnight. Monday, mostly cloudy in the morning then clearing. Highs in the mid-80s. Northwest winds up to 10 miles an hour. Monday night, cooler. Mostly clear. Lows around 60. West winds up to 5 miles an hour. Tuesday, mostly sunny. Highs in the mid-80s. Tuesday night, mostly cloudy. Chance of showers overnight. Lows in the lower 60s. Chance of showers 50%. Wednesday, partly sunny in the morning then clearing. Highs in the mid-80s. Wednesday night, partly cloudy. A 30% chance of thunderstorms overnight. Lows in the lower 60s. Thursday, mostly sunny. Highs in the mid-80s. Thursday night, mostly clear with a 30% chance of thunderstorms. Lows in the mid-60s. Friday, mostly sunny. Highs in the upper 80s. Friday night, mostly clear. Lows in the mid-60s. Saturday, mostly sunny. Highs in the mid-80s. Again, the forecast for central Minnesota, from St. Cloud to the northwest Twin Cities suburbs for this afternoon, partly sunny. Highs in the mid-80s. East winds 5 to 15 miles an hour. At 3 p.m., in Buffalo, it was partly sunny. The temperature was 81 degrees, the dew point was 72, and the relative humidity was 74%. The wind was east at 12 miles an hour. The pressure was 29.77 inches and falling. In Maple Lake, it was mostly sunny. The temperature was 82 degrees. The dew point was 69, and the relative humidity was 65%.
The wind was east at 10 miles an hour. The pressure was 29.80 inches and falling. Elsewhere across central Minnesota, it was mostly sunny, with a temperature of 86 at the Twin Cities and 85 at Crystal. It was partly sunny, with a temperature of 80 at St. Cloud, 82 at Anoka, 80 at Princeton, and 82 at Litchfield. It was cloudy, with a temperature of 77 at Little Falls and 81 at Wilmer. Around the state, at Mankato, it was mostly sunny, with a temperature of 87. It was partly sunny, with a temperature of 82 at Rochester, 77 at Brainerd, and 75 at International Falls. At Duluth, it was cloudy, with a temperature of 66. Once again at 3 p.m., in Buffalo, it was 81 degrees under partly sunny skies. And in Maple Lake, it was 82 degrees under mostly sunny skies. 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The current time is 3:31 p.m. Central Daylight Time. Now here is the hazardous weather outlook for portions of central and southern Minnesota and west central Wisconsin. For this afternoon and tonight, hot and humid today with heat index values reaching into the 90s near and south of a line from Morris, Minnesota to St. Cloud, Minnesota to New Richmond, Wisconsin to Eau Claire, Wisconsin. Highest values will range from the mid to upper 90s near and south of the Minnesota River in southern Minnesota and around the Twin Cities metro. And now the extended outlook for the period Monday through Saturday. No hazardous weather is expected at this time. Spotter information statement. Skywarn spotter activation will not be needed. Now the forecast for central Minnesota, from St. Cloud to the northwest Twin Cities suburbs. This afternoon, partly sunny. Highs in the mid-80s. East winds 5 to 15 miles an hour. Tonight, mostly cloudy. Lows around 70. East winds 5 to 10 miles an hour shifting to the south overnight. Monday, mostly cloudy in the morning then clearing. Highs in the mid-80s. Northwest winds up to 10 miles an hour. Monday night, cooler. Mostly clear. Lows around 60. West winds up to 5 miles an hour. Tuesday, mostly sunny. Highs in the mid-80s. Tuesday night, mostly cloudy. Chance of showers overnight. Lows in the lower 60s. Chance of showers 50%. Wednesday, partly sunny in the morning then clearing. Highs in the mid-80s. Wednesday night, partly cloudy. A 30% chance of thunderstorms overnight. Lows in the lower 60s. Thursday, mostly sunny. Highs in the mid-80s. Thursday night, mostly clear with a 30% chance of thunderstorms. Lows in the mid-60s. Friday, mostly sunny. Highs in the upper 80s. Friday night, mostly clear. Lows in the mid-60s. Saturday, mostly sunny. Highs in the mid-80s. Again, the forecast for central Minnesota, from St. Cloud to the northwest Twin Cities suburbs for this afternoon, partly sunny. Highs in the mid-80s. East winds 5 to 15 miles an hour. At 3 p.m., in Buffalo, it was partly sunny. The temperature was 81 degrees, the dew point was 72, and the relative humidity was 74%. The wind was east at 12 miles an hour. The pressure was 29.77 inches and falling. In Maple Lake, it was mostly sunny. The temperature was 82 degrees, the dew point was 69, and the relative humidity was 65%. The wind was east at 10 miles an hour. The pressure was 29.80 inches and falling. Elsewhere across central Minnesota, it was mostly sunny, with a temperature of 86 at the Twin Cities and 85 at Crystal. It was partly sunny,
with a temperature of 80 at St. Cloud, 82 at Anoka, 80 at Princeton, and 82 at Litchfield. It was cloudy, with a temperature of 77 at Little Falls, and 81 at Wilmer. Around the state, at Mankato, it was mostly sunny, with a temperature of 87. It was partly sunny, with a temperature of 82 at Rochester, 77 at Brainerd, and 75 at International Falls. At Duluth, it was cloudy, with a temperature of 66. Once again at 3 p.m., in Buffalo, it was 81 degrees under partly sunny skies. And in Maple Lake, it was 82 degrees under mostly sunny skies. 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The current time is 3:36 p.m. Central Daylight Time. Now here is the hazardous weather outlook for portions of central and southern Minnesota and west central Wisconsin. For this afternoon and tonight, hot and humid today with heat index values reaching into the 90s near and south of a line from Morris, Minnesota to St. Cloud, Minnesota to New Richmond, Wisconsin to Eau Claire, Wisconsin. Highest values will range from the mid to upper 90s near and south of the Minnesota River, in southern Minnesota and around the Twin Cities metro. And now the extended outlook for the period Monday through Saturday. No hazardous weather is expected at this time. Spotter information statement. Skywarn spotter activation will not be needed. Now the forecast for central Minnesota, from St. Cloud to the northwest Twin Cities suburbs. Tonight, mostly cloudy. Lows around 70. East winds 5 to 10 miles an hour shifting to the south overnight. Monday, mostly cloudy in the morning then clearing. Highs in the mid-80s. Northwest winds up to 10 miles an hour. Monday night, cooler. Mostly clear. Lows around 60. West winds up to 5 miles an hour. Tuesday, mostly sunny. Highs in the mid-80s. West winds up to 10 miles an hour. Tuesday night, mostly cloudy. Chance of showers overnight. Lows in the lower 60s. West winds up to 5 miles an hour shifting to the east overnight. Chance of showers 50%. Wednesday, partly sunny in the morning then clearing. Highs in the mid-80s. Wednesday night, mostly clear. A 30% chance of thunderstorms overnight. Lows in the lower 60s. Thursday, mostly sunny. Highs in the mid-80s. Thursday night, mostly clear. Lows in the mid-60s. Friday, mostly sunny. Highs in the upper 80s. Friday night, mostly clear. Lows in the mid-60s. Saturday through Sunday, partly cloudy. Highs in the mid-80s. Lows in the mid-60s. Again, the forecast for central Minnesota, from St. Cloud to the northwest Twin Cities suburbs for tonight, mostly cloudy. Lows around 70. East winds 5 to 10 miles an hour shifting to the south overnight. At 3 p.m., in Buffalo, it was partly sunny. The temperature was 81 degrees, the dew point was 72, and the relative humidity was 74%. The wind was east at 12 miles an hour. The pressure was 29.77 inches and falling. In Maple Lake, it was mostly sunny, the temperature was 82 degrees, the dew point was 69, and the relative humidity was 65%. The wind was east at 10 miles an hour. The pressure was 29.80 inches and falling. Elsewhere across central Minnesota, it was mostly sunny, with a temperature of 86 at the Twin Cities and 85 at Crystal. It was partly sunny, with a temperature of 80 at St. Cloud, 82 at Anoka, 80 at Princeton, and 82 at Litchfield. It was cloudy, with a temperature of 77 at Little Falls and 81 at Wilmer. Around the state, at Mankato, it was mostly sunny,
with a temperature of 87. It was partly sunny, with a temperature of 82 at Rochester, 77 at Brainerd, and 75 at International Falls. At Duluth, it was cloudy, with a temperature of 66. Once again at 3 p.m., in Buffalo, it was 81 degrees under partly sunny skies. And in Maple Lake, it was 82 degrees under mostly sunny skies. 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The current time is 3:41 p.m. Central Daylight Time. Now here is the hazardous weather outlook for portions of central and southern Minnesota and west central Wisconsin. For this afternoon and tonight, hot and humid today with heat index values reaching into the 90s near and south of a line from Morris, Minnesota to St. Cloud, Minnesota to New Richmond, Wisconsin to Eau Claire, Wisconsin. Highest values will range from the mid to upper 90s near and south of the Minnesota River, in southern Minnesota and around the Twin Cities metro. And now the extended outlook for the period Monday through Saturday. No hazardous weather is expected at this time. Spotter information statement, Skywarn spotter activation will not be needed. Now the forecast for central Minnesota, from St. Cloud to the northwest Twin Cities suburbs. Tonight, mostly cloudy. Lows around 70. East winds 5 to 10 miles an hour shifting to the south overnight. Monday, mostly cloudy in the morning then clearing. Highs in the mid-80s. Northwest winds up to 10 miles an hour. Monday night, cooler. Mostly clear. Lows around 60. West winds up to 5 miles an hour. Tuesday, mostly sunny. Highs in the mid-80s. West winds up to 10 miles an hour. Tuesday night, mostly cloudy. Chance of showers overnight. Lows in the lower 60s. West winds up to 5 miles an hour shifting to the east overnight. Chance of showers 50%. Wednesday, partly sunny in the morning then clearing. Highs in the mid-80s. Wednesday night, mostly clear. A 30% chance of thunderstorms overnight. Lows in the lower 60s. Thursday, mostly sunny. Highs in the mid-80s. Thursday night, mostly clear. Lows in the mid-60s. Friday, mostly sunny. Highs in the upper 80s. Friday night, mostly clear. Lows in the mid-60s. Saturday through Sunday, partly cloudy. Highs in the mid-80s. Lows in the mid-60s. Again, the forecast for central Minnesota, from St. Cloud to the northwest Twin Cities suburbs for tonight, mostly cloudy. Lows around 70. East winds 5 to 10 miles an hour shifting to the south overnight. At 3 p.m., in Buffalo, it was partly sunny. The temperature was 81 degrees, the dew point was 72, and the relative humidity was 74%. The wind was east at 12 miles an hour. The pressure was 29.77 inches and falling. In Maple Lake, it was mostly sunny, the temperature was 82 degrees, the dew point was 69, and the relative humidity was 65%. The wind was east at 10 miles an hour. The pressure was 29.80 inches and falling. Elsewhere across central Minnesota, it was mostly sunny, with a temperature of 86 at the Twin Cities and 85 at Crystal. It was partly sunny, with a temperature of 80 at St. Cloud, 82 at Anoka, 80 at Princeton, and 82 at Litchfield. It was cloudy, with a temperature of 77 at Little Falls and 81 at Wilmer. Around the state, at Mankato, it was mostly sunny, with a temperature of 87. It was partly sunny, with a temperature of 82 at Rochester, 77 at Brainerd, and 75 at International Falls. At Duluth, it was cloudy, with a temperature of 66.
Once again at 3 p.m. in Buffalo, it was 81 degrees under partly sunny skies. And in Maple Lake, it was 82 degrees under mostly sunny skies. This is weather radio station WNG676 Clearwater, broadcasting on a frequency of 162.50 MHz. 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The current time is 3:45 p.m. Central Daylight Time. Now here is the hazardous weather outlook for portions of central and southern Minnesota and west central Wisconsin. For this afternoon and tonight, hot and humid today with heat index values reaching into the 90s near and south of a line from Morris, Minnesota to St. Cloud, Minnesota to New Richmond, Wisconsin to Eau Claire, Wisconsin. Highest values will range from the mid to upper 90s near and south of the Minnesota River, in southern Minnesota and around the Twin Cities metro. And now the extended outlook for the period Monday through Saturday. No hazardous weather is expected at this time. Spotter information statement. Skywarn spotter activation will not be needed. Now the forecast for central Minnesota, from St. Cloud to the northwest Twin Cities suburbs. Tonight, mostly cloudy. Lows around 70. East winds 5 to 10 miles an hour shifting to the south overnight. Monday, mostly cloudy in the morning then clearing. Highs in the mid-80s. Northwest winds up to 10 miles an hour. Monday night, cooler. Mostly clear. Lows around 60. West winds up to 5 miles an hour. Tuesday, mostly sunny. Highs in the mid-80s. West winds up to 10 miles an hour. Tuesday night, mostly cloudy. Chance of showers overnight. Lows in the lower 60s. West winds up to 5 miles an hour shifting to the east overnight. Chance of showers 50%. Wednesday, partly sunny in the morning then clearing. Highs in the mid-80s. Wednesday night, mostly clear. A 30% chance of thunderstorms overnight. Lows in the lower 60s. Thursday, mostly sunny. Highs in the mid-80s. Thursday night, mostly clear. Lows in the mid-60s. Friday, mostly sunny. Highs in the upper 80s. Friday night, mostly clear. Lows in the mid-60s. Saturday through Sunday, partly cloudy. Highs in the mid-80s. Lows in the mid-60s. Again, the forecast for central Minnesota, from St. Cloud to the northwest Twin Cities suburbs for tonight, mostly cloudy. Lows around 70. East winds 5 to 10 miles an hour shifting to the south overnight. At 3 p.m. in Buffalo, it was partly sunny. The temperature was 81 degrees, the dew point was 72, and the relative humidity was 74%. The wind was east at 12 miles an hour. The pressure was 29.77 inches and falling. In Maple Lake, it was mostly sunny, the temperature was 82 degrees, the dew point was 69, and the relative humidity was 65%. The wind was east at 10 miles an hour. The pressure was 29.80 inches and falling. Elsewhere across central Minnesota, it was mostly sunny, with a temperature of 86 at the

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The current time is 3:50 p.m. Central Daylight Time. Now here is the hazardous weather outlook for portions of central and southern Minnesota and west central Wisconsin. For this afternoon and tonight, hot and humid today with heat index values reaching into the 90s near and south of a line from Morris, Minnesota to St. Cloud, Minnesota to New Richmond, Wisconsin to Eau Claire, Wisconsin. Highest values will range from the mid to upper 90s near and south of the Minnesota River, in southern Minnesota and around the Twin Cities metro. And now the extended outlook for the period Monday through Saturday. No hazardous weather is expected at this time. Spotter information statement. Skywarn spotter activation will not be needed. Now the forecast for central Minnesota, from St. Cloud to the northwest Twin Cities suburbs. Tonight, mostly cloudy. Lows around 70. East winds 5 to 10 miles an hour shifting to the south overnight. Monday, mostly cloudy in the morning then clearing. Highs in the mid-80s. Northwest winds up to 10 miles an hour. Monday night, cooler. Mostly clear. Lows around 60. West winds up to 5 miles an hour. Tuesday, mostly sunny. Highs in the mid-80s. West winds up to 10 miles an hour. Tuesday night, mostly cloudy. Chance of showers overnight. Lows in the lower 60s. West winds up to 5 miles an hour shifting to the east overnight. Chance of showers 50%. Wednesday, partly sunny in the morning then clearing. Highs in the mid-80s. Wednesday night, mostly clear. A 30% chance of thunderstorms overnight. Lows in the lower 60s. Thursday, mostly sunny. Highs in the mid-80s. Thursday night, mostly clear. Lows in the mid-60s. Friday, mostly sunny. Highs in the upper 80s. Friday night, mostly clear. Lows in the mid-60s. Saturday through Sunday, partly cloudy. Highs in the mid-80s. Lows in the mid-60s. Again, the forecast for central Minnesota, from St. Cloud to the northwest Twin Cities suburbs for tonight, mostly cloudy. Lows around 70. East winds 5 to 10 miles an hour shifting to the south overnight. At 3 p.m., in Buffalo, it was partly sunny. The temperature was 81 degrees, the dew point was 72, and the relative humidity was 74%. The wind was east at 12 miles an hour. The pressure was 29.77 inches and falling. In Maple Lake, it was mostly sunny. The temperature was 82 degrees, the dew point was 69, and the relative humidity was 65%. The wind was east at 10 miles an hour. The pressure was 29.80 inches and falling. Elsewhere across central Minnesota, it was mostly sunny, with a temperature of 86 at the Twin Cities and 85 at Crystal. It was partly sunny, with a temperature of 80 at St. Cloud, 82 at Anoka, 80 at Princeton, and 82 at Litchfield. It was cloudy, with a temperature of 77 at Little Falls and 81 at Wilmer. Around the state, at Mankato, it was mostly sunny, with a temperature of 87. It was partly sunny, with a temperature of 82 at Rochester, 77 at Brainerd, and 75 at International Falls. At Duluth, it was cloudy, with a temperature of 66. Once again at 3 p.m., in Buffalo, it was 81 degrees under partly sunny skies. And in Maple Lake, it was 82 degrees under mostly sunny skies. This is weather radio station WNG676 Clearwater, broadcasting on a frequency of 162.50 MHz.
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The current time is 3:55 p.m. Central Daylight Time. Now here is the hazardous weather outlook for portions of central and southern Minnesota and west central Wisconsin. For this afternoon and tonight, hot and humid today with heat index values reaching into the 90s near and south of a line from Morris, Minnesota to St. Cloud, Minnesota to New Richmond, Wisconsin to Eau Claire, Wisconsin. Highest values will range from the mid to upper 90s near and south of the Minnesota River, in southern Minnesota and around the Twin Cities metro. And now the extended outlook for the period Monday through Saturday. No hazardous weather is expected at this time. Spotter information statement. Skywarn spotter activation will not be needed. Now the forecast for central Minnesota, from St. Cloud to the northwest Twin Cities suburbs. Tonight, mostly cloudy. Lows around 70. East winds 5 to 10 miles an hour shifting to the south overnight. Monday, mostly cloudy in the morning then clearing. Highs in the mid-80s. Northwest winds up to 10 miles an hour. Monday night, cooler. Mostly clear. Lows around 60. West winds up to 5 miles an hour. Tuesday, mostly sunny. Highs in the mid-80s. West winds up to 10 miles an hour. Tuesday night, mostly cloudy. Chance of showers overnight. Lows in the lower 60s. West winds up to 5 miles an hour shifting to the east overnight. Chance of showers 50%. Wednesday, partly sunny in the morning then clearing. Highs in the mid-80s. Wednesday night, mostly clear. A 30% chance of thunderstorms overnight. Lows in the lower 60s. Thursday, mostly sunny. Highs in the mid-80s. Thursday night, mostly clear. Lows in the mid-60s. Friday, mostly sunny. Highs in the upper 80s. Friday night, mostly clear. Lows in the mid-60s. Saturday through Sunday, partly cloudy. Highs in the mid-80s. Lows in the mid-60s. Again, the forecast for central Minnesota, from St. Cloud to the northwest Twin Cities suburbs for tonight, mostly cloudy. Lows around 70. East winds 5 to 10 miles an hour shifting to the south overnight. At 3 p.m., in Buffalo, it was partly sunny. The temperature was 81 degrees, the dew point was 72, and the relative humidity was 74%. The wind was east at 12 miles an hour. The pressure was 29.77 inches and falling. In Maple Lake, it was mostly sunny, the temperature was 82 degrees, the dew point was 69, and the relative humidity was 65%. The wind was east at 10 miles an hour. The pressure was 29.80 inches and falling. Elsewhere across central Minnesota, it was mostly sunny, with a temperature of 86 at the Twin Cities and 85 at Crystal. It was partly sunny, with a temperature of 80 at St. Cloud, 82 at Anoka, 80 at Princeton, and 82 at Litchfield. It was cloudy, with a temperature of 77 at Little Falls and 81 at Wilmer. Around the state, at Mankato, it was mostly sunny, with a temperature of 87. It was partly sunny, with a temperature of 82 at Rochester, 77 at Brainerd, and 75 at International Falls. At Duluth, it was cloudy, with a temperature of 66. Once again at 3 p.m., in Buffalo, it was 81 degrees under partly sunny skies. And in Maple Lake, it was 82 degrees under mostly sunny skies. 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The current time is 4 p.m. Central Daylight Time. Now here is the hazardous weather outlook for portions of central and southern Minnesota and west central Wisconsin.
for this afternoon and tonight. Hot and humid today with heat index values reaching into the 90s near and south of a line from Morris, Minnesota to St. Cloud, Minnesota to New Richmond, Wisconsin to Eau Claire, Wisconsin. Highest values will range from the mid to upper 90s near and south of the Minnesota River, in southern Minnesota and around the Twin Cities metro. And now the extended outlook for the period Monday through Saturday. No hazardous weather is expected at this time. Spotter information statement, Skywarn spotter activation will not be needed. Now the forecast for central Minnesota, from St. Cloud to the northwest Twin Cities suburbs. Tonight, mostly cloudy. Lows around 70. East winds 5 to 10 miles an hour shifting to the south overnight. Monday, mostly cloudy in the morning then clearing. Highs in the mid-80s. Northwest winds up to 10 miles an hour. Monday night, cooler. Mostly clear. Lows around 60. West winds up to 5 miles an hour. Tuesday, mostly sunny. Highs in the mid-80s. West winds up to 10 miles an hour. Tuesday night, mostly cloudy. Chance of showers overnight. Lows in the lower 60s. West winds up to 5 miles an hour shifting to the east overnight. Chance of showers 50%. Wednesday, partly sunny in the morning then clearing. Highs in the mid-80s. Wednesday night, mostly clear. A 30% chance of thunderstorms overnight. Lows in the lower 60s. Thursday, mostly sunny. Highs in the mid-80s. Thursday night, mostly clear. Lows in the mid-60s. Friday, mostly sunny. Highs in the upper 80s. Friday night, mostly clear. Lows in the mid-60s. Saturday through Sunday, partly cloudy. Highs in the mid-80s. Lows in the mid-60s. Again, the forecast for central Minnesota, from St. Cloud to the northwest Twin Cities suburbs for tonight, mostly cloudy. Lows around 70. East winds 5 to 10 miles an hour shifting to the south overnight. Now the forecast for central Minnesota, from St. Cloud to the northwest Twin Cities suburbs. Tonight, mostly cloudy. Lows around 70. East winds 5 to 10 miles an hour shifting to the south overnight. Monday, mostly cloudy in the morning then clearing. Highs in the mid-80s. Northwest winds up to 10 miles an hour. Monday night, cooler. Mostly clear. Lows around 60. West winds up to 5 miles an hour. Tuesday, mostly sunny. Highs in the mid-80s. West winds up to 10 miles an hour. Tuesday night, mostly cloudy. Chance of showers overnight. Lows in the lower 60s. West winds up to 5 miles an hour shifting to the east overnight. Chance of showers 50%. Wednesday, partly sunny in the morning then clearing. Highs in the mid-80s. Wednesday night, mostly clear. A 30% chance of thunderstorms overnight. Lows in the lower 60s. Thursday, mostly sunny. Highs in the mid-80s. Thursday night, mostly clear. Lows in the mid-60s. Friday, mostly sunny. Highs in the upper 80s. Friday night, mostly clear. Lows in the mid-60s. Saturday through Sunday, partly cloudy. Highs in the mid-80s. Lows in the mid-60s. Again, the forecast for central Minnesota, from St. Cloud to the northwest Twin Cities suburbs for tonight, mostly cloudy. Lows around 70. East winds 5 to 10 miles an hour shifting to the south overnight. 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
The current time is 4:05 p.m. Central Daylight Time. Now here is the hazardous weather outlook for portions of central and southern Minnesota and west central Wisconsin. For this afternoon and tonight, hot and humid today with heat index values reaching into the 90s near and south of a line from Morris, Minnesota to St. Cloud, Minnesota to New Richmond, Wisconsin to Eau Claire, Wisconsin. Highest values will range from the mid to upper 90s near and south of the Minnesota River, in southern Minnesota and around the Twin Cities metro. And now the extended outlook for the period Monday through Saturday. No hazardous weather is expected at this time. Spotter information statement. Skywarn spotter activation will not be needed. Now the forecast for central Minnesota, from St. Cloud to the northwest Twin Cities suburbs. Tonight, mostly cloudy. Lows around 70. East winds 5 to 10 miles an hour shifting to the south overnight. Monday, mostly cloudy in the morning then clearing. Highs in the mid-80s. Northwest winds up to 10 miles an hour. Monday night, cooler. Mostly clear. Lows around 60. West winds up to 5 miles an hour. Tuesday, mostly sunny. Highs in the mid-80s. West winds up to 10 miles an hour. Tuesday night, mostly cloudy. Chance of showers overnight. Lows in the lower 60s. West winds up to 5 miles an hour shifting to the east overnight. Chance of showers 50%. Wednesday, partly sunny in the morning then clearing. Highs in the mid-80s. Wednesday night, mostly clear. A 30% chance of thunderstorms overnight. Lows in the lower 60s. Thursday, mostly sunny. Highs in the mid-80s. Thursday night, mostly clear. Lows in the mid-60s. Friday, mostly sunny. Highs in the upper 80s. Friday night, mostly clear. Lows in the mid-60s. Saturday through Sunday, partly cloudy. Highs in the mid-80s. Lows in the mid-60s. Again, the forecast for central Minnesota, from St. Cloud to the northwest Twin Cities suburbs for tonight, mostly cloudy. Lows around 70. East winds 5 to 10 miles an hour shifting to the south overnight. 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The current time is 4:08 p.m. Central Daylight Time. Now here is the hazardous weather outlook for portions of central and southern Minnesota and west central Wisconsin. For this afternoon and tonight, hot and humid today with heat index values reaching into the 90s near and south of a line from Morris, Minnesota to St. Cloud, Minnesota to New Richmond, Wisconsin to Eau Claire, Wisconsin. Highest values will range from the mid to upper 90s near and south of the Minnesota River, in southern Minnesota and around the Twin Cities metro. And now the extended outlook for the period Monday through Saturday. No hazardous weather is expected at this time. Spotter information statement. Skywarn spotter activation will not be needed. Now the forecast for central Minnesota, from St. Cloud to the northwest Twin Cities suburbs. Tonight, mostly cloudy. Lows around 70. East winds 5 to 10 miles an hour shifting to the south overnight. Monday, mostly cloudy in the morning then clearing. Highs in the mid-80s. Northwest winds up to 10 miles an hour. Monday night, cooler. Mostly clear. Lows around 60. West winds up to 5 miles an hour. Tuesday, mostly sunny. Highs in the mid-80s. West winds up to 10 miles an hour. Tuesday night, mostly cloudy. Chance of showers overnight. Lows in the lower 60s. West winds up to 5 miles an hour shifting to the east overnight. Chance of showers 50%.
Wednesday, partly sunny in the morning then clearing. Highs in the mid-80s. Wednesday night, mostly clear. A 30% chance of thunderstorms overnight. Lows in the lower 60s. Thursday, mostly sunny. Highs in the mid-80s. Thursday night, mostly clear. Lows in the mid-60s. Friday, mostly sunny. Highs in the upper 80s. Friday night, mostly clear. Lows in the mid-60s. Saturday through Sunday, partly cloudy. Highs in the mid-80s. Lows in the mid-60s. Again, the forecast for central Minnesota, from St. Cloud to the northwest Twin Cities suburbs for tonight, mostly cloudy. Lows around 70. East winds 5 to 10 miles an hour shifting to the south overnight. 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The current time is 4:11 p.m. Central Daylight Time. Now here is the hazardous weather outlook for portions of central and southern Minnesota and west central Wisconsin. For this afternoon and tonight, hot and humid today with heat index values reaching into the 90s near and south of a line from Morris, Minnesota to St. Cloud, Minnesota to New Richmond, Wisconsin to Eau Claire, Wisconsin. Highest values will range from the mid to upper 90s near and south of the Minnesota River in southern Minnesota and around the Twin Cities metro. And now the extended outlook for the period Monday through Saturday. No hazardous weather is expected at this time. Spotter information statement. Skywarn spotter activation will not be needed. Now the forecast for central Minnesota, from St. Cloud to the northwest Twin Cities suburbs. Tonight, mostly cloudy. Lows around 70. East winds 5 to 10 miles an hour shifting to the south overnight. Monday, mostly cloudy in the morning then clearing. Highs in the mid-80s. Northwest winds up to 10 miles an hour. Monday night, cooler. Mostly clear. Lows around 60. West winds up to 5 miles an hour. Tuesday, mostly sunny. Highs in the mid-80s. West winds up to 10 miles an hour. Tuesday night, mostly cloudy. Chance of showers overnight. Lows in the lower 60s. West winds up to 5 miles an hour shifting to the east overnight. Chance of showers 50%. Wednesday, partly sunny in the morning then clearing. Highs in the mid-80s. Wednesday night, mostly clear. A 30% chance of thunderstorms overnight. Lows in the lower 60s. Thursday, mostly sunny. Highs in the mid-80s. Thursday night, mostly clear. Lows in the mid-60s. Friday, mostly sunny. Highs in the upper 80s. Friday night, mostly clear. Lows in the mid-60s. Saturday through Sunday, partly cloudy. Highs in the mid-80s. Lows in the mid-60s. Again, the forecast for central Minnesota, from St. Cloud to the northwest Twin Cities suburbs for tonight, mostly cloudy. Lows around 70. East winds 5 to 10 miles an hour shifting to the south overnight. At 4 p.m., in Buffalo, it was mostly sunny. The temperature was 82 degrees, the dew point was 73, and the relative humidity was 74%. The heat index was 88. The wind was east at 6 miles an hour. The pressure was 29.77 inches and falling. In Maple Lake, it was partly sunny, the temperature was 84 degrees, the dew point was 70, and the relative humidity was 61%. The heat index was 89. The wind was east at 9 miles an hour. The pressure was 29.80 inches and steady. Elsewhere across central Minnesota, skies ranged from mostly sunny to partly sunny. It was 85 at the Twin Cities,
79 at St. Cloud, 84 at Anoka, and 85 at Crystal. Princeton reported 80, Litchfield reported 82, Little Falls reported 77, and Wilma reported 81. Around the state, at Mankato, it was mostly sunny, with a temperature of 86. It was partly sunny, with a temperature of 81 at Rochester, and 75 at International Falls. It was cloudy, with a temperature of 76 at Brainerd, and 67 at Duluth. Once again at 4 p.m., in Buffalo, it was 82 degrees and the heat index was 88, under mostly sunny skies. And in Maple Lake, it was 84 degrees and the heat index was 89, under partly sunny skies. 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The current time is 4:16 p.m. Central Daylight Time. Now here is the hazardous weather outlook for portions of central and southern Minnesota and west central Wisconsin. For this afternoon and tonight, hot and humid today with heat index values reaching into the 90s near and south of a line from Morris, Minnesota to St. Cloud, Minnesota to New Richmond, Wisconsin to Eau Claire, Wisconsin. Highest values will range from the mid to upper 90s near and south of the Minnesota River, in southern Minnesota and around the Twin Cities metro. And now the extended outlook for the period Monday through Saturday. No hazardous weather is expected at this time. Spotter information statement. Skywarn spotter activation will not be needed. Now the forecast for central Minnesota, from St. Cloud to the northwest Twin Cities suburbs. Tonight, mostly cloudy. Lows around 70. East winds 5 to 10 miles an hour shifting to the south overnight. Monday, mostly cloudy in the morning then clearing. Highs in the mid-80s. Northwest winds up to 10 miles an hour. Monday night, cooler. Mostly clear. Lows around 60. West winds up to 5 miles an hour. Tuesday, mostly sunny. Highs in the mid-80s. West winds up to 10 miles an hour. Tuesday night, mostly cloudy. Chance of showers overnight. Lows in the lower 60s. West winds up to 5 miles an hour shifting to the east overnight. Chance of showers 50%. Wednesday, partly sunny in the morning then clearing. Highs in the mid-80s. Wednesday night, mostly clear. A 30% chance of thunderstorms overnight. Lows in the lower 60s. Thursday, mostly sunny. Highs in the mid-80s. Thursday night, mostly clear. Lows in the mid-60s. Friday, mostly sunny. Highs in the upper 80s. Friday night, mostly clear. Lows in the mid-60s. Saturday through Sunday, partly cloudy. Highs in the mid-80s. Lows in the mid-60s. Again, the forecast for central Minnesota, from St. Cloud to the northwest Twin Cities suburbs for tonight, mostly cloudy. Lows around 70. East winds 5 to 10 miles an hour shifting to the south overnight. At 4 p.m., in Buffalo, it was mostly sunny. The temperature was 82 degrees, the dew point was 73, and the relative humidity was 74%. The heat index was 88. The wind was east at 6 miles an hour. The pressure was 29.77 inches and falling. In Maple Lake, it was partly sunny, the temperature was 84 degrees, the dew point was 70, and the relative humidity was 61%. The heat index was 89. The wind was east at 9 miles an hour. The pressure was 29.80 inches and steady. Elsewhere across central Minnesota, skies ranged from mostly sunny to partly sunny. It was 85 at the Twin Cities, 79 at St. Cloud, 84 at Anoka, and 85 at Crystal. Princeton reported 80, Litchfield reported 82,
Little Falls reported 77, and Wilmer reported 81. Around the state, at Mankato, it was mostly sunny, with a temperature of 86. It was partly sunny, with a temperature of 81 at Rochester, and 75 at International Falls. It was cloudy, with a temperature of 76 at Brainerd, and 67 at Duluth. Once again at 4 p.m., in Buffalo, it was 82 degrees and the heat index was 88, under mostly sunny skies. And in Maple Lake, it was 84 degrees and the heat index was 89, under partly sunny skies. 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The current time is 4:21 p.m. Central Daylight Time. Now here is the hazardous weather outlook for portions of central and southern Minnesota and west central Wisconsin. For tonight, no hazardous weather is expected at this time. And now the extended outlook for the period Monday through Saturday. No hazardous weather is expected at this time. Spotter information statement, Skywarn spotter activation will not be needed. Now the forecast for central Minnesota, from St. Cloud to the northwest Twin Cities suburbs. Tonight, mostly cloudy. Lows around 70. East winds 5 to 10 miles an hour shifting to the south overnight. Monday, mostly cloudy in the morning then clearing. Highs in the mid-80s. Northwest winds up to 10 miles an hour. Monday night, cooler. Mostly clear. Lows around 60. West winds up to 5 miles an hour. Tuesday, mostly sunny. Highs in the mid-80s. West winds up to 10 miles an hour. Tuesday night, mostly cloudy. Chance of showers overnight. Lows in the lower 60s. West winds up to 5 miles an hour shifting to the east overnight. Chance of showers 50%. Wednesday, partly sunny in the morning then clearing. Highs in the mid-80s. Wednesday night, mostly clear. A 30% chance of thunderstorms overnight. Lows in the lower 60s. Thursday, mostly sunny. Highs in the mid-80s. Thursday night, mostly clear. Lows in the mid-60s. Friday, mostly sunny. Highs in the upper 80s. Friday night, mostly clear. Lows in the mid-60s. Saturday through Sunday, partly cloudy. Highs in the mid-80s. Lows in the mid-60s. Again, the forecast for central Minnesota, from St. Cloud to the northwest Twin Cities suburbs for tonight, mostly cloudy. Lows around 70. East winds 5 to 10 miles an hour shifting to the south overnight. At 4 p.m., in Buffalo, it was mostly sunny. The temperature was 82 degrees, the dew point was 73, and the relative humidity was 74%. The heat index was 88. The wind was east at 6 miles an hour. The pressure was 29.77 inches and falling. In Maple Lake, it was partly sunny, the temperature was 84 degrees, the dew point was 70, and the relative humidity was 61%. The heat index was 89. The wind was east at 9 miles an hour. The pressure was 29.80 inches and steady. Elsewhere across central Minnesota, skies ranged from mostly sunny to partly sunny. It was 85 at the Twin Cities, 79 at St. Cloud, 84 at Anoka, and 85 at Crystal. Princeton reported 80, Litchfield reported 82, Little Falls reported 77, and Wilmer reported 81. Around the state, at Mankato, it was mostly sunny, with a temperature of 86. It was partly sunny, with a temperature of 81 at Rochester, and 75 at International Falls. It was cloudy, with a temperature of 76 at Brainerd, and 67 at Duluth. Once again at 4 p.m.,
In Buffalo, it was 82 degrees and the heat index was 88, under mostly sunny skies. And in Maple Lake, it was 84 degrees and the heat index was 89, under partly sunny skies. 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The current time is 4:25 p.m. Central Daylight Time. Now here is the hazardous weather outlook for portions of central and southern Minnesota and west central Wisconsin. For tonight, no hazardous weather is expected at this time. And now the extended outlook for the period Monday through Saturday. No hazardous weather is expected at this time. Spotter information statement. Skywarn spotter activation will not be needed. Now the forecast for central Minnesota, from St. Cloud to the northwest Twin Cities suburbs. Tonight, mostly cloudy. Lows around 70. East winds 5 to 10 miles an hour shifting to the south overnight. Monday, mostly cloudy in the morning then clearing. Highs in the mid-80s. Northwest winds up to 10 miles an hour. Monday night, cooler. Mostly clear. Lows around 60. West winds up to 5 miles an hour. Tuesday, mostly sunny. Highs in the mid-80s. West winds up to 10 miles an hour. Tuesday night, mostly cloudy. Chance of showers overnight. Lows in the lower 60s. West winds up to 5 miles an hour shifting to the east overnight. Chance of showers 50%. Wednesday, partly sunny in the morning then clearing. Highs in the mid-80s. Wednesday night, mostly clear. A 30% chance of thunderstorms overnight. Lows in the lower 60s. Thursday, mostly sunny. Highs in the mid-80s. Thursday night, mostly clear. Lows in the mid-60s. Friday, mostly sunny. Highs in the upper 80s.

hours 50%. Wednesday, partly sunny in the morning then clearing. Highs in the mid-80s. Wednesday night, mostly clear. A 30% chance of thunderstorms overnight. Lows in the lower 60s. Thursday, mostly sunny. Highs in the mid-80s. Thursday night, mostly clear. Lows in the mid-60s. Friday, mostly sunny. Highs in the upper 80s. Friday night, mostly clear. Lows in the mid-60s. Saturday through Sunday, partly cloudy. Highs in the mid-80s. Lows in the mid-60s. Again, the forecast for central Minnesota, from St. Cloud to the northwest Twin Cities suburbs for tonight, mostly cloudy. Lows around 70. East winds 5 to 10 miles an hour shifting to the south overnight. At 4 p.m., in Buffalo, it was mostly sunny. The temperature was 82 degrees, the dew point was 73, and the relative humidity was 74%. The heat index was 88. The wind was east at 6 miles an hour. The pressure was 29.77 inches and falling. In Maple Lake, it was partly sunny, the temperature was 84 degrees, the dew point was 70, and the relative humidity was 61%. The heat index was 89. The wind was east at 9 miles an hour. The pressure was 29.80 inches and steady. Elsewhere across central Minnesota, skies ranged from mostly sunny to partly sunny. It was 85 at the Twin Cities, 79 at St. Cloud, 84 at Anoka, and 85 at Crystal. Princeton reported 80, Litchfield reported 82, Little Falls reported 77, and Wilmer reported 81. Around the state, at Mankato, it was mostly sunny, with a temperature of 86. It was partly sunny, with a temperature of 81 at Rochester, and 75 at International Falls. It was cloudy, with a temperature of 76 at Brainerd, and 67 at Duluth. Once again at 4 p.m., in Buffalo, it was 82 degrees and the heat index was 88, under mostly sunny skies. And in Maple Lake, it was 84 degrees and the heat index was 89, under partly sunny skies. 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The current time is 4:48 p.m. Central Daylight Time. Now here is the hazardous weather outlook for portions of central and southern Minnesota and west central Wisconsin. For tonight, no hazardous weather is expected at this time. And now the extended outlook for the period Monday through Saturday. No hazardous weather is expected at this time. Spotter information statement, sky warns spotter activation will not be needed. Now the forecast for central Minnesota, from St. Cloud to the northwest Twin Cities suburbs. Tonight, mostly cloudy. Lows around 70. East winds 5 to 10 miles an hour shifting to the south overnight. Monday, mostly cloudy in the morning then clearing. Highs in the mid-80s. Northwest winds up to 10 miles an hour. Monday night, cooler. Mostly clear. Lows around 60. West winds up to 5 miles an hour. Tuesday, mostly sunny. Highs in the mid-80s. West winds up to 10 miles an hour. Tuesday night, mostly cloudy. Chance of showers overnight. Lows in the lower 60s. West winds up to 5 miles an hour shifting to the east overnight. Chance of showers 50%. Wednesday, partly sunny in the morning then clearing. Highs in the mid-80s. Wednesday night, mostly clear.

4 p.m. in Buffalo, it was mostly sunny. The temperature was 82 degrees, the dew point was 73, and the relative humidity was 74%. The heat index was 88. The wind was east at 6 miles an hour. The pressure was 29.77 inches and falling. In Maple Lake, it was partly sunny, the temperature was 84 degrees, the dew point was 70, and the relative humidity was 61%. The heat index was 89. The wind was east at 9 miles an hour. The pressure was 29.80 inches and steady. Elsewhere across central Minnesota, skies ranged from mostly sunny to partly sunny. It was 85 at the Twin Cities, 79 at St. Cloud, 84 at Anoka, and 85 at Crystal. Princeton reported 80, Litchfield reported 82, Little Falls reported 77, and Wilmer reported 81. Around the state, at Mankato, it was mostly sunny, with a temperature of 86. It was partly sunny, with a temperature of 81 at Rochester, and 75 at International Falls. It was cloudy, with a temperature of 76 at Brainerd, and 67 at Duluth. Once again at 4 p.m., in Buffalo, it was 82 degrees and the heat index was 88, under mostly sunny skies. And in Maple Lake, it was 84 degrees and the heat index was 89, under partly sunny skies. 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The current time is 4:53 p.m. Central Daylight Time. Now here is the hazardous weather outlook for portions of central and southern Minnesota and west central Wisconsin. For tonight, no hazardous weather is expected at this time. And now the extended outlook for the period Monday through Saturday. No hazardous weather is expected at this time. Spotter information statement, Skywarn spotter activation will not be needed. Now the forecast for central Minnesota, from St. Cloud to the northwest Twin Cities suburbs. Tonight, mostly cloudy. Lows around 70. East winds 5 to 10 miles an hour shifting to the south overnight. Monday, mostly cloudy in the morning then clearing. Highs in the mid-80s. Northwest winds up to 10 miles an hour. Monday night, cooler. Mostly clear. Lows around 60. West winds up to 5 miles an hour. Tuesday, mostly sunny. Highs in the mid-80s. West winds up to 10 miles an hour. Tuesday night, mostly cloudy. Chance of showers overnight. Lows in the lower 60s. West winds up to 5 miles an hour shifting to the east overnight. Chance of showers 50%. Wednesday, partly sunny in the morning then clearing. Highs in the mid-80s. Wednesday night, mostly clear. A 30% chance of thunderstorms overnight. Lows in the lower 60s. Thursday, mostly sunny. Highs in the mid-80s. Thursday night, mostly clear. Lows in the mid-60s. Friday, mostly sunny. Highs in the upper 80s. Friday night, mostly clear. Lows in the mid-60s. Saturday through Sunday, partly cloudy. Highs in the mid-80s. Lows in the mid-60s. Again, the forecast for central Minnesota, from St. Cloud to the northwest Twin Cities suburbs for tonight, mostly cloudy. Lows around 70. East winds 5 to 10 miles an hour shifting to the south overnight. At 4 p.m., in Buffalo, it was mostly sunny. The temperature was 82 degrees, the dew point was 73, and the relative humidity was 74%. The heat index was 88. The wind was east at 6 miles an hour. The pressure was 29.77 inches and falling. In Maple Lake, it was partly sunny, the temperature was 84 degrees.

The dew point was 70, and the relative humidity was 61%. The heat index was 89. The wind was east at 9 miles an hour. The pressure was 29.80 inches and steady. Elsewhere across central Minnesota, skies ranged from mostly sunny to partly sunny. It was 85 at the Twin Cities, 79 at St. Cloud, 84 at Anoka, and 85 at Crystal. Princeton reported 80, Litchfield reported 82, Little Falls reported 77, and Wilmer reported 81. Around the state, at Mankato, it was mostly sunny, with a temperature of 86. It was partly sunny, with a temperature of 81 at Rochester, and 75 at International Falls. It was cloudy, with a temperature of 76 at Brainerd, and 67 at Duluth. Once again at 4 p.m., in Buffalo, it was 82 degrees and the heat index was 88, under mostly sunny skies. And in Maple Lake, it was 84 degrees and the heat index was 89, under partly sunny skies. 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The current time is 4:57 p.m. Central Daylight Time. Now here is the hazardous weather outlook for portions of central and southern Minnesota and west central Wisconsin. For tonight, no hazardous weather is expected at this time. And now the extended outlook for the period Monday through Saturday. No hazardous weather is expected at this time. Spotter information statement. Skywarn spotter activation will not be needed. Now the forecast for central Minnesota, from St. Cloud to the northwest Twin Cities suburbs. Tonight, mostly cloudy. Lows around 70. East winds 5 to 10 miles an hour shifting to the south overnight. Monday, mostly cloudy in the morning then clearing. Highs in the mid-80s. Northwest winds up to 10 miles an hour. Monday night, cooler. Mostly clear. Lows around 60. West winds up to 5 miles an hour. Tuesday, mostly sunny. Highs in the mid-80s. West winds up to 10 miles an hour. Tuesday night, mostly cloudy. Chance of showers overnight. Lows in the lower 60s. West winds up to 5 miles an hour shifting to the east overnight. Chance of showers 50%. Wednesday, partly sunny in the morning then clearing. Highs in the mid-80s. Wednesday night, mostly clear. A 30% chance of thunderstorms overnight. Lows in the lower 60s. Thursday, mostly sunny. Highs in the mid-80s. Thursday night, mostly clear. Lows in the mid-60s. Friday, mostly sunny. Highs in the upper 80s. Friday night, mostly clear. Lows in the mid-60s. Saturday through Sunday, partly cloudy. Highs in the mid-80s. Lows in the mid-60s. Again, the forecast for central Minnesota, from St. Cloud to the northwest Twin Cities suburbs for tonight, mostly cloudy. Lows around 70. East winds 5 to 10 miles an hour shifting to the south overnight. 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The current time is 5 p.m. Central Daylight Time. Now here is the hazardous weather outlook for portions of central and southern Minnesota and west central Wisconsin. For tonight, no hazardous weather is expected at this time. And now the extended outlook for the period Monday through Saturday. No hazardous weather is expected at this time. Spotter information statement. Skywarn spotter activation will not be needed.
Now the forecast for central Minnesota, from St. Cloud to the northwest Twin Cities suburbs. Tonight, mostly cloudy. Lows around 70. East winds 5 to 10 miles an hour shifting to the south overnight. Monday, mostly cloudy in the morning then clearing. Highs in the mid-80s. Northwest winds up to 10 miles an hour. Monday night, cooler. Mostly clear. Lows around 60. West winds up to 5 miles an hour. Tuesday, mostly sunny. Highs in the mid-80s. West winds up to 10 miles an hour. Tuesday night, mostly cloudy. Chance of showers overnight. Lows in the lower 60s. West winds up to 5 miles an hour shifting to the east overnight. Chance of showers 50%. Wednesday, partly sunny in the morning then clearing. Highs in the mid-80s. Wednesday night, mostly clear. A 30% chance of thunderstorms overnight. Lows in the lower 60s. Thursday, mostly sunny. Highs in the mid-80s. Thursday night, mostly clear. Lows in the mid-60s. Friday, mostly sunny. Highs in the upper 80s. Friday night, mostly clear. Lows in the mid-60s. Saturday through Sunday, partly cloudy. Highs in the mid-80s. Lows in the mid-60s. Again, the forecast for central Minnesota, from St. Cloud to the northwest Twin Cities suburbs for tonight, mostly cloudy. Lows around 70. East winds 5 to 10 miles an hour shifting to the south overnight. 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The current time is 5:03 p.m. Central Daylight Time. Now here is the hazardous weather outlook for portions of central and southern Minnesota and west central Wisconsin. For tonight, no hazardous weather is expected at this time. And now the extended outlook for the period Monday through Saturday. No hazardous weather is expected at this time. Spotter information statement, Skywarn spotter activation will not be needed. Now the forecast for central Minnesota, from St. Cloud to the northwest Twin Cities suburbs. Tonight, mostly cloudy. Lows around 70. East winds 5 to 10 miles an hour shifting to the south overnight. Monday, mostly cloudy in the morning then clearing. Highs in the mid-80s. Northwest winds up to 10 miles an hour. Monday night, cooler. Mostly clear. Lows around 60. West winds up to 5 miles an hour. Tuesday, mostly sunny. Highs in the mid-80s. West winds up to 10 miles an hour. Tuesday night, mostly cloudy. Chance of showers overnight. Lows in the lower 60s. West winds up to 5 miles an hour shifting to the east overnight. Chance of showers 50%. Wednesday, partly sunny in the morning then clearing. Highs in the mid-80s. Wednesday night, mostly clear. A 30% chance of thunderstorms overnight. Lows in the lower 60s. Thursday, mostly sunny. Highs in the mid-80s. Thursday night, mostly clear. Lows in the mid-60s. Friday, mostly sunny. Highs in the upper 80s. Friday night, mostly clear. Lows in the mid-60s. Saturday through Sunday, partly cloudy. Highs in the mid-80s. Lows in the mid-60s. Again, the forecast for central Minnesota, from St. Cloud to the northwest Twin Cities suburbs for tonight, mostly cloudy. Lows around 70. East winds 5 to 10 miles an hour shifting to the south overnight. 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
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The current time is 5:06 p.m. Central Daylight Time. Now here is the hazardous weather outlook for portions of central and southern Minnesota and west central Wisconsin. For tonight, no hazardous weather is expected at this time. And now the extended outlook for the period Monday through Saturday. No hazardous weather is expected at this time. Spotter information statement. Skywarn spotter activation will not be needed. Now the forecast for central Minnesota, from St. Cloud to the northwest Twin Cities suburbs. Tonight, mostly cloudy. Lows around 70. East winds 5 to 10 miles an hour shifting to the south overnight. Monday, mostly cloudy in the morning then clearing. Highs in the mid-80s. Northwest winds up to 10 miles an hour. Monday night, cooler. Mostly clear. Lows around 60. West winds up to 5 miles an hour. Tuesday, mostly sunny. Highs in the mid-80s. West winds up to 10 miles an hour. Tuesday night, mostly cloudy. Chance of showers overnight. Lows in the lower 60s. West winds up to 5 miles an hour shifting to the east overnight. Chance of showers 50%. Wednesday, partly sunny in the morning then clearing. Highs in the mid-80s. Wednesday night, mostly clear. A 30% chance of thunderstorms overnight. Lows in the lower 60s. Thursday, mostly sunny. Highs in the mid-80s. Thursday night, mostly clear. Lows in the mid-60s. Friday, mostly sunny. Highs in the upper 80s. Friday night, mostly clear. Lows in the mid-60s. Saturday through Sunday, partly cloudy. Highs in the mid-80s. Lows in the mid-60s. Again, the forecast for central Minnesota, from St. Cloud to the northwest Twin Cities suburbs for tonight, mostly cloudy. Lows around 70. East winds 5 to 10 miles an hour shifting to the south overnight. The St. Cloud, Minnesota climate summary is at 4 p.m., August 30, 2026. So far today the high temperature has been 81 degrees and the low 66 degrees. No precipitation has fallen. No snow has fallen. The normal high temperature for tomorrow is 77 degrees. And the normal low is 54. The record high for tomorrow is 95, which occurred in 1907, and the record low is 33, which occurred in 1974. Sunset tonight is at 7:57 p.m. Sunrise tomorrow is at 6:36 a.m. This is Weather Radio Station WNG676 Clearwater, broadcasting on a frequency of 162.50 MHz. 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The current time is 5:09 p.m. Central Daylight Time. Now here is the hazardous weather outlook for portions of central and southern Minnesota and west central Wisconsin. For tonight, no hazardous weather is expected at this time. And now the extended outlook for the period Monday through Saturday. No hazardous weather is expected at this time. Spotter information statement. Skywarn spotter activation will not be needed. The St. Cloud, Minnesota climate summary is at 4 p.m., August 30, 2026. So far today the high temperature has been 81 degrees and the low 66 degrees. No precipitation has fallen. No snow has fallen. The normal high temperature for tomorrow is 77 degrees, and the normal low is 54. The record high for tomorrow is 95, which occurred in 1907, and the record low is 33, which occurred in 1974. Sunset tonight is at 7:57 p.m.
Sunrise tomorrow is at 6:36 a.m. Now the forecast for central Minnesota, from St. Cloud to the northwest Twin Cities suburbs. Tonight, mostly cloudy. Lows around 70. East winds 5 to 10 miles an hour shifting to the south overnight. Monday, mostly cloudy in the morning then clearing. Highs in the mid-80s. Northwest winds up to 10 miles an hour. Monday night, cooler. Mostly clear. Lows around 60. West winds up to 5 miles an hour. Tuesday, mostly sunny. Highs in the mid-80s. West winds up to 10 miles an hour. Tuesday night, mostly cloudy. Chance of showers overnight. Lows in the lower 60s. West winds up to 5 miles an hour shifting to the east overnight. Chance of showers 50%. Wednesday, partly sunny in the morning then clearing. Highs in the mid-80s. Wednesday night, mostly clear. A 30% chance of thunderstorms overnight. Lows in the lower 60s. Thursday, mostly sunny. Highs in the mid-80s. Thursday night, mostly clear. Lows in the mid-60s. Friday, mostly sunny. Highs in the upper 80s. Friday night, mostly clear. Lows in the mid-60s. Saturday through Sunday, partly cloudy. Highs in the mid-80s. Lows in the mid-60s. Again, the forecast for central Minnesota, from St. Cloud to the northwest Twin Cities suburbs for tonight, mostly cloudy. Lows around 70. East winds 5 to 10 miles an hour shifting to the south overnight. 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The current time is 5:13 p.m. Central Daylight Time. Now here is the hazardous weather outlook for portions of central and southern Minnesota and west central Wisconsin. For tonight, no hazardous weather is expected at this time. And now the extended outlook for the period Monday through Saturday. No hazardous weather is expected at this time. Spotter information statement, Skywarn spotter activation will not be needed. Now the forecast for central Minnesota, from St. Cloud to the northwest Twin Cities suburbs. Tonight, mostly cloudy. Lows around 70. East winds 5 to 10 miles an hour shifting to the south overnight. Monday, mostly cloudy in the morning then clearing. Highs in the mid-80s. Northwest winds up to 10 miles an hour. Monday night, cooler. Mostly clear. Lows around 60. West winds up to 5 miles an hour. Tuesday, mostly sunny. Highs in the mid-80s. West winds up to 10 miles an hour. Tuesday night, mostly cloudy. Chance of showers overnight. Lows in the lower 60s. West winds up to 5 miles an hour shifting to the east overnight. Chance of showers 50%. Wednesday, partly sunny in the morning then clearing. Highs in the mid-80s. Wednesday night, mostly clear. A 30% chance of thunderstorms overnight. Lows in the lower 60s. Thursday, mostly sunny. Highs in the mid-80s. Thursday night, mostly clear. Lows in the mid-60s. Friday, mostly sunny. Highs in the upper 80s. Friday night, mostly clear. Lows in the mid-60s. Saturday through Sunday, partly cloudy. Highs in the mid-80s. Lows in the mid-60s. Again, the forecast for central Minnesota, from St. Cloud to the northwest Twin Cities suburbs for tonight, mostly cloudy. Lows around 70. East winds 5 to 10 miles an hour shifting to the south overnight. At 5 p.m., in Buffalo,
It was mostly sunny. The temperature was 82 degrees, the dew point was 73, and the relative humidity was 74%. The heat index was 88. The wind was east at 7 miles an hour. The pressure was 29.76 inches and falling. In Maple Lake, it was mostly sunny. The temperature was 85 degrees, the dew point was 71, and the relative humidity was 61%. The heat index was 90. The wind was east at 8 miles an hour. The pressure was 29.78 inches and steady. Elsewhere across central Minnesota, it was mostly sunny, with a temperature of 84 at Anoka, 87 at Crystal, 84 at Litchfield, and 82 at Wilmer. It was partly sunny, with a temperature of 85 at the Twin Cities, and 79 at Little Falls. It was cloudy, with a temperature of 80 at St. Cloud, and 79 at Princeton. Around the state, at Mankato, it was sunny, with a temperature of 84. It was partly sunny, with a temperature of 81 at Rochester, and 76 at International Falls. It was cloudy, with a temperature of 76 at Brainerd, and 66 at Duluth. Once again at 5 p.m., in Buffalo, it was 82 degrees and the heat index was 88, under mostly sunny skies. And in Maple Lake, it was 85 degrees and the heat index was 90, under mostly sunny skies. 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The current time is 5:17 p.m. Central Daylight Time. Now here is the hazardous weather outlook for portions of central and southern Minnesota and west central Wisconsin. For tonight, no hazardous weather is expected at this time. And now the extended outlook for the period Monday through Saturday. No hazardous weather is expected at this time. Spotter information statement, Skywarn spotter activation will not be needed. Now the forecast for central Minnesota, from St. Cloud to the northwest Twin Cities suburbs. Tonight, mostly cloudy. Lows around 70. East winds 5 to 10 miles an hour shifting to the south overnight. Monday, mostly cloudy in the morning then clearing. Highs in the mid-80s. Northwest winds up to 10 miles an hour. Monday night, cooler. Mostly clear. Lows around 60. West winds up to 5 miles an hour. Tuesday, mostly sunny. Highs in the mid-80s. West winds up to 10 miles an hour. Tuesday night, mostly cloudy. Chance of showers overnight. Lows in the lower 60s. West winds up to 5 miles an hour shifting to the east overnight. Chance of showers 50%. Wednesday, partly sunny in the morning then clearing. Highs in the mid-80s. Wednesday night, mostly clear. A 30% chance of thunderstorms overnight. Lows in the lower 60s. Thursday, mostly sunny. Highs in the mid-80s. Thursday night, mostly clear. Lows in the mid-60s. Friday, mostly sunny. Highs in the upper 80s. Friday night, mostly clear. Lows in the mid-60s. Saturday through Sunday, partly cloudy. Highs in the mid-80s. Lows in the mid-60s. Again, the forecast for central Minnesota, from St. Cloud to the northwest Twin Cities suburbs for tonight, mostly cloudy. Lows around 70. East winds 5 to 10 miles an hour shifting to the south overnight. The St. Cloud, Minnesota climate summary is at 4 p.m., August 30, 2026. So far today the high temperature has been 81 degrees and the low 66 degrees. No precipitation has fallen. No snow has fallen. The normal high temperature for tomorrow is 77 degrees, and the normal low is 54.
The record high for tomorrow is 95, which occurred in 1907, and the record low is 33, which occurred in 1974. Sunset tonight is at 7:57 p.m. Sunrise tomorrow is at 6:36 a.m. At 5 p.m., in Buffalo, it was mostly sunny. The temperature was 82 degrees, the dew point was 73, and the relative humidity was 74%. The heat index was 88. The wind was east at 7 miles an hour. The pressure was 29.76 inches and falling. In Maple Lake, it was mostly sunny. The temperature was 85 degrees, the dew point was 71, and the relative humidity was 61%. The heat index was 90. The wind was east at 8 miles an hour. The pressure was 29.78 inches and steady. Elsewhere across central Minnesota, it was mostly sunny, with a temperature of 84 at Anoka, 87 at Crystal, 84 at Litchfield, and 82 at Wilmer. It was partly sunny, with a temperature of 85 at the Twin Cities, and 79 at Little Falls. It was cloudy, with a temperature of 80 at St. Cloud, and 79 at Princeton. Around the state, at Mankato, it was sunny, with a temperature of 84. It was partly sunny, with a temperature of 81 at Rochester, and 76 at International Falls. It was cloudy, with a temperature of 76 at Brainerd, and 66 at Duluth. Once again at 5 p.m., in Buffalo, it was 82 degrees and the heat index was 88, under mostly sunny skies. And in Maple Lake, it was 85 degrees and the heat index was 90, under mostly sunny skies. 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The current time is 5:23 p.m. Central Daylight Time. Now here is the hazardous weather outlook for portions of central and southern Minnesota and west central Wisconsin. For tonight, no hazardous weather is expected at this time. And now the extended outlook for the period Monday through Saturday. No hazardous weather is expected at this time. Spotter information statement, Skywarn spotter activation will not be needed. Now the forecast for central Minnesota, from St. Cloud to the northwest Twin Cities suburbs. Tonight, mostly cloudy. Lows around 70. East winds 5 to 10 miles an hour shifting to the south overnight. Monday, mostly cloudy in the morning then clearing. Highs in the mid-80s. Northwest winds up to 10 miles an hour. Monday night, cooler. Mostly clear. Lows around 60. West winds up to 5 miles an hour. Tuesday, mostly sunny. Highs in the mid-80s. West winds up to 10 miles an hour. Tuesday night, mostly cloudy. Chance of showers overnight. Lows in the lower 60s. West winds up to 5 miles an hour shifting to the east overnight. Chance of showers 50%. Wednesday, partly sunny in the morning then clearing. Highs in the mid-80s. Wednesday night, mostly clear. A 30% chance of thunderstorms overnight. Lows in the lower 60s. Thursday, mostly sunny. Highs in the mid-80s. Thursday night, mostly clear. Lows in the mid-60s. Friday, mostly sunny. Highs in the upper 80s. Friday night, mostly clear. Lows in the mid-60s. Saturday through Sunday, partly cloudy. Highs in the mid-80s. Lows in the mid-60s. Again, the forecast for central Minnesota, from St. Cloud to the northwest Twin Cities suburbs for tonight, mostly cloudy. Lows around 70. East winds 5 to 10 miles an hour shifting to the south overnight. At 5 p.m., in Buffalo, it was mostly sunny. The temperature was 82 degrees,
The dew point was 73, and the relative humidity was 74%. The heat index was 88. The wind was east at 7 miles an hour. The pressure was 29.76 inches and falling. In Maple Lake, it was mostly sunny. The temperature was 85 degrees, the dew point was 71, and the relative humidity was 61%. The heat index was 90. The wind was east at 8 miles an hour. The pressure was 29.78 inches and steady. Elsewhere across central Minnesota, it was mostly sunny, with a temperature of 84 at Anoka, 87 at Crystal, 84 at Litchfield, and 82 at Wilmer. It was partly sunny, with a temperature of 85 at the Twin Cities, and 79 at Little Falls. It was cloudy, with a temperature of 80 at St. Cloud, and 79 at Princeton. Around the state, at Mankato, it was sunny, with a temperature of 84. It was partly sunny, with a temperature of 81 at Rochester, and 76 at International Falls. It was cloudy, with a temperature of 76 at Brainerd, and 66 at Duluth. Once again at 5 p.m., in Buffalo, it was 82 degrees and the heat index was 88, under mostly sunny skies. And in Maple Lake, it was 85 degrees and the heat index was 90, under mostly sunny skies. This is weather radio station WNG676 Clearwater, broadcasting on a frequency of 162.50 MHz. 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The current time is 5:27 p.m. Central Daylight Time. Now here is the hazardous weather outlook for portions of central and southern Minnesota and west central Wisconsin. For tonight, no hazardous weather is expected at this time. And now the extended outlook for the period Monday through Saturday. No hazardous weather is expected at this time. Spotter information statement. Skywarn spotter activation will not be needed. Now the forecast for central Minnesota, from St. Cloud to the northwest Twin Cities suburbs. Tonight, mostly cloudy. Lows around 70. East winds 5 to 10 miles an hour shifting to the south overnight. Monday, mostly cloudy in the morning then clearing. Highs in the mid-80s. Northwest winds up to 10 miles an hour. Monday night, cooler. Mostly clear. Lows around 60. West winds up to 5 miles an hour. Tuesday, mostly sunny. Highs in the mid-80s. West winds up to 10 miles an hour. Tuesday night, mostly cloudy. Chance of showers overnight. Lows in the lower 60s. West winds up to 5 miles an hour shifting to the east overnight. Chance of showers 50%. Wednesday, partly sunny in the morning then clearing. Highs in the mid-80s. Wednesday night, mostly clear. A 30% chance of thunderstorms overnight. Lows in the lower 60s. Thursday, mostly sunny. Highs in the mid-80s. Thursday night, mostly clear. Lows in the mid-60s. Friday, mostly sunny. Highs in the upper 80s. Friday night, mostly clear. Lows in the mid-60s. Saturday through Sunday, partly cloudy. Highs in the mid-80s. Lows in the mid-60s. Again, the forecast for central Minnesota, from St. Cloud to the northwest Twin Cities suburbs for tonight, mostly cloudy. Lows around 70. East winds 5 to 10 miles an hour shifting to the south overnight. The St. Cloud, Minnesota climate summary is at 4 p.m., August 30, 2026. So far today the high temperature has been 81 degrees and the low 66 degrees. No precipitation has fallen. No snow has fallen. The normal high temperature for tomorrow is 77 degrees, and the normal low is 54. The record high for tomorrow is 95, which occurred in 1907,
and the record low is 33, which occurred in 1974. Sunset tonight is at 7:57 p.m. Sunrise tomorrow is at 6:36 a.m. At 5 p.m., in Buffalo, it was mostly sunny. The temperature was 82 degrees, the dew point was 73, and the relative humidity was 74%. The heat index was 88. The wind was east at 7 miles an hour. The pressure was 29.76 inches and falling. In Maple Lake, it was mostly sunny, the temperature was 85 degrees, the dew point was 71, and the relative humidity was 61%. The heat index was 90. The wind was east at 8 miles an hour. The pressure was 29.78 inches and steady. Elsewhere across central Minnesota, it was mostly sunny, with a temperature of 84 at Anoka, 87 at Crystal, 84 at Litchfield, and 82 at Wilmer. It was partly sunny, with a temperature of 85 at the Twin Cities, and 79 at Little Falls. It was cloudy, with a temperature of 80 at St. Cloud, and 79 at Princeton. Around the state, at Mankato, it was sunny, with a temperature of 84. It was partly sunny, with a temperature of 81 at Rochester, and 76 at International Falls. It was cloudy, with a temperature of 76 at Brainerd, and 66 at Duluth. Once again at 5 p.m., in Buffalo, it was 82 degrees and the heat index was 88, under mostly sunny skies. And in Maple Lake, it was 85 degrees and the heat index was 90, under mostly sunny skies. 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The current time is 5:33 p.m. Central Daylight Time. Now here is the hazardous weather outlook for portions of central and southern Minnesota and west central Wisconsin. For tonight, no hazardous weather is expected at this time. And now the extended outlook for the period Monday through Saturday. No hazardous weather is expected at this time. Spotter information statement. Skywarn spotter activation will not be needed. Now the forecast for central Minnesota, from St. Cloud to the northwest Twin Cities suburbs. Tonight, mostly cloudy. Lows around 70. East winds 5 to 10 miles an hour shifting to the south overnight. Monday, mostly cloudy in the morning then clearing. Highs in the mid-80s. Northwest winds up to 10 miles an hour. Monday night, cooler. Mostly clear. Lows around 60. West winds up to 5 miles an hour. Tuesday, mostly sunny. Highs in the mid-80s. West winds up to 10 miles an hour. Tuesday night, mostly cloudy. Chance of showers overnight. Lows in the lower 60s. West winds up to 5 miles an hour shifting to the east overnight. Chance of showers 50%. Wednesday, partly sunny in the morning then clearing. Highs in the mid-80s. Wednesday night, mostly clear. A 30% chance of thunderstorms overnight. Lows in the lower 60s. Thursday, mostly sunny. Highs in the mid-80s. Thursday night, mostly clear. Lows in the mid-60s. Friday, mostly sunny. Highs in the upper 80s. Friday night, mostly clear. Lows in the mid-60s. Saturday through Sunday, partly cloudy. Highs in the mid-80s. Lows in the mid-60s. Again, the forecast for central Minnesota, from St. Cloud to the northwest Twin Cities suburbs for tonight, mostly cloudy. Lows around 70. East winds 5 to 10 miles an hour shifting to the south overnight. At 5 p.m., in Buffalo, it was mostly sunny. The temperature was 82 degrees, the dew point was 73, and the relative humidity was 74%.
The heat index was 88. The wind was east at 7 miles an hour. The pressure was 29.76 inches and falling. In Maple Lake, it was mostly sunny. The temperature was 85 degrees, the dew point was 71, and the relative humidity was 61%. The heat index was 90. The wind was east at 8 miles an hour. The pressure was 29.78 inches and steady. Elsewhere across central Minnesota, it was mostly sunny, with a temperature of 84 at Anoka, 87 at Crystal, 84 at Litchfield, and 82 at Wilmer. It was partly sunny, with a temperature of 85 at the Twin Cities, and 79 at Little Falls. It was cloudy, with a temperature of 80 at St. Cloud, and 79 at Princeton. Around the state, at Mankato, it was sunny, with a temperature of 84. It was partly sunny, with a temperature of 81 at Rochester, and 76 at International Falls. It was cloudy, with a temperature of 76 at Brainerd, and 66 at Duluth. Once again at 5 p.m., in Buffalo, it was 82 degrees and the heat index was 88, under mostly sunny skies. And in Maple Lake, it was 85 degrees and the heat index was 90, under mostly sunny skies. This is weather radio station WNG676 Clearwater, broadcasting on a frequency of 162.50 MHz. 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The current time is 5:37 p.m. Central Daylight Time. Now here is the hazardous weather outlook for portions of central and southern Minnesota and west central Wisconsin. For tonight, no hazardous weather is expected at this time. And now the extended outlook for the period Monday through Saturday. No hazardous weather is expected at this time. Spotter information statement, Skywarn spotter activation will not be needed. Now the forecast for central Minnesota. From St. Cloud to the northwest Twin Cities suburbs. Tonight, mostly cloudy. Lows around 70. East winds 5 to 10 miles an hour shifting to the south overnight. Monday, mostly cloudy in the morning then clearing. Highs in the mid-80s. Northwest winds up to 10 miles an hour. Monday night, cooler. Mostly clear. Lows around 60. West winds up to 5 miles an hour. Tuesday, mostly sunny. Highs in the mid-80s. West winds up to 10 miles an hour. Tuesday night, mostly cloudy. Chance of showers overnight. Lows in the lower 60s. West winds up to 5 miles an hour shifting to the east overnight. Chance of showers 50%. Wednesday, partly sunny in the morning then clearing. Highs in the mid-80s. Wednesday night, mostly clear. A 30% chance of thunderstorms overnight. Lows in the lower 60s. Thursday, mostly sunny. Highs in the mid-80s. Thursday night, mostly clear. Lows in the mid-60s. Friday, mostly sunny. Highs in the upper 80s. Friday night, mostly clear. Lows in the mid-60s. Saturday through Sunday, partly cloudy. Highs in the mid-80s. Lows in the mid-60s. Again, the forecast for central Minnesota, from St. Cloud to the northwest Twin Cities suburbs for tonight, mostly cloudy. Lows around 70. East winds 5 to 10 miles an hour shifting to the south overnight. The St. Cloud, Minnesota climate summary is at 4 p.m., August 30, 2026. So far today the high temperature has been 81 degrees and the low 66 degrees. No precipitation has fallen. No snow has fallen. The normal high temperature for tomorrow is 77 degrees, and the normal low is 54. The record high for tomorrow is 95, which occurred in 1907. And the record low is 33, which occurred in 1974. Sunset tonight is at 7:57 p.m.
Sunrise tomorrow is at 6:36 a.m. At 5 p.m., in Buffalo, it was mostly sunny. The temperature was 82 degrees, the dew point was 73, and the relative humidity was 74%. The heat index was 88. The wind was east at 7 miles an hour. The pressure was 29.76 inches and falling. In Maple Lake, it was mostly sunny. The temperature was 85 degrees, the dew point was 71, and the relative humidity was 61%. The heat index was 90. The wind was east at 8 miles an hour. The pressure was 29.78 inches and steady. Elsewhere across central Minnesota, it was mostly sunny, with a temperature of 84 at Anoka, 87 at Crystal, 84 at Litchfield, and 82 at Wilmer. It was partly sunny, with a temperature of 85 at the Twin Cities, and 79 at Little Falls. It was cloudy, with a temperature of 80 at St. Cloud, and 79 at Princeton. Around the state, at Mankato, it was sunny, with a temperature of 84. It was partly sunny, with a temperature of 81 at Rochester, and 76 at International Falls. It was cloudy, with a temperature of 76 at Brainerd, and 66 at Duluth. Once again at 5 p.m., in Buffalo, it was 82 degrees and the heat index was 88, under mostly sunny skies. And in Maple Lake, it was 85 degrees and the heat index was 90, under mostly sunny skies. 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The current time is 5:42 p.m. Central Daylight Time. Now here is the hazardous weather outlook for portions of central and southern Minnesota and west central Wisconsin. For tonight, no hazardous weather is expected at this time. And now the extended outlook for the period Monday through Saturday. No hazardous weather is expected at this time. Spotter information statement. Skywarn spotter activation will not be needed. Now the forecast for central Minnesota, from St. Cloud to the northwest Twin Cities suburbs. Tonight, mostly cloudy. Lows around 70. East winds 5 to 10 miles an hour shifting to the south overnight. Monday, mostly cloudy in the morning then clearing. Highs in the mid-80s. Northwest winds up to 10 miles an hour. Monday night, cooler. Mostly clear. Lows around 60. West winds up to 5 miles an hour. Tuesday, mostly sunny. Highs in the mid-80s. West winds up to 10 miles an hour. Tuesday night, mostly cloudy. Chance of showers overnight. Lows in the lower 60s. West winds up to 5 miles an hour shifting to the east overnight. Chance of showers 50%. Wednesday, partly sunny in the morning then clearing. Highs in the mid-80s. Wednesday night, mostly clear. A 30% chance of thunderstorms overnight. Lows in the lower 60s. Thursday, mostly sunny. Highs in the mid-80s. Thursday night, mostly clear. Lows in the mid-60s. Friday, mostly sunny. Highs in the upper 80s. Friday night, mostly clear. Lows in the mid-60s. Saturday through Sunday, partly cloudy. Highs in the mid-80s. Lows in the mid-60s. Again, the forecast for central Minnesota, from St. Cloud to the northwest Twin Cities suburbs for tonight, mostly cloudy. Lows around 70. East winds 5 to 10 miles an hour shifting to the south overnight. At 5 p.m., in Buffalo, it was mostly sunny. The temperature was 82 degrees, the dew point was 73, and the relative humidity was 74%. The heat index was 88. The wind was east at 7 miles an hour. The pressure was 29.76 inches and falling.
In Maple Lake, it was mostly sunny, the temperature was 85 degrees, the dew point was 71, and the relative humidity was 61%. The heat index was 90. The wind was east at 8 miles.

an hour. The pressure was 29.78 inches and steady. Elsewhere across central Minnesota, it was mostly sunny, with a temperature of 84 at Anoka, 87 at Crystal, 84 at Litchfield, and 82 at Wilmer. It was partly sunny, with a temperature of 85 at the Twin Cities, and 79 at Little Falls. It was cloudy, with a temperature of 80 at St. Cloud, and 79 at Princeton. Around the state, at Mankato, it was sunny, with a temperature of 84. It was partly sunny, with a temperature of 81 at Rochester, and 76 at International Falls. It was cloudy, with a temperature of 76 at Brainerd, and 66 at Duluth. Once again at 5 p.m., in Buffalo, it was 82 degrees and the heat index was 88, under mostly sunny skies. And in Maple Lake, it was 85 degrees and the heat index was 90, under mostly sunny skies. 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The current time is 5:47 p.m. Central Daylight Time. Now here is the hazardous weather outlook for portions of central and southern Minnesota and west central Wisconsin. For tonight, no hazardous weather is expected at this time. And now the extended outlook for the period Monday through Saturday. No hazardous weather is expected at this time. Spotter information statement, Skywarn spotter activation will not be needed. Now the forecast for central Minnesota, from St. Cloud to the northwest Twin Cities suburbs. Tonight, mostly cloudy. Lows around 70. East winds 5 to 10 miles an hour shifting to the south overnight. Monday, mostly cloudy in the morning then clearing. Highs in the mid-80s. Northwest winds up to 10 miles an hour. Monday night, cooler. Mostly clear. Lows around 60. West winds up to 5 miles an hour. Tuesday, mostly sunny. Highs in the mid-80s. West winds up to 10 miles an hour. Tuesday night, mostly cloudy. Chance of showers overnight. Lows in the lower 60s. West winds up to 5 miles an hour shifting to the east overnight. Chance of showers 50%. Wednesday, partly sunny in the morning then clearing. Highs in the mid-80s. Wednesday night, mostly clear. A 30% chance of thunderstorms overnight. Lows in the lower 60s. Thursday, mostly sunny. Highs in the mid-80s. Thursday night, mostly clear. Lows in the mid-60s. Friday, mostly sunny. Highs in the upper 80s. Friday night, mostly clear. Lows in the mid-60s. Saturday through Sunday, partly cloudy. Highs in the mid-80s. Lows in the mid-60s. Again, the forecast for central Minnesota, from St. Cloud to the northwest Twin Cities suburbs for tonight, mostly cloudy. Lows around 70. East winds 5 to 10 miles an hour shifting to the south overnight. At 5 p.m., in Buffalo, it was mostly sunny. The temperature was 82 degrees, the dew point was 73, and the relative humidity was 74%. The heat index was 88. The wind was east at 7 miles an hour. The pressure was 29.76 inches and falling. In Maple Lake, it was mostly sunny. The temperature was 85 degrees, the dew point was 71, and the relative humidity was 61%. The heat index was 90. The wind was east at 8 miles an hour. The pressure was 29.78 inches and steady. Elsewhere across central Minnesota, it was mostly sunny, with a temperature of 84 at Anoka, 87 at Crystal, 84 at Litchfield, and 82 at Wilmer. It was partly sunny, with a temperature of 85 at the Twin Cities, and 79 at Little Falls. It was cloudy, with a

so far today, the high temperature has been 81 degrees and the low 66 degrees. No precipitation has fallen. No snow has fallen. The normal high temperature for tomorrow is 77 degrees, and the normal low is 54. The record high for tomorrow is 95, which occurred in 1907, and the record low is 33, which occurred in 1974. Sunset tonight is at 7:57 p.m. Sunrise tomorrow is at 6:36 a.m. This is Weather Radio Station WNG676 Clearwater, broadcasting on a frequency of 162.50 MHz. 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The current time is 5:52 p.m. Central Daylight Time. Now here is the hazardous weather outlook for portions of central and southern Minnesota and west central Wisconsin. For tonight, no hazardous weather is expected at this time. And now the extended outlook for the period Monday through Saturday. No hazardous weather is expected at this time. Spotter information statement, Skywarn spotter activation will not be needed. Now the forecast for central Minnesota, from St. Cloud to the northwest Twin Cities suburbs. Tonight, mostly cloudy. Lows around 70. East winds 5 to 10 miles an hour shifting to the south overnight. Monday, mostly cloudy in the morning then clearing. Highs in the mid-80s. Northwest winds up to 10 miles an hour. Monday night, cooler. Mostly clear. Lows around 60. West winds up to 5 miles an hour. Tuesday, mostly sunny. Highs in the mid-80s. West winds up to 10 miles an hour. Tuesday night, mostly cloudy. Chance of showers overnight. Lows in the lower 60s. West winds up to 5 miles an hour shifting to the east overnight. Chance of showers 50%. Wednesday, partly sunny in the morning then clearing. Highs in the mid-80s. Wednesday night, mostly clear. A 30% chance of thunderstorms overnight. Lows in the lower 60s. Thursday, mostly sunny. Highs in the mid-80s. Thursday night, mostly clear. Lows in the mid-60s. Friday, mostly sunny. Highs in the upper 80s. Friday night, mostly clear. Lows in the mid-60s. Saturday through Sunday, partly cloudy. Highs in the mid-80s. Lows in the mid-60s. Again, the forecast for central Minnesota, from St. Cloud to the northwest Twin Cities suburbs for tonight, mostly cloudy. Lows around 70. East winds 5 to 10 miles an hour shifting to the south overnight. At 5 p.m., in Buffalo, it was mostly sunny. The temperature was 82 degrees, the dew point was 73, and the relative humidity was 74%. The heat index was 88. The wind was east at 7 miles an hour. The pressure was 29.76 inches and falling. In Maple Lake, it was mostly sunny. The temperature was 85 degrees, the dew point was 71, and the relative humidity was 61%. The heat index was 90. The wind was east at 8 miles an hour. The pressure was 29.78 inches and steady. Elsewhere across central Minnesota, it was mostly sunny, with a temperature of 84 at Anoka, 87 at Crystal, 84 at Litchfield, and 82 at Wilmer. It was partly sunny, with a temperature of 85 at the Twin Cities, and 79 at Little Falls. It was cloudy, with a temperature of 80 at St. Cloud, and 79 at Princeton. Around the state, at Mankato, it was sunny, with a temperature of 84. It was partly sunny, with a temperature of 81 at Rochester, and 76 at International Falls. It was cloudy, with a temperature of 76 at Brainerd, and 66 at Duluth. Once again at 5 p.m., in Buffalo, it was 82 degrees and the heat index was 88, under mostly

sunny skies. And in Maple Lake, it was 85 degrees and the heat index was 90, under mostly sunny skies. 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The current time is 5:57 p.m. Central Daylight Time. Now here is the hazardous weather outlook for portions of central and southern Minnesota and west central Wisconsin. For tonight, no hazardous weather is expected at this time. And now the extended outlook for the period Monday through Saturday. No hazardous weather is expected at this time. Spotter information statement, Skywarn spotter activation will not be needed. Now the forecast for central Minnesota, from St. Cloud to the northwest Twin Cities suburbs. Tonight, mostly cloudy. Lows around 70. East winds 5 to 10 miles an hour shifting to the south overnight. Monday, mostly cloudy in the morning then clearing. Highs in the mid-80s. Northwest winds up to 10 miles an hour. Monday night, cooler. Mostly clear. Lows around 60. West winds up to 5 miles an hour. Tuesday, mostly sunny. Highs in the mid-80s. West winds up to 10 miles an hour. Tuesday night, mostly cloudy. Chance of showers overnight. Lows in the lower 60s. West winds up to 5 miles an hour shifting to the east overnight. Chance of showers 50%. Wednesday, partly sunny in the morning then clearing. Highs in the mid-80s. Wednesday night, mostly clear. A 30% chance of thunderstorms overnight. Lows in the lower 60s. Thursday, mostly sunny. Highs in the mid-80s. Thursday night, mostly clear. Lows in the mid-60s. Friday, mostly sunny. Highs in the upper 80s. Friday night, mostly clear. Lows in the mid-60s. Saturday through Sunday, partly cloudy. Highs in the mid-80s. Lows in the mid-60s. Again, the forecast for central Minnesota, from St. Cloud to the northwest Twin Cities suburbs for tonight, mostly cloudy. Lows around 70. East winds 5 to 10 miles an hour shifting to the south overnight. At 5 p.m., in Buffalo, it was mostly sunny. The temperature was 82 degrees, the dew point was 73, and the relative humidity was 74%. The heat index was 88. The wind was east at 7 miles an hour. The pressure was 29.76 inches and falling. In Maple Lake, it was mostly sunny. The temperature was 85 degrees, the dew point was 71, and the relative humidity was 61%. The heat index was 90. The wind was east at 8 miles an hour. The pressure was 29.78 inches and steady. Elsewhere across central Minnesota, it was mostly sunny, with a temperature of 84 at Anoka, 87 at Crystal, 84 at Litchfield, and 82 at Wilmer. It was partly sunny, with a temperature of 85 at the Twin Cities, and 79 at Little Falls. It was cloudy, with a temperature of 80 at St. Cloud, and 79 at Princeton. Around the state, at Mankato, it was sunny, with a temperature of 84. It was partly sunny, with a temperature of 81 at Rochester, and 76 at International Falls. It was cloudy, with a temperature of 76 at Brainerd, and 66 at Duluth. Once again at 5 p.m., in Buffalo, it was 82 degrees and the heat index was 88, under mostly sunny skies. And in Maple Lake, it was 85 degrees and the heat index was 90, under mostly sunny skies. The St. Cloud, Minnesota climate summary is at 4 p.m., August 30, 2026. So far today the high temperature has been 81 degrees and the low 66 degrees. No precipitation has fallen.
No snow has fallen. The normal high temperature for tomorrow is 77 degrees, and the normal low is 54. The record high for tomorrow is 95, which occurred in 1907, and the record low is 33, which occurred in 1974. Sunset tonight is at 7:57 p.m. Sunrise tomorrow is at 6:36 a.m. This is Weather Radio Station WNG676 Clearwater, broadcasting on a frequency of 162.50 MHz. 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The current time is 6:02 p.m. Central Daylight Time. Now here is the hazardous weather outlook for portions of central and southern Minnesota and west central Wisconsin. For tonight, no hazardous weather is expected at this time. And now the extended outlook for the period Monday through Saturday. No hazardous weather is expected at this time. Spotter information statement. Skywarn spotter activation will not be needed. Now the forecast for central Minnesota, from St. Cloud to the northwest Twin Cities suburbs. Tonight, mostly cloudy. Lows around 70. East winds 5 to 10 miles an hour shifting to the south overnight. Monday, mostly cloudy in the morning then clearing. Highs in the mid-80s. Northwest winds up to 10 miles an hour. Monday night, cooler. Mostly clear. Lows around 60. West winds up to 5 miles an hour. Tuesday, mostly sunny. Highs in the mid-80s. West winds up to 10 miles an hour. Tuesday night, mostly cloudy. Chance of showers overnight. Lows in the lower 60s. West winds up to 5 miles an hour shifting to the east overnight. Chance of showers 50%. Wednesday, partly sunny in the morning then clearing. Highs in the mid-80s. Wednesday night, mostly clear. A 30% chance of thunderstorms overnight. Lows in the lower 60s. Thursday, mostly sunny. Highs in the mid-80s. Thursday night, mostly clear. Lows in the mid-60s. Friday, mostly sunny. Highs in the upper 80s. Friday night, mostly clear. Lows in the mid-60s. Saturday through Sunday, partly cloudy. Highs in the mid-80s. Lows in the mid-60s. Again, the forecast for central Minnesota, from St. Cloud to the northwest Twin Cities suburbs for tonight, mostly cloudy. Lows around 70. East winds 5 to 10 miles an hour shifting to the south overnight. 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The current time is 6:05 p.m. Central Daylight Time. Now here is the hazardous weather outlook for portions of central and southern Minnesota and west central Wisconsin. For tonight, no hazardous weather is expected at this time. And now the extended outlook for the period Monday through Saturday. No hazardous weather is expected at this time. Spotter information statement. Skywarn spotter activation will not be needed. Now the forecast for central Minnesota, from St. Cloud to the northwest Twin Cities suburbs. Tonight, mostly cloudy. Lows around 70. East winds 5 to 10 miles an hour shifting to the south overnight. Monday, mostly cloudy in the morning then clearing. Highs in the mid-80s. Northwest winds up to 10 miles an hour. Monday night, cooler. Mostly clear. Lows around 60. West winds up to 5 miles an hour. Tuesday, mostly sunny. Highs in the mid-80s. West winds up to 10 miles an hour. Tuesday night, mostly cloudy.
extent of showers overnight. Lows in the lower 60s. West winds up to 5 miles an hour shifting to the east overnight. Chance of showers 50%. Wednesday, partly sunny in the morning then clearing. Highs in the mid-80s. Wednesday night, mostly clear. A 30% chance of thunderstorms overnight. Lows in the lower 60s. Thursday, mostly sunny. Highs in the mid-80s. Thursday night, mostly clear. Lows in the mid-60s. Friday, mostly sunny. Highs in the upper 80s. Friday night, mostly clear. Lows in the mid-60s. Saturday through Sunday, partly cloudy. Highs in the mid-80s. Lows in the mid-60s. Again, the forecast for central Minnesota, from St. Cloud to the northwest Twin Cities suburbs for tonight, mostly cloudy. Lows around 70. East winds 5 to 10 miles an hour shifting to the south overnight. 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The current time is 6:08 p.m. Central Daylight Time. Now here is the hazardous weather outlook for portions of central and southern Minnesota and west central Wisconsin. For tonight, no hazardous weather is expected at this time. And now the extended outlook for the period Monday through Saturday. No hazardous weather is expected at this time. Spotter information statement. Skywarn spotter activation will not be needed. Now the forecast for central Minnesota, from St. Cloud to the northwest Twin Cities suburbs. Tonight, mostly cloudy. Lows around 70. East winds 5 to 10 miles an hour shifting to the south overnight. Monday, mostly cloudy in the morning then clearing. Highs in the mid-80s. Northwest winds up to 10 miles an hour. Monday night, cooler. Mostly clear. Lows around 60. West winds up to 5 miles an hour. Tuesday, mostly sunny. Highs in the mid-80s. West winds up to 10 miles an hour. Tuesday night, mostly cloudy. Chance of showers overnight. Lows in the lower 60s. West winds up to 5 miles an hour shifting to the east overnight. Chance of showers 50%. Wednesday, partly sunny in the morning then clearing. Highs in the mid-80s. Wednesday night, mostly clear. A 30% chance of thunderstorms overnight. Lows in the lower 60s. Thursday, mostly sunny. Highs in the mid-80s. Thursday night, mostly clear. Lows in the mid-60s. Friday, mostly sunny. Highs in the upper 80s. Friday night, mostly clear. Lows in the mid-60s. Saturday through Sunday, partly cloudy. Highs in the mid-80s. Lows in the mid-60s. Again, the forecast for central Minnesota, from St. Cloud to the northwest Twin Cities suburbs for tonight, mostly cloudy. Lows around 70. East winds 5 to 10 miles an hour shifting to the south overnight. The St. Cloud, Minnesota climate summary is at 4 p.m., August 30, 2026. So far today the high temperature has been 81 degrees and the low 66 degrees. No precipitation has fallen. No snow has fallen. The normal high temperature for tomorrow is 77 degrees, and the normal low is 54. The record high for tomorrow is 95, which occurred in 1907, and the record low is 33, which occurred in 1974. Sunset tonight is at 7:57 p.m. Sunrise tomorrow is at 6:36 a.m. This is weather radio station WNG676 Clearwater, broadcasting on a frequency of 162.50 MHz.
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The current time is 6:11 p.m. Central Daylight Time. Now here is the hazardous weather outlook for portions of central and southern Minnesota and west central Wisconsin. For tonight, no hazardous weather is expected at this time. And now the extended outlook for the period Monday through Saturday. No hazardous weather is expected at this time. Spotter information statement. Skywarn spotter activation will not be needed. Now the forecast for central Minnesota, from St. Cloud to the northwest Twin Cities suburbs. Tonight, mostly cloudy. Lows around 70. East winds 5 to 10 miles an hour shifting to the south overnight. Monday, mostly cloudy in the morning then clearing. Highs in the mid-80s. Northwest winds up to 10 miles an hour. Monday night, cooler. Mostly clear. Lows around 60. West winds up to 5 miles an hour. Tuesday, mostly sunny. Highs in the mid-80s. West winds up to 10 miles an hour. Tuesday night, mostly cloudy. Chance of showers overnight. Lows in the lower 60s. West winds up to 5 miles an hour shifting to the east overnight. Chance of showers 50%. Wednesday, partly sunny in the morning then clearing. Highs in the mid-80s. Wednesday night, mostly clear. A 30% chance of thunderstorms overnight. Lows in the lower 60s. Thursday, mostly sunny. Highs in the mid-80s. Thursday night, mostly clear. Lows in the mid-60s. Friday, mostly sunny. Highs in the upper 80s. Friday night, mostly clear. Lows in the mid-60s. Saturday through Sunday, partly cloudy. Highs in the mid-80s. Lows in the mid-60s. Again, the forecast for central Minnesota, from St. Cloud to the northwest Twin Cities suburbs for tonight, mostly cloudy. Lows around 70. East winds 5 to 10 miles an hour shifting to the south overnight. At 6 p.m., in Buffalo, it was mostly sunny. The temperature was 82 degrees, the dew point was 73, and the relative humidity was 74%. The heat index was 88. The wind was east at 9 miles an hour. The pressure was 29.75 inches and falling. In Maple Lake, it was mostly sunny. The temperature was 85 degrees, the dew point was 70, and the relative humidity was 59%. The heat index was 90. The wind was east at 8 miles an hour. The pressure was 29.77 inches and steady. Elsewhere across central Minnesota, it was mostly sunny, with a temperature of 80 at St. Cloud, 84 at Anoka, 86 at Crystal, and 82 at Litchfield. It was partly sunny, with a temperature of 86 at the Twin Cities, and 78 at Princeton. It was cloudy, with a temperature of 77 at Little Falls, and 84 at Wilmer. Around the state, it was mostly sunny, with a temperature of 77 at Rochester, and 82 at Mankato. It was partly sunny, with a temperature of 75 at Brainerd, and 73 at International Falls. At Duluth, it was cloudy, with a temperature of 65. Once again at 6 p.m., in Buffalo, it was 82 degrees and the heat index was 88, under mostly sunny skies. And in Maple Lake, it was 85 degrees and the heat index was 90, under mostly sunny skies. 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The current time is 6:16 p.m. Central Daylight Time. Now here is the hazardous weather outlook for portions of central and southern Minnesota and west central Wisconsin. For tonight,
No hazardous weather is expected at this time. And now the extended outlook for the period Monday through Saturday. No hazardous weather is expected at this time. Spotter information statement. Sky warns spotter activation will not be needed. Now the forecast for central Minnesota, from St. Cloud to the northwest Twin Cities suburbs. Tonight, mostly cloudy. Lows around 70. East winds 5 to 10 miles an hour shifting to the south overnight. Monday, mostly cloudy in the morning then clearing. Highs in the mid-80s. Northwest winds up to 10 miles an hour. Monday night, cooler. Mostly clear. Lows around 60. West winds up to 5 miles an hour. Tuesday, mostly sunny. Highs in the mid-80s. West winds up to 10 miles an hour. Tuesday night, mostly cloudy. Chance of showers overnight. Lows in the lower 60s. West winds up to 5 miles an hour shifting to the east overnight. Chance of showers 50%. Wednesday, partly sunny in the morning then clearing. Highs in the mid-80s. Wednesday night, mostly clear. A 30% chance of thunderstorms overnight. Lows in the lower 60s. Thursday, mostly sunny. Highs in the mid-80s. Thursday night, mostly clear. Lows in the mid-60s. Friday, mostly sunny. Highs in the upper 80s. Friday night, mostly clear. Lows in the mid-60s. Saturday through Sunday, partly cloudy. Highs in the mid-80s. Lows in the mid-60s. Again, the forecast for central Minnesota, from St. Cloud to the northwest Twin Cities suburbs for tonight, mostly cloudy. Lows around 70. East winds 5 to 10 miles an hour shifting to the south overnight. At 6 p.m., in Buffalo, it was mostly sunny. The temperature was 82 degrees, the dew point was 73, and the relative humidity was 74%. The heat index was 88. The wind was east at 9 miles an hour. The pressure was 29.75 inches and falling. In Maple Lake, it was mostly sunny. The temperature was 85 degrees, the dew point was 70, and the relative humidity was 59%. The heat index was 90. The wind was east at 8 miles an hour. The pressure was 29.77 inches and steady. Elsewhere across central Minnesota, it was mostly sunny, with a temperature of 80 at St. Cloud, 84 at Anoka, 86 at Crystal, and 82 at Litchfield. It was partly sunny, with a temperature of 86 at the Twin Cities, and 78 at Princeton. It was cloudy, with a temperature of 77 at Little Falls, and 84 at Wilmer. Around the state, it was mostly sunny, with a temperature of 77 at Rochester, and 82 at Mankato. It was partly sunny, with a temperature of 75 at Brainerd, and 73 at International Falls. At Duluth, it was cloudy, with a temperature of 65. Once again at 6 p.m., in Buffalo, it was 82 degrees and the heat index was 88, under mostly sunny skies. And in Maple Lake, it was 85 degrees and the heat index was 90, under mostly sunny skies. The St. Cloud, Minnesota climate summary is at 4 p.m., August 30, 2026. So far today the high temperature has been 81 degrees and the low 66 degrees. No precipitation has fallen. No snow has fallen. The normal high temperature for tomorrow is 77 degrees, and the normal low is 54. The record high for tomorrow is 95, which occurred in 1907, and the record low is 33, which occurred in 1974. Sunset tonight is at 7:57 p.m. Sunrise tomorrow is at 6:36 a.m. This is Weather Radio Station WNG676 Clearwater, broadcasting on a frequency of 162.50 MHz. 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
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The current time is 6:21 p.m. Central Daylight Time. Now here is the hazardous weather outlook for portions of central and southern Minnesota and west central Wisconsin. For tonight, no hazardous weather is expected at this time. And now the extended outlook for the period Monday through Saturday. No hazardous weather is expected at this time. Spotter information statement. Skywarn spotter activation will not be needed. Now the forecast for central Minnesota, from St. Cloud to the northwest Twin Cities suburbs. Tonight, mostly cloudy. Lows around 70. East wind 5 to 10 miles an hour, shifting to the south overnight. Monday, mostly cloudy in the morning, then clearing. Highs in the mid-80s. Northwest winds up to 10 miles an hour. Monday night, cooler. Mostly clear. Lows around 60. West winds up to 5 miles an hour. Tuesday, mostly sunny. Highs in the mid-80s. West winds up to 10 miles an hour. Tuesday night, mostly cloudy. Chance of showers overnight. Lows in the lower 60s. West winds up to 5 miles an hour, shifting to the east overnight. Chance of showers 50%. Wednesday, partly sunny in the morning, then clearing. Highs in the mid-80s. Wednesday night, mostly clear. A 30% chance of thunderstorms overnight. Lows in the lower 60s. Thursday, mostly sunny. Highs in the mid-80s. Thursday night, mostly clear. Lows in the mid-60s. Friday, mostly sunny. Highs in the upper 80s. Friday night, mostly clear. Lows in the mid-60s. Saturday through Sunday, partly cloudy. Highs in the mid-80s. Lows in the mid-60s. Again, the forecast for central Minnesota, from St. Cloud to the northwest Twin Cities suburbs for tonight, mostly cloudy. Lows around 70. East winds 5 to 10 miles an hour, shifting to the south overnight. At 6 p.m., in Buffalo, it was mostly sunny. The temperature was 82 degrees, the dew point was 73, and the relative humidity was 74%. The heat index was 88. The wind was east at 9 miles an hour. The pressure was 29.75 inches and falling. In Maple Lake, it was mostly sunny, the temperature was 85 degrees, the dew point was 70, and the relative humidity was 59%. The heat index was 90. The wind was east at 8 miles an hour. The pressure was 29.77 inches and steady. Elsewhere across central Minnesota, it was mostly sunny, with a temperature of 80 at St. Cloud, 84 at Anoka, 86 at Crystal, and 82 at Litchfield. It was partly sunny, with a temperature of 86 at the Twin Cities, and 78 at Princeton. It was cloudy, with a temperature of 77 at Little Falls, and 84 at Wilmer. Around the state, it was mostly sunny, with a temperature of 77 at Rochester, and 82 at Mankato. It was partly sunny, with a temperature of 75 at Brainerd, and 73 at International Falls. At Duluth, it was cloudy, with a temperature of 65. Once again at 6 p.m., in Buffalo, it was 82 degrees and the heat index was 88, under mostly sunny skies. And in Maple Lake, it was 85 degrees and the heat index was 90, under mostly sunny skies. 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The current time is 6:26 p.m. Central Daylight Time. Now here is the hazardous weather outlook for portions of central and southern Minnesota and west central Wisconsin. For tonight, no hazardous weather is expected at this time.
Now the extended outlook for the period Monday through Saturday. No hazardous weather is expected at this time. Spotter information statement. Skywarn spotter activation will not be needed. Now the forecast for central Minnesota, from St. Cloud to the northwest Twin Cities suburbs. Tonight, mostly cloudy. Lows around 70. East winds 5 to 10 miles an hour shifting to the south overnight. Monday, mostly cloudy in the morning then clearing. Highs in the mid-80s. Northwest winds up to 10 miles an hour. Monday night, cooler. Mostly clear. Lows around 60. West winds up to 5 miles an hour. Tuesday, mostly sunny. Highs in the mid-80s. West winds up to 10 miles an hour. Tuesday night, mostly cloudy. Chance of showers overnight. Lows in the lower 60s. West winds up to 5 miles an hour shifting to the east overnight. Chance of showers 50%. Wednesday, partly sunny in the morning then clearing. Highs in the mid-80s. Wednesday night, mostly clear. A 30% chance of thunderstorms overnight. Lows in the lower 60s. Thursday, mostly sunny. Highs in the mid-80s. Thursday night, mostly clear. Lows in the mid-60s. Friday, mostly sunny. Highs in the upper 80s. Friday night, mostly clear. Lows in the mid-60s. Saturday through Sunday, partly cloudy. Highs in the mid-80s. Lows in the mid-60s. Again, the forecast for central Minnesota, from St. Cloud to the northwest Twin Cities suburbs for tonight, mostly cloudy. Lows around 70. East winds 5 to 10 miles an hour shifting to the south overnight. At 6 p.m., in Buffalo, it was mostly sunny. The temperature was 82 degrees, the dew point was 73, and the relative humidity was 74%. The heat index was 88. The wind was east at 9 miles an hour. The pressure was 29.75 inches and falling. In Maple Lake, it was mostly sunny. The temperature was 85 degrees, the dew point was 70, and the relative humidity was 59%. The heat index was 90. The wind was east at 8 miles an hour. The pressure was 29.77 inches and steady. Elsewhere across central Minnesota, it was mostly sunny, with a temperature of 80 at St. Cloud, 84 at Anoka, 86 at Crystal, and 82 at Litchfield. It was partly sunny, with a temperature of 86 at the Twin Cities, and 78 at Princeton. It was cloudy, with a temperature of 77 at Little Falls, and 84 at Wilmer. Around the state, it was mostly sunny, with a temperature of 77 at Rochester, and 82 at Mankato. It was partly sunny, with a temperature of 75 at Brainerd, and 73 at International Falls. At Duluth, it was cloudy, with a temperature of 65. Once again at 6 p.m., in Buffalo, it was 82 degrees and the heat index was 88, under mostly sunny skies. And in Maple Lake, it was 85 degrees and the heat index was 90, under mostly sunny skies. 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We broadcast from the National Weather Service Forecast Office in Chanhassen, Minnesota, serving listeners across much of central Minnesota. The current time is 6:30 p.m. Central Daylight Time. Now here is the hazardous weather outlook for portions of central and southern Minnesota and west central Wisconsin. For tonight, no hazardous weather is expected at this time. And now the extended outlook for the period Monday through Saturday. No hazardous weather is expected at this time. Spotter information statement. Skywarn spotter activation will not be needed. Now the forecast for central Minnesota, from St. Cloud to the northwest Twin Cities suburbs. Tonight, mostly cloudy.
Lows around 70. East winds 5 to 10 miles an hour, shifting to the south overnight. Monday, mostly cloudy in the morning, then clearing. Highs in the mid-80s. Northwest winds up to 10 miles an hour. Monday night, cooler. Mostly clear. Lows around 60. West winds up to 5 miles an hour. Tuesday, mostly sunny. Highs in the mid-80s. West winds up to 10 miles an hour. Tuesday night, mostly cloudy. Chance of showers overnight. Lows in the lower 60s. West winds up to 5 miles an hour, shifting to the east overnight. Chance of showers 50%. Wednesday, partly sunny in the morning, then clearing. Highs in the mid-80s. Wednesday night, mostly clear. A 30% chance of thunderstorms overnight. Lows in the lower 60s. Thursday, mostly sunny. Highs in the mid-80s. Thursday night, mostly clear. Lows in the mid-60s. Friday, mostly sunny. Highs in the upper 80s. Friday night, mostly clear. Lows in the mid-60s. Saturday through Sunday, partly cloudy. Highs in the mid-80s. Lows in the mid-60s. Again, the forecast for central Minnesota, from St. Cloud to the northwest Twin Cities suburbs for tonight, mostly cloudy. Lows around 70. Lows around 70. East winds 5 to 10 miles an hour, shifting to the south overnight. At 6 p.m., in Buffalo, it was mostly sunny. The temperature was 82 degrees, the dew point was 73, and the relative humidity was 74%. The heat index was 88. The wind was east at 9 miles an hour. The pressure was 29.75 inches and falling. In Maple Lake, it was mostly sunny, the temperature was 85 degrees, the dew point was 70, and the relative humidity was 59%. The heat index was 90. The wind was east at 8 miles an hour. The pressure was 29.77 inches and steady. Elsewhere across central Minnesota, it was mostly sunny, with a temperature of 80 at St. Cloud, 84 at Anoka, 86 at Crystal, and 82 at Litchfield. It was partly sunny, with a temperature of 86 at the Twin Cities, and 78 at Princeton. It was cloudy, with a temperature of 77 at Little Falls, and 84 at Wilmer. Around the state, it was mostly sunny, with a temperature of 77 at Rochester, and 82 at Mankato. It was partly sunny, with a temperature of 75 at Brainerd, and 73 at International Falls. At Duluth, it was cloudy, with a temperature of 65. Once again at 6 p.m., in Buffalo, it was 82 degrees and the heat index was 88, under mostly sunny skies. And in Maple Lake, it was 85 degrees and the heat index was 90, under mostly sunny skies. 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The current time is 6:35 p.m. Central Daylight Time. Now here is the hazardous weather outlook for portions of central and southern Minnesota and west central Wisconsin. For tonight, no hazardous weather is expected at this time. And now the extended outlook for the period Monday through Saturday. No hazardous weather is expected at this time. Spotter information statement, Skywarn spotter activation will not be needed. Now the forecast for central Minnesota, from St. Cloud to the northwest Twin Cities suburbs. Tonight, mostly cloudy. Lows around 70. East winds 5 to 10 miles an hour, shifting to the south overnight. Monday, mostly cloudy in the morning, then clearing. Highs in the mid-80s. Northwest winds up to 10 miles an hour. Monday night, cooler. Mostly clear. Lows around 60.
West winds up to 5 miles an hour. Tuesday, mostly sunny. Highs in the mid-80s. West winds up to 10 miles an hour. Tuesday night, mostly cloudy. Chance of showers overnight. Lows in the lower 60s. West winds up to 5 miles an hour, shifting to the east overnight. Chance of showers 50%. Wednesday, partly sunny in the morning, then clearing. Highs in the mid-80s. Wednesday night, mostly clear. A 30% chance of thunderstorms overnight. Lows in the lower 60s. Thursday, mostly sunny. Highs in the mid-80s. Thursday night, mostly clear. Lows in the mid-60s. Friday, mostly sunny. Highs in the upper 80s. Friday night, mostly clear. Lows in the mid-60s. Saturday through Sunday, partly cloudy. Highs in the mid-80s. Lows in the mid-60s. Again, the forecast for central Minnesota, from St. Cloud to the northwest Twin Cities suburbs for tonight, mostly cloudy. Lows around 70. East winds 5 to 10 miles an hour, shifting to the south overnight. At 6 p.m., in Buffalo, it was mostly sunny. The temperature was 82 degrees, the dew point was 73, and the relative humidity was 74%. The heat index was 88. The wind was east at 9 miles an hour. The pressure was 29.75 inches and falling. In Maple Lake, it was mostly sunny. The temperature was 85 degrees, the dew point was 70, and the relative humidity was 59%. The heat index was 90. The wind was east at 8 miles an hour. The pressure was 29.77 inches and steady. Elsewhere across central Minnesota, it was mostly sunny, with a temperature of 80 at St. Cloud, 84 at Anoka, 86 at Crystal, and 82 at Litchfield. It was partly sunny, with a temperature of 86 at the Twin Cities, and 78 at Princeton. It was cloudy, with a temperature of 77 at Little Falls, and 84 at Wilmer. Around the state, it was mostly sunny, with a temperature of 77 at Rochester, and 82 at Mankato. It was partly sunny, with a temperature of 75 at Brainerd, and 73 at International Falls. At Duluth, it was cloudy, with a temperature of 65. Once again at 6 p.m., in Buffalo, it was 82 degrees and the heat index was 88, under mostly sunny skies. And in Maple Lake, it was 85 degrees and the heat index was 90, under mostly sunny skies. 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The current time is 6:40 p.m. Central Daylight Time. Now here is the hazardous weather outlook for portions of central and southern Minnesota and west central Wisconsin. For tonight, no hazardous weather is expected at this time. And now the extended outlook for the period Monday through Saturday. No hazardous weather is expected at this time. Spotter information statement, Skywarn spotter activation will not be needed. Now the forecast for central Minnesota, from St. Cloud to the northwest Twin Cities suburbs. Tonight, mostly cloudy. Lows around 70. East winds 5 to 10 miles an hour, shifting to the south overnight. Monday, mostly cloudy in the morning, then clearing. Highs in the mid-80s. Northwest winds up to 10 miles an hour. Monday night, cooler. Mostly clear. Lows around 60. West winds up to 5 miles an hour. Tuesday, mostly sunny. Highs in the mid-80s. West winds up to 10 miles an hour. Tuesday night, mostly cloudy. Chance of showers overnight. Lows in the lower 60s. West winds up to 5 miles an hour, shifting to the east overnight.
Chance of showers 50%. Wednesday, partly sunny in the morning then clearing. Highs in the mid-80s. Wednesday night, mostly clear. A 30% chance of thunderstorms overnight. Lows in the lower 60s. Thursday, mostly sunny. Highs in the mid-80s. Thursday night, mostly clear. Lows in the mid-60s. Friday, mostly sunny. Highs in the upper 80s. Friday night, mostly clear. Lows in the mid-60s. Saturday through Sunday, partly cloudy. Highs in the mid-80s. Lows in the mid-60s. Again, the forecast for central Minnesota, from St. Cloud to the northwest Twin Cities suburbs for tonight, mostly cloudy. Lows around 70. East winds 5 to 10 miles an hour shifting to the south overnight. At 6 p.m., in Buffalo, it was mostly sunny. The temperature was 82 degrees, the dew point was 73, and the relative humidity was 74%. The heat index was 88. The wind was east at 9 miles an hour. The pressure was 29.75 inches and falling. In Maple Lake, it was mostly sunny, the temperature was 85 degrees, the dew point was 70, and the relative humidity was 59%. The heat index was 90. The wind was east at 8 miles an hour. The pressure was 29.77 inches and steady. Elsewhere across central Minnesota, it was mostly sunny, with a temperature of 80 at St. Cloud, 84 at Anoka, 86 at Crystal, and 82 at Litchfield. It was partly sunny, with a temperature of 86 at the Twin Cities, and 78 at Princeton. It was cloudy, with a temperature of 77 at Little Falls, and 84 at Wilmer. Around the state, it was mostly sunny, with a temperature of 77 at Rochester, and 82 at Mankato. It was partly sunny, with a temperature of 75 at Brainerd, and 73 at International Falls. At Duluth, it was cloudy, with a temperature of 65. Once again at 6 p.m., in Buffalo, it was 82 degrees and the heat index was 88, under mostly sunny skies. And in Maple Lake, it was 85 degrees and the heat index was 90, under mostly sunny skies. 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The current time is 6:44 p.m. Central Daylight Time. Now here is the hazardous weather outlook for portions of central and southern Minnesota and west central Wisconsin. For tonight, no hazardous weather is expected at this time. And now the extended outlook for the period Monday through Saturday. No hazardous weather is expected at this time. Spotter information statement, Skywarn spotter activation will not be needed. Now the forecast for central Minnesota, from St. Cloud to the northwest Twin Cities suburbs. Tonight, mostly cloudy. Lows around 70. East winds 5 to 10 miles an hour shifting to the south overnight. Monday, mostly cloudy in the morning then clearing. Highs in the mid-80s. Northwest winds up to 10 miles an hour. Monday night, cooler. Mostly clear. Lows around 60. West winds up to 5 miles an hour. Tuesday, mostly sunny. Highs in the mid-80s. West winds up to 10 miles an hour. Tuesday night, mostly cloudy. Chance of showers overnight. Lows in the lower 60s. West winds up to 5 miles an hour shifting to the east overnight. Chance of showers 50%. Wednesday, partly sunny in the morning then clearing. Highs in the mid-80s. Wednesday night, mostly clear. A 30% chance of thunderstorms overnight. Lows in the lower 60s. Thursday, mostly sunny. Highs in the mid-80s. Thursday night,
mostly clear. Lows in the mid-60s. Friday, mostly sunny. Highs in the upper 80s. Friday night, mostly clear. Lows in the mid-60s. Saturday through Sunday, partly cloudy. Highs in the mid-80s. Lows in the mid-60s. Again, the forecast for central Minnesota, from St. Cloud to the northwest Twin Cities suburbs for tonight, mostly cloudy. Lows around 70. East winds 5 to 10 miles an hour shifting to the south overnight. At 6 p.m., in Buffalo, it was mostly sunny. The temperature was 82 degrees, the dew point was 73, and the relative humidity was 74%. The heat index was 88. The wind was east at 9 miles an hour. The pressure was 29.75 inches and falling. In Maple Lake, it was mostly sunny, the temperature was 85 degrees, the dew point was 70, and the relative humidity was 59%. The heat index was 90. The wind was east at 8 miles an hour. The pressure was 29.77 inches and steady. Elsewhere across central Minnesota, it was mostly sunny, with a temperature of 80 at St. Cloud, 84 at Anoka, 86 at Crystal, and 82 at Litchfield. It was partly sunny, with a temperature of 86 at the Twin Cities, and 78 at Princeton. It was cloudy, with a temperature of 77 at Little Falls, and 84 at Wilmer. Around the state, it was mostly sunny, with a temperature of 77 at Rochester, and 82 at Mankato. It was partly sunny, with a temperature of 75 at Brainerd, and 73 at International Falls. At Duluth, it was cloudy, with a temperature of 65. Once again at 6 p.m., in Buffalo, it was 82 degrees and the heat index was 88, under mostly sunny skies. And in Maple Lake, it was 85 degrees and the heat index was 90, under mostly sunny skies. 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The current time is 6:49 p.m. Central Daylight Time. Now here is the hazardous weather outlook for portions of central and southern Minnesota and west central Wisconsin. For tonight, no hazardous weather is expected at this time. And now the extended outlook for the period Monday through Saturday. No hazardous weather is expected at this time. Spotter information statement, Skywarn spotter activation will not be needed. Now the forecast for central Minnesota, from St. Cloud to the northwest Twin Cities suburbs. Tonight, mostly cloudy. Lows around 70. East winds 5 to 10 miles an hour shifting to the south overnight. Monday, mostly cloudy in the morning then clearing. Highs in the mid-80s. Northwest winds up to 10 miles an hour. Monday night, cooler. Mostly clear. Lows around 60. West winds up to 5 miles an hour. Tuesday, mostly sunny. Highs in the mid-80s. West winds up to 10 miles an hour. Tuesday night, mostly cloudy. Chance of showers overnight. Lows in the lower 60s. West winds up to 5 miles an hour shifting to the east overnight. Chance of showers 50%. Wednesday, partly sunny in the morning then clearing. Highs in the mid-80s. Wednesday night, mostly clear. A 30% chance of thunderstorms overnight. Lows in the lower 60s. Thursday, mostly sunny. Highs in the mid-80s. Thursday night, mostly clear. Lows in the mid-60s. Friday, mostly sunny. Highs in the upper 80s. Friday night, mostly clear. Lows in the mid-60s. Saturday through Sunday, partly cloudy. Highs in the mid-80s. Lows in the mid-60s. Again,
The forecast for central Minnesota, from St. Cloud to the northwest Twin Cities suburbs for tonight, mostly cloudy. Lows around 70. East wind

Across central Minnesota, it was mostly sunny, with a temperature of 80 at St. Cloud, 84 at Anoka, 86 at Crystal, and 82 at Litchfield. It was partly sunny, with a temperature of 86 at the Twin Cities, and 78 at Princeton. It was cloudy, with a temperature of 77 at Little Falls, and 84 at Wilmer. Around the state, it was mostly sunny, with a temperature of 77 at Rochester, and 82 at Mankato. It was partly sunny, with a temperature of 75 at Brainerd, and 73 at International Falls. At Duluth, it was cloudy, with a temperature of 65. Once again at 6 p.m., in Buffalo, it was 82 degrees and the heat index was 88, under mostly sunny skies. And in Maple Lake, it was 85 degrees and the heat index was 90, under mostly sunny skies. 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The current time is 6:53 p.m. Central Daylight Time. Now here is the hazardous weather outlook for portions of central and southern Minnesota and west central Wisconsin. For tonight, no hazardous weather is expected at this time. And now the extended outlook for the period Monday through Saturday. No hazardous weather is expected at this time. Spotter information statement, Skywarn spotter activation will not be needed. Now the forecast for central Minnesota, from St. Cloud to the northwest Twin Cities suburbs. Tonight, mostly cloudy. Lows around 70. East winds 5 to 10 miles an hour shifting to the south overnight. Monday, mostly cloudy in the morning then clearing. Highs in the mid-80s. Northwest winds up to 10 miles an hour. Monday night, cooler. Mostly clear. Lows around 60. West winds up to 5 miles an hour. Tuesday, mostly sunny. Highs in the mid-80s. West winds up to 10 miles an hour. Tuesday night, mostly cloudy. Chance of showers overnight. Lows in the lower 60s. West winds up to 5 miles an hour shifting to the east overnight. Chance of showers 50%. Wednesday, partly sunny in the morning then clearing. Highs in the mid-80s. Wednesday night, mostly clear. A 30% chance of thunderstorms overnight. Lows in the lower 60s. Thursday, mostly sunny. Highs in the mid-80s. Thursday night, mostly clear. Lows in the mid-60s. Friday, mostly sunny. Highs in the upper 80s. Friday night, mostly clear. Lows in the mid-60s. Saturday through Sunday, partly cloudy. Highs in the mid-80s. Lows in the mid-60s. Again, the forecast for central Minnesota, from St. Cloud to the northwest Twin Cities suburbs for tonight, mostly cloudy. Lows around 70. East winds 5 to 10 miles an hour shifting to the south overnight. At 6 p.m., in Buffalo, it was mostly sunny. The temperature was 82 degrees, the dew point was 73, and the relative humidity was 74%. The heat index was 88. The wind was east at 9 miles an hour. The pressure was 29.75 inches and falling. In Maple Lake, it was mostly sunny. The temperature was 85 degrees, the dew point was 70, and the relative humidity was 59%. The heat index was 90. The wind was east at 8 miles an hour. The pressure was 29.77 inches and steady. Elsewhere across central Minnesota, it was mostly sunny, with a temperature of 80 at St. Cloud, 84 at Anoka, 86 at Crystal, and 82 at Litchfield. It was partly sunny, with a temperature of 86 at the Twin Cities, and 78 at Princeton. It was cloudy, with a temperature of 77 at Little Falls, and 84 at Wilmer. Around the

state, it was mostly sunny, with a temperature of 77 at Rochester and 82 at Mankato. It was partly sunny, with a temperature of 75 at Brainerd and 73 at International Falls. At Duluth, it was cloudy, with a temperature of 65. Once again at 6 p.m., in Buffalo, it was 82 degrees and the heat index was 88, under mostly sunny skies. And in Maple Lake, it was 85 degrees and the heat index was 90, under mostly sunny skies. 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The current time is 6:58 p.m. Central Daylight Time. Now here is the hazardous weather outlook for portions of central and southern Minnesota and west central Wisconsin. For tonight, no hazardous weather is expected at this time. And now the extended outlook for the period Monday through Saturday. No hazardous weather is expected at this time. Spotter information statement, Skywarn spotter activation will not be needed. Now the forecast for central Minnesota, from St. Cloud to the northwest Twin Cities suburbs. Tonight, mostly cloudy. Lows around 70. East winds 5 to 10 miles an hour shifting to the south overnight. Monday, mostly cloudy in the morning then clearing. Highs in the mid-80s. Northwest winds up to 10 miles an hour. Monday night, cooler. Mostly clear. Lows around 60. West winds up to 5 miles an hour. Tuesday, mostly sunny. Highs in the mid-80s. West winds up to 10 miles an hour. Tuesday night, mostly cloudy. Chance of showers overnight. Lows in the lower 60s. West winds up to 5 miles an hour shifting to the east overnight. Chance of showers 50%. Wednesday, partly sunny in the morning then clearing. Highs in the mid-80s. Wednesday night, mostly clear. A 30% chance of thunderstorms overnight. Lows in the lower 60s. Thursday, mostly sunny. Highs in the mid-80s. Thursday night, mostly clear. Lows in the mid-60s. Friday, mostly sunny. Highs in the upper 80s. Friday night, mostly clear. Lows in the mid-60s. Saturday through Sunday, partly cloudy. Highs in the mid-80s. Lows in the mid-60s. Again, the forecast for central Minnesota, from St. Cloud to the northwest Twin Cities suburbs for tonight, mostly cloudy. Lows around 70. East winds 5 to 10 miles an hour shifting to the south overnight. 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The current time is 7:01 p.m. Central Daylight Time. Now here is the hazardous weather outlook for portions of central and southern Minnesota and west central Wisconsin. For tonight, no hazardous weather is expected at this time. And now the extended outlook for the period Monday through Saturday. No hazardous weather is expected at this time. Spotter information statement, Skywarn spotter activation will not be needed. Now the forecast for central Minnesota, from St. Cloud to the northwest Twin Cities suburbs. Tonight, mostly cloudy. Lows around 70. East winds 5 to 10 miles an hour shifting to the south overnight. Monday, mostly cloudy in the morning then clearing. Highs in the mid-80s. Northwest winds up to 10 miles an hour. Monday night, cooler. Mostly clear. Lows around 60. West winds up to 5 miles an hour. Tuesday, mostly sunny.